to 5 feet. Wind detail, northwest 4 feet at 7 seconds. The coastal waters forecast from Point Arena to Point Reyes out to 10 nautical miles. Small craft advisory in effect through Saturday afternoon. Tonight, northwest wind 15 to 20 knots with gusts up to 30 knots, easing to 10 to 15 knots late. Seas 4 to 5 feet, wave detail, northwest 4 feet at 6 seconds and south 2 feet at 13 seconds. Friday, northwest wind 10 to 15 knots, rising to 15 to 20 knots with gusts up to 30 knots in the afternoon. Seas 3 to 4 feet, wave detail, northwest 4 feet at 6 seconds and south 2 feet at 14 seconds. Friday night, northwest wind 15 to 20 knots, seas 4 to 6 feet, wave detail, northwest 5 feet at 6 seconds and south 2 feet at 14 seconds. The coastal waters forecast from Point Arena to Point Reyes 10 to 16 nautical miles offshore. Tonight, northwest wind 10 to 15 knots, seas around 5 feet, wave detail, northwest 4 feet at 6 seconds and south 3 feet at 13 seconds. Friday, northwest wind 10 to 15 knots, seas 4 to 5 feet, wave detail, northwest 4 feet at 6 seconds and south 3 feet at 13 seconds. Friday night, northwest wind 10 to 15 knots, seas around 5 feet, wave detail, northwest 4 feet at 7 seconds and south 3 feet at 14 seconds. San Francisco VAR forecast. In the deep water channel, mixed seas of 4 to 6 feet at 15 seconds. Across the bar, swell can be more than twice as high across the bar than surrounding waters. Waves are also more prone to break, particularly during strong ebb currents. Maximum ebb current of 2.3 knots at 1, 19 a.m. Friday and 0.9 knots at 1, 50 p.m. Friday. The coastal waters forecast from Point Pinos to Point Piedras Blancas out to 10 nautical miles. Gale warning in effect through Friday morning. Tonight, northwest wind 20 to 25 knots with gusts up to 40 knots, seas 5 to 7 feet, wave detail, northwest 6 feet at 7 seconds and south 2 feet at 13 seconds. Friday, northwest wind 20 to 25 knots with gusts up to 40 knots, seas 5 to 7 feet, wave detail, northwest 6 feet at 7 seconds and south 2 feet at 14 seconds. Friday night, northwest wind 20 to 25 knots with gusts up to 35 knots, seas 5 to 7 feet, wave detail, northwest 6 feet at 7 seconds and south 2 feet at 14 seconds. The coastal waters forecast from Pigeon Point to Point Pinos 10 to 60 nautical miles offshore. Small craft advisory in effect through Saturday afternoon. Tonight, northwest wind 15 to 20 knots with gusts up to 30 knots, seas around 5 feet, wave detail, northwest 4 feet at 6 seconds and south 3 feet at 13 seconds. Friday, northwest wind 15 to 20 knots with gusts up to 30 knots, seas around 5 feet, wave detail, northwest 4 feet at 7 seconds and south 3 feet at 14 seconds. Friday night, northwest wind 15 to 20 knots with gusts up to 30 knots, seas 5 to 6 feet, wave detail, northwest 5 feet at 6 seconds and south 3 feet at 14 seconds. The offshore waters forecast for the following marine location, Point Arena to Pigeon Point between 60 nautical miles and 150 nautical miles offshore. Issued at 2:39 p.m. Pacific Daylight Time. Tonight, west to northwest winds 5 to 15 knots. Seas 5 to 6 feet. Friday, northwest winds 5 to 15 knots. Seas 5 to 6 feet. Friday night, northwest winds 10 to 15 knots. Seas 5 to 6 feet. Saturday, northwest winds 10 to 15 knots. Seas 5 to 6 feet. Saturday night, northwest winds 10 to 15 knots, becoming 10 to 20 knots. Seas 5 to 6 feet. Sun, northwest winds 10 to 20 knots, becoming 10 to 15 knots. Seas 5 to 6 feet. Sunday night, northwest winds 10 to 20 knots. Seas 5 to 6 feet. Monday, northwest winds 10 to 20 knots. Seas 5 to 7 feet.

Monday night, northwest winds 15 to 25 knots, seas 5 to 7 feet. Tuesday, northwest winds 15 to 25 knots, seas 5 to 8 feet. Tuesday night, north to northwest winds 15 to 25 knots, seas 5 to 8 feet. The offshore waters forecast for the following marine location: Pigeon Point to Point Pedro, Blancos, between 60 nautical miles and 150 nautical miles offshore. Issued at 2:39 p.m. Pacific Daylight Time. Tonight, northwest winds 10 to 20 knots, seas 5 to 6 feet. Friday, northwest winds 10 to 20 knots, seas 5 to 7 feet. Friday night, northwest winds 10 to 20 knots, seas 5 to 7 feet. Saturday, northwest winds 10 to 20 knots, seas 5 to 7 feet. Saturday night, northwest winds 10 to 20 knots, seas 5 to 6 feet. Sun, northwest winds 10 to 20 knots, seas 5 to 7 feet. Sunday night, north to northwest winds 15 to 25 knots, seas 5 to 7 feet. Monday, northwest winds 15 to 25 knots, seas 6 to 8 feet. Monday night, northwest winds 20 to 25 knots, seas 6 to 7 feet. Tuesday, northwest winds 15 to 25 knots, seas 6 to 8 feet. Tuesday night, northwest winds 20 to 25 knots, seas 6 to 9 feet. The coastal waters forecast from Point Reyes to Pigeon Point out to 10 nautical miles. For tonight, northwest wind 10 to 15 knots, seas 4 to 5 feet. Wave detail, northwest 4 feet at 6 seconds and south 2 feet at 14 seconds. For Friday, northwest wind 10 to 15 knots, rising to 15 to 20 knots in the afternoon. Seas 3 to 4 feet. Wave detail, northwest 4 feet at 6 seconds and south 2 feet at 14 seconds. For Friday night, northwest wind 15 to 20 knots. Seas 4 to 6 feet. Wave detail, northwest 5 feet at 7 seconds and south 2 feet at 14 seconds. The coastal waters forecast from Pigeon Point to Point Pinos out to 10 nautical miles. Small craft advisory in effect through Saturday afternoon. For tonight, northwest wind 20 to 25 knots, easing to 10 to 15 knots. Seas 4 to 6 feet, subsiding to 3 to 4 feet after midnight. Wave detail, northwest 5 feet at 6 seconds and south 2 feet at 13 seconds. For Friday, northwest wind 15 to 20 knots, rising to 20 to 25 knots with gusts occasional up to 35 knots in the afternoon. Seas 3 to 5 feet. Wave detail, northwest 4 feet at 6 seconds and south 2 feet at 14 seconds. For Friday night, northwest wind 20 to 25 knots with gusts up to 35 knots, easing to 15 to 20 knots after midnight. Seas 4 to 6 feet. Wave detail, northwest 5 feet at 6 seconds and south 2 feet at 14 seconds. The following is an important beach hazard message from the National Weather Service, issued at 10:54 a.m. Pacific Daylight Time. Beach hazard statement remains in effect from Saturday morning through Tuesday afternoon. What? Long period southwest swell will bring an increased risk of sneaker waves and strong currents. Breaking waves will reach up to 10 feet along some south and southwest facing beaches and break points. Where? Beaches along the Pacific coast. When? From Saturday morning through Tuesday afternoon. Impacts. Dangerous conditions are forecast along the shoreline. Hazards include sneaker waves, strong rip currents, and large breaking waves. Additional details. This swell is being generated by Hurricane Fausto in the tropical eastern Pacific. Stay off of jetties, piers, rocks, and other waterside infrastructure. 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

MTR Don. Sunrise sunset and tidal information for the San Francisco Bay Area for Thursday, July 23rd. The sunset tonight, 8:25 p.m. The sunrise tomorrow, 6:07 a.m. The sunset tomorrow, 8:25 p.m. Tidal data at the Golden Gate for the afternoon and evening hours today and the morning hours of tomorrow. Low tide, 1:20 p.m. at 3.17 feet. High tide, 7:40 p.m. at 5.87 feet. Low tide, 03:08 a.m. at 0.36 feet. High tide, 10:34 a.m. at 4.20 feet. Here are the buoy observations for 5 p.m. Pacific Daylight Time. An offshore buoy 6 winds north at 14 knots, pressure 1,020.9 millibars. An offshore buoy 59 winds west at 12 knots, pressure 1,017.7 millibars. At Point Arena buoy, winds northwest 10 knots, water temperature 57, pressure 1,017.3 millibars, sea is 3 feet, every 14 seconds. At buoy 13 near Bodega Bay, winds west at 14 knots, pressure 1,015.8 millibars, swell 4 feet, every 12 seconds. At Point Reyes Wave Rider buoy, water temperature 59, seas 5 feet, every 13 seconds. At San Francisco Bar buoy, water temperature 60, seas 5 feet, every 14 seconds. At San Francisco buoy, winds northwest at 60 knots, water temperature 59, swell 4 feet, every 12 seconds. At Half Moon Bay buoy, winds northwest 14 knots, water temperature 62, pressure 1,017.5 millibars, seas 4 feet, every 9 seconds. At Monterey Bay buoy, winds northwest 23 knots, gusting to 29, water temperature 61, pressure 1,014.8 millibars, seas 5 feet, every 5 seconds. At Pointer, Wave Rider buoy, water temperature 57, seas 7 feet, every 5 seconds. At Cape San Martin buoy, winds northwest 25 knots, gusting to 29, water temperature 59, pressure 1,014.6 millibars. Sea is 8 feet, every 6 seconds. Synopsis for the Central California coast and bays, including the Monterey Bay, Greater Farallones, and Cordell Bank National Marine Sanctuaries, northwest winds prevail as moderate to fresh breezes with strong gusts. Moderate wind-driven seas continue into the weekend as a long period south to southwest swells from Hurricane Fausto approaches our coastal waters, persisting into early next week. The marine forecast for San Pablo Bay, Suisun Bay, the West Delta, and the San Francisco Bay north of the Bay Bridge. For tonight, southwest wind 10 to 15 knots, easing to 5 to 10 knots late. For Friday, southwest wind 10 to 15 knots. For Friday night, southwest wind 10 to 15 knots. The marine forecast for Monterey Bay. Small craft advisory in effect through Friday evening. For tonight, northwest wind 15 to 20 knots with gusts up to 30 knots, easing to 5 to 10 knots. Seas 3 to 5 feet. Wave detail, northwest 4 feet at 6 seconds. For Friday, northwest wind 5 to 10 knots, becoming west 15 to 20 knots with gusts up to 30 knots in the afternoon. Seas 3 to 4 feet. Wave detail, northwest 3 feet at 7 seconds and south 2 feet at 15 seconds. For Friday night, northwest wind 15 to 20 knots, easing to 10 to 15 knots after midnight. Seas 3 to 5 feet. Wave detail, northwest 4 feet at 7 seconds. The coastal waters forecast from Point Arena to Point Reyes out to 10 nautical miles. Small craft advisory in effect through Saturday afternoon. Tonight, northwest wind 15 to 20 knots with gusts up to 30 knots, easing to 10 to 15 knots late. Seas 4 to 5 feet, wave detail, northwest 4 feet at 6 seconds and south 2 feet at 13 seconds. Friday, northwest wind 10 to 15 knots, rising to 15 to 20 knots with gusts up to 30 knots in the afternoon. Seas 3 to 4 feet, wave detail, northwest 4 feet at 6 seconds and

2 feet at 14 seconds. Friday night, northwest wind 15 to 20 knots, seas 4 to 6 feet. Wave detail, northwest 5 feet at 6 seconds and south 2 feet at 14 seconds. The coastal waters forecast from Point Arena to Point Reyes 10 to 60 nautical miles offshore. Tonight, northwest wind 10 to 15 knots, seas around 5 feet. Wave detail, northwest 4 feet at 6 seconds and south 3 feet at 13 seconds. Friday, northwest wind 10 to 15 knots, seas 4 to 5 feet. Wave detail, northwest 4 feet at 6 seconds and south 3 feet at 13 seconds. Friday night, northwest wind 10 to 15 knots, seas around 5 feet. Wave detail, northwest 4 feet at 7 seconds and south 3 feet at 14 seconds. San Francisco Bar forecast. In the deep water channel, mixed seas of 4 to 6 feet at 15 seconds. Across the bar, swell can be more than twice as high across the bar than surrounding waters. Waves are also more prone to break, particularly during strong ebb currents. Maximum ebb current of 2.3 knots at 1, 19 a.m. Friday and 0.9 knots at 1, 50 p.m. Friday. The coastal waters forecast from Point Pinos to Point Piedras Blancas out to 10 nautical miles. Gale warning in effect through Friday morning. Tonight, northwest wind 20 to 25 knots with gusts up to 40 knots, seas 5 to 7 feet. Wave detail, northwest 6 feet at 7 seconds and south 2 feet at 13 seconds. Friday, northwest wind 20 to 25 knots with gusts up to 40 knots, seas 5 to 7 feet. Wave detail, northwest 6 feet at 7 seconds and south 2 feet at 14 seconds. Friday night, northwest wind 20 to 25 knots with gusts up to 35 knots, seas 5 to 7 feet. Wave detail, northwest 6 feet at 7 seconds and south 2 feet at 14 seconds. The coastal waters forecast from Pigeon Point to Point Pinos 10 to 60 nautical miles offshore. Small craft advisory in effect through Saturday afternoon. Tonight, northwest wind 15 to 20 knots with gusts up to 30 knots, seas around 5 feet. Wave detail, northwest 4 feet at 6 seconds and south 3 feet at 13 seconds. Friday, northwest wind 15 to 20 knots with gusts up to 30 knots, seas around 5 feet. Wave detail, northwest 4 feet at 7 seconds and south 3 feet at 14 seconds. Friday night, northwest wind 15 to 20 knots with gusts up to 30 knots, seas 5 to 6 feet. Wave detail, northwest 5 feet at 6 seconds and south 3 feet at 14 seconds. The offshore waters forecast for the following marine location: Point Arena to Pigeon Point between 60 nautical miles and 150 nautical miles offshore. Issued at 2:39 p.m. Pacific Daylight Time. Tonight, west to northwest winds 5 to 15 knots. Seas 5 to 6 feet. Friday, northwest wind 5 to 15 knots. Seas 5 to 6 feet. Friday night, northwest winds 10 to 15 knots. Seas 5 to 6 feet. Saturday, northwest winds 10 to 15 knots. Seas 5 to 6 feet. Saturday night, northwest winds 10 to 15 knots, becoming 10 to 20 knots. Seas 5 to 6 feet. Sun, northwest winds 10 to 20 knots, becoming 10 to 15 knots. Seas 5 to 6 feet. Sunday night, northwest winds 10 to 20 knots. Seas 5 to 6 feet. Monday, northwest winds 10 to 20 knots. Seas 5 to 7 feet. Monday night, northwest winds 15 to 25 knots. Seas 5 to 7 feet. Tuesday, northwest winds 15 to 25 knots. Seas 5 to 8 feet. Tuesday night, north to northwest winds 15 to 25 knots. Seas 5 to 8 feet. The offshore waters forecast for the following marine location: Pigeon Point to Point Piedras Blancas between 60 nautical miles and 150 nautical miles offshore. Issued at 2:39 p.m. Pacific Daylight Time. Tonight, northwest winds 10 to 20 knots. Seas 5 to 6 feet. Friday, northwest

7 feet. Friday night, northwest winds 10 to 20 knots. Seas 5 to 7 feet. Saturday, northwest winds 10 to 20 knots. Seas 5 to 7 feet. Saturday night, northwest winds 10 to 20 knots. Seas 5 to 6 feet. Sun, northwest winds 10 to 20 knots. Seas 5 to 7 feet. Sunday night, north to northwest winds 15 to 25 knots. Seas 5 to 7 feet. Monday, northwest winds 15 to 25 knots. Seas 6 to 8 feet. Monday night, northwest winds 20 to 25 knots. Seas 6 to 7 feet. Tuesday, northwest winds 15 to 25 knots. Seas 6 to 8 feet. Tuesday night, northwest winds 20 to 25 knots. Seas 6 to 9 feet. The coastal waters forecast from Point Reyes to Pigeon Point out to 10 nautical miles. For tonight, northwest wind 10 to 15 knots. Seas 4 to 5 feet. Wave detail, northwest 4 feet at 6 seconds and south 2 feet at 14 seconds. For Friday, northwest wind 10 to 15 knots, rising to 15 to 20 knots in the afternoon. Seas 3 to 4 feet. Wave detail, northwest 4 feet at 6 seconds and south 2 feet at 14 seconds. For Friday night, northwest wind 15 to 20 knots. Seas 4 to 6 feet. Wave detail, northwest 5 feet at 7 seconds and south 2 feet at 14 seconds. The coastal waters forecast from Pigeon Point to Point Pinos out to 10 nautical miles. Small craft advisory in effect through Saturday afternoon. For tonight, northwest wind 20 to 25 knots, easing to 10 to 15 knots. Seas 4 to 6 feet, subsiding to 3 to 4 feet after midnight. Wave detail, northwest 5 feet at 6 seconds and south 2 feet at 13 seconds. For Friday, northwest wind 15 to 20 knots, rising to 20 to 25 knots with gusts occasional up to 35 knots in the afternoon. Seas 3 to 5 feet. Wave detail, northwest 4 feet at 6 seconds and south 2 feet at 14 seconds. For Friday night, northwest wind 20 to 25 knots with gusts up to 35 knots, easing to 15 to 20 knots after midnight. Seas 4 to 6 feet. Wave detail, northwest 5 feet at 6 seconds and south 2 feet at 14 seconds. The following is an important beach hazard message from the National Weather Service. Issued at 10:54 a.m. Pacific Daylight Time. Beach hazard statement remains in effect from Saturday morning through Tuesday afternoon. What? Long period southwest swell will bring an increased risk of sneaker waves and stronger currents. Breaking waves will reach up to 10 feet along some south and southwest facing beaches and breakpoints. Where? Beaches along the Pacific coast. When? From Saturday morning through Tuesday afternoon. Impacts, dangerous conditions are forecast along the shoreline. Hazards include sneaker waves, strong wind currents, and large breaking waves. Additional details, this swell is being generated by Hurricane Fausto in the tropical eastern Pacific. Stay off of jetties, piers, rocks, and other waterside infrastructure. Remain out of the water to avoid hazardous surf and never turn your back on the ocean. Monitor local weather, surf and tide forecast at www.weather.gov/NPR. 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This broadcast originates from the National Weather Service office located in Monterey, California, and serves the coastal marine waters, including San Francisco and Monterey Bay. Sunrise, sunset, and tidal information for the San Francisco Bay area for Thursday, July 23rd. The sunset tonight, 8:25 p.m. The sunrise tomorrow, 6:07 a.m. The sunset tomorrow, 8:25 p.m. Tidal data at the Golden Gate for the afternoon and evening.

hours today and the morning hours of tomorrow. Low tide, 1:20 p.m. at 3.17 feet. 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Low tide, 03:08 p.m. at 0.36 feet. High tide, 10:34 a.m. at 4.20 feet. Here are the buoy observations for 5 p.m. Pacific Daylight Time. An offshore buoy 6 winds north at 14 knots, pressure 1,020.9 millibars. An offshore buoy 59 winds west at 12 knots, pressure 1,017.7 millibars. At Point Arena buoy, winds northwest 10 knots, water temperature 57, pressure 1,017.3 millibars, seas 3 feet, every 14 seconds. At buoy 13 near Bodega Bay, winds west at 14 knots, pressure 1,015.8 millibars, swell 4 feet, every 12 seconds. At Point Reyes Wave Rider buoy, water temperature 59, seas 5 feet, every 13 seconds. At San Francisco Bar buoy, water temperature 60, seas 5 feet, every 14 seconds. At San Francisco buoy, winds northwest at 60 knots, water temperature 59, swell 4 feet, every 12 seconds. At Half Moon Bay buoy, winds northwest 14 knots, water temperature 62, pressure 1,017.5 millibars, seas 4 feet, every 9 seconds. At Monterey Bay buoy, winds northwest 23 knots, gusting to 29, water temperature 61, pressure 1,014.8 millibars, seas 5 feet, every 5 seconds. At Point Sur, Wave Rider buoy, water temperature 57, seas 7 feet, every 5 seconds. At Cape San Martin buoy, winds northwest 25 knots, gusting to 29, water temperature 59, pressure 1,014.6 millibars. Seas 8 feet, every 6 seconds. Synopsis for the Central California coast and bays, including the Monterey Bay, Greater Farallones, and Cordell Bank National Marine Sanctuaries. Northwest winds prevail as moderate to fresh breezes with strong gusts. Moderate wind-driven seas continue into the weekend as a long period south to southwest swell from Hurricane Fonstal approaches our coastal waters, persisting into early next week. The marine forecast for San Pablo Bay, Suisun Bay, the West Delta, and the San Francisco Bay north of the Bay Bridge. For tonight, southwest wind 10 to 15 knots, easing to 5 to 10 knots late. For Friday, southwest wind 10 to 15 knots. For Friday night, southwest wind 10 to 15 knots. The marine forecast for Monterey Bay. Small craft advisory in effect through Friday evening. For tonight, northwest wind 15 to 20 knots with gusts up to 30 knots, easing to 5 to 10 knots. Seas 3 to 5 feet. Wave detail, northwest 4 feet at 6 seconds. For Friday, northwest wind 5 to 10 knots, becoming west 15 to 20 knots with gusts up to 30 knots in the afternoon. Seas 3 to 4 feet. Wave detail, northwest 3 feet at 7 seconds and south 2 feet at 15 seconds. For Friday night, northwest wind 15 to 20 knots, easing to 10 to 15 knots after midnight. Seas 3 to 5 feet. Wave detail, northwest 4 feet at 7 seconds. The coastal waters forecast from Point Arena to Point Reyes out to 10 nautical miles. Small craft advisory in effect through Saturday afternoon. Tonight, northwest wind 15 to 20 knots with gusts up to 30 knots, easing to 10 to 15 knots late. Seas 4 to 5 feet, wave detail, northwest 4 feet at 6 seconds and south 2 feet at 13 seconds. Friday, northwest wind 10 to 15 knots, rising to 15 to 20 knots with gusts up to 30 knots in the afternoon. Seas 3 to 4 feet, wave detail, northwest 4 feet at 6 seconds and south 2 feet at 14 seconds. Friday night, northwest wind 15 to 20 knots, seas 4 to 6 feet, wave detail, northwest 5 feet at 6 seconds and south 2 feet at 14 seconds. The coastal waters forecast from Point Arena to Point Reyes 10 to 16 nautical miles offshore. Tonight, northwest wind 10 to 15 knots, seas around 5.

degree detail, northwest 4 feet at 6 seconds and south 3 feet at 13 seconds. Friday, northwest wind 10 to 15 knots, phase 4 to 5 feet. Wave detail, northwest 4 feet at 6 seconds and south 3 feet at 13 seconds. Friday night, northwest wind 10 to 15 knots, phase around 5 feet. Wave detail, northwest 4 feet at 7 seconds and south 3 feet at 14 seconds. San Francisco bar forecast. In the deep water channel, mixed seas of 4 to 6 feet at 15 seconds. Across the bar, swell can be more than twice as high across the bar than surrounding waters. Waves are also more prone to break, particularly during strong ebb currents. Maximum ebb current of 2.3 knots at 1, 19 a.m. Friday and 0.9 knots at 1, 15 p.m. Friday. The coastal waters forecast from Point Pinos to Point Piedras belong to about 10 nautical miles. Gale warning in effect through Friday morning. Tonight, northwest wind 20 to 25 knots with gusts up to 40 knots east, 5 to 7 feet. Wave detail, northwest 6 feet at 7 seconds and south 2 feet at 13 seconds. Friday, northwest wind 20 to 25 knots with gusts up to 40 knots east, 5 to 7 feet. Wave detail, northwest 6 feet at 7 seconds and south 2 feet at 14 seconds. Friday night, northwest wind 20 to 25 knots with gusts up to 35 knots east, 5 to 7 feet. Wave detail, northwest 6 feet at 7 seconds and south 2 feet at 14 seconds. The coastal waters forecast from Pigeon Point to Point Pinos 10 to 60 nautical miles offshore. Small craft advisory in effect through Saturday afternoon. Tonight, northwest wind 15 to 20 knots with gusts up to 30 knots, seas around 5 feet. Wave detail, northwest 4 feet at 6 seconds and south 3 feet at 13 seconds. Friday, northwest wind 15 to 20 knots with gusts up to 30 knots, seas around 5 feet. Wave detail, northwest 4 feet at 7 seconds and south 3 feet at 14 seconds. Friday night, northwest wind 15 to 20 knots with gusts up to 30 knots, seas 5 to 6 feet. Wave detail, northwest 5 feet at 6 seconds and south 3 feet at 14 seconds. The offshore waters forecast for the following marine location, Point Arena to Pigeon Point between 60 nautical miles and 1. The offshore waters forecast for the following marine location, Point Arena to Pigeon Point between 60 nautical miles and 150 nautical miles offshore. Issued at 2:39 p.m. Pacific Daylight Time. Tonight, west to northwest winds 5 to 15 knots. Seas 5 to 6 feet. Friday, northwest winds 5 to 15 knots. Seas 5 to 6 feet. Friday night, northwest winds 10 to 15 knots. Seas 5 to 6 feet. Saturday, northwest winds 10 to 15 knots. Seas 5 to 6 feet. Saturday night, northwest winds 10 to 15 knots, becoming 10 to 20 knots. Seas 5 to 6 feet. Sun, northwest winds 10 to 20 knots, becoming 10 to 15 knots. Seas 5 to 6 feet. Sunday night, northwest winds 10 to 20 knots. Seas 5 to 6 feet. Monday, northwest winds 10 to 20 knots. Seas 5 to 7 feet. Monday night, northwest winds 15 to 25 knots. Seas 5 to 7 feet. Tuesday, northwest winds 15 to 25 knots. Seas 5 to 8 feet. Tuesday night, north to northwest winds 15 to 25 knots. Seas 5 to 8 feet. The offshore waters forecast for the following marine location, Pigeon Point to Point Piedras Blancas between 60 nautical miles and 150 nautical miles offshore. Issued at 2:39 p.m. Pacific Daylight Time. Tonight, northwest winds 10 to 20 knots. Seas 5 to 6 feet. Friday, northwest winds 10 to 20 knots. Seas 5 to 7 feet. Friday night, northwest winds 10 to 20 knots. Seas 5 to 7 feet. Saturday, northwest winds 10 to 20 knots.

Seas 5 to 7 feet. Saturday night, northwest winds 10 to 20 knots. Seas 5 to 6 feet. Sun, northwest winds 10 to 20 knots. Seas 5 to 7 feet. Sunday night, north to northwest winds 15 to 25 knots. Seas 5 to 7 feet. Monday, northwest winds 15 to 25 knots. Seas 6 to 8 feet. Monday night, northwest winds 20 to 25 knots. Seas 6 to 7 feet. Tuesday, northwest winds 15 to 25 knots. Seas 6 to 8 feet. Tuesday night, northwest winds 20 to 25 knots. Seas 6 to 9 feet. The coastal waters forecast from Point Reyes to Pigeon Point out to 10 nautical miles. For tonight, northwest wind 10 to 15 knots. Seas 4 to 5 feet. Wave detail, northwest 4 feet at 6 seconds and south 2 feet at 14 seconds. For Friday, northwest wind 10 to 15 knots, rising to 15 to 20 knots in the afternoon. Seas 3 to 4 feet. Wave detail, northwest 4 feet at 6 seconds and south 2 feet at 14 seconds. For Friday night, northwest wind 15 to 20 knots. Seas 4 to 6 feet. Wave detail, northwest 5 feet at 7 seconds and south 2 feet at 14 seconds. The coastal waters forecast from Pigeon Point to Point Pinos out to 10 nautical miles. Small craft advisory in effect through Saturday afternoon. For tonight, northwest wind 20 to 25 knots, easing to 10 to 15 knots. Seas 4 to 6 feet, subsiding to 3 to 4 feet after midnight. Wave detail, northwest 5 feet at 6 seconds and south 2 feet at 13 seconds. For Friday, northwest wind 15 to 20 knots, rising to 20 to 25 knots with gusts occasional up to 35 knots in the afternoon. Seas 3 to 5 feet. Wave detail, northwest 4 feet at 6 seconds and south 2 feet at 14 seconds. For Friday night, northwest wind 20 to 25 knots with gusts up to 35 knots, easing to 15 to 20 knots after midnight. Seas 4 to 6 feet. Wave detail, northwest 5 feet at 6 seconds and south 2 feet at 14 seconds. The following is an important beach hazard message from the National Weather Service. Issued at 10:54 a.m. Pacific Daylight Time. Beach hazard statement remains in effect from Saturday morning through Tuesday afternoon. What? Long period southwest swell will bring an increased risk of sneaker waves and stronger currents. Breaking waves will reach up to 10 feet along some south and southwest facing beaches and breakpoints. Where? Beaches along the Pacific coast. When? From Saturday morning through Tuesday afternoon. Impacts. Dangerous conditions are forecast along the shoreline. Hazards include sneaker waves, strong currents, and large breaking waves. Additional details. This swell is being generated by Hurricane Fausto in the tropical eastern Pacific. Stay off of jetties, piers, rocks, and other waterside infrastructure. Remain out of the water to avoid hazardous surf and never turn your back on the ocean. Monitor local weather, surf and tide forecast at www.weather.gov/mtr. Sunrise, sunset, and tidal information for the San Francisco Bay Area for Thursday, July 23rd. The sunset tonight, 8:25 p.m. The sunrise tomorrow, 6:07 a.m. The sunset tomorrow, 8:25 p.m. Tidal data at the Golden Gate for the afternoon and evening hours today and the morning hours of tomorrow. Low tide, 1:20 p.m. at 3.17 feet. High tide, 7:40 p.m. at 5.87 feet. Low tide, 03:08 a.m. at 0.36 feet. High tide, 10:34 a.m. at 4.20 feet. Here are the buoy observations for 5 p.m. Pacific Daylight Time. An offshore buoy 6 winds north at 14 knots, pressure 1,020.9 millibars. An offshore buoy 59.

Winds west at 12 knots. Pressure 1,017.7 millibars. Headpoint reads a buoy. Winds northwest 10 knots. Water temperature 57. Pressure 1,017.3 millibars. Sea is 3 feet every 14 seconds. Head buoy 13 near Bodega Bay. Winds west at 14 knots. Pressure 1,015.8 millibars. Swell 4 feet every 12 seconds. Headpoint rays reef rider buoy. Water temperature 59. Feed 5 feet every 13 seconds. At San Francisco Bar buoy. Water temperature 60. Feed 5 feet every 14 seconds. At San Francisco buoy. Winds northwest at 60 knots. Water temperature 59. Swell 4 feet every 12 seconds. At Half Moon Bay buoy. Winds northwest 14 knots. Water temperature 62, pressure 1,017.5 millibars, seas 4 feet every 9 seconds. At Monterey Bay buoy. Winds northwest 23 knots, gusting to 29, water temperature 61, pressure 1,014.8 millibars, seas 5 feet every 5 seconds. Headpoint, sir. Wave rider buoy. Water temperature 57, seas 7 feet every 5 seconds. At Cape San Martin buoy, winds northwest 25 knots, gusting to 29, water temperature 59, pressure 1,014.6 millibars. Sea is 8 feet every 6 seconds. Synopsis for the Central California coast and bays, including the Monterey Bay, Greater Farallones, and Cordell Bank National Marine Sanctuaries. Northwest winds prevail as moderate to fresh breezes with strong gusts. Moderate wind-driven seas continue into the weekend as a long period south to southwest swell from Hurricane Fosdal approaches our coastal waters, persisting into early next week. The marine forecast for San Pablo Bay, Suisun Bay, the West Delta, and the San Francisco Bay north of the Bay Bridge. For tonight, southwest wind 10 to 15 knots, easing to 5 to 10 knots late. For Friday, southwest wind 10 to 15 knots. For Friday night, southwest wind 10 to 15 knots. The marine forecast for Monterey Bay. Small craft advisory in effect through Friday evening. For tonight, northwest wind 15 to 20 knots with gusts up to 30 knots, easing to 5 to 10 knots. Seas 3 to 5 feet. Wave detail, northwest 4 feet at 6 seconds. For Friday, northwest wind 5 to 10 knots, becoming west 15 to 20 knots with gusts up to 30 knots in the afternoon. Seas 3 to 4 feet. Wave detail, northwest 3 feet at 7 seconds and south 2 feet at 15 seconds. For Friday night, northwest wind 15 to 20 knots, easing to 10 to 15 knots after midnight. Seas 3 to 5 feet. Wave detail, northwest 4 feet at 7 seconds. The coastal waters forecast from Point Arena to Point Reyes out to 10 nautical miles. Small craft advisory in effect through Saturday afternoon. Tonight, northwest wind 15 to 20 knots with gusts up to 30 knots, easing to 10 to 15 knots late. Seas 4 to 5 feet. Wave detail, northwest 4 feet at 6 seconds and south 2 feet at 13 seconds. Friday, northwest wind 10 to 15 knots, rising to 15 to 20 knots with gusts up to 30 knots in the afternoon. Seas 3 to 4 feet. Wave detail, northwest 4 feet at 6 seconds and south 2 feet at 14 seconds. Friday night, northwest wind 15 to 20 knots, seas 4 to 6 feet. Wave detail, northwest 5 feet at 6 seconds and south 2 feet at 14 seconds. The coastal waters forecast from Point Arena to Point Reyes 10 to 60 nautical miles offshore. Tonight, northwest wind 10 to 15 knots, seas around 5 feet. Wave detail, northwest 4 feet at 6 seconds and south 3 feet at 13 seconds. Friday, northwest wind 10 to 15 knots, seas 4 to 5 feet. Wave detail, northwest 4 feet at 6 seconds and south 3 feet at 13 seconds. Friday night, northwest wind 10 to 15 knots, seas around 5 feet. Wave detail, northwest 4 feet at 7 seconds and south 3 feet at 14 seconds. San Francisco Bar forecast. In the deep water channel, mixed seas of 4 to 6 feet at 15 seconds.

across the bar. Swell can be more than twice as high across the bar than surrounding waters. Waves are also more prone to break, particularly during strong ebb currents. Maximum ebb current of 2.3 knots at 1, 19 a.m. Friday and 0.9 knots at 1, 15 p.m. Friday. The coastal waters forecast from Point Pinos to Point Piedras belong to about 10 nautical miles. Gale warning in effect through Friday morning. Tonight, northwest wind 20 to 25 knots with gusts up to 40 knots, seas 5 to 7 feet, wave detail. Northwest 6 feet at 7 seconds and south 2 feet at 13 seconds. Friday, northwest wind 20 to 25 knots with gusts up to 40 knots, seas 5 to 7 feet, wave detail. Northwest 6 feet at 7 seconds and south 2 feet at 14 seconds. Friday night. Northwest wind 20 to 25 knots with gusts up to 35 knots, seas 5 to 7 feet, wave detail. Northwest 6 feet at 7 seconds and south 2 feet at 14 seconds. The coastal waters forecast from Pigeon Point to Point Pinos 10 to 16 nautical miles offshore. Small craft advisory in effect through Saturday afternoon. Tonight, northwest wind 15 to 20 knots with gusts up to 30 knots, seas around 5 feet, wave detail. Northwest 4 feet at 6 seconds and south 3 feet at 13 seconds. Friday, northwest wind 15 to 20 knots with gusts up to 30 knots, seas around 5 feet, wave detail. Northwest 4 feet at 7 seconds and south 3 feet at 14 seconds. Friday night. Northwest wind 15 to 20 knots with gusts up to 30 knots, seas 5 to 6 feet, wave detail. Northwest 5 feet at 6 seconds and south 3 feet at 14 seconds. The offshore waters forecast for the following marine location: Point Arena to Pigeon Point between 60 nautical miles and 150 nautical miles offshore. Issued at 2:39 p.m. Pacific Daylight Time. Tonight, west to northwest winds 5 to 15 knots. Seas 5 to 6 feet. Friday, northwest winds 5 to 15 knots. Seas 5 to 6 feet. Friday night, northwest winds 10 to 15 knots. Seas 5 to 6 feet. Saturday, northwest winds 10 to 15 knots. Seas 5 to 6 feet. Saturday night, northwest winds 10 to 15 knots, becoming 10 to 20 knots. Seas 5 to 6 feet. Sun, northwest winds 10 to 20 knots, becoming 10 to 15 knots. Seas 5 to 6 feet. Sunday night, northwest winds 10 to 20 knots. Seas 5 to 6 feet. Monday, northwest winds 10 to 20 knots. Seas 5 to 7 feet. Monday night, northwest winds 15 to 25 knots. Seas 5 to 7 feet. Tuesday, northwest winds 15 to 25 knots. Seas 5 to 8 feet. Tuesday night, north to northwest winds 15 to 25 knots. Seas 5 to 8 feet. The offshore waters forecast for the following marine location: Pigeon Point to Point Piedras Blancas between 60 nautical miles and 150 nautical miles offshore. Issued at 2:39 p.m. Pacific Daylight Time. Tonight, northwest winds 10 to 20 knots. Seas 5 to 6 feet. Friday, northwest winds 10 to 20 knots. Seas 5 to 7 feet. Friday night, northwest winds 10 to 20 knots. Seas 5 to 7 feet. Saturday, northwest winds 10 to 20 knots. Seas 5 to 7 feet. Saturday night, northwest winds 10 to 20 knots. Seas 5 to 6 feet. Sun, northwest winds 10 to 20 knots. Seas 5 to 7 feet. Sunday night, north to northwest winds 15 to 25 knots. Seas 5 to 7 feet. Monday, northwest winds 15 to 25 knots. Seas 6 to 8 feet. Monday night, northwest winds 20 to 25 knots. Seas 6 to 7 feet. Tuesday, northwest winds 15 to 25 knots. Seas 6 to 8 feet. Tuesday night, northwest
20 to 25 knots. Seas 6 to 9 feet. The coastal waters forecast from Point Reyes to Pigeon Point out to 10 nautical miles. For tonight, northwest wind 10 to 15 knots. Seas 4 to 5 feet. Wave detail, northwest 4 feet at 6 seconds and south 2 feet at 14 seconds. For Friday, northwest wind 10 to 15 knots, rising to 15 to 20 knots in the afternoon. Seas 3 to 4 feet. Wave detail, northwest 4 feet at 6 seconds and south 2 feet at 14 seconds. For Friday night, northwest wind 15 to 20 knots. Seas 4 to 6 feet. Wave detail, northwest 5 feet at 7 seconds and south 2 feet at 14 seconds. The coastal waters forecast from Pigeon Point to Point Pinos out to 10 nautical miles. Small craft advisory in effect through Saturday afternoon. For tonight, northwest wind 20 to 25 knots, easing to 10 to 15 knots. Seas 4 to 6 feet, subsiding to 3 to 4 feet after midnight. Wave detail, northwest 5 feet at 6 seconds and south 2 feet at 13 seconds. For Friday, northwest wind 15 to 20 knots, rising to 20 to 25 knots with gusts occasional up to 35 knots in the afternoon. Seas 3 to 5 feet. Wave detail, northwest 4 feet at 6 seconds and south 2 feet at 14 seconds. For Friday night, northwest wind 20 to 25 knots with gusts up to 35 knots, easing to 15 to 20 knots after midnight. Seas 4 to 6 feet. Wave detail, northwest 5 feet at 6 seconds and south 2 feet at 14 seconds. The following is an important beach hazard message from the National Weather Service. Issued at 10:54 a.m. Pacific Daylight Time. Beach hazard statement remains in effect from Saturday morning through Tuesday afternoon. What? Long period southwest swell will bring an increased risk of sneaker waves and stronger currents. Breaking waves will reach up to 10 feet along some south and southwest facing beaches and breakpoints. Where? Beaches along the Pacific coast. When? From Saturday morning through Tuesday afternoon. Impacts. Dangerous conditions are forecast along the shoreline. Hazards include sneaker waves, strong currents, and large breaking waves. Additional details. This swell is being generated by Hurricane Fausto in the tropical eastern Pacific. 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Sunrise, sunset, and tidal information for the San Francisco Bay Area for Thursday, July 23rd. The sunset tonight, 8:25 p.m. The sunrise tomorrow, 6:07 a.m. The sunset tomorrow, 8:25 p.m. Tidal data at the Golden Gate for the afternoon and evening hours today and the morning hours of tomorrow. Low tide, 1:20 p.m. at 3.17 feet. High tide, 7:40 p.m. at 5.87 feet. Low tide, 03:08 a.m. at 0.36 feet. High tide, 10:34 a.m. at 4.20 feet. 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This broadcast originates from the National Weather Service office located in Monterey, California, and serves the coastal marine waters, including San Francisco and Monterey Bay. Here are the buoy observations for 5 p.m. Pacific Daylight Time. An offshore buoy 6 winds north at 14 knots, pressure 1,020.9 millibars. An offshore buoy 59 winds west at 12 knots, pressure 1,017.7 millibars. At Point Arena buoy, winds northwest 10 knots, water temperature 57, pressure 1,017.3 millibars, seas 3 feet every 14 seconds. At buoy 13 near Bodega Bay, winds west at 14 knots, pressure 1,015.8 millibars.

1, pressure 1,014.8 millibars, seas 5 feet every 5 seconds. Head pointer, wave rider buoy water temperature 57, sea 7 feet every 5 seconds. At Cape San Martin buoy winds northwest 25 knots, gusting to 29, water temperature 59, pressure 1,014.6 millibars. Seas 8 feet every 6 seconds. Synopsis for the Central California coast and bays, including the Monterey Bay, Greater Farallones, and Cordell Bank National Marine Sanctuaries. Northwest winds prevail at moderate to fresh breezes with strong gusts. Moderate wind-driven seas continue into the weekend as a long period south to southwest swell from Hurricane Fosdol approaches our coastal waters, persisting into early next week. The marine forecast for San Pablo Bay, Susan Bay, the West Delta, and the San Francisco Bay north of the Bay Bridge. For tonight, southwest wind 10 to 15 knots, easing to 5 to 10 knots late. For Friday, southwest wind 10 to 15 knots. For Friday night, southwest wind 10 to 15 knots. The marine forecast for Monterey Bay. Small craft advisory in effect through Friday evening. For tonight, northwest wind 15 to 20 knots with gusts up to 30 knots, easing to 5 to 10 knots. Seas 3 to 5 feet. Wave detail, northwest 4 feet at 6 seconds. For Friday, northwest wind 5 to 10 knots, becoming west 15 to 20 knots with gusts up to 30 knots in the afternoon. Seas 3 to 4 feet. Wave detail, northwest 3 feet at 7 seconds and south 2 feet at 15 seconds. For Friday night, northwest wind 15 to 20 knots, easing to 10 to 15 knots after midnight. Seas 3 to 5 feet. Wave detail, northwest 4 feet at 7 seconds. The coastal waters forecast from Point Arena to Point Reyes out to 10 nautical miles. Small craft advisory in effect through Saturday afternoon. Tonight, northwest wind 15 to 20 knots with gusts up to 30 knots, easing to 10 to 15 knots late. Seas 4 to 5 feet, wave detail, northwest 4 feet at 6 seconds and south 2 feet at 13 seconds. Friday, northwest wind 10 to 15 knots, rising to 15 to 20 knots with gusts up to 30 knots in the afternoon. Seas 3 to 4 feet, wave detail, northwest 4 feet at 6 seconds and south 2 feet at 14 seconds. Friday night, northwest wind 15 to 20 knots, seas 4 to 6 feet, wave detail, northwest 5 feet at 6 seconds and south 2 feet at 14 seconds. The coastal waters forecast from Point Arena to Point Reyes 10 to 60 nautical miles offshore. Tonight, northwest wind 10 to 15 knots, seas around 5 feet, wave detail, northwest 4 feet at 6 seconds and south 3 feet at 13 seconds. Friday, northwest wind 10 to 15 knots, seas 4 to 5 feet, wave detail, northwest 4 feet at 6 seconds and south 3 feet at 13 seconds. Friday night, northwest wind 10 to 15 knots, seas around 5 feet, wave detail, northwest 4 feet at 7 seconds and south 3 feet at 14 seconds. San Francisco Bar forecast. In the deep water channel, mixed seas of 4 to 6 feet at 15 seconds. Across the bar, swell can be more than twice as high across the bar than surrounding waters. Waves are also more prone to break, particularly during strong ebb currents. Maximum ebb current of 2.3 knots at 1, 19 a.m. Friday and 0.9 knots at 1, 50 p.m. Friday. The coastal waters forecast from Point Pinos to Point Piedras blunts out to 10 nautical miles. Gale warning in effect through Friday morning. Tonight, northwest wind 20 to 25 knots with gusts up to 40 knots, seas 5 to 7 feet, wave detail, northwest 6 feet at 7 seconds and south 2 feet at 13 seconds. Friday, northwest wind 20 to 25 knots with gusts up to 40 knots, seas 5 to 7 feet, wave detail, northwest 6 feet at 7 seconds and south 2 feet at 14 seconds. Friday night, northwest wind 20 to 25 knots with gusts up to 35 knots, seas 5 to 7 feet, wave detail, northwest 6 feet at 7 seconds and south 2 feet at 14.

seconds. The coastal waters forecast from Pigeon Point to Point Pinos 10 to 60 nautical miles offshore. Small craft advisory in effect through Saturday afternoon. Tonight, northwest wind 15 to 20 knots with gusts up to 30 knots. Sea is around 5 feet. Wave detail. Northwest 4 feet at 6 seconds and south 3 feet at 13 seconds. Friday, northwest wind 15 to 20 knots with gusts up to 30 knots. Sea is around 5 feet. Wave detail. Northwest 4 feet at 7 seconds and south 3 feet at 14 seconds. Friday night. Northwest wind 15 to 20 knots with gusts up to 30 knots. Sea is 5 to 6 feet. Wave detail. Northwest 5 feet at 6 seconds and south 3 feet at 14 seconds. The offshore waters forecast for the following marine location: Point Arena to Pigeon Point between 60 nautical miles and 150 nautical miles offshore. Issued at 2:39 p.m. Pacific Daylight Time. Tonight, west to northwest winds 5 to 15 knots. Seas 5 to 6 feet. Friday, northwest winds 5 to 15 knots. Seas 5 to 6 feet. Friday night, northwest winds 10 to 15 knots. Seas 5 to 6 feet. Saturday, northwest winds 10 to 15 knots. Seas 5 to 6 feet. Saturday night, northwest winds 10 to 15 knots, becoming 10 to 20 knots. Seas 5 to 6 feet. Sun, northwest winds 10 to 20 knots, becoming 10 to 15 knots. Seas 5 to 6 feet. Sunday night, northwest winds 10 to 20 knots. Seas 5 to 6 feet. Monday, northwest winds 10 to 20 knots. Seas 5 to 7 feet. Monday night, northwest winds 15 to 25 knots. Seas 5 to 7 feet. Tuesday, northwest winds 15 to 25 knots. Seas 5 to 8 feet. Tuesday night, north to northwest winds 15 to 25 knots. Seas 5 to 8 feet. The offshore waters forecast for the following marine location: Pigeon Point to Point Piedras Blancas between 60 nautical miles and 150 nautical miles offshore. Issued at 2:39 p.m. Pacific Daylight Time. Tonight, northwest winds 10 to 20 knots. Seas 5 to 6 feet. Friday, northwest winds 10 to 20 knots. Seas 5 to 7 feet. Friday night, northwest winds 10 to 20 knots. Seas 5 to 7 feet. Saturday, northwest winds 10 to 20 knots. Seas 5 to 7 feet. Saturday night, northwest winds 10 to 20 knots. Seas 5 to 6 feet. Sun, northwest winds 10 to 20 knots. Seas 5 to 7 feet. Sunday night, north to northwest winds 15 to 25 knots. Seas 5 to 7 feet. Monday, northwest winds 15 to 25 knots. Seas 6 to 8 feet. Monday night, northwest winds 20 to 25 knots. Seas 6 to 7 feet. Tuesday, northwest winds 15 to 25 knots. Seas 6 to 8 feet. Tuesday night, northwest winds 20 to 25 knots. Seas 6 to 9 feet. The coastal waters forecast from Point Reyes to Pigeon Point out to 10 nautical miles. For tonight, northwest wind 10 to 15 knots. Seas 4 to 5 feet. Wave detail, northwest 4 feet at 6 seconds and south 2 feet at 14 seconds. For Friday, northwest wind 10 to 15 knots, rising to 15 to 20 knots in the afternoon. Seas 3 to 4 feet. Wave detail, northwest 4 feet at 6 seconds and south 2 feet at 14 seconds. For Friday night, northwest wind 15 to 20 knots. Seas 4 to 6 feet. Wave detail, northwest 5 feet at 7 seconds and south 2 feet at 14 seconds. The coastal waters forecast from Pigeon Point to Point Pinos out to 10 nautical miles. Small craft advisory in effect through Saturday afternoon. For tonight, northwest wind 20 to 25.

at knots, easing to 10 to 15 knots. Seas 4 to 6 feet, subsiding to 3 to 4 feet after midnight. Wave detail, northwest 5 feet at 6 seconds and south 2 feet at 13 seconds. For Friday, northwest wind 15 to 20 knots, rising to 20 to 25 knots with gusts occasional up to 35 knots in the afternoon. Seas 3 to 5 feet. Wave detail, northwest 4 feet at 6 seconds and south 2 feet at 14 seconds. For Friday night, northwest wind 20 to 25 knots with gusts up to 35 knots, easing to 15 to 20 knots after midnight. Seas 4 to 6 feet. Wave detail, northwest 5 feet at 6 seconds and south 2 feet at 14 seconds. The following is an important beach hazard message from the National Weather Service, issued at 10:54 a.m. Pacific Daylight Time. Beach hazard statement remains in effect from Saturday morning through Tuesday afternoon. What? Long period southwest swell will bring an increased risk of sneaker waves and strong recurrence. Breaking waves will reach up to 10 feet along some south and southwest facing beaches and breakpoints. Where? Beaches along the Pacific coast. When? From Saturday morning through Tuesday afternoon. Impacts. Dangerous conditions are forecast along the shoreline. Hazards include sneaker waves, strong recurrence, and large breaking waves. Additional details. This swell is being generated by Hurricane Fausto in the tropical eastern Pacific. Stay off of jetties, piers, rocks, and other waterside infrastructure. Remain out of the water to avoid hazardous surf and never turn your back on the ocean. Monitor local weather, surf, and tide forecast at www.weather.gov/mtr. Sunrise, sunset, and tidal information for the San Francisco Bay Area for Thursday, July 23rd. The sunset tonight, 8:25 p.m. The sunrise tomorrow, 6:07 a.m. The sunset tomorrow, 8:25 p.m. Tidal data at the Golden Gate for the afternoon and evening hours today and the morning hours of tomorrow. Low tide, 1:20 p.m. at 3.17 feet. High tide, 7:40 p.m. at 5.87 feet. Low tide, 03:08 a.m. at 0.36 feet. High tide, 10:34 a.m. at 4.20 feet. Here are the buoy observations for 6 p.m. Pacific Daylight Time. An offshore buoy 6 winds north at 70 knots, gusting to 21, pressure 1,020.7 millibars. An offshore buoy 59 winds west at 12 knots, water temperature 65, pressure 1,017.6 millibars. A buoy 14 near Point Arena winds northwest at 8 knots, water temperature 57, pressure 1,017.1 millibars. A buoy 13 near Bodega Bay winds northwest at 14 knots, pressure 1,015.7 millibars. At Point Reyes Wave Rider, buoy water temperature 59, seas 5 feet every 13 seconds. At San Francisco Bar Buoy, water temperature 60, seas 5 feet every 14 seconds. At San Francisco Buoy, winds northwest at 60 knots, water temperature 60, pressure 1,015.5 millibars, swell 4 feet every 13 seconds. At Half Moon Bay Buoy, winds northwest 14 knots, water temperature 62, pressure 1,017.1 millibars, seas 4 feet every 11 seconds. At Monterey Buoy, winds northwest at 23 knots, gusting to 29, water temperature 61, pressure 1,014.7 millibars. At Pointer, Wave Rider Buoy, water temperature 57, seas 7 feet every 6 seconds. At Cape San Martin Buoy, winds northwest at 23 knots, gusting to 29, water temperature 59, pressure 1,014.5 millibars. Here are the buoy observations for 6 p.m. Pacific Daylight Time. An offshore buoy 6 winds northwest at 60 knots, pressure 1,020.6 millibars. An offshore buoy 59, winds west 10 knots, water temperature 65, pressure 1,017.6 millibars.

Hades 5 feet every 9 seconds. Headpoint arena buoy. Winds northwest 8 knots. Water temperature 56. Pressure 1,017.1 millibars. Sea is 3 feet every 14 seconds. Head buoy 13 near Bodega Bay. Winds northwest at 14 knots. Pressure 1,015.6 millibars. Swell 4 feet every 15 seconds. At Point Reyes, wave rider buoy, water temperature 59, seas 5 feet every 13 seconds. At San Francisco Bar buoy, water temperature 60, seas 5 feet every 14 seconds. At San Francisco Bay, winds northwest at 60 knots, water temperature 60, pressure 1,015.5 millibars, swell 4 feet every 13 seconds. At Half Moon Bay buoy, winds northwest 14 knots, water temperature 62, pressure 1,017.1 millibars, seas 4 feet every 11 seconds. At Monterey Bay buoy, winds northwest 23 knots, gusting to 31, water temperature 61, pressure 1,014.7 millibars, seas 5 feet every 13 seconds. Headpoint, sir. Wave rider buoy, water temperature 57, sea 7 feet every 6 seconds. At Cape San Martin buoy, winds northwest 23 knots, gusting to 29, water temperature 59, pressure 1,014.4 millibars. Sea is 8 feet every 7 seconds. Synopsis for the Central California coast and bays, including the Monterey Bay, Greater Farallones, and Cordell Bank National Marine Sanctuaries. Northwest winds prevail as moderate to fresh breezes with strong gusts. Moderate wind-driven seas continue into the weekend as a long period south to southwest swell from Hurricane Fausto approaches our coastal waters, persisting into early next week. The marine forecast for San Pablo Bay, Suisun Bay, the West Delta, and the San Francisco Bay north of the Bay Bridge. For tonight, southwest wind 10 to 15 knots, easing to 5 to 10 knots late. For Friday, southwest wind 10 to 15 knots. For Friday night, southwest wind 10 to 15 knots. The marine forecast for Monterey Bay. Small craft advisory in effect through Friday evening. For tonight, northwest wind 15 to 20 knots with gusts up to 30 knots, easing to 5 to 10 knots. Seas 3 to 5 feet. Wave detail, northwest 4 feet at 6 seconds. For Friday, northwest wind 5 to 10 knots, becoming west 15 to 20 knots with gusts up to 30 knots in the afternoon. Seas 3 to 4 feet. Wave detail, northwest 3 feet at 7 seconds and south 2 feet at 15 seconds. For Friday night, northwest wind 15 to 20 knots, easing to 10 to 15 knots after midnight. Seas 3 to 5 feet. Wave detail, northwest 4 feet at 7 seconds. The coastal waters forecast from Point Arena to Point Reyes out to 10 nautical miles. Small craft advisory in effect through Saturday afternoon. Tonight, northwest wind 15 to 20 knots with gusts up to 30 knots, easing to 10 to 15 knots late. Seas 4 to 5 feet, wave detail, northwest 4 feet at 6 seconds and south 2 feet at 13 seconds. Friday, northwest wind 10 to 15 knots, rising to 15 to 20 knots with gusts up to 30 knots in the afternoon. Seas 3 to 4 feet, wave detail, northwest 4 feet at 6 seconds and south 2 feet at 14 seconds. Friday night, northwest wind 15 to 20 knots, seas 4 to 6 feet, wave detail, northwest 5 feet at 6 seconds and south 2 feet at 14 seconds. The coastal waters forecast from Point Arena to Point Reyes 10 to 60 nautical miles offshore. Tonight, northwest wind 10 to 15 knots, seas around 5 feet, wave detail, northwest 4 feet at 6 seconds and south 3 feet at 13 seconds. Friday, northwest wind 10 to 15 knots, seas 4 to 5 feet, wave detail, northwest 4 feet at 6 seconds and south 3 feet at 13 seconds. Friday night, northwest wind 10 to 15 knots, seas around 5 feet, wave detail, northwest 4 feet at 7 seconds and south 3 feet at 14 seconds. San Francisco Bar forecast. In the deep water channel, mixed seas of 4 to 6 feet.

2 seconds. Across the bar, swell can be more than twice as high across the bar than surrounding waters. Waves are also more prone to break, particularly during strong ebb currents. Maximum ebb current of 2.3 knots at 1, 19 a.m. Friday and 0.9 knots at 1, 15 p.m. Friday. The coastal waters forecast from Point Pinos to Point Piedras blunts out to 10 nautical miles. Gale warning in effect through Friday morning. Tonight, northwest wind 20 to 25 knots with gusts up to 40 knots east, 5 to 7 feet wave detail. Northwest 6 feet at 7 seconds and south 2 feet at 13 seconds. Friday, northwest wind 20 to 25 knots with gusts up to 40 knots east, 5 to 7 feet wave detail. Northwest 6 feet at 7 seconds and south 2 feet at 14 seconds. Friday night. Northwest wind 20 to 25 knots with gusts up to 35 knots, seas 5 to 7 feet wave detail. Northwest 6 feet at 7 seconds and south 2 feet at 14 seconds. The coastal waters forecast from Pigeon Point to Point Pinos 10 to 60 nautical miles offshore. Small craft advisory in effect through Saturday afternoon. Tonight, northwest wind 15 to 20 knots with gusts up to 30 knots, seas around 5 feet wave detail. Northwest 4 feet at 6 seconds and south 3 feet at 13 seconds. Friday, northwest wind 15 to 20 knots with gusts up to 30 knots, seas around 5 feet wave detail. Northwest 4 feet at 7 seconds and south 3 feet at 14 seconds. Friday night. Northwest wind 15 to 20 knots with gusts up to 30 knots, seas 5 to 6 feet wave detail. Northwest 5 feet at 6 seconds and south 3 feet at 14 seconds. The offshore waters forecast for the following marine location: Point Arena to Pigeon Point between 60 nautical miles and 150 nautical miles offshore. Issued at 2:39 p.m. Pacific Daylight Time. Tonight, west to northwest winds 5 to 50 knots. Seas 5 to 6 feet. Friday, northwest winds 5 to 50 knots. Seas 5 to 6 feet. Friday night, northwest winds 10 to 50 knots. Seas 5 to 6 feet. Saturday, northwest winds 10 to 50 knots. Seas 5 to 6 feet. Saturday night, northwest winds 10 to 50 knots, becoming 10 to 20 knots. Seas 5 to 6 feet. Sun, northwest winds 10 to 20 knots, becoming 10 to 50 knots. Seas 5 to 6 feet. Sunday night, northwest winds 10 to 20 knots. Seas 5 to 6 feet. Monday, northwest winds 10 to 20 knots. Seas 5 to 7 feet. Monday night, northwest winds 15 to 25 knots. Seas 5 to 7 feet. Tuesday, northwest winds 15 to 25 knots. Seas 5 to 8 feet. Tuesday night, north to northwest winds 15 to 25 knots. Seas 5 to 8 feet. The offshore waters forecast for the following marine location: Pigeon Point to Point Piedras Blancas between 60 nautical miles and 150 nautical miles offshore. Issued at 2:39 p.m. Pacific Daylight Time. Tonight, northwest winds 10 to 20 knots. Seas 5 to 6 feet. Friday, northwest winds 10 to 20 knots. Seas 5 to 7 feet. Friday night, northwest winds 10 to 20 knots. Seas 5 to 7 feet. Saturday, northwest winds 10 to 20 knots. Seas 5 to 7 feet. Saturday night, northwest winds 10 to 20 knots. Seas 5 to 6 feet. Sun, northwest winds 10 to 20 knots. Seas 5 to 7 feet. Sunday night, north to northwest winds 15 to 25 knots. Seas 5 to 7 feet. Monday, northwest winds 15 to 25 knots. Seas 6 to 8 feet. Monday night, northwest winds 20 to 25 knots. Seas 6 to 7 feet. Tuesday, northwest winds 15 to 25 knots. Seas 6 to 8 feet.

Tuesday night, northwest winds 20 to 25 knots. Seas 6 to 9 feet. The coastal waters forecast from Point Reyes to Pigeon Point out to 10 nautical miles. For tonight, northwest wind 10 to 15 knots. Seas 4 to 5 feet. Wave detail, northwest 4 feet at 6 seconds and south 2 feet at 14 seconds. For Friday, northwest wind 10 to 15 knots, rising to 15 to 20 knots in the afternoon. Seas 3 to 4 feet. Wave detail, northwest 4 feet at 6 seconds and south 2 feet at 14 seconds. For Friday night, northwest wind 15 to 20 knots. Seas 4 to 6 feet. Wave detail, northwest 5 feet at 7 seconds and south 2 feet at 14 seconds. The coastal waters forecast from Pigeon Point to Point Pinos out to 10 nautical miles. Small craft advisory in effect through Saturday afternoon. For tonight, northwest wind 20 to 25 knots, easing to 10 to 15 knots. Seas 4 to 6 feet, subsiding to 3 to 4 feet after midnight. Wave detail, northwest 5 feet at 6 seconds and south 2 feet at 13 seconds. For Friday, northwest wind 15 to 20 knots, rising to 20 to 25 knots with gusts occasional up to 35 knots in the afternoon. Seas 3 to 5 feet. Wave detail, northwest 4 feet at 6 seconds and south 2 feet at 14 seconds. For Friday night, northwest wind 20 to 25 knots with gusts up to 35 knots, easing to 15 to 20 knots after midnight. Seas 4 to 6 feet. Wave detail, northwest 5 feet at 6 seconds and south 2 feet at 14 seconds. The following is an important beach hazard message from the National Weather Service. Issued at 10:54 a.m. Pacific Daylight Time. Beach hazard statement remains in effect from Saturday morning through Tuesday afternoon. What? Long period southwest swell will bring an increased risk of sneaker waves and stronger currents. Breaking waves will reach up to 10 feet along some south and southwest facing beaches and breakpoints. Where? Beaches along the Pacific coast. When? From Saturday morning through Tuesday afternoon. Impacts. Dangerous conditions are forecast along the shoreline. Hazards include sneaker waves, strong currents, and large breaking waves. Additional details. This swell is being generated by Hurricane Fausto in the tropical eastern Pacific. Stay off of jetties, piers, rocks, and other waterside infrastructure. 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Monitor local weather, surf and tide forecast at www.weather.gov/NPR. 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This broadcast originates from the National Weather Service office located in Monterey, California, and serves the coastal marine waters, including San Francisco and Monterey Bay. Sunrise, sunset, and tidal information for the San Francisco Bay area for Thursday, July 23rd. The sunset tonight, 8:25 p.m. The sunrise tomorrow, 6:07 a.m. The sunset tomorrow, 8:25 p.m. Tidal data at the Golden Gate for the afternoon and evening hours today and the morning hours of tomorrow. Low tide, 1:20 p.m. at 3.17 feet. High tide, 7:40 p.m. at 5.87 feet. Low tide, 03:08 a.m. at 0.36 feet. High tide, 10:34 a.m. at 4.20 feet. Here are the buoy observations for 6 p.m. Pacific Daylight Time. An offshore buoy 6 winds northwest at 60 knots, pressure 1,020.6 millibars. An offshore buoy 59, winds west 10 knots, water temperature 65, pressure 1,017.6 millibars, seas 5 feet every 9 seconds. At Point Arena buoy, winds northwest 8 knots, water temperature 56, pressure 1,017.1 millibars, seas 3 feet every 14 seconds.

at buoy 13 near Bodega Bay, winds northwest at 14 knots, pressure 1,015.6 millibars, swell 4 feet every 15 seconds. At Point Reyes, wave rider buoy water temperature 59, seas 5 feet every 13 seconds. At San Francisco, our buoy water temperature 60, seas 5 feet every 14 seconds. At San Francisco, buoy winds northwest at 60 knots, water temperature 60, pressure 1,015.5 millibars, swell 4 feet every 13 seconds. At Half Moon Bay, buoy winds northwest 14 knots, water temperature 62, pressure 1,017.1 millibars, seas 4 feet every 11 seconds. At Monterey Bay, buoy winds northwest 23 knots, gusting to 31, water temperature 61, pressure 1,014.7 millibars, seas 5 feet every 13 seconds. At Point Sur, wave rider buoy water temperature 57, seas 7 feet every 6 seconds. At Cape San Martin, buoy winds northwest 23 knots, gusting to 29, water temperature 59, pressure 1,014.4 millibars. Seas 8 feet every 7 seconds. Synopsis for the Central California coast and bays, including the Monterey Bay, Greater Farallox, and Cordell Bank National Marine Sanctuaries. Northwest winds prevail at moderate to fresh breezes with strong gusts. Moderate wind-driven seas continue into the weekend as a long period south to southwest swell from Hurricane Fosdol approaches our coastal waters, persisting into early next week. The marine forecast for San Pablo Bay, Suisun Bay, the West Delta, and the San Francisco Bay north of the Bay Bridge. For tonight, southwest wind 10 to 15 knots, easing to 5 to 10 knots late. For Friday, southwest wind 10 to 15 knots. For Friday night, southwest wind 10 to 15 knots. The marine forecast for Monterey Bay. Small craft advisory in effect through Friday evening. For tonight, northwest wind 15 to 20 knots with gusts up to 30 knots, easing to 5 to 10 knots. Seas 3 to 5 feet. Wave detail, northwest 4 feet at 6 seconds. For Friday, northwest wind 5 to 10 knots, becoming west 15 to 20 knots with gusts up to 30 knots in the afternoon. Seas 3 to 4 feet. Wave detail, northwest 3 feet at 7 seconds and south 2 feet at 15 seconds. For Friday night, northwest wind 15 to 20 knots, easing to 10 to 15 knots after midnight. Seas 3 to 5 feet. Wave detail, northwest 4 feet at 7 seconds. The coastal waters forecast from Point Arena to Point Reyes out to 10 nautical miles. Small craft advisory in effect through Saturday afternoon. Tonight, northwest wind 15 to 20 knots with gusts up to 30 knots, easing to 10 to 15 knots late. Seas 4 to 5 feet, wave detail, northwest 4 feet at 6 seconds and south 2 feet at 13 seconds. Friday, northwest wind 10 to 15 knots, rising to 15 to 20 knots with gusts up to 30 knots in the afternoon. Seas 3 to 4 feet, wave detail, northwest 4 feet at 6 seconds and south 2 feet at 14 seconds. Friday night, northwest wind 15 to 20 knots, seas 4 to 6 feet, wave detail, northwest 5 feet at 6 seconds and south 2 feet at 14 seconds. The coastal waters forecast from Point Arena to Point Reyes 10 to 60 nautical miles offshore. Tonight, northwest wind 10 to 15 knots, seas around 5 feet, wave detail, northwest 4 feet at 6 seconds and south 3 feet at 13 seconds. Friday, northwest wind 10 to 15 knots, seas 4 to 5 feet, wave detail, northwest 4 feet at 6 seconds and south 3 feet at 13 seconds. Friday night, northwest wind 10 to 15 knots, seas around 5 feet, wave detail, northwest 4 feet at 7 seconds and south 3 feet at 14 seconds. San Francisco bar forecast. In the deep water channel, mixed seas of 4 to 6 feet at 15 seconds. Across the bar, swell can be more than twice as high across the bar than surrounding waters. Waves are also more prone to break, particularly during strong ebb currents. Maximum ebb current of 2.

3 knots at 1, 19 a.m. Friday and 0.9 knots at 1, 15 p.m. Friday. The coastal waters forecast from Point Pinos to Point Piedras belongs out to 10 nautical miles. Gale warning in effect through Friday morning. Tonight, northwest wind 20 to 25 knots with gusts up to 40 knots east, 5 to 7 feet wave detail. Northwest 6 feet at 7 seconds and south 2 feet at 13 seconds. Friday, northwest wind 20 to 25 knots with gusts up to 40 knots east, 5 to 7 feet wave detail. Northwest 6 feet at 7 seconds and south 2 feet at 14 seconds. Friday night. Northwest wind 20 to 25 knots with gusts up to 35 knots. Seas 5 to 7 feet wave detail. Northwest 6 feet at 7 seconds and south 2 feet at 14 seconds. The coastal waters forecast from Pigeon Point to Point Pinos 10 to 60 nautical miles offshore. Small craft advisory in effect through Saturday afternoon. Tonight, northwest wind 15 to 20 knots with gusts up to 30 knots, seas around 5 feet wave detail, northwest 4 feet at 6 seconds and south 3 feet at 13 seconds. Friday, northwest wind 15 to 20 knots with gusts up to 30 knots, seas around 5 feet wave detail, northwest 4 feet at 7 seconds and south 3 feet at 14 seconds. Friday night. Northwest wind 15 to 20 knots with gusts up to 30 knots. Seas 5 to 6 feet wave detail. Northwest 5 feet at 6 seconds and south 3 feet at 14 seconds. The offshore waters forecast for the following marine location. Point Arena to Pigeon Point between 60 nautical miles and 150 nautical miles offshore. Issued at 2:39 p.m. Pacific Daylight Time. Tonight, west to northwest wind 5 to 15 knots. Seas 5 to 6 feet. Friday, northwest wind 5 to 15 knots. Tonight, west to northwest wind 5 to 15 knots. Seas 5 to 6 feet. Friday, northwest wind 5 to 15 knots. Seas 5 to 6 feet. Friday night, northwest wind 10 to 15 knots. Seas 5 to 6 feet. Saturday, northwest wind 10 to 15 knots. Seas 5 to 6 feet. Saturday night, northwest wind 10 to 15 knots, becoming 10 to 20 knots. Seas 5 to 6 feet. Sun, northwest wind 10 to 20 knots, becoming 10 to 15 knots. Seas 5 to 6 feet. Sunday night, northwest wind 10 to 20 knots. Seas 5 to 6 feet. Monday, northwest wind 10 to 20 knots. Seas 5 to 7 feet. Monday night, northwest wind 15 to 25 knots. Seas 5 to 7 feet. Tuesday, northwest wind 15 to 25 knots. Seas 5 to 8 feet. Tuesday night, north to northwest wind 15 to 25 knots. Seas 5 to 8 feet. The offshore waters forecast for the following marine location. Pigeon Point to Point Piedras Blancas between 60 nautical miles and 150 nautical miles offshore. Issued at 2:39 p.m. Pacific Daylight Time. Tonight, northwest winds 10 to 20 knots. Seas 5 to 6 feet. Friday, northwest winds 10 to 20 knots. Seas 5 to 7 feet. Friday night, northwest winds 10 to 20 knots. Seas 5 to 7 feet. Saturday, northwest winds 10 to 20 knots. Seas 5 to 7 feet. Saturday night, northwest winds 10 to 20 knots. Seas 5 to 6 feet. Sun, northwest winds 10 to 20 knots. Seas 5 to 7 feet. Sunday night, north to northwest winds 15 to 25 knots. Seas 5 to 7 feet. Monday, northwest winds 15 to 25 knots. Seas 6 to 8 feet. Monday night, northwest winds 20 to 25 knots. Seas 6 to 7 feet. Tuesday, northwest winds 15 to 25 knots. Seas 6 to 8 feet. Tuesday night, northwest winds 20 to 25 knots.

9 feet. The coastal waters forecast from Point Reyes to Pigeon Point out to 10 nautical miles. For tonight, northwest wind 10 to 15 knots. Seas 4 to 5 feet. Wave detail, northwest 4 feet at 6 seconds and south 2 feet at 14 seconds. For Friday, northwest wind 10 to 15 knots, rising to 15 to 20 knots in the afternoon. Seas 3 to 4 feet. Wave detail, northwest 4 feet at 6 seconds and south 2 feet at 14 seconds. For Friday night, northwest wind 15 to 20 knots. Seas 4 to 6 feet. Wave detail, northwest 5 feet at 7 seconds and south 2 feet at 14 seconds. The coastal waters forecast from Pigeon Point to Point Pinos out to 10 nautical miles. Small craft advisory in effect through Saturday afternoon. For tonight, northwest wind 20 to 25 knots, easing to 10 to 15 knots. Seas 4 to 6 feet, subsiding to 3 to 4 feet after midnight. Wave detail, northwest 5 feet at 6 seconds and south 2 feet at 13 seconds. For Friday, northwest wind 15 to 20 knots, rising to 20 to 25 knots with gusts occasional up to 35 knots in the afternoon. Seas 3 to 5 feet. Wave detail, northwest 4 feet at 6 seconds and south 2 feet at 14 seconds. For Friday night, northwest wind 20 to 25 knots with gusts up to 35 knots, easing to 15 to 20 knots after midnight. Seas 4 to 6 feet. Wave detail, northwest 5 feet at 6 seconds and south 2 feet at 14 seconds. The following is an important beach hazard message from the National Weather Service, issued at 10:54 a.m. Pacific Daylight Time. Beach hazard statement remains in effect from Saturday morning through Tuesday afternoon. What? Long period southwest swell will bring an increased risk of sneaker waves and stronger currents. Breaking waves will reach up to 10 feet along some south and southwest facing beaches and break points. Where? Beaches along the Pacific coast. When? From Saturday morning through Tuesday afternoon. Impacts, dangerous conditions are forecast along the shoreline. Hazards include sneaker waves, strong currents, and large breaking waves. Additional details, this swell is being generated by Hurricane Fausto in the tropical eastern Pacific. 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Sunrise, sunset, and tidal information for the San Francisco Bay Area for Thursday, July 23rd. The sunset tonight, 8:25 p.m. The sunrise tomorrow, 6:07 a.m. The sunset tomorrow, 8:25 p.m. Tidal data at the Golden Gate for the afternoon and evening hours today and the morning hours of tomorrow. Low tide, 1:20 p.m. at 3.17 feet. High tide, 7:40 p.m. at 5.87 feet. Low tide, 03:08 a.m. at 0.36 feet. High tide, 10:34 a.m. at 4.20 feet. Here are the buoy observations for 6 p.m. Pacific Daylight Time. An offshore buoy 6 winds northwest at 60 knots, pressure 1,020.6 millibars. An offshore buoy 59, winds west 10 knots, water temperature 65, pressure 1,017.6 millibars, seas 5 feet every 9 seconds. At Point Arena buoy, winds northwest 8 knots, water temperature 56, pressure 1,017.1 millibars, seas 3 feet every 14 seconds. At buoy 13 near Bodega Bay, winds northwest at 14 knots, pressure 1,015.6 millibars, swell 4 feet every 15 seconds. At Point Reyes Wave Rider buoy, water temperature 59, seas 5 feet every 13 seconds. At San Francisco Bar buoy, water temperature 60, seas 5 feet every 14 seconds. At San Francisco buoy, winds northwest
and 60 knots. Water temperature 60. Pressure 1,000, 15.5 millibars. Swell 4 feet every 13 seconds. At Half Moon Bay, Bowie winds northwest 14 knots. Water temperature 62. Pressure 1,000, 17.1 millibars. Seas 4 feet every 11 seconds. At Monterey Bay, Bowie winds northwest 23 knots, gusting to 31, water temperature 61, pressure 1,014.7 millibars, seas 5 feet every 13 seconds. At Pointer, Wave Rider, Bowie water temperature 57, seas 7 feet every 6 seconds. At Cape San Martin, Bowie winds northwest 23 knots, gusting to 29, water temperature 59, pressure 1,014.4 millibars, seas 8 feet every 7 seconds. Synopsis for the Central California coast and bays, including the Monterey Bay, Greater Farallones, and Cordell Bank National Marine Sanctuaries. Northwest winds prevail as moderate to fresh breezes with strong gusts. Moderate wind-driven seas continue into the weekend as a long period south to southwest swell from Hurricane Fonstal approaches our coastal waters, persisting into early next week. The marine forecast for San Pablo Bay, Suisun Bay, the West Delta, and the San Francisco Bay north of the Bay Bridge. For tonight, southwest wind 10 to 15 knots, easing to 5 to 10 knots late. For Friday, southwest wind 10 to 15 knots. For Friday night, southwest wind 10 to 15 knots. The marine forecast for Monterey Bay. Small craft advisory in effect through Friday evening. For tonight, northwest wind 15 to 20 knots with gusts up to 30 knots, easing to 5 to 10 knots. Seas 3 to 5 feet. Wave detail, northwest 4 feet at 6 seconds. For Friday, northwest wind 5 to 10 knots, becoming west 15 to 20 knots with gusts up to 30 knots in the afternoon. Seas 3 to 4 feet. Wave detail, northwest 3 feet at 7 seconds and south 2 feet at 15 seconds. For Friday night, northwest wind 15 to 20 knots, easing to 10 to 15 knots after midnight. Seas 3 to 5 feet. Wave detail, northwest 4 feet at 7 seconds. The coastal waters forecast from Point Arena to Point Reyes out to 10 nautical miles. Small craft advisory in effect through Saturday afternoon. Tonight, northwest wind 15 to 20 knots with gusts up to 30 knots, easing to 10 to 15 knots late. Seas 4 to 5 feet, wave detail, northwest 4 feet at 6 seconds and south 2 feet at 13 seconds. Friday, northwest wind 10 to 15 knots, rising to 15 to 20 knots with gusts up to 30 knots in the afternoon. Seas 3 to 4 feet, wave detail, northwest 4 feet at 6 seconds and south 2 feet at 14 seconds. Friday night, northwest wind 15 to 20 knots, seas 4 to 6 feet, wave detail, northwest 5 feet at 6 seconds and south 2 feet at 14 seconds. The coastal waters forecast from Point Arena to Point Reyes 10 to 60 nautical miles offshore. Tonight, northwest wind 10 to 15 knots, seas around 5 feet, wave detail, northwest 4 feet at 6 seconds and south 3 feet at 13 seconds. Friday, northwest wind 10 to 15 knots, seas 4 to 5 feet, wave detail, northwest 4 feet at 6 seconds and south 3 feet at 13 seconds. Friday night, northwest wind 10 to 15 knots, seas around 5 feet, wave detail, northwest 4 feet at 7 seconds and south 3 feet at 14 seconds. San Francisco Bar forecast. In the deep water channel, mixed seas of 4 to 6 feet at 15 seconds. Across the bar, swell can be more than twice as high across the bar than surrounding waters. Waves are also more prone to break, particularly during strong ebb currents. Maximum ebb current of 2.3 knots at 1, 19 a.m. Friday and 0.9 knots at 1, 50 p.m. Friday. The coastal waters forecast from Point Pinos to Point Piedras blunts out to 10 nautical miles. Gale warning in effect through Friday morning. Tonight, northwest wind 20 to 25 knots with gusts up to 40 knots, seas 5 to 7 feet, wave detail, northwest 6 feet at 7.

seconds at south, 2 feet at 13 seconds. Friday, northwest wind 20 to 25 knots with gusts up to 40 knots east, 5 to 7 feet wave detail. Northwest, 6 feet at 7 seconds and south, 2 feet at 14 seconds. Friday night, northwest wind 20 to 25 knots with gusts up to 35 knots east, 5 to 7 feet wave detail. Northwest, 6 feet at 7 seconds and south, 2 feet at 14 seconds. The coastal waters forecast from Pigeon Point to Point Pinos 10 to 60 nautical miles offshore. Small craft advisory in effect through Saturday afternoon. Tonight, northwest wind 15 to 20 knots with gusts up to 30 knots. Seas around 5 feet wave detail. Northwest 4 feet at 6 seconds and south 3 feet at 13 seconds. Friday, northwest wind 15 to 20 knots with gusts up to 30 knots. Seas around 5 feet wave detail. Northwest 4 feet at 7 seconds and south 3 feet at 14 seconds. Friday night, northwest wind 15 to 20 knots with gusts up to 30 knots. Seas 5 to 6 feet wave detail. Northwest 5 feet at 6 seconds and south 3 feet at 14 seconds. The offshore waters forecast for the following marine location: Point Arena to Pigeon Point between 60 nautical miles and 150 nautical miles offshore. Issued at 2:39 p.m. Pacific Daylight Time. Tonight, west to northwest winds 5 to 15 knots. Seas 5 to 6 feet. Friday, northwest winds 5 to 15 knots. Seas 5 to 6 feet. Friday night, northwest winds 10 to 15 knots. Seas 5 to 6 feet. Saturday, northwest winds 10 to 15 knots. Seas 5 to 6 feet. Saturday night, northwest winds 10 to 15 knots, becoming 10 to 20 knots. Seas 5 to 6 feet. Sun, northwest winds 10 to 20 knots, becoming 10 to 15 knots. Seas 5 to 6 feet. Sunday night, northwest winds 10 to 20 knots. Seas 5 to 6 feet. Monday, northwest winds 10 to 20 knots. Seas 5 to 7 feet. Monday night, northwest winds 15 to 25 knots. Seas 5 to 7 feet. Tuesday, northwest winds 15 to 25 knots. Seas 5 to 8 feet. Tuesday night, north to northwest winds 15 to 25 knots. Seas 5 to 8 feet. The offshore waters forecast for the following marine location: Pigeon Point to Point Piedras Blancas between 60 nautical miles and 150 nautical miles offshore. Issued at 2:39 p.m. Pacific Daylight Time. Tonight, northwest winds 10 to 20 knots. Seas 5 to 6 feet. Friday, northwest winds 10 to 20 knots. Seas 5 to 7 feet. Friday night, northwest winds 10 to 20 knots. Seas 5 to 7 feet. Saturday, northwest winds 10 to 20 knots. Seas 5 to 7 feet. Saturday night, northwest winds 10 to 20 knots. Seas 5 to 6 feet. Sun, northwest winds 10 to 20 knots. Seas 5 to 7 feet. Sunday night, north to northwest winds 15 to 25 knots. Seas 5 to 7 feet. Monday, northwest winds 15 to 25 knots. Seas 6 to 8 feet. Monday night, northwest winds 20 to 25 knots. Seas 6 to 7 feet. Tuesday, northwest winds 15 to 25 knots. Seas 6 to 8 feet. Tuesday night, northwest winds 20 to 25 knots. Seas 6 to 9 feet. The coastal waters forecast from Point Reyes to Pigeon Point out to 10 nautical miles. For tonight, northwest wind 10 to 15 knots. Seas 4 to 5 feet. Wave detail, northwest 4 feet at 6 seconds and south 2 feet at 14 seconds. For Friday, northwest wind 10 to 15 knots, rising to 15 to 20 knots in the afternoon. Seas 3 to 4 feet. Wave detail, northwest 4 feet at 6 seconds and south 2 feet at 14 seconds.

Rogers. For Friday night, northwest wind 15 to 20 knots. Seas 4 to 6 feet. Wave detail, northwest 5 feet at 7 seconds and south 2 feet at 14 seconds. The coastal waters forecast from Pigeon Point to Point Pinos out to 10 nautical miles. Small craft advisory in effect through Saturday afternoon. For tonight, northwest wind 20 to 25 knots, easing to 10 to 15 knots. Seas 4 to 6 feet, subsiding to 3 to 4 feet after midnight. Wave detail, northwest 5 feet at 6 seconds and south 2 feet at 13 seconds. For Friday, northwest wind 15 to 20 knots, rising to 20 to 25 knots with gusts occasional up to 35 knots in the afternoon. Seas 3 to 5 feet. Wave detail, northwest 4 feet at 6 seconds and south 2 feet at 14 seconds. For Friday night, northwest wind 20 to 25 knots with gusts up to 35 knots, easing to 15 to 20 knots after midnight. Seas 4 to 6 feet. Wave detail, northwest 5 feet at 6 seconds and south 2 feet at 14 seconds. The following is an important beach hazard message from the National Weather Service. Issued at 10:54 a.m. Pacific Daylight Time. Beach hazard statement remains in effect from Saturday morning through Tuesday afternoon. What? Long period southwest swell will bring an increased risk of sneaker waves and strong currents. Breaking waves will reach up to 10 feet along some south and southwest facing beaches and breakpoints. Where? Beaches along the Pacific coast. When? From Saturday morning through Tuesday afternoon. Impacts. Dangerous conditions are forecast along the shoreline. Hazards include sneaker waves, strong currents, and large breaking waves. Additional details. This swell is being generated by Hurricane Fausto in the tropical eastern Pacific. Stay off of jetties, piers, rocks, and other waterside infrastructure. Remain out of the water to avoid hazardous surf and never turn your back on the ocean. Monitor local weather, surf and tide forecast at www.weather.gov/mtr. Sunrise, sunset, and tidal information for the San Francisco Bay Area for Thursday, July 23rd. The sunset tonight, 8:25 p.m. The sunrise tomorrow, 6:07 a.m. The sunset tomorrow, 8:25 p.m. Tidal data at the Golden Gate for the afternoon and evening hours today and the morning hours of tomorrow. Low tide, 1:20 p.m. at 3.17 feet. High tide, 7:40 p.m. at 5.87 feet. Low tide, 03:08 a.m. at 0.36 feet. High tide, 10:34 a.m. at 4.20 feet. 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This broadcast originates from the National Weather Service office located in Monterey, California, and serves the coastal marine waters, including San Francisco and Monterey Bay. Here are the buoy observations for 6 p.m. Pacific Daylight Time. An offshore buoy 6 winds northwest at 60 knots, pressure 1,020.6 millibars. An offshore buoy 59, winds west 10 knots, water temperature 65, pressure 1,017.6 millibars, seas 5 feet every 9 seconds. At Point Arena buoy, winds northwest 8 knots, water temperature 56, pressure 1,017.1 millibars, seas 3 feet every 14 seconds. At buoy 13 near Bodega Bay, winds northwest at 14 knots, pressure 1,015.6 millibars, swell 4 feet every 15 seconds. At Point Reyes Wave Rider buoy, water temperature 59, seas 5 feet every 13 seconds. At San Francisco Bar buoy, water temperature 60, seas 5 feet every 14 seconds. At San Francisco buoy, winds northwest at 60 knots, water temperature 60, pressure 1,015.5 millibars, swell 4 feet every 13 seconds. At Half Moon Bay buoy, winds northwest 14 knots, water temperature 62.

Monterey Bay, Greater Farallones, and Cordell Bank National and Marine Sanctuaries, northwest winds prevail as moderate to fresh breezes with strong gusts. Moderate wind-driven seas continue into the weekend as a long period south to southwest swell from Hurricane Fonstal approaches our coastal waters, persisting into early next week. The marine forecast for San Pablo Bay, Suisun Bay, the West Delta, and the San Francisco Bay north of the Bay Bridge. For tonight, southwest wind 10 to 15 knots, easing to 5 to 10 knots late. For Friday, southwest wind 10 to 15 knots. For Friday night, southwest wind 10 to 15 knots. The marine forecast for Monterey Bay. Small craft advisory in effect through Friday evening. For tonight, northwest wind 15 to 20 knots with gusts up to 30 knots, easing to 5 to 10 knots. Seas 3 to 5 feet. Wave detail, northwest 4 feet at 6 seconds. For Friday, northwest wind 5 to 10 knots, becoming west 15 to 20 knots with gusts up to 30 knots in the afternoon. Seas 3 to 4 feet. Wave detail, northwest 3 feet at 7 seconds and south 2 feet at 15 seconds. For Friday night, northwest wind 15 to 20 knots, easing to 10 to 15 knots after midnight. Seas 3 to 5 feet. Wave detail, northwest 4 feet at 7 seconds. The coastal waters forecast from Point Arena to Point Reyes out to 10 nautical miles. Small craft advisory in effect through Saturday afternoon. Tonight, northwest wind 15 to 20 knots with gusts up to 30 knots, easing to 10 to 15 knots late. Seas 4 to 5 feet, wave detail, northwest 4 feet at 6 seconds and south 2 feet at 13 seconds. Friday, northwest wind 10 to 15 knots, rising to 15 to 20 knots with gusts up to 30 knots in the afternoon. Seas 3 to 4 feet, wave detail, northwest 4 feet at 6 seconds and south 2 feet at 14 seconds. Friday night, northwest wind 15 to 20 knots, seas 4 to 6 feet, wave detail, northwest 5 feet at 6 seconds and south 2 feet at 14 seconds. The coastal waters forecast from Point Arena to Point Reyes 10 to 16 nautical miles offshore. Tonight, northwest wind 10 to 15 knots, seas around 5 feet, wave detail, northwest 4 feet at 6 seconds and south 3 feet at 13 seconds. Friday, northwest wind 10 to 15 knots, seas 4 to 5 feet, wave detail, northwest 4 feet at 6 seconds and south 3 feet at 13 seconds. Friday night, northwest wind 10 to 15 knots, seas around 5 feet, wave detail, northwest 4 feet at 7 seconds and south 3 feet at 14 seconds. San Francisco Bar forecast. In the deep water channel, mixed seas of 4 to 6 feet at 15 seconds. Across the bar, swell can be more than twice as high across the bar than surrounding waters. Waves are also more prone to break, particularly during strong ebb currents. Maximum ebb current of 2.3 knots at 1, 19 a.m. Friday and 0.9 knots at 1, 50 p.m. Friday. The coastal waters forecast from Point Pinos to Point Piedras blunts out to 10 nautical miles. Gale warning in effect through Friday morning. Tonight, northwest wind 20 to 25 knots with gusts up to 40 knots, seas 5 to 7 feet, wave detail, northwest 6 feet at 7 seconds and south 2 feet at 13 seconds. Friday, northwest wind 20 to 25 knots with gusts up to 40 knots, seas 5 to 7 feet, wave detail, northwest 6 feet at 7 seconds and south 2 feet at 14 seconds. Friday night, northwest wind 20 to 25 knots with gusts up to 35 knots, seas 5 to 7 feet, wave detail, northwest 6 feet at 7 seconds and south 2 feet at 14 seconds. The coastal waters forecast from Pigeon Point to Point Pinos 10 to 60 nautical miles offshore. Small craft advisory in effect through Saturday afternoon. Tonight, northwest wind 15 to 20 knots with gusts up to 30 knots, seas around 5 feet, wave detail, northwest 4 feet at 6 seconds and south 3 feet at 13 seconds. Friday, northwest wind 15 to 20 knots with gusts up to 30 knots, seas around 5 feet, wave detail, northwest 4 feet at 7 seconds.

and south 3 feet at 14 seconds. Friday night, northwest wind 15 to 20 knots with gusts up to 30 knots. Sea is 5 to 6 feet. Wave detail, northwest 5 feet at 6 seconds and south 3 feet at 14 seconds. The offshore waters forecast for the following marine location: Point Arena to Pigeon Point between 60 nautical miles and 150 nautical miles offshore. Issued at 2:39 p.m. Pacific Daylight Time. Tonight, west to northwest winds 5 to 15 knots. Seas 5 to 6 feet. Friday, northwest winds 5 to 15 knots. Seas 5 to 6 feet. Friday night, northwest winds 10 to 15 knots. Seas 5 to 6 feet. Saturday, northwest winds 10 to 15 knots. Seas 5 to 6 feet. Saturday night, northwest winds 10 to 15 knots, becoming 10 to 20 knots. Seas 5 to 6 feet. Sun, northwest winds 10 to 20 knots, becoming 10 to 15 knots. Seas 5 to 6 feet. Sunday night, northwest winds 10 to 20 knots. Seas 5 to 6 feet. Monday, northwest winds 10 to 20 knots. Seas 5 to 7 feet. Monday night, northwest winds 15 to 25 knots. Seas 5 to 7 feet. Tuesday, northwest winds 15 to 25 knots. Seas 5 to 8 feet. Tuesday night, north to northwest winds 15 to 25 knots. Seas 5 to 8 feet. The offshore waters forecast for the following marine location: Pigeon Point to Point Piedras Blancas between 60 nautical miles and 150 nautical miles offshore. Issued at 2:39 p.m. Pacific Daylight Time. Tonight, northwest winds 10 to 20 knots. Seas 5 to 6 feet. Friday, northwest winds 10 to 20 knots. Seas 5 to 7 feet. Friday night, northwest winds 10 to 20 knots. Seas 5 to 7 feet. Saturday, northwest winds 10 to 20 knots. Seas 5 to 7 feet. Saturday night, northwest winds 10 to 20 knots. Seas 5 to 6 feet. Sun, northwest winds 10 to 20 knots. Seas 5 to 7 feet. Sunday night, north to northwest winds 15 to 25 knots. Seas 5 to 7 feet. Monday, northwest winds 15 to 25 knots. Seas 6 to 8 feet. Monday night, northwest winds 20 to 25 knots. Seas 6 to 7 feet. Tuesday, northwest winds 15 to 25 knots. Seas 6 to 8 feet. Tuesday night, northwest winds 20 to 25 knots. Seas 6 to 9 feet. The coastal waters forecast from Point Reyes to Pigeon Point out to 10 nautical miles. For tonight, northwest wind 10 to 15 knots. Seas 4 to 5 feet. Wave detail, northwest 4 feet at 6 seconds and south 2 feet at 14 seconds. For Friday, northwest wind 10 to 15 knots, rising to 15 to 20 knots in the afternoon. Seas 3 to 4 feet. Wave detail, northwest 4 feet at 6 seconds and south 2 feet at 14 seconds. For Friday night, northwest wind 15 to 20 knots. Seas 4 to 6 feet. Wave detail, northwest 5 feet at 7 seconds and south 2 feet at 14 seconds. The coastal waters forecast from Pigeon Point to Point Pinos out to 10 nautical miles. Small craft advisory in effect through Saturday afternoon. For tonight, northwest wind 20 to 25 knots, easing to 10 to 15 knots. Seas 4 to 6 feet, subsiding to 3 to 4 feet after midnight. Wave detail, northwest 5 feet at 6 seconds and south 2 feet at 13 seconds. For Friday, northwest wind 15 to 20 knots, rising to 20 to 25 knots with gusts occasional up to 35 knots in the afternoon. Seas 3 to 5 feet. Wave detail, northwest 4 feet at 6 seconds and south 2 feet at 14 seconds.

for Friday night. Northwest wind 20 to 25 knots with gusts up to 35 knots. Easing to 15 to 20 knots after midnight. Seas 4 to 6 feet. Wave detail. Northwest 5 feet at 6 seconds and south 2 feet at 14 seconds. The following is an important beach hazard message from the National Weather Service. Issued at 10:54 a.m. Pacific Daylight Time. Beach hazard statement remains in effect from Saturday morning through Tuesday afternoon. What? Long period southwest swell will bring an increased risk of sneaker waves and strong currents. Breaking waves will reach up to 10 feet along some south and southwest facing beaches and breakpoints. Where? Beaches along the Pacific coast. When? From Saturday morning through Tuesday afternoon. Impacts. Dangerous conditions are forecast along the shoreline. Hazards include sneaker waves, strong rip currents, and large breaking waves. Additional details. This swell is being generated by Hurricane Fausto in the tropical eastern Pacific. Stay off of jetties, piers, rocks, and other waterside infrastructure. Remain out of the water to avoid hazardous surf and never turn your back on the ocean. Monitor local weather, surf and tide forecast at www.weather.gov/MTR. Sunrise, sunset, and tidal information for the San Francisco Bay Area for Thursday, July 23rd. The sunset tonight, 8:25 p.m. The sunrise tomorrow, 6:07 a.m. The sunset tomorrow, 8:25 p.m. Tidal data at the Golden Gate for the afternoon and evening hours today and the morning hours of tomorrow. Low tide, 1:20 p.m. at 3.17 feet. High tide, 7:40 p.m. at 5.87 feet. Low tide, 03:08 a.m. at 0.36 feet. High tide, 10:34 a.m. at 4.20 feet. Here are the buoy observations for 7 p.m. Pacific Daylight Time. An offshore buoy 6 winds north at 16 knots, pressure 1,020.4 millibars. An offshore buoy 59 winds west at 14 knots, water temperature 65, pressure 1,017.5 millibars. A buoy 14 near Point Arena winds northwest at 8 knots, water temperature 56, pressure 1,016.8 millibars. At buoy 13 near Bodega Bay, winds northwest at 70 knots, gusting to 21, pressure 1,015.2 millibars. At Point Reyes Wave Rider, buoy water temperature 59, seas 5 feet every 13 seconds. At San Francisco Bar, buoy water temperature 59, seas 5 feet every 14 seconds. At San Francisco, buoy winds northwest at 70 knots, gusting to 21, water temperature 60, pressure 1,015.0 millibars. At Half Moon Bay, buoy winds northwest 14 knots, water temperature 62, pressure 1,016.7 millibars, seas 4 feet every 9 seconds. At Monterey, buoy winds northwest at 21 knots, gusting to 25, water temperature 61, pressure 1,014.5 millibars. At Pointer, Wave Rider, buoy water temperature 57, seas 7 feet, every 6 seconds. At Cape San Martin, buoy winds northwest at 21 knots, gusting to 29, water temperature 58, pressure 1,014.2 millibars. Here are the buoy observations for 7 p.m. Pacific Daylight Time. An offshore buoy 6 winds north at 16 knots, pressure 1,020.4 millibars. An offshore buoy 59 winds west at 14 knots, water temperature 65, pressure 1,017.5 millibars. At buoy 14 near Point Arena, winds northwest at 8 knots, water temperature 56, pressure 1,016.8 millibars. At buoy 13 near Bodega Bay, winds northwest at 70 knots, gusting to 21, pressure 1,015.1 millibars, swell 5 feet every 12 seconds. At Point Reyes Wave Rider, buoy water temperature 59, seas 5 feet every 15 seconds. At San Francisco Bar, buoy water temperature 59, seas 5 feet every 14 seconds.

at San Francisco. Blowing winds northwest at 70 knots. Pressure 1,015.0 millibars. Swell 4 feet every 14 seconds. At Half Moon Bay, blowing winds northwest 14 knots. Water temperature 62. Pressure 1,016.7 millibars. Seas 4 feet every 9 seconds. At Monterey Bay, buoy winds northwest 21 knots, gusting to 29. Water temperature 61, pressure 1,014.5 millibars, seas 6 feet every 5 seconds. At Pointer, wave rider buoy water temperature 57, seas 7 feet every 6 seconds. At Cape San Martin, buoy winds northwest at 21 knots, gusting to 29. Water temperature 58, pressure 1,014.2 millibars. Synopsis for the Central California coast and bays, including the Monterey Bay, Greater Farallones, and Cordell Bank National Marine Sanctuaries. Northwest winds prevail as moderate to fresh breezes with strong gusts. Moderate wind-driven seas continue into the weekend as a long period south to southwest swells from Hurricane Fonstal approaches our coastal waters, persisting into early next week. The marine forecast for San Pablo Bay, Susan Bay, the West Delta, and the San Francisco Bay north of the Bay Bridge. For tonight, southwest wind 10 to 15 knots, easing to 5 to 10 knots late. For Friday, southwest wind 10 to 15 knots. For Friday night, southwest wind 10 to 15 knots. The marine forecast for Monterey Bay. Small craft advisory in effect through Friday evening. For tonight, northwest wind 15 to 20 knots with gusts up to 30 knots, easing to 5 to 10 knots. Seas 3 to 5 feet. Wave detail, northwest 4 feet at 6 seconds. For Friday, northwest wind 5 to 10 knots, becoming west 15 to 20 knots with gusts up to 30 knots in the afternoon. Seas 3 to 4 feet. Wave detail, northwest 3 feet at 7 seconds and south 2 feet at 15 seconds. For Friday night, northwest wind 15 to 20 knots, easing to 10 to 15 knots after midnight. Seas 3 to 5 feet. Wave detail, northwest 4 feet at 7 seconds. The coastal waters forecast from Point Arena to Point Reyes out to 10 nautical miles. Small craft advisory in effect through Saturday afternoon. Tonight, northwest wind 15 to 20 knots with gusts up to 30 knots, easing to 10 to 15 knots late. Seas 4 to 5 feet, wave detail, northwest 4 feet at 6 seconds and south 2 feet at 13 seconds. Friday, northwest wind 10 to 15 knots, rising to 15 to 20 knots with gusts up to 30 knots in the afternoon. Seas 3 to 4 feet, wave detail, northwest 4 feet at 6 seconds and south 2 feet at 14 seconds. Friday night, northwest wind 15 to 20 knots, seas 4 to 6 feet, wave detail, northwest 5 feet at 6 seconds and south 2 feet at 14 seconds. The coastal waters forecast from Point Arena to Point Reyes 10 to 16 nautical miles offshore. Tonight, northwest wind 10 to 15 knots, seas around 5 feet, wave detail, northwest 4 feet at 6 seconds and south 3 feet at 13 seconds. Friday, northwest wind 10 to 15 knots, seas 4 to 5 feet, wave detail, northwest 4 feet at 6 seconds and south 3 feet at 13 seconds. Friday night, northwest wind 10 to 15 knots, seas around 5 feet, wave detail, northwest 4 feet at 7 seconds and south 3 feet at 14 seconds. San Francisco Bar forecast. In the deep water channel, mixed seas of 4 to 6 feet at 15 seconds. Across the bar, swell can be more than twice as high across the bar than surrounding waters. Waves are also more prone to break, particularly during strong ebb currents. Maximum ebb current of 2.3 knots at 1, 19 a.m. Friday and 0.9 knots at 1, 15 p.m. Friday. The coastal waters forecast from Point Pinos to Point Piedras Blancas out to 10 nautical miles. Gale warning in effect through Friday morning. Tonight, northwest wind 20 to 25 knots with gusts up to 40 knots, seas 5 to 7 feet, wave detail, northwest 6 feet at 7 seconds and south 2 feet at 13 seconds. Friday,

southwest, wind 20 to 25 knots with gusts up to 40 knots. Sea is 5 to 7 feet. Wave detail, northwest 6 feet at 7 seconds and south 2 feet at 14 seconds. Friday night, northwest wind 20 to 25 knots with gusts up to 35 knots. Sea is 5 to 7 feet. Wave detail, northwest 6 feet at 7 seconds and south 2 feet at 14 seconds. The coastal waters forecast from Pigeon Point to Point Pinos 10 to 60 nautical miles offshore. Small craft advisory in effect through Saturday afternoon. Tonight, northwest wind 15 to 20 knots with gusts up to 30 knots. Sea is around 5 feet. Wave detail, northwest 4 feet at 6 seconds and south 3 feet at 13 seconds. Friday, northwest wind 15 to 20 knots with gusts up to 30 knots. Sea is around 5 feet. Wave detail, northwest 4 feet at 7 seconds and south 3 feet at 14 seconds. Friday night, northwest wind 15 to 20 knots with gusts up to 30 knots. Sea is 5 to 6 feet. Wave detail, northwest 5 feet at 6 seconds and south 3 feet at 14 seconds. The offshore waters forecast for the following marine location: Point Arena to Pigeon Point between 60 nautical miles and 150 nautical miles offshore. Issued at 2:39 p.m. Pacific Daylight Time. Tonight, west to northwest winds 5 to 15 knots. Seas 5 to 6 feet. Friday, northwest winds 5 to 15 knots. Seas 5 to 6 feet. Friday night, northwest winds 10 to 15 knots. Seas 5 to 6 feet. Saturday, northwest winds 10 to 15 knots. Seas 5 to 6 feet. Saturday night, northwest winds 10 to 15 knots, becoming 10 to 20 knots. Seas 5 to 6 feet. Sun, northwest winds 10 to 20 knots, becoming 10 to 15 knots. Seas 5 to 6 feet. Sunday night, northwest winds 10 to 20 knots. Seas 5 to 6 feet. Monday, northwest winds 10 to 20 knots. Seas 5 to 7 feet. Monday night, northwest winds 15 to 25 knots. Seas 5 to 7 feet. Tuesday, northwest winds 15 to 25 knots. Seas 5 to 8 feet. Tuesday night, north to northwest winds 15 to 25 knots. Seas 5 to 8 feet. The offshore waters forecast for the following marine location: Pigeon Point to Point Piedras Blancas between 60 nautical miles and 150 nautical miles offshore. Issued at 2:39 p.m. Pacific Daylight Time. Tonight, northwest winds 10 to 20 knots. Seas 5 to 6 feet. Friday, northwest winds 10 to 20 knots. Seas 5 to 7 feet. Friday night, northwest winds 10 to 20 knots. Seas 5 to 7 feet. Saturday, northwest winds 10 to 20 knots. Seas 5 to 7 feet. Saturday night, northwest winds 10 to 20 knots. Seas 5 to 6 feet. Sun, northwest winds 10 to 20 knots. Seas 5 to 7 feet. Sunday night, north to northwest winds 15 to 25 knots. Seas 5 to 7 feet. Monday, northwest winds 15 to 25 knots. Seas 6 to 8 feet. Monday night, northwest winds 20 to 25 knots. Seas 6 to 7 feet. Tuesday, northwest winds 15 to 25 knots. Seas 6 to 8 feet. Tuesday night, northwest winds 20 to 25 knots. Seas 6 to 9 feet. The coastal waters forecast from Point Reyes to Pigeon Point out to 10 nautical miles. For tonight, northwest wind 10 to 15 knots. Seas 4 to 5 feet. Wave detail, northwest 4 feet at 6 seconds and south 2 feet at 14 seconds. For Friday, northwest wind 10 to 15 knots, rising to 15 to 20 knots in the afternoon. Seas 3 to 4 feet. Wave detail, northwest 4 feet at 6 seconds and south 2 feet at 14 seconds. For Friday night, northwest wind 15 to

between us. Seas 4 to 6 feet. Wave detail, northwest 5 feet at 7 seconds and south 2 feet at 14 seconds. The coastal waters forecast from Pigeon Point to Point Pinos out to 10 nautical miles. Small craft advisory in effect through Saturday afternoon. For tonight, northwest wind 20 to 25 knots, easing to 10 to 15 knots. Seas 4 to 6 feet, subsiding to 3 to 4 feet after midnight. Wave detail, northwest 5 feet at 6 seconds and south 2 feet at 13 seconds. For Friday, northwest wind 15 to 20 knots, rising to 20 to 25 knots with gusts occasional up to 35 knots in the afternoon. Seas 3 to 5 feet. Wave detail, northwest 4 feet at 6 seconds and south 2 feet at 14 seconds. For Friday night, northwest wind 20 to 25 knots with gusts up to 35 knots, easing to 15 to 20 knots after midnight. Seas 4 to 6 feet. Wave detail, northwest 5 feet at 6 seconds and south 2 feet at 14 seconds. The following is an important beach hazard message from the National Weather Service. Issued at 10:54 a.m. Pacific Daylight Time. Beach hazard statement remains in effect from Saturday morning through Tuesday afternoon. What? Long period southwest swell will bring an increased risk of sneaker waves and strong currents. Breaking waves will reach up to 10 feet along some south and southwest facing beaches and breakpoints. Where? Beaches along the Pacific coast. When? From Saturday morning through Tuesday afternoon. Impacts. Dangerous conditions are forecast along the shoreline. Hazards include sneaker waves, strong currents, and large breaking waves. Additional details. This swell is being generated by Hurricane Fausto in the tropical eastern Pacific. Stay off of jetties, piers, rocks, and other waterside infrastructure. 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Monitor local weather, surf and tide forecast at www.weather.gov/MTR. 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This broadcast originates from the National Weather Service office located in Monterey, California, and serves the coastal marine waters, including San Francisco and Monterey Bay. Sunrise, sunset, and tidal information for the San Francisco Bay area for Thursday, July 23rd. The sunset tonight, 8:25 p.m. The sunrise tomorrow, 6:07 a.m. The sunset tomorrow, 8:25 p.m. Tidal data at the Golden Gate for the afternoon and evening hours today and the morning hours of tomorrow. Low tide, 1:20 p.m. at 3.17 feet. High tide, 7:40 p.m. at 5.87 feet. Low tide, 03:08 a.m. at 0.36 feet. High tide, 10:34 a.m. at 4.20 feet. Here are the buoy observations for 7 p.m. Pacific Daylight Time. An offshore buoy 6 winds north at 16 knots, pressure 1,020.4 millibars. An offshore buoy 59 winds west at 14 knots, water temperature 65, pressure 1,017.5 millibars. At buoy 14 near Point Arena, winds northwest at 8 knots, water temperature 56, pressure 1,016.8 millibars. At buoy 13 near Bodega Bay, winds northwest at 17 knots, gusting to 21, pressure 1,015.1 millibars, swell 5 feet, every 12 seconds. At Point Reyes Wave Rider, buoy water temperature 59, seas 5 feet, every 15 seconds. At San Francisco Bar Buoy, water temperature 59, seas 5 feet, every 14 seconds. At San Francisco Buoy, winds northwest at 70 knots, pressure 1,015.0 millibars, swell 4 feet, every 14 seconds. At Half Moon Bay Buoy, winds northwest 14 knots, water temperature 62, pressure 1,016.7 millibars, seas 4 feet, every 9 seconds. At Monterey Bay Buoy, winds northwest 21 knots.

gusting to 29. Water temperature 61. 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Seas 6 feet every 5 seconds. Endpoint, sir. Wave rider buoy water temperature 57. Seas 7 feet every 6 seconds. At Cape San Martin buoy, winds northwest at 21 knots, gusting to 29, water temperature 58, pressure 1,014.2 millibars. Synopsis for the Central California coast and bays, including the Monterey Bay, Greater Farallones, and Cordell Bank National Marine Sanctuaries, northwest winds prevail as moderate to fresh breezes with strong gusts. Moderate wind-driven seas continue into the weekend as a long period south to southwest swell from Hurricane Fausto approaches our coastal waters, persisting into early next week. The marine forecast for San Pablo Bay, Suisun Bay, the West Delta, and the San Francisco Bay north of the Bay Bridge. For tonight, southwest wind 10 to 15 knots, easing to 5 to 10 knots late. For Friday, southwest wind 10 to 15 knots. For Friday night, southwest wind 10 to 15 knots. The marine forecast for Monterey Bay. Small craft advisory in effect through Friday evening. For tonight, northwest wind 15 to 20 knots with gusts up to 30 knots, easing to 5 to 10 knots. Seas 3 to 5 feet. Wave detail, northwest 4 feet at 6 seconds. For Friday, northwest wind 5 to 10 knots, becoming west 15 to 20 knots with gusts up to 30 knots in the afternoon. Seas 3 to 4 feet. Wave detail, northwest 3 feet at 7 seconds and south 2 feet at 15 seconds. For Friday night, northwest wind 15 to 20 knots, easing to 10 to 15 knots after midnight. Seas 3 to 5 feet. Wave detail, northwest 4 feet at 7 seconds. The coastal waters forecast from Point Arena to Point Reyes out to 10 nautical miles. Small craft advisory in effect through Saturday afternoon. Tonight, northwest wind 15 to 20 knots with gusts up to 30 knots, easing to 10 to 15 knots late. Seas 4 to 5 feet, wave detail, northwest 4 feet at 6 seconds and south 2 feet at 13 seconds. Friday, northwest wind 10 to 15 knots, rising to 15 to 20 knots with gusts up to 30 knots in the afternoon. Seas 3 to 4 feet, wave detail, northwest 4 feet at 6 seconds and south 2 feet at 14 seconds. Friday night, northwest wind 15 to 20 knots, seas 4 to 6 feet, wave detail, northwest 5 feet at 6 seconds and south 2 feet at 14 seconds. The coastal waters forecast from Point Arena to Point Reyes 10 to 16 nautical miles offshore. Tonight, northwest wind 10 to 15 knots, seas around 5 feet, wave detail, northwest 4 feet at 6 seconds and south 3 feet at 13 seconds. Friday, northwest wind 10 to 15 knots, seas 4 to 5 feet, wave detail, northwest 4 feet at 6 seconds and south 3 feet at 13 seconds. Friday night, northwest wind 10 to 15 knots, seas around 5 feet, wave detail, northwest 4 feet at 7 seconds and south 3 feet at 14 seconds. San Francisco Bar forecast. In the deep water channel, mixed seas of 4 to 6 feet at 15 seconds. Across the bar, swell can be more than twice as high across the bar than surrounding waters. Waves are also more prone to break, particularly during strong ebb currents. Maximum ebb current of 2.3 knots at 1, 19 a.m. Friday and 0.9 knots at 1, 50 p.m. Friday. The coastal waters forecast from Point Pinos to Point Piedras Blancas out to 10 nautical miles. Gale warning in effect through Friday morning. Tonight, northwest wind 20 to 25 knots with gusts up to 40 knots, east 5 to 7 feet, wave detail, northwest 6 feet at 7 seconds and south 2 feet at 13 seconds. Friday, northwest wind 20 to 25 knots with gusts up to 40 knots, seas 5 to 7 feet, wave detail, northwest 6 feet at 7 seconds and south 2 feet at 14 seconds. Friday night, northwest wind 20 to 25 knots with gusts up to 35 knots, seas 5 to 7 feet, wave detail, northwest 6 feet at 7 seconds and south 2 feet at 14 seconds.

the coastal waters forecast from Pigeon Point to Point Pinos 10 to 16 nautical miles offshore. Small craft advisory in effect through Saturday afternoon. Tonight, northwest wind 15 to 20 knots with gusts up to 30 knots, seas around 5 feet. Wave detail, northwest 4 feet at 6 seconds and south 3 feet at 13 seconds. Friday, northwest wind 15 to 20 knots with gusts up to 30 knots, seas around 5 feet. Wave detail, northwest 4 feet at 7 seconds and south 3 feet at 14 seconds. Friday night, northwest wind 15 to 20 knots with gusts up to 30 knots, seas 5 to 6 feet. Wave detail, northwest 5 feet at 6 seconds and south 3 feet at 14 seconds. The offshore waters forecast for the following marine location: Point Arena to Pigeon Point between 60 nautical miles and 150 nautical miles offshore. Issued at 2:39 p.m. Pacific Daylight Time. Tonight, west to northwest wind 5 to 15 knots. Seas 5 to 6 feet. Friday, northwest wind 5 to 15 knots. Seas 5 to 6 feet. Friday night, northwest wind 10 to 15 knots. Seas 5 to 6 feet. Saturday, northwest wind 10 to 15 knots. Seas 5 to 6 feet. Saturday night, northwest wind 10 to 15 knots, becoming 10 to 20 knots. Saturday, northwest wind 10 to 15 knots. Seas 5 to 6 feet. Saturday night, northwest wind 10 to 15 knots, becoming 10 to 20 knots. Seas 5 to 6 feet. Sun, northwest wind 10 to 20 knots, becoming 10 to 15 knots. Seas 5 to 6 feet. Sunday night, northwest winds 10 to 20 knots. Seas 5 to 6 feet. Monday, northwest winds 10 to 20 knots. Seas 5 to 7 feet. Monday night, northwest winds 15 to 25 knots. Seas 5 to 7 feet. Tuesday, northwest winds 15 to 25 knots. Seas 5 to 8 feet. Tuesday night, north to northwest winds 15 to 25 knots. Seas 5 to 8 feet. The offshore waters forecast for the following marine location: Pigeon Point to Point Piedras Blancas between 60 nautical miles and 150 nautical miles offshore. Issued at 2:39 p.m. Pacific Daylight Time. Tonight, northwest winds 10 to 20 knots. Seas 5 to 6 feet. Friday, northwest winds 10 to 20 knots. Seas 5 to 7 feet. Friday night, northwest winds 10 to 20 knots. Seas 5 to 7 feet. Saturday, northwest winds 10 to 20 knots. Seas 5 to 7 feet. Saturday night, northwest winds 10 to 20 knots. Seas 5 to 6 feet. Sun, northwest winds 10 to 20 knots. Seas 5 to 7 feet. Sunday night, north to northwest winds 15 to 25 knots. Seas 5 to 7 feet. Monday, northwest winds 15 to 25 knots. Seas 6 to 8 feet. Monday night, northwest winds 20 to 25 knots. Seas 6 to 7 feet. Tuesday, northwest winds 15 to 25 knots. Seas 6 to 8 feet. Tuesday night, northwest winds 20 to 25 knots. Seas 6 to 9 feet. The coastal waters forecast from Point Reyes to Pigeon Point out to 10 nautical miles. For tonight, northwest wind 10 to 15 knots. Seas 4 to 5 feet. Wave detail, northwest 4 feet at 6 seconds and south 2 feet at 14 seconds. For Friday, northwest wind 10 to 15 knots, rising to 15 to 20 knots in the afternoon. Seas 3 to 4 feet. Wave detail, northwest 4 feet at 6 seconds and south 2 feet at 14 seconds. For Friday night, northwest wind 15 to 20 knots. Seas 4 to 6 feet. Wave detail, northwest 5 feet at 7 seconds and south 2 feet at 14 seconds. The coastal waters forecast from

Position point-to-point P-nose out to 10 nautical miles. Small craft advisory in effect through Saturday afternoon. For tonight, northwest wind 20 to 25 knots, easing to 10 to 15 knots. Seas 4 to 6 feet, subsiding to 3 to 4 feet after midnight. Wave detail, northwest 5 feet at 6 seconds and south 2 feet at 13 seconds. For Friday, northwest wind 15 to 20 knots, rising to 20 to 25 knots with gusts occasional up to 35 knots in the afternoon. Seas 3 to 5 feet. Wave detail, northwest 4 feet at 6 seconds and south 2 feet at 14 seconds. For Friday night, northwest wind 20 to 25 knots with gusts up to 35 knots, easing to 15 to 20 knots after midnight. Seas 4 to 6 feet. Wave detail, northwest 5 feet at 6 seconds and south 2 feet at 14 seconds. The following is an important beach hazard message from the National Weather Service. Issued at 10:54 a.m. Pacific Daylight Time. Beach hazard statement remains in effect from Saturday morning through Tuesday afternoon. What? Long period southwest swell will bring an increased risk of sneaker waves and strongly currents. Breaking waves will reach up to 10 feet along some south and southwest facing beaches and breakpoints. Where? Beaches along the Pacific coast. When? From Saturday morning through Tuesday afternoon. Impacts. Dangerous conditions are forecast along the shoreline. Hazards include sneaker waves, strong wind currents, and large breaking waves. Additional details. This swell is being generated by Hurricane Fausto in the tropical eastern Pacific. Stay off of jetties, piers, rocks, and other waterside infrastructure. Remain out of the water to avoid hazardous surf and never turn your back on the ocean. Monitor local weather, surf and tide forecast at www.weather.gov/mtr. Sunrise, sunset, and tidal information for the San Francisco Bay Area for Thursday, July 23rd. The sunset tonight, 8:25 p.m. The sunrise tomorrow, 6:07 a.m. The sunset tomorrow, 8:25 p.m. Tidal data at the Golden Gate for the afternoon and evening hours today and the morning hours of tomorrow. Low tide, 1:20 p.m. at 3.17 feet. High tide, 7:40 p.m. at 5.87 feet. Low tide, 03:08 a.m. at 0.36 feet. High tide, 10:34 a.m. at 4.20 feet. Here are the buoy observations for 7 p.m. Pacific Daylight Time. An offshore buoy 6 winds north at 16 knots, pressure 1,020.4 millibars. An offshore buoy 59 winds west at 14 knots, water temperature 65, pressure 1,017.5 millibars. A buoy 14 near Point Arena winds northwest at 8 knots, water temperature 56, pressure 1,016.8 millibars. A buoy 13 near Bodega Bay winds northwest at 70 knots, gusting to 21, pressure 1,015.1 millibars, swell 5 feet every 12 seconds. At Point Reyes Wave Rider buoy water temperature 59, seas 5 feet every 15 seconds. At San Francisco Bar buoy water temperature 59, seas 5 feet every 14 seconds. At San Francisco buoy winds northwest at 70 knots, pressure 1,015.0 millibars, swell 4 feet every 14 seconds. At Half Moon Bay buoy winds northwest 14 knots, water temperature 62, pressure 1,016.7 millibars, seas 4 feet every 9 seconds. At Monterey Bay buoy winds northwest 21 knots, gusting to 29, water temperature 61, pressure 1,014.5 millibars, seas 6 feet every 5 seconds. At Point Sur, Wave Rider buoy water temperature 57, seas 7 feet every 6 seconds. At Cape San Martin buoy winds northwest at 21 knots, gusting to 29, water temperature 58, pressure 1,014.2 millibars. Synopsis for the Central California coast and bays, including the Monterey Bay, Greater Farallones, and Cordell Bank.

marine sanctuaries, northwest winds prevail as moderate to fresh breezes with strong gusts. Moderate wind-driven seas continue into the weekend as a long period south to southwest swell from Hurricane Fonso approaches our coastal waters, persisting into early next week. The marine forecast for San Pablo Bay, Suisun Bay, the West Delta, and the San Francisco Bay north of the Bay Bridge. For tonight, southwest wind 10 to 15 knots, easing to 5 to 10 knots late. For Friday, southwest wind 10 to 15 knots. For Friday night, southwest wind 10 to 15 knots. The marine forecast for Monterey Bay. Small craft advisory in effect through Friday evening. For tonight, northwest wind 15 to 20 knots with gusts up to 30 knots, easing to 5 to 10 knots. Seas 3 to 5 feet. Wave detail, northwest 4 feet at 6 seconds. For Friday, northwest wind 5 to 10 knots, becoming west 15 to 20 knots with gusts up to 30 knots in the afternoon. Seas 3 to 4 feet. Wave detail, northwest 3 feet at 7 seconds and south 2 feet at 15 seconds. For Friday night, northwest wind 15 to 20 knots, easing to 10 to 15 knots after midnight. Seas 3 to 5 feet. Wave detail, northwest 4 feet at 7 seconds. The coastal waters forecast from Point Arena to Point Reyes out to 10 nautical miles. Small craft advisory in effect through Saturday afternoon. Tonight, northwest wind 15 to 20 knots with gusts up to 30 knots, easing to 10 to 15 knots late. Seas 4 to 5 feet wave detail, northwest 4 feet at 6 seconds and south 2 feet at 13 seconds. Friday, northwest wind 10 to 15 knots, rising to 15 to 20 knots with gusts up to 30 knots in the afternoon. Seas 3 to 4 feet wave detail, northwest 4 feet at 6 seconds and south 2 feet at 14 seconds. Friday night, northwest wind 15 to 20 knots, seas 4 to 6 feet wave detail, northwest 5 feet at 6 seconds and south 2 feet at 14 seconds. The coastal waters forecast from Point Arena to Point Reyes 10 to 60 nautical miles offshore. Tonight, northwest wind 10 to 15 knots, seas around 5 feet wave detail, northwest 4 feet at 6 seconds and south 3 feet at 13 seconds. Friday, northwest wind 10 to 15 knots, seas 4 to 5 feet wave detail, northwest 4 feet at 6 seconds and south 3 feet at 13 seconds. Friday night, northwest wind 10 to 15 knots, seas around 5 feet wave detail, northwest 4 feet at 7 seconds and south 3 feet at 14 seconds. San Francisco Bar forecast. In the deep water channel, mixed seas of 4 to 6 feet at 15 seconds. Across the bar, swell can be more than twice as high across the bar than surrounding waters. Waves are also more prone to break, particularly during strong ebb currents. Maximum ebb current of 2.3 knots at 1, 19 a.m. Friday and 0.9 knots at 1, 15 p.m. Friday. The coastal waters forecast from Point Pinos to Point Piedras Blancas out to 10 nautical miles. Gale warning in effect through Friday morning. Tonight, northwest wind 20 to 25 knots with gusts up to 40 knots, seas 5 to 7 feet wave detail, northwest 6 feet at 7 seconds and south 2 feet at 13 seconds. Friday, northwest wind 20 to 25 knots with gusts up to 40 knots, seas 5 to 7 feet wave detail, northwest 6 feet at 7 seconds and south 2 feet at 14 seconds. Friday night, northwest wind 20 to 25 knots with gusts up to 35 knots, seas 5 to 7 feet wave detail, northwest 6 feet at 7 seconds and south 2 feet at 14 seconds. The coastal waters forecast from Pigeon Point to Point Pinos 10 to 60 nautical miles offshore. Small craft advisory in effect through Saturday afternoon. Tonight, northwest wind 15 to 20 knots with gusts up to 30 knots, seas around 5 feet wave detail, northwest 4 feet at 6 seconds and south 3 feet at 13 seconds. Friday, northwest wind 15 to 20 knots with gusts up to 30 knots, seas around 5 feet wave detail, northwest 4 feet at 7 seconds and south 3 feet at 14 seconds.

Day night. Northwest wind 15 to 20 knots with gusts up to 30 knots. Sea is 5 to 6 feet. Wave detail. Northwest 5 feet at 6 seconds and south 3 feet at 14 seconds. The offshore waters forecast for the following marine location: Point Arena to Pigeon Point between 60 nautical miles and 150 nautical miles offshore. Issued at 2:39 p.m. Pacific Daylight Time. Tonight, west to northwest winds 5 to 15 knots. Seas 5 to 6 feet. Friday, northwest winds 5 to 15 knots. Seas 5 to 6 feet. Friday night, northwest winds 10 to 15 knots. Seas 5 to 6 feet. Saturday, northwest winds 10 to 15 knots. Seas 5 to 6 feet. Saturday night, northwest winds 10 to 15 knots, becoming 10 to 20 knots. Seas 5 to 6 feet. Sun, northwest winds 10 to 20 knots, becoming 10 to 15 knots. Seas 5 to 6 feet. Sunday night, northwest winds 10 to 20 knots. Seas 5 to 6 feet. Monday, northwest winds 10 to 20 knots. Seas 5 to 7 feet. Monday night, northwest winds 15 to 25 knots. Seas 5 to 7 feet. Tuesday, northwest winds 15 to 25 knots. Seas 5 to 8 feet. Tuesday night, north to northwest winds 15 to 25 knots. Seas 5 to 8 feet. The offshore waters forecast for the following marine location: Pigeon Point to Point Piedras Blancas between 60 nautical miles and 150 nautical miles offshore. Issued at 2:39 p.m. Pacific Daylight Time. Tonight, northwest winds 10 to 20 knots. Seas 5 to 6 feet. Friday, northwest winds 10 to 20 knots. Seas 5 to 7 feet. Friday night, northwest winds 10 to 20 knots. Seas 5 to 7 feet. Saturday, northwest winds 10 to 20 knots. Seas 5 to 7 feet. Saturday night, northwest winds 10 to 20 knots. Seas 5 to 6 feet. Sun, northwest winds 10 to 20 knots. Seas 5 to 7 feet. Sunday night, north to northwest winds 15 to 25 knots. Seas 5 to 7 feet. Monday, northwest winds 15 to 25 knots. Seas 6 to 8 feet. Monday night, northwest winds 20 to 25 knots. Seas 6 to 7 feet. Tuesday, northwest winds 15 to 25 knots. Seas 6 to 8 feet. Tuesday night, northwest winds 20 to 25 knots. Seas 6 to 9 feet. The coastal waters forecast from Point Reyes to Pigeon Point out to 10 nautical miles. For tonight, northwest wind 10 to 15 knots. Seas 4 to 5 feet. Wave detail, northwest 4 feet at 6 seconds and south 2 feet at 14 seconds. For Friday, northwest wind 10 to 15 knots, rising to 15 to 20 knots in the afternoon. Seas 3 to 4 feet. Wave detail, northwest 4 feet at 6 seconds and south 2 feet at 14 seconds. For Friday night, northwest wind 15 to 20 knots. Seas 4 to 6 feet. Wave detail, northwest 5 feet at 7 seconds and south 2 feet at 14 seconds. The coastal waters forecast from Pigeon Point to Point Pinos out to 10 nautical miles. Small craft advisory in effect through Saturday afternoon. For tonight, northwest wind 20 to 25 knots, easing to 10 to 15 knots. Seas 4 to 6 feet, subsiding to 3 to 4 feet after midnight. Wave detail, northwest 5 feet at 6 seconds and south 2 feet at 13 seconds. For Friday, northwest wind 15 to 20 knots, rising to 20 to 25 knots with gusts occasional up to 35 knots in the afternoon. Seas 3 to 5 feet. Wave detail, northwest 4 feet at 6 seconds and south 2 feet at 14 seconds. For Friday night, northwest wind 20.

25 knots with gusts up to 35 knots, easing to 15 to 20 knots after midnight. Seas 4 to 6 feet. Wave detail, northwest 5 feet at 6 seconds and south 2 feet at 14 seconds. The following is an important beach hazard message from the National Weather Service. Issued at 10:54 a.m. Pacific Daylight Time. Beach hazard statement remains in effect from Saturday morning through Tuesday afternoon. What? Long period southwest swell will bring an increased risk of sneaker waves and strong recurrence. Breaking waves will reach up to 10 feet along some south and southwest facing beaches and breakpoints. Where? Beaches along the Pacific coast. When? From Saturday morning through Tuesday afternoon. Impacts. Dangerous conditions are forecast along the shoreline. Hazards include sneaker waves, strong recurrence, and large breaking waves. Additional details. This swell is being generated by Hurricane Fausto in the tropical eastern Pacific. 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Sunrise, sunset, and tidal information for the San Francisco Bay Area for Thursday, July 23rd. The sunset tonight, 8:25 p.m. The sunrise tomorrow, 6:07 a.m. The sunset tomorrow, 8:25 p.m. Tidal data at the Golden Gate for the afternoon and evening hours today and the morning hours of tomorrow. Low tide, 1:20 p.m. at 3.17 feet. High tide, 7:40 p.m. at 5.87 feet. Low tide, 03:08 a.m. at 0.36 feet. High tide, 10:34 a.m. at 4.20 feet. Here are the buoy observations for 7 p.m. Pacific Daylight Time. An offshore buoy 6 winds north at 16 knots, pressure 1,020.4 millibars. An offshore buoy 59 winds west at 14 knots, water temperature 65, pressure 1,017.5 millibars. At buoy 14 near Point Arena, winds northwest at 8 knots, water temperature 56, pressure 1,016.8 millibars. At buoy 13 near Bodega Bay, winds northwest at 70 knots, gusting to 21, pressure 1,015.1 millibars, swell 5 feet every 12 seconds. At Point Reyes, wave rider buoy, water temperature 59, seas 5 feet every 15 seconds. At San Francisco Bar Buoy, water temperature 59, seas 5 feet every 14 seconds. At San Francisco Buoy, winds northwest at 70 knots, pressure 1,015.0 millibars, swell 4 feet every 14 seconds. At Half Moon Bay Buoy, winds northwest 14 knots, water temperature 62, pressure 1,016.7 millibars, seas 4 feet every 9 seconds. At Monterey Bay Buoy, winds northwest 21 knots, gusting to 29, water temperature 61, pressure 1,014.5 millibars, seas 6 feet every 5 seconds. At Pointer, wave rider buoy, water temperature 57, seas 7 feet every 6 seconds. At Cape San Martin Buoy, winds northwest at 21 knots, gusting to 29, water temperature 58, pressure 1,014.2 millibars. 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This broadcast originates from the National Weather Service office located in Monterey, California, and serves the coastal marine waters, including San Francisco and Monterey Bay. Synopsis for the Central California coast and bays, including the Monterey Bay, Greater Fairlawn, and Cordell Bank National Marine Sanctuaries. Northwest winds prevail as moderate to fresh breezes with strong gusts. Moderate wind-driven seas continue into the weekend as a long-period south-to-southwest swell from Hurricane Fausto approaches our coastal waters, persisting into early next week. The marine forecast for San Pablo Bay, Suisun Bay, the West Delta, and the San Francisco Bay north of the Bay Bridge.

3 feet at 7 seconds and south 2 feet at 15 seconds. For Friday night, northwest wind 15 to 20 knots, easing to 10 to 15 knots after midnight. Seas 3 to 5 feet. Wave detail, northwest 4 feet at 7 seconds. The coastal waters forecast from Point Arena to Point Reyes out to 10 nautical miles. Small craft advisory in effect through Saturday afternoon. Tonight, northwest wind 15 to 20 knots with gusts up to 30 knots, easing to 10 to 15 knots late. Seas 4 to 5 feet, wave detail, northwest 4 feet at 6 seconds and south 2 feet at 13 seconds. Friday, northwest wind 10 to 15 knots, rising to 15 to 20 knots with gusts up to 30 knots in the afternoon. Seas 3 to 4 feet, wave detail, northwest 4 feet at 6 seconds and south 2 feet at 14 seconds. Friday night, northwest wind 15 to 20 knots, seas 4 to 6 feet, wave detail, northwest 5 feet at 6 seconds and south 2 feet at 14 seconds. The coastal waters forecast from Point Arena to Point Reyes 10 to 60 nautical miles offshore. Tonight, northwest wind 10 to 15 knots, seas around 5 feet, wave detail, northwest 4 feet at 6 seconds and south 3 feet at 13 seconds. Friday, northwest wind 10 to 15 knots, seas 4 to 5 feet, wave detail, northwest 4 feet at 6 seconds and south 3 feet at 13 seconds. Friday night, northwest wind 10 to 15 knots, seas around 5 feet, wave detail, northwest 4 feet at 7 seconds and south 3 feet at 14 seconds. San Francisco Bar forecast. In the deep water channel, mixed seas of 4 to 6 feet at 15 seconds. Across the bar, swell can be more than twice as high across the bar than surrounding waters. Waves are also more prone to break, particularly during strong ebb currents. Maximum ebb current of 2.3 knots at 1, 19 a.m. Friday and 0.9 knots at 1, 50 p.m. Friday. The coastal waters forecast from Point Pinos to Point Piedras Blancas out to 10 nautical miles. Gale warning in effect through Friday morning. Tonight, northwest wind 20 to 25 knots with gusts up to 40 knots, seas 5 to 7 feet, wave detail, northwest 6 feet at 7 seconds and south 2 feet at 13 seconds. Friday, northwest wind 20 to 25 knots with gusts up to 40 knots, seas 5 to 7 feet, wave detail, northwest 6 feet at 7 seconds and south 2 feet at 14 seconds. Friday night, northwest wind 20 to 25 knots with gusts up to 35 knots, seas 5 to 7 feet, wave detail, northwest 6 feet at 7 seconds and south 2 feet at 14 seconds. The coastal waters forecast from Pigeon Point to Point Pinos 10 to 60 nautical miles offshore. Small craft advisory in effect through Saturday afternoon. Tonight, northwest wind 15 to 20 knots with gusts up to 30 knots, seas around 5 feet, wave detail, northwest 4 feet at 6 seconds and south 3 feet at 13 seconds. Friday, northwest wind 15 to 20 knots with gusts up to 30 knots, seas around 5 feet, wave detail, northwest 4 feet at 7 seconds and south 3 feet at 14 seconds. Friday night, northwest wind 15 to 20 knots with gusts up to 30 knots, seas 5 to 6 feet, wave detail, northwest 5 feet at 6 seconds and south 3 feet at 14 seconds. The offshore waters forecast for the following marine location, Point Arena to Pigeon Point between 60 nautical miles and 150 nautical miles offshore. Issued at 2:39 p.m. Pacific Daylight Time. Tonight, west to northwest winds 5 to 15 knots. Seas 5 to 6 feet. Friday, northwest winds 5 to 15 knots. Seas 5 to 6 feet. Friday night, northwest winds 10 to 15 knots. Seas 5 to 6 feet. Saturday, northwest winds 10 to 15 knots. Seas 5 to 6 feet. Saturday night, northwest winds 10 to 15 knots, becoming 10 to 20 knots. Seas 5 to 6 feet. Sun, northwest winds 10 to 20 knots, becoming 10 to 15 knots. Seas 5 to 6 feet. Sunday night, northwest winds 10.

20 knots. Seas 5 to 6 feet. Monday, northwest winds 10 to 20 knots. Seas 5 to 7 feet. Monday night, northwest winds 15 to 25 knots. Seas 5 to 7 feet. Tuesday, northwest winds 15 to 25 knots. Seas 5 to 8 feet. Tuesday night, north to northwest winds 15 to 25 knots. Seas 5 to 8 feet. The offshore waters forecast for the following marine location: Pigeon Point to Point Cabras, Blancos, between 60 nautical miles and 160 nautical miles offshore. Issued at 2:39 p.m. Pacific Daylight Time. Tonight, northwest winds 10 to 20 knots. Seas 5 to 6 feet. Friday, northwest winds 10 to 20 knots. Seas 5 to 7 feet. Friday night, northwest winds 10 to 20 knots. Seas 5 to 7 feet. Saturday, northwest winds 10 to 20 knots. Seas 5 to 7 feet. Saturday night, northwest winds 10 to 20 knots. Seas 5 to 6 feet. Sun, northwest winds 10 to 20 knots. Seas 5 to 7 feet. Sunday night, north to northwest winds 15 to 25 knots. Seas 5 to 7 feet. Monday, northwest winds 15 to 25 knots. Seas 6 to 8 feet. Monday night, northwest winds 20 to 25 knots. Seas 6 to 7 feet. Tuesday, northwest winds 15 to 25 knots. Seas 6 to 8 feet. Tuesday night, northwest winds 20 to 25 knots. Seas 6 to 9 feet. The coastal waters forecast from Point Reyes to Pigeon Point out to 10 nautical miles. For tonight, northwest wind 10 to 15 knots. Seas 4 to 5 feet. Wave detail, northwest 4 feet at 6 seconds and south 2 feet at 14 seconds. For Friday, northwest wind 10 to 15 knots, rising to 15 to 20 knots in the afternoon. Seas 3 to 4 feet. Wave detail, northwest 4 feet at 6 seconds and south 2 feet at 14 seconds. For Friday night, northwest wind 15 to 20 knots. Seas 4 to 6 feet. Wave detail, northwest 5 feet at 7 seconds and south 2 feet at 14 seconds. The coastal waters forecast from Pigeon Point to Point Pinos out to 10 nautical miles. Small craft advisory in effect through Saturday afternoon. For tonight, northwest wind 20 to 25 knots, easing to 10 to 15 knots. Seas 4 to 6 feet, subsiding to 3 to 4 feet after midnight. Wave detail, northwest 5 feet at 6 seconds and south 2 feet at 13 seconds. For Friday, northwest wind 15 to 20 knots, rising to 20 to 25 knots with gusts occasional up to 35 knots in the afternoon. Seas 3 to 5 feet. Wave detail, northwest 4 feet at 6 seconds and south 2 feet at 14 seconds. For Friday night, northwest wind 20 to 25 knots with gusts up to 35 knots, easing to 15 to 20 knots after midnight. Seas 4 to 6 feet. Wave detail, northwest 5 feet at 6 seconds and south 2 feet at 14 seconds. The following is an important beach hazard message from the National Weather Service. Issued at 10:54 a.m. Pacific Daylight Time. Beach hazard statement remains in effect from Saturday morning through Tuesday afternoon. What? Long period southwest swell will bring an increased risk of sneaker waves and stronger currents. Breaking waves will reach up to 10 feet along some south and southwest facing beaches and breakpoints. Where? Beaches along the Pacific coast. When? From Saturday morning through Tuesday afternoon. Impacts. Dangerous conditions are forecast along the shoreline. Hazards include sneaker waves, strong currents, and large breaking waves. Additional details. This swell is being generated by Hurricane Fausto in the tropical eastern Pacific. 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

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Sunrise, sunset, and tidal information for the San Francisco Bay Area for Thursday, July 23rd. The sunset tonight, 8:25 p.m. The sunrise tomorrow, 6:07 a.m. The sunset tomorrow, 8:25 p.m. Tidal data at the Golden Gate for the afternoon and evening hours today and the morning hours of tomorrow. Low tide, 1:20 p.m. at 3.17 feet. High tide, 7:40 p.m. at 5.87 feet. Low tide, 03:08 a.m. at 0.36 feet. High tide, 10:34 a.m. at 4.20 feet. Here are the buoy observations for 8 p.m. Pacific Daylight Time. An offshore buoy 6 winds northwest at 60 knots, pressure 1,020.3 millibars. An offshore buoy 59 winds west at 10 knots, water temperature 65, pressure 1,017.5 millibars. At buoy 14 near Point Arena, winds northwest at 8 knots, water temperature 56, pressure 1,016.9 millibars. At buoy 13 near Bodega Bay, winds northwest at 19 knots, gusting to 21, pressure 1,015.0 millibars. At Point Reyes Wave Rider buoy, water temperature 59, seas 5 feet every 14 seconds. At San Francisco Bar buoy, water temperature 59, seas 4 feet every 14 seconds. At San Francisco buoy, winds northwest at 19 knots, gusting to 23, pressure 1,015.0 millibars, swell 4 feet every 14 seconds. At Half Moon Bay buoy, winds northwest 14 knots, water temperature 62, pressure 1,016.3 millibars, seas 4 feet every 9 seconds. At Monterey buoy, winds northwest at 21 knots, gusting to 29, water temperature 61, pressure 1,014.6 millibars. At Point Sur, Wave Rider buoy, water temperature 57, seas 7 feet every 6 seconds. At Cape San Martin buoy, winds northwest at 21 knots, gusting to 29, water temperature 59, pressure 1,014.0 millibars. Synopsis for the Central California coast and bays, including the Monterey Bay, Greater Farallones, and Cordell Bank National Marine Sanctuaries. Northwest winds prevail as moderate to fresh breezes with strong gusts. Moderate wind-driven seas continue into the weekend as a long period south to southwest swell from Hurricane Fosdol approaches our coastal waters, persisting into early next week. The marine forecast for San Pablo Bay, Suisun Bay, the West Delta, and the San Francisco Bay north of the Bay Bridge. For tonight, southwest wind 10 to 15 knots, easing to 5 to 10 knots late. For Friday, southwest wind 10 to 15 knots. For Friday night, southwest wind 10 to 15 knots. The marine forecast for Monterey Bay. Small craft advisory in effect through Friday evening. For tonight, northwest wind 15 to 20 knots with gusts up to 30 knots, easing to 5 to 10 knots. Seas 3 to 5 feet. Wave detail, northwest 4 feet at 6 seconds. For Friday, northwest wind 5 to 10 knots, becoming west 15 to 20 knots with gusts up to 30 knots in the afternoon. Seas 3 to 4 feet. Wave detail, northwest 3 feet at 7 seconds and south 2 feet at 15 seconds. For Friday night, northwest wind 15 to 20 knots, easing to 10 to 15 knots after midnight. Seas 3 to 5 feet. Wave detail, northwest 4 feet at 7 seconds. The coastal waters forecast from Point Arena to Point Reyes out to 10 nautical miles. Small craft advisory in effect through Saturday afternoon. Tonight, northwest wind 15 to 20 knots with gusts up to 30 knots, easing to 10 to 15 knots late. Seas 4 to 5 feet, wave detail, northwest 4 feet at 6 seconds and south 2 feet at 13 seconds. Friday, northwest wind 10 to 15 knots, rising to 15 to 20 knots with gusts up to 30 knots.

in the afternoon. Seas 3 to 4 feet wave detail. Northwest 4 feet at 6 seconds and south 2 feet at 14 seconds. Friday night. Northwest wind 15 to 20 knots, seas 4 to 6 feet wave detail. Northwest 5 feet at 6 seconds and south 2 feet at 14 seconds. The coastal waters forecast from Point Arena to Point Reyes 10 to 60 nautical miles offshore. Tonight, northwest wind 10 to 15 knots, seas around 5 feet wave detail. Northwest 4 feet at 6 seconds and south 3 feet at 13 seconds. Friday, northwest wind 10 to 15 knots, seas 4 to 5 feet wave detail. Northwest 4 feet at 6 seconds and south 3 feet at 13 seconds. Friday night. Northwest wind 10 to 15 knots, seas around 5 feet wave detail. Northwest 4 feet at 7 seconds and south 3 feet at 14 seconds. San Francisco Bar forecast. In the deep water channel, mixed seas of 4 to 6 feet at 15 seconds. Across the bar, swell can be more than twice as high across the bar than surrounding waters. Waves are also more prone to break, particularly during strong ebb currents. Maximum ebb current of 2.3 knots at 1:19 a.m. Friday and 0.9 knots at 1:50 p.m. Friday. The coastal waters forecast from Point Pinos to Point Piedras Blancas out to 10 nautical miles. Gale warning in effect through Friday morning. Tonight, northwest wind 20 to 25 knots with gusts up to 40 knots, seas 5 to 7 feet wave detail. Northwest 6 feet at 7 seconds and south 2 feet at 13 seconds. Friday, northwest wind 20 to 25 knots with gusts up to 40 knots, seas 5 to 7 feet wave detail. Northwest 6 feet at 7 seconds and south 2 feet at 14 seconds. Friday night. Northwest wind 20 to 25 knots with gusts up to 35 knots, seas 5 to 7 feet wave detail. Northwest 6 feet at 7 seconds and south 2 feet at 14 seconds. The coastal waters forecast from Pigeon Point to Point Pinos 10 to 60 nautical miles offshore. Small craft advisory in effect through Saturday afternoon. Tonight, northwest wind 15 to 20 knots with gusts up to 30 knots, seas around 5 feet wave detail. Northwest 4 feet at 6 seconds and south 3 feet at 13 seconds. Friday, northwest wind 15 to 20 knots with gusts up to 30 knots, seas around 5 feet wave detail. Northwest 4 feet at 7 seconds and south 3 feet at 14 seconds. Friday night. Northwest wind 15 to 20 knots with gusts up to 30 knots, seas 5 to 6 feet wave detail. Northwest 5 feet at 6 seconds and south 3 feet at 14 seconds. The offshore waters forecast for the following marine location, Point Arena to Pigeon Point between 60 nautical miles and 150 nautical miles offshore. Issued at 2:39 p.m. Pacific Daylight Time. Tonight, west to northwest wind 5 to 15 knots. Seas 5 to 6 feet. Friday, northwest wind 5 to 15 knots. Seas 5 to 6 feet. Friday night, northwest wind 10 to 15 knots. Seas 5 to 6 feet. Saturday, northwest wind 10 to 15 knots. Seas 5 to 6 feet. Saturday night, northwest wind 10 to 15 knots, becoming 10 to 20 knots. Seas 5 to 6 feet. Sun, northwest wind 10 to 20 knots, becoming 10 to 15 knots. Seas 5 to 6 feet. Sunday night, northwest wind 10 to 20 knots. Seas 5 to 6 feet. Monday, northwest wind 10 to 20 knots. Seas 5 to 7 feet. Monday night, northwest winds 15 to 25 knots. Seas 5 to 7 feet. Tuesday, northwest winds 15 to 25 knots. Seas 5 to 8 feet. Tuesday night, north to northwest winds 15 to 25 knots. Seas 5 to 8 feet. The offshore waters forecast for the following marine location, Pigeon Point to Point Piedras Blancas between 60 nautical miles and 150 nautical miles offshore. Issued at 2:39 p.m. Pacific Daylight Time. Tonight, northwest

10 to 20 knots. Seas 5 to 6 feet. Friday, northwest winds 10 to 20 knots. Seas 5 to 7 feet. Friday night, northwest winds 10 to 20 knots. Seas 5 to 7 feet. Saturday, northwest winds 10 to 20 knots. Seas 5 to 7 feet. Saturday night, northwest winds 10 to 20 knots. Seas 5 to 6 feet. Sun, northwest winds 10 to 20 knots. Seas 5 to 7 feet. Sunday night, north to northwest winds 15 to 25 knots. Seas 5 to 7 feet. Monday, northwest winds 15 to 25 knots. Seas 6 to 8 feet. Monday night, northwest winds 20 to 25 knots. Seas 6 to 7 feet. Tuesday, northwest winds 15 to 25 knots. Seas 6 to 8 feet. Tuesday night, northwest winds 20 to 25 knots. Seas 6 to 9 feet. The coastal waters forecast from Point Reyes to Pigeon Point out to 10 nautical miles. For tonight, northwest wind 10 to 15 knots. Seas 4 to 5 feet. Wave detail, northwest 4 feet at 6 seconds and south 2 feet at 14 seconds. For Friday, northwest wind 10 to 15 knots, rising to 15 to 20 knots in the afternoon. Seas 3 to 4 feet. Wave detail, northwest 4 feet at 6 seconds and south 2 feet at 14 seconds. For Friday night, northwest wind 15 to 20 knots. Seas 4 to 6 feet. Wave detail, northwest 5 feet at 7 seconds and south 2 feet at 14 seconds. The coastal waters forecast from Pigeon Point to Point Pinos out to 10 nautical miles. Small craft advisory in effect through Saturday afternoon. For tonight, northwest wind 20 to 25 knots, easing to 10 to 15 knots. Seas 4 to 6 feet, subsiding to 3 to 4 feet after midnight. Wave detail, northwest 5 feet at 6 seconds and south 2 feet at 13 seconds. For Friday, northwest wind 15 to 20 knots, rising to 20 to 25 knots with gusts occasional up to 35 knots in the afternoon. Seas 3 to 5 feet. Wave detail, northwest 4 feet at 6 seconds and south 2 feet at 14 seconds. For Friday night, northwest wind 20 to 25 knots with gusts up to 35 knots, easing to 15 to 20 knots after midnight. Seas 4 to 6 feet. Wave detail, northwest 5 feet at 6 seconds and south 2 feet at 14 seconds. The following is an important beach hazard message from the National Weather Service. Issued at 10:54 a.m. Pacific Daylight Time. Beach hazard statement remains in effect from Saturday morning through Tuesday afternoon. What? Long period southwest swell will bring an increased risk of sneaker waves and stronger currents. Breaking waves will reach up to 10 feet along some south and southwest facing beaches and breakpoints. Where? Beaches along the Pacific coast. When? From Saturday morning through Tuesday afternoon. Impacts. Dangerous conditions are forecast along the shoreline. Hazards include sneaker waves, strong wind currents, and large breaking waves. Additional details. This swell is being generated by Hurricane Fausto in the tropical eastern Pacific. Stay off of jetties, piers, rocks, and other waterside infrastructure. Remain out of the water to avoid hazardous surf and never turn your back on the ocean. Monitor local weather, surf and tide forecast at www.weather.gov/mtr. Sunrise, sunset, and tidal information for the San Francisco Bay Area for Thursday, July 23rd. The sunset tonight, 8:25 p.m. The sunrise tomorrow, 6:07 a.m. The sunset tomorrow, 8:25 p.m. Tidal data at the Golden Gate for the afternoon and evening hours today and the morning hours of tomorrow. Low tide, 1:20 p.m. at 3.17 feet. High tide, 7:40 p.m. at 5.87 feet. Low tide, 03:08.

p.m. at 0.36 feet. High tide, 10:34 a.m. at 4.20 feet. Here are the buoy observations for 8 p.m. Pacific Daylight Time. An offshore buoy 6 winds northwest at 60 knots, pressure 1,020.3 millibars. An offshore buoy 59 winds west at 10 knots, water temperature 65, pressure 1,017.5 millibars. At Point Arena buoy, winds northwest 8 knots, water temperature 56, pressure 1,016.9 millibars, seas 3 feet, every 13 seconds. At buoy 13 near Bodega Bay, winds northwest at 19 knots, gusting to 21, pressure 1,015.0 millibars, swell 5 feet, every 5 seconds. At Point Reyes Wave Rider buoy, water temperature 59, seas 5 feet, every 13 seconds. At San Francisco Bar buoy, water temperature 59, seas 4 feet, every 14 seconds. At San Francisco buoy, winds northwest at 19 knots, gusting to 23, pressure 1,015.0 millibars, swell 4 feet, every 14 seconds. At Half Moon Bay buoy, winds northwest 14 knots, water temperature 62, pressure 1,016.3 millibars, seas 4 feet, every 9 seconds. At Monterey Bay buoy, winds northwest 23 knots, gusting to 29, water temperature 61, pressure 1,014.8 millibars, seas 5 feet, every 14 seconds. At Pointer, Wave Rider buoy, water temperature 57, seas 7 feet, every 6 seconds. At Cape San Martin buoy, winds northwest 25 knots, gusting to 31, water temperature 58, pressure 1,014.1 millibars. Seas 8 feet, every 7 seconds. 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This broadcast originates from the National Weather Service office located in Monterey, California, and serves the coastal marine waters, including San Francisco and Monterey Bay. Synopsis for the Central California coast and bays, including the Monterey Bay, Greater Farallones, and Cordell Bank National Marine Sanctuaries, northwest winds prevail as moderate to fresh breezes with strong gusts. Moderate wind-driven seas continue into the weekend as a long period south to southwest swell from Hurricane Fosdal approaches our coastal waters, persisting into early next week. The marine forecast for San Pablo Bay, Suisun Bay, the West Delta, and the San Francisco Bay north of the Bay Bridge. For tonight, southwest wind 10 to 15 knots, easing to 5 to 10 knots late. For Friday, southwest wind 10 to 15 knots. For Friday night, southwest wind 10 to 15 knots. The marine forecast for Monterey Bay. Small craft advisory in effect through Friday evening. For tonight, northwest wind 15 to 20 knots with gusts up to 30 knots, easing to 5 to 10 knots. Seas 3 to 5 feet. Wave detail, northwest 4 feet at 6 seconds. For Friday, northwest wind 5 to 10 knots, becoming west 15 to 20 knots with gusts up to 30 knots in the afternoon. Seas 3 to 4 feet. Wave detail, northwest 3 feet at 7 seconds and south 2 feet at 15 seconds. For Friday night, northwest wind 15 to 20 knots, easing to 10 to 15 knots after midnight. Seas 3 to 5 feet. Wave detail, northwest 4 feet at 7 seconds. The coastal waters forecast from Point Arena to Point Reyes out to 10 nautical miles. Small craft advisory in effect through Saturday afternoon. Tonight, northwest wind 15 to 20 knots with gusts up to 30 knots, easing to 10 to 15 knots late. Seas 4 to 5 feet, wave detail, northwest 4 feet at 6 seconds and south 2 feet at 13 seconds. Friday, northwest wind 10 to 15 knots, rising to 15 to 20 knots with gusts up to 30 knots in the afternoon. Seas 3 to 4 feet, wave detail, northwest 4 feet at 6 seconds and south 2 feet at 14 seconds. Friday night, northwest wind 15 to 20 knots, seas 4 to 6 feet, wave detail, northwest 5 feet at 6 seconds.

themselves 2 feet at 14 seconds. The coastal waters forecast from Point Arena to Point Reyes 10 to 60 nautical miles offshore. Tonight, northwest wind 10 to 15 knots, sea is around 5 feet, wave detail. Northwest 4 feet at 6 seconds and south 3 feet at 13 seconds. Friday, northwest wind 10 to 15 knots, sea is 4 to 5 feet, wave detail. Northwest 4 feet at 6 seconds and south 3 feet at 13 seconds. Friday night, northwest wind 10 to 15 knots, sea is around 5 feet, wave detail. Northwest 4 feet at 7 seconds and south 3 feet at 14 seconds. San Francisco Bar forecast. In the deep water channel, mixed seas of 4 to 6 feet at 15 seconds. Across the bar, swell can be more than twice as high across the bar than surrounding waters. Waves are also more prone to break, particularly during strong ebb currents. Maximum ebb current of 2.3 knots at 1, 19 a.m. Friday and 0.9 knots at 1, 50 p.m. Friday. The coastal waters forecast from Point Pinos to Point Piedras Blancas out to 10 nautical miles. Gale warning in effect through Friday morning. Tonight, northwest wind 20 to 25 knots with gusts up to 40 knots, sea is 5 to 7 feet, wave detail. Northwest 6 feet at 7 seconds and south 2 feet at 13 seconds. Friday, northwest wind 20 to 25 knots with gusts up to 40 knots, sea is 5 to 7 feet, wave detail. Northwest 6 feet at 7 seconds and south 2 feet at 14 seconds. Friday night, northwest wind 20 to 25 knots with gusts up to 35 knots, sea is 5 to 7 feet, wave detail. Northwest 6 feet at 7 seconds and south 2 feet at 14 seconds. The coastal waters forecast from Pigeon Point to Point Pinos 10 to 60 nautical miles offshore. Small craft advisory in effect through Saturday afternoon. Tonight, northwest wind 15 to 20 knots with gusts up to 30 knots. Sea is around 5 feet, wave detail. Northwest 4 feet at 6 seconds and south 3 feet at 13 seconds. Friday, northwest wind 15 to 20 knots with gusts up to 30 knots. Sea is around 5 feet, wave detail. Northwest 4 feet at 7 seconds and south 3 feet at 14 seconds. Friday night, northwest wind 15 to 20 knots with gusts up to 30 knots, sea is 5 to 6 feet, wave detail. Northwest 5 feet at 6 seconds and south 3 feet at 14 seconds. The offshore waters forecast for the following marine location: Point Arena to Pigeon Point between 60 nautical miles and 150 nautical miles offshore. Issued at 8:22 p.m. Pacific Daylight Time. Tonight, west to northwest winds 10 to 15 knots. Seas 5 to 6 feet. Friday, west to northwest winds 5 to 15 knots. Seas 5 to 6 feet. Friday night, west to northwest winds 10 to 20 knots. Seas 5 to 6 feet. Saturday, west to northwest winds 5 to 15 knots. Seas 5 to 6 feet. Saturday night, northwest winds 10 to 15 knots, becoming 10 to 20 knots. Seas 5 to 6 feet. Sun, northwest winds 10 to 15 knots. Seas 5 to 6 feet. Sunday night, northwest winds 10 to 20 knots. Seas 5 to 6 feet. Monday, northwest winds 10 to 20 knots. Seas 5 to 7 feet. Monday night, northwest winds 15 to 25 knots. Seas 5 to 7 feet. Tuesday, northwest winds 15 to 25 knots. Seas 5 to 8 feet. Tuesday night, north to northwest winds 15 to 25 knots. Seas 5 to 8 feet. The offshore waters forecast for the following marine location: Pigeon Point to Point Piedras Blancas between 60 nautical miles and 150 nautical miles offshore. Issued at 8:22 p.m. Pacific Daylight Time. Tonight, northwest winds 10 to 20 knots. Seas 5 to 7 feet. Friday, northwest winds 10 to 20 knots. Seas 5 to 7 feet. Friday night, northwest winds 10 to 20 knots. Seas 6 to 7 feet.

Saturday, northwest winds 10 to 20 knots. Seas 5 to 7 feet. Saturday night, northwest winds 15 to 25 knots. Seas 5 to 7 feet. Sun, northwest winds 10 to 20 knots. Seas 5 to 7 feet. Sunday night, north to northwest winds 15 to 25 knots. Seas 5 to 7 feet. Monday, northwest winds 15 to 25 knots. Seas 6 to 8 feet. Monday night, northwest winds 20 to 25 knots. Seas 6 to 7 feet. Tuesday, northwest winds 15 to 25 knots. Seas 6 to 8 feet. Tuesday night, northwest winds 20 to 25 knots. Seas 6 to 9 feet. The coast feet. Tuesday night, northwest winds 20 to 25 knots. Seas 6 to 9 feet. The coastal waters forecast from Point Reyes to Pigeon Point out to 10 nautical miles. For tonight, northwest wind 10 to 15 knots. Seas 4 to 5 feet. Wave detail, northwest 4 feet at 6 seconds and south 2 feet at 14 seconds. For Friday, northwest wind 10 to 15 knots, rising to 15 to 20 knots in the afternoon. Seas 3 to 4 feet. Wave detail, northwest 4 feet at 6 seconds and south 2 feet at 14 seconds. For Friday night, northwest wind 15 to 20 knots. Seas 4 to 6 feet. Wave detail, northwest 5 feet at 7 seconds and south 2 feet at 14 seconds. The coastal waters forecast from Pigeon Point to Point Pinos out to 10 nautical miles. Small craft advisory in effect through Saturday afternoon. For tonight, northwest wind 20 to 25 knots, easing to 10 to 15 knots. Seas 4 to 6 feet, subsiding to 3 to 4 feet after midnight. Wave detail, northwest 5 feet at 6 seconds and south 2 feet at 13 seconds. For Friday, northwest wind 15 to 20 knots, rising to 20 to 25 knots with gusts occasional up to 35 knots in the afternoon. Seas 3 to 5 feet. Wave detail, northwest 4 feet at 6 seconds and south 2 feet at 14 seconds. For Friday night, northwest wind 20 to 25 knots with gusts up to 35 knots, easing to 15 to 20 knots after midnight. Seas 4 to 6 feet. Wave detail, northwest 5 feet at 6 seconds and south 2 feet at 14 seconds. The following is an important beach hazard message from the National Weather Service. Issued at 10:54 a.m. Pacific Daylight Time. Beach hazard statement remains in effect from Saturday morning through Tuesday afternoon. What? Long period southwest swell will bring an increased risk of sneaker waves and strong currents. Breaking waves will reach up to 10 feet along some south and southwest facing beaches and breakpoints. Where? Beaches along the Pacific coast. When? From Saturday morning through Tuesday afternoon. Impacts. Dangerous conditions are forecast along the shoreline. Hazards include sneaker waves, strong currents, and large breaking waves. Additional details. This swell is being generated by Hurricane Fausto in the tropical eastern Pacific. 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Sunrise, sunset, and tidal information for the San Francisco Bay Area for Thursday, July 23rd. The sunset tonight, 8:25 p.m. The sunrise tomorrow, 6:07 a.m. The sunset tomorrow, 8:25 p.m. Tidal data at the Golden Gate for the afternoon and evening hours today and the morning hours of tomorrow. Low tide, 1:20 p.m. at 3.17 feet. High tide, 7:40 p.m. at 5.87 feet. Low tide, 03:08 a.m. at 0.36 feet. High tide, 10:34 a.m. at 4.20 feet. Here are the buoy

observations for 8 p.m. Pacific Daylight Time. An offshore buoy 6 winds northwest at 60 knots, pressure 1,020.3 millibars. An offshore buoy 59 winds west at 10 knots, water temperature 65, pressure 1,017.5 millibars. Head Point Arena buoy, winds northwest 8 knots, water temperature 56, pressure 1,016.9 millibars, seas 3 feet, every 13 seconds. At buoy 13 near Bodega Bay, winds northwest at 19 knots, gusting to 21, pressure 1,015.0 millibars, swell 5 feet, every 5 seconds. At Point Reyes Wave Rider buoy, water temperature 59, seas 5 feet, every 13 seconds. At San Francisco Bar buoy, water temperature 59, seas 4 feet, every 14 seconds. At San Francisco buoy, winds northwest at 19 knots, gusting to 23, pressure 1,015.0 millibars, swell 4 feet, every 14 seconds. At Half Moon Bay buoy, winds northwest 14 knots, water temperature 62, pressure 1,016.3 millibars, seas 4 feet, every 9 seconds. At Monterey Bay buoy, winds northwest 23 knots, gusting to 29, water temperature 61, pressure 1,014.8 millibars, seas 5 feet, every 14 seconds. At Point Sur, Wave Rider buoy, water temperature 57, seas 7 feet, every 6 seconds. At Cape San Martin buoy, winds northwest 25 knots, gusting to 31, water temperature 58, pressure 1,014.1 millibars. Seas 8 feet, every 7 seconds. Synopsis for the Central California coast and bays, including the Monterey Bay, Greater Farallones, and Cordell Bank National Marine Sanctuaries, northwest winds prevail as moderate to fresh breezes with strong gusts. Moderate wind-driven seas continue into the weekend as a long period south to southwest swell from Hurricane Fausto approaches our coastal waters, persisting into early next week. The marine forecast for San Pablo Bay, Suisun Bay, the West Delta, and the San Francisco Bay north of the Bay Bridge. For tonight, southwest wind 10 to 15 knots, easing to 5 to 10 knots late. For Friday, southwest wind 10 to 15 knots. For Friday night, southwest wind 10 to 15 knots. The marine forecast for Monterey Bay. Small craft advisory in effect through Friday evening. For tonight, northwest wind 15 to 20 knots with gusts up to 30 knots, easing to 5 to 10 knots. Seas 3 to 5 feet. Wave detail, northwest 4 feet at 6 seconds. For Friday, northwest wind 5 to 10 knots, becoming west 15 to 20 knots with gusts up to 30 knots in the afternoon. Seas 3 to 4 feet. Wave detail, northwest 3 feet at 7 seconds and south 2 feet at 15 seconds. For Friday night, northwest wind 15 to 20 knots, easing to 10 to 15 knots after midnight. Seas 3 to 5 feet. Wave detail, northwest 4 feet at 7 seconds. The coastal waters forecast from Point Arena to Point Reyes out to 10 nautical miles. Small craft advisory in effect through Saturday afternoon. Tonight, northwest wind 15 to 20 knots with gusts up to 30 knots, easing to 10 to 15 knots late. Seas 4 to 5 feet, wave detail, northwest 4 feet at 6 seconds and south 2 feet at 13 seconds. Friday, northwest wind 10 to 15 knots, rising to 15 to 20 knots with gusts up to 30 knots in the afternoon. Seas 3 to 4 feet, wave detail, northwest 4 feet at 6 seconds and south 2 feet at 14 seconds. Friday night, northwest wind 15 to 20 knots, seas 4 to 6 feet, wave detail, northwest 5 feet at 6 seconds and south 2 feet at 14 seconds. The coastal waters forecast from Point Arena to Point Reyes 10 to 60 nautical miles offshore. Tonight, northwest wind 10 to 15 knots, seas around 5 feet, wave detail, northwest 4 feet at 6 seconds and south 3 feet at 13 seconds. Friday, northwest wind 10 to 15 knots, seas 4 to 5 feet, wave detail, northwest 4 feet at 6 seconds and south 3 feet at 13 seconds. Friday night.

northwest wind 10 to 15 knots, seas around 5 feet, wave detail. Northwest 4 feet at 7 seconds, and south 3 feet at 14 seconds. San Francisco Bar forecast. In the deep water channel, mixed seas of 4 to 6 feet at 15 seconds. Across the bar, swell can be more than twice as high across the bar than surrounding waters. Waves are also more prone to break, particularly during strong ebb currents. Maximum ebb current of 2.3 knots at 1, 19 a.m. Friday and 0.9 knots at 1, 50 p.m. Friday. The coastal waters forecast from Point Pinos to Point Piedras Blancas out to 10 nautical miles. Gale warning in effect through Friday morning. Tonight, northwest wind 20 to 25 knots with gusts up to 40 knots, seas 5 to 7 feet, wave detail. Northwest 6 feet at 7 seconds and south 2 feet at 13 seconds. Friday, northwest wind 20 to 25 knots with gusts up to 40 knots, seas 5 to 7 feet, wave detail. Northwest 6 feet at 7 seconds and south 2 feet at 14 seconds. Friday night. Northwest wind 20 to 25 knots with gusts up to 35 knots, seas 5 to 7 feet, wave detail. Northwest 6 feet at 7 seconds and south 2 feet at 14 seconds. The coastal waters forecast from Pigeon Point to Point Pinos 10 to 60 nautical miles offshore. Small craft advisory in effect through Saturday afternoon. Tonight, northwest wind 15 to 20 knots with gusts up to 30 knots, seas around 5 feet, wave detail. Northwest 4 feet at 6 seconds and south 3 feet at 13 seconds. Friday, northwest wind 15 to 20 knots with gusts up to 30 knots, seas around 5 feet, wave detail. Northwest 4 feet at 7 seconds and south 3 feet at 14 seconds. Friday night. Northwest wind 15 to 20 knots with gusts up to 30 knots, seas 5 to 6 feet, wave detail. Northwest 5 feet at 6 seconds and south 3 feet at 14 seconds. The offshore waters forecast for the following marine location: Point Arena to Pigeon Point between 60 nautical miles and 150 nautical miles offshore. Issued at 8:22 p.m. Pacific Daylight Time. Tonight, west to northwest winds 10 to 15 knots. Seas 5 to 6 feet. Friday, west to northwest winds 5 to 15 knots. Seas 5 to 6 feet. Friday night, west to northwest winds 10 to 20 knots. Seas 5 to 6 feet. Saturday, west to northwest winds 5 to 15 knots. Seas 5 to 6 feet. Saturday night, northwest winds 10 to 15 knots, becoming 10 to 20 knots. Seas 5 to 6 feet. Sun, northwest winds 10 to 15 knots. Seas 5 to 6 feet. Sunday night, northwest winds 10 to 20 knots. Seas 5 to 6 feet. Monday, northwest winds 10 to 20 knots. Seas 5 to 7 feet. Monday night, northwest winds 15 to 25 knots. Seas 5 to 7 feet. Tuesday, northwest winds 15 to 25 knots. Seas 5 to 8 feet. Tuesday night, north to northwest winds 15 to 25 knots. Seas 5 to 8 feet. The offshore waters forecast for the following marine location: Pigeon Point to Point Piedras Blancas between 60 nautical miles and 150 nautical miles offshore. Issued at 8:22 p.m. Pacific Daylight Time. Tonight, northwest winds 10 to 20 knots. Seas 5 to 7 feet. Friday, northwest winds 10 to 20 knots. Seas 5 to 7 feet. Friday night, northwest winds 10 to 20 knots. Seas 6 to 7 feet. Saturday, northwest winds 10 to 20 knots. Seas 5 to 7 feet. Saturday night, northwest winds 15 to 25 knots. Seas 5 to 7 feet. Sun, northwest winds 10 to 20 knots. Seas 5 to 7 feet. Sunday night, north to northwest winds 15 to 25 knots. Seas 5 to 7 feet. Monday, northwest winds 15 to 25 knots.
to 8 feet. Monday night, northwest winds 20 to 25 knots. Sea 6 to 7 feet. Tuesday, northwest winds 15 to 25 knots. Sea 6 to 8 feet. Tuesday night, northwest winds 20 to 25 knots. Sea 6 to 9 feet. The coastal waters forecast from Point Reyes to Pigeon Point out to 10 nautical miles. For tonight, northwest wind 10 to 15 knots. Seas 4 to 5 feet. Wave detail, northwest 4 feet at 6 seconds and south 2 feet at 14 seconds. For Friday, northwest wind 10 to 15 knots, rising to 15 to 20 knots in the afternoon. Seas 3 to 4 feet. Wave detail, northwest 4 feet at 6 seconds and south 2 feet at 14 seconds. For Friday night, northwest wind 15 to 20 knots. Seas 4 to 6 feet. Wave detail, northwest 5 feet at 7 seconds and south 2 feet at 14 seconds. The coastal waters forecast from Pigeon Point to Point Pinos out to 10 nautical miles. Small craft advisory in effect through Saturday afternoon. For tonight, northwest wind 20 to 25 knots, easing to 10 to 15 knots. Seas 4 to 6 feet, subsiding to 3 to 4 feet after midnight. Wave detail, northwest 5 feet at 6 seconds and south 2 feet at 13 seconds. For Friday, northwest wind 15 to 20 knots, rising to 20 to 25 knots with gusts occasional up to 35 knots in the afternoon. Seas 3 to 5 feet. Wave detail, northwest 4 feet at 6 seconds and south 2 feet at 14 seconds. For Friday night, northwest wind 20 to 25 knots with gusts up to 35 knots, easing to 15 to 20 knots after midnight. Seas 4 to 6 feet. Wave detail, northwest 5 feet at 6 seconds and south 2 feet at 14 seconds. The following is an important beach hazard message from the National Weather Service. Issued at 10:54 a.m. Pacific Daylight Time. Beach hazard statement remains in effect from Saturday morning through Tuesday afternoon. What? Long period southwest swell will bring an increased risk of sneaker waves and stronger currents. Breaking waves will reach up to 10 feet along some south and southwest facing beaches and breakpoints. Where? Beaches along the Pacific coast. When? From Saturday morning through Tuesday afternoon. Impacts. Dangerous conditions are forecast along the shoreline. Hazards include sneaker waves, strong currents, and large breaking waves. Additional details. This swell is being generated by Hurricane Fausto in the tropical eastern Pacific. Stay off of jetties, piers, rocks, and other waterside infrastructure. Remain out of the water to avoid hazardous surf and never turn your back on the ocean. Monitor local weather, surf and tide forecast at www.weather.gov/mtr. Sunrise, sunset, and tidal information for the San Francisco Bay Area for Thursday, July 23rd. The sunset tonight, 8:25 p.m. The sunrise tomorrow, 6:07 a.m. The sunset tomorrow, 8:25 p.m. Tidal data at the Golden Gate for the afternoon and evening hours today and the morning hours of tomorrow. Low tide, 1:20 p.m. at 3.17 feet. High tide, 7:40 p.m. at 5.87 feet. Low tide, 03:08 a.m. at 0.36 feet. High tide, 10:34 a.m. at 4.20 feet. Here are the buoy observations for 8 p.m. Pacific Daylight Time. An offshore buoy 6 winds northwest at 60 knots, pressure 1,020.3 millibars. An offshore buoy 59 winds west at 10 knots, water temperature 65, pressure 1,017.5 millibars. At Point Arena buoy, winds northwest 8 knots, water temperature 56, pressure 1,016.9 millibars, seas 3 feet every 13 seconds. At buoy 13 near Bodega Bay, winds northwest at 19 knots, gusting to 21, pressure 1,015.0 millibars, 12.5 feet every
every 5 seconds. At Point Reyes, wave rider buoy water temperature 59, seas 5 feet every 13 seconds. At San Francisco, bar buoy water temperature 59, seas 4 feet every 14 seconds. At San Francisco, buoy winds northwest at 19 knots, gusting to 23, pressure 1,015.0 millibars, swell 4 feet every 14 seconds. At Half Moon Bay, buoy winds northwest 14 knots, water temperature 62, pressure 1,016.3 millibars, seas 4 feet every 9 seconds. At Monterey Bay, buoy winds northwest 23 knots, gusting to 29, water temperature 61, pressure 1,014.8 millibars, seas 5 feet every 14 seconds. At Point Sur, wave rider buoy water temperature 57, seas 7 feet every 6 seconds. At Cape San Martin, buoy winds northwest 25 knots, gusting to 31, water temperature 58, pressure 1,014.1 millibars. Seas 8 feet every 7 seconds. Synopsis for the Central California coast and bays, including the Monterey Bay, Greater Farallones, and Cordell Bank National Marine Sanctuaries. Moderate to fresh northwest breezes with strong gusts will continue into the weekend, with moderate wind-driven seas. Hurricane Fausto will produce long-period south-to-southwest swell that persists into the beginning of next week. The marine forecast for San Pablo Bay, Suisun Bay, the West Delta, and the San Francisco Bay north of the Bay Bridge. For tonight, southwest wind 10 to 15 knots, easing to 5 to 10 knots late. For Friday, southwest wind 10 to 15 knots. For Friday night, southwest wind 10 to 15 knots. You're listening to NOAA Weather Radio, WWF 64, broadcasting on a frequency of 162.45 megahertz. This broadcast originates from the National Weather Service office located in Monterey, California, and serves the coastal marine waters, including San Francisco and Monterey Bay. The marine forecast for Monterey Bay. Small craft advisory in effect through Friday evening. Small craft advisory in effect from Saturday morning through Saturday evening. For tonight, northwest wind 15 to 20 knots, easing to 5 to 10 knots. Seas 3 to 5 feet. Wave detail, northwest 4 feet at 6 seconds. For Friday, northwest wind 5 to 10 knots, becoming west 15 to 20 knots in the afternoon. Seas 3 to 4 feet. Wave detail, northwest 3 feet at 7 seconds and south 2 feet at 15 seconds. For Friday night, northwest wind 15 to 20 knots, easing to 10 to 15 knots after midnight. Seas 3 to 5 feet. Wave detail, northwest 4 feet at 7 seconds. The coastal waters forecast from Point Arena to Point Reyes out to 10 nautical miles. Small craft advisory in effect through Sunday afternoon. Tonight, northwest wind 15 to 20 knots, easing to 10 to 15 knots late. Seas 4 to 5 feet, wave detail, northwest 4 feet at 6 seconds and south 3 feet at 13 seconds. Friday, northwest wind 10 to 15 knots, rising to 15 to 20 knots in the afternoon. Seas 3 to 5 feet, wave detail, northwest 4 feet at 6 seconds and south 2 feet at 14 seconds. Friday night, northwest wind 15 to 20 knots, seas 4 to 6 feet, wave detail, northwest 5 feet at 6 seconds and south 2 feet at 14 seconds. The coastal waters forecast from Point Arena to Point Reyes 10 to 60 nautical miles offshore. Tonight, northwest wind 10 to 15 knots, seas around 5 feet, wave detail, northwest 4 feet at 6 seconds and south 3 feet at 13 seconds. Friday, northwest wind 10 to 15 knots, seas 4 to 5 feet, wave detail, northwest 4 feet at 6 seconds and south 3 feet at 13 seconds. Friday night, northwest wind 10 to 15 knots, seas around 5 feet, wave detail, northwest 4 feet at 7 seconds and south 3 feet at 14 seconds. San Francisco Bar forecast. In the deep water channel, mixed seas of 4 to 6 feet at 15 seconds. Across the bar, swell can be more

to 25 knots, gusts up to 35 knots in the afternoon. Seas 5 to 7 feet, wave detail. Northwest 6 feet at 7 seconds and south 2 feet at 14 seconds. Friday night. Northwest wind 20 to 25 knots, gusts up to 35 knots in the evening. Seas 5 to 7 feet, wave detail. Northwest 6 feet at 7 seconds and south 2 feet at 14 seconds. The coastal waters forecast from Pigeon Point to Point Pinos 10 to 60 nautical miles offshore. Small craft advisory in effect through Saturday afternoon. Tonight, northwest wind 15 to 20 knots, seas around 5 feet, wave detail. Northwest 4 feet at 6 seconds and south 3 feet at 13 seconds. Friday, northwest wind 15 to 20 knots, seas around 5 feet, wave detail. Northwest 4 feet at 7 seconds and south 3 feet at 14 seconds. Friday night. Northwest wind 15 to 20 knots, seas 5 to 6 feet, wave detail. Northwest 5 feet at 6 seconds and south 3 feet at 14 seconds. The offshore waters forecast for the following marine location: Point Arena to Pigeon Point between 60 nautical miles and 150 nautical miles offshore. Issued at 8:22 p.m. Pacific Daylight Time. Tonight, west to northwest winds 10 to 50 knots. Seas 5 to 6 feet. Friday, west to northwest winds 5 to 50 knots. Seas 5 to 6 feet. Friday night, west to northwest winds 10 to 20 knots. Seas 5 to 6 feet. Saturday, west to northwest winds 5 to 50 knots. Seas 5 to 6 feet. Saturday night, northwest winds 10 to 50 knots, becoming 10 to 20 knots. Seas 5 to 6 feet. Sun, northwest winds 10 to 50 knots. Seas 5 to 6 feet. Sunday night, northwest winds 10 to 20 knots. Seas 5 to 6 feet. Monday, northwest winds 10 to 20 knots. Seas 5 to 7 feet. Monday night, northwest winds 15 to 25 knots. Seas 5 to 7 feet. Tuesday, northwest winds 15 to 25 knots. Seas 5 to 8 feet. Tuesday night, north to northwest winds 15 to 25 knots. Seas 5 to 8 feet. The offshore waters forecast for the following marine location: Pigeon Point to Point Piedras Blancas between 60 nautical miles and 150 nautical miles offshore. Issued at 8:22 p.m. Pacific Daylight Time. Tonight, northwest winds 10 to 20 knots. Seas 5 to 7 feet. Friday, northwest winds 10 to 20 knots. Seas 5 to 7 feet. Friday night, northwest winds 10 to 20 knots. Seas 6 to 7 feet. Saturday, northwest winds 10 to 20 knots. Seas 5 to 7 feet. Saturday night, northwest winds 15 to 25 knots. Seas 5 to 7 feet. Sun, northwest winds 10 to 20 knots. Seas 5 to 7 feet. Sunday night, north to northwest winds 15 to 25 knots. Seas 5 to 7 feet. Monday, northwest winds 15 to 25 knots. Seas 6 to 8 feet. Monday night, northwest winds 20 to 25 knots. Seas 6 to 7 feet. Tuesday, northwest winds 15 to 25 knots. Seas 6 to 8 feet. Tuesday night, northwest winds 20 to 25 knots. Seas 6 to 9 feet. The coastal waters forecast from Point Reyes to Pigeon Point out to 10 nautical miles. For tonight, northwest wind 10 to 50 knots. Seas 4 to 5 feet. Wave detail, northwest 4 feet at 6 seconds and south 2 feet at 14 seconds. For Friday, northwest wind 10 to 50 knots, rising to 15 to 20 knots in the afternoon. Seas 3 to 4 feet. Wave detail, northwest 4 feet at 6 seconds and south 2 feet at 14 seconds. For Friday night, northwest wind 15 to 20 knots. Seas 4 to 6 feet.

Wave detail, northwest 5 feet at 7 seconds and south 2 feet at 14 seconds. The coastal waters forecast from Pigeon Point to Point Pinos out to 10 nautical miles. Small craft advisory in effect through Sunday afternoon. For tonight, northwest wind 20 to 25 knots, easing to 10 to 15 knots. Seas 4 to 6 feet, subsiding to 3 to 4 feet after midnight. Wave detail, northwest 5 feet at 6 seconds and south 2 feet at 13 seconds. For Friday, northwest wind 10 to 15 knots, rising to 20 to 25 knots in the afternoon. Seas 3 to 5 feet. Wave detail, northwest 4 feet at 6 seconds and south 2 feet at 14 seconds. For Friday night, northwest wind 20 to 25 knots, easing to 15 to 20 knots after midnight. Seas 4 to 6 feet. Wave detail, northwest 5 feet at 6 seconds and south 2 feet at 14 seconds. The following is an important beach hazard message from the National Weather Service. Issued at 10:54 a.m. Pacific Daylight Time. Beach hazard statement remains in effect from Saturday morning through Tuesday afternoon. What? Long period southwest swell will bring an increased risk of sneaker waves and strong currents. Breaking waves will reach up to 10 feet along some south and southwest facing beaches and breakpoints. Where? Beaches along the Pacific coast. When? From Saturday morning through Tuesday afternoon. Impacts, dangerous conditions are forecast along the shoreline. Hazards include sneaker waves, strong wind currents, and large breaking waves. Additional details, this swell is being generated by Hurricane Fausto in the tropical eastern Pacific. Stay off of jetties, piers, rocks, and other waterside infrastructure. Remain out of the water to avoid hazardous surf and never turn your back on the ocean. Monitor local weather, surf and tide forecast at www.weather.gov/mtr. Sunrise, sunset, and tidal information for the San Francisco Bay Area for Thursday, July 23rd. The sunset tonight, 8:25 p.m. The sunrise tomorrow, 6:07 a.m. The sunset tomorrow, 8:25 p.m. Tidal data at the Golden Gates for the afternoon and evening hours today and the morning hours of tomorrow. Low tide, 1:20 p.m. at 3.17 feet. High tide, 7:40 p.m. at 5.87 feet. Low tide, 03:08 a.m. at 0.36 feet. High tide, 10:34 a.m. at 4.20 feet. Here are the buoy observations for 9 p.m. Pacific Daylight Time. An offshore buoy 6 winds north at 16 knots, pressure 1,020.4 millibars. An offshore buoy 59 winds west at 12 knots, water temperature 65, pressure 1,017.7 millibars. At buoy 14 near Point Arena, winds north at 6 knots, water temperature 57, pressure 1,017.0 millibars. At buoy 13 near Bodega Bay, winds west at 19 knots, gusting to 23, pressure 1,014.9 millibars. At Point Reyes, wave rider, buoy water temperature 59, seas 5 feet every 13 seconds. At San Francisco, our buoy water temperature 59, seas 5 feet every 13 seconds. At San Francisco, buoy winds northwest at 60 knots, pressure 1,015.2 millibars, swell 4 feet every 13 seconds. At Half Moon Bay, buoy winds northwest 14 knots, water temperature 62, pressure 1,016.4 millibars, seas 4 feet every 7 seconds. At Monterey, buoy winds northwest at 21 knots, gusting to 27, water temperature 61, pressure 1,015.0 millibars. At Pointer, wave rider, buoy water temperature 57, seas 7 feet every 6 seconds. At Cape San Martin, buoy winds northwest at 23 knots, gusting to 31, water temperature 58, pressure 1,014.0 millibars. Synopsis for the Central California coast and bays, including the Monterey Bay, Greater Farallones, and Cordell Bay.

National Marine Sanctuary. Moderate to fresh northwest breezes with strong gusts will continue into the weekend with moderate wind-driven seas. Hurricane Fosta will produce long period south to southwest swell that persists into the beginning of next week. The marine forecast for San Pablo Bay, Suisun Bay, the West Delta, and the San Francisco Bay north of the Bay Bridge. For tonight, southwest wind 10 to 15 knots, easing to 5 to 10 knots late. For Friday, southwest wind 10 to 15 knots. For Friday night, southwest wind 10 to 15 knots. The marine forecast for Monterey Bay. Small craft advisory in effect through Friday evening. Small craft advisory in effect from Saturday morning through Saturday evening. For tonight, northwest wind 15 to 20 knots, easing to 5 to 10 knots. Seas 3 to 5 feet. Wave detail, northwest 4 feet at 6 seconds. For Friday, northwest wind 5 to 10 knots, becoming west 15 to 20 knots in the afternoon. Seas 3 to 4 feet. Wave detail, northwest 3 feet at 7 seconds and south 2 feet at 15 seconds. For Friday night, northwest wind 15 to 20 knots, easing to 10 to 15 knots after midnight. Seas 3 to 5 feet. Wave detail, northwest 4 feet at 7 seconds. The coastal waters forecast from Point Arena to Point Reyes out to 10 nautical miles. Small craft advisory in effect through Sunday afternoon. Tonight, northwest wind 15 to 20 knots, easing to 10 to 15 knots late. Seas 4 to 5 feet wave detail, northwest 4 feet at 6 seconds and south 3 feet at 13 seconds. Friday, northwest wind 10 to 15 knots, rising to 15 to 20 knots in the afternoon. Seas 3 to 5 feet wave detail, northwest 4 feet at 6 seconds and south 2 feet at 14 seconds. Friday night, northwest wind 15 to 20 knots, seas 4 to 6 feet wave detail, northwest 5 feet at 6 seconds and south 2 feet at 14 seconds. The coastal waters forecast from Point Arena to Point Reyes 10 to 60 nautical miles offshore. Tonight, northwest wind 10 to 15 knots, seas around 5 feet wave detail, northwest 4 feet at 6 seconds and south 3 feet at 13 seconds. Friday, northwest wind 10 to 15 knots, seas 4 to 5 feet wave detail, northwest 4 feet at 6 seconds and south 3 feet at 13 seconds. Friday night, northwest wind 10 to 15 knots, seas around 5 feet wave detail, northwest 4 feet at 7 seconds and south 3 feet at 14 seconds. San Francisco Bar forecast. In the deep water channel, mixed seas of 4 to 6 feet at 15 seconds. Across the bar, swell can be more than twice as high across the bar than surrounding waters. Waves are also more prone to break, particularly during strong ebb currents. Maximum ebb current of 2.3 knots at 1, 19 a.m. Friday and 0.9 knots at 1, 50 p.m. Friday. The coastal waters forecast from Point Pinos to Point Piedras Blancas out to 10 nautical miles. Gale warning in effect through Friday evening. Tonight, northwest wind 20 to 25 knots, gusts up to 35 knots early this evening. Seas 5 to 7 feet wave detail, northwest 6 feet at 7 seconds and south 2 feet at 13 seconds. Friday, northwest wind 20 to 25 knots, gusts up to 35 knots in the afternoon. Seas 5 to 7 feet wave detail, northwest 6 feet at 7 seconds and south 2 feet at 14 seconds. Friday night, northwest wind 20 to 25 knots, gusts up to 35 knots in the evening. Seas 5 to 7 feet wave detail, northwest 6 feet at 7 seconds and south 2 feet at 14 seconds. The coastal waters forecast from Pigeon Point to Point Pinos 10 to 60 nautical miles offshore. Small craft advisory in effect through Saturday afternoon. Tonight, northwest wind 15 to 20 knots, seas around 5 feet wave detail, northwest 4 feet at 6 seconds and south 3 feet at 13 seconds. Friday, northwest wind 15 to 20 knots, seas around 5 feet wave detail, northwest 4 feet at 7 seconds and south 3 feet at 14 seconds. Friday night.
northwest wind 15 to 20 knots, seas 5 to 6 feet, wave detail. Northwest 5 feet at 6 seconds and south 3 feet at 14 seconds. The offshore waters forecast for the following marine location: Point Arena to Pigeon Point between 60 nautical miles and 150 nautical miles offshore. Issued at 8:22 p.m. Pacific Daylight Time. Tonight, west to northwest winds 10 to 15 knots. Seas 5 to 6 feet. Friday, west to northwest winds 5 to 15 knots. Seas 5 to 6 feet. Friday night, west to northwest winds 10 to 20 knots. Seas 5 to 6 feet. Saturday, west to northwest winds 5 to 15 knots. Seas 5 to 6 feet. Saturday night, northwest winds 10 to 15 knots, becoming 10 to 20 knots. Seas 5 to 6 feet. Sun, northwest winds 10 to 15 knots. Seas 5 to 6 feet. Sunday night, northwest winds 10 to 20 knots. Seas 5 to 6 feet. Monday, northwest winds 10 to 20 knots. Seas 5 to 7 feet. Monday night, northwest winds 15 to 25 knots. Seas 5 to 7 feet. Tuesday, northwest winds 15 to 25 knots. Seas 5 to 8 feet. Tuesday night, north to northwest winds 15 to 25 knots. Seas 5 to 8 feet. The offshore waters forecast for the following marine location: Pigeon Point to Point Piedras Blancas between 60 nautical miles and 150 nautical miles offshore. 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Tonight, northwest winds 10 to 20 knots. Seas 5 to 7 feet. Friday, northwest winds 10 to 20 knots. Seas 5 to 7 feet. Friday night, northwest winds 10 to 20 knots. Seas 6 to 7 feet. Saturday, northwest winds 10 to 20 knots. Seas 5 to 7 feet. Saturday night, northwest winds 15 to 25 knots. Seas 5 to 7 feet. Sun, northwest winds 10 to 20 knots. Seas 5 to 7 feet. Sunday night, north to northwest winds 15 to 25 knots. 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Monday, northwest winds 15 to 25 knots. 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Monday night, northwest winds 20 to 25 knots. Seas 6 to 7 feet. Tuesday, northwest winds 15 to 25 knots. Seas 6 to 8 feet. Tuesday night, northwest winds 20 to 25 knots. Seas 6 to 9 feet. The coastal waters forecast from Point Reyes to Pigeon Point out to 10 nautical miles. For tonight, northwest wind 10 to 15 knots. Seas 4 to 5 feet. Wave detail, northwest 4 feet at 6 seconds and south 2 feet at 14 seconds. For Friday, northwest wind 10 to 15 knots, rising to 15 to 20 knots in the afternoon. Seas 3 to 4 feet. Wave detail, northwest 4 feet at 6 seconds and south 2 feet at 14 seconds. For Friday night, northwest wind 15 to 20 knots. Seas 4 to 6 feet. Wave detail, northwest 5 feet at 7 seconds and south 2 feet at 14 seconds. The coastal waters forecast from Pigeon Point to Point Pinos out to 10 nautical miles. Small craft advisory in effect through Sunday afternoon. For tonight, northwest wind 20 to 25 knots, easing to 10 to 15 knots. Seas 4 to 6 feet, subsiding to 3 to 4 feet after midnight. Wave detail, northwest 5 feet at 6 seconds and south 2 feet at 13 seconds. For Friday, northwest wind 10 to 15 knots, rising to 20 to 25 knots in the afternoon. Seas 3 to 5 feet. Wave detail, northwest 4 feet at 6 seconds and south 2 feet at 14 seconds. For Friday night, northwest wind 20 to 25 knots, easing to 15 to 20 knots after midnight. Seas 4 to

6 feet. Wave detail, northwest 5 feet at 6 seconds and south 2 feet at 14 seconds. The following is an important beach hazard message from the National Weather Service. Issued at 10:54 a.m. Pacific Daylight Time. Beach hazard statement remains in effect from Saturday morning through Tuesday afternoon. What? Long period southwest swell will bring an increased risk of sneaker waves and strong currents. Breaking waves will reach up to 10 feet along some south and southwest facing beaches and break points. Where? Beaches along the Pacific coast. When? From Saturday morning through Tuesday afternoon. Impacts. Dangerous conditions are forecast along the shoreline. Hazards include sneaker waves, strong wind currents, and large breaking waves. Additional details. This swell is being generated by Hurricane Fausto in the tropical eastern Pacific. 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Semi-sunset and tidal information for the San Francisco Bay Area for Thursday, July 23rd. The sunset tonight, 8:25 p.m. The sunrise tomorrow, 6:07 a.m. The sunset tomorrow, 8:25 p.m. Tidal data at the Golden Gate for the afternoon and evening hours today and the morning hours of tomorrow. Low tide, 1:20 p.m. at 3.17 feet. High tide, 7:40 p.m. at 5.87 feet. Low tide, 03:08 a.m. at 0.36 feet. High tide, 10:34 a.m. at 4.20 feet. Here are the buoy observations for 9 p.m. Pacific Daylight Time. An offshore buoy 6 winds north at 16 knots, pressure 1,020.4 millibars. An offshore buoy 59, winds west 12 knots, water temperature 65, pressure 1,017.8 millibars, seas 5 feet every 9 seconds. At Point Arena buoy, winds north 6 knots, water temperature 57, pressure 1,017.1 millibars, seas 5 feet every 13 seconds. At buoy 13 near Bodega Bay, winds west at 19 knots, gusting to 21, pressure 1,015.0 millibars, swell 5 feet every 5 seconds. At Point Reyes Wave Rider buoy, water temperature 59, seas 5 feet every 13 seconds. At San Francisco Bar buoy, water temperature 59, seas 5 feet every 13 seconds. At San Francisco buoy, winds northwest at 60 knots, pressure 1,015.2 millibars, swell 4 feet every 13 seconds. At Half Moon Bay buoy, winds northwest 14 knots, water temperature 62, pressure 1,016.4 millibars, seas 4 feet every 7 seconds. At Monterey Bay buoy, winds northwest 19 knots, gusting to 25, water temperature 61, pressure 1,015.0 millibars, seas 5 feet every 5 seconds. At Pointer, Wave Rider buoy, water temperature 57, seas 7 feet every 6 seconds. At Cape San Martin buoy, winds northwest 23 knots, gusting to 29, water temperature 58, pressure 1,014.1 millibars, seas 8 feet every 7 seconds. Synopsis for the Central California coast and bays, including the Monterey Bay, Greater Farallones, and Cordell Bank National Marine Sanctuaries. Moderate to fresh northwest breezes with strong gusts will continue into the weekend, with moderate wind-driven seas. Hurricane Fausto will produce long-period south to southwest swell that persists into the beginning of next week. The marine forecast for San Pablo Bay, Susan Bay, the West Delta, and the San Francisco Bay north of the Bay Bridge. For tonight, southwest wind 10 to 15 knots, easing to 5 to 10 knots late. For Friday, southwest wind 10 to 15 knots. For Friday night, southwest wind 10 to 15 knots. The marine forecast for Monterey Bay. Small craft advisory in effect through Friday evening. Small craft.

advisory in effect from Saturday morning through Saturday evening. For tonight, northwest wind 15 to 20 knots, easing to 5 to 10 knots. Seas 3 to 5 feet. Wave detail, northwest 4 feet at 6 seconds. For Friday, northwest wind 5 to 10 knots, becoming west 15 to 20 knots in the afternoon. Seas 3 to 4 feet. Wave detail, northwest 3 feet at 7 seconds and south 2 feet at 15 seconds. For Friday night, northwest wind 15 to 20 knots, easing to 10 to 15 knots after midnight. Seas 3 to 5 feet. Wave detail, northwest 4 feet at 7 seconds. The coastal waters forecast from Point Arena to Point Reyes out to 10 nautical miles. Small craft advisory in effect through Sunday afternoon. Tonight, northwest wind 15 to 20 knots, easing to 10 to 15 knots late. Seas 4 to 5 feet, wave detail, northwest 4 feet at 6 seconds and south 3 feet at 13 seconds. Friday, northwest wind 10 to 15 knots, rising to 15 to 20 knots in the afternoon. Seas 3 to 5 feet, wave detail, northwest 4 feet at 6 seconds and south 2 feet at 14 seconds. Friday night, northwest wind 15 to 20 knots, seas 4 to 6 feet, wave detail, northwest 5 feet at 6 seconds and south 2 feet at 14 seconds. The coastal waters forecast from Point Arena to Point Reyes 10 to 60 nautical miles offshore. Tonight, northwest wind 10 to 15 knots, seas around 5 feet, wave detail, northwest 4 feet at 6 seconds and south 3 feet at 13 seconds. Friday, northwest wind 10 to 15 knots, seas 4 to 5 feet, wave detail, northwest 4 feet at 6 seconds and south 3 feet at 13 seconds. Friday night, northwest wind 10 to 15 knots, seas around 5 feet, wave detail, northwest 4 feet at 7 seconds and south 3 feet at 14 seconds. 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This broadcast originates from the National Weather Service office located in Monterey, California, and serves the coastal marine waters, including San Francisco and Monterey Bay. San Francisco VAR forecast. In the deep water channel, mixed seas of 4 to 6 feet at 15 seconds. Across the bar, swell can be more than twice as high across the bar than surrounding waters. Waves are also more prone to break, particularly during strong ebb currents. Maximum ebb current of 2.3 knots at 1, 19 a.m. Friday and 0.9 knots at 1, 15 p.m. Friday. The coastal waters forecast from Point Pinos to Point Piedras Blancas out to 10 nautical miles. Gale warning in effect through Friday evening. Tonight, northwest wind 20 to 25 knots, gusts up to 35 knots early this evening. Seas 5 to 7 feet, wave detail, northwest 6 feet at 7 seconds and south 2 feet at 13 seconds. Friday, northwest wind 20 to 25 knots, gusts up to 35 knots in the afternoon. Seas 5 to 7 feet, wave detail, northwest 6 feet at 7 seconds and south 2 feet at 14 seconds. Friday night, northwest wind 20 to 25 knots, gusts up to 35 knots in the evening. Seas 5 to 7 feet, wave detail, northwest 6 feet at 7 seconds and south 2 feet at 14 seconds. The coastal waters forecast from Pigeon Point to Point Pinos 10 to 60 nautical miles offshore. Small craft advisory in effect through Saturday afternoon. Tonight, northwest wind 15 to 20 knots, seas around 5 feet, wave detail, northwest 4 feet at 6 seconds and south 3 feet at 13 seconds. Friday, northwest wind 15 to 20 knots, seas around 5 feet, wave detail, northwest 4 feet at 7 seconds and south 3 feet at 14 seconds. Friday night, northwest wind 15 to 20 knots, seas 5 to 6 feet, wave detail, northwest 5 feet at 6 seconds and south 3 feet at 14 seconds. The offshore waters forecast for the following marine location, Point Arena to Pigeon Point between 60 nautical miles and 150 nautical miles offshore. Issued at 8:22 p.m. Pacific Daylight Time.

tonight. West to northwest winds 10 to 15 knots. Seas 5 to 6 feet. Friday, west to northwest winds 5 to 15 knots. Seas 5 to 6 feet. Friday night, west to northwest winds 10 to 20 knots. Seas 5 to 6 feet. Saturday, west to northwest winds 5 to 15 knots. Seas 5 to 6 feet. Saturday night, northwest winds 10 to 15 knots, becoming 10 to 20 knots. Seas 5 to 6 feet. Sun, northwest winds 10 to 15 knots. Seas 5 to 6 feet. Sunday night, northwest winds 10 to 20 knots. Seas 5 to 6 feet. Monday, northwest winds 10 to 20 knots. Seas 5 to 7 feet. Monday night, northwest winds 15 to 25 knots. Seas 5 to 7 feet. Tuesday, northwest winds 15 to 25 knots. Seas 5 to 8 feet. Tuesday night, north to northwest winds 15 to 25 knots. Seas 5 to 8 feet. The offshore waters forecast for the following marine location: Pigeon Point to Point Piedras Blancas between 60 nautical miles and 150 nautical miles offshore. Issued at 8:22 p.m. Pacific Daylight Time. Tonight, northwest winds 10 to 20 knots. Seas 5 to 7 feet. Friday, northwest winds 10 to 20 knots. Seas 5 to 7 feet. Friday night, northwest winds 10 to 20 knots. Seas 6 to 7 feet. Saturday, northwest winds 10 to 20 knots. Seas 5 to 7 feet. Saturday night, northwest winds 15 to 25 knots. Seas 5 to 7 feet. Sun, northwest winds 10 to 20 knots. Seas 5 to 7 feet. Sunday night, north to northwest winds 15 to 25 knots. Seas 5 to 7 feet. Monday, northwest winds 15 to 25 knots. Seas 6 to 8 feet. Monday night, northwest winds 20 to 25 knots. Seas 6 to 7 feet. Tuesday, northwest winds 15 to 25 knots. Seas 6 to 8 feet. Tuesday night, northwest winds 20 to 25 knots. Seas 6 to 9 feet. The coastal waters forecast from Point Reyes to Pigeon Point out to 10 nautical miles. For tonight, northwest wind 10 to 15 knots. Seas 4 to 5 feet. Wave detail, northwest 4 feet at 6 seconds and south 2 feet at 14 seconds. For Friday, northwest wind 10 to 15 knots, rising to 15 to 20 knots in the afternoon. Seas 3 to 4 feet. Wave detail, northwest 4 feet at 6 seconds and south 2 feet at 14 seconds. For Friday night, northwest wind 15 to 20 knots. Seas 4 to 6 feet. Wave detail, northwest 5 feet at 7 seconds and south 2 feet at 14 seconds. The coastal waters forecast from Pigeon Point to Point Pinos out to 10 nautical miles. Small craft advisory in effect through Sunday afternoon. For tonight, northwest wind 20 to 25 knots, easing to 10 to 15 knots. Seas 4 to 6 feet, subsiding to 3 to 4 feet after midnight. Wave detail, northwest 5 feet at 6 seconds and south 2 feet at 13 seconds. For Friday, northwest wind 10 to 15 knots, rising to 20 to 25 knots in the afternoon. Seas 3 to 5 feet. Wave detail, northwest 4 feet at 6 seconds and south 2 feet at 14 seconds. For Friday night, northwest wind 20 to 25 knots, easing to 15 to 20 knots after midnight. Seas 4 to 6 feet. Wave detail, northwest 5 feet at 6 seconds and south 2 feet at 14 seconds. The following is an important beach hazard message from the National Weather Service. Issued at 10:54 a.m. Pacific Daylight Time. Beach hazard statement remains in effect from Saturday morning through Tuesday afternoon. What? Long period southwest swell.

bring an increased risk of sneaker waves and strong currents. Breaking waves will reach up to 10 feet along some south and southwest facing beaches and breakpoints. Where? Beaches along the Pacific coast. When? From Saturday morning through Tuesday afternoon. Impacts. Morning through Tuesday afternoon. Impacts. Dangerous conditions are forecast along the shoreline. Hazards include sneaker waves, strong currents, and large breaking waves. Additional details. This swell is being generated by Hurricane Fausto in the tropical eastern Pacific. Stay off of jetties, piers, rocks, and other waterside infrastructure. 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Sunrise, sunset, and tidal information for the San Francisco Bay Area for Thursday, July 23rd. The sunset tonight, 8:25 p.m. The sunrise tomorrow, 6:07 a.m. The sunset tomorrow, 8:25 p.m. Tidal data at the Golden Gate for the afternoon and evening hours today and the morning hours of tomorrow. Low tide, 1:20 p.m. at 3.17 feet. High tide, 7:40 p.m. at 5.87 feet. Low tide, 03:08 a.m. at 0.36 feet. High tide, 10:34 a.m. at 4.20 feet. Here are the buoy observations for 9 p.m. Pacific Daylight Time. An offshore buoy 6 winds north at 16 knots, pressure 1,020.4 millibars. An offshore buoy 59, winds west 12 knots, water temperature 65, pressure 1,017.8 millibars, seas 5 feet every 9 seconds. Headpoint Arena buoy, winds north 6 knots, water temperature 57, pressure 1,017.1 millibars, seas 5 feet every 13 seconds. At buoy 13 near Bodega Bay, winds west at 19 knots, gusting to 21, pressure 1,015.0 millibars, swell 5 feet every 5 seconds. At Point Reyes Wave Rider buoy, water temperature 59, seas 5 feet every 13 seconds. At San Francisco Bar buoy, water temperature 59, seas 5 feet every 13 seconds. At San Francisco buoy, winds northwest at 60 knots, pressure 1,015.2 millibars, swell 4 feet every 13 seconds. At Half Moon Bay buoy, winds northwest 14 knots, water temperature 62, pressure 1,016.4 millibars, seas 4 feet every 7 seconds. At Monterey Bay buoy, winds northwest 19 knots, gusting to 25, water temperature 61, pressure 1,015.0 millibars, seas 5 feet every 5 seconds. At Point Sur, Wave Rider buoy, water temperature 57, seas 7 feet every 6 seconds. At Cape San Martin buoy, winds northwest 23 knots, gusting to 29, water temperature 58, pressure 1,014.1 millibars, seas 8 feet every 7 seconds. Synopsis for the Central California coast and bays, including the Monterey Bay, Greater Farallon, and Cordell Bank National Marine Sanctuaries. Moderate to fresh northwest breezes with strong gusts will continue into the weekend, with moderate wind-driven seas. Hurricane Fausto will produce long period south to southwest swell that persists into the beginning of next week. The marine forecast for San Pablo Bay, Suisun Bay, the West Delta, and the San Francisco Bay north of the Bay Bridge. For tonight, southwest wind 10 to 15 knots, easing to 5 to 10 knots late. For Friday, southwest wind 10 to 15 knots. For Friday night, southwest wind 10 to 15 knots. The marine forecast for Monterey Bay. Small craft advisory in effect through Friday evening. Small craft advisory in effect from Saturday morning through Saturday evening. For tonight, northwest wind 15 to 20 knots, easing to 5 to 10 knots. Seas 3 to 5 feet. Wave detail, northwest 4 feet at 6 seconds. For Friday, northwest wind 5 to 10 knots, becoming west 15 to 20 knots.

in the afternoon. Seas 3 to 4 feet. Wave detail, northwest 3 feet at 7 seconds and south 2 feet at 15 seconds. For Friday night, northwest wind 15 to 20 knots, easing to 10 to 50 knots after midnight. Seas 3 to 5 feet. Wave detail, northwest 4 feet at 7 seconds. The coastal waters forecast from Point Arena to Point Reyes out to 10 nautical miles. Small craft advisory in effect through Sunday afternoon. Tonight, northwest wind 15 to 20 knots, easing to 10 to 15 knots late. Seas 4 to 5 feet wave detail, northwest 4 feet at 6 seconds and south 3 feet at 13 seconds. Friday, northwest wind 10 to 15 knots, rising to 15 to 20 knots in the afternoon. Seas 3 to 5 feet wave detail, northwest 4 feet at 6 seconds and south 2 feet at 14 seconds. Friday night, northwest wind 15 to 20 knots, seas 4 to 6 feet wave detail, northwest 5 feet at 6 seconds and south 2 feet at 14 seconds. The coastal waters forecast from Point Arena to Point Reyes 10 to 60 nautical miles offshore. Tonight, northwest wind 10 to 15 knots, seas around 5 feet wave detail, northwest 4 feet at 6 seconds and south 3 feet at 13 seconds. Friday, northwest wind 10 to 15 knots, seas 4 to 5 feet wave detail, northwest 4 feet at 6 seconds and south 3 feet at 13 seconds. Friday night, northwest wind 10 to 15 knots, seas around 5 feet wave detail, northwest 4 feet at 7 seconds and south 3 feet at 14 seconds. San Francisco Bar forecast. In the deep water channel, mixed seas of 4 to 6 feet at 15 seconds. Across the bar, swell can be more than twice as high across the bar than surrounding waters. Waves are also more prone to break, particularly during strong ebb currents. Maximum ebb current of 2.3 knots at 1, 19 a.m. Friday and 0.9 knots at 1, 50 p.m. Friday. The coastal waters forecast from Point Pinos to Point Piedras Blancas out to 10 nautical miles. Gale warning in effect through Friday evening. Tonight, northwest wind 20 to 25 knots, gusts up to 35 knots early this evening. Seas 5 to 7 feet wave detail, northwest 6 feet at 7 seconds and south 2 feet at 13 seconds. Friday, northwest wind 20 to 25 knots, gusts up to 35 knots in the afternoon. Seas 5 to 7 feet wave detail, northwest 6 feet at 7 seconds and south 2 feet at 14 seconds. Friday night, northwest wind 20 to 25 knots, gusts up to 35 knots in the evening. Seas 5 to 7 feet wave detail, northwest 6 feet at 7 seconds and south 2 feet at 14 seconds. The coastal waters forecast from Pigeon Point to Point Pinos 10 to 60 nautical miles offshore. Small craft advisory in effect through Saturday afternoon. Tonight, northwest wind 15 to 20 knots, seas around 5 feet wave detail, northwest 4 feet at 6 seconds and south 3 feet at 13 seconds. Friday, northwest wind 15 to 20 knots, seas around 5 feet wave detail, northwest 4 feet at 7 seconds and south 3 feet at 14 seconds. Friday night, northwest wind 15 to 20 knots, seas 5 to 6 feet wave detail, northwest 5 feet at 6 seconds and south 3 feet at 14 seconds. The offshore waters forecast for the following marine location, Point Arena to Pigeon Point between 60 nautical miles and 150 nautical miles offshore. Issued at 8:22 p.m. Pacific Daylight Time. Tonight, west to northwest winds 10 to 15 knots. Seas 5 to 6 feet. Friday, west to northwest winds 5 to 15 knots. Seas 5 to 6 feet. Friday night, west to northwest winds 10 to 20 knots. Seas 5 to 6 feet. Saturday, west to northwest winds 5 to 15 knots. Seas 5 to 6 feet. Saturday night, northwest winds 10 to 15 knots, becoming 10 to 20 knots. Seas 5 to 6 feet. Sun, northwest winds 10 to 15 knots. Seas 5 to 6 feet.
Sunday night, northwest winds 10 to 20 knots. Seas 5 to 6 feet. Monday, northwest winds 10 to 20 knots. Seas 5 to 7 feet. Monday night, northwest winds 15 to 25 knots. Seas 5 to 7 feet. Tuesday, northwest winds 15 to 25 knots. Seas 5 to 8 feet. Tuesday night, north to northwest winds 15 to 25 knots. Seas 5 to 8 feet. The offshore waters forecast for the following marine location: Pigeon Point to Point Piedras Blancas between 60 nautical miles and 150 nautical miles offshore. Issued at 8:22 p.m. Pacific Daylight Time. Tonight, northwest winds 10 to 20 knots. Seas 5 to 7 feet. Friday, northwest winds 10 to 20 knots. Seas 5 to 7 feet. Friday night, northwest winds 10 to 20 knots. Seas 6 to 7 feet. Saturday, northwest winds 10 to 20 knots. Seas 5 to 7 feet. Saturday night, northwest winds 15 to 25 knots. Seas 5 to 7 feet. Sun, northwest winds 10 to 20 knots. Seas 5 to 7 feet. Sunday night, north to northwest winds 15 to 25 knots. Seas 5 to 7 feet. Monday, northwest winds 15 to 25 knots. Seas 6 to 8 feet. Monday night, northwest winds 20 to 25 knots. Seas 6 to 7 feet. Tuesday, northwest winds 15 to 25 knots. Seas 6 to 8 feet. Tuesday night, northwest winds 20 to 25 knots. Seas 6 to 9 feet. The coastal waters forecast from Point Reyes to Pigeon Point out to 10 nautical miles. For tonight, northwest wind 10 to 15 knots. Seas 4 to 5 feet. Wave detail, northwest 4 feet at 6 seconds and south 2 feet at 14 seconds. For Friday, northwest wind 10 to 15 knots, rising to 15 to 20 knots in the afternoon. Seas 3 to 4 feet. Wave detail, northwest 4 feet at 6 seconds and south 2 feet at 14 seconds. For Friday night, northwest wind 15 to 20 knots. Seas 4 to 6 feet. Wave detail, northwest 5 feet at 7 seconds and south 2 feet at 14 seconds. The coastal waters forecast from Pigeon Point to Point Pinos out to 10 nautical miles. Small craft advisory in effect through Sunday afternoon. For tonight, northwest wind 20 to 25 knots, easing to 10 to 15 knots. Seas 4 to 6 feet, subsiding to 3 to 4 feet after midnight. Wave detail, northwest 5 feet at 6 seconds and south 2 feet at 13 seconds. For Friday, northwest wind 10 to 15 knots, rising to 20 to 25 knots in the afternoon. Seas 3 to 5 feet. Wave detail, northwest 4 feet at 6 seconds and south 2 feet at 14 seconds. For Friday night, northwest wind 20 to 25 knots, easing to 15 to 20 knots after midnight. Seas 4 to 6 feet. Wave detail, northwest 5 feet at 6 seconds and south 2 feet at 14 seconds. The following is an important beach hazard message from the National Weather Service. Issued at 10:54 a.m. Pacific Daylight Time. Beach hazard statement remains in effect from Saturday morning through Tuesday afternoon. What? Long period southwest swell will bring an increased risk of sneaker waves and stronger currents. Breaking waves will reach up to 10 feet along some south and southwest facing beaches and breakpoints. Where? Beaches along the Pacific coast. When? From Saturday morning through Tuesday afternoon. Impacts. Dangerous conditions are forecast along the shoreline. Hazards include sneaker waves, strong currents, and large breaking waves. Additional details. This swell is being generated by Hurricane Fausto in the tropical eastern Pacific. Stay off of jetties, piers, rocks, and other waterside infrastructure. Remain out of the water to avoid hazard to surf and never turn.
back on the ocean. Monitor local weather, surf and time forecast at www.weather.gov/MTR. Sunrise, sunset, and tidal information for the San Francisco Bay Area for Thursday, July 23rd. The sunset tonight, 8:25 p.m. The sunrise tomorrow, 6:07 a.m. The sunset tomorrow, 8:25 p.m. Tidal data at the Golden Gate for the afternoon and evening hours today and the morning hours of tomorrow. Low tide, 1:20 p.m. at 3.17 feet. High tide, 7:40 p.m. at 5.87 feet. Low tide, 03:08 a.m. at 0.36 feet. High tide, 10:34 a.m. at 4.20 feet. Here are the buoy observations for 9 p.m. Pacific Daylight Time. An offshore buoy 6 winds north at 16 knots, pressure 1,020.4 millibars. An offshore buoy 59, winds west 12 knots, water temperature 65, pressure 1,017.8 millibars, seas 5 feet every 9 seconds. At Point Arena buoy, winds north 6 knots, water temperature 57, pressure 1,017.1 millibars, seas 5 feet every 13 seconds. At buoy 13 near Bodega Bay, winds west at 19 knots, gusting to 21, pressure 1,015.0 millibars, swell 5 feet every 5 seconds. At Point Reyes Wave Rider buoy, water temperature 59, seas 5 feet every 13 seconds. At San Francisco Bar buoy, water temperature 59, seas 5 feet every 13 seconds. At San Francisco buoy, winds northwest at 60 knots, pressure 1,015.2 millibars, swell 4 feet every 13 seconds. At Half Moon Bay buoy, winds northwest 14 knots, water temperature 62, pressure 1,016.4 millibars, seas 4 feet every 7 seconds. At Monterey Bay buoy, winds northwest 19 knots, gusting to 25, water temperature 61, pressure 1,015.0 millibars, seas 5 feet every 5 seconds. At Oyster, Wave Rider buoy, water temperature 57, seas 7 feet every 6 seconds. At Cape San Martin buoy, winds northwest 23 knots, gusting to 29, water temperature 58, pressure 1,014.1 millibars. Seas 8 feet every 7 seconds. Synopsis for the Central California coast and bays, including the Monterey Bay, Greater Farallones, and Cordell Bank National Marine Sanctuaries. Moderate to fresh northwest breezes with strong gusts will continue into the weekend, with moderate wind-driven seas. Hurricane Fosta will produce long-period south to southwest swell that persists into the beginning of next week. The marine forecast for San Pablo Bay, Susan Bay, the West Delta, and the San Francisco Bay north of the Bay Bridge. For tonight, southwest wind 10 to 15 knots, easing to 5 to 10 knots late. For Friday, southwest wind 10 to 15 knots. For Friday night, southwest wind 10 to 15 knots. The marine forecast for Monterey Bay. Small craft advisory in effect through Friday evening. Small craft advisory in effect from Saturday morning through Saturday evening. For tonight, northwest wind 15 to 20 knots, easing to 5 to 10 knots. Seas 3 to 5 feet. Wave detail, northwest 4 feet at 6 seconds. For Friday, northwest wind 5 to 10 knots, becoming west 15 to 20 knots in the afternoon. Seas 3 to 4 feet. Wave detail, northwest 3 feet at 7 seconds and south 2 feet at 15 seconds. For Friday night, northwest wind 15 to 20 knots, easing to 10 to 15 knots after midnight. Seas 3 to 5 feet. Wave detail, northwest 4 feet at 7 seconds. The coastal waters forecast from Point Arena to Point Reyes out to 10 nautical miles. Small craft advisory in effect through Sunday afternoon. Tonight, northwest wind 15 to 20 knots, easing to 10 to 15 knots late. Seas 4 to 5 feet. Wave detail, northwest 4 feet at 6 seconds and south 3 feet at 13 seconds.
Friday, northwest wind at 10 to 15 knots, rising to 15 to 20 knots in the afternoon. Seas 3 to 5 feet wave detail, northwest 4 feet at 6 seconds and south 2 feet at 14 seconds. Friday night, northwest wind 15 to 20 knots, seas 4 to 6 feet wave detail, northwest 5 feet at 6 seconds and south 2 feet at 14 seconds. The coastal waters forecast from Point Arena to Point Reyes 10 to 60 nautical miles offshore. Tonight, northwest wind at 10 to 15 knots, seas around 5 feet wave detail, northwest 4 feet at 6 seconds and south 3 feet at 13 seconds. Friday, northwest wind at 10 to 15 knots, seas 4 to 5 feet wave detail, northwest 4 feet at 6 seconds and south 3 feet at 13 seconds. Friday night, northwest wind 10 to 15 knots, seas around 5 feet wave detail, northwest 4 feet at 7 seconds and south 3 feet at 14 seconds. San Francisco Bar forecast. In the deep water channel, mixed seas of 4 to 6 feet at 15 seconds. Across the bar, swell can be more than twice as high across the bar than surrounding waters. Waves are also more prone to break, particularly during strong ebb currents. Maximum ebb current of 2.3 knots at 1, 19 a.m. Friday and 0.9 knots at 1, 50 p.m. Friday. 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This broadcast originates from the National Weather Service office located in Monterey, California, and serves the coastal marine waters, including San Francisco and Monterey Bay. The coastal waters forecast from Point Pinos to Point Piedras Blancas out to 10 nautical miles. Gale warning in effect through Friday evening. Tonight, northwest wind 20 to 25 knots, gusts up to 35 knots early this evening. Seas 5 to 7 feet wave detail, northwest 6 feet at 7 seconds and south 2 feet at 13 seconds. Friday, northwest wind 20 to 25 knots, gusts up to 35 knots in the afternoon. Seas 5 to 7 feet wave detail, northwest 6 feet at 7 seconds and south 2 feet at 14 seconds. Friday night, northwest wind 20 to 25 knots, gusts up to 35 knots in the evening. Seas 5 to 7 feet wave detail, northwest 6 feet at 7 seconds and south 2 feet at 14 seconds. The coastal waters forecast from Pigeon Point to Point Pinos 10 to 60 nautical miles offshore. Small craft advisory in effect through Saturday afternoon. Tonight, northwest wind 15 to 20 knots, seas around 5 feet wave detail, northwest 4 feet at 6 seconds and south 3 feet at 13 seconds. Friday, northwest wind 15 to 20 knots, seas around 5 feet wave detail, northwest 4 feet at 7 seconds and south 3 feet at 14 seconds. Friday night, northwest wind 15 to 20 knots, seas 5 to 6 feet wave detail, northwest 5 feet at 6 seconds and south 3 feet at 14 seconds. The offshore waters forecast for the following marine location, Point Arena to Pigeon Point between 60 nautical miles and 150 nautical miles offshore. Issued at 8:22 p.m. Pacific Daylight Time. Tonight, west to northwest winds 10 to 15 knots. Seas 5 to 6 feet. Friday, west to northwest winds 5 to 15 knots. Seas 5 to 6 feet. Friday night, west to northwest winds 10 to 20 knots. Seas 5 to 6 feet. Saturday, west to northwest winds 5 to 15 knots. Seas 5 to 6 feet. Saturday night, northwest winds 10 to 15 knots, becoming 10 to 20 knots. Seas 5 to 6 feet. Sun, northwest winds 10 to 15 knots. Seas 5 to 6 feet. Sunday night, northwest winds 10 to 20 knots. Seas 5 to 6 feet. Monday, northwest winds 10 to 20 knots. 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Monday night, northwest winds 15 to 25 knots. Seas 5 to 7 feet. Tuesday, northwest winds 15 to 25 knots. Seas 5.

seas 6 to 7 feet. Saturday, northwest winds 10 to 20 knots. Seas 5 to 7 feet. Saturday night, northwest winds 15 to 25 knots. Seas 5 to 7 feet. Sun, northwest winds 10 to 20 knots. Seas 5 to 7 feet. Sunday night, north to northwest winds 15 to 25 knots. Seas 5 to 7 feet. Monday, northwest winds 15 to 25 knots. Seas 6 to 8 feet. Monday night, northwest winds 20 to 25 knots. Seas 6 to 7 feet. Tuesday, northwest winds 15 to 25 knots. Seas 6 to 8 feet. Tuesday night, northwest winds 20 to 25 knots. Seas 6 to 9 feet. The coastal waters forecast from Point Reyes to Pigeon Point out to 10 nautical miles. For tonight, northwest wind 10 to 15 knots. Seas 4 to 5 feet. Wave detail, northwest 4 feet at 6 seconds and south 2 feet at 14 seconds. For Friday, northwest wind 10 to 15 knots, rising to 15 to 20 knots in the afternoon. Seas 3 to 4 feet. Wave detail, northwest 4 feet at 6 seconds and south 2 feet at 14 seconds. For Friday night, northwest wind 15 to 20 knots. Seas 4 to 6 feet. Wave detail, northwest 5 feet at 7 seconds and south 2 feet at 14 seconds. The coastal waters forecast from Pigeon Point to Point Pinos out to 10 nautical miles. Small craft advisory in effect through Sunday afternoon. For tonight, northwest wind 20 to 25 knots, easing to 10 to 15 knots. Seas 4 to 6 feet, subsiding to 3 to 4 feet after midnight. Wave detail, northwest 5 feet at 6 seconds and south 2 feet at 13 seconds. For Friday, northwest wind 10 to 15 knots, rising to 20 to 25 knots in the afternoon. Seas 3 to 5 feet. Wave detail, northwest 4 feet at 6 seconds and south 2 feet at 14 seconds. For Friday night, northwest wind 20 to 25 knots, easing to 15 to 20 knots after midnight. Seas 4 to 6 feet. Wave detail, northwest 5 feet at 6 seconds and south 2 feet at 14 seconds. The following is an important beach hazard message from the National Weather Service. Issued at 10:54 a.m. Pacific Daylight Time. Beach hazard statement remains in effect from Saturday morning through Tuesday afternoon. What? Long period southwest swell will bring an increased risk of sneaker waves and stronger currents. Breaking waves will reach up to 10 feet along some south and southwest facing beaches and breakpoints. Where? Beaches along the Pacific coast. When? From Saturday morning through Tuesday afternoon. Impacts. Dangerous conditions are forecast along the shoreline. Hazards include sneaker waves, strong currents, and large breaking waves. Additional details. This swell is being generated by Hurricane Fausto in the tropical eastern Pacific. Stay off of jetties, piers, rocks, and other waterside infrastructure. Remain out of the water to avoid hazardous surf and never turn your back on the ocean. Monitor local weather, surf, and tide forecast at www.weather.gov/mtr. Sunrise, sunset, and tidal information for the San Francisco Bay Area for Thursday, July 23rd. The sunset tonight, 8:25 p.m. The sunrise tomorrow, 6:07 a.m. The sunset tomorrow, 8:25 p.m. Tidal data at the Golden Gate for the afternoon and evening hours today and the morning hours of tomorrow. Low tide, 1:20 p.m. at 3.17 feet. High tide, 7:40 p.m. at 5.87 feet. Low tide, 03:08 a.m. at 0.36 feet. High tide, 10:34 a.m. at 4.20 feet. Here are the buoy observations for 10 p.m. Pacific Daylight Time. An offshore buoy 6 winds north at 16 knots, pressure 1,020.5 millibars.

offshore buoy 59 winds west at 12 knots, water temperature 65, pressure 1,018.1 millibars. At buoy 14 near Point Arena, winds north at 8 knots, water temperature 57, pressure 1,017.7 millibars. At buoy 13 near Bodega Bay, winds northwest at 70 knots, gusting to 21, pressure 1,015.3 millibars. At Point Reyes, wave rider buoy water temperature 59, seas 5 feet every 13 seconds. At San Francisco, bar buoy water temperature 58, seas 4 feet every 14 seconds. At San Francisco, buoy winds northwest at 60 knots, water temperature 60, pressure 1,015.5 millibars. At Half Moon Bay, buoy winds northwest 12 knots, water temperature 61, pressure 1,016.4 millibars, seas 4 feet every 5 seconds. At Monterey, buoy winds northwest at 21 knots, gusting to 27, water temperature 61, pressure 1,015.2 millibars. At Pointzer, wave rider buoy water temperature 57, seas 8 feet every 6 seconds. At Cape San Martin, buoy winds northwest at 23 knots, gusting to 27, water temperature 58, pressure 1,014.3 millibars. Synopsis for the Central California coast and bays, including the Monterey Bay, Greater Farallones, and Cordell Bank National Marine Sanctuaries. Moderate to fresh northwest breezes with strong gusts will continue into the weekend, with moderate wind-driven seas. Hurricane Foster will produce long-period south to southwest swell that persists into the beginning of next week. The marine forecast for San Pablo Bay, Suisun Bay, the West Delta, and the San Francisco Bay north of the Bay Bridge. For tonight, southwest wind 10 to 15 knots, easing to 5 to 10 knots late. For Friday, southwest wind 10 to 15 knots. For Friday night, southwest wind 10 to 15 knots. The marine forecast for Monterey Bay. Small craft advisory in effect through Friday evening. Small craft advisory in effect from Saturday morning through Saturday evening. For tonight, northwest wind 15 to 20 knots, easing to 5 to 10 knots. Seas 3 to 5 feet. Wave detail, northwest 4 feet at 6 seconds. For Friday, northwest wind 5 to 10 knots, becoming west 15 to 20 knots in the afternoon. Seas 3 to 4 feet. Wave detail, northwest 3 feet at 7 seconds and south 2 feet at 15 seconds. For Friday night, northwest wind 15 to 20 knots, easing to 10 to 15 knots after midnight. Seas 3 to 5 feet. Wave detail, northwest 4 feet at 7 seconds. The coastal waters forecast from Point Arena to Point Reyes out to 10 nautical miles. Small craft advisory in effect through Sunday afternoon. Tonight, northwest wind 15 to 20 knots, easing to 10 to 15 knots late. Seas 4 to 5 feet, wave detail, northwest 4 feet at 6 seconds and south 3 feet at 13 seconds. Friday, northwest wind 10 to 15 knots, rising to 15 to 20 knots in the afternoon. Seas 3 to 5 feet, wave detail, northwest 4 feet at 6 seconds and south 2 feet at 14 seconds. Friday night, northwest wind 15 to 20 knots, seas 4 to 6 feet, wave detail, northwest 5 feet at 6 seconds and south 2 feet at 14 seconds. The coastal waters forecast from Point Arena to Point Reyes 10 to 60 nautical miles offshore. Tonight, northwest wind 10 to 15 knots, seas around 5 feet, wave detail, northwest 4 feet at 6 seconds and south 3 feet at 13 seconds. Friday, northwest wind 10 to 15 knots, seas 4 to 5 feet, wave detail, northwest 4 feet at 6 seconds and south 3 feet at 13 seconds. Friday night, northwest wind 10 to 15 knots, seas around 5 feet, wave detail, northwest 4 feet at 7 seconds and south 3 feet at 14 seconds. San Francisco Bar forecast. In the deep water channel, mixed seas of 4 to 6 feet at 15 seconds. Across the bar, swell can be more than twice as high across the bar than surrounding waters. Waves are also more prone to break, particularly during
long entrance. Maximum at current of 2.3 knots at 1, 19 a.m. Friday and 0.9 knots at 1, 15 p.m. Friday. The coastal waters forecast from Point Pinos to Point Piedras blunts out to 10 nautical miles. Gale warning in effect through Friday evening. Tonight, northwest wind 20 to 25 knots, gusts up to 35 knots early this evening. Seas 5 to 7 feet, wave detail, northwest 6 feet at 7 seconds and south 2 feet at 13 seconds. Friday, northwest wind 20 to 25 knots, gusts up to 35 knots in the afternoon. Seas 5 to 7 feet, wave detail, northwest 6 feet at 7 seconds and south 2 feet at 14 seconds. Friday night, northwest wind 20 to 25 knots, gusts up to 35 knots in the evening. Seas 5 to 7 feet, wave detail, northwest 6 feet at 7 seconds and south 2 feet at 14 seconds. The coastal waters forecast from Pigeon Point to Point Pinos 10 to 60 nautical miles offshore. Small craft advisory in effect through Saturday afternoon. Tonight, northwest wind 15 to 20 knots, seas around 5 feet, wave detail, northwest 4 feet at 6 seconds and south 3 feet at 13 seconds. Friday, northwest wind 15 to 20 knots, seas around 5 feet, wave detail, northwest 4 feet at 7 seconds and south 3 feet at 14 seconds. Friday night, northwest wind 15 to 20 knots, seas 5 to 6 feet, wave detail, northwest 5 feet at 6 seconds and south 3 feet at 14 seconds. The offshore waters forecast for the following marine location: Point Arena to Pigeon Point between 60 nautical miles and 150 nautical miles offshore. Issued at 8:22 p.m. Pacific Daylight Time. Tonight, west to northwest winds 10 to 15 knots. Seas 5 to 6 feet. Friday, west to northwest winds 5 to 15 knots. Seas 5 to 6 feet. Friday night, west to northwest winds 10 to 20 knots. Seas 5 to 6 feet. Saturday, west to northwest winds 5 to 15 knots. Seas 5 to 6 feet. Saturday night, northwest winds 10 to 15 knots, becoming 10 to 20 knots. Seas 5 to 6 feet. Sun, northwest winds 10 to 15 knots. Seas 5 to 6 feet. Sunday night, northwest winds 10 to 20 knots. Seas 5 to 6 feet. Monday, northwest winds 10 to 20 knots. Seas 5 to 7 feet. Monday night, northwest winds 15 to 25 knots. Seas 5 to 7 feet. Tuesday, northwest winds 15 to 25 knots. Seas 5 to 8 feet. Tuesday night, north to northwest winds 15 to 25 knots. Seas 5 to 8 feet. The offshore waters forecast for the following marine location: Pigeon Point to Point Piedras blunts between 60 nautical miles and 150 nautical miles offshore. Issued at 8:22 p.m. Pacific Daylight Time. Tonight, northwest winds 10 to 20 knots. Seas 5 to 7 feet. Friday, northwest winds 10 to 20 knots. Seas 5 to 7 feet. Friday night, northwest winds 10 to 20 knots. Seas 6 to 7 feet. Saturday, northwest winds 10 to 20 knots. Seas 5 to 7 feet. Saturday night, northwest winds 15 to 25 knots. Seas 5 to 7 feet. Sun, northwest winds 10 to 20 knots. Seas 5 to 7 feet. Sunday night, north to northwest winds 15 to 25 knots. Seas 5 to 7 feet. Monday, northwest winds 15 to 25 knots. Seas 6 to 8 feet. Monday night, northwest winds 20 to 25 knots. Seas 6 to 7 feet. Tuesday, northwest winds 15 to 25 knots. Seas 6 to 8 feet. Tuesday night, northwest winds 20 to 25 knots. Seas 6 to 9 feet. The coastal waters forecast from Point Reyes to Pigeon Point out to 10.
nautical miles. For tonight, northwest wind 10 to 15 knots. Seas 4 to 5 feet. Wave detail, northwest 4 feet at 6 seconds and south 2 feet at 14 seconds. For Friday, northwest wind 10 to 15 knots, rising to 15 to 20 knots in the afternoon. Seas 3 to 4 feet. Wave detail, northwest 4 feet at 6 seconds and south 2 feet at 14 seconds. For Friday night, northwest wind 15 to 20 knots. Seas 4 to 6 feet. Wave detail, northwest 5 feet at 7 seconds and south 2 feet at 14 seconds. The coastal waters forecast from Pigeon Point to Point Pinos out to 10 nautical miles. Small craft advisory in effect through Sunday afternoon. For tonight, northwest wind 20 to 25 knots, easing to 10 to 15 knots. Seas 4 to 6 feet, subsiding to 3 to 4 feet after midnight. Wave detail, northwest 5 feet at 6 seconds and south 2 feet at 13 seconds. For Friday, northwest wind 10 to 15 knots, rising to 20 to 25 knots in the afternoon. Seas 3 to 5 feet. Wave detail, northwest 4 feet at 6 seconds and south 2 feet at 14 seconds. For Friday night, northwest wind 20 to 25 knots, easing to 15 to 20 knots after midnight. Seas 4 to 6 feet. Wave detail, northwest 5 feet at 6 seconds and south 2 feet at 14 seconds. The following is an important beach hazard message from the National Weather Service. Issued at 10:54 a.m. Pacific Daylight Time. Beach hazard statement remains in effect from Saturday morning through Tuesday afternoon. What? Long period southwest swell will bring an increased risk of sneaker waves and stronger currents. Breaking waves will reach up to 10 feet along some south and southwest facing beaches and breakpoints. Where? Beaches along the Pacific coast. When? From Saturday morning through Tuesday afternoon. Impacts. Dangerous conditions are forecast along the shoreline. Hazards include sneaker waves, strong currents, and large breaking waves. Additional details. This swell is being generated by Hurricane Fausto in the tropical eastern Pacific. 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Monitor local weather, surf, and tide forecast at www.weather.gov/mtr. Sunrise, sunset, and tidal information for the San Francisco Bay Area for Thursday, July 23rd. The sunset tonight, 8:25 p.m. The sunrise tomorrow, 6:07 a.m. The sunset tomorrow, 8:25 p.m. Tidal data at the Golden Gate for the afternoon and evening hours today and the morning hours of tomorrow. Low tide, 1:20 p.m. at 3.17 feet. High tide, 7:40 p.m. at 5.87 feet. Low tide, 03:08 a.m. at 0.36 feet. High tide, 10:34 a.m. at 4.20 feet. Here are the buoy observations for 10 p.m. Pacific Daylight Time. An offshore buoy 6 winds north at 70 knots, gusting to 21, pressure 1,020.5 millibars. An offshore buoy 59 winds west at 12 knots, water temperature 65, pressure 1,018.1 millibars. Head Point Arena buoy, winds northwest 8 knots, water temperature 57, pressure 1,017.7 millibars, seas 3 feet, every 9 seconds. Head Buoy 13 near Bodega Bay, winds northwest at 70 knots, gusting to 21, pressure 1,015.3 millibars, swell 5 feet, every 5 seconds. At Point Reyes Wave Rider Buoy, water temperature 59, seas 5 feet, every 13 seconds. At San Francisco Bar Buoy, water temperature 58, seas 4 feet, every 14 seconds. At San Francisco Buoy, winds northwest 16 knots, water temperature 60, pressure 1,015.5 millibars, seas 4 feet, every 13 seconds. At Half Moon Bay Buoy, winds northwest 12 knots.

Water temperature 61, pressure 1,016.4 millibars, seas 4 feet every 5 seconds. At Monterey Bay Buoy, winds northwest 21 knots, gusting to 27, water temperature 61, pressure 1,015.3 millibars, seas 5 feet every 6 seconds. Head point, sir. Wave rider buoy water temperature 57, seas 8 feet every 6 seconds. At Cape San Martin Buoy, winds northwest 25 knots, gusting to 33, water temperature 58, pressure 1,014.3 millibars, seas 9 feet every 7 seconds. Synopsis for the Central California coast and bays, including the Monterey Bay, Greater Farallones, and Cordell Bank National Marine Sanctuaries. Moderate to fresh northwest breezes with strong gusts will continue into the weekend, with moderate wind-driven seas. Hurricane Fausto will produce long-period south to southwest swell that persists into the beginning of next week. The marine forecast for San Pablo Bay, Susan Bay, the West Delta, and the San Francisco Bay north of the Bay Bridge. For tonight, southwest wind 10 to 15 knots, easing to 5 to 10 knots late. For Friday, southwest wind 10 to 15 knots. For Friday night, southwest wind 10 to 15 knots. The marine forecast for Monterey Bay. Small craft advisory in effect through Friday evening. Small craft advisory in effect from Saturday morning through Saturday evening. For tonight, northwest wind 15 to 20 knots, easing to 5 to 10 knots. Seas 3 to 5 feet. Wave detail, northwest 4 feet at 6 seconds. For Friday, northwest wind 5 to 10 knots, becoming west 15 to 20 knots in the afternoon. Seas 3 to 4 feet. Wave detail, northwest 3 feet at 7 seconds and south 2 feet at 15 seconds. For Friday night, northwest wind 15 to 20 knots, easing to 10 to 15 knots after midnight. Seas 3 to 5 feet. Wave detail, northwest 4 feet at 7 seconds. The coastal waters forecast from Point Arena to Point Reyes out to 10 nautical miles. Small craft advisory in effect through Sunday afternoon. Tonight, northwest wind 15 to 20 knots, easing to 10 to 15 knots late. Seas 4 to 5 feet, wave detail, northwest 4 feet at 6 seconds and south 3 feet at 13 seconds. Friday, northwest wind 10 to 15 knots, rising to 15 to 20 knots in the afternoon. Seas 3 to 5 feet, wave detail, northwest 4 feet at 6 seconds and south 2 feet at 14 seconds. Friday night, northwest wind 15 to 20 knots, seas 4 to 6 feet, wave detail, northwest 5 feet at 6 seconds and south 2 feet at 14 seconds. The coastal waters forecast from Point Arena to Point Reyes 10 to 60 nautical miles offshore. Tonight, northwest wind 10 to 15 knots, seas around 5 feet, wave detail, northwest 4 feet at 6 seconds and south 3 feet at 13 seconds. Friday, northwest wind 10 to 15 knots, seas 4 to 5 feet, wave detail, northwest 4 feet at 6 seconds and south 3 feet at 13 seconds. Friday night, northwest wind 10 to 15 knots, seas around 5 feet, wave detail, northwest 4 feet at 7 seconds and south 3 feet at 14 seconds. San Francisco Bar forecast. In the deep water channel, mixed seas of 4 to 6 feet at 15 seconds. Across the bar, swell can be more than twice as high across the bar than surrounding waters. Waves are also more prone to break, particularly during strong ebb currents. Maximum ebb current of 2.3 knots at 1, 19 a.m. Friday and 0.9 knots at 1, 50 p.m. Friday. The coastal waters forecast from Point Pinos to Point Piedras Blancas out to 10 nautical miles. Gale warning in effect through Friday evening. Tonight, northwest wind 20 to 25 knots, gusts up to 35 knots early this evening. Seas 5 to 7 feet, wave detail, northwest 6 feet at 7 seconds and south 2 feet at 13 seconds. Friday, northwest wind 20 to 25 knots, gusts up to 35 knots in the afternoon. Seas 5 to 7 feet, wave detail, northwest 6 feet at 7 seconds and south 2 feet.

14 seconds. Friday night. Northwest wind 20 to 25 knots, gusts up to 35 knots in the evening. Seas 5 to 7 feet, wave detail. Northwest 6 feet at 7 seconds and south 2 feet at 14 seconds. The coastal waters forecast from Pigeon Point to Point Pinos 10 to 60 nautical miles offshore. Small craft advisory in effect through Saturday afternoon. Tonight, northwest wind 15 to 20 knots, seas around 5 feet, wave detail. Northwest 4 feet at 6 seconds and south 3 feet at 13 seconds. Friday, northwest wind 15 to 20 knots, seas around 5 feet, wave detail. Northwest 4 feet at 7 seconds and south 3 feet at 14 seconds. Friday night. Northwest wind 15 to 20 knots, seas 5 to 6 feet, wave detail. Northwest 5 feet at 6 seconds and south 3 feet at 14 seconds. 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This broadcast originates from the National Weather Service office located in Monterey, California, and serves the coastal marine waters, including San Francisco and Monterey Bay. The offshore waters forecast for the following marine location: Point Arena to Pigeon Point between 60 nautical miles and 150 nautical miles offshore. Issued at 8:22 p.m. Pacific Daylight Time. Tonight, west to northwest winds 10 to 15 knots. Seas 5 to 6 feet. Friday, west to northwest winds 5 to 15 knots. Seas 5 to 6 feet. Friday night, west to northwest winds 10 to 20 knots. Seas 5 to 6 feet. Saturday, west to northwest winds 5 to 15 knots. Seas 5 to 6 feet. Saturday night, northwest winds 10 to 15 knots, becoming 10 to 20 knots. Seas 5 to 6 feet. Sun, northwest winds 10 to 15 knots. Seas 5 to 6 feet. Sunday night, northwest winds 10 to 20 knots. Seas 5 to 6 feet. Monday, northwest winds 10 to 20 knots. Seas 5 to 7 feet. Monday night, northwest winds 15 to 25 knots. Seas 5 to 7 feet. Tuesday, northwest winds 15 to 25 knots. Seas 5 to 8 feet. Tuesday night, north to northwest winds 15 to 25 knots. Seas 5 to 8 feet. The offshore waters forecast for the following marine location: Pigeon Point to Point Piedras Blancas between 60 nautical miles and 150 nautical miles offshore. Issued at 8:22 p.m. Pacific Daylight Time. Tonight, northwest winds 10 to 20 knots. Seas 5 to 7 feet. Friday, northwest winds 10 to 20 knots. Seas 5 to 7 feet. Friday night, northwest winds 10 to 20 knots. Seas 6 to 7 feet. Saturday, northwest winds 10 to 20 knots. Seas 5 to 7 feet. Saturday night, northwest winds 15 to 25 knots. Seas 5 to 7 feet. Sun, northwest winds 10 to 20 knots. Seas 5 to 7 feet. Sunday night, north to northwest winds 15 to 25 knots. Seas 5 to 7 feet. Monday, northwest winds 15 to 25 knots. Seas 6 to 8 feet. Monday night, northwest winds 20 to 25 knots. Seas 6 to 7 feet. Tuesday, northwest winds 15 to 25 knots. Seas 6 to 8 feet. Tuesday night, northwest winds 20 to 25 knots. Seas 6 to 9 feet. The coastal waters forecast from Point Reyes to Pigeon Point out to 10 nautical miles. For tonight, northwest wind 10 to 15 knots. Seas 4 to 5 feet. Wave detail, northwest 4 feet at 6 seconds and south 2 feet at 14 seconds. For Friday, northwest wind 10 to 15 knots, rising to 15 to 20 knots in the afternoon. Seas 3 to 4 feet. Wave detail.

northwest 4 feet at 6 seconds and south 2 feet at 14 seconds. For Friday night, northwest wind 15 to 20 knots. Seas 4 to 6 feet. Wave detail, northwest 5 feet at 7 seconds and south 2 feet at 14 seconds. The coastal waters forecast from Pigeon Point to Point Pinos out to 10 nautical miles. Small craft advisory in effect through Sunday afternoon. For tonight, northwest wind 20 to 25 knots, easing to 10 to 15 knots. Seas 4 to 6 feet, subsiding to 3 to 4 feet after midnight. Wave detail, northwest 5 feet at 6 seconds and south 2 feet at 13 seconds. For Friday, northwest wind 10 to 15 knots, rising to 20 to 25 knots in the afternoon. Seas 3 to 5 feet. Wave detail, northwest 4 feet at 6 seconds and south 2 feet at 14 seconds. For Friday night, northwest wind 20 to 25 knots, easing to 15 to 20 knots after midnight. Seas 4 to 6 feet. Wave detail, northwest 5 feet at 6 seconds and south 2 feet at 14 seconds. The following is an important beach hazard message from the National Weather Service. Issued at 10:54 a.m. Pacific Daylight Time. Beach hazard statement remains in effect from Saturday morning through Tuesday afternoon. What? Long period southwest swell will bring an increased risk of sneaker waves and stronger currents. Breaking waves will reach up to 10 feet along some south and southwest facing beaches and breakpoints. Where? Beaches along the Pacific coast. When? From Saturday morning through Tuesday afternoon. Impacts. Dangerous conditions are forecast along the shoreline. Hazards include sneaker waves, strong currents, and large breaking waves. Additional details. This swell is being generated by Hurricane Fausto in the tropical eastern Pacific. Stay off of jetties, piers, rocks, and other waterside infrastructure. Remain out of the water to avoid hazardous surf and never turn your back on the ocean. Monitor local weather, surf and tide forecast at www.weather.gov/mtr. Semi-sunset and tidal information for the San Francisco Bay Area for Thursday, July 23rd. The sunset tonight, 8:25 p.m. The sunrise tomorrow, 6:07 a.m. The sunset tomorrow, 8:25 p.m. Tidal data hit the Golden Gate for the afternoon and evening hours today and the morning hours of tomorrow. Low tide, 1:20 p.m. at 3.17 feet. High tide, 7:40 p.m. at 5.87 feet. Low tide, 03:08 a.m. at 0.36 feet. High tide, 10:34 a.m. at 4.20 feet. Here are the buoy observations for 10 p.m. Pacific Daylight Time. An offshore buoy 6 winds north at 70 knots, gusting to 21, pressure 1,020.5 millibars. An offshore buoy 59 winds west at 12 knots, water temperature 65, pressure 1,018.1 millibars. Head Point Arena buoy, winds northwest 8 knots, water temperature 57, pressure 1,017.7 millibars, seas 3 feet, every 9 seconds. Head buoy 13 near Bodega Bay, winds northwest at 70 knots, gusting to 21, pressure 1,015.3 millibars, swell 5 feet, every 5 seconds. At Point Reyes Wave Rider buoy, water temperature 59, seas 5 feet, every 13 seconds. At San Francisco Bar buoy, water temperature 58, seas 4 feet, every 14 seconds. At San Francisco buoy, winds northwest 16 knots, water temperature 60, pressure 1,015.5 millibars, seas 4 feet, every 13 seconds. At Half Moon Bay buoy, winds northwest 12 knots, water temperature 61, pressure 1,016.4 millibars, seas 4 feet, every 5 seconds. At Half Moon Bay buoy, winds northwest 12 knots, water temperature 61, pressure 1,016.4 millibars, seas 4 feet, every 5 seconds. At Monterey Bay buoy, winds northwest 21 knots, gusting to 27, water temperature 61.

51, pressure 1,015.3 millibars, feet 5 feet, every 6 seconds. Head pointer, wave rider buoy water temperature 57, seas 8 feet, every 6 seconds. At Cape San Martin buoy, winds northwest 25 knots, gusting to 33, water temperature 58, pressure 1,014.3 millibars. Seas 9 feet, every 7 seconds. Synopsis for the Central California coast and bays, including the Monterey Bay, Greater Farallones, and Cordell Bank National Marine Sanctuaries. Moderate to fresh northwest breezes with strong gusts will continue into the weekend, with moderate wind-driven seas. Hurricane Fausto will produce long-period south-to-southwest swell that persists into the beginning of next week. The marine forecast for San Pablo Bay, Suisun Bay, the West Delta, and the San Francisco Bay north of the Bay Bridge. For tonight, southwest wind 10 to 15 knots, easing to 5 to 10 knots late. For Friday, southwest wind 10 to 15 knots. For Friday night, southwest wind 10 to 15 knots. The marine forecast for Monterey Bay. Small craft advisory in effect through Friday evening. Small craft advisory in effect from Saturday morning through Saturday evening. For tonight, northwest wind 15 to 20 knots, easing to 5 to 10 knots. Seas 3 to 5 feet. Wave detail, northwest 4 feet at 6 seconds. For Friday, northwest wind 5 to 10 knots, becoming west 15 to 20 knots in the afternoon. Seas 3 to 4 feet. Wave detail, northwest 3 feet at 7 seconds and south 2 feet at 15 seconds. For Friday night, northwest wind 15 to 20 knots, easing to 10 to 15 knots after midnight. Seas 3 to 5 feet. Wave detail, northwest 4 feet at 7 seconds. The coastal waters forecast from Point Arena to Point Reyes out to 10 nautical miles. Small craft advisory in effect through Sunday afternoon. Tonight, northwest wind 15 to 20 knots, easing to 10 to 15 knots late. Seas 4 to 5 feet, wave detail, northwest 4 feet at 6 seconds and south 3 feet at 13 seconds. Friday, northwest wind 10 to 15 knots, rising to 15 to 20 knots in the afternoon. Seas 3 to 5 feet, wave detail, northwest 4 feet at 6 seconds and south 2 feet at 14 seconds. Friday night, northwest wind 15 to 20 knots, seas 4 to 6 feet, wave detail, northwest 5 feet at 6 seconds and south 2 feet at 14 seconds. The coastal waters forecast from Point Arena to Point Reyes 10 to 60 nautical miles offshore. Tonight, northwest wind 10 to 15 knots, seas around 5 feet, wave detail, northwest 4 feet at 6 seconds and south 3 feet at 13 seconds. Friday, northwest wind 10 to 15 knots, seas 4 to 5 feet, wave detail, northwest 4 feet at 6 seconds and south 3 feet at 13 seconds. Friday night, northwest wind 10 to 15 knots, seas around 5 feet, wave detail, northwest 4 feet at 7 seconds and south 3 feet at 14 seconds. San Francisco Bar forecast. In the deep water channel, mixed seas of 4 to 6 feet at 15 seconds. Across the bar, swell can be more than twice as high across the bar than surrounding waters. Waves are also more prone to break, particularly during strong ebb currents. Maximum ebb current of 2.3 knots at 1, 19 a.m. Friday and 0.9 knots at 1, 50 p.m. Friday. The coastal waters forecast from Point Pinos to Point Piedras Blancas out to 10 nautical miles. Gale warning in effect through Friday evening. Tonight, northwest wind 20 to 25 knots, gusts up to 35 knots early this evening. Seas 5 to 7 feet, wave detail, northwest 6 feet at 7 seconds and south 2 feet at 13 seconds. Friday, northwest wind 20 to 25 knots, gusts up to 35 knots in the afternoon. Seas 5 to 7 feet, wave detail, northwest 6 feet at 7 seconds and south 2 feet at 14 seconds. Friday night, northwest wind 20 to 25 knots, gusts up to 35 knots in the evening. Seas 5 to 7 feet, wave detail, northwest 6 feet at 7 seconds.
and south 2 feet at 14 seconds. The coastal waters forecast from Pigeon Point to Point Pinos 10 to 60 nautical miles offshore. Small craft advisory in effect through Saturday afternoon. Tonight, northwest wind 15 to 20 knots, seas around 5 feet, wave detail. Northwest 4 feet at 6 seconds and south 3 feet at 13 seconds. Friday, northwest wind 15 to 20 knots, seas around 5 feet, wave detail. Northwest 4 feet at 7 seconds and south 3 feet at 14 seconds. Friday night, northwest wind 15 to 20 knots, seas 5 to 6 feet, wave detail. Northwest 5 feet at 6 seconds and south 3 feet at 14 seconds. The offshore waters forecast for the following marine location: Point Arena to Pigeon Point between 60 nautical miles and 150 nautical miles offshore. Issued at 8:22 p.m. Pacific Daylight Time. Tonight, west to northwest winds 10 to 15 knots. Seas 5 to 6 feet. Friday, west to northwest winds 5 to 15 knots. Seas 5 to 6 feet. Friday night, west to northwest winds 10 to 20 knots. Seas 5 to 6 feet. Saturday, west to northwest winds 5 to 15 knots. Seas 5 to 6 feet. Saturday night, northwest winds 10 to 15 knots, becoming 10 to 20 knots. Seas 5 to 6 feet. Sun, northwest winds 10 to 15 knots. Seas 5 to 6 feet. Sunday night, northwest winds 10 to 20 knots. Seas 5 to 6 feet. Monday, northwest winds 10 to 20 knots. Seas 5 to 7 feet. Monday night, northwest winds 15 to 25 knots. Seas 5 to 7 feet. Tuesday, northwest winds 15 to 25 knots. Seas 5 to 8 feet. Tuesday night, north to northwest winds 15 to 25 knots. Seas 5 to 8 feet. The offshore waters forecast for the following marine location: Pigeon Point to Point Piedras Blancas between 60 nautical miles and 150 nautical miles offshore. Issued at 8:22 p.m. Pacific Daylight Time. Tonight, northwest winds 10 to 20 knots. Seas 5 to 7 feet. Friday, northwest winds 10 to 20 knots. Seas 5 to 7 feet. Friday night, northwest winds 10 to 20 knots. Seas 6 to 7 feet. Saturday, northwest winds 10 to 20 knots. Seas 5 to 7 feet. Saturday night, northwest winds 15 to 25 knots. Seas 5 to 7 feet. Sun, northwest winds 10 to 20 knots. Seas 5 to 7 feet. Sunday night, north to northwest winds 15 to 25 knots. Seas 5 to 7 feet. Monday, northwest winds 15 to 25 knots. 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Monday night, northwest winds 20 to 25 knots. Seas 6 to 7 feet. Tuesday, northwest winds 15 to 25 knots. Seas 6 to 8 feet. Tuesday night, northwest winds 20 to 25 knots. Seas 6 to 9 feet. The coastal waters forecast from Point Reyes to Pigeon Point out to 10 nautical miles. For tonight, northwest wind 10 to 15 knots. Seas 4 to 5 feet. Wave detail, northwest 4 feet at 6 seconds and south 2 feet at 14 seconds. For Friday, northwest wind 10 to 15 knots, rising to 15 to 20 knots in the afternoon. Seas 3 to 4 feet. Wave detail, northwest 4 feet at 6 seconds and south 2 feet at 14 seconds. For Friday night, northwest wind 15 to 20 knots. Seas 4 to 6 feet. Wave detail, northwest 5 feet at 7 seconds and south 2 feet at 14 seconds. The coastal waters forecast from Pigeon Point to Point Pinos out to 10 nautical miles. Small craft advisory in effect through Sunday afternoon. For tonight, northwest wind 20 to 25 knots, easing to 10 to 15 knots.
sea 4 to 6 feet, subsiding to 3 to 4 feet after midnight. Wave detail, northwest 5 feet at 6 seconds and south 2 feet at 13 seconds. For Friday, northwest wind 10 to 15 knots, rising to 20 to 25 knots in the afternoon. Seas 3 to 5 feet. Wave detail, northwest 4 feet at 6 seconds and south 2 feet at 14 seconds. For Friday night, northwest wind 20 to 25 knots, easing to 15 to 20 knots after midnight. Seas 4 to 6 feet. Wave detail, northwest 5 feet at 6 seconds and south 2 feet at 14 seconds. The following is an important beach hazard message from the National Weather Service. Issued at 10:54 a.m. Pacific Daylight Time. Beach hazard statement remains in effect from Saturday morning through Tuesday afternoon. What? Long period southwest swell will bring an increased risk of sneaker waves and stronger currents. Breaking waves will reach up to 10 feet along some south and southwest facing beaches and breakpoints. Where? Beaches along the Pacific coast. When? From Saturday morning through Tuesday afternoon. Impacts. Dangerous conditions are forecast along the shoreline. Hazards include sneaker waves, strong reef currents, and large breaking waves. Additional details. This swell is being generated by Hurricane Fausto in the tropical eastern Pacific. Stay off of jetties, piers, rocks, and other waterside infrastructure. 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Monitor local weather, surf, and tide forecast at www.weather.gov/mtr. Sunrise, sunset, and tidal information for the San Francisco Bay Area for Thursday, July 23rd. The sunset tonight, 8:25 p.m. The sunrise tomorrow, 6:07 a.m. The sunset tomorrow, 8:25 p.m. Tidal data at the Golden Gate for the afternoon and evening hours today and the morning hours of tomorrow. Low tide, 1:20 p.m. at 3.17 feet. High tide, 7:40 p.m. at 5.87 feet. Low tide, 03:08 a.m. at 0.36 feet. High tide, 10:34 a.m. at 4.20 feet. Here are the buoy observations for 10 p.m. Pacific Daylight Time. An offshore buoy 6 winds north at 70 knots, gusting to 21, pressure 1,020.5 millibars. An offshore buoy 59 winds west at 12 knots, water temperature 65, pressure 1,018.1 millibars. At Point Arena buoy, winds northwest 8 knots, water temperature 57, pressure 1,017.7 millibars, seas 3 feet every 9 seconds. At buoy 13 near Bodega Bay, winds northwest at 70 knots, gusting to 21, pressure 1,015.3 millibars, swell 5 feet every 5 seconds. At Point Reyes Wave Rider buoy, water temperature 59, seas 5 feet every 13 seconds. At San Francisco Bar buoy, water temperature 58, seas 4 feet every 14 seconds. At San Francisco buoy, winds northwest 16 knots, water temperature 60, pressure 1,015.5 millibars, seas 4 feet every 13 seconds. At Half Moon Bay buoy, winds northwest 12 knots, water temperature 61, pressure 1,016.4 millibars, seas 4 feet every 5 seconds. At Monterey Bay buoy, winds northwest 21 knots, gusting to 27, water temperature 61, pressure 1,015.3 millibars, seas 5 feet every 6 seconds. At Pointer, Wave Rider buoy, water temperature 57, seas 8 feet every 6 seconds. At Cape San Martin buoy, winds northwest 25 knots, gusting to 33, water temperature 58, pressure 1,014.3 millibars. Seas 9 feet every 7 seconds. Synopsis for the Central California coast and bays, including the Monterey Bay, Greater Farallones, and Cordell Bank National Marine Sanctuaries. Moderate to fresh northwest breezes with strong gusts will continue into the weekend, with moderate wind-driven seas.
Hurricane Fausto will produce long-period south to southwest swell that persists into the beginning of next week. The marine forecast for San Pablo Bay, Suisun Bay, the West Delta, and the San Francisco Bay north of the Bay Bridge. For tonight, southwest wind 10 to 15 knots, easing to 5 to 10 knots late. For Friday, southwest wind 10 to 15 knots. For Friday night, southwest wind 10 to 15 knots. The marine forecast for Monterey Bay. Small craft advisory in effect through Friday evening. Small craft advisory in effect from Saturday morning through Saturday evening. For tonight, northwest wind 15 to 20 knots, easing to 5 to 10 knots. Seas 3 to 5 feet. Wave detail, northwest 4 feet at 6 seconds. For Friday, northwest wind 5 to 10 knots, becoming west 15 to 20 knots in the afternoon. Seas 3 to 4 feet. Wave detail, northwest 3 feet at 7 seconds and south 2 feet at 15 seconds. For Friday night, northwest wind 15 to 20 knots, easing to 10 to 15 knots after midnight. Seas 3 to 5 feet. Wave detail, northwest 4 feet at 7 seconds. The coastal waters forecast from Point Arena to Point Reyes out to 10 nautical miles. Small craft advisory in effect through Sunday afternoon. Tonight, northwest wind 15 to 20 knots, easing to 10 to 15 knots late. Seas 4 to 5 feet, wave detail, northwest 4 feet at 6 seconds and south 3 feet at 13 seconds. Friday, northwest wind 10 to 15 knots, rising to 15 to 20 knots in the afternoon. Seas 3 to 5 feet, wave detail, northwest 4 feet at 6 seconds and south 2 feet at 14 seconds. Friday night, northwest wind 15 to 20 knots, seas 4 to 6 feet, wave detail, northwest 5 feet at 6 seconds and south 2 feet at 14 seconds. The coastal waters forecast from Point Arena to Point Reyes 10 to 16 nautical miles offshore. Tonight, northwest wind 10 to 15 knots, seas around 5 feet, wave detail, northwest 4 feet at 6 seconds and south 3 feet at 13 seconds. Friday, northwest wind 10 to 15 knots, seas 4 to 5 feet, wave detail, northwest 4 feet at 6 seconds and south 3 feet at 13 seconds. Friday night, northwest wind 10 to 15 knots, seas around 5 feet, wave detail, northwest 4 feet at 7 seconds and south 3 feet at 14 seconds. San Francisco Bar forecast. In the deep water channel, mixed seas of 4 to 6 feet at 15 seconds. Across the bar, swell can be more than twice as high across the bar than surrounding waters. Waves are also more prone to break, particularly during strong ebb currents. Maximum ebb current of 2.3 knots at 1, 19 a.m. Friday and 0.9 knots at 1, 50 p.m. Friday. The coastal waters forecast from Point Pinos to Point Piedras Blancas out to 10 nautical miles. Gale warning in effect through Friday evening. Tonight, northwest wind 20 to 25 knots, gusts up to 35 knots early this evening. Seas 5 to 7 feet, wave detail, northwest 6 feet at 7 seconds and south 2 feet at 13 seconds. Friday, northwest wind 20 to 25 knots, gusts up to 35 knots in the afternoon. Seas 5 to 7 feet, wave detail, northwest 6 feet at 7 seconds and south 2 feet at 14 seconds. Friday night, northwest wind 20 to 25 knots, gusts up to 35 knots in the evening. Seas 5 to 7 feet, wave detail, northwest 6 feet at 7 seconds and south 2 feet at 14 seconds. The coastal waters forecast from Pigeon Point to Point Pinos 10 to 16 nautical miles offshore. Small craft advisory in effect through Saturday afternoon. Tonight, northwest wind 15 to 20 knots, seas around 5 feet, wave detail, northwest 4 feet at 6 seconds and south 3 feet at 13 seconds. Friday, northwest wind 15 to 20 knots, seas around 5 feet, wave detail, northwest 4 feet at 7 seconds and south 3 feet at 14 seconds. Friday night,
Northwest wind 15 to 20 knots, seas 5 to 6 feet, wave detail. Northwest 5 feet at 6 seconds and south 3 feet at 14 seconds.

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Issued at 8:22 p.m. Pacific Daylight Time. Tonight, west to northwest winds 10 to 15 knots. Seas 5 to 6 feet. Friday, west to northwest winds 5 to 15 knots. Seas 5 to 6 feet. Friday night, west to northwest winds 10 to 20 knots. Seas 5 to 6 feet. Saturday, west to northwest winds 5 to 15 knots. Seas 5 to 6 feet. Saturday night, northwest winds 10 to 15 knots, becoming 10 to 20 knots. Seas 5 to 6 feet. Sun, northwest winds 10 to 15 knots. Seas 5 to 6 feet. Sunday night, northwest winds 10 to 20 knots. Seas 5 to 6 feet. Monday, northwest winds 10 to 20 knots. Seas 5 to 7 feet. Monday night, northwest winds 15 to 25 knots. Seas 5 to 7 feet. Tuesday, northwest winds 15 to 25 knots. Seas 5 to 8 feet. Tuesday night, north to northwest winds 15 to 25 knots. Seas 5 to 8 feet. 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This broadcast originates from the National Weather Service office located in Monterey, California, and serves the coastal marine waters, including San Francisco and Monterey Bay. The offshore waters forecast for the following marine location: Pigeon Point to Point Quiebras Blancas between 60 nautical miles and 150 nautical miles offshore. Issued at 8:22 p.m. Pacific Daylight Time. Tonight, northwest winds 10 to 20 knots. Seas 5 to 7 feet. Friday, northwest winds 10 to 20 knots. Seas 5 to 7 feet. Friday night, northwest winds 10 to 20 knots. Seas 6 to 7 feet. Saturday, northwest winds 10 to 20 knots. Seas 5 to 7 feet. Saturday night, northwest winds 15 to 25 knots. Seas 5 to 7 feet. Sun, northwest winds 10 to 20 knots. Seas 5 to 7 feet. Sunday night, north to northwest winds 15 to 25 knots. Seas 5 to 7 feet. Monday, northwest winds 15 to 25 knots. Seas 6 to 8 feet. Monday night, northwest winds 20 to 25 knots. Seas 6 to 7 feet. Tuesday, northwest winds 15 to 25 knots. Seas 6 to 8 feet. Tuesday night, northwest winds 20 to 25 knots. Seas 6 to 9 feet. The coastal waters forecast from Point Reyes to Pigeon Point out to 10 nautical miles. For tonight, northwest wind 10 to 15 knots. Seas 4 to 5 feet. Wave detail: northwest 4 feet at 6 seconds and south 2 feet at 14 seconds. For Friday, northwest wind 10 to 15 knots, rising to 15 to 20 knots in the afternoon. Seas 3 to 4 feet. Wave detail: northwest 4 feet at 6 seconds and south 2 feet at 14 seconds. For Friday night, northwest wind 15 to 20 knots. Seas 4 to 6 feet. Wave detail: northwest 5 feet at 7 seconds and south 2 feet at 14 seconds. The coastal waters forecast from Pigeon Point to Point Pinos out to 10 nautical miles. Small craft advisory in effect through Sunday afternoon. For tonight, northwest wind 20 to 25 knots, easing to 10 to 15 knots. Seas 4 to 6 feet, subsiding to 3 to 4 feet after midnight. Wave detail: northwest 5 feet at 6 seconds and south 2 feet at 13 seconds. For Friday, northwest wind 10 to 15 knots, rising to 20 to 25 knots in the afternoon. Seas 3 to 5 feet. Wave detail: northwest 4 feet at 6 seconds and south 2 feet.

When? From Saturday morning through Tuesday afternoon. Impacts. Dangerous conditions are forecast along the shoreline. Hazards include sneaker waves, strong currents, and large breaking waves. Additional details. This swell is being generated by Hurricane Fausto in the tropical eastern Pacific. 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Sunrise, sunset, and tidal information for the San Francisco Bay Area for Thursday, July 23rd. The sunset tonight, 8:25 p.m. The sunrise tomorrow, 6:07 a.m. The sunset tomorrow, 8:25 p.m. Tidal data at the Golden Gate for the afternoon and evening hours today and the morning hours of tomorrow. Low tide, 1:20 p.m. at 3.17 feet. High tide, 7:40 p.m. at 5.87 feet. Low tide, 03:08 a.m. at 0.36 feet. High tide, 10:34 a.m. at 4.20 feet. Here are the buoy observations for 10 p.m. Pacific Daylight Time. An offshore buoy 6 winds north at 70 knots, gusting to 21, pressure 1,020.5 millibars. An offshore buoy 59 winds west at 12 knots, water temperature 65, pressure 1,018.1 millibars. At Point Arena buoy, winds northwest 8 knots, water temperature 57, pressure 1,017.7 millibars, seas 3 feet every 9 seconds. At buoy 13 near Bodega Bay, winds northwest at 70 knots, gusting to 21, pressure 1,015.3 millibars, swell 5 feet every 5 seconds. At Point Reyes Wave Rider buoy, water temperature 59, seas 5 feet every 13 seconds. At San Francisco Bar buoy, water temperature 58, seas 4 feet every 14 seconds. At San Francisco buoy, winds northwest 60 knots, water temperature 60, pressure 1,015.5 millibars, seas 4 feet every 13 seconds. At Half Moon Bay buoy, winds northwest 12 knots, water temperature 61, pressure 1,016.4 millibars, seas 4 feet every 5 seconds. At Monterey Bay buoy, winds northwest 21 knots, gusting to 27, water temperature 61, pressure 1,015.3 millibars, seas 5 feet every 6 seconds. At Pointer, Wave Rider buoy, water temperature 57, seas 8 feet every 6 seconds. At Cape San Martin buoy, winds northwest 25 knots, gusting to 33, water temperature 58, pressure 1,014.3 millibars. Seas 9 feet every 7 seconds. Here are the buoy observations for 11 p.m. Pacific Daylight Time. An offshore buoy 6 winds north at 70 knots, gusting to 21, pressure 1,020.8 millibars. An offshore buoy 59 winds west at 10 knots, water temperature 65, pressure 1,018.5 millibars. At buoy 14 near Point Arena, winds north at 6 knots, water temperature 57, pressure 1,017.7 millibars. At buoy 13 near Bodega Bay, winds northwest at 19 knots, gusting to 23, pressure 1,015.5 millibars. At Point Reyes Wave Rider buoy, water temperature 59, seas 5 feet every 12 seconds. At San Francisco Bar buoy, water temperature 58, seas 4 feet every 13 seconds. At San Francisco buoy, winds northwest at 60 knots, water temperature 60, pressure 1,015.5 millibars. At Half Moon Bay buoy, winds northwest 14 knots, water temperature 61, pressure 1,016.6 millibars, seas 4 feet every 5 seconds. At Monterey buoy, winds north at 19 knots, gusting to 23, water temperature 61, pressure 1,015.9 millibars. At Pointer, Wave Rider buoy, water temperature 57, seas 7 feet every 6 seconds. At Cape San Martin.

Winds northwest at 23 knots, gusting to 29, water temperature 58, pressure 1,014.3 millibars. Synopsis for the Central California coast and bays, including the Monterey Bay, Greater Farallones, and Cordell Bank National Marine Sanctuaries. Moderate to fresh northwest breezes with strong gusts will continue into the weekend, with moderate wind-driven seas. Hurricane Fosta will produce long period south to southwest swell that persists into the beginning of next week. The marine forecast for San Pablo Bay, Suisun Bay, the West Delta, and the San Francisco Bay north of the Bay Bridge. For tonight, southwest wind 10 to 15 knots, easing to 5 to 10 knots late. For Friday, southwest wind 10 to 15 knots. For Friday night, southwest wind 10 to 15 knots. The marine forecast for Monterey Bay. Small craft advisory in effect through Friday evening. Small craft advisory in effect from Saturday morning through Saturday evening. For tonight, northwest wind 15 to 20 knots, easing to 5 to 10 knots. Seas 3 to 5 feet. Wave detail, northwest 4 feet at 6 seconds. For Friday, northwest wind 5 to 10 knots, becoming west 15 to 20 knots in the afternoon. Seas 3 to 4 feet. Wave detail, northwest 3 feet at 7 seconds and south 2 feet at 15 seconds. For Friday night, northwest wind 15 to 20 knots, easing to 10 to 15 knots after midnight. Seas 3 to 5 feet. Wave detail, northwest 4 feet at 7 seconds. The coastal waters forecast from Point Arena to Point Reyes out to 10 nautical miles. Small craft advisory in effect through Sunday afternoon. Tonight, northwest wind 15 to 20 knots, easing to 10 to 15 knots late. Seas 4 to 5 feet wave detail, northwest 4 feet at 6 seconds and south 3 feet at 13 seconds. Friday, northwest wind 10 to 15 knots, rising to 15 to 20 knots in the afternoon. Seas 3 to 5 feet wave detail, northwest 4 feet at 6 seconds and south 2 feet at 14 seconds. Friday night, northwest wind 15 to 20 knots, seas 4 to 6 feet wave detail, northwest 5 feet at 6 seconds and south 2 feet at 14 seconds. The coastal waters forecast from Point Arena to Point Reyes 10 to 60 nautical miles offshore. Tonight, northwest wind 10 to 15 knots, seas around 5 feet wave detail, northwest 4 feet at 6 seconds and south 3 feet at 13 seconds. Friday, northwest wind 10 to 15 knots, seas 4 to 5 feet wave detail, northwest 4 feet at 6 seconds and south 3 feet at 13 seconds. Friday night, northwest wind 10 to 15 knots, seas around 5 feet wave detail, northwest 4 feet at 7 seconds and south 3 feet at 14 seconds. San Francisco Bar forecast. In the deep water channel, mixed seas of 4 to 6 feet at 15 seconds. Across the bar, swell can be more than twice as high across the bar than surrounding waters. Waves are also more prone to break, particularly during strong ebb currents. Maximum ebb current of 2.3 knots at 1, 19 a.m. Friday and 0.9 knots at 1, 15 p.m. Friday. The coastal waters forecast from Point Pinos to Point Piedras Blancas out to 10 nautical miles. Gale warning in effect through Friday evening. Tonight, northwest wind 20 to 25 knots, gusts up to 35 knots early this evening. Seas 5 to 7 feet wave detail, northwest 6 feet at 7 seconds and south 2 feet at 13 seconds. Friday, northwest wind 20 to 25 knots, gusts up to 35 knots in the afternoon. Seas 5 to 7 feet wave detail, northwest 6 feet at 7 seconds and south 2 feet at 14 seconds. Friday night, northwest wind 20 to 25 knots, gusts up to 35 knots in the evening. Seas 5 to 7 feet wave detail, northwest 6 feet at 7 seconds and south 2 feet at 14 seconds. The coastal waters forecast from Pigeon Point to Point Pinos 10 to 60 nautical miles offshore. Small craft advisory in effect through Saturday afternoon. Tonight, northwest wind 15 to 20 knots, seas around 5 feet wave detail.

Northwest 4 feet at 6 seconds and south 3 feet at 13 seconds. Friday, northwest wind 15 to 20 knots, seas around 5 feet, wave detail. Northwest 4 feet at 7 seconds and south 3 feet at 14 seconds. Friday night, northwest wind 15 to 20 knots, seas 5 to 6 feet, wave detail. Northwest 5 feet at 6 seconds and south 3 feet at 14 seconds. The offshore waters forecast for the following marine location: Point Arena to Pigeon Point between 60 nautical miles and 150 nautical miles offshore. Issued at 8:22 p.m. Pacific Daylight Time. Tonight, west to northwest winds 10 to 15 knots. Seas 5 to 6 feet. Friday, west to northwest winds 5 to 15 knots. Seas 5 to 6 feet. Friday night, west to northwest winds 10 to 20 knots. Seas 5 to 6 feet. Saturday, west to northwest winds 5 to 15 knots. Seas 5 to 6 feet. Saturday night, northwest winds 10 to 15 knots, becoming 10 to 20 knots. Seas 5 to 6 feet. Sun, northwest winds 10 to 15 knots. Seas 5 to 6 feet. Sunday night, northwest winds 10 to 20 knots. Seas 5 to 6 feet. Monday, northwest winds 10 to 20 knots. Seas 5 to 7 feet. Monday night, northwest winds 15 to 25 knots. Seas 5 to 7 feet. Tuesday, northwest winds 15 to 25 knots. Seas 5 to 8 feet. Tuesday night, north to northwest winds 15 to 25 knots. Seas 5 to 8 feet. The offshore waters forecast for the following marine location: Pigeon Point to Point Piedras Blancas between 60 nautical miles and 150 nautical miles offshore. Issued at 8:22 p.m. Pacific Daylight Time. Tonight, northwest winds 10 to 20 knots. Seas 5 to 7 feet. Friday, northwest winds 10 to 20 knots. Seas 5 to 7 feet. Friday night, northwest winds 10 to 20 knots. Seas 6 to 7 feet. Saturday, northwest winds 10 to 20 knots. Seas 5 to 7 feet. Saturday night, northwest winds 15 to 25 knots. Seas 5 to 7 feet. Sun, northwest winds 10 to 20 knots. Seas 5 to 7 feet. Sunday night, north to northwest winds 15 to 25 knots. Seas 5 to 7 feet. Monday, northwest winds 15 to 25 knots. Seas 6 to 8 feet. Monday night, northwest winds 20 to 25 knots. Seas 6 to 7 feet. Tuesday, northwest winds 15 to 25 knots. Seas 6 to 8 feet. Tuesday night, northwest winds 20 to 25 knots. Seas 6 to 9 feet. The coastal waters forecast from Point Reyes to Pigeon Point out to 10 nautical miles. For tonight, northwest wind 10 to 15 knots. Seas 4 to 5 feet. Wave detail, northwest 4 feet at 6 seconds and south 2 feet at 14 seconds. For Friday, northwest wind 10 to 15 knots, rising to 15 to 20 knots in the afternoon. Seas 3 to 4 feet. Wave detail, northwest 4 feet at 6 seconds and south 2 feet at 14 seconds. For Friday night, northwest wind 15 to 20 knots. Seas 4 to 6 feet. Wave detail, northwest 5 feet at 7 seconds and south 2 feet at 14 seconds. The coastal waters forecast from Pigeon Point to Point Pinos out to 10 nautical miles. Small craft advisory in effect through Sunday afternoon. For tonight, northwest wind 20 to 25 knots, easing to 10 to 15 knots. Seas 4 to 6 feet, subsiding to 3 to 4 feet after midnight. Wave detail, northwest 5 feet at 6 seconds and south 2 feet at 13 seconds. For Friday, northwest wind 10 to 15 knots, rising to 20 to 25 knots in the afternoon.
5 feet. Wave detail, northwest 4 feet at 6 seconds and south 2 feet at 14 seconds. For Friday night, northwest wind 20 to 25 knots, easing to 15 to 20 knots after midnight. Seas 4 to 6 feet. Wave detail, northwest 5 feet at 6 seconds and south 2 feet at 14 seconds. The following is an important beach hazard message from the National Weather Service. Issued at 10:54 a.m. Pacific Daylight Time. Beach hazard statement remains in effect from Saturday morning through Tuesday afternoon. What? Long period southwest swell will bring an increased risk of sneaker waves and stronger currents. Breaking waves will reach up to 10 feet along some south and southwest facing beaches and breakpoints. Where? Beaches along the Pacific coast. When? From Saturday morning through Tuesday afternoon. Impacts. Dangerous conditions are forecast along the shoreline. Hazards include sneaker waves, strong currents, and large breaking waves. Additional details. This swell is being generated by Hurricane Fausto in the tropical eastern Pacific. Stay off of jetties, piers, rocks, and other waterside infrastructure. Remain out of the water to avoid hazardous surf and never turn your back on the ocean. Monitor local weather, surf and tide forecast at www.weather.gov/mtr. Sunrise, sunset, and tidal information for the San Francisco Bay Area for Thursday, July 23rd. The sunset tonight, 8:25 p.m. The sunrise tomorrow, 6:07 a.m. The sunset tomorrow, 8:25 p.m. Tidal data at the Golden Gate for the afternoon and evening hours today and the morning hours of tomorrow. Low tide, 1:20 p.m. at 3.17 feet. High tide, 7:40 p.m. at 5.87 feet. Low tide, 03:08 a.m. at 0.36 feet. High tide, 10:34 a.m. at 4.20 feet. Here are the buoy observations for 11 p.m. Pacific Daylight Time. An offshore buoy 6 winds north at 14 knots, pressure 1,020.8 millibars. An offshore buoy 59, winds west 10 knots, water temperature 65, pressure 1,018.5 millibars, seas 5 feet every 9 seconds. At Point Arena buoy, winds north 6 knots, water temperature 57, pressure 1,017.6 millibars, seas 5 feet every 12 seconds. At buoy 13 near Bodega Bay, winds northwest at 19 knots, gusting to 21, pressure 1,015.4 millibars, swell 5 feet every 5 seconds. At Point Reyes Wave Rider buoy, water temperature 59, seas 5 feet every 13 seconds. At San Francisco Bar buoy, water temperature 58, seas 4 feet every 13 seconds. At San Francisco buoy, winds northwest 14 knots, water temperature 60, pressure 1,015.6 millibars, seas 4 feet every 12 seconds. At Half Moon Bay buoy, winds northwest 14 knots, water temperature 61, pressure 1,016.6 millibars, seas 4 feet every 5 seconds. At Monterey Bay buoy, winds north 19 knots, gusting to 23, water temperature 61, pressure 1,015.8 millibars, seas 5 feet every 12 seconds. At Point Sur, Wave Rider buoy, water temperature 57, seas 7 feet every 6 seconds. At Cape San Martin buoy, winds northwest 23 knots, gusting to 29, water temperature 58, pressure 1,014.2 millibars. Seas 9 feet every 7 seconds. Synopsis for the Central California coast and bays, including the Monterey Bay, Greater Farallones, and Cordell Bank National Marine Sanctuaries. Moderate to fresh northwest breezes with strong gusts will continue into the weekend, with moderate wind-driven seas. Hurricane Fausto will produce long-period south to southwest swell that persists into the beginning of next week. The marine forecast for San Pablo Bay, Suisun Bay, the West Delta, and the San Francisco Bay north of the Bay Bridge. For tonight, southwest wind 10 to 15 knots, easing.

times it cannot late. For Friday, southwest wind 10 to 15 knots. For Friday night, southwest wind 10 to 15 knots. The marine forecast for Monterey Bay. Small craft advisory in effect through Friday evening. Small craft advisory in effect from Saturday morning through Saturday evening. For tonight, northwest wind 15 to 20 knots, easing to 5 to 10 knots. Seas 3 to 5 feet. Wave detail, northwest 4 feet at 6 seconds. For Friday, northwest wind 5 to 10 knots, becoming west 15 to 20 knots in the afternoon. Seas 3 to 4 feet. Wave detail, northwest 3 feet at 7 seconds and south 2 feet at 15 seconds. For Friday night, northwest wind 15 to 20 knots, easing to 10 to 15 knots after midnight. Seas 3 to 5 feet. Wave detail, northwest 4 feet at 7 seconds. The coastal waters forecast from Point Arena to Point Reyes out to 10 nautical miles. Small craft advisory in effect through Sunday afternoon. Tonight, northwest wind 15 to 20 knots, easing to 10 to 15 knots late. Seas 4 to 5 feet, wave detail, northwest 4 feet at 6 seconds and south 3 feet at 13 seconds. Friday, northwest wind 10 to 15 knots, rising to 15 to 20 knots in the afternoon. Seas 3 to 5 feet, wave detail, northwest 4 feet at 6 seconds and south 2 feet at 14 seconds. Friday night, northwest wind 15 to 20 knots, seas 4 to 6 feet, wave detail, northwest 5 feet at 6 seconds and south 2 feet at 14 seconds. The coastal waters forecast from Point Arena to Point Reyes 10 to 60 nautical miles offshore. Tonight, northwest wind 10 to 15 knots, seas around 5 feet, wave detail, northwest 4 feet at 6 seconds and south 3 feet at 13 seconds. Friday, northwest wind 10 to 15 knots, seas 4 to 5 feet, wave detail, northwest 4 feet at 6 seconds and south 3 feet at 13 seconds. Friday night, northwest wind 10 to 15 knots, seas around 5 feet, wave detail, northwest 4 feet at 7 seconds and south 3 feet at 14 seconds. San Francisco Bar forecast. In the deep water channel, mixed seas of 4 to 6 feet at 15 seconds. Across the bar, swell can be more than twice as high across the bar than surrounding waters. Waves are also more prone to break, particularly during strong ebb currents. Maximum ebb current of 2.3 knots at 1, 19 a.m. Friday and 0.9 knots at 1, 50 p.m. Friday. The coastal waters forecast from Point Pinos to Point Piedras blunts out to 10 nautical miles. Gale warning in effect through Friday evening. Tonight, northwest wind 20 to 25 knots, gusts up to 35 knots early this evening. Seas 5 to 7 feet, wave detail, northwest 6 feet at 7 seconds and south 2 feet at 13 seconds. Friday, northwest wind 20 to 25 knots, gusts up to 35 knots in the afternoon. Seas 5 to 7 feet, wave detail, northwest 6 feet at 7 seconds and south 2 feet at 14 seconds. Friday night, northwest wind 20 to 25 knots, gusts up to 35 knots in the evening. Seas 5 to 7 feet, wave detail, northwest 6 feet at 7 seconds and south 2 feet at 14 seconds. The coastal waters forecast from Pigeon Point to Point Pinos 10 to 60 nautical miles offshore. Small craft advisory in effect through Saturday afternoon. Tonight, northwest wind 15 to 20 knots, seas around 5 feet, wave detail, northwest 4 feet at 6 seconds and south 3 feet at 13 seconds. Friday, northwest wind 15 to 20 knots, seas around 5 feet, wave detail, northwest 4 feet at 7 seconds and south 3 feet at 14 seconds. Friday night, northwest wind 15 to 20 knots, seas 5 to 6 feet, wave detail, northwest 5 feet at 6 seconds and south 3 feet at 14 seconds. The offshore waters forecast for the following marine location, Point Arena to Pigeon Point between 60 nautical miles and 150 nautical miles offshore. Issued at 8:22 p.m. Pacific Daylight Time. Tonight, west to northwest winds 10 to

50 knots. Seas 5 to 6 feet. Friday, west to northwest winds 5 to 15 knots. Seas 5 to 6 feet. Friday night, west to northwest winds 10 to 20 knots. Seas 5 to 6 feet. Saturday, west to northwest winds 5 to 15 knots. Seas 5 to 6 feet. Saturday night, northwest winds 10 to 15 knots, becoming 10 to 20 knots. Seas 5 to 6 feet. Sun, northwest winds 10 to 15 knots. Seas 5 to 6 feet. Sunday night, northwest winds 10 to 20 knots. 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Monday, northwest winds 10 to 20 knots. 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Monday night, northwest winds 15 to 25 knots. Seas 5 to 7 feet. Tuesday, northwest winds 15 to 25 knots. Seas 5 to 8 feet. Tuesday night, north to northwest winds 15 to 25 knots. Seas 5 to 8 feet. 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This broadcast originates from the National Weather Service office located in Monterey, California, and serves the coastal marine waters, including San Francisco and Monterey Bay. The offshore waters forecast for the following marine location: Pigeon Point to Point Piedras, Blancos, between 60 nautical miles and 150 nautical miles offshore. Issued at 8:22 p.m. Pacific Daylight Time. Tonight, northwest winds 10 to 20 knots. Seas 5 to 7 feet. Friday, northwest winds 10 to 20 knots. Seas 5 to 7 feet. Friday night, northwest winds 10 to 20 knots. Seas 6 to 7 feet. Saturday, northwest winds 10 to 20 knots. Seas 5 to 7 feet. Saturday night, northwest winds 15 to 25 knots. Seas 5 to 7 feet. Sun, northwest winds 10 to 20 knots. Seas 5 to 7 feet. Sunday night, north to northwest winds 15 to 25 knots. Seas 5 to 7 feet. Monday, northwest winds 15 to 25 knots. Seas 6 to 8 feet. Monday night, northwest winds 20 to 25 knots. Seas 6 to 7 feet. Tuesday, northwest winds 15 to 25 knots. Seas 6 to 8 feet. Tuesday night, northwest winds 20 to 25 knots. Seas 6 to 9 feet. The coastal waters forecast from Point Reyes to Pigeon Point out to 10 nautical miles. For tonight, northwest wind 10 to 15 knots. Seas 4 to 5 feet. Wave detail, northwest 4 feet at 6 seconds and south 2 feet at 14 seconds. For Friday, northwest wind 10 to 15 knots, rising to 15 to 20 knots in the afternoon. Seas 3 to 4 feet. Wave detail, northwest 4 feet at 6 seconds and south 2 feet at 14 seconds. For Friday night, northwest wind 15 to 20 knots. Seas 4 to 6 feet. Wave detail, northwest 5 feet at 7 seconds and south 2 feet at 14 seconds. The coastal waters forecast from Pigeon Point to Point Pinos out to 10 nautical miles. Small craft advisory in effect through Sunday afternoon. For tonight, northwest wind 20 to 25 knots, easing to 10 to 15 knots. Seas 4 to 6 feet, subsiding to 3 to 4 feet after midnight. Wave detail, northwest 5 feet at 6 seconds and south 2 feet at 13 seconds. For Friday, northwest wind 10 to 15 knots, rising to 20 to 25 knots in the afternoon. Seas 3 to 5 feet. Wave detail, northwest 4 feet at 6 seconds and south 2 feet at 14 seconds. For Friday night, northwest wind 20 to 25 knots, easing to 15 to 20 knots after midnight. Seas 4 to 6 feet. Wave detail, northwest 5 feet at 6 seconds and south 2 feet at 14 seconds.

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Issued at 10:54 a.m. Pacific Daylight Time. Beach hazard statement remains in effect from Saturday morning through Tuesday afternoon. What? Long period southwest swell will bring an increased risk of sneaker waves and strong currents. Breaking waves will reach up to 10 feet along some south and southwest facing beaches and breakpoints. Where? Beaches along the Pacific coast. When? From Saturday morning through Tuesday afternoon. Impacts. Dangerous conditions are forecast along the shoreline. Hazards include sneaker waves, strong currents, and large breaking waves. Additional details. This swell is being generated by Hurricane Fausto in the tropical eastern Pacific. Stay off of jetties, piers, rocks, and other waterside infrastructure. 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Monitor local weather, surf, and tide forecast at www.weather.gov/mtr. Sunrise, sunset, and tidal information for the San Francisco Bay Area for Thursday, July 23rd. The sunset tonight, 8:25 p.m. The sunrise tomorrow, 6:07 a.m. The sunset tomorrow, 8:25 p.m. Tidal data at the Golden Gate for the afternoon and evening hours today and the morning hours of tomorrow. Low tide, 1:20 p.m. at 3.17 feet. High tide, 7:40 p.m. at 5.87 feet. Low tide, 03:08 a.m. at 0.36 feet. High tide, 10:34 a.m. at 4.20 feet. Here are the buoy observations for 11 p.m. Pacific Daylight Time. An offshore buoy 6 winds north at 14 knots, pressure 1,020.8 millibars. An offshore buoy 59, winds west 10 knots, water temperature 65, pressure 1,018.5 millibars, seas 5 feet every 9 seconds. At Point Arena buoy, winds north 6 knots, water temperature 57, pressure 1,017.6 millibars, seas 5 feet every 12 seconds. At buoy 13 near Bodega Bay, winds northwest at 19 knots, gusting to 21, pressure 1,015.4 millibars, swell 5 feet every 5 seconds. At Point Reyes Wave Rider buoy, water temperature 59, seas 5 feet every 13 seconds. At San Francisco Bar buoy, water temperature 58, seas 4 feet every 13 seconds. At San Francisco buoy, winds northwest 14 knots, water temperature 60, pressure 1,015.6 millibars, seas 4 feet every 12 seconds. At Half Moon Bay buoy, winds northwest 14 knots, water temperature 61, pressure 1,016.6 millibars, seas 4 feet every 5 seconds. At Monterey Bay buoy, winds north 19 knots, gusting to 23, water temperature 61, pressure 1,015.8 millibars, seas 5 feet every 12 seconds. At Point Sur, Wave Rider buoy, water temperature 57, seas 7 feet every 6 seconds. At Cape San Martin buoy, winds northwest 23 knots, gusting to 29, water temperature 58, pressure 1,014.2 millibars. Seas 9 feet every 7 seconds. 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Seas 9 feet every 7 seconds. 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Moderate to fresh northwest breezes with strong gusts will continue into the weekend, with moderate wind-driven seas. Hurricane Fausto will produce long-period south to southwest swell that persists into the beginning of next week. The marine forecast for San Pablo Bay, Suisun Bay, the West Delta, and the San Francisco Bay north of the Bay Bridge. For tonight, southwest wind 10 to 15 knots, easing to 5 to 10 knots late. For Friday, southwest wind 10 to 15 knots. For Friday night, southwest wind 10 to 15 knots.

weather forecast for Monterey Bay. Small craft advisory in effect through Friday evening. Small craft advisory in effect from Saturday morning through Saturday evening. For tonight, northwest wind 15 to 20 knots, easing to 5 to 10 knots. Seas 3 to 5 feet. Wave detail, northwest 4 feet at 6 seconds. For Friday, northwest wind 5 to 10 knots, becoming west 15 to 20 knots in the afternoon. Seas 3 to 4 feet. Wave detail, northwest 3 feet at 7 seconds and south 2 feet at 15 seconds. For Friday night, northwest wind 15 to 20 knots, easing to 10 to 15 knots after midnight. Seas 3 to 5 feet. Wave detail, northwest 4 feet at 7 seconds. The coastal waters forecast from Point Arena to Point Reyes out to 10 nautical miles. Small craft advisory in effect through Sunday afternoon. Tonight, northwest wind 15 to 20 knots, easing to 10 to 15 knots late. Seas 4 to 5 feet, wave detail, northwest 4 feet at 6 seconds and south 3 feet at 13 seconds. Friday, northwest wind 10 to 15 knots, rising to 15 to 20 knots in the afternoon. Seas 3 to 5 feet, wave detail, northwest 4 feet at 6 seconds and south 2 feet at 14 seconds. Friday night, northwest wind 15 to 20 knots, seas 4 to 6 feet, wave detail, northwest 5 feet at 6 seconds and south 2 feet at 14 seconds. The coastal waters forecast from Point Arena to Point Reyes 10 to 60 nautical miles offshore. Tonight, northwest wind 10 to 15 knots, seas around 5 feet, wave detail, northwest 4 feet at 6 seconds and south 3 feet at 13 seconds. Friday, northwest wind 10 to 15 knots, seas 4 to 5 feet, wave detail, northwest 4 feet at 6 seconds and south 3 feet at 13 seconds. Friday night, northwest wind 10 to 15 knots, seas around 5 feet, wave detail, northwest 4 feet at 7 seconds and south 3 feet at 14 seconds. San Francisco Bar forecast. In the deep water channel, mixed seas of 4 to 6 feet at 15 seconds. Across the bar, swell can be more than twice as high across the bar than surrounding waters. Waves are also more prone to break, particularly during strong ebb currents. Maximum ebb current of 2.3 knots at 1, 19 a.m. Friday and 0.9 knots at 1, 15 p.m. Friday. The coastal waters forecast from Point Pinos to Point Piedras Blancas out to 10 nautical miles. Gale warning in effect through Friday evening. Tonight, northwest wind 20 to 25 knots, gusts up to 35 knots early this evening. Seas 5 to 7 feet, wave detail, northwest 6 feet at 7 seconds and south 2 feet at 13 seconds. Friday, northwest wind 20 to 25 knots, gusts up to 35 knots in the afternoon. Seas 5 to 7 feet, wave detail, northwest 6 feet at 7 seconds and south 2 feet at 14 seconds. Friday night, northwest wind 20 to 25 knots, gusts up to 35 knots in the evening. Seas 5 to 7 feet, wave detail, northwest 6 feet at 7 seconds and south 2 feet at 14 seconds. The coastal waters forecast from Pigeon Point to Point Pinos 10 to 60 nautical miles offshore. Small craft advisory in effect through Saturday afternoon. Tonight, northwest wind 15 to 20 knots, seas around 5 feet, wave detail, northwest 4 feet at 6 seconds and south 3 feet at 13 seconds. Friday, northwest wind 15 to 20 knots, seas around 5 feet, wave detail, northwest 4 feet at 7 seconds and south 3 feet at 14 seconds. Friday night, northwest wind 15 to 20 knots, seas 5 to 6 feet, wave detail, northwest 5 feet at 6 seconds and south 3 feet at 14 seconds. The offshore waters forecast for the following marine location, Point Arena to Pigeon Point between 60 nautical miles and 150 nautical miles offshore. Issued at 8:22 p.m. Pacific Daylight Time. Tonight, west to northwest winds 10 to 15 knots. Seas 5 to 6 feet. Friday, west to northwest winds 5 to 15 knots. Seas 5 to 6 feet.

tonight, west to northwest winds 10 to 20 knots. Seas 5 to 6 feet. Saturday, west to northwest winds 5 to 15 knots. Seas 5 to 6 feet. Saturday night, northwest winds 10 to 15 knots, becoming 10 to 20 knots. Seas 5 to 6 feet. Sun, northwest winds 10 to 15 knots. Seas 5 to 6 feet. Sunday night, northwest winds 10 to 20 knots. Seas 5 to 6 feet. Monday, northwest winds 10 to 20 knots. Seas 5 to 7 feet. Monday night, northwest winds 15 to 25 knots. Seas 5 to 7 feet. Tuesday, northwest winds 15 to 25 knots. Seas 5 to 8 feet. Tuesday night, north to northwest winds 15 to 25 knots. Seas 5 to 8 feet. The offshore waters forecast for the following marine location: Pigeon Point to Point Piedras Blancas, between 60 nautical miles and 150 nautical miles offshore. Issued at 8:22 p.m. Pacific Daylight Time. Tonight, northwest winds 10 to 20 knots. Seas 5 to 7 feet. Friday, northwest winds 10 to 20 knots. Seas 5 to 7 feet. Friday night, northwest winds 10 to 20 knots. Seas 6 to 7 feet. Saturday, northwest winds 10 to 20 knots. Seas 5 to 7 feet. Saturday night, northwest winds 15 to 25 knots. Seas 5 to 7 feet. Sun, northwest winds 10 to 20 knots. Seas 5 to 7 feet. Sunday night, north to northwest winds 15 to 25 knots. Seas 5 to 7 feet. Monday, northwest winds 15 to 25 knots. Seas 6 to 8 feet. Monday night, northwest winds 20 to 25 knots. Seas 6 to 7 feet. Tuesday, northwest winds 15 to 25 knots. Seas 6 to 8 feet. Tuesday night, northwest winds 20 to 25 knots. Seas 6 to 9 feet. The coastal waters forecast from Point Reyes to Pigeon Point out to 10 nautical miles. For tonight, northwest wind 10 to 15 knots. Seas 4 to 5 feet. Wave detail, northwest 4 feet at 6 seconds and south 2 feet at 14 seconds. For Friday, northwest wind 10 to 15 knots, rising to 15 to 20 knots in the afternoon. Seas 3 to 4 feet. Wave detail, northwest 4 feet at 6 seconds and south 2 feet at 14 seconds. For Friday night, northwest wind 15 to 20 knots. Seas 4 to 6 feet. Wave detail, northwest 5 feet at 7 seconds and south 2 feet at 14 seconds. The coastal waters forecast from Pigeon Point to Point Pinos out to 10 nautical miles. Small craft advisory in effect through Sunday afternoon. For tonight, northwest wind 20 to 25 knots, easing to 10 to 15 knots. Seas 4 to 6 feet, subsiding to 3 to 4 feet after midnight. Wave detail, northwest 5 feet at 6 seconds and south 2 feet at 13 seconds. For Friday, northwest wind 10 to 15 knots, rising to 20 to 25 knots in the afternoon. Seas 3 to 5 feet. Wave detail, northwest 4 feet at 6 seconds and south 2 feet at 14 seconds. For Friday night, northwest wind 20 to 25 knots, easing to 15 to 20 knots after midnight. Seas 4 to 6 feet. Wave detail, northwest 5 feet at 6 seconds and south 2 feet at 14 seconds. The following is an important beach hazard message from the National Weather Service. Issued at 10:54 a.m. Pacific Daylight Time. Beach hazard statement remains in effect from Saturday morning through Tuesday afternoon. What? Long period southwest swell will bring an increased risk of sneaker waves and strong recurrence. Breaking waves will reach up to 10 feet along some south and southwest facing beaches and breakpoints. Where? Beaches along the Pacific coast. When?

Saturday morning through Tuesday afternoon. Impacts, dangerous conditions are forecast along the shoreline. Hazards include sneaker waves, strong wind currents, and large breaking waves. Additional details, this swell is being generated by Hurricane Fausto in the tropical eastern Pacific. Stay off of jetties, piers, rocks, and other waterside infrastructure. 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Sunrise, sunset, and tidal information for the San Francisco Bay Area for Thursday, July 23rd. The sunset tonight, 8:25 p.m. The sunrise tomorrow, 6:07 a.m. The sunset tomorrow, 8:25 p.m. Tidal data at the Golden Gate for the afternoon and evening hours today and the morning hours of tomorrow. Low tide, 1:20 p.m. at 3.17 feet. High tide, 7:40 p.m. at 5.87 feet. Low tide, 03:08 p.m. at 0.36 feet. High tide, 10:34 a.m. at 4.20 feet. Here are the buoy observations for 11 p.m. Pacific Daylight Time. An offshore buoy 6 winds north at 14 knots, pressure 1,020.8 millibars. An offshore buoy 59, winds west 10 knots, water temperature 65, pressure 1,018.5 millibars, seas 5 feet every 9 seconds. At Point Arena buoy, winds north 6 knots, water temperature 57, pressure 1,017.6 millibars, seas 5 feet every 12 seconds. At buoy 13 near Bodega Bay, winds northwest at 19 knots, gusting to 21, pressure 1,015.4 millibars, swell 5 feet every 5 seconds. At Point Reyes Wave Rider buoy, water temperature 59, seas 5 feet every 13 seconds. At San Francisco Bar buoy, water temperature 58, seas 4 feet every 13 seconds. At San Francisco buoy, winds northwest 14 knots, water temperature 60, pressure 1,015.6 millibars, seas 4 feet every 12 seconds. At Half Moon Bay buoy, winds northwest 14 knots, water temperature 61, pressure 1,016.6 millibars, seas 4 feet every 5 seconds. At Monterey Bay buoy, winds north 19 knots, gusting to 23, water temperature 61, pressure 1,015.8 millibars, seas 5 feet every 12 seconds. At Point Sur, Wave Rider buoy, water temperature 57, seas 7 feet every 6 seconds. At Cape San Martin buoy, winds northwest 23 knots, gusting to 29, water temperature 58, pressure 1,014.2 millibars. Seas 9 feet every 7 seconds. Synopsis for the Central California coast and bays, including the Monterey Bay, Greater Farallox, and Cordell Bank National Marine Sanctuaries. Moderate to fresh northwest breezes with strong gusts will continue into the weekend, with moderate wind-driven seas. Hurricane Fausto will produce long-period south-to-southwest swell that persists into the beginning of next week. The marine forecast for San Pablo Bay, Suisun Bay, the West Delta, and the San Francisco Bay north of the Bay Bridge. For tonight, southwest wind 10 to 15 knots, easing to 5 to 10 knots late. For Friday, southwest wind 10 to 15 knots. For Friday night, southwest wind 10 to 15 knots. The marine forecast for Monterey Bay. Small craft advisory in effect through Friday evening. Small craft advisory in effect from Saturday morning through Saturday evening. For tonight, northwest wind 15 to 20 knots, easing to 5 to 10 knots. Seas 3 to 5 feet. Wave detail, northwest 4 feet at 6 seconds. For Friday, northwest wind 5 to 10 knots, becoming west 15 to 20 knots in the afternoon. Seas 3 to 4 feet. Wave detail, northwest 3 feet at 7 seconds and south 2 feet at 15 seconds. For Friday night, northwest wind 15 to 20 knots, easing to 10 to 15 knots after midnight.
5 feet. Wave detail, northwest 4 feet at 7 seconds. The coastal waters forecast from Point Arena to Point Reyes out to 10 nautical miles. Small craft advisory in effect through Sunday afternoon. Tonight, northwest wind 15 to 20 knots, easing to 10 to 15 knots late. Seas 4 to 5 feet wave detail, northwest 4 feet at 6 seconds and south 3 feet at 13 seconds. Friday, northwest wind 10 to 15 knots, rising to 15 to 20 knots in the afternoon. Seas 3 to 5 feet wave detail, northwest 4 feet at 6 seconds and south 2 feet at 14 seconds. Friday night, northwest wind 15 to 20 knots, seas 4 to 6 feet wave detail, northwest 5 feet at 6 seconds and south 2 feet at 14 seconds. The coastal waters forecast from Point Arena to Point Reyes 10 to 16 nautical miles offshore. Tonight, northwest wind 10 to 15 knots, seas around 5 feet wave detail, northwest 4 feet at 6 seconds and south 3 feet at 13 seconds. Friday, northwest wind 10 to 15 knots, seas 4 to 5 feet wave detail, northwest 4 feet at 6 seconds and south 3 feet at 13 seconds. Friday night, northwest wind 10 to 15 knots, seas around 5 feet wave detail, northwest 4 feet at 7 seconds and south 3 feet at 14 seconds. San Francisco Bar forecast. In the deep water channel, mixed seas of 4 to 6 feet at 15 seconds. Across the bar, swell can be more than twice as high across the bar than surrounding waters. Waves are also more prone to break, particularly during strong ebb currents. Maximum ebb current of 2.3 knots at 1, 19 a.m. Friday and 0.9 knots at 1, 50 p.m. Friday. The coastal waters forecast from Point Pinos to Point Piedras Blancas out to 10 nautical miles. Gale warning in effect through Friday evening. Tonight, northwest wind 20 to 25 knot gusts up to 35 knots early this evening. Seas 5 to 7 feet wave detail, northwest 6 feet at 7 seconds and south 2 feet at 13 seconds. Friday, northwest wind 20 to 25 knots, gusts up to 35 knots in the afternoon. Seas 5 to 7 feet wave detail, northwest 6 feet at 7 seconds and south 2 feet at 14 seconds. Friday night, northwest wind 20 to 25 knots, gusts up to 35 knots in the evening. Seas 5 to 7 feet wave detail, northwest 6 feet at 7 seconds and south 2 feet at 14 seconds. The coastal waters forecast from Pigeon Point to Point Pinos 10 to 60 nautical miles offshore. Small craft advisory in effect through Saturday afternoon. Tonight, northwest wind 15 to 20 knots, seas around 5 feet wave detail, northwest 4 feet at 6 seconds and south 3 feet at 13 seconds. Friday, northwest wind 15 to 20 knots, seas around 5 feet wave detail, northwest 4 feet at 7 seconds and south 3 feet at 14 seconds. Friday night, northwest wind 15 to 20 knots, seas 5 to 6 feet wave detail, northwest 5 feet at 6 seconds and south 3 feet at 14 seconds. The offshore waters forecast for the following marine location, Point Arena to Pigeon Point between 60 nautical miles and 150 nautical miles offshore. Issued at 8:22 p.m. Pacific Daylight Time. Tonight, west to northwest winds 10 to 15 knots. Seas 5 to 6 feet. Friday, west to northwest winds 5 to 15 knots. Seas 5 to 6 feet. Friday night, west to northwest winds 10 to 20 knots. Seas 5 to 6 feet. Saturday, west to northwest winds 5 to 15 knots. Seas 5 to 6 feet. Saturday night, northwest winds 10 to 15 knots, becoming 10 to 20 knots. Seas 5 to 6 feet. Sun, northwest winds 10 to 15 knots. Seas 5 to 6 feet. Sunday night, northwest winds 10 to 20 knots. Seas 5 to 6 feet. Monday, northwest winds 10 to 20 knots. Seas 5 to 7 feet. Monday night, northwest winds 15 to 25 knots.

seas 5 to 7 feet. Tuesday, northwest winds 15 to 25 knots. Seas 5 to 8 feet. Tuesday night, north to northwest winds 15 to 25 knots. Seas 5 to 8 feet. 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This broadcast originates from the National Weather Service office located in Monterey, California, and serves the coastal marine waters, including San Francisco and Monterey Bay. The offshore waters forecast for the following marine location: Pigeon Point to Point Piedras Blancas, between 60 nautical miles and 150 nautical miles offshore. Issued at 8:22 p.m. Pacific Daylight Time. Tonight, northwest winds 10 to 20 knots. Seas 5 to 7 feet. Friday, northwest winds 10 to 20 knots. Seas 5 to 7 feet. Friday night, northwest winds 10 to 20 knots. Seas 6 to 7 feet. Saturday, northwest winds 10 to 20 knots. Seas 5 to 7 feet. Saturday night, northwest winds 15 to 25 knots. Seas 5 to 7 feet. Sun, northwest winds 10 to 20 knots. Seas 5 to 7 feet. Sunday night, north to northwest winds 15 to 25 knots. Seas 5 to 7 feet. Monday, northwest winds 15 to 25 knots. Seas 6 to 8 feet. Monday night, northwest winds 20 to 25 knots. Seas 6 to 7 feet. Tuesday, northwest winds 15 to 25 knots. Seas 6 to 8 feet. Tuesday night, northwest winds 20 to 25 knots. Seas 6 to 9 feet. The coastal waters forecast from Point Reyes to Pigeon Point out to 10 nautical miles. For tonight, northwest wind 10 to 15 knots. Seas 4 to 5 feet. Wave detail, northwest 4 feet at 6 seconds and south 2 feet at 14 seconds. For Friday, northwest wind 10 to 15 knots, rising to 15 to 20 knots in the afternoon. Seas 3 to 4 feet. Wave detail, northwest 4 feet at 6 seconds and south 2 feet at 14 seconds. For Friday night, northwest wind 15 to 20 knots. Seas 4 to 6 feet. Wave detail, northwest 5 feet at 7 seconds and south 2 feet at 14 seconds. The coastal waters forecast from Pigeon Point to Point Pinos out to 10 nautical miles. Small craft advisory in effect through Sunday afternoon. For tonight, northwest wind 20 to 25 knots, easing to 10 to 15 knots. Seas 4 to 6 feet, subsiding to 3 to 4 feet after midnight. Wave detail, northwest 5 feet at 6 seconds and south 2 feet at 13 seconds. For Friday, northwest wind 10 to 15 knots, rising to 20 to 25 knots in the afternoon. Seas 3 to 5 feet. Wave detail, northwest 4 feet at 6 seconds and south 2 feet at 14 seconds. For Friday night, northwest wind 20 to 25 knots, easing to 15 to 20 knots after midnight. Seas 4 to 6 feet. Wave detail, northwest 5 feet at 6 seconds and south 2 feet at 14 seconds. The following is an important beach hazard message from the National Weather Service. Issued at 10:54 a.m. Pacific Daylight Time. Beach hazard statement remains in effect from Saturday morning through Tuesday afternoon. What? Long period southwest swell will bring an increased risk of sneaker waves and strong currents. Breaking waves will reach up to 10 feet along some south and southwest facing beaches and breakpoints. Where? Beaches along the Pacific coast. When? From Saturday morning through Tuesday afternoon. Impacts. Dangerous conditions are forecast along the shoreline. Hazards include sneaker waves, strong currents, and large breaking waves. Additional details. This swell is being generated by Hurricane Fausto in the tropical eastern Pacific. Stay off of jetties, piers, rocks, and other

5.87 feet. Low tide, 03.08 a.m. at 0.36 feet. High tide, 10.34 a.m. at 4.20 feet. Here are the buoy observations for 11 p.m. Pacific Daylight Time. An offshore buoy 6 winds north at 40 knots, pressure 1,020.8 millibars. An offshore buoy 59, winds west 10 knots, water temperature 65, pressure 1,018.5 millibars, seas 5 feet, every 9 seconds. At Point Arena buoy, winds north 6 knots, water temperature 57, pressure 1,017.6 millibars, seas 5 feet, every 12 seconds. At buoy 13 near Bodega Bay, winds northwest at 19 knots, gusting to 21, pressure 1,015.4 millibars, swell 5 feet, every 5 seconds. At Point Reyes Wave Rider buoy, water temperature 59, seas 5 feet, every 13 seconds. At San Francisco Bar buoy, water temperature 58, seas 4 feet, every 13 seconds. At San Francisco buoy, winds northwest 14 knots, water temperature 60, pressure 1,015.6 millibars, seas 4 feet, every 12 seconds. At Half Moon Bay buoy, winds northwest 14 knots, water temperature 61, pressure 1,016.6 millibars, seas 4 feet, every 5 seconds. At Monterey Bay buoy, winds north 19 knots, gusting to 23, water temperature 61, pressure 1,015.8 millibars, seas 5 feet, every 12 seconds. At Pointer, Wave Rider buoy, water temperature 57, seas 7 feet, every 6 seconds. At Cape San Martin buoy, winds northwest 23 knots, gusting to 29, water temperature 58, pressure 1,014.2 millibars. Seas 9 feet, every 7 seconds. Here are the buoy observations for midnight Pacific Daylight Time. An offshore buoy 6 winds north at 70 knots, gusting to 21, pressure 1,021.0 millibars. An offshore buoy 59 winds west at 10 knots, water temperature 65, pressure 1,018.5 millibars. At buoy 14 near Point Arena, winds north at 6 knots, water temperature 57, pressure 1,017.4 millibars, swell 4 feet, every 13 seconds. At buoy 13 near Bodega Bay, winds northwest at 19 knots, gusting to 21, pressure 1,015.1 millibars. At Point Reyes Wave Rider buoy, water temperature 59, seas 5 feet, every 12 seconds. At San Francisco Bar buoy, water temperature 58, seas 4 feet, every 14 seconds. At San Francisco buoy, winds northwest at 14 knots, water temperature 60, pressure 1,015.4 millibars. At Half Moon Bay buoy, winds northwest 12 knots, water temperature 61, pressure 1,016.9 millibars, seas 4 feet, every 7 seconds. At Monterey buoy, winds northwest at 70 knots, gusting to 23, water temperature 60, pressure 1,015.8 millibars, swell 5 feet, every 12 seconds. At Pointer, Wave Rider buoy, water temperature 57, seas 7 feet, every 6 seconds. At Cape San Martin buoy, winds northwest at 23 knots, gusting to 31, water temperature 58, pressure 1,014.0 millibars, swell 9 feet, every 7 seconds. Synopsis for the Central California coast and bays, including the Monterey Bay, Greater Farallones, and Cordell Bank National and Marine Sanctuaries. Moderate to fresh northwest breezes with strong gusts will continue into the weekend, with moderate wind-driven seas. Hurricane Fausto will produce long period south to southwest swell that persists into the beginning of next week. The marine forecast for San Pablo Bay, Suisun Bay, the West Delta, and the San Francisco Bay north of the Bay Bridge. For tonight, southwest wind 10 to 15 knots, easing to 5 to 10 knots late. For Friday, southwest wind 10 to 15 knots. For Friday night, southwest wind 10 to 15 knots. The marine forecast for Monterey Bay. Small craft advisory in effect through Friday evening. Small

advisory in effect from Saturday morning through Saturday evening. For tonight, northwest wind 15 to 20 knots, easing to 5 to 10 knots. Seas 3 to 5 feet. Wave detail, northwest 4 feet at 6 seconds. For Friday, northwest wind 5 to 10 knots, becoming west 15 to 20 knots in the afternoon. Seas 3 to 4 feet. Wave detail, northwest 3 feet at 7 seconds and south 2 feet at 15 seconds. For Friday night, northwest wind 15 to 20 knots, easing to 10 to 15 knots after midnight. Seas 3 to 5 feet. Wave detail, northwest 4 feet at 7 seconds. The coastal waters forecast from Point Arena to Point Reyes out to 10 nautical miles. Small craft advisory in effect through Sunday afternoon. Tonight, northwest wind 15 to 20 knots, easing to 10 to 15 knots late. Seas 4 to 5 feet, wave detail, northwest 4 feet at 6 seconds and south 3 feet at 13 seconds. Friday, northwest wind 10 to 15 knots, rising to 15 to 20 knots in the afternoon. Seas 3 to 5 feet, wave detail, northwest 4 feet at 6 seconds and south 2 feet at 14 seconds. Friday night, northwest wind 15 to 20 knots, seas 4 to 6 feet, wave detail, northwest 5 feet at 6 seconds and south 2 feet at 14 seconds. The coastal waters forecast from Point Arena to Point Reyes 10 to 16 nautical miles offshore. Tonight, northwest wind 10 to 15 knots, seas around 5 feet, wave detail, northwest 4 feet at 6 seconds and south 3 feet at 13 seconds. Friday, northwest wind 10 to 15 knots, seas 4 to 5 feet, wave detail, northwest 4 feet at 6 seconds and south 3 feet at 13 seconds. Friday night, northwest wind 10 to 15 knots, seas around 5 feet, wave detail, northwest 4 feet at 7 seconds and south 3 feet at 14 seconds. San Francisco Bar forecast. In the deep water channel, mixed seas of 4 to 6 feet at 15 seconds. Across the bar, swell can be more than twice as high across the bar than surrounding waters. Waves are also more prone to break, particularly during strong ebb currents. Maximum ebb current of 2.3 knots at 1, 19 a.m. Friday and 0.9 knots at 1, 50 p.m. Friday. The coastal waters forecast from Point Pinos to Point Piedras Blancas out to 10 nautical miles. Gale warning in effect through Friday evening. Tonight, northwest wind 20 to 25 knots, gusts up to 35 knots early this evening. Seas 5 to 7 feet, wave detail, northwest 6 feet at 7 seconds and south 2 feet at 13 seconds. Friday, northwest wind 20 to 25 knots, gusts up to 35 knots in the afternoon. Seas 5 to 7 feet, wave detail, northwest 6 feet at 7 seconds and south 2 feet at 14 seconds. Friday night, northwest wind 20 to 25 knots, gusts up to 35 knots in the evening. Seas 5 to 7 feet, wave detail, northwest 6 feet at 7 seconds and south 2 feet at 14 seconds. The coastal waters forecast from Pigeon Point to Point Pinos 10 to 16 nautical miles offshore. Small craft advisory in effect through Saturday afternoon. Tonight, northwest wind 15 to 20 knots, seas around 5 feet, wave detail, northwest 4 feet at 6 seconds and south 3 feet at 13 seconds. Friday, northwest wind 15 to 20 knots, seas around 5 feet, wave detail, northwest 4 feet at 7 seconds and south 3 feet at 14 seconds. Friday night, northwest wind 15 to 20 knots, seas 5 to 6 feet, wave detail, northwest 5 feet at 6 seconds and south 3 feet at 14 seconds. The offshore waters forecast for the following marine location, Point Arena to Pigeon Point between 60 nautical miles and 150 nautical miles offshore. Issued at 8:22 p.m. Pacific Daylight Time. Tonight, west to northwest winds 10 to 15 knots. Seas 5 to 6 feet. Friday, west to northwest winds 5 to 15 knots. Seas 5 to 6 feet. Friday night, west to northwest winds 10 to 20 knots. Seas 5 to 6 feet.

5 to 50 knots. Seas 5 to 6 feet. Saturday night, northwest winds 10 to 15 knots, becoming 10 to 20 knots. Seas 5 to 6 feet. Sun, northwest winds 10 to 15 knots. Seas 5 to 6 feet. Sunday night, northwest winds 10 to 20 knots. Seas 5 to 6 feet. Monday, northwest winds 10 to 20 knots. Seas 5 to 7 feet. Monday night, northwest winds 15 to 25 knots. Seas 5 to 7 feet. Tuesday, northwest winds 15 to 25 knots. Seas 5 to 8 feet. Tuesday night, north to northwest winds 15 to 25 knots. Seas 5 to 8 feet. The offshore waters forecast for the following marine location: Pigeon Point to Point Piedras Blancas, between 60 nautical miles and 150 nautical miles offshore. Issued at 8:22 p.m. Pacific Daylight Time. Tonight, northwest winds 10 to 20 knots. Seas 5 to 7 feet. Friday, northwest winds 10 to 20 knots. Seas 5 to 7 feet. Friday night, northwest winds 10 to 20 knots. Seas 6 to 7 feet. Saturday, northwest winds 10 to 20 knots. Seas 5 to 7 feet. Saturday night, northwest winds 15 to 25 knots. Seas 5 to 7 feet. Sun, northwest winds 10 to 20 knots. Seas 5 to 7 feet. Sunday night, north to northwest winds 15 to 25 knots. Seas 5 to 7 feet. Monday, northwest winds 15 to 25 knots. Seas 6 to 8 feet. Monday night, northwest winds 20 to 25 knots. Seas 6 to 7 feet. Tuesday, northwest winds 15 to 25 knots. Seas 6 to 8 feet. Tuesday night, northwest winds 20 to 25 knots. Seas 6 to 9 feet. The coastal waters forecast from Point Reyes to Pigeon Point out to 10 nautical miles. For tonight, northwest wind 10 to 15 knots. Seas 4 to 5 feet. Wave detail, northwest 4 feet at 6 seconds and south 2 feet at 14 seconds. For Friday, northwest wind 10 to 15 knots, rising to 15 to 20 knots in the afternoon. Seas 3 to 4 feet. Wave detail, northwest 4 feet at 6 seconds and south 2 feet at 14 seconds. For Friday night, northwest wind 15 to 20 knots. Seas 4 to 6 feet. Wave detail, northwest 5 feet at 7 seconds and south 2 feet at 14 seconds. The coastal waters forecast from Pigeon Point to Point Pinos out to 10 nautical miles. Small craft advisory in effect through Sunday afternoon. For tonight, northwest wind 20 to 25 knots, easing to 10 to 15 knots. Seas 4 to 6 feet, subsiding to 3 to 4 feet after midnight. Wave detail, northwest 5 feet at 6 seconds and south 2 feet at 13 seconds. For Friday, northwest wind 10 to 15 knots, rising to 20 to 25 knots in the afternoon. Seas 3 to 5 feet. Wave detail, northwest 4 feet at 6 seconds and south 2 feet at 14 seconds. For Friday night, northwest wind 20 to 25 knots, easing to 15 to 20 knots after midnight. Seas 4 to 6 feet. Wave detail, northwest 5 feet at 6 seconds and south 2 feet at 14 seconds. The following is an important beach hazard message from the National Weather Service. Issued at 10:54 a.m. Pacific Daylight Time. Beach hazard statement remains in effect from Saturday morning through Tuesday afternoon. What? Long period southwest swell will bring an increased risk of sneaker waves and stronger currents. Breaking waves will reach up to 10 feet along some south and southwest facing beaches and breakpoints. Where? Beaches along the Pacific coast. When? From Saturday morning through Tuesday afternoon. Impacts, dangerous conditions are forecast along the shoreline.
hazards include sneaker waves, strong rip currents, and large breaking waves. Additional details. This swell is being generated by Hurricane Fausto in the tropical eastern Pacific. 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Monitor local weather, surf, and tide forecast at www.weather.gov/mtr. Sunrise, sunset, and tidal information for the San Francisco Bay Area for Thursday, July 23rd. The sunset tonight, 8:25 p.m. The sunrise tomorrow, 6:07 a.m. The sunset tomorrow, 8:25 p.m. Tidal data at the Golden Gate for the afternoon and evening hours today and the morning hours of tomorrow. Low tide, 1:20 p.m. at 3.17 feet. High tide, 7:40 p.m. at 5.87 feet. Low tide, 03:08 a.m. at 0.36 feet. High tide, 10:34 a.m. at 4.20 feet. Here are the buoy observations for midnight Pacific Daylight Time. An offshore buoy 6 winds north at 70 knots, gusting to 21, pressure 1,020.9 millibars. An offshore buoy 59 winds west at 10 knots, water temperature 65, pressure 1,018.6 millibars. At buoy 14 near Point Arena, winds north at 6 knots, water temperature 57, pressure 1,017.3 millibars. At buoy 13 near Bodega Bay, winds northwest at 19 knots, gusting to 21, pressure 1,015.1 millibars. At Point Reyes Wave Rider, buoy water temperature 60, seas 5 feet every 14 seconds. At San Francisco Bar Buoy, water temperature 58, seas 4 feet every 14 seconds. At San Francisco Buoy, winds northwest at 14 knots, water temperature 60, pressure 1,015.6 millibars. At Half Moon Bay Buoy, winds northwest 12 knots, water temperature 61, pressure 1,016.9 millibars, seas 4 feet every 7 seconds. At Monterey Buoy, winds north at 70 knots, gusting to 23, water temperature 60, pressure 1,015.8 millibars. At Pointer, Wave Rider Buoy, water temperature 57, sea 7 feet, every 6 seconds. At Cape San Martin Buoy, winds northwest at 23 knots, gusting to 29, water temperature 58, pressure 1,013.9 millibars. Synopsis for the Central California coast and bays, including the Monterey Bay, Greater Farallones, and Cordell Bank National Marine Sanctuaries. Moderate to fresh northwest breezes with strong gusts will continue into the weekend, with moderate wind-driven seas. Hurricane Fausto will produce long-period south-to-southwest swell that persists into the beginning of next week. The marine forecast for San Pablo Bay, Suisun Bay, the West Delta, and the San Francisco Bay north of the Bay Bridge. For tonight, southwest wind 10 to 15 knots, easing to 5 to 10 knots late. For Friday, southwest wind 10 to 15 knots. For Friday night, southwest wind 10 to 15 knots. The marine forecast for Monterey Bay. Small craft advisory in effect through Friday evening. Small craft advisory in effect from Saturday morning through Saturday evening. For tonight, northwest wind 15 to 20 knots, easing to 5 to 10 knots. Seas 3 to 5 feet. Wave detail, northwest 4 feet at 6 seconds. For Friday, northwest wind 5 to 10 knots, becoming west 15 to 20 knots in the afternoon. Seas 3 to 4 feet. Wave detail, northwest 3 feet at 7 seconds and south 2 feet at 15 seconds. For Friday night, northwest wind 15 to 20 knots, easing to 10 to 15 knots after midnight. Seas 3 to 5 feet. Wave detail, northwest 4 feet at 7 seconds. The coastal waters forecast from Point Arena to Point Reyes out to 10 nautical miles. Small craft advisory in effect through Sunday afternoon. Tonight, northwest wind 15 to 20 knots, easing to 10 to 15 knots.
left late. Sees 4 to 5 feet wave detail, northwest 4 feet at 6 seconds and south 3 feet at 13 seconds. Friday, northwest wind 10 to 15 knots, rising to 15 to 20 knots in the afternoon. Sees 3 to 5 feet wave detail, northwest 4 feet at 6 seconds and south 2 feet at 14 seconds. Friday night, northwest wind 15 to 20 knots, seas 4 to 6 feet wave detail, northwest 5 feet at 6 seconds and south 2 feet at 14 seconds. The coastal waters forecast from Point Arena to Point Reyes 10 to 60 nautical miles offshore. Tonight, northwest wind 10 to 15 knots, seas around 5 feet wave detail, northwest 4 feet at 6 seconds and south 3 feet at 13 seconds. Friday, northwest wind 10 to 15 knots, seas 4 to 5 feet wave detail, northwest 4 feet at 6 seconds and south 3 feet at 13 seconds. Friday night, northwest wind 10 to 15 knots, seas around 5 feet wave detail, northwest 4 feet at 7 seconds and south 3 feet at 14 seconds. San Francisco Bar forecast. In the deep water channel, mixed seas of 4 to 6 feet at 15 seconds. Across the bar, swell can be more than twice as high across the bar than surrounding waters. Waves are also more prone to break, particularly during strong ebb currents. Maximum ebb current of 2.3 knots at 1, 19 a.m. Friday and 0.9 knots at 1, 50 p.m. Friday. The coastal waters forecast from Point Pinos to Point Piedras blunts out to 10 nautical miles. Gale warning in effect through Friday evening. Tonight, northwest wind 20 to 25 knots, gusts up to 35 knots early this evening. Seas 5 to 7 feet wave detail, northwest 6 feet at 7 seconds and south 2 feet at 13 seconds. Friday, northwest wind 20 to 25 knots, gusts up to 35 knots in the afternoon. Seas 5 to 7 feet wave detail, northwest 6 feet at 7 seconds and south 2 feet at 14 seconds. Friday night, northwest wind 20 to 25 knots, gusts up to 35 knots in the evening. Seas 5 to 7 feet wave detail, northwest 6 feet at 7 seconds and south 2 feet at 14 seconds. The coastal waters forecast from Pigeon Point to Point Pinos 10 to 60 nautical miles offshore. Small craft advisory in effect through Saturday afternoon. Tonight, northwest wind 15 to 20 knots, seas around 5 feet wave detail, northwest 4 feet at 6 seconds and south 3 feet at 13 seconds. Friday, northwest wind 15 to 20 knots, seas around 5 feet wave detail, northwest 4 feet at 7 seconds and south 3 feet at 14 seconds. Friday night, northwest wind 15 to 20 knots, seas 5 to 6 feet wave detail, northwest 5 feet at 6 seconds and south 3 feet at 14 seconds. The offshore waters forecast for the following marine location, Point Arena to Pigeon Point between 60 nautical miles and 150 nautical miles offshore. Issued at 8:22 p.m. Pacific Daylight Time. Tonight, west to northwest winds 10 to 15 knots. Seas 5 to 6 feet. Friday, west to northwest winds 5 to 15 knots. Seas 5 to 6 feet. Friday night, west to northwest winds 10 to 20 knots. Seas 5 to 6 feet. Saturday, west to northwest winds 5 to 15 knots. Seas 5 to 6 feet. Saturday night, northwest winds 10 to 15 knots, becoming 10 to 20 knots. Seas 5 to 6 feet. Sun, northwest winds 10 to 15 knots. Seas 5 to 6 feet. Sunday night, northwest winds 10 to 20 knots. Seas 5 to 6 feet. Monday, northwest winds 10 to 20 knots. Seas 5 to 7 feet. Monday night, northwest winds 15 to 25 knots. Seas 5 to 7 feet. Tuesday, northwest winds 15 to 25 knots. Seas 5 to 8 feet. Tuesday night, north to northwest winds 15 to 25 knots. Seas 5 to 8 feet. 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
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This broadcast originates from the National Weather Service office located in Monterey, California, and serves the coastal marine waters, including San Francisco and Monterey Bay. The offshore waters forecast for the following marine location: Pigeon Point to Point Piedras Blanc is between 60 nautical miles and 150 nautical miles offshore. Issued at 8:22 p.m. Pacific Daylight Time. Tonight, northwest winds 10 to 20 knots. Seas 5 to 7 feet. Friday, northwest winds 10 to 20 knots. Seas 5 to 7 feet. Friday night, northwest winds 10 to 20 knots. Seas 6 to 7 feet. Saturday, northwest winds 10 to 20 knots. Seas 5 to 7 feet. Saturday night, northwest winds 15 to 25 knots. Seas 5 to 7 feet. Sun, northwest winds 10 to 20 knots. Seas 5 to 7 feet. Sunday night, north to northwest winds 15 to 25 knots. Seas 5 to 7 feet. Monday, northwest winds 15 to 25 knots. Seas 6 to 8 feet. Monday night, northwest winds 20 to 25 knots. Seas 6 to 7 feet. Tuesday, northwest winds 15 to 25 knots. Seas 6 to 8 feet. Tuesday night, northwest winds 20 to 25 knots. Seas 6 to 9 feet. The coastal waters forecast from Point Reyes to Pigeon Point out to 10 nautical miles. For tonight, northwest wind 10 to 15 knots. Seas 4 to 5 feet. Wave detail, northwest 4 feet at 6 seconds and south 2 feet at 14 seconds. For Friday, northwest wind 10 to 15 knots, rising to 15 to 20 knots in the afternoon. Seas 3 to 4 feet. Wave detail, northwest 4 feet at 6 seconds and south 2 feet at 14 seconds. For Friday night, northwest wind 15 to 20 knots. Seas 4 to 6 feet. Wave detail, northwest 5 feet at 7 seconds and south 2 feet at 14 seconds. The coastal waters forecast from Pigeon Point to Point Pinos out to 10 nautical miles. Small craft advisory in effect through Sunday afternoon. For tonight, northwest wind 20 to 25 knots, easing to 10 to 15 knots. Seas 4 to 6 feet, subsiding to 3 to 4 feet after midnight. Wave detail, northwest 5 feet at 6 seconds and south 2 feet at 13 seconds. For Friday, northwest wind 10 to 15 knots, rising to 20 to 25 knots in the afternoon. Seas 3 to 5 feet. Wave detail, northwest 4 feet at 6 seconds and south 2 feet at 14 seconds. For Friday night, northwest wind 20 to 25 knots, easing to 15 to 20 knots after midnight. Seas 4 to 6 feet. Wave detail, northwest 5 feet at 6 seconds and south 2 feet at 14 seconds. The following is an important beach hazard message from the National Weather Service. Issued at 10:54 a.m. Pacific Daylight Time. Beach hazard statement remains in effect from Saturday morning through Tuesday afternoon. What? Long period southwest swell will bring an increased risk of sneaker waves and strong currents. Breaking waves will reach up to 10 feet along some south and southwest facing beaches and breakpoints. Where? Beaches along the Pacific coast. When? From Saturday morning through Tuesday afternoon. Impacts. Dangerous conditions are forecast along the shoreline. Hazards include sneaker waves, strong rip currents, and large breaking waves. Additional details. This swell is being generated by Hurricane Fausto in the tropical eastern Pacific. Stay off of jetties, piers, rocks, and other waterside infrastructure. Remain out of the water to avoid hazardous surf and never turn your back on the ocean. Monitor local weather, surf and tide forecast at www.weather.gov/mtr. Sunrise, sunset, and tidal information for the San Francisco Bay Area for Thursday, July

23rd. The sunset tonight, 8:25 p.m. The sunrise tomorrow, 6:07 a.m. The sunset tomorrow, 8:25 p.m. Tidal data at the Golden Gate for the afternoon and evening hours today and the morning hours of tomorrow. Low tide, 1:20 p.m. at 3.17 feet. High tide, 7:40 p.m. at 5.87 feet. Low tide, 03:08 a.m. at 0.36 feet. High tide, 10:34 a.m. at 4.20 feet. Here are the buoy observations for midnight Pacific Daylight Time. An offshore buoy 6 winds north at 70 knots, gusting to 21, pressure 1,020.9 millibars. An offshore buoy 59 winds west at 10 knots, water temperature 65, pressure 1,018.6 millibars. At buoy 14 near Point Arena, winds north at 6 knots, water temperature 57, pressure 1,017.3 millibars. At buoy 13 near Bodega Bay, winds northwest at 19 knots, gusting to 21, pressure 1,015.1 millibars. At Point Reyes, wave rider buoy, water temperature 60, seas 5 feet every 14 seconds. At San Francisco, our buoy, water temperature 58, seas 4 feet every 14 seconds. At San Francisco, buoy, winds northwest at 14 knots, water temperature 60, pressure 1,015.6 millibars. At Half Moon Bay, buoy, winds northwest 12 knots, water temperature 61, pressure 1,016.9 millibars, seas 4 feet every 7 seconds. At Monterey, buoy, winds north at 70 knots, gusting to 23, water temperature 60, pressure 1,015.8 millibars. At Pointzer, wave rider buoy, water temperature 57, sea 7 feet, every 6 seconds. At Cape San Martin, buoy, winds northwest at 23 knots, gusting to 29, water temperature 58, pressure 1,013.9 millibars. Synopsis for the Central California coast and bays, including the Monterey Bay, Greater Farallones, and Cordell Bank National Marine Sanctuaries. Moderate to fresh northwest breezes with strong gusts will continue into the weekend, with moderate wind-driven seas. Hurricane Fosta will produce long-period south to southwest swell that persists into the beginning of next week. The marine forecast for San Pablo Bay, Suisun Bay, the West Delta, and the San Francisco Bay north of the Bay Bridge. For tonight, southwest wind 10 to 15 knots, easing to 5 to 10 knots late. For Friday, southwest wind 10 to 15 knots. For Friday night, southwest wind 10 to 15 knots. The marine forecast for Monterey Bay. Small craft advisory in effect through Friday evening. Small craft advisory in effect from Saturday morning through Saturday evening. For tonight, advisory in effect through Friday evening. Small craft advisory in effect from Saturday morning through Saturday evening. For tonight, northwest wind 15 to 20 knots, easing to 5 to 10 knots. Seas 3 to 5 feet. Wave detail, northwest 4 feet at 6 seconds. For Friday, northwest wind 5 to 10 knots, becoming west 15 to 20 knots in the afternoon. Seas 3 to 4 feet. Wave detail, northwest 3 feet at 7 seconds and south 2 feet at 15 seconds. For Friday night, northwest wind 15 to 20 knots, easing to 10 to 15 knots after midnight. Seas 3 to 5 feet. Wave detail, northwest 4 feet at 7 seconds. The coastal waters forecast from Point Arena to Point Reyes out to 10 nautical miles. Small craft advisory in effect through Sunday afternoon. Tonight, northwest wind 15 to 20 knots, easing to 10 to 15 knots late. Seas 4 to 5 feet, wave detail, northwest 4 feet at 6 seconds and south 3 feet at 13 seconds. Friday, northwest wind 10 to 15 knots, rising to 15 to 20 knots in the afternoon. Seas 3 to 5 feet, wave detail, northwest 4 feet at 6 seconds and south 2 feet at 14 seconds. Friday night, northwest wind 15 to 20 knots, seas 4 to 6 feet, wave detail, northwest 5 feet.

feet at 6 seconds and south 2 feet at 14 seconds. The coastal waters forecast from Point Arena to Point Reyes 10 to 60 nautical miles offshore. Tonight, northwest wind 10 to 15 knots, seas around 5 feet, wave detail. Northwest 4 feet at 6 seconds and south 3 feet at 13 seconds. Friday, northwest wind 10 to 15 knots, seas 4 to 5 feet, wave detail. Northwest 4 feet at 6 seconds and south 3 feet at 13 seconds. Friday night, northwest wind 10 to 15 knots, seas around 5 feet, wave detail. Northwest 4 feet at 7 seconds and south 3 feet at 14 seconds. San Francisco VAR forecast. In the deep water channel, mixed seas of 4 to 6 feet at 15 seconds. Across the bar, swell can be more than twice as high across the bar than surrounding waters. Waves are also more prone to break, particularly during strong ebb currents. Maximum ebb current of 2.3 knots at 1, 19 a.m. Friday and 0.9 knots at 1, 15 p.m. Friday. The coastal waters forecast from Point Pinos to Point Piedras Blancas out to 10 nautical miles. Gale warning in effect through Friday evening. Tonight, northwest wind 20 to 25 knots, gusts up to 35 knots early this evening. Seas 5 to 7 feet, wave detail. Northwest 6 feet at 7 seconds and south 2 feet at 13 seconds. Friday, northwest wind 20 to 25 knots, gusts up to 35 knots in the afternoon. Seas 5 to 7 feet, wave detail. Northwest 6 feet at 7 seconds and south 2 feet at 14 seconds. Friday night, northwest wind 20 to 25 knots, gusts up to 35 knots in the evening. Seas 5 to 7 feet, wave detail. Northwest 6 feet at 7 seconds and south 2 feet at 14 seconds. The coastal waters forecast from Pigeon Point to Point Pinos 10 to 60 nautical miles offshore. Small craft advisory in effect through Saturday afternoon. Tonight, northwest wind 15 to 20 knots, seas around 5 feet, wave detail. Northwest 4 feet at 6 seconds and south 3 feet at 13 seconds. Friday, northwest wind 15 to 20 knots, seas around 5 feet, wave detail. Northwest 4 feet at 7 seconds and south 3 feet at 14 seconds. Friday night, northwest wind 15 to 20 knots, seas 5 to 6 feet, wave detail. Northwest 5 feet at 6 seconds and south 3 feet at 14 seconds. The offshore waters forecast for the following marine location: Point Arena to Pigeon Point between 60 nautical miles and 150 nautical miles offshore. Issued at 8:22 p.m. Pacific Daylight Time. Tonight, west to northwest winds 10 to 15 knots. Seas 5 to 6 feet. Friday, west to northwest winds 5 to 15 knots. Seas 5 to 6 feet. Friday night, west to northwest winds 10 to 20 knots. Seas 5 to 6 feet. Saturday, west to northwest winds 5 to 15 knots. Seas 5 to 6 feet. Saturday night, northwest winds 10 to 15 knots, becoming 10 to 20 knots. Seas 5 to 6 feet. Sun, northwest winds 10 to 15 knots. Seas 5 to 6 feet. Sunday night, northwest winds 10 to 20 knots. Seas 5 to 6 feet. Monday, northwest winds 10 to 20 knots. Seas 5 to 7 feet. Monday night, northwest winds 15 to 25 knots. Seas 5 to 7 feet. Tuesday, northwest winds 15 to 25 knots. Seas 5 to 8 feet. Tuesday night, north to northwest winds 15 to 25 knots. Seas 5 to 8 feet. The offshore waters forecast for the following marine location: Pigeon Point to Point Piedras Blancas between 60 nautical miles and 150 nautical miles offshore. Issued at 8:22 p.m. Pacific Daylight Time. Tonight, northwest winds 10 to 20 knots. Seas 5 to 7 feet. Friday, northwest winds 10 to 20 knots. Seas 5 to 7 feet. Friday night, northwest winds 10 to 20 knots. Seas 6 to 7 feet.
10 to 20 knots. Seas 5 to 7 feet. Saturday night, northwest winds 15 to 25 knots. Seas 5 to 7 feet. Sun, northwest winds 10 to 20 knots. Seas 5 to 7 feet. Sunday night, north to northwest winds 15 to 25 knots. Seas 5 to 7 feet. Monday, northwest winds 15 to 25 knots. Seas 6 to 8 feet. Monday night, northwest winds 20 to 25 knots. Seas 6 to 7 feet. Tuesday, northwest winds 15 to 25 knots. Seas 6 to 8 feet. Tuesday night, northwest winds 20 to 25 knots. Seas 6 to 9 feet. The coastal waters forecast from Point Reyes to Pigeon Point out to 10 nautical miles. For tonight, northwest wind 10 to 15 knots. Seas 4 to 5 feet. Wave detail, northwest 4 feet at 6 seconds and south 2 feet at 14 seconds. For Friday, northwest wind 10 to 15 knots, rising to 15 to 20 knots in the afternoon. Seas 3 to 4 feet. Wave detail, northwest 4 feet at 6 seconds and south 2 feet at 14 seconds. For Friday night, northwest wind 15 to 20 knots. Seas 4 to 6 feet. Wave detail, northwest 5 feet at 7 seconds and south 2 feet at 14 seconds. The coastal waters forecast from Pigeon Point to Point Pinos out to 10 nautical miles. Small craft advisory in effect through Sunday afternoon. For tonight, northwest wind 20 to 25 knots, easing to 10 to 15 knots. Seas 4 to 6 feet, subsiding to 3 to 4 feet after midnight. Wave detail, northwest 5 feet at 6 seconds and south 2 feet at 13 seconds. For Friday, northwest wind 10 to 15 knots, rising to 20 to 25 knots in the afternoon. Seas 3 to 5 feet. Wave detail, northwest 4 feet at 6 seconds and south 2 feet at 14 seconds. For Friday night, northwest wind 20 to 25 knots, easing to 15 to 20 knots after midnight. Seas 4 to 6 feet. Wave detail, northwest 5 feet at 6 seconds and south 2 feet at 14 seconds. The following is an important beach hazard message from the National Weather Service. Issued at 10:54 a.m. Pacific Daylight Time. Beach hazard statement remains in effect from Saturday morning through Tuesday afternoon. What? Long period southwest swell will bring an increased risk of sneaker waves and strong currents. Breaking waves will reach up to 10 feet along some south and southwest facing beaches and breakpoints. Where? Beaches along the Pacific coast. When? From Saturday morning through Tuesday afternoon. Impacts, dangerous conditions are forecast along the shoreline. Hazards include sneaker waves, strong currents, and large breaking waves. Additional details, this swell is being generated by Hurricane Fausto in the tropical eastern Pacific. 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Sunrise, sunset, and tidal information for the San Francisco Bay Area for Thursday, July 23rd. The sunset tonight, 8:25 p.m. The sunrise tomorrow, 6:07 a.m. The sunset tomorrow, 8:25 p.m. Tidal data at the Golden Gate for the afternoon and evening hours today and the morning hours of tomorrow. Low tide, 1:20 p.m. at 3.17 feet. High tide, 7:40 p.m. at 5.87 feet. Low tide, 03:08 a.m. at 0.36 feet. High tide, 10:34 a.m. at 4.20 feet. Here are the buoy observations for midnight Pacific Daylight Time. An offshore buoy 6 winds north at 70 knots, gusting to 21, pressure 1,020.9 millibars. An off-

of buoy 59, winds west at 10 knots. Water temperature 65, pressure 1,018.6 millibars. At buoy 14 near Point Arena, winds north at 6 knots. Water temperature 57, pressure 1,017.3 millibars. At buoy 13 near Bodega Bay, winds northwest at 19 knots, gusting to 21, pressure 1,015.1 millibars. At Point Reyes Wave Rider, buoy water temperature 60, seas 5 feet every 14 seconds. At San Francisco Bar, buoy water temperature 58, seas 4 feet every 14 seconds. At San Francisco Bay, winds northwest at 14 knots, water temperature 60, pressure 1,015.6 millibars. At Half Moon Bay, buoy winds northwest 12 knots, water temperature 61, pressure 1,016.9 millibars, seas 4 feet every 7 seconds. At Monterey, buoy winds north at 70 knots, gusting to 23, water temperature 60, pressure 1,015.8 millibars. At Point Sur, Wave Rider, buoy water temperature 57, seas 7 feet, every 6 seconds. At Cape San Martin, buoy winds northwest at 23 knots, gusting to 29, water temperature 58, pressure 1,013.9 millibars. Synopsis for the Central California coast and bays, including the Monterey Bay, Greater Farallones, and Cordell Bank National Marine Sanctuaries. Moderate to fresh northwest breezes with strong gusts will continue into the weekend, with moderate wind-driven seas. Hurricane Fosta will produce long-period south-to-southwest swell that persists into the beginning of next week. The marine forecast for San Pablo Bay, Suisun Bay, the West Delta, and the San Francisco Bay north of the Bay Bridge. For tonight, southwest wind 10 to 15 knots, easing to 5 to 10 knots late. For Friday, southwest wind 10 to 15 knots. For Friday night, southwest wind 10 to 15 knots. The marine forecast for Monterey Bay. Small craft advisory in effect through Friday evening. Small craft advisory in effect from Saturday morning through Saturday evening. For tonight, northwest wind 15 to 20 knots, easing to 5 to 10 knots. Seas 3 to 5 feet. Wave detail, northwest 4 feet at 6 seconds. For Friday, northwest wind 5 to 10 knots, becoming west 15 to 20 knots in the afternoon. Seas 3 to 4 feet. Wave detail, northwest 3 feet at 7 seconds and south 2 feet at 15 seconds. For Friday night, northwest wind 15 to 20 knots, easing to 10 to 15 knots after midnight. Seas 3 to 5 feet. Wave detail, northwest 4 feet at 7 seconds. The coastal waters forecast from Point Arena to Point Reyes out to 10 nautical miles. Small craft advisory in effect through Sunday afternoon. Tonight, northwest wind 15 to 20 knots, easing to 10 to 15 knots late. Seas 4 to 5 feet, wave detail, northwest 4 feet at 6 seconds and south 3 feet at 13 seconds. Friday, northwest wind 10 to 15 knots, rising to 15 to 20 knots in the afternoon. Seas 3 to 5 feet, wave detail, northwest 4 feet at 6 seconds and south 2 feet at 14 seconds. Friday night, northwest wind 15 to 20 knots, seas 4 to 6 feet, wave detail, northwest 5 feet at 6 seconds and south 2 feet at 14 seconds. The coastal waters forecast from Point Arena to Point Reyes 10 to 60 nautical miles offshore. Tonight, northwest wind 10 to 15 knots, seas around 5 feet, wave detail, northwest 4 feet at 6 seconds and south 3 feet at 13 seconds. Friday, northwest wind 10 to 15 knots, seas 4 to 5 feet, wave detail, northwest 4 feet at 6 seconds and south 3 feet at 13 seconds. Friday night, northwest wind 10 to 15 knots, seas around 5 feet, wave detail, northwest 4 feet at 7 seconds and south 3 feet at 14 seconds. San Francisco Bar forecast. In the deep water channel, mixed seas of 4 to 6 feet at 15 seconds. Across the bar, swell can be more than twice as high across the bar than surrounding waters. Waves are also more prone to break, particularly during strong
at current of 2.3 knots at 1, 19 a.m. Friday at 0.9 knots at 1, 15 p.m. Friday. The coastal waters forecast from Point Pinos to Point Piedras blunts out to 10 nautical miles. Gale warning in effect through Friday evening. Tonight, northwest wind 20 to 25 knots, gusts up to 35 knots early this evening. Seas 5 to 7 feet, wave detail. Northwest 6 feet at 7 seconds and south 2 feet at 13 seconds. Friday, northwest wind 20 to 25 knots, gusts up to 35 knots in the afternoon. Seas 5 to 7 feet, wave detail. Northwest 6 feet at 7 seconds and south 2 feet at 14 seconds. Friday night, northwest wind 20 to 25 knots, gusts up to 35 knots in the evening. Seas 5 to 7 feet, wave detail. Northwest 6 feet at 7 seconds and south 2 feet at 14 seconds. The coastal waters forecast from Pigeon Point to Point Pinos 10 to 60 nautical miles offshore. Small craft advisory in effect through Saturday afternoon. Tonight, northwest wind 15 to 20 knots, seas around 5 feet, wave detail. Northwest 4 feet at 6 seconds and south 3 feet at 13 seconds. Friday, northwest wind 15 to 20 knots, seas around 5 feet, wave detail. Northwest 4 feet at 7 seconds and south 3 feet at 14 seconds. Friday night, northwest wind 15 to 20 knots, seas 5 to 6 feet, wave detail. Northwest 5 feet at 6 seconds and south 3 feet at 14 seconds. The offshore waters forecast for the following marine location: Point Arena to Pigeon Point between 60 nautical miles and 150 nautical miles offshore. Issued at 8:22 p.m. Pacific Daylight Time. Tonight, west to northwest winds 10 to 15 knots. Seas 5 to 6 feet. Friday, west to northwest winds 5 to 15 knots. Seas 5 to 6 feet. Friday night, west to northwest winds 10 to 20 knots. Seas 5 to 6 feet. Saturday, west to northwest winds 5 to 15 knots. Seas 5 to 6 feet. Saturday night, northwest winds 10 to 15 knots, becoming 10 to 20 knots. Seas 5 to 6 feet. Sun, northwest winds 10 to 15 knots. Seas 5 to 6 feet. Sunday night, northwest winds 10 to 20 knots. Seas 5 to 6 feet. Monday, northwest winds 10 to 20 knots. Seas 5 to 7 feet. Monday night, northwest winds 15 to 25 knots. Seas 5 to 7 feet. Tuesday, northwest winds 15 to 25 knots. Seas 5 to 8 feet. Tuesday night, north to northwest winds 15 to 25 knots. Seas 5 to 8 feet. The offshore waters forecast for the following marine location: Pigeon Point to Point Piedras blunts between 60 nautical miles and 150 nautical miles offshore. Issued at 8:22 p.m. Pacific Daylight Time. Tonight, northwest winds 10 to 20 knots. Seas 5 to 7 feet. Friday, northwest winds 10 to 20 knots. Seas 5 to 7 feet. Friday night, northwest winds 10 to 20 knots. Seas 6 to 7 feet. Saturday, northwest winds 10 to 20 knots. Seas 5 to 7 feet. Saturday night, northwest winds 15 to 25 knots. Seas 5 to 7 feet. Sun, northwest winds 10 to 20 knots. Seas 5 to 7 feet. Sunday night, north to northwest winds 15 to 25 knots. Seas 5 to 7 feet. Monday, northwest winds 15 to 25 knots. Seas 6 to 8 feet. Monday night, northwest winds 20 to 25 knots. Seas 6 to 7 feet. Tuesday, northwest winds 15 to 25 knots. Seas 6 to 8 feet. Tuesday night, northwest winds 20 to 25 knots. Seas 6 to 9 feet. 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

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This broadcast originates from the National Weather Service office located in Monterey, California, and serves the coastal marine waters, including San Francisco and Monterey Bay. The coastal waters forecast from Point Reyes to Pigeon Point out to 10 nautical miles. For tonight, northwest wind 10 to 15 knots. Seas 4 to 5 feet. Wave detail, northwest 4 feet at 6 seconds and south 2 feet at 14 seconds. For Friday, northwest wind 10 to 15 knots, rising to 15 to 20 knots in the afternoon. Seas 3 to 4 feet. Wave detail, northwest 4 feet at 6 seconds and south 2 feet at 14 seconds. For Friday night, northwest wind 15 to 20 knots. Seas 4 to 6 feet. Wave detail, northwest 5 feet at 7 seconds and south 2 feet at 14 seconds. The coastal waters forecast from Pigeon Point to Point Pinos out to 10 nautical miles. Small craft advisory in effect through Sunday afternoon. For tonight, northwest wind 20 to 25 knots, easing to 10 to 15 knots. Seas 4 to 6 feet, subsiding to 3 to 4 feet after midnight. Wave detail, northwest 5 feet at 6 seconds and south 2 feet at 13 seconds. For Friday, northwest wind 10 to 15 knots, rising to 20 to 25 knots in the afternoon. Seas 3 to 5 feet. Wave detail, northwest 4 feet at 6 seconds and south 2 feet at 14 seconds. For Friday night, northwest wind 20 to 25 knots, easing to 15 to 20 knots after midnight. Seas 4 to 6 feet. Wave detail, northwest 5 feet at 6 seconds and south 2 feet at 14 seconds. The following is an important beach hazard message from the National Weather Service, issued at 10:54 a.m. Pacific Daylight Time. Beach hazard statement remains in effect from Saturday morning through Tuesday afternoon. What? Long period southwest swell will bring an increased risk of sneaker waves and strong recurrence. Breaking waves will reach up to 10 feet along some south and southwest facing beaches and breakpoints. Where? Beaches along the Pacific coast. When? From Saturday morning through Tuesday afternoon. Impacts. Dangerous conditions are forecast along the shoreline. Hazards include sneaker waves, strong recurrence, and large breaking waves. Additional details. This swell is being generated by Hurricane Fausto in the tropical eastern Pacific. 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Monitor local weather, surf and tide forecast at www.weather.gov/mtr. Sunrise, sunset, and tidal information for the San Francisco Bay Area for Thursday, July 23rd. The sunset tonight, 8:25 p.m. The sunrise tomorrow, 6:07 a.m. The sunset tomorrow, 8:25 p.m. Tidal data at the Golden Gate for the afternoon and evening hours today and the morning hours of tomorrow. Low tide, 1:20 p.m. at 3.17 feet. High tide, 7:40 p.m. at 5.87 feet. Low tide, 03:08 a.m. at 0.36 feet. High tide, 10:34 a.m. at 4.20 feet. Here are the buoy observations for midnight Pacific Daylight Time. An offshore buoy 6 winds north at 70 knots, gusting to 21, pressure 1,020.9 millibars. An offshore buoy 59 winds west at 10 knots, water temperature 65, pressure 1,018.6 millibars. A buoy 14 near Point Arena winds north at 6 knots, water temperature 57, pressure 1,017.3 millibars. A buoy 13 near Bodega Bay winds northwest at 19 knots, gusting to 21, pressure 1,015.1 millibars. At Point Reyes Wave Rider buoy water temperature 60, seas 5 feet, every 14 seconds. At San Francisco Bar buoy water temperature 58, seas 4 feet, every 14 seconds.

23 knots, gusting to 29, water temperature 58, pressure 1,013.9 millibars. Synopsis for the Central California coast and bays, including the Monterey Bay, Greater Farallones, and Cordell Bank National Marine Sanctuaries. Moderate to fresh northwest breezes with strong gusts will continue into the weekend, with moderate wind-driven seas. Hurricane Foster will produce long period south to southwest swell that persists into the beginning of next week. The marine forecast for San Pablo Bay, Suisun Bay, the West Delta, and the San Francisco Bay north of the Bay Bridge. For tonight, southwest wind 10 to 15 knots, easing to 5 to 10 knots late. For Friday, southwest wind 10 to 15 knots. For Friday night, southwest wind 10 to 15 knots. The marine forecast for Monterey Bay. Small craft advisory in effect through Friday evening. Small craft advisory in effect from Saturday morning through Saturday evening. For tonight, northwest wind 15 to 20 knots, easing to 5 to 10 knots. Seas 3 to 5 feet. Wave detail, northwest 4 feet at 6 seconds. For Friday, northwest wind 5 to 10 knots, becoming west 15 to 20 knots in the afternoon. Seas 3 to 4 feet. Wave detail, northwest 3 feet at 7 seconds and south 2 feet at 15 seconds. For Friday night, northwest wind 15 to 20 knots, easing to 10 to 15 knots after midnight. Seas 3 to 5 feet. Wave detail, northwest 4 feet at 7 seconds. The coastal waters forecast from Point Arena to Point Reyes out to 10 nautical miles. Small craft advisory in effect through Sunday afternoon. Tonight, northwest wind 15 to 20 knots, easing to 10 to 15 knots late. Seas 4 to 5 feet wave detail, northwest 4 feet at 6 seconds and south 3 feet at 13 seconds. Friday, northwest wind 10 to 15 knots, rising to 15 to 20 knots in the afternoon. Seas 3 to 5 feet wave detail, northwest 4 feet at 6 seconds and south 2 feet at 14 seconds. Friday night, northwest wind 15 to 20 knots, seas 4 to 6 feet wave detail, northwest 5 feet at 6 seconds and south 2 feet at 14 seconds. The coastal waters forecast from Point Arena to Point Reyes 10 to 60 nautical miles offshore. Tonight, northwest wind 10 to 15 knots, seas around 5 feet wave detail, northwest 4 feet at 6 seconds and south 3 feet at 13 seconds. Friday, northwest wind 10 to 15 knots, seas 4 to 5 feet wave detail, northwest 4 feet at 6 seconds and south 3 feet at 13 seconds. Friday night, northwest wind 10 to 15 knots, seas around 5 feet wave detail, northwest 4 feet at 7 seconds and south 3 feet at 14 seconds. San Francisco Bar forecast. In the deep water channel, mixed seas of 4 to 6 feet at 15 seconds. Across the bar, swell can be more than twice as high across the bar than surrounding waters. Waves are also more prone to break, particularly during strong ebb currents. Maximum ebb current of 2.3 knots at 1, 19 a.m. Friday and 0.9 knots at 1, 50 p.m. Friday. The coastal waters forecast from Point Pinos to Point Piedras Blancas out to 10 nautical miles. Gale warning in effect through Friday evening. Tonight, northwest wind 20 to 25 knots, gusts up to 35 knots early this evening. Seas 5 to 7 feet wave detail, northwest 6 feet at 7 seconds and south 2 feet at 13 seconds. Friday, northwest wind 20 to 25 knots, gusts up to 35 knots in the afternoon. Seas 5 to 7 feet wave detail, northwest 6 feet at 7 seconds and south 2 feet at 14 seconds. Friday night, northwest wind 20 to 25 knots, gusts up to 35 knots in the evening. Seas 5 to 7 feet wave detail, northwest 6 feet at 7 seconds and south 2 feet at 14 seconds. The coastal waters forecast from Pigeon Point to Point Pinos 10 to 60 nautical miles offshore. Small craft advisory in effect through Saturday afternoon. Tonight, northwest wind 15 to 20 knots, seas around 5 feet wave detail, northwest

4 feet at 6 seconds and south 3 feet at 13 seconds. Friday, northwest wind 15 to 20 knots, seas around 5 feet, wave detail. Northwest 4 feet at 7 seconds and south 3 feet at 14 seconds. Friday night, northwest wind 15 to 20 knots, seas 5 to 6 feet, wave detail. Northwest 5 feet at 6 seconds and south 3 feet at 14 seconds. The offshore waters forecast for the following marine location: Point Arena to Pigeon Point between 60 nautical miles and 150 nautical miles offshore. Issued at 8:22 p.m. Pacific Daylight Time. Tonight, west to northwest winds 10 to 15 knots. Seas 5 to 6 feet. Friday, west to northwest winds 5 to 15 knots. Seas 5 to 6 feet. Friday night, west to northwest winds 10 to 20 knots. Seas 5 to 6 feet. Saturday, west to northwest winds 5 to 15 knots. Seas 5 to 6 feet. Saturday night, northwest winds 10 to 15 knots, becoming 10 to 20 knots. Seas 5 to 6 feet. Sun, northwest winds 10 to 15 knots. Seas 5 to 6 feet. Sunday night, northwest winds 10 to 20 knots. Seas 5 to 6 feet. Monday, northwest winds 10 to 20 knots. Seas 5 to 7 feet. Monday night, northwest winds 15 to 25 knots. Seas 5 to 7 feet. Tuesday, northwest winds 15 to 25 knots. Seas 5 to 8 feet. Tuesday night, north to northwest winds 15 to 25 knots. Seas 5 to 8 feet. The offshore waters forecast for the following marine location: Pigeon Point to Point Piedras Blancas between 60 nautical miles and 150 nautical miles offshore. Issued at 8:22 p.m. Pacific Daylight Time. Tonight, northwest winds 10 to 20 knots. Seas 5 to 7 feet. Friday, northwest winds 10 to 20 knots. Seas 5 to 7 feet. Friday night, northwest winds 10 to 20 knots. Seas 6 to 7 feet. Saturday, northwest winds 10 to 20 knots. Seas 5 to 7 feet. Saturday night, northwest winds 15 to 25 knots. Seas 5 to 7 feet. Sun, northwest winds 10 to 20 knots. Seas 5 to 7 feet. Sunday night, north to northwest winds 15 to 25 knots. Seas 5 to 7 feet. Monday, northwest winds 15 to 25 knots. Seas 6 to 8 feet. Monday night, northwest winds 20 to 25 knots. Seas 6 to 7 feet. Tuesday, northwest winds 15 to 25 knots. Seas 6 to 8 feet. Tuesday night, northwest winds 20 to 25 knots. Seas 6 to 9 feet. The coastal waters forecast from Point Reyes to Pigeon Point out to 10 nautical miles. For tonight, northwest wind 10 to 15 knots. Seas 4 to 5 feet. Wave detail, northwest 4 feet at 6 seconds and south 2 feet at 14 seconds. For Friday, northwest wind 10 to 15 knots, rising to 15 to 20 knots in the afternoon. Seas 3 to 4 feet. Wave detail, northwest 4 feet at 6 seconds and south 2 feet at 14 seconds. For Friday night, northwest wind 15 to 20 knots. Seas 4 to 6 feet. Wave detail, northwest 5 feet at 7 seconds and south 2 feet at 14 seconds. The coastal waters forecast from Pigeon Point to Point Pinos out to 10 nautical miles. Small craft advisory in effect through Sunday afternoon. For tonight, northwest wind 20 to 25 knots, easing to 10 to 15 knots. Seas 4 to 6 feet, subsiding to 3 to 4 feet after midnight. Wave detail, northwest 5 feet at 6 seconds and south 2 feet at 13 seconds. For Friday, northwest wind 10 to 15 knots, rising to 20 to 25 knots in the afternoon. Seas 3.

9 feet. Wave detail, northwest 4 feet at 6 seconds and south 2 feet at 14 seconds. For Friday night, northwest wind 20 to 25 knots, easing to 15 to 20 knots after midnight. Seas 4 to 6 feet. Wave detail, northwest 5 feet at 6 seconds and south 2 feet at 14 seconds. The following is an important beach hazard message from the National Weather Service. Issued at 10:54 a.m. Pacific Daylight Time. Beach hazard statement remains in effect from Saturday morning through Tuesday afternoon. What? Long period southwest swell will bring an increased risk of sneaker waves and stronger currents. Breaking waves will reach up to 10 feet along some south and southwest facing beaches and break points. Where? Beaches along the Pacific coast. When? From Saturday morning through Tuesday afternoon. Impacts, dangerous conditions are forecast along the shoreline. Hazards include sneaker waves, strong rip currents, and large breaking waves. Additional details, this swell is being generated by Hurricane Fausto in the tropical eastern Pacific. Stay off of jetties, piers, rocks, and other waterside infrastructure. Remain out of the water to avoid hazardous surf and never turn your back on the ocean. 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Sunrise, sunset, and tidal information for the San Francisco Bay Area for Friday, July 24th. The sunrise today, 6:06 a.m. The sunset tonight, 8:25 p.m. Tidal data at the Golden Gate for today. Low tide, 03:08 a.m. at 0.36 feet. High tide, 10:34 a.m. at 4.20 feet. Low tide, 2:24 p.m. at 3.39 feet. High tide, 8:27 p.m. at 5.93 feet. Here are the buoy observations for 1 a.m. Pacific Daylight Time. An offshore buoy 6 winds north at 16 knots, pressure 1,020.7 millibars. An offshore buoy 59, winds west 10 knots, water temperature 65, pressure 1,018.5 millibars, sea 7 feet, every 15 seconds. At Point Arena buoy, winds north 6 knots, water temperature 57, pressure 1,017.0 millibars, sea 3 feet, every 9 seconds. At buoy 13 near Bodega Bay, winds northwest at 70 knots, gusting to 23, pressure 1,015.3 millibars. At Point Reyes Wave Rider buoy, water temperature 60, seas 5 feet, every 13 seconds. At San Francisco Bar buoy, water temperature 57, seas 4 feet, every 13 seconds. At San Francisco buoy, winds northwest at 60 knots, water temperature 60, swell 4 feet, every 13 seconds. At Half Moon Bay buoy, winds northwest 12 knots, water temperature 61, pressure 1,016.7 millibars, seas 4 feet, every 5 seconds. At Monterey Bay buoy, winds north 60 knots, water temperature 60, pressure 1,015.5 millibars, seas 5 feet, every 13 seconds. At Point Sur, Wave Rider buoy, water temperature 57, seas 7 feet, every 6 seconds. At Cape San Martin buoy, winds northwest 23 knots, gusting to 29, water temperature 58, pressure 1,013.7 millibars. Seas 8 feet, every 7 seconds. Synopsis for the Central California coast and bays, including the Monterey Bay, Greater Farallon, and Cordell Bank National Marine Sanctuaries. Moderate to fresh northwest breezes with strong gusts will continue into the weekend, with moderate wind-driven seas. Hurricane Fausto will produce long period south to southwest swell that persists into the beginning of next week. The marine forecast for San Pablo Bay, Suisun Bay, the West Delta, and the San Francisco Bay north of the Bay Bridge. For tonight, southwest wind 10 to 15 knots, easing to 5 to 10 knots late. For Friday, southwest wind 10 to 15 knots. For Friday night, southwest wind 10 to 15 knots. The marine forecast for Monterey Bay. Small

craft advisory in effect through Friday evening. Small craft advisory in effect from Saturday morning through Saturday evening. For tonight, northwest wind 15 to 20 knots, easing to 5 to 10 knots. Seas 3 to 5 feet. Wave detail, northwest 4 feet at 6 seconds. For Friday, northwest wind 5 to 10 knots, becoming west 15 to 20 knots in the afternoon. Seas 3 to 4 feet. Wave detail, northwest 3 feet at 7 seconds and south 2 feet at 15 seconds. For Friday night, northwest wind 15 to 20 knots, easing to 10 to 15 knots after midnight. Seas 3 to 5 feet. Wave detail, northwest 4 feet at 7 seconds. The coastal waters forecast from Point Arena to Point Reyes out to 10 nautical miles. Small craft advisory in effect through Sunday afternoon. Tonight, northwest wind 15 to 20 knots, easing to 10 to 15 knots late. Seas 4 to 5 feet, wave detail, northwest 4 feet at 6 seconds and south 3 feet at 13 seconds. Friday, northwest wind 10 to 15 knots, rising to 15 to 20 knots in the afternoon. Seas 3 to 5 feet, wave detail, northwest 4 feet at 6 seconds and south 2 feet at 14 seconds. Friday night, northwest wind 15 to 20 knots, seas 4 to 6 feet, wave detail, northwest 5 feet at 6 seconds and south 2 feet at 14 seconds. The coastal waters forecast from Point Arena to Point Reyes 10 to 16 nautical miles offshore. Tonight, northwest wind 10 to 15 knots, seas around 5 feet, wave detail, northwest 4 feet at 6 seconds and south 3 feet at 13 seconds. Friday, northwest wind 10 to 15 knots, seas 4 to 5 feet, wave detail, northwest 4 feet at 6 seconds and south 3 feet at 13 seconds. Friday night, northwest wind 10 to 15 knots, seas around 5 feet, wave detail, northwest 4 feet at 7 seconds and south 3 feet at 14 seconds. San Francisco Bar forecast. In the deep water channel, mixed seas of 4 to 6 feet at 15 seconds. Across the bar, swell can be more than twice as high across the bar than surrounding waters. Waves are also more prone to break, particularly during strong ebb currents. Maximum ebb current of 2.3 knots at 1, 19 a.m. Friday and 0.9 knots at 1, 15 p.m. Friday. The coastal waters forecast from Point Pinos to Point Piedras Blancas out to 10 nautical miles. Gale warning in effect through Friday evening. Tonight, northwest wind 20 to 25 knots, gusts up to 35 knots early this evening. Seas 5 to 7 feet, wave detail, northwest 6 feet at 7 seconds and south 2 feet at 13 seconds. Friday, northwest wind 20 to 25 knots, gusts up to 35 knots in the afternoon. Seas 5 to 7 feet, wave detail, northwest 6 feet at 7 seconds and south 2 feet at 14 seconds. Friday night, northwest wind 20 to 25 knots, gusts up to 35 knots in the evening. Seas 5 to 7 feet, wave detail, northwest 6 feet at 7 seconds and south 2 feet at 14 seconds. The coastal waters forecast from Pigeon Point to Point Pinos 10 to 60 nautical miles offshore. Small craft advisory in effect through Saturday afternoon. Tonight, northwest wind 15 to 20 knots, seas around 5 feet, wave detail, northwest 4 feet at 6 seconds and south 3 feet at 13 seconds. Friday, northwest wind 15 to 20 knots, seas around 5 feet, wave detail, northwest 4 feet at 7 seconds and south 3 feet at 14 seconds. Friday night, northwest wind 15 to 20 knots, seas 5 to 6 feet, wave detail, northwest 5 feet at 6 seconds and south 3 feet at 14 seconds. The offshore waters forecast for the following marine location, Point Arena to Pigeon Point between 60 nautical miles and 150 nautical miles offshore. Issued at 8:22 p.m. Pacific Daylight Time. Tonight, west to northwest winds 10 to 15 knots. Seas 5 to 6 feet. Friday, west to northwest winds 5 to 15 knots. Seas 5 to 6 feet. Friday night, west to northwest winds 10 to 20 knots.
5 to 6 feet. Saturday, west to northwest winds 5 to 15 knots. Seas 5 to 6 feet. Saturday night, northwest winds 10 to 15 knots, becoming 10 to 20 knots. Seas 5 to 6 feet. Sun, northwest winds 10 to 15 knots. Seas 5 to 6 feet. Sunday night, northwest winds 10 to 20 knots. 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Monday, northwest winds 10 to 20 knots. Seas 5 to 7 feet. Monday night, northwest winds 15 to 25 knots. Seas 5 to 7 feet. Tuesday, northwest winds 15 to 25 knots. Seas 5 to 8 feet. Tuesday night, north to northwest winds 15 to 25 knots. Seas 5 to 8 feet. The offshore waters forecast for the following marine location: Pigeon Point to Point Piedras Blancas between 60 nautical miles and 150 nautical miles offshore. 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Tonight, northwest winds 10 to 20 knots. Seas 5 to 7 feet. Friday, northwest winds 10 to 20 knots. Seas 5 to 7 feet. Friday night, northwest winds 10 to 20 knots. Seas 6 to 7 feet. Saturday, northwest winds 10 to 20 knots. Seas 5 to 7 feet. Saturday night, northwest winds 15 to 25 knots. Seas 5 to 7 feet. Sun, northwest winds 10 to 20 knots. Seas 5 to 7 feet. Sunday night, north to northwest winds 15 to 25 knots. Seas 5 to 7 feet. Monday, northwest winds 15 to 25 knots. Seas 6 to 8 feet. Monday night, northwest winds 20 to 25 knots. Seas 6 to 7 feet. Tuesday, northwest winds 15 to 25 knots. Seas 6 to 8 feet. Tuesday night, northwest winds 20 to 25 knots. Seas 6 to 9 feet. The coastal waters forecast from Point Reyes to Pigeon Point out to 10 nautical miles. For tonight, northwest wind 10 to 15 knots. Seas 4 to 5 feet. Wave detail, northwest 4 feet at 6 seconds and south 2 feet at 14 seconds. For Friday, northwest wind 10 to 15 knots, rising to 15 to 20 knots in the afternoon. Seas 3 to 4 feet. Wave detail, northwest 4 feet at 6 seconds and south 2 feet at 14 seconds. For Friday night, northwest wind 15 to 20 knots. Seas 4 to 6 feet. Wave detail, northwest 5 feet at 7 seconds and south 2 feet at 14 seconds. The coastal waters forecast from Pigeon Point to Point Pinos out to 10 nautical miles. Small craft advisory in effect through Sunday afternoon. For tonight, northwest wind 20 to 25 knots, easing to 10 to 15 knots. Seas 4 to 6 feet, subsiding to 3 to 4 feet after midnight. Wave detail, northwest 5 feet at 6 seconds and south 2 feet at 13 seconds. For Friday, northwest wind 10 to 15 knots, rising to 20 to 25 knots in the afternoon. Seas 3 to 5 feet. Wave detail, northwest 4 feet at 6 seconds and south 2 feet at 14 seconds. For Friday night, northwest wind 20 to 25 knots, easing to 15 to 20 knots after midnight. Seas 4 to 6 feet. Wave detail, northwest 5 feet at 6 seconds and south 2 feet at 14 seconds. 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This broadcast originates from the National Weather Service office located in Monterey, California, and serves the coastal marine waters, including San Francisco and Monterey Bay. The following is an important beach hazard message from the National Weather Service, issued at 10:54 a.m. Pacific Daylight Time. Beach hazard statement remains in effect from Saturday morning through Tuesday afternoon.

What? Long period southwest swell will bring an increased risk of sneaker waves and stronger currents. Breaking waves will reach up to 10 feet along some south and southwest facing beaches and breakpoints. Where? Beaches along the Pacific coast. When? From Saturday morning through Tuesday afternoon. Impacts. Dangerous conditions are forecast along the shoreline. Hazards include sneaker waves, strong rip currents, and large breaking waves. Additional details. This swell is being generated by Hurricane Fausto in the tropical eastern Pacific. Stay off of jetties, piers, rocks, and other waterside infrastructure. 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Monitor local weather, surf and tide forecast at www.weather.gov/mtr. Sunrise, sunset, and tidal information for the San Francisco Bay Area for Friday, July 24th. The sunrise today, 6:06 a.m. The sunset tonight, 8:25 p.m. Tidal data at the Golden Gate for today. Low tide, 03:08 a.m. at 0.36 feet. High tide, 10:34 a.m. at 4.20 feet. Low tide, 2:24 p.m. at 3.39 feet. High tide, 8:27 p.m. at 5.93 feet. Here are the buoy observations for 1 a.m. Pacific Daylight Time. An offshore buoy 6 winds north at 16 knots, pressure 1,020.7 millibars. An offshore buoy 59, winds west 10 knots, water temperature 65, pressure 1,018.5 millibars, sea 7 feet, every 15 seconds. At Point Arena buoy, winds north 6 knots, water temperature 57, pressure 1,017.0 millibars, sea is 3 feet, every 9 seconds. At buoy 13 near Bodega Bay, winds northwest at 70 knots, gusting to 23, pressure 1,015.3 millibars. At Point Reyes Wave Rider buoy, water temperature 60, seas 5 feet, every 13 seconds. At San Francisco Bar buoy, water temperature 57, seas 4 feet, every 13 seconds. At San Francisco buoy, winds northwest at 60 knots, water temperature 60, swell 4 feet, every 13 seconds. At Half Moon Bay buoy, winds northwest 12 knots, water temperature 61, pressure 1,016.7 millibars, seas 4 feet, every 5 seconds. At Monterey Bay buoy, winds north 60 knots, water temperature 60, pressure 1,015.5 millibars, seas 5 feet, every 13 seconds. At Pointer, Wave Rider buoy, water temperature 57, seas 7 feet, every 6 seconds. At Cape San Martin buoy, winds northwest 23 knots, gusting to 29, water temperature 58, pressure 1,013.7 millibars. Seas 8 feet, every 7 seconds. Synopsis for the Central California coast and bays, including the Monterey Bay, Greater Farallones, and Cordell Bank National Marine Sanctuaries. Moderate to fresh northwest breezes with strong gusts will continue into the weekend, with moderate wind-driven seas. Hurricane Fausto will produce long-period south to southwest swell that persists into the beginning of next week. The marine forecast for San Pablo Bay, Suisun Bay, the West Delta, and the San Francisco Bay north of the Bay Bridge. For tonight, southwest wind 10 to 15 knots, easing to 5 to 10 knots late. For Friday, southwest wind 10 to 15 knots. For Friday night, southwest wind 10 to 15 knots. The marine forecast for Monterey Bay. Small craft advisory in effect through Friday evening. Small craft advisory in effect from Saturday morning through Saturday evening. For tonight, northwest wind 15 to 20 knots, easing to 5 to 10 knots. Seas 3 to 5 feet. Wave detail, northwest 4 feet at 6 seconds. For Friday, northwest wind 5 to 10 knots, becoming west 15 to 20 knots in the afternoon. Seas 3 to 4 feet. Wave detail, northwest 3 feet at 7 seconds and south 2 feet at 15 seconds. For Friday night, northwest wind 15.

winds at 20 knots, easing to 10 to 50 knots after midnight. Seas 3 to 5 feet. Wave detail, northwest 4 feet at 7 seconds. The coastal waters forecast from Point Arena to Point Reyes out to 10 nautical miles. Small craft advisory in effect through Sunday afternoon. Tonight, northwest wind 15 to 20 knots, easing to 10 to 15 knots late. Seas 4 to 5 feet, wave detail, northwest 4 feet at 6 seconds and south 3 feet at 13 seconds. Friday, northwest wind 10 to 15 knots, rising to 15 to 20 knots in the afternoon. Seas 3 to 5 feet, wave detail, northwest 4 feet at 6 seconds and south 2 feet at 14 seconds. Friday night, northwest wind 15 to 20 knots, seas 4 to 6 feet, wave detail, northwest 5 feet at 6 seconds and south 2 feet at 14 seconds. The coastal waters forecast from Point Arena to Point Reyes 10 to 60 nautical miles offshore. Tonight, northwest wind 10 to 15 knots, seas around 5 feet, wave detail, northwest 4 feet at 6 seconds and south 3 feet at 13 seconds. Friday, northwest wind 10 to 15 knots, seas 4 to 5 feet, wave detail, northwest 4 feet at 6 seconds and south 3 feet at 13 seconds. Friday night, northwest wind 10 to 15 knots, seas around 5 feet, wave detail, northwest 4 feet at 7 seconds and south 3 feet at 14 seconds. San Francisco Bar forecast. In the deep water channel, mixed seas of 4 to 6 feet at 15 seconds. Across the bar, swell can be more than twice as high across the bar than surrounding waters. Waves are also more prone to break, particularly during strong ebb currents. Maximum ebb current of 2.3 knots at 1, 19 a.m. Friday and 0.9 knots at 1, 50 p.m. Friday. The coastal waters forecast from Point Pinos to Point Piedras Blancas out to 10 nautical miles. Gale warning in effect through Friday evening. Tonight, northwest wind 20 to 25 knots, gusts up to 35 knots early this evening. Seas 5 to 7 feet, wave detail, northwest 6 feet at 7 seconds and south 2 feet at 13 seconds. Friday, northwest wind 20 to 25 knots, gusts up to 35 knots in the afternoon. Seas 5 to 7 feet, wave detail, northwest 6 feet at 7 seconds and south 2 feet at 14 seconds. Friday night, northwest wind 20 to 25 knots, gusts up to 35 knots in the evening. 6 feet at 7 seconds and south 2 feet at 14 seconds. Friday night, northwest wind 20 to 25 knots, gusts up to 35 knots in the evening. Seas 5 to 7 feet, wave detail, northwest 6 feet at 7 seconds and south 2 feet at 14 seconds. The coastal waters forecast from Pigeon Point to Point Pinos 10 to 60 nautical miles offshore. Small craft advisory in effect through Saturday afternoon. Tonight, northwest wind 15 to 20 knots, seas around 5 feet, wave detail, northwest 4 feet at 6 seconds and south 3 feet at 13 seconds. Friday, northwest wind 15 to 20 knots, seas around 5 feet, wave detail, northwest 4 feet at 7 seconds and south 3 feet at 14 seconds. Friday night, northwest wind 15 to 20 knots, seas 5 to 6 feet, wave detail, northwest 5 feet at 6 seconds and south 3 feet at 14 seconds. The offshore waters forecast for the following marine location, Point Arena to Pigeon Point between 60 nautical miles and 150 nautical miles offshore. Issued at 8:22 p.m. Pacific Daylight Time. Tonight, west and northwest winds 10 to 15 knots. Seas 5 to 6 feet. Friday, west and northwest winds 5 to 15 knots. Seas 5 to 6 feet. Friday night, west and northwest winds 10 to 20 knots. Seas 5 to 6 feet. Saturday, west and northwest winds 5 to 15 knots. Seas 5 to 6 feet. Saturday night, northwest winds 10 to 15 knots, becoming 10 to 20 knots. Seas 5 to 6 feet. Sun, northwest winds 10 to 15 knots. 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Sunday night, north

northwest, winds 10 to 20 knots. Seas 5 to 6 feet. Monday, northwest, winds 10 to 20 knots. 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Monday night, northwest, winds 15 to 25 knots. Seas 5 to 7 feet. Tuesday, northwest, winds 15 to 25 knots. Seas 5 to 8 feet. Tuesday night, north to northwest, winds 15 to 25 knots. Seas 5 to 8 feet. The offshore waters forecast for the following marine location: Pigeon Point to Point Piedras Blancas between 60 nautical miles and 150 nautical miles offshore. Issued at 8:22 p.m. Pacific Daylight Time. Tonight, northwest winds 10 to 20 knots. Seas 5 to 7 feet. Friday, northwest winds 10 to 20 knots. Seas 5 to 7 feet. Friday night, northwest winds 10 to 20 knots. Seas 6 to 7 feet. Saturday, northwest winds 10 to 20 knots. Seas 5 to 7 feet. Saturday night, northwest winds 15 to 25 knots. Seas 5 to 7 feet. Sun, northwest winds 10 to 20 knots. Seas 5 to 7 feet. Sunday night, north to northwest winds 15 to 25 knots. Seas 5 to 7 feet. Monday, northwest winds 15 to 25 knots. Seas 6 to 8 feet. Monday night, northwest winds 20 to 25 knots. Seas 6 to 7 feet. Tuesday, northwest winds 15 to 25 knots. Seas 6 to 8 feet. Tuesday night, northwest winds 20 to 25 knots. Seas 6 to 9 feet. The coastal waters forecast from Point Reyes to Pigeon Point out to 10 nautical miles. For tonight, northwest wind 10 to 15 knots. Seas 4 to 5 feet. Wave detail, northwest 4 feet at 6 seconds and south 2 feet at 14 seconds. For Friday, northwest wind 10 to 15 knots, rising to 15 to 20 knots in the afternoon. Seas 3 to 4 feet. Wave detail, northwest 4 feet at 6 seconds and south 2 feet at 14 seconds. For Friday night, northwest wind 15 to 20 knots. Seas 4 to 6 feet. Wave detail, northwest 5 feet at 7 seconds and south 2 feet at 14 seconds. The coastal waters forecast from Pigeon Point to Point Pinos out to 10 nautical miles. Small craft advisory in effect through Sunday afternoon. For tonight, northwest wind 20 to 25 knots, easing to 10 to 15 knots. Seas 4 to 6 feet, subsiding to 3 to 4 feet after midnight. Wave detail, northwest 5 feet at 6 seconds and south 2 feet at 13 seconds. For Friday, northwest wind 10 to 15 knots, rising to 20 to 25 knots in the afternoon. Seas 3 to 5 feet. Wave detail, northwest 4 feet at 6 seconds and south 2 feet at 14 seconds. For Friday night, northwest wind 20 to 25 knots, easing to 15 to 20 knots after midnight. Seas 4 to 6 feet. Wave detail, northwest 5 feet at 6 seconds and south 2 feet at 14 seconds. The following is an important beach hazard message from the National Weather Service. Issued at 10:54 a.m. Pacific Daylight Time. Beach hazard statement remains in effect from Saturday morning through Tuesday afternoon. What? Long period southwest swell will bring an increased risk of sneaker waves and strong currents. Breaking waves will reach up to 10 feet along from south and southwest facing beaches and break points. Where? Beaches along the Pacific coast. When? From Saturday morning through Tuesday afternoon. Impacts. Dangerous conditions are forecast along the shoreline. Hazards include sneaker waves, strong currents, and large breaking waves. Additional details. This swell is being generated by Hurricane Fausto in the tropical eastern Pacific. Stay off of jetties, piers, rocks, and other waterside infrastructure. Remain out of the water to avoid hazard to surf and never turn your back on the ocean.
monitor local weather. 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Sunrise, sunset, and tidal information for the San Francisco Bay Area for Friday, July 24th. The sunrise today, 6:06 a.m. The sunset tonight, 8:25 p.m. Tidal data at the Golden Gate for today. Low tide, 03:08 a.m. at 0.36 feet. High tide, 10:34 a.m. at 4.20 feet. Low tide, 2:24 p.m. at 3.39 feet. High tide, 8:27 p.m. at 5.93 feet. Here are the buoy observations for 1 a.m. Pacific Daylight Time. An offshore buoy 6 winds north at 16 knots, pressure 1,020.7 millibars. An offshore buoy 59, winds west 10 knots, water temperature 65, pressure 1,018.5 millibars, sea 7 feet, every 15 seconds. At Point Arena buoy, winds north 6 knots, water temperature 57, pressure 1,017.0 millibars, sea 3 feet, every 9 seconds. At buoy 13 near Bodega Bay, winds northwest at 70 knots, gusting to 23, pressure 1,015.3 millibars. At Point Reyes Wave Rider buoy, water temperature 60, seas 5 feet, every 13 seconds. At San Francisco Bar buoy, water temperature 57, seas 4 feet, every 13 seconds. At San Francisco buoy, winds northwest at 60 knots, water temperature 60, swell 4 feet, every 13 seconds. At Half Moon Bay buoy, winds northwest 12 knots, water temperature 61, pressure 1,016.7 millibars, seas 4 feet, every 5 seconds. At Monterey Bay buoy, winds north 60 knots, water temperature 60, pressure 1,015.5 millibars, seas 5 feet, every 13 seconds. At Point Sur, Wave Rider buoy, water temperature 57, seas 7 feet, every 6 seconds. At Cape San Martin buoy, winds northwest 23 knots, gusting to 29, water temperature 58, pressure 1,013.7 millibars. Seas 8 feet, every 7 seconds. Synopsis for the Central California coast and bays, including the Monterey Bay, Greater Farallones, and Cordell Bank National Marine Sanctuaries. Moderate to fresh northwest breezes with strong gusts will continue into the weekend, with moderate wind-driven seas. Hurricane Fausto will produce long-period south to southwest swell that persists into the beginning of next week. The marine forecast for San Pablo Bay, Suisun Bay, the West Delta, and the San Francisco Bay north of the Bay Bridge. For tonight, southwest wind 10 to 15 knots, easing to 5 to 10 knots late. For Friday, southwest wind 10 to 15 knots. For Friday night, southwest wind 10 to 15 knots. The marine forecast for Monterey Bay. Small craft advisory in effect through Friday evening. Small craft advisory in effect from Saturday morning through Saturday evening. For tonight, northwest wind 15 to 20 knots, easing to 5 to 10 knots. Seas 3 to 5 feet. Wave detail, northwest 4 feet at 6 seconds. For Friday, northwest wind 5 to 10 knots, becoming west 15 to 20 knots in the afternoon. Seas 3 to 4 feet. Wave detail, northwest 3 feet at 7 seconds and south 2 feet at 15 seconds. For Friday night, northwest wind 15 to 20 knots, easing to 10 to 15 knots after midnight. Seas 3 to 5 feet. Wave detail, northwest 4 feet at 7 seconds. The coastal waters forecast from Point Arena to Point Reyes out to 10 nautical miles. Small craft advisory in effect through Sunday afternoon. Tonight, northwest wind 15 to 20 knots, easing to 10 to 15 knots late. Seas 4 to 5 feet, wave detail, northwest 4 feet at 6 seconds and south 3 feet at 13 seconds. Friday, northwest wind 10 to 15 knots, rising to 16 to 20 knots in the afternoon. Seas 3 to 5 feet, wave detail, northwest 4 feet at 6 seconds and south 2 feet at 14 seconds.

Friday night. Northwest wind 15 to 20 knots, seas 4 to 6 feet. Wave detail, northwest 5 feet at 6 seconds and south 2 feet at 14 seconds. The coastal waters forecast from Point Arena to Point Reyes 10 to 60 nautical miles offshore. Tonight, northwest wind 10 to 15 knots, seas around 5 feet. Wave detail, northwest 4 feet at 6 seconds and south 3 feet at 13 seconds. Friday, northwest wind 10 to 15 knots, seas 4 to 5 feet. Wave detail, northwest 4 feet at 6 seconds and south 3 feet at 13 seconds. Friday night, northwest wind 10 to 15 knots, seas around 5 feet. Wave detail, northwest 4 feet at 7 seconds and south 3 feet at 14 seconds. San Francisco VAR forecast. In the deep water channel, mixed seas of 4 to 6 feet at 15 seconds. Across the bar, swell can be more than twice as high across the bar than surrounding waters. Waves are also more prone to break, particularly during strong ebb currents. Maximum ebb current of 2.3 knots at 1, 19 a.m. Friday and 0.9 knots at 1, 15 p.m. Friday. The coastal waters forecast from Point Pinos to Point Piedras Blanc is out to 10 nautical miles. Gale warning in effect through Friday evening. Tonight, northwest wind 20 to 25 knots, gusts up to 35 knots early this evening. Seas 5 to 7 feet. Wave detail, northwest 6 feet at 7 seconds and south 2 feet at 13 seconds. Friday, northwest wind 20 to 25 knots, gusts up to 35 knots in the afternoon. Seas 5 to 7 feet. Wave detail, northwest 6 feet at 7 seconds and south 2 feet at 14 seconds. Friday night, northwest wind 20 to 25 knots, gusts up to 35 knots in the evening. Seas 5 to 7 feet. Wave detail, northwest 6 feet at 7 seconds and south 2 feet at 14 seconds. The coastal waters forecast from Pigeon Point to Point Pinos 10 to 60 nautical miles offshore. Small craft advisory in effect through Saturday afternoon. Tonight, northwest wind 15 to 20 knots, seas around 5 feet. Wave detail, northwest 4 feet at 6 seconds and south 3 feet at 13 seconds. Friday, northwest wind 15 to 20 knots, seas around 5 feet. Wave detail, northwest 4 feet at 7 seconds and south 3 feet at 14 seconds. Friday night, northwest wind 15 to 20 knots, seas 5 to 6 feet. Wave detail, northwest 5 feet at 6 seconds and south 3 feet at 14 seconds. The offshore waters forecast for the following marine location: Point Arena to Pigeon Point between 60 nautical miles and 150 nautical miles offshore. Issued at 8:22 p.m. Pacific Daylight Time. Tonight, west to northwest winds 10 to 15 knots. Seas 5 to 6 feet. Friday, west to northwest wind 5 to 15 knots. Seas 5 to 6 feet. Friday night, west to northwest winds 10 to 20 knots. Seas 5 to 6 feet. Saturday, west to northwest winds 5 to 15 knots. Seas 5 to 6 feet. Saturday night, northwest winds 10 to 15 knots, becoming 10 to 20 knots. Seas 5 to 6 feet. Sun, northwest winds 10 to 15 knots. Seas 5 to 6 feet. Sunday night, northwest winds 10 to 20 knots. Seas 5 to 6 feet. Monday, northwest winds 10 to 20 knots. Seas 5 to 7 feet. Monday night, northwest winds 15 to 25 knots. Seas 5 to 7 feet. Tuesday, northwest winds 15 to 25 knots. Seas 5 to 8 feet. Tuesday night, north to northwest winds 15 to 25 knots. Seas 5 to 8 feet. The offshore waters forecast for the following marine location: Pigeon Point to Point Piedras Blanc is between 60 nautical miles and 150 nautical miles offshore. Issued at 8:22 p.m. Pacific Daylight Time. Tonight, northwest winds 10 to 20 knots. Seas 5 to 7 feet. Friday, northwest winds 10 to 20 knots.
seas 5 to 7 feet. Friday night, northwest winds 10 to 20 knots. Seas 6 to 7 feet. Saturday, northwest winds 10 to 20 knots. Seas 5 to 7 feet. Saturday night, northwest winds 15 to 25 knots. Seas 5 to 7 feet. Sun, northwest winds 10 to 20 knots. Seas 5 to 7 feet. Sunday night, north to northwest winds 15 to 25 knots. Seas 5 to 7 feet. Monday, northwest winds 15 to 25 knots. Seas 6 to 8 feet. Monday night, northwest winds 20 to 25 knots. Seas 6 to 7 feet. Tuesday, northwest winds 15 to 25 knots. Seas 6 to 8 feet. Tuesday night, northwest winds 20 to 25 knots. Seas 6 to 9 feet. The coastal waters forecast from Point Reyes to Pigeon Point out to 10 nautical miles. For tonight, northwest wind 10 to 15 knots. Seas 4 to 5 feet. Wave detail, northwest 4 feet at 6 seconds and south 2 feet at 14 seconds. For Friday, northwest wind 10 to 15 knots, rising to 15 to 20 knots in the afternoon. Seas 3 to 4 feet. Wave detail, northwest 4 feet at 6 seconds and south 2 feet at 14 seconds. For Friday night, northwest wind 15 to 20 knots. Seas 4 to 6 feet. Wave detail, northwest 5 feet at 7 seconds and south 2 feet at 14 seconds. The coastal waters forecast from Pigeon Point to Point Pinos out to 10 nautical miles. Small craft advisory in effect through Sunday afternoon. For tonight, northwest wind 20 to 25 knots, easing to 10 to 15 knots. Seas 4 to 6 feet, subsiding to 3 to 4 feet after midnight. Wave detail, northwest 5 feet at 6 seconds and south 2 feet at 13 seconds. For Friday, northwest wind 10 to 15 knots, rising to 20 to 25 knots in the afternoon. Seas 3 to 5 feet. Wave detail, northwest 4 feet at 6 seconds and south 2 feet at 14 seconds. For Friday night, northwest wind 20 to 25 knots, easing to 15 to 20 knots after midnight. Seas 4 to 6 feet. Wave detail, northwest 5 feet at 6 seconds and south 2 feet at 14 seconds. The following is an important beach hazard message from the National Weather Service. Issued at 10:54 a.m. Pacific Daylight Time. Beach hazard statement remains in effect from Saturday morning through Tuesday afternoon. What? Long period southwest swell will bring an increased risk of sneaker waves and stronger currents. Breaking waves will reach up to 10 feet along some south and southwest facing beaches and breakpoints. Where? Beaches along the Pacific coast. When? From Saturday morning through Tuesday afternoon. Impacts. Dangerous conditions are forecast along the shoreline. Hazards include sneaker waves, strong currents, and large breaking waves. Additional details. This swell is being generated by Hurricane Fausto in the tropical eastern Pacific. Stay off of jetties, piers, rocks, and other waterside infrastructure. Remain out of the water to avoid hazardous surf and never turn your back on the ocean. Monitor local weather, surf, and tide forecast at www.weather.gov/mtr. 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This broadcast originates from the National Weather Service office located in Monterey, California, and serves the coastal marine waters, including San Francisco and Monterey Bay. Sunrise, sunset, and tidal information for the San Francisco Bay area for Friday, July 24th. The sunrise today, 6:06 a.m. The sunset tonight, 8:25 p.m. Tidal data at the Golden Gate for today. Low tide, 03:08 a.m. at 0.36 feet. 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Low tide.

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High tide, 8:27 p.m. at 5.93 feet. Here are the buoy observations for 1 a.m. Pacific Daylight Time. An offshore buoy 6 winds north at 16 knots, pressure 1,020.7 millibars. An offshore buoy 59, winds west 10 knots, water temperature 65, pressure 1,018.5 millibars, sea 7 feet, every 15 seconds. Head Point Arena buoy, winds north 6 knots, water temperature 57, pressure 1,017.0 millibars, sea is 3 feet, every 9 seconds. At buoy 13 near Bodega Bay, winds northwest at 70 knots, gusting to 23, pressure 1,015.3 millibars. At Point Reyes Wave Rider buoy, water temperature 60, seas 5 feet, every 13 seconds. At San Francisco Bar buoy, water temperature 57, seas 4 feet, every 13 seconds. At San Francisco buoy, winds northwest at 60 knots, water temperature 60, swell 4 feet, every 13 seconds. At Half Moon Bay buoy, winds northwest 12 knots, water temperature 61, pressure 1,016.7 millibars, seas 4 feet, every 5 seconds. At Monterey Bay buoy, winds north 60 knots, water temperature 60, pressure 1,015.5 millibars, seas 5 feet, every 13 seconds. Head Point Sir, Wave Rider buoy, water temperature 57, seas 7 feet, every 6 seconds. At Cape San Martin buoy, winds northwest 23 knots, gusting to 29, water temperature 58, pressure 1,013.7 millibars. Seas 8 feet, every 7 seconds. Synopsis for the Central California coast and bays, including the Monterey Bay, Greater Farallones, and Cordell Bank National Marine Sanctuaries. Moderate to fresh northwest breezes with strong gusts will continue into the weekend, with moderate wind-driven seas. Hurricane Fosta will produce long-period south to southwest swells that persist into the beginning of next week. The marine forecast for San Pablo Bay, Suisun Bay, the West Delta, and the San Francisco Bay north of the Bay Bridge. For tonight, southwest wind 10 to 15 knots, easing to 5 to 10 knots late. For Friday, southwest wind 10 to 15 knots. For Friday night, southwest wind 10 to 15 knots. The marine forecast for Monterey Bay. Small craft advisory in effect through Friday evening. Small craft advisory in effect from Saturday morning through Saturday evening. For tonight, northwest wind 15 to 20 knots, easing to 5 to 10 knots. Seas 3 to 5 feet. Wave detail, northwest 4 feet at 6 seconds. For Friday, northwest wind 5 to 10 knots, becoming west 15 to 20 knots in the afternoon. Seas 3 to 4 feet. Wave detail, northwest 3 feet at 7 seconds and south 2 feet at 15 seconds. For Friday night, northwest wind 15 to 20 knots, easing to 10 to 15 knots after midnight. Seas 3 to 5 feet. Wave detail, northwest 4 feet at 7 seconds. The coastal waters forecast from Point Arena to Point Reyes out to 10 nautical miles. Small craft advisory in effect through Sunday afternoon. Tonight, northwest wind 15 to 20 knots, easing to 10 to 15 knots late. Seas 4 to 5 feet, wave detail. Northwest 4 feet at 6 seconds and south 3 feet at 13 seconds. Friday, northwest wind 10 to 15 knots, rising to 15 to 20 knots in the afternoon. Seas 3 to 5 feet, wave detail, northwest 4 feet at 6 seconds and south 2 feet at 14 seconds. Friday night, northwest wind 15 to 20 knots, seas 4 to 6 feet, wave detail, northwest 5 feet at 6 seconds and south 2 feet at 14 seconds. The coastal waters forecast from Point Arena to Point Reyes 10 to 60 nautical miles offshore. Tonight, northwest wind 10 to 15 knots, seas around 5 feet, wave detail, northwest 4 feet at 6 seconds and south 3 feet at 13 seconds. Friday, northwest wind 10 to 15 knots, seas 4 to 5 feet, wave detail, northwest 4 feet at 6 seconds and south 3 feet at 13 seconds.

now to 10 nautical miles. Gale warning in effect through Friday evening. Tonight, northwest wind 20 to 25 knots, gusts up to 35 knots early this evening. Seas 5 to 7 feet, wave detail. Northwest 6 feet at 7 seconds and south 2 feet at 13 seconds. Friday, northwest wind 20 to 25 knots, gusts up to 35 knots in the afternoon. Seas 5 to 7 feet, wave detail. Northwest 6 feet at 7 seconds and south 2 feet at 14 seconds. Friday night. Northwest wind 20 to 25 knots, gusts up to 35 knots in the evening. Seas 5 to 7 feet, wave detail. Northwest 6 feet at 7 seconds and south 2 feet at 14 seconds. The coastal waters forecast from Pigeon Point to Point Pinos 10 to 60 nautical miles offshore. Small craft advisory in effect through Saturday afternoon. Tonight, northwest wind 15 to 20 knots, seas around 5 feet, wave detail. Northwest 4 feet at 6 seconds and south 3 feet at 13 seconds. Friday, northwest wind 15 to 20 knots, seas around 5 feet, wave detail. Northwest 4 feet at 7 seconds and south 3 feet at 14 seconds. Friday night. Northwest wind 15 to 20 knots, seas 5 to 6 feet, wave detail. Northwest 5 feet at 6 seconds and south 3 feet at 14 seconds. The offshore waters forecast for the following marine location: Point Arena to Pigeon Point between 60 nautical miles and 150 nautical miles offshore. Issued at 8:22 p.m. Pacific Daylight Time. Tonight, west and northwest winds 10 to 15 knots. Seas 5 to 6 feet. Friday, west and northwest winds 5 to 15 knots. Seas 5 to 6 feet. Friday night, west and northwest winds 10 to 20 knots. Seas 5 to 6 feet. Saturday, west and northwest winds 5 to 15 knots. Seas 5 to 6 feet. Saturday night, northwest winds 10 to 15 knots, becoming 10 to 20 knots. Seas 5 to 6 feet. Sun, northwest winds 10 to 15 knots. Seas 5 to 6 feet. Sunday night, northwest winds 10 to 20 knots. Seas 5 to 6 feet. Monday, northwest winds 10 to 20 knots. Seas 5 to 7 feet. Monday night, northwest winds 15 to 25 knots. Seas 5 to 7 feet. Tuesday, northwest winds 15 to 25 knots. Seas 5 to 8 feet. Tuesday night, north to northwest winds 15 to 25 knots. Seas 5 to 8 feet. The offshore waters forecast for the following marine location: Pigeon Point to Point Piedras Blancas between 60 nautical miles and 150 nautical miles offshore. 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Tonight, northwest winds 10 to 20 knots. Seas 5 to 7 feet. Friday, northwest winds 10 to 20 knots. Seas 5 to 7 feet. Friday night, northwest winds 10 to 20 knots. Seas 6 to 7 feet. Saturday, northwest winds 10 to 20 knots. Seas 5 to 7 feet. Saturday night, northwest winds 15 to 25 knots. Seas 5 to 7 feet. Sun, northwest winds 10 to 20 knots. Seas 5 to 7 feet. Sunday night, north to northwest winds 15 to 25 knots. Seas 5 to 7 feet. Monday, northwest winds 15 to 25 knots. Seas 6 to 8 feet. Monday night, northwest winds 20 to 25 knots. Seas 6 to 7 feet. Tuesday, northwest winds 15 to 25 knots. Seas 6 to 8 feet. Tuesday night, northwest winds 20 to 25 knots. Seas 6 to 9 feet. The coastal waters forecast from Point Reyes to Pigeon Point out to 10 nautical miles. For tonight, northwest wind 10 to 15 knots. Seas 4 to 5 feet. Wave detail, northwest 4 feet at 6 seconds and south 2 feet at 14 seconds.

for Friday. Northwest wind 10 to 15 knots, rising to 15 to 20 knots in the afternoon. Seas 3 to 4 feet. Wave detail, northwest 4 feet at 6 seconds and south 2 feet at 14 seconds. For Friday night, northwest wind 15 to 20 knots. Seas 4 to 6 feet. Wave detail, northwest 5 feet at 7 seconds and south 2 feet at 14 seconds. The coastal waters forecast from Pigeon Point to Point Pinos out to 10 nautical miles. Small craft advisory in effect through Sunday afternoon. For tonight, northwest wind 20 to 25 knots, easing to 10 to 15 knots. Seas 4 to 6 feet, subsiding to 3 to 4 feet after midnight. Wave detail, northwest 5 feet at 6 seconds and south 2 feet at 13 seconds. For Friday, northwest wind 10 to 15 knots, rising to 20 to 25 knots in the afternoon. Seas 3 to 5 feet. Wave detail, northwest 4 feet at 6 seconds and south 2 feet at 14 seconds. For Friday night, northwest wind 20 to 25 knots, easing to 15 to 20 knots after midnight. Seas 4 to 6 feet. Wave detail, northwest 5 feet at 6 seconds and south 2 feet at 14 seconds. The following is an important beach hazard message from the National Weather Service. Issued at 10:54 a.m. Pacific Daylight Time. Beach hazard statement remains in effect from Saturday morning through Tuesday afternoon. What? Long period southwest swell will bring an increased risk of sneaker waves and stronger currents. Breaking waves will reach up to 10 feet along some south and southwest facing beaches and break points. Where? Beaches along the Pacific coast. When? From Saturday morning through Tuesday afternoon. Impacts. Dangerous conditions are forecast along the shoreline. Hazards include sneaker waves, strong wind currents, and large breaking waves. Additional details. This swell is being generated by Hurricane Fausto in the tropical eastern Pacific. Stay off of jetties, piers, rocks, and other waterside infrastructure. Remain out of the water to avoid hazardous surf and never turn your back on the ocean. Monitor local weather, surf and tide forecast at www.weather.gov/mtr. Sunrise, sunset, and tidal information for the San Francisco Bay Area for Friday, July 24th. The sunrise today, 6:06 a.m. The sunset tonight, 8:25 p.m. Tidal data at the Golden Gate for today. Low tide, 03:08 a.m. at 0.36 feet. High tide, 10:34 a.m. at 4.20 feet. Low tide, 2:24 p.m. at 3.39 feet. High tide, 8:27 p.m. at 5.93 feet. Here are the buoy observations for 2 a.m. Pacific Daylight Time. An offshore buoy 6 winds north at 16 knots, pressure 1,020.6 millibars. An offshore buoy 59 winds west at 10 knots, water temperature 65, pressure 1,018.4 millibars. A buoy 14 near Point Arena winds north at 4 knots, water temperature 56, pressure 1,017.0 millibars. A buoy 13 near Bodega Bay winds northwest at 70 knots, gusting to 21, pressure 1,014.8 millibars. At Point Reyes Wave Rider buoy water temperature 60, seas 5 feet every 12 seconds. At San Francisco Bar buoy water temperature 60, seas 4 feet every 13 seconds. At San Francisco buoy winds northwest at 60 knots, water temperature 60, pressure 1,015.3 millibars. At Half Moon Bay buoy winds northwest 12 knots, water temperature 61, pressure 1,016.6 millibars, seas 4 feet, every 8 seconds. At Monterey buoy winds northwest at 60 knots, water temperature 60, pressure 1,015.1 millibars. At Pointer, Wave Rider buoy water temperature 57, seas 7 feet, every 6 seconds. At Cape San Martin buoy winds northwest at 25 knots, gusting to 31, water temperature 58, pressure 1,000.

13.5 millibars. Here are the buoy observations for 2 a.m. Pacific Daylight Time. An offshore buoy 6 winds north at 16 knots, pressure 1,020.7 millibars. An offshore buoy 59 winds west at 10 knots, water temperature 65, pressure 1,018.4 millibars. Endpoint Arena buoy, winds north 4 knots, water temperature 56, pressure 1,016.9 millibars, seas 3 feet, every 9 seconds. At buoy 13 near Bodega Bay, winds northwest at 70 knots, gusting to 21, pressure 1,014.9 millibars, swell 5 feet, every 13 seconds. At Point Reyes Wave Rider buoy, water temperature 60, seas 5 feet, every 13 seconds. At San Francisco Bar buoy, water temperature 60, seas 4 feet, every 13 seconds. At San Francisco buoy, winds northwest at 60 knots, pressure 1,015.0 millibars, swell 4 feet, every 13 seconds. At Half Moon Bay buoy, winds northwest 12 knots, water temperature 61, pressure 1,016.6 millibars, seas 4 feet, every 8 seconds. At Monterey Bay buoy, winds northwest 16 knots, water temperature 60, pressure 1,015.0 millibars, seas 4 feet, every 12 seconds. At Pointer, Wave Rider buoy, water temperature 57, seas 7 feet, every 6 seconds. At Cape San Martin buoy, winds northwest 23 knots, gusting to 31, water temperature 58, pressure 1,013.4 millibars. Seas 8 feet, every 6 seconds. Synopsis for the Central California coast and bays, including the Monterey Bay, Greater Farallones, and Cordell Bank National Marine Sanctuaries. Moderate to fresh northwest breezes with strong gusts will continue into the weekend, with moderate wind-driven seas. Hurricane Foster will produce long-period south to southwest swell that persists into the beginning of next week. The marine forecast for San Pablo Bay, Suisun Bay, the West Delta, and the San Francisco Bay north of the Bay Bridge. For tonight, southwest wind 10 to 15 knots, easing to 5 to 10 knots late. For Friday, southwest wind 10 to 15 knots. For Friday night, southwest wind 10 to 15 knots. The marine forecast for Monterey Bay. Small craft advisory in effect through Friday evening. Small craft advisory in effect from Saturday morning through Saturday evening. For tonight, northwest wind 15 to 20 knots, easing to 5 to 10 knots. Seas 3 to 5 feet. Wave detail, northwest 4 feet at 6 seconds. For Friday, northwest wind 5 to 10 knots, becoming west 15 to 20 knots in the afternoon. Seas 3 to 4 feet. Wave detail, northwest 3 feet at 7 seconds and south 2 feet at 15 seconds. For Friday night, northwest wind 15 to 20 knots, easing to 10 to 15 knots after midnight. Seas 3 to 5 feet. Wave detail, northwest 4 feet at 7 seconds. The coastal waters forecast from Point Arena to Point Reyes out to 10 nautical miles. Small craft advisory in effect through Sunday afternoon. Tonight, northwest wind 15 to 20 knots, easing to 10 to 15 knots late. Seas 4 to 5 feet, wave detail, northwest 4 feet at 6 seconds and south 3 feet at 13 seconds. Friday, northwest wind 10 to 15 knots, rising to 15 to 20 knots in the afternoon. Seas 3 to 5 feet, wave detail, northwest 4 feet at 6 seconds and south 2 feet at 14 seconds. Friday night, northwest wind 15 to 20 knots, seas 4 to 6 feet, wave detail, northwest 5 feet at 6 seconds and south 2 feet at 14 seconds. The coastal waters forecast from Point Arena to Point Reyes 10 to 16 nautical miles offshore. Tonight, northwest wind 10 to 15 knots, seas around 5 feet, wave detail, northwest 4 feet at 6 seconds and south 3 feet at 13 seconds. Friday, northwest wind 10 to 15 knots, seas 4 to 5 feet, wave detail, northwest 4 feet at 6 seconds and south 3 feet at 13 seconds. Friday night, northwest wind 10 to 15 knots, seas around

5 feet wave detail, northwest 4 feet and 7 seconds, and south 3 feet and 14 seconds. San Francisco Bar forecast. In the deep water channel, mixed seas of 4 to 6 feet at 15 seconds. Across the bar, swell can be more than twice as high across the bar than surrounding waters. Waves are also more prone to break, particularly during strong ebb currents. Maximum ebb current of 2.3 knots at 1, 19 a.m. Friday and 0.9 knots at 1, 15 p.m. Friday. The coastal waters forecast from Point Pinos to Point Piedras blunts out to 10 nautical miles. Gale warning in effect through Friday evening. Tonight, northwest wind 20 to 25 knots, gusts up to 35 knots early this evening. Seas 5 to 7 feet wave detail, northwest 6 feet at 7 seconds and south 2 feet at 13 seconds. Friday, northwest wind 20 to 25 knots, gusts up to 35 knots in the afternoon. Seas 5 to 7 feet wave detail, northwest 6 feet at 7 seconds and south 2 feet at 14 seconds. Friday night, northwest wind 20 to 25 knots, gusts up to 35 knots in the evening. Seas 5 to 7 feet wave detail, northwest 6 feet at 7 seconds and south 2 feet at 14 seconds. The coastal waters forecast from Pigeon Point to Point Pinos 10 to 60 nautical miles offshore. Small craft advisory in effect through Saturday afternoon. Tonight, northwest wind 15 to 20 knots, seas around 5 feet wave detail, northwest 4 feet at 6 seconds and south 3 feet at 13 seconds. Friday, northwest wind 15 to 20 knots, seas around 5 feet wave detail, northwest 4 feet at 7 seconds and south 3 feet at 14 seconds. Friday night, northwest wind 15 to 20 knots, seas 5 to 6 feet wave detail, northwest 5 feet at 6 seconds and south 3 feet at 14 seconds. The offshore waters forecast for the following marine location: Point Arena to Pigeon Point between 60 nautical miles and 150 nautical miles offshore. Issued at 8:22 p.m. Pacific Daylight Time. Tonight, west to northwest winds 10 to 15 knots. Seas 5 to 6 feet. Friday, west to northwest winds 5 to 15 knots. Seas 5 to 6 feet. Friday night, west to northwest winds 10 to 20 knots. Seas 5 to 6 feet. Saturday, west to northwest winds 5 to 15 knots. Seas 5 to 6 feet. Saturday night, northwest winds 10 to 15 knots, becoming 10 to 20 knots. Seas 5 to 6 feet. Sun, northwest winds 10 to 15 knots. Seas 5 to 6 feet. Sunday night, northwest winds 10 to 20 knots. Seas 5 to 6 feet. Monday, northwest winds 10 to 20 knots. Seas 5 to 7 feet. Monday night, northwest winds 15 to 25 knots. Seas 5 to 7 feet. Tuesday, northwest winds 15 to 25 knots. Seas 5 to 8 feet. Tuesday night, north to northwest winds 15 to 25 knots. Seas 5 to 8 feet. The offshore waters forecast for the following marine location: Pigeon Point to Point Piedras Blancas between 60 nautical miles and 150 nautical miles offshore. Issued at 8:22 p.m. Pacific Daylight Time. Tonight, northwest winds 10 to 20 knots. Seas 5 to 7 feet. Friday, northwest winds 10 to 20 knots. Seas 5 to 7 feet. Friday night, northwest winds 10 to 20 knots. Seas 6 to 7 feet. Saturday, northwest winds 10 to 20 knots. Seas 5 to 7 feet. Saturday night, northwest winds 15 to 25 knots. Seas 5 to 7 feet. Sun, northwest winds 10 to 20 knots. Seas 5 to 7 feet. Sunday night, north to northwest winds 15 to 25 knots. Seas 5 to 7 feet. Monday, northwest winds 15 to 25 knots. Seas 6 to 8 feet.

Sunday night. Northwest winds 20 to 25 knots. Seas 6 to 7 feet. Tuesday, northwest winds 15 to 25 knots. Seas 6 to 8 feet. Tuesday night, northwest winds 20 to 25 knots. Seas 6 to 9 feet. The coastal waters forecast from Point Reyes to Pigeon Point out to 10 nautical miles. For tonight, northwest wind 10 to 15 knots. Seas 4 to 5 feet. Wave detail, northwest 4 feet at 6 seconds and south 2 feet at 14 seconds. For Friday, northwest wind 10 to 15 knots, rising to 15 to 20 knots in the afternoon. Seas 3 to 4 feet. Wave detail, northwest 4 feet at 6 seconds and south 2 feet at 14 seconds. For Friday night, northwest wind 15 to 20 knots. Seas 4 to 6 feet. Wave detail, northwest 5 feet at 7 seconds and south 2 feet at 14 seconds. The coastal waters forecast from Pigeon Point to Point Pinos out to 10 nautical miles. Small craft advisory in effect through Sunday afternoon. For tonight, northwest wind 20 to 25 knots, easing to 10 to 15 knots. Seas 4 to 6 feet, subsiding to 3 to 4 feet after midnight. Wave detail, northwest 5 feet at 6 seconds and south 2 feet at 13 seconds. For Friday, northwest wind 10 to 15 knots, rising to 20 to 25 knots in the afternoon. Seas 3 to 5 feet. Wave detail, northwest 4 feet at 6 seconds and south 2 feet at 14 seconds. For Friday night, northwest wind 20 to 25 knots, easing to 15 to 20 knots after midnight. Seas 4 to 6 feet. Wave detail, northwest 5 feet at 6 seconds and south 2 feet at 14 seconds. The following is an important beach hazard message from the National Weather Service. Issued at 10:54 a.m. Pacific Daylight Time. Beach hazard statement remains in effect from Saturday morning through Tuesday afternoon. What? Long period southwest swell will bring an increased risk of sneaker waves and stronger currents. Breaking waves will reach up to 10 feet along some south and southwest facing beaches and breakpoints. Where? Beaches along the Pacific coast. When? From Saturday morning through Tuesday afternoon. Impacts. Dangerous conditions are forecast along the shoreline. Hazards include sneaker waves, strong currents, and large breaking waves. Additional details. This swell is being generated by Hurricane Fausto in the tropical eastern Pacific. Stay off of jetties, piers, rocks, and other waterside infrastructure. Remain out of the water to avoid hazardous surf and never turn your back on the ocean. Monitor local weather, surf and tide forecast at www.weather.gov/mtr. 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This broadcast originates from the National Weather Service office located in Monterey, California, and serves the coastal marine waters, including San Francisco and Monterey Bay. Sunrise, sunset, and tidal information for the San Francisco Bay area for Friday, July 24th. The sunrise today, 6:06 a.m. The sunset tonight, 8:25 p.m. Tidal data at the Golden Gate for today. Low tide, 03:08 a.m. at 0.36 feet. High tide, 10:34 a.m. at 4.20 feet. Low tide, 2:24 p.m. at 3.39 feet. High tide, 8:27 p.m. at 5.93 feet. Here are the buoy observations for 2 a.m. Pacific Daylight Time. An offshore buoy 6 winds north at 16 knots, pressure 1,020.7 millibars. An offshore buoy 59 winds west at 10 knots, water temperature 65, pressure 1,018.4 millibars. At Point Arena buoy, winds north 4 knots, water temperature 56, pressure 1,016.9 millibars, seas 3 feet, every 9 seconds. At buoy 13 near Bodega Bay,

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Swell 5 feet every 13 seconds. At Point Reyes, wave rider buoy water temperature 60. Seas 5 feet every 13 seconds. At San Francisco, our buoy water temperature 60. Seas 4 feet every 13 seconds. At San Francisco, buoy winds northwest at 60 knots. Pressure 1,015.0 millibars. Swell 4 feet every 13 seconds. At Half Moon Bay, buoy winds northwest 12 knots. Water temperature 61. Pressure 1,016.6 millibars. Seas 4 feet every 8 seconds. At Monterey Bay, buoy winds northwest 16 knots. Water temperature 60. Pressure 1,015.0 millibars. Seas 4 feet every 12 seconds. At Pointer, wave rider buoy water temperature 57. Seas 7 feet every 6 seconds. At Cape San Martin, buoy winds northwest 23 knots, gusting to 31, water temperature 58, pressure 1,013.4 millibars. Seas 8 feet every 6 seconds. Synopsis for the Central California coast and bays, including the Monterey Bay, Greater Farallones, and Cordell Bank National Marine Sanctuaries. Moderate to fresh northwest breezes with strong gusts will continue into the weekend, with moderate wind-driven seas. Hurricane Fosta will produce long-period south to southwest swell that persists into the beginning of next week. The marine forecast for San Pablo Bay, Suisun Bay, the West Delta, and the San Francisco Bay north of the Bay Bridge. For tonight, southwest wind 10 to 15 knots, easing to 5 to 10 knots late. For Friday, southwest wind 10 to 15 knots. For Friday night, southwest wind 10 to 15 knots. The marine forecast for Monterey Bay. Small craft advisory in effect through Friday evening. Small craft advisory in effect from Saturday morning through Saturday evening. For tonight, northwest wind 15 to 20 knots, easing to 5 to 10 knots. Seas 3 to 5 feet. Wave detail, northwest 4 feet at 6 seconds. For Friday, northwest wind 5 to 10 knots, becoming west 15 to 20 knots in the afternoon. Seas 3 to 4 feet. Wave detail, northwest 3 feet at 7 seconds and south 2 feet at 15 seconds. For Friday night, northwest wind 15 to 20 knots, easing to 10 to 15 knots after midnight. Seas 3 to 5 feet. Wave detail, northwest 4 feet at 7 seconds. The coastal waters forecast from Point Arena to Point Reyes out to 10 nautical miles. Small craft advisory in effect through Sunday afternoon. Tonight, northwest wind 15 to 20 knots, easing to 10 to 15 knots late. Seas 4 to 5 feet wave detail, northwest 4 feet at 6 seconds and south 3 feet at 13 seconds. Friday, northwest wind 10 to 15 knots, rising to 15 to 20 knots in the afternoon. Seas 3 to 5 feet wave detail, northwest 4 feet at 6 seconds and south 2 feet at 14 seconds. Friday night, northwest wind 15 to 20 knots, seas 4 to 6 feet wave detail, northwest 5 feet at 6 seconds and south 2 feet at 14 seconds. The coastal waters forecast from Point Arena to Point Reyes 10 to 60 nautical miles offshore. Tonight, northwest wind 10 to 15 knots, seas around 5 feet wave detail, northwest 4 feet at 6 seconds and south 3 feet at 13 seconds. Friday, northwest wind 10 to 15 knots, seas 4 to 5 feet wave detail, northwest 4 feet at 6 seconds and south 3 feet at 13 seconds. Friday night, northwest wind 10 to 15 knots, seas around 5 feet wave detail, northwest 4 feet at 7 seconds and south 3 feet at 14 seconds. San Francisco Bar forecast. In the deep water channel, mixed seas of 4 to 6 feet at 15 seconds. Across the bar, swell can be more than twice as high across the bar than surrounding waters. Waves are also more prone to break, particularly during strong ebb currents. Maximum ebb current of 2.3 knots at 1, 19 a.m. Friday and 0.9 knots at 1, 50 p.m. Friday. The coast

waters forecast from Point Pinos to Point Piedras blunts out to 10 nautical miles. Gale warning in effect through Friday evening. Tonight, northwest wind 22-25 knots, gusts up to 35 knots early this evening. Seas 5 to 7 feet wave detail, northwest 6 feet at 7 seconds and south 2 feet at 13 seconds. Friday, northwest wind 22-25 knots, gusts up to 35 knots in the afternoon. Seas 5 to 7 feet wave detail, northwest 6 feet at 7 seconds and south 2 feet at 14 seconds. Friday night, northwest wind 22-25 knots, gusts up to 35 knots in the evening. Seas 5 to 7 feet wave detail, northwest 6 feet at 7 seconds and south 2 feet at 14 seconds. The coastal waters forecast from Pigeon Point to Point Pinos 10 to 60 nautical miles offshore. Small craft advisory in effect through Saturday afternoon. Tonight, northwest wind 15 to 20 knots, seas around 5 feet wave detail, northwest 4 feet at 6 seconds and south 3 feet at 13 seconds. Friday, northwest wind 15 to 20 knots, seas around 5 feet wave detail, northwest 4 feet at 7 seconds and south 3 feet at 14 seconds. Friday night, northwest wind 15 to 20 knots, seas 5 to 6 feet wave detail, northwest 5 feet at 6 seconds and south 3 feet at 14 seconds. The offshore waters forecast for the following marine location: Point Arena to Pigeon Point between 60 nautical miles and 150 nautical miles offshore. Issued at 8:22 p.m. Pacific Daylight Time. Tonight, west to northwest winds 10 to 15 knots. Seas 5 to 6 feet. Friday, west to northwest winds 5 to 15 knots. Seas 5 to 6 feet. Friday night, west to northwest winds 10 to 20 knots. Seas 5 to 6 feet. Saturday, west to northwest winds 10 to 20 knots. Seas 5 to 6 feet. Saturday, west to northwest winds 5 to 15 knots. Seas 5 to 6 feet. Saturday night, northwest winds 10 to 15 knots, becoming 10 to 20 knots. Seas 5 to 6 feet. Sun, northwest winds 10 to 15 knots. Seas 5 to 6 feet. Sunday night, northwest winds 10 to 20 knots. Seas 5 to 6 feet. Monday, northwest winds 10 to 20 knots. Seas 5 to 7 feet. Monday night, northwest winds 15 to 25 knots. Seas 5 to 7 feet. Tuesday, northwest winds 15 to 25 knots. Seas 5 to 8 feet. Tuesday night, north to northwest winds 15 to 25 knots. Seas 5 to 8 feet. The offshore waters forecast for the following marine location: Pigeon Point to Point Piedras blunts between 60 nautical miles and 150 nautical miles offshore. Issued at 8:22 p.m. Pacific Daylight Time. Tonight, northwest winds 10 to 20 knots. Seas 5 to 7 feet. Friday, northwest winds 10 to 20 knots. Seas 5 to 7 feet. Friday night, northwest winds 10 to 20 knots. Seas 6 to 7 feet. Saturday, northwest winds 10 to 20 knots. Seas 5 to 7 feet. Saturday night, northwest winds 15 to 25 knots. Seas 5 to 7 feet. Sun, northwest winds 10 to 20 knots. Seas 5 to 7 feet. Sunday night, north to northwest winds 15 to 25 knots. Seas 5 to 7 feet. Monday, northwest winds 15 to 25 knots. Seas 6 to 8 feet. Monday night, northwest winds 20 to 25 knots. Seas 6 to 7 feet. Tuesday, northwest winds 15 to 25 knots. Seas 6 to 8 feet. Tuesday night, northwest winds 20 to 25 knots. Seas 6 to 9 feet. The coastal waters forecast from Point Reyes to Pigeon Point out to 10 nautical miles. For tonight, northwest wind 10.

to 50 knots. 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Wave detail, northwest 4 feet at 6 seconds and south 2 feet at 14 seconds. For Friday, northwest wind 10 to 50 knots, rising to 15 to 20 knots in the afternoon. Seas 3 to 4 feet. Wave detail, northwest 4 feet at 6 seconds and south 2 feet at 14 seconds. For Friday night, northwest wind 15 to 20 knots. Seas 4 to 6 feet. Wave detail, northwest 5 feet at 7 seconds and south 2 feet at 14 seconds. The coastal waters forecast from Pigeon Point to Point Pinos out to 10 nautical miles. Small craft advisory in effect through Sunday afternoon. For tonight, northwest wind 20 to 25 knots, easing to 10 to 15 knots. Seas 4 to 6 feet, subsiding to 3 to 4 feet after midnight. Wave detail, northwest 5 feet at 6 seconds and south 2 feet at 13 seconds. For Friday, northwest wind 10 to 50 knots, rising to 20 to 25 knots in the afternoon. Seas 3 to 5 feet. Wave detail, northwest 4 feet at 6 seconds and south 2 feet at 14 seconds. For Friday night, northwest wind 20 to 25 knots, easing to 15 to 20 knots after midnight. Seas 4 to 6 feet. Wave detail, northwest 5 feet at 6 seconds and south 2 feet at 14 seconds. The following is an important beach hazard message from the National Weather Service. Issued at 10:54 a.m. Pacific Daylight Time. Beach hazard statement remains in effect from Saturday morning through Tuesday afternoon. What? Long period southwest swell will bring an increased risk of sneaker waves and stronger currents. Breaking waves will reach up to 10 feet along some south and southwest facing beaches and break points. Where? Beaches along the Pacific coast. When? From Saturday morning through Tuesday afternoon. Impacts. Dangerous conditions are forecast along the shoreline. Hazards include sneaker waves, strong rip currents, and large breaking waves. Additional details. This swell is being generated by Hurricane Fausto in the tropical eastern Pacific. Stay off of jetties, piers, rocks, and other waterside infrastructure. Remain out of the water to avoid hazardous surf and never turn your back on the ocean. Monitor local weather, surf and tide forecast at www.weather.gov/mtr. Sunrise, sunset, and tidal information for the San Francisco Bay Area for Friday, July 24th. The sunrise today, 6:06 a.m. The sunset tonight, 8:25 p.m. Tidal data at the Golden Gate for today. Low tide, 03:08 a.m. at 0.36 feet. High tide, 10:34 a.m. at 4.20 feet. Low tide, 2:24 p.m. at 3.39 feet. High tide, 8:27 p.m. at 5.93 feet. Here are the buoy observations for 2 a.m. Pacific Daylight Time. An offshore buoy 6 winds north at 16 knots, pressure 1,020.7 millibars. An offshore buoy 59 winds west at 10 knots, water temperature 65, pressure 1,018.4 millibars. At Point Arena buoy, winds north 4 knots, water temperature 56, pressure 1,016.9 millibars, seas 3 feet, every 9 seconds. At buoy 13 near Bodega Bay, winds northwest at 70 knots, gusting to 21, pressure 1,014.9 millibars, swell 5 feet, every 13 seconds. At Point Reyes Wave Rider buoy, water temperature 60, seas 5 feet, every 13 seconds. At San Francisco Bar buoy, water temperature 60, seas 4 feet, every 13 seconds. At San Francisco buoy, winds northwest at 60 knots, pressure 1,015.0 millibars, swell 4 feet, every 13 seconds. At Half Moon Bay buoy, winds northwest 12 knots, water temperature 61, pressure 1,016.6 millibars, seas 4 feet, every 8 seconds. At Monterey Bay buoy, winds northwest 16 knots, water temperature 60, pressure 1,015.
2.0 millibars, seize 4 feet every 12 seconds. Head pointer, wave rider buoy water temperature 57, seize 7 feet every 6 seconds. At Cape San Martin buoy, winds northwest 23 knots, gusting to 31, water temperature 58, pressure 1013.4 millibars. Seize 8 feet every 6 seconds. Synopsis for the Central California coast and bays, including the Monterey Bay, Greater Farallones, and Cordell Bank National Marine Sanctuaries. Moderate to fresh northwest breezes with strong gusts will continue into the weekend, with moderate wind-driven seas. Hurricane Fosta will produce long-period south to southwest swell that persists into the beginning of next week. The marine forecast for San Pablo Bay, Suisun Bay, the West Delta, and the San Francisco Bay north of the Bay Bridge. For tonight, southwest wind 10 to 15 knots, easing to 5 to 10 knots late. For Friday, southwest wind 10 to 15 knots. For Friday night, southwest wind 10 to 15 knots. The marine forecast for Monterey Bay. Small craft advisory in effect through Friday evening. Small craft advisory in effect from Saturday morning through Saturday evening. For tonight, northwest wind 15 to 20 knots, easing to 5 to 10 knots. Seas 3 to 5 feet. Wave detail, northwest 4 feet at 6 seconds. For Friday, northwest wind 5 to 10 knots, becoming west 15 to 20 knots in the afternoon. Seas 3 to 4 feet. Wave detail, northwest 3 feet at 7 seconds and south 2 feet at 15 seconds. For Friday night, northwest wind 15 to 20 knots, easing to 10 to 15 knots after midnight. Seas 3 to 5 feet. Wave detail, northwest 4 feet at 7 seconds. The coastal waters forecast from Point Arena to Point Reyes out to 10 nautical miles. Small craft advisory in effect through Sunday afternoon. Tonight, northwest wind 15 to 20 knots, easing to 10 to 15 knots late. Seas 4 to 5 feet, wave detail, northwest 4 feet at 6 seconds and south 3 feet at 13 seconds. Friday, northwest wind 10 to 15 knots, rising to 15 to 20 knots in the afternoon. Seas 3 to 5 feet, wave detail, northwest 4 feet at 6 seconds and south 2 feet at 14 seconds. Friday night, northwest wind 15 to 20 knots, seas 4 to 6 feet, wave detail, northwest 5 feet at 6 seconds and south 2 feet at 14 seconds. The coastal waters forecast from Point Arena to Point Reyes 10 to 60 nautical miles offshore. Tonight, northwest wind 10 to 15 knots, seas around 5 feet, wave detail, northwest 4 feet at 6 seconds and south 3 feet at 13 seconds. Friday, northwest wind 10 to 15 knots, seas 4 to 5 feet, wave detail, northwest 4 feet at 6 seconds and south 3 feet at 13 seconds. Friday night, northwest wind 10 to 15 knots, seas around 5 feet, wave detail, northwest 4 feet at 7 seconds and south 3 feet at 14 seconds. San Francisco Bar forecast. In the deep water channel, mixed seas of 4 to 6 feet at 15 seconds. Across the bar, swell can be more than twice as high across the bar than surrounding waters. Waves are also more prone to break, particularly during strong ebb currents. Maximum ebb current of 2.3 knots at 1, 19 a.m. Friday and 0.9 knots at 1, 50 p.m. Friday. The coastal waters forecast from Point Pinos to Point Piedras Blancas out to 10 nautical miles. Gale warning in effect through Friday evening. Tonight, northwest wind 20 to 25 knots, gusts up to 35 knots early this evening. Seas 5 to 7 feet, wave detail, northwest 6 feet at 7 seconds and south 2 feet at 13 seconds. Friday, northwest wind 20 to 25 knots, gusts up to 35 knots in the afternoon. Seas 5 to 7 feet, wave detail, northwest 6 feet at 7 seconds and south 2 feet at 14 seconds. Friday night, northwest wind 20 to 25 knots, gusts up to 35 knots in the evening. Seas 5 to 7 feet, wave detail, northwest 6 feet at 7 seconds and south 2 feet at 14 seconds.

the coastal waters forecast from Pigeon Point to Point Pinos 10 to 60 nautical miles offshore. Small craft advisory in effect through Saturday afternoon. Tonight, northwest wind 15 to 20 knots, seas around 5 feet, wave detail. Northwest 4 feet at 6 seconds and south 3 feet at 13 seconds. Friday, northwest wind 15 to 20 knots, seas around 5 feet, wave detail. Northwest 4 feet at 7 seconds and south 3 feet at 14 seconds. Friday night, northwest wind 15 to 20 knots, seas 5 to 6 feet, wave detail. Northwest 5 feet at 6 seconds and south 3 feet at 14 seconds. The offshore waters forecast for the following marine location: Point Arena to Pigeon Point between 60 nautical miles and 150 nautical miles offshore. Issued at 8:22 p.m. Pacific Daylight Time. Tonight, west to northwest winds 10 to 15 knots. Seas 5 to 6 feet. Friday, west to northwest winds 5 to 15 knots. Seas 5 to 6 feet. Friday night, west to northwest winds 10 to 20 knots. Seas 5 to 6 feet. Saturday, west to northwest winds 5 to 15 knots. Seas 5 to 6 feet. Saturday night, northwest winds 10 to 15 knots, becoming 10 to 20 knots. Seas 5 to 6 feet. Sun, northwest winds 10 to 15 knots. Seas 5 to 6 feet. Sunday night, northwest winds 10 to 20 knots. Seas 5 to 6 feet. Monday, northwest winds 10 to 20 knots. Seas 5 to 7 feet. Monday night, northwest winds 15 to 25 knots. Seas 5 to 7 feet. Tuesday, northwest winds 15 to 25 knots. Seas 5 to 8 feet. Tuesday night, north to northwest winds 15 to 25 knots. Seas 5 to 8 feet. The offshore waters forecast for the following marine location: Pigeon Point to Point Piedras Blancas between 60 nautical miles and 150 nautical miles offshore. Issued at 8:22 p.m. Pacific Daylight Time. Tonight, northwest winds 10 to 20 knots. Seas 5 to 7 feet. Friday, northwest winds 10 to 20 knots. Seas 5 to 7 feet. Friday night, northwest winds 10 to 20 knots. Seas 6 to 7 feet. Saturday, northwest winds 10 to 20 knots. Seas 5 to 7 feet. Saturday night, northwest winds 15 to 25 knots. Seas 5 to 7 feet. Sun, northwest winds 10 to 20 knots. Seas 5 to 7 feet. Sunday night, north to northwest winds 15 to 25 knots. Seas 5 to 7 feet. Monday, northwest winds 15 to 25 knots. Seas 6 to 8 feet. Monday night, northwest winds 20 to 25 knots. Seas 6 to 7 feet. Tuesday, northwest winds 15 to 25 knots. Seas 6 to 8 feet. Tuesday night, northwest winds 20 to 25 knots. Seas 6 to 9 feet. The coastal waters forecast from Point Reyes to Pigeon Point out to 10 nautical miles. For tonight, northwest wind 10 to 15 knots. Seas 4 to 5 feet. Wave detail, northwest 4 feet at 6 seconds and south 2 feet at 14 seconds. For Friday, northwest wind 10 to 15 knots, rising to 15 to 20 knots in the afternoon. Seas 3 to 4 feet. Wave detail, northwest 4 feet at 6 seconds and south 2 feet at 14 seconds. For Friday night, northwest wind 15 to 20 knots. Seas 4 to 6 feet. Wave detail, northwest 5 feet at 7 seconds and south 2 feet at 14 seconds. The coastal waters forecast from Pigeon Point to Point Pinos out to 10 nautical miles. Small craft advisory in effect through Sunday afternoon. For tonight, northwest wind 20 to 25 knots, easing to 10 to 15 knots. Seas 4 to 6 feet, subsiding to 3.

to 4 feet after midnight. Wave detail, northwest 5 feet at 6 seconds and south 2 feet at 13 seconds. For Friday, northwest wind 10 to 15 knots, rising to 20 to 25 knots in the afternoon. Seas 3 to 5 feet. Wave detail, northwest 4 feet at 6 seconds and south 2 feet at 14 seconds. For Friday night, northwest wind 20 to 25 knots, easing to 15 to 20 knots after midnight. Seas 4 to 6 feet. Wave detail, northwest 5 feet at 6 seconds and south 2 feet at 14 seconds. The following is an important beach hazard message from the National Weather Service, issued at 10:54 a.m. Pacific Daylight Time. Beach hazard statement remains in effect from Saturday morning through Tuesday afternoon. What? Long period southwest swell will bring an increased risk of sneaker waves and strong currents. Breaking waves will reach up to 10 feet along some south and southwest facing beaches and breakpoints. Where? Beaches along the Pacific coast. When? From Saturday morning through Tuesday afternoon. Impacts. Dangerous conditions are forecast along the shoreline. Hazards include sneaker waves, strong wind currents, and large breaking waves. Additional details. This swell is being generated by Hurricane Fausto in the tropical eastern Pacific. 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Monitor local weather, surf and tide forecast at www.weather.gov/mtr. Semi-sunset and tidal information for the San Francisco Bay Area for Friday, July 24th. The sunrise today, 6:06 a.m. The sunset tonight, 8:25 p.m. Tidal data at the Golden Gate for today. Low tide, 03:08 a.m. at 0.36 feet. High tide, 10:34 a.m. at 4.20 feet. Low tide, 2:24 p.m. at 3.39 feet. High tide, 8:27 p.m. at 5.93 feet. Here are the buoy observations for 2 a.m. Pacific Daylight Time. An offshore buoy 6 winds north at 16 knots, pressure 1,020.7 millibars. An offshore buoy 59 winds west at 10 knots, water temperature 65, pressure 1,018.4 millibars. At Point Arena buoy, winds north 4 knots, water temperature 56, pressure 1,016.9 millibars, seas 3 feet, every 9 seconds. At buoy 13 near Bodega Bay, winds northwest at 70 knots, gusting to 21, pressure 1,014.9 millibars, swell 5 feet, every 13 seconds. At Point Reyes Wave Rider buoy, water temperature 60, seas 5 feet, every 13 seconds. At San Francisco Bar buoy, water temperature 60, seas 4 feet, every 13 seconds. At San Francisco buoy, winds northwest at 60 knots, pressure 1,015.0 millibars, swell 4 feet, every 13 seconds. At Half Moon Bay buoy, winds northwest 12 knots, water temperature 61, pressure 1,016.6 millibars, seas 4 feet, every 8 seconds. At Monterey Bay buoy, winds northwest 16 knots, water temperature 60, pressure 1,015.0 millibars, seas 4 feet, every 12 seconds. At Pointer, Wave Rider buoy, water temperature 57, seas 7 feet, every 6 seconds. At Cape San Martin buoy, winds northwest 23 knots, gusting to 31, water temperature 58, pressure 1,013.4 millibars. Seas 8 feet, every 6 seconds. 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This broadcast originates from the National Weather Service office located in Monterey, California, and serves the coastal marine waters, including San Francisco and Monterey Bay. Synopsis for the Central California coast and bays, including the Monterey Bay, Greater Farallones, and Cordell Bank National Marine Sanctuaries, moderate to fresh northwest breeze.

with strong gusts will continue through the weekend with moderate wind-driven seas. Long-period southerly swell from Hurricane Foster will arrive tonight and persist into the beginning of next week. The marine forecast for San Pablo Bay, Suisun Bay, the West Delta, and the San Francisco Bay north of the Bay Bridge. For today, southwest wind 10 to 15 knots. For tonight, southwest wind 10 to 15 knots. For Saturday, southwest wind 10 to 15 knots. The marine forecast for Monterey Bay. Small craft advisory in effect through this evening. Small craft advisory in effect from Saturday morning through Saturday evening. For today, northwest wind 5 to 10 knots, becoming west 15 to 20 knots this afternoon. Seas 3 to 4 feet. Wave detail, northwest 4 feet at 6 seconds and south 2 feet at 13 seconds. For tonight, northwest wind 15 to 20 knots, easing to 10 to 15 knots after midnight. Seas 3 to 5 feet. Wave detail, northwest 4 feet at 6 seconds. For Saturday, northwest wind 5 to 10 knots, becoming west 15 to 20 knots in the afternoon. Seas 3 to 4 feet. Wave detail, northwest 3 feet at 7 seconds. The coastal waters forecast from Point Arena to Point Reyes out to 10 nautical miles. Small craft advisory in effect through Sunday afternoon. Today, northwest wind 10 to 15 knots, rising to 15 to 20 knots this afternoon. Seas 3 to 5 feet, wave detail, northwest 4 feet at 6 seconds and south 2 feet at 13 seconds. Tonight, northwest wind 15 to 20 knots, seas 4 to 6 feet, wave detail. Northwest 5 feet at 6 seconds and south 2 feet at 13 seconds. Saturday, northwest wind 10 to 15 knots, rising to 15 to 20 knots in the afternoon. Seas 4 to 5 feet, wave detail. Northwest 4 feet at 6 seconds and south 2 feet at 12 seconds. The coastal waters forecast from Point Arena to Point Reyes 10 to 60 nautical miles offshore. Today, northwest wind 10 to 15 knots, seas around 5 feet, wave detail. Northwest 4 feet at 6 seconds and south 3 feet at 13 seconds. Tonight, northwest wind 10 to 15 knots, seas around 5 feet, wave detail. Northwest 5 feet at 6 seconds and south 3 feet at 13 seconds. Saturday, northwest wind 10 to 15 knots, seas 4 to 5 feet, wave detail. Northwest 4 feet at 7 seconds and south 3 feet at 12 seconds. San Francisco Bar forecast. In the deep water channel, mixed seas of 2 to 4 feet at 12 seconds. Across the bar, swell can be more than twice as high across the bar than surrounding waters. Waves are also more prone to break, particularly during strong ebb currents. Maximum ebb current of 0.9 knots at 1, 50 p.m. Friday and 2.3 knots at 02 a.m. Saturday. The coastal waters forecast from Point Pinos to Point Piedras Blancas out to 10 nautical miles. Gale warning in effect through this evening. Today, northwest wind 20 to 25 knots, gusts up to 35 knots this afternoon. Seas 5 to 7 feet, wave detail. Northwest 6 feet at 7 seconds and south 2 feet at 13 seconds. Tonight, northwest wind 20 to 25 knots, gusts up to 35 knots in the evening. Seas 5 to 7 feet, wave detail. Northwest 6 feet at 7 seconds and south 2 feet at 12 seconds. Saturday, northwest wind 20 to 25 knots with gusts up to 35 knots. Seas 5 to 7 feet, wave detail. Northwest 6 feet at 7 seconds and south 2 feet at 12 seconds. The coastal waters forecast from Pigeon Point to Point Pinos 10 to 60 nautical miles offshore. Small craft advisory in effect through Saturday afternoon. Today, northwest wind 15 to 20 knots, seas around 5 feet, wave detail. Northwest 5 feet at 7 seconds and south 2 feet at 13 seconds. Tonight, northwest wind 15 to 20 knots, seas 5 to 6 feet, wave detail. Northwest 6 feet at 7 seconds and south 3 feet at 13 seconds. Saturday, northwest wind 15 to 20 knots, seas 5 to 6 feet, wave detail. Northwest 5 feet at 7 seconds and south 3 feet at 12 seconds.

5 to 6 feet. Sun, northwest winds 10 to 15 knots. Seas 5 to 6 feet. Sunday night, northwest winds 10 to 20 knots. Seas 5 to 6 feet. Monday, northwest winds 10 to 20 knots. Seas 5 to 7 feet. Monday night, northwest winds 10 to 20 knots. Seas 5 to 7 feet. Tuesday, northwest winds 10 to 20 knots. Seas 5 to 8 feet. Tuesday night, northwest winds 15 to 25 knots. Seas 5 to 8 feet. The offshore waters forecast for the following marine location: Pigeon Point to Point Piedras Blancas between 60 nautical miles and 150 nautical miles offshore. Issued at 2:58 a.m. Pacific Daylight Time. Today, northwest winds 10 to 20 knots. Seas 5 to 7 feet. Tonight, northwest winds 10 to 20 knots. Seas 6 to 7 feet. Saturday, north to northwest winds 10 to 20 knots. Seas 5 to 7 feet. Saturday night, northwest winds 10 to 20 knots. Seas 5 to 7 feet. Sun, north to northwest winds 10 to 20 knots. Seas 5 to 7 feet. Sunday night, northwest winds 15 to 20 knots. Seas 5 to 7 feet. Monday, northwest winds 15 to 20 knots. Seas 6 to 7 feet. Monday night, northwest winds 15 to 25 knots. Seas 6 to 8 feet. Tuesday, northwest winds 15 to 25 knots. Seas 6 to 8 feet. Tuesday night, northwest winds 15 to 25 knots. Seas 6 to 8 feet. The coastal waters forecast from Point Reyes to Pigeon Point out to 10 nautical miles. For today, northwest wind 10 to 15 knots, rising to 15 to 20 knots late. Seas 3 to 5 feet. Wave detail, northwest 4 feet at 6 seconds and south 2 feet at 13 seconds. For tonight, northwest wind 15 to 20 knots. Seas 4 to 6 feet. Wave detail, northwest 5 feet at 7 seconds and south 2 feet at 13 seconds. For Saturday, northwest wind 10 to 15 knots. Seas 3 to 5 feet. Wave detail, northwest 4 feet at 7 seconds and southwest 2 feet at 12 seconds. The coastal waters forecast from Pigeon Point to Point Pinos out to 10 nautical miles. Small craft advisory in effect through Sunday afternoon. For today, northwest wind 10 to 15 knots, rising to 20 to 25 knots. Seas 3 to 5 feet. Wave detail, northwest 4 feet at 7 seconds and south 2 feet at 13 seconds. For tonight, northwest wind 20 to 25 knots, easing to 15 to 20 knots after midnight. Seas 4 to 6 feet. Wave detail, northwest 5 feet at 6 seconds and south 2 feet at 13 seconds. For Saturday, northwest wind 10 to 15 knots, rising to 15 to 20 knots in the afternoon. Seas 4 to 5 feet. Wave detail, northwest 4 feet at 7 seconds and south 2 feet at 12 seconds. The following is an important beach hazard message from the National Weather Service. Issued at 10:54 a.m. Pacific Daylight Time. Beach hazard statement remains in effect from Saturday morning through Tuesday afternoon. What? Long period southwest swell will bring an increased risk of sneaker waves and stronger currents. Breaking waves will reach up to 10 feet along some south and southwest facing beaches and breakpoints. Where? Beaches along the Pacific coast. When? From Saturday morning through Tuesday afternoon. Impacts. Dangerous conditions are forecast along the shoreline. Hazards include sneaker waves, strong currents, and large breaking waves. Additional details. This swell is being generated by Hurricane Fausto in the tropical eastern Pacific. 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

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The sunrise today, 6:06 a.m. The sunset tonight, 8:25 p.m. Tidal data at the Golden Gate for today. Low tide, 03:08 a.m. at 0.36 feet. High tide, 10:34 a.m. at 4.20 feet. Low tide, 2:24 p.m. at 3.39 feet. High tide, 8:27 p.m. at 5.93 feet. Here are the buoy observations for 3 a.m. Pacific Daylight Time. An offshore buoy 6 winds north at 16 knots, gusting to 21, pressure 1,020.6 millibars. An offshore buoy 59 winds west at 12 knots, water temperature 65, pressure 1,018.2 millibars. At buoy 14 near Point Arena, winds north at 4 knots, water temperature 56, pressure 1,016.8 millibars. At buoy 13 near Bodega Bay, winds northwest at 70 knots, gusting to 21, pressure 1,014.8 millibars. At Point Reyes Wave Rider buoy, water temperature 60, seas 5 feet, every 13 seconds. At San Francisco Bar buoy, water temperature 59, seas 4 feet, every 13 seconds. At San Francisco Bay, winds northwest at 60 knots, pressure 1,014.7 millibars, swell 4 feet, every 13 seconds. At Half Moon Bay buoy, winds northwest 14 knots, water temperature 61, pressure 1,016.4 millibars, seas 4 feet, every 5 seconds. At Monterey buoy, winds northwest at 60 knots, water temperature 60, pressure 1,014.7 millibars. At Pointer, Wave Rider buoy, water temperature 57, seas 7 feet, every 6 seconds. At Cape San Martin buoy, winds northwest at 23 knots, gusting to 27, water temperature 58, pressure 1,013.2 millibars. Synopsis for the Central California coast and bays, including the Monterey Bay, Greater Farallones, and Cordell Bank National Marine Sanctuaries. Moderate to fresh northwest breezes with strong gusts will continue through the weekend, with moderate wind-driven seas. Long-period southerly swell from Hurricane Fosta will arrive tonight and persist into the beginning of next week. The marine forecast for San Pablo Bay, Suisun Bay, the West Delta, and the San Francisco Bay north of the Bay Bridge. For today, southwest wind 10 to 15 knots. For tonight, southwest wind 10 to 15 knots. For Saturday, southwest wind 10 to 15 knots. The marine forecast for Monterey Bay. Small craft advisory in effect through this evening. Small craft advisory in effect from Saturday morning through Saturday evening. For today, northwest wind 5 to 10 knots, becoming west 15 to 20 knots this afternoon. Seas 3 to 4 feet. Wave detail, northwest 4 feet at 6 seconds and south 2 feet at 13 seconds. For tonight, northwest wind 15 to 20 knots, easing to 10 to 15 knots after midnight. Seas 3 to 5 feet. Wave detail, northwest 4 feet at 6 seconds. For Saturday, northwest wind 5 to 10 knots, becoming west 15 to 20 knots in the afternoon. Seas 3 to 4 feet. Wave detail, northwest 3 feet at 7 seconds. The coastal waters forecast from Point Arena to Point Reyes out to 10 nautical miles. Small craft advisory in effect through Sunday afternoon. Today, northwest wind 10 to 15 knots, rising to 15 to 20 knots this afternoon. Seas 3 to 5 feet, wave detail, northwest 4 feet at 6 seconds and south 2 feet at 13 seconds. Tonight, northwest wind 15 to 20 knots, seas 4 to 6 feet, wave detail, northwest 5 feet at 6 seconds and south 2 feet at 13 seconds. Saturday, northwest wind 10 to 15 knots, rising to 15 to 20 knots in the afternoon. Seas 4 to 5 feet, wave detail, northwest 4 feet at 6 seconds and

south 2 feet at 12 seconds. The coastal waters forecast from Point Arena to Point Reyes 10 to 16 nautical miles offshore. Today, northwest wind 10 to 15 knots, seas around 5 feet, wave detail. Northwest 4 feet at 6 seconds and south 3 feet at 13 seconds. Tonight, northwest wind 10 to 15 knots, seas around 5 feet, wave detail. Northwest 5 feet at 6 seconds and south 3 feet at 13 seconds. Saturday, northwest wind 10 to 15 knots, seas 4 to 5 feet, wave detail. Northwest 4 feet at 7 seconds and south 3 feet at 12 seconds. San Francisco VAR forecast. In the deep water channel, mixed seas of 2 to 4 feet at 12 seconds. Across the bar, swell can be more than twice as high across the bar than surrounding waters. Waves are also more prone to break, particularly during strong ebb currents. Maximum ebb current of 0.9 knots at 1, 50 p.m. Friday and 2.3 knots at 02, 02 a.m. Saturday. The coastal waters forecast from Point Pinos to Point Piedras Blanc is out to 10 nautical miles. Gale warning in effect through this evening. Today, northwest wind 20 to 25 knots, gusts up to 35 knots this afternoon. Seas 5 to 7 feet, wave detail. Northwest 6 feet at 7 seconds and south 2 feet at 13 seconds. Tonight, northwest wind 20 to 25 knots, gusts up to 35 knots in the evening. Seas 5 to 7 feet, wave detail. Northwest 6 feet at 7 seconds and south 2 feet at 12 seconds. Saturday, northwest wind 20 to 25 knots with gusts up to 35 knots. Seas 5 to 7 feet, wave detail. Northwest 6 feet at 7 seconds and south 2 feet at 12 seconds. The coastal waters forecast from Pigeon Point to Point Pinos 10 to 60 nautical miles offshore. Small craft advisory in effect through Saturday afternoon. Today, northwest wind 15 to 20 knots, seas around 5 feet, wave detail. Northwest 5 feet at 7 seconds and south 2 feet at 13 seconds. Tonight, northwest wind 15 to 20 knots, seas 5 to 6 feet, wave detail. Northwest 6 feet at 7 seconds and south 3 feet at 13 seconds. Saturday, northwest wind 15 to 20 knots, seas 5 to 6 feet, wave detail. Northwest 5 feet at 7 seconds and south 3 feet at 12 seconds. The offshore waters forecast for the following marine location: Point Arena to Pigeon Point between 60 nautical miles and 150 nautical miles offshore. Issued at 2:58 a.m. Pacific Daylight Time. Today, northwest wind 5 to 15 knots. Seas 5 to 6 feet. Tonight, northwest winds 10 to 20 knots, becoming west to northwest 10 to 15 knots. Seas 5 to 7 feet. Saturday, northwest winds 10 to 15 knots. Seas 5 to 6 feet. Saturday night, northwest winds 10 to 15 knots. Seas 5 to 6 feet. Sun, northwest winds 10 to 15 knots. Seas 5 to 6 feet. Sunday night, northwest winds 10 to 20 knots. Seas 5 to 6 feet. Monday, northwest winds 10 to 20 knots. Seas 5 to 7 feet. Monday night, northwest winds 10 to 20 knots. Seas 5 to 7 feet. Tuesday, northwest winds 10 to 20 knots. Seas 5 to 8 feet. Tuesday night, northwest winds 15 to 25 knots. Seas 5 to 8 feet. The offshore waters forecast for the following marine location: Pigeon Point to Point Piedras Blanc is between 60 nautical miles and 150 nautical miles offshore. Issued at 2:58 a.m. Pacific Daylight Time. Today, northwest winds 10 to 20 knots. Seas 5 to 7 feet. Tonight, northwest winds 10 to 20 knots. Seas 6 to 7 feet. Saturday, north to northwest winds 10 to 20 knots. Seas 5 to 7 feet. Saturday night, northwest winds 10 to 20 knots. Seas 5 to 7 feet. Sun, north to northwest winds 10 to 20 knots. Seas 5 to 7 feet.

Sunday night, northwest winds 15 to 20 knots. Seas 5 to 7 feet. Monday, northwest winds 15 to 20 knots. Seas 6 to 7 feet. Monday night, northwest winds 15 to 25 knots. Seas 6 to 8 feet. Tuesday, northwest winds 15 to 25 knots. Seas 6 to 8 feet. Tuesday night, northwest winds 15 to 25 knots. Seas 6 to 8 feet. The coastal waters forecast from Point Reyes to Pigeon Point out to 10 nautical miles. For today, northwest wind 10 to 15 knots, rising to 15 to 20 knots late. Seas 3 to 5 feet. Wave detail, northwest 4 feet at 6 seconds and south 2 feet at 13 seconds. For tonight, northwest wind 15 to 20 knots. Seas 4 to 6 feet. Wave detail, northwest 5 feet at 7 seconds and south 2 feet at 13 seconds. For Saturday, northwest wind 10 to 15 knots. Seas 3 to 5 feet. Wave detail, northwest 4 feet at 7 seconds and southwest 2 feet at 12 seconds. The coastal waters forecast from Pigeon Point to Point Pinos out to 10 nautical miles. Small craft advisory in effect through Sunday afternoon. For today, northwest wind 10 to 15 knots, rising to 20 to 25 knots. Seas 3 to 5 feet. Wave detail, northwest 4 feet at 7 seconds and south 2 feet at 13 seconds. For tonight, northwest wind 20 to 25 knots, easing to 15 to 20 knots after midnight. Seas 4 to 6 feet. Wave detail, northwest 5 feet at 6 seconds and south 2 feet at 13 seconds. For Saturday, northwest wind 10 to 15 knots, rising to 15 to 20 knots in the afternoon. Seas 4 to 5 feet. Wave detail, northwest 4 feet at 7 seconds and south 2 feet at 12 seconds. The following is an important beach hazard message from the National Weather Service. Issued at 10:54 a.m. Pacific Daylight Time. Beach hazard statement remains in effect from Saturday morning through Tuesday afternoon. What? Long period southwest swell will bring an increased risk of sneaker waves and stronger currents. Breaking waves will reach up to 10 feet along some south and southwest facing beaches and breakpoints. Where? Beaches along the Pacific coast. When? From Saturday morning through Tuesday afternoon. Impacts, dangerous conditions are forecast along the shoreline. Hazards include sneaker waves, strong currents, and large breaking waves. Additional details, this swell is being generated by Hurricane Fausto in the tropical eastern Pacific. Stay off of jetties, piers, rocks, and other waterside infrastructure. Remain out of the water to avoid hazardous surf and never turn your back on the ocean. Monitor local weather, surf and tide forecast at www.weather.gov/mtr. Sunrise, sunset, and tidal information for the San Francisco Bay Area for Friday, July 24th. The sunrise today, 6:06 a.m. The sunset tonight, 8:25 p.m. Tidal data at the Golden Gate for today. Low tide, 03:08 a.m. at 0.36 feet. High tide, 10:34 a.m. at 4.20 feet. Low tide, 2:24 p.m. at 3.39 feet. High tide, 8:27 p.m. at 5.93 feet. Here are the buoy observations for 3 a.m. Pacific Daylight Time. An offshore buoy 6 winds north at 16 knots, pressure 1,020.7 millibars. An offshore buoy 59 winds west at 12 knots, water temperature 65, pressure 1,018.2 millibars. At Point Arena buoy, winds north 4 knots, water temperature 56, pressure 1,016.8 millibars, seas 3 feet every 9 seconds. At buoy 13 near Bodega Bay, winds northwest at 70 knots, pressure 1,014.8 millibars, swell 5 feet every 5 seconds. At Point Reyes Wave Rider, buoy water temperature 59.

5 feet every 10 seconds. At San Francisco, our buoy water temperature 59, seas 4 feet every 13 seconds. At San Francisco, buoy winds northwest at 60 knots, pressure 1,014.7 millibars, swell 4 feet every 13 seconds. At Half Moon Bay, buoy winds northwest 14 knots, water temperature 61, pressure 1,016.4 millibars, seas 4 feet every 5 seconds. At Monterey Bay, buoy winds northwest 16 knots, gusting to 21, water temperature 59, pressure 1,014.7 millibars, seas 4 feet every 15 seconds. At Pointer, wave rider buoy water temperature 57, seas 7 feet every 6 seconds. At Cape San Martin, buoy winds northwest 23 knots, gusting to 27, water temperature 58, pressure 1,013.2 millibars, seas 8 feet every 7 seconds. Synopsis for the Central California coast and bays, including the Monterey Bay, Greater Farallones, and Cordell Bank National Marine Sanctuaries. Moderate to fresh northwest breezes with strong gusts will continue through the weekend, with moderate wind-driven seas. Long-period southerly swell from Hurricane Fausto will arrive tonight and persist into the beginning of next week. The marine forecast for San Pablo Bay, Suisun Bay, the West Delta, and the San Francisco Bay north of the Bay Bridge. For today, southwest wind 10 to 15 knots. For tonight, southwest wind 10 to 15 knots. For Saturday, southwest wind 10 to 15 knots. The marine forecast for Monterey Bay. Small craft advisory in effect through this evening. Small craft advisory in effect from Saturday morning through Saturday evening. For today, northwest wind 5 to 10 knots, becoming west 15 to 20 knots this afternoon. Seas 3 to 4 feet. Wave detail, northwest 4 feet at 6 seconds and south 2 feet at 13 seconds. For tonight, northwest wind 15 to 20 knots, easing to 10 to 15 knots after midnight. Seas 3 to 5 feet. Wave detail, northwest 4 feet at 6 seconds. For Saturday, northwest wind 5 to 10 knots, becoming west 15 to 20 knots in the afternoon. Seas 3 to 4 feet. Wave detail, northwest 3 feet at 7 seconds. 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This broadcast originates from the National Weather Service office located in Monterey, California, and serves the coastal marine waters, including San Francisco and Monterey Bay. The coastal waters forecast from Point Arena to Point Reyes out to 10 nautical miles. Small craft advisory in effect through Sunday afternoon. Today, northwest wind 10 to 15 knots, rising to 15 to 20 knots this afternoon. Seas 3 to 5 feet, wave detail, northwest 4 feet at 6 seconds and south 2 feet at 13 seconds. Tonight, northwest wind 15 to 20 knots, seas 4 to 6 feet, wave detail, northwest 5 feet at 6 seconds and south 2 feet at 13 seconds. Saturday, northwest wind 10 to 15 knots, rising to 15 to 20 knots in the afternoon. Seas 4 to 5 feet, wave detail, northwest 4 feet at 6 seconds and south 2 feet at 12 seconds. The coastal waters forecast from Point Arena to Point Reyes 10 to 60 nautical miles offshore. Today, northwest wind 10 to 15 knots, seas around 5 feet, wave detail, northwest 4 feet at 6 seconds and south 3 feet at 13 seconds. Tonight, northwest wind 10 to 15 knots, seas around 5 feet, wave detail, northwest 5 feet at 6 seconds and south 3 feet at 13 seconds. Saturday, northwest wind 10 to 15 knots, seas 4 to 5 feet, wave detail, northwest 4 feet at 7 seconds and south 3 feet at 12 seconds. San Francisco bar forecast. In the deep water channel, mixed seas of 2 to 4 feet at 12 seconds. Across the bar, swell can be more than twice as high across the bar than surrounding waters. Waves are also more prone to break, particularly during strong ebb currents. Maximum ebb current of 0.9 knots at 1.

15 p.m. Friday and 2.3 knots at 02 a.m. Saturday. The coastal waters forecast from Point Pinos to Point Piedras blunts out to 10 nautical miles. Gale warning in effect through this evening. Today, northwest wind 20 to 25 knots, gusts up to 35 knots this afternoon. Seas 5 to 7 feet, wave detail. Northwest 6 feet at 7 seconds and south 2 feet at 13 seconds. Tonight, northwest wind 20 to 25 knots, gusts up to 35 knots in the evening. Seas 5 to 7 feet, wave detail. Northwest 6 feet at 7 seconds and south 2 feet at 12 seconds. Saturday, northwest wind 20 to 25 knots with gusts up to 35 knots. Seas 5 to 7 feet, wave detail. Northwest 6 feet at 7 seconds and south 2 feet at 12 seconds. The coastal waters forecast from Pigeon Point to Point Pinos 10 to 60 nautical miles offshore. Small craft advisory in effect through Saturday afternoon. Today, northwest wind 15 to 20 knots, seas around 5 feet, wave detail. Northwest 5 feet at 7 seconds and south 2 feet at 13 seconds. Tonight, northwest wind 15 to 20 knots, seas 5 to 6 feet, wave detail. Northwest 6 feet at 7 seconds and south 3 feet at 13 seconds. Saturday, northwest wind 15 to 20 knots, seas 5 to 6 feet, wave detail. Northwest 5 feet at 7 seconds and south 3 feet at 12 seconds. The offshore waters forecast for the following marine location: Point Arena to Pigeon Point between 60 nautical miles and 150 nautical miles offshore. Issued at 2:58 a.m. Pacific Daylight Time. Today, northwest winds 5 to 15 knots. Seas 5 to 6 feet. Tonight, northwest winds 10 to 20 knots, becoming west to northwest 10 to 15 knots. Seas 5 to 7 feet. Saturday, northwest winds 10 to 15 knots. Seas 5 to 6 feet. Saturday night, northwest winds 10 to 15 knots. Seas 5 to 6 feet. Sun, northwest winds 10 to 15 knots. Seas 5 to 6 feet. Sunday night, northwest winds 10 to 20 knots. Seas 5 to 6 feet. Monday, northwest winds 10 to 20 knots. Seas 5 to 7 feet. Monday night, northwest winds 10 to 20 knots. Seas 5 to 7 feet. Tuesday, northwest winds 10 to 20 knots. Seas 5 to 8 feet. Tuesday night, northwest winds 15 to 25 knots. Seas 5 to 8 feet. The offshore waters forecast for the following marine location: Pigeon Point to Point Piedras Blancos between 60 nautical miles and 150 nautical miles offshore. Issued at 2:58 a.m. Pacific Daylight Time. Today, northwest winds 10 to 20 knots. Seas 5 to 7 feet. Tonight, northwest winds 10 to 20 knots. Seas 6 to 7 feet. Saturday, north to northwest winds 10 to 20 knots. Seas 5 to 7 feet. Saturday night, northwest winds 10 to 20 knots. Seas 5 to 7 feet. Sun, north to northwest winds 10 to 20 knots. Seas 5 to 7 feet. Sunday night, northwest winds 15 to 20 knots. Seas 5 to 7 feet. Monday, northwest winds 15 to 20 knots. Seas 6 to 7 feet. Monday night, northwest winds 15 to 25 knots. Seas 6 to 8 feet. Tuesday, northwest winds 15 to 25 knots. Seas 6 to 8 feet. Tuesday night, northwest winds 15 to 25 knots. Seas 6 to 8 feet. The coastal waters forecast from Point Reyes to Pigeon Point out to 10 nautical miles. For today, northwest wind 10 to 15 knots, rising to 15 to 20 knots late. Seas 3 to 5 feet. Wave detail, northwest 4 feet at 6 seconds and south 2 feet at 13 seconds. For tonight, northwest wind 15 to 20 knots. Seas 4 to 6 feet.

wave detail, northwest 5 feet at 7 seconds and south 2 feet at 13 seconds. For Saturday, northwest wind 10 to 15 knots. Seas 3 to 5 feet. Wave detail, northwest 4 feet at 7 seconds and southwest 2 feet at 12 seconds. The coastal waters forecast from Pigeon Point to Point Pinos out to 10 nautical miles. Small craft advisory in effect through Sunday afternoon. For today, northwest wind 10 to 15 knots, rising to 20 to 25 knots. Seas 3 to 5 feet. Wave detail, northwest 4 feet at 7 seconds and south 2 feet at 13 seconds. For tonight, northwest wind 20 to 25 knots, easing to 15 to 20 knots after midnight. Seas 4 to 6 feet. Wave detail, northwest 5 feet at 6 seconds and south 2 feet at 13 seconds. For Saturday, northwest wind 10 to 15 knots, rising to 15 to 20 knots in the afternoon. Seas 4 to 5 feet. Wave detail, northwest 4 feet at 7 seconds and south 2 feet at 12 seconds. The following is an important beach hazard message from the National Weather Service. Issued at 10:54 a.m. Pacific Daylight Time. Beach hazard statement remains in effect from Saturday morning through Tuesday afternoon. What? Long period southwest swell will bring an increased risk of sneaker waves and stronger currents. Breaking waves will reach up to 10 feet along in effect from Saturday morning through Tuesday afternoon. What? Long period southwest swell will bring an increased risk of sneaker waves and stronger currents. Breaking waves will reach up to 10 feet along from south and southwest facing beaches and breakpoints. Where? Beaches along the Pacific coast. When? From Saturday morning through Tuesday afternoon. Impacts. Dangerous conditions are forecast along the shoreline. Hazards include sneaker waves, strong rip currents, and large breaking waves. Additional details. This swell is being generated by Hurricane Fausto in the tropical eastern Pacific. Stay off of jetties, piers, rocks, and other waterside infrastructure. Remain out of the water to avoid hazardous surf and never turn your back on the ocean. Monitor local weather, surf and tide forecast at www.weather.gov/mtr. Sunrise, sunset, and tidal information for the San Francisco Bay Area for Friday, July 24th. The sunrise today, 6:06 a.m. The sunset tonight, 8:25 p.m. Tidal data at the Golden Gate for today. Low tide, 03:08 a.m. at 0.36 feet. High tide, 10:34 a.m. at 4.20 feet. Low tide, 2:24 p.m. at 3.39 feet. High tide, 8:27 p.m. at 5.93 feet. Here are the buoy observations for 3 a.m. Pacific Daylight Time. An offshore buoy 6 winds north at 16 knots, pressure 1,020.7 millibars. An offshore buoy 59 winds west at 12 knots, water temperature 65, pressure 1,018.2 millibars. At Point Arena buoy, winds north 4 knots, water temperature 56, pressure 1,016.8 millibars, seas 3 feet, every 9 seconds. At buoy 13 near Bodega Bay, winds northwest at 70 knots, pressure 1,014.8 millibars, swell 5 feet, every 5 seconds. At Point Reyes Wave Rider buoy, water temperature 59, seas 5 feet, every 10 seconds. At San Francisco Bar buoy, water temperature 59, seas 4 feet, every 13 seconds. At San Francisco buoy, winds northwest at 60 knots, pressure 1,014.7 millibars, swell 4 feet, every 13 seconds. At Half Moon Bay buoy, winds northwest 14 knots, water temperature 61, pressure 1,016.4 millibars, seas 4 feet, every 5 seconds. At Monterey Bay buoy, winds northwest 16 knots, gusting to 21, water temperature 59, pressure 1,014.7 millibars, seas 4 feet, every 15 seconds. At Point Sur, Wave Rider buoy, water temperature 57, seas 7 feet.

every 6 seconds. At Cape San Martin buoy, winds northwest 23 knots, gusting to 27, water temperature 58, pressure 1,013.2 millibars. Seas 8 feet every 7 seconds. Synopsis for the Central California coast and bays, including the Monterey Bay, Greater Farallones, and Cordell Bank National Marine Sanctuaries. Moderate to fresh northwest breezes with strong gusts will continue through the weekend, with moderate wind-driven seas. Long period southerly swell from Hurricane Fausto will arrive tonight and persist into the beginning of next week. The marine forecast for San Pablo Bay, Suisun Bay, the West Delta, and the San Francisco Bay north of the Bay Bridge. For today, southwest wind 10 to 15 knots. For tonight, southwest wind 10 to 15 knots. For Saturday, southwest wind 10 to 15 knots. The marine forecast for Monterey Bay. Small craft advisory in effect through this evening. Small craft advisory in effect from Saturday morning through Saturday evening. For today, northwest wind 5 to 10 knots, becoming west 15 to 20 knots this afternoon. Seas 3 to 4 feet. Wave detail, northwest 4 feet at 6 seconds and south 2 feet at 13 seconds. For tonight, northwest wind 15 to 20 knots, easing to 10 to 15 knots after midnight. Seas 3 to 5 feet. Wave detail, northwest 4 feet at 6 seconds. For Saturday, northwest wind 5 to 10 knots, becoming west 15 to 20 knots in the afternoon. Seas 3 to 4 feet. Wave detail, northwest 3 feet at 7 seconds. The coastal waters forecast from Point Arena to Point Reyes out to 10 nautical miles. Small craft advisory in effect through Sunday afternoon. Today, northwest wind 10 to 15 knots, rising to 15 to 20 knots this afternoon. Seas 3 to 5 feet, wave detail, northwest 4 feet at 6 seconds and south 2 feet at 13 seconds. Tonight, northwest wind 15 to 20 knots, seas 4 to 6 feet, wave detail, northwest 5 feet at 6 seconds and south 2 feet at 13 seconds. Saturday, northwest wind 10 to 15 knots, rising to 15 to 20 knots in the afternoon. Seas 4 to 5 feet, wave detail, northwest 4 feet at 6 seconds and south 2 feet at 12 seconds. The coastal waters forecast from Point Arena to Point Reyes 10 to 60 nautical miles offshore. Today, northwest wind 10 to 15 knots, seas around 5 feet, wave detail, northwest 4 feet at 6 seconds and south 3 feet at 13 seconds. Tonight, northwest wind 10 to 15 knots, seas around 5 feet, wave detail, northwest 5 feet at 6 seconds and south 3 feet at 13 seconds. Saturday, northwest wind 10 to 15 knots, seas 4 to 5 feet, wave detail, northwest 4 feet at 7 seconds and south 3 feet at 12 seconds. San Francisco bar forecast. In the deep water channel, mixed seas of 2 to 4 feet at 12 seconds. Across the bar, swell can be more than twice as high across the bar than surrounding waters. Waves are also more prone to break, particularly during strong ebb currents. Maximum ebb current of 0.9 knots at 1, 50 p.m. Friday and 2.3 knots at 02, 02 a.m. Saturday. The coastal waters forecast from Point Pinos to Point Piedras Blancas out to 10 nautical miles. Gale warning in effect through this evening. Today, northwest wind 20 to 25 knots, gusts up to 35 knots this afternoon. Seas 5 to 7 feet, wave detail, northwest 6 feet at 7 seconds and south 2 feet at 13 seconds. Tonight, northwest wind 20 to 25 knots, gusts up to 35 knots in the evening. Seas 5 to 7 feet, wave detail, northwest 6 feet at 7 seconds and south 2 feet at 12 seconds. Saturday, northwest wind 20 to 25 knots with gusts up to 35 knots. Seas 5 to 7 feet, wave detail, northwest 6 feet at 7 seconds and south 2 feet at 12 seconds. The coastal waters forecast from Pigeon Point to Point Pinos 10 to 60 nautical miles offshore. Small craft advisory in effect through Saturday afternoon. Today, northwest wind 15 to 20 knots, seas around 5 feet, wave detail.

tail, northwest 5 feet at 7 seconds and south 2 feet at 13 seconds. Tonight, northwest wind 15 to 20 knots, seas 5 to 6 feet, wave detail, northwest 6 feet at 7 seconds and south 3 feet at 13 seconds. Saturday, northwest wind 15 to 20 knots, seas 5 to 6 feet, wave detail, northwest 5 feet at 7 seconds and south 3 feet at 12 seconds. The offshore waters forecast for the following marine location: Point Arena to Pigeon Point between 60 nautical miles and 150 nautical miles offshore. Issued at 2:58 a.m. Pacific Daylight Time. Today, northwest wind 5 to 50 knots. Seas 5 to 6 feet. Tonight, northwest wind 10 to 20 knots, becoming west to northwest 10 to 50 knots. Seas 5 to 7 feet. Saturday, northwest wind 10 to 50 knots. Seas 5 to 6 feet. Saturday night, northwest wind 10 to 50 knots. Seas 5 to 6 feet. Sun, northwest wind 10 to 50 knots. Seas 5 to 6 feet. Sunday night, northwest wind 10 to 20 knots. Seas 5 to 6 feet. Monday, northwest wind 10 to 20 knots. Seas 5 to 7 feet. Monday night, northwest wind 10 to 20 knots. Seas 5 to 7 feet. Tuesday, northwest wind 10 to 20 knots. Seas 5 to 8 feet. Tuesday night, northwest wind 15 to 25 knots. Seas 5 to 8 feet. The offshore waters forecast for the following marine location: Pigeon Point to Point Piedras Blancas between 60 nautical miles and 150 nautical miles offshore. Issued at 2:58 a.m. Pacific Daylight Time. Today, northwest winds 10 to 20 knots. Seas 5 to 7 feet. Tonight, northwest winds 10 to 20 knots. Seas 6 to 7 feet. Saturday, north to northwest winds 10 to 20 knots. Seas 5 to 7 feet. Saturday night, northwest winds 10 to 20 knots. Seas 5 to 7 feet. Sun, north to northwest winds 10 to 20 knots. Seas 5 to 7 feet. Sunday night, northwest winds 15 to 20 knots. Seas 5 to 7 feet. Monday, northwest winds 15 to 20 knots. Seas 6 to 7 feet. Monday night, northwest winds 15 to 25 knots. Seas 6 to 8 feet. Tuesday, northwest winds 15 to 25 knots. Seas 6 to 8 feet. Tuesday night, northwest winds 15 to 25 knots. Seas 6 to 8 feet. The coastal waters forecast from Point Reyes to Pigeon Point out to 10 nautical miles. For today, northwest wind 10 to 15 knots, rising to 15 to 20 knots late. Seas 3 to 5 feet. Wave detail, northwest 4 feet at 6 seconds and south 2 feet at 13 seconds. For tonight, northwest wind 15 to 20 knots. Seas 4 to 6 feet. Wave detail, northwest 5 feet at 7 seconds and south 2 feet at 13 seconds. For Saturday, northwest wind 10 to 15 knots. Seas 3 to 5 feet. Wave detail, northwest 4 feet at 7 seconds and southwest 2 feet at 12 seconds. The coastal waters forecast from Pigeon Point to Point Pinos out to 10 nautical miles. Small craft advisory in effect through Sunday afternoon. For today, northwest wind 10 to 15 knots, rising to 20 to 25 knots. Seas 3 to 5 feet. Wave detail, northwest 4 feet at 7 seconds and south 2 feet at 13 seconds. For tonight, northwest wind 20 to 25 knots, easing to 15 to 20 knots after midnight. Seas 4 to 6 feet. Wave detail, northwest 5 feet at 6 seconds and south 2 feet at 13 seconds. For Saturday, northwest wind 10 to 15 knots, rising to 15 to 20 knots in the afternoon. Seas 4 to 5 feet.

Wayne Detail, northwest 4 feet at 7 seconds and south 2 feet at 12 seconds. The following is an important beach hazard message from the National Weather Service, issued at 10:54 a.m. Pacific Daylight Time. Beach hazard statement remains in effect from Saturday morning through Tuesday afternoon. What? Long period southwest swell will bring an increased risk of sneaker waves and strong currents. Breaking waves will reach up to 10 feet along some south and southwest facing beaches and breakpoints. Where? Beaches along the Pacific coast. When? From Saturday morning through Tuesday afternoon. Impacts. Dangerous conditions are forecast along the shoreline. Hazards include sneaker waves, strong currents, and large breaking waves. Additional details. This swell is being generated by Hurricane Fausto in the tropical eastern Pacific. 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Sunrise, sunset, and tidal information for the San Francisco Bay Area for Friday, July 24th. The sunrise today, 6:06 a.m. The sunset tonight, 8:25 p.m. Tidal data at the Golden Gate for today. Low tide, 03:08 a.m. at 0.36 feet. High tide, 10:34 a.m. at 4.20 feet. Low tide, 2:24 p.m. at 3.39 feet. High tide, 8:27 p.m. at 5.93 feet. Here are the buoy observations for 3 a.m. Pacific Daylight Time. An offshore buoy 6 winds north at 16 knots, pressure 1,020.7 millibars. An offshore buoy 59 winds west at 12 knots, water temperature 65, pressure 1,018.2 millibars. At Point Arena buoy, winds north 4 knots, water temperature 56, pressure 1,016.8 millibars, seas 3 feet every 9 seconds. At buoy 13 near Bodega Bay, winds northwest at 70 knots, pressure 1,014.8 millibars, swell 5 feet every 5 seconds. At Point Reyes Wave Rider buoy, water temperature 59, seas 5 feet every 10 seconds. At San Francisco Bar buoy, water temperature 59, seas 4 feet every 13 seconds. At San Francisco buoy, winds northwest at 60 knots, pressure 1,014.7 millibars, swell 4 feet every 13 seconds. At Half Moon Bay buoy, winds northwest 14 knots, water temperature 61, pressure 1,016.4 millibars, seas 4 feet every 5 seconds. At Monterey Bay buoy, winds northwest 16 knots, gusting to 21, water temperature 59, pressure 1,014.7 millibars, seas 4 feet every 15 seconds. At Pointer, Wave Rider buoy, water temperature 57, seas 7 feet every 6 seconds. At Cape San Martin buoy, winds northwest 23 knots, gusting to 27, water temperature 58, pressure 1,013.2 millibars. Seas 8 feet every 7 seconds. Synopsis for the Central California coast and bays, including the Monterey Bay, Greater Farallones, and Cordell Bank National Marine Sanctuaries. Moderate to fresh northwest breezes with strong gusts will continue through the weekend, with moderate wind-driven seas. Long-period southerly swell from Hurricane Fausto will arrive tonight and persist into the beginning of next week. The marine forecast for San Pablo Bay, Suisun Bay, the West Delta, and the San Francisco Bay north of the Bay Bridge. For today, southwest wind 10 to 15 knots. For tonight, southwest wind 10 to 15 knots. For Saturday, southwest wind 10 to 15 knots. The marine forecast for Monterey Bay. Small craft advisory in effect through this evening. Small craft advisory in effect from Saturday morning through Saturday evening. For today, northwest wind 5 to 10 knots, becoming west 15 to 20 knots this afternoon. Seas 3 to 4 feet. Wave detail, northwest.

at 6 seconds and south 2 feet at 13 seconds. For tonight, northwest wind 15 to 20 knots, easing to 10 to 50 knots after midnight. Seas 3 to 5 feet. Wave detail, northwest 4 feet at 6 seconds. For Saturday, northwest wind 5 to 10 knots, becoming west 15 to 20 knots in the afternoon. Seas 3 to 4 feet. Wave detail, northwest 3 feet at 7 seconds. The coastal waters forecast from Point Arena to Point Reyes out to 10 nautical miles. Small craft advisory in effect through Sunday afternoon. Today, northwest wind 10 to 15 knots, rising to 15 to 20 knots this afternoon. Seas 3 to 5 feet, wave detail, northwest 4 feet at 6 seconds and south 2 feet at 13 seconds. Tonight, northwest wind 15 to 20 knots, seas 4 to 6 feet, wave detail, northwest 5 feet at 6 seconds and south 2 feet at 13 seconds. Saturday, northwest wind 10 to 15 knots, rising to 15 to 20 knots in the afternoon. Seas 4 to 5 feet, wave detail, northwest 4 feet at 6 seconds and south 2 feet at 12 seconds. The coastal waters forecast from Point Arena to Point Reyes 10 to 60 nautical miles offshore. Today, northwest wind 10 to 15 knots, seas around 5 feet, wave detail, northwest 4 feet at 6 seconds and south 3 feet at 13 seconds. Tonight, northwest wind 10 to 15 knots, seas around 5 feet, wave detail, northwest 5 feet at 6 seconds and south 3 feet at 13 seconds. Saturday, northwest wind 10 to 15 knots, seas 4 to 5 feet, wave detail, northwest 4 feet at 7 seconds and south 3 feet at 12 seconds. San Francisco Bar forecast. In the deep water channel, mixed seas of 2 to 4 feet at 12 seconds. Across the bar, swell can be more than twice as high across the bar than surrounding waters. Waves are also more prone to break, particularly during strong ebb currents. Maximum ebb current of 0.9 knots at 1, 50 p.m. Friday and 2.3 knots at 02 a.m. Saturday. The coastal waters forecast from Point Pinos to Point Piedras Blancas out to 10 nautical miles. Gale warning in effect through this evening. Today, northwest wind 20 to 25 knots, gusts up to 35 knots this afternoon. Seas 5 to 7 feet, wave detail, northwest 6 feet at 7 seconds and south 2 feet at 13 seconds. Tonight, northwest wind 20 to 25 knots, gusts up to 35 knots in the evening. Seas 5 to 7 feet, wave detail, northwest 6 feet at 7 seconds and south 2 feet at 12 seconds. Saturday, northwest wind 20 to 25 knots with gusts up to 35 knots. Seas 5 to 7 feet, wave detail, northwest 6 feet at 7 seconds and south 2 feet at 12 seconds. The coastal waters forecast from Pigeon Point to Point Pinos 10 to 60 nautical miles offshore. Small craft advisory in effect through Saturday afternoon. Today, northwest wind 15 to 20 knots, seas around 5 feet, wave detail, northwest 5 feet at 7 seconds and south 2 feet at 13 seconds. Tonight, northwest wind 15 to 20 knots, seas 5 to 6 feet, wave detail, northwest 6 feet at 7 seconds and south 3 feet at 13 seconds. Saturday, northwest wind 15 to 20 knots, seas 5 to 6 feet, wave detail, northwest 5 feet at 7 seconds and south 3 feet at 12 seconds. 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This broadcast originates from the National Weather Service office located in Monterey, California, and serves the coastal marine waters, including San Francisco and Monterey Bay. The offshore waters forecast for the following marine location, Point Arena to Pigeon Point between 60 nautical miles and 150 nautical miles offshore. Issued at 2:58 a.m. Pacific Daylight Time. Today, northwest winds 5 to 15 knots. Seas 5 to 6 feet. Tonight, northwest winds 10 to 20 knots, becoming west to northwest 10 to 15 knots. Seas 5 to 7 feet. Saturday, northwest winds 10 to 15 knots.

least 5 to 6 feet. Saturday night, northwest winds 10 to 15 knots. Seas 5 to 6 feet. Sun, northwest winds 10 to 15 knots. Seas 5 to 6 feet. Sunday night, northwest winds 10 to 20 knots. Seas 5 to 6 feet. Monday, northwest winds 10 to 20 knots. Seas 5 to 7 feet. Monday night, northwest winds 10 to 20 knots. Seas 5 to 7 feet. Tuesday, northwest winds 10 to 20 knots. Seas 5 to 8 feet. Tuesday night, northwest winds 15 to 25 knots. Seas 5 to 8 feet. The offshore waters forecast for the following marine location: Pigeon Point to Point Piedras Blancas between 60 nautical miles and 150 nautical miles offshore. Issued at 2:58 a.m. Pacific Daylight Time. Today, northwest winds 10 to 20 knots. Seas 5 to 7 feet. Tonight, northwest winds 10 to 20 knots. Seas 6 to 7 feet. Saturday, north to northwest winds 10 to 20 knots. Seas 5 to 7 feet. Saturday night, northwest winds 10 to 20 knots. Seas 5 to 7 feet. Sun, north to northwest winds 10 to 20 knots. Seas 5 to 7 feet. Sunday night, northwest winds 15 to 20 knots. Seas 5 to 7 feet. Monday, northwest winds 15 to 20 knots. Seas 6 to 7 feet. Monday night, northwest winds 15 to 25 knots. Seas 6 to 8 feet. Tuesday, northwest winds 15 to 25 knots. Seas 6 to 8 feet. Tuesday night, northwest winds 15 to 25 knots. Seas 6 to 8 feet. The coastal waters forecast from Point Reyes to Pigeon Point out to 10 nautical miles. For today, northwest wind 10 to 15 knots, rising to 15 to 20 knots late. Seas 3 to 5 feet. Wave detail, northwest 4 feet at 6 seconds and south 2 feet at 13 seconds. For tonight, northwest wind 15 to 20 knots. Seas 4 to 6 feet. Wave detail, northwest 5 feet at 7 seconds and south 2 feet at 13 seconds. For Saturday, northwest wind 10 to 15 knots. Seas 3 to 5 feet. Wave detail, northwest 4 feet at 7 seconds and southwest 2 feet at 12 seconds. The coastal waters forecast from Pigeon Point to Point Pinos out to 10 nautical miles. Small craft advisory in effect through Sunday afternoon. For today, northwest wind 10 to 15 knots, rising to 20 to 25 knots. Seas 3 to 5 feet. Wave detail, northwest 4 feet at 7 seconds and south 2 feet at 13 seconds. For tonight, northwest wind 20 to 25 knots, easing to 15 to 20 knots after midnight. Seas 4 to 6 feet. Wave detail, northwest 5 feet at 6 seconds and south 2 feet at 13 seconds. For Saturday, northwest wind 10 to 15 knots, rising to 15 to 20 knots in the afternoon. Seas 4 to 5 feet. Wave detail, northwest 4 feet at 7 seconds and south 2 feet at 12 seconds. The following is an important beach hazard message from the National Weather Service. Issued at 10:54 a.m. Pacific Daylight Time. Beach hazard statement remains in effect from Saturday morning through Tuesday afternoon. What? Long period southwest swell will bring an increased risk of sneaker waves and stronger currents. Breaking waves will reach up to 10 feet along from south and southwest facing beaches and breakpoints. Where? Beaches along the Pacific coast. When? From Saturday morning through Tuesday afternoon. Impacts. Dangerous conditions are forecast along the shoreline. Hazards include sneaker waves, strong currents, and large breaking waves. Additional details. This swell is being generated by Hurricane Fausto in the tropical eastern Pacific. Stay off of jetties, piers, rocks.

degree, 9 feet. High tide, 8. 27 p.m. at 5.93 feet. Here are the buoy observations for 4 a.m. Pacific Daylight Time. An offshore buoy 6 winds northwest at 60 knots, pressure 1,020.3 millibars. An offshore buoy 59 winds west at 14 knots, water temperature 65, pressure 1,017.9 millibars. At buoy 14 near Point Arena, winds north at 4 knots, water temperature 56, pressure 1,016.4 millibars. At buoy 13 near Bodega Bay, winds northwest at 60 knots, pressure 1,014.6 millibars. At Point Reyes Wave Rider buoy, water temperature 59, seas 5 feet every 13 seconds. At San Francisco Bar buoy, water temperature 59, seas 4 feet every 14 seconds. At San Francisco buoy, winds northwest 19 knots, gusting to 23, water temperature 59, pressure 1,014.1 millibars, seas 4 feet every 5 seconds. At Half Moon Bay buoy, winds northwest 14 knots, water temperature 61, pressure 1,015.8 millibars, seas 4 feet every 5 seconds. At Monterey buoy, winds north at 16 knots, gusting to 21, water temperature 59, pressure 1,014.7 millibars. At Pointer, Wave Rider buoy, water temperature 57, seas 6 feet every 5 seconds. At Cape San Martin buoy, winds northwest at 23 knots, gusting to 29, water temperature 58, pressure 1,013.0 millibars. Synopsis for the Central California coast and bays, including the Monterey Bay, Greater Farallones, and Cordell Bank National Marine Sanctuaries. Moderate to fresh northwest breezes with strong gusts will continue through the weekend, with moderate wind-driven seas. Long-period southerly swell from Hurricane Fausto will arrive tonight and persist into the beginning of next week. The marine forecast for San Pablo Bay, Suisun Bay, the West Delta, and the San Francisco Bay north of the Bay Bridge. For today, southwest wind 10 to 15 knots. For tonight, southwest wind 10 to 15 knots. For Saturday, southwest wind 10 to 15 knots. The marine forecast for Monterey Bay. Small craft advisory in effect through this evening. Small craft advisory in effect from Saturday morning through Saturday evening. For today, northwest wind 5 to 10 knots, becoming west 15 to 20 knots this afternoon. Seas 3 to 4 feet. Wave detail, northwest 4 feet at 6 seconds and south 2 feet at 13 seconds. For tonight, northwest wind 15 to 20 knots, easing to 10 to 15 knots after midnight. Seas 3 to 5 feet. Wave detail, northwest 4 feet at 6 seconds. For Saturday, northwest wind 5 to 10 knots, becoming west 15 to 20 knots in the afternoon. Seas 3 to 4 feet. Wave detail, northwest 3 feet at 7 seconds. The coastal waters forecast from Point Arena to Point Reyes out to 10 nautical miles. Small craft advisory in effect through Sunday afternoon. Today, northwest wind 10 to 15 knots, rising to 15 to 20 knots this afternoon. Seas 3 to 5 feet, wave detail, northwest 4 feet at 6 seconds and south 2 feet at 13 seconds. Tonight, northwest wind 15 to 20 knots, seas 4 to 6 feet, wave detail, northwest 5 feet at 6 seconds and south 2 feet at 13 seconds. Saturday, northwest wind 10 to 15 knots, rising to 15 to 20 knots in the afternoon. Seas 4 to 5 feet, wave detail, northwest 4 feet at 6 seconds and south 2 feet at 12 seconds. The coastal waters forecast from Point Arena to Point Reyes 10 to 60 nautical miles offshore. Today, northwest wind 10 to 15 knots, seas around 5 feet, wave detail, northwest 4 feet at 6 seconds and south 3 feet at 13 seconds. Tonight, northwest wind 10 to 15 knots, seas around 5 feet, wave detail, northwest 5 feet at 6 seconds and south 3 feet at 13 seconds. Saturday, northwest wind 10 to 15 knots, seas 4 to 5 feet, wave detail, northwest 4 feet at 7 seconds and south 3 feet at 12 seconds.

Francis Cove Art Forecast. In the deep water channel, lick seas of 2 to 4 feet at 12 seconds. Across the bar, swell can be more than twice as high across the bar than surrounding waters. Waves are also more prone to break, particularly during strong ebb currents. Maximum ebb current of 0.9 knots at 1, 50 p.m. Friday and 2.3 knots at 02 a.m. Saturday. The coastal waters forecast from Point Pinos to Point Piedras Blancas out to 10 nautical miles. Gale warning in effect through this evening. Today, northwest wind 20 to 25 knots, gusts up to 35 knots this afternoon. Seas 5 to 7 feet, wave detail, northwest 6 feet at 7 seconds and south 2 feet at 13 seconds. Tonight, northwest wind 20 to 25 knots, gusts up to 35 knots in the evening. Seas 5 to 7 feet, wave detail, northwest 6 feet at 7 seconds and south 2 feet at 12 seconds. Saturday, northwest wind 20 to 25 knots with gusts up to 35 knots. Seas 5 to 7 feet, wave detail, northwest 6 feet at 7 seconds and south 2 feet at 12 seconds. The coastal waters forecast from Pigeon Point to Point Pinos 10 to 60 nautical miles offshore. Small craft advisory in effect through Saturday afternoon. Today, northwest wind 15 to 20 knots, seas around 5 feet, wave detail, northwest 5 feet at 7 seconds and south 2 feet at 13 seconds. Tonight, northwest wind 15 to 20 knots, seas 5 to 6 feet, wave detail, northwest 6 feet at 7 seconds and south 3 feet at 13 seconds. Saturday, northwest wind 15 to 20 knots, seas 5 to 6 feet, wave detail, northwest 5 feet at 7 seconds and south 3 feet at 12 seconds. The offshore waters forecast for the following marine location, Point Marina to Pigeon Point between 60 nautical miles and 150 nautical miles offshore. Issued at 2:58 a.m. Pacific Daylight Time. Today, northwest wind 5 to 50 knots. Seas 5 to 6 feet. Tonight, northwest winds 10 to 20 knots, becoming west to northwest 10 to 15 knots. Seas 5 to 7 feet. Saturday, northwest winds 10 to 15 knots. Seas 5 to 6 feet. Saturday night, northwest winds 10 to 15 knots. Seas 5 to 6 feet. Sun, northwest winds 10 to 15 knots. Seas 5 to 6 feet. Sunday night, northwest winds 10 to 20 knots. Seas 5 to 6 feet. Monday, northwest winds 10 to 20 knots. Seas 5 to 7 feet. Monday night, northwest winds 10 to 20 knots. Seas 5 to 7 feet. Tuesday, northwest winds 10 to 20 knots. Seas 5 to 8 feet. Tuesday night, northwest winds 15 to 25 knots. Seas 5 to 8 feet. The offshore waters forecast for the following marine location, Pigeon Point to Point Piedras Blancas between 60 nautical miles and 150 nautical miles offshore. Issued at 2:58 a.m. Pacific Daylight Time. Today, northwest winds 10 to 20 knots. Seas 5 to 7 feet. Tonight, northwest winds 10 to 20 knots. Seas 6 to 7 feet. Saturday, north to northwest winds 10 to 20 knots. Seas 5 to 7 feet. Saturday night, northwest winds 10 to 20 knots. Seas 5 to 7 feet. Sun, north to northwest winds 10 to 20 knots. Seas 5 to 7 feet. Sunday night, northwest winds 15 to 20 knots. Seas 5 to 7 feet. Monday, northwest winds 15 to 20 knots. Seas 6 to 7 feet. Monday night, northwest winds 15 to 25 knots. Seas 6 to 8 feet. Tuesday, northwest winds 15 to 25 knots. Seas 6 to 8 feet. Tuesday night, northwest winds 15 to 25 knots. Seas 6 to 8 feet. The coastal waters forecast from Point Reyes to Pigeon Point out to 10.

nautical miles. For today, northwest wind 10 to 15 knots, rising to 15 to 20 knots late. Seas 3 to 5 feet. Wave detail, northwest 4 feet at 6 seconds and south 2 feet at 13 seconds. For tonight, northwest wind 15 to 20 knots. Seas 4 to 6 feet. Wave detail, northwest 5 feet at 7 seconds and south 2 feet at 13 seconds. For Saturday, northwest wind 10 to 15 knots. Seas 3 to 5 feet. Wave detail, northwest 4 feet at 7 seconds and southwest 2 feet at 12 seconds. The coastal waters forecast from Pigeon Point to Point Pinos out to 10 nautical miles. Small craft advisory in effect through Sunday afternoon. For today, northwest wind 10 to 15 knots, rising to 20 to 25 knots. Seas 3 to 5 feet. Wave detail, northwest 4 feet at 7 seconds and south 2 feet at 13 seconds. For tonight, northwest wind 20 to 25 knots, easing to 15 to 20 knots after midnight. Seas 4 to 6 feet. Wave detail, northwest 5 feet at 6 seconds and south 2 feet at 13 seconds. For Saturday, northwest wind 10 to 15 knots, rising to 15 to 20 knots in the afternoon. Seas 4 to 5 feet. Wave detail, northwest 4 feet at 7 seconds and south 2 feet at 12 seconds. The following is an important beach hazard message from the National Weather Service. Issued at 10:54 a.m. Pacific Daylight Time. Beach hazard statement remains in effect from Saturday morning through Tuesday afternoon. What? Long period southwest swell will bring an increased risk of sneaker waves and strong currents. Breaking waves will reach up to 10 feet along some south and southwest facing beaches and breakpoints. Where? Beaches along the Pacific coast. When? From Saturday morning through Tuesday afternoon. Impacts, dangerous conditions are forecast along the shoreline. Hazards include sneaker waves, strong currents, and large breaking waves. Additional details, this swell is being generated by Hurricane Fausto in the tropical eastern Pacific. Stay off of jetties, piers, rocks, and other waterside infrastructure. Remain out of the water to avoid hazardous surf and never turn your back on the ocean. Monitor local weather, surf and tide forecast at www.weather.gov/mtr. Sunrise, sunset, and tidal information for the San Francisco Bay Area for Friday, July 24th. The sunrise today, 6:06 a.m. The sunset tonight, 8:25 p.m. Tidal data at the Golden Gate for today. Low tide, 03:08 a.m. at 0.36 feet. High tide, 10:34 a.m. at 4.20 feet. Low tide, 2:24 p.m. at 3.39 feet. High tide, 8:27 p.m. at 5.93 feet. Here are the buoy observations for 4 a.m. Pacific Daylight Time. An offshore buoy 6 winds north at 70 knots, gusting to 23, pressure 1,020.4 millibars. An offshore buoy 59 winds west at 14 knots, water temperature 65, pressure 1,017.9 millibars. At Point Arena buoy, winds north 4 knots, water temperature 56, pressure 1,016.5 millibars, seas 3 feet, every 9 seconds. At buoy 13 near Bodega Bay, winds northwest at 60 knots, pressure 1,014.6 millibars. At Point Reyes Wave Rider buoy, water temperature 59, seas 5 feet, every 13 seconds. At San Francisco Bar buoy, water temperature 59, seas 4 feet, every 14 seconds. At San Francisco buoy, winds northwest 19 knots, gusting to 23, water temperature 59, pressure 1,014.1 millibars, seas 4 feet, every 5 seconds. At Half Moon Bay buoy, winds northwest 14 knots, water temperature 61, pressure 1,015.8 millibars, seas 4 feet, every 5 seconds. At Monterey Bay buoy, winds north 70 knots, gusting to 21.

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Pressure 1,014.7 millibars. Seas 4 feet every 14 seconds. Endpoint, sir. Wave rider buoy water temperature 57. Seas 6 feet every 5 seconds. At Cape San Martin buoy, winds northwest 23 knots, gusting to 31, water temperature 58, pressure 1,012.9 millibars. Seas 8 feet every 7 seconds. Synopsis for the Central California coast and bays, including the Monterey Bay, Greater Farallon, and Cordell Bank National Marine Sanctuaries. Moderate to fresh northwest breezes with strong gusts will continue through the weekend, with moderate wind-driven seas. Long-period southerly swell from Hurricane Fausto will arrive tonight and persist into the beginning of next week. The marine forecast for San Pablo Bay, Susan Bay, the West Delta, and the San Francisco Bay north of the Bay Bridge. For today, southwest wind 10 to 15 knots. For tonight, southwest wind 10 to 15 knots. For Saturday, southwest wind 10 to 15 knots. The marine forecast for Monterey Bay. Small craft advisory in effect through this evening. Small craft advisory in effect from Saturday morning through Saturday evening. For today, northwest wind 5 to 10 knots, becoming west 15 to 20 knots this afternoon. Seas 3 to 4 feet. Wave detail, northwest 4 feet at 6 seconds and south 2 feet at 13 seconds. For tonight, northwest wind 15 to 20 knots, easing to 10 to 15 knots after midnight. Seas 3 to 5 feet. Wave detail, northwest 4 feet at 6 seconds. For Saturday, northwest wind 5 to 10 knots, becoming west 15 to 20 knots in the afternoon. Seas 3 to 4 feet. Wave detail, northwest 3 feet at 7 seconds. The coastal waters forecast from Point Arena to Point Reyes out to 10 nautical miles. Small craft advisory in effect through Sunday afternoon. Today, northwest wind 10 to 15 knots, rising to 15 to 20 knots this afternoon. Seas 3 to 5 feet, wave detail, northwest 4 feet at 6 seconds and south 2 feet at 13 seconds. Tonight, northwest wind 15 to 20 knots, seas 4 to 6 feet, wave detail, northwest 5 feet at 6 seconds and south 2 feet at 13 seconds. Saturday, northwest wind 10 to 15 knots, rising to 15 to 20 knots in the afternoon. Seas 4 to 5 feet, wave detail, northwest 4 feet at 6 seconds and south 2 feet at 12 seconds. The coastal waters forecast from Point Arena to Point Reyes 10 to 60 nautical miles offshore. Today, northwest wind 10 to 15 knots, seas around 5 feet, wave detail, northwest 4 feet at 6 seconds and south 3 feet at 13 seconds. Tonight, northwest wind 10 to 15 knots, seas around 5 feet, wave detail, northwest 5 feet at 6 seconds and south 3 feet at 13 seconds. Saturday, northwest wind 10 to 15 knots, seas 4 to 5 feet, wave detail, northwest 4 feet at 7 seconds and south 3 feet at 12 seconds. San Francisco Bar forecast. In the deep water channel, mixed seas of 2 to 4 feet at 12 seconds. Across the bar, swell can be more than twice as high across the bar than surrounding waters. Waves are also more prone to break, particularly during strong ebb currents. Maximum ebb current of 0.9 knots at 1, 50 p.m. Friday and 2.3 knots at 02 a.m. Saturday. The coastal waters forecast from Point Pinos to Point Piedras Blancas out to 10 nautical miles. Gale warning in effect through this evening. Today, northwest wind 20 to 25 knots, gusts up to 35 knots this afternoon. Seas 5 to 7 feet, wave detail, northwest 6 feet at 7 seconds and south 2 feet at 13 seconds. Tonight, northwest wind 20 to 25 knots, gusts up to 35 knots in the evening. Seas 5 to 7 feet, wave detail, northwest 6 feet at 7 seconds and south 2 feet at 12 seconds. Saturday, northwest wind 20 to 25 knots with gusts up to 35 knots. Seas 5 to 7 feet, wave detail, northwest 6 feet at 7 seconds and south 2 feet at 12 seconds. The coastal waters forecast.

pigeon point to point Pinos 10 to 60 nautical miles offshore. Small craft advisory in effect through Saturday afternoon. Today, northwest wind 15 to 20 knots, seas around 5 feet, wave detail. Northwest 5 feet at 7 seconds and south 2 feet at 13 seconds. Tonight, northwest wind 15 to 20 knots, seas 5 to 6 feet, wave detail. Northwest 6 feet at 7 seconds and south 3 feet at 13 seconds. Saturday, northwest wind 15 to 20 knots, seas 5 to 6 feet, wave detail. Northwest 5 feet at 7 seconds and south 3 feet at 12 seconds. The offshore waters forecast for the following marine location: Point Arena to Pigeon Point between 60 nautical miles and 150 nautical miles offshore. Issued at 2:58 a.m. Pacific Daylight Time. Today, northwest winds 5 to 15 knots. Seas 5 to 6 feet. Tonight, northwest winds 10 to 20 knots, becoming west to northwest 10 to 15 knots. Seas 5 to 7 feet. Saturday, northwest winds 10 to 15 knots. Seas 5 to 6 feet. Saturday night, northwest winds 10 to 15 knots. Seas 5 to 6 feet. Sun, northwest winds 10 to 15 knots. Seas 5 to 6 feet. Sunday night, northwest winds 10 to 20 knots. Seas 5 to 6 feet. Monday, northwest winds 10 to 20 knots. Seas 5 to 7 feet. Monday night, northwest winds 10 to 20 knots. Seas 5 to 7 feet. Tuesday, northwest winds 10 to 20 knots. Seas 5 to 8 feet. Tuesday night, northwest winds 15 to 25 knots. Seas 5 to 8 feet. 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This broadcast originates from the National Weather Service office located in Monterey, California, and serves the coastal marine waters, including San Francisco and Monterey Bay. The offshore waters forecast for the following marine location: Pigeon Point to Point Piedras Blancas between 60 nautical miles and 150 nautical miles offshore. Issued at 2:58 a.m. Pacific Daylight Time. Today, northwest winds 10 to 20 knots. Seas 5 to 7 feet. Tonight, northwest winds 10 to 20 knots. Seas 6 to 7 feet. Saturday, north to northwest winds 10 to 20 knots. Seas 5 to 7 feet. Saturday night, northwest winds 10 to 20 knots. Seas 5 to 7 feet. Sun, north to northwest winds 10 to 20 knots. Seas 5 to 7 feet. Sunday night, northwest winds 15 to 20 knots. Seas 5 to 7 feet. Monday, northwest winds 15 to 20 knots. Seas 6 to 7 feet. Monday night, northwest winds 15 to 25 knots. Seas 6 to 8 feet. Tuesday, northwest winds 15 to 25 knots. Seas 6 to 8 feet. Tuesday night, northwest winds 15 to 25 knots. Seas 6 to 8 feet. The coastal waters forecast from Point Reyes to Pigeon Point out to 10 nautical miles. For today, northwest wind 10 to 15 knots, rising to 15 to 20 knots late. Seas 3 to 5 feet. Wave detail, northwest 4 feet at 6 seconds and south 2 feet at 13 seconds. For tonight, northwest wind 15 to 20 knots. Seas 4 to 6 feet. Wave detail, northwest 5 feet at 7 seconds and south 2 feet at 13 seconds. For Saturday, northwest wind 10 to 15 knots. Seas 3 to 5 feet. Wave detail, northwest 4 feet at 7 seconds and southwest 2 feet at 12 seconds. The coastal waters forecast from Pigeon Point to Point Pinos out to 10 nautical miles. Small craft advisory in effect through Sunday afternoon. For today, northwest wind 10 to 15 knots, rising to 20 to 25 knots.

5 feet. Wave detail, northwest 4 feet at 7 seconds and south 2 feet at 13 seconds. For tonight, northwest wind 20 to 25 knots, easing to 16 to 20 knots after midnight. Seas 4 to 6 feet. Wave detail, northwest 5 feet at 6 seconds and south 2 feet at 13 seconds. For Saturday, northwest wind 10 to 15 knots, rising to 16 to 20 knots in the afternoon. Seas 4 to 5 feet. Wave detail, northwest 4 feet at 7 seconds and south 2 feet at 12 seconds. The following is an important beach hazard message from the National Weather Service. Issued at 10:54 a.m. Pacific Daylight Time. Beach hazard statement remains in effect from Saturday morning through Tuesday afternoon. What? Long period southwest swell will bring an increased risk of sneaker waves and strong recurrence. Breaking waves will reach up to 10 feet along some south and southwest facing beaches and breakpoints. Where? Beaches along the Pacific coast. When? From Saturday morning through Tuesday afternoon. Impacts. Dangerous conditions are forecast along the shoreline. Hazards include sneaker waves, strong recurrence, and large breaking waves. Additional details. This swell is being generated by Hurricane Fausto in the tropical eastern Pacific. Stay off of jetties, piers, rocks, and other waterside infrastructure. Remain out of the water to avoid hazardous surf and never turn your back on the ocean. Monitor local weather, surf, and tide forecast at www.weather.gov/mtr. Sunrise, sunset, and tidal information for the San Francisco Bay Area for Friday, July 24th. The sunrise today, 6:06 a.m. The sunset tonight, 8:25 p.m. Tidal data at the Golden Gate for today. Low tide, 03:08 a.m. at 0.36 feet. High tide, 10:34 a.m. at 4.20 feet. Low tide, 2:24 p.m. at 3.39 feet. High tide, 8:27 p.m. at 5.93 feet. Here are the buoy observations for 4 a.m. Pacific Daylight Time. An offshore buoy 6 winds north at 70 knots, gusting to 23, pressure 1,020.4 millibars. An offshore buoy 59 winds west at 14 knots, water temperature 65, pressure 1,017.9 millibars. At Point Arena buoy, winds north 4 knots, water temperature 56, pressure 1,016.5 millibars, seas 3 feet, every 9 seconds. At buoy 13 near Bodega Bay, winds northwest at 60 knots, pressure 1,014.6 millibars. At Point Reyes Wave Rider, buoy water temperature 59, seas 5 feet, every 13 seconds. At San Francisco Bar, buoy water temperature 59, seas 4 feet, every 14 seconds. At San Francisco Bay, winds northwest 19 knots, gusting to 23, water temperature 59, pressure 1,014.1 millibars, seas 4 feet, every 5 seconds. At Half Moon Bay, buoy winds northwest 14 knots, water temperature 61, pressure 1,015.8 millibars, seas 4 feet, every 5 seconds. At Monterey Bay, buoy winds north 70 knots, gusting to 21, water temperature 59, pressure 1,014.7 millibars, seas 4 feet, every 14 seconds. At Point Sur, Wave Rider buoy water temperature 57, seas 6 feet, every 5 seconds. At Cape San Martin, buoy winds northwest 23 knots, gusting to 31, water temperature 58, pressure 1,012.9 millibars. Seas 8 feet, every 7 seconds. Synopsis for the Central California coast and bays, including the Monterey Bay, Greater Farallones, and Cordell Bank National Marine Sanctuaries. Moderate to fresh northwest breezes with strong gusts will continue through the weekend, with moderate wind-driven seas. Long-period southerly swell from Hurricane Fausto will arrive tonight and persist into the beginning of next week. The marine forecast for San Pablo Bay, Suisun Bay, the West Delta, and the San Francisco Bay north of the Bay Bridge.

For today, southwest wind 10 to 15 knots. For tonight, southwest wind 10 to 15 knots. For Saturday, southwest wind 10 to 15 knots. The marine forecast for Monterey Bay. Small craft advisory in effect through this evening. Small craft advisory in effect from Saturday morning through Saturday evening. For today, northwest wind 5 to 10 knots, becoming west 15 to 20 knots this afternoon. Seas 3 to 4 feet. Wave detail, northwest 4 feet at 6 seconds and south 2 feet at 13 seconds. For tonight, northwest wind 15 to 20 knots, easing to 10 to 15 knots after midnight. Seas 3 to 5 feet. Wave detail, northwest 4 feet at 6 seconds. For Saturday, northwest wind 5 to 10 knots, becoming west 15 to 20 knots in the afternoon. Seas 3 to 4 feet. Wave detail, northwest wind 5 to 10 knots, becoming west 15 to 20 knots in the afternoon. Seas 3 to 4 feet. Wave detail, northwest 3 feet at 7 seconds. The coastal waters forecast from Point Arena to Point Reyes out to 10 nautical miles. Small craft advisory in effect through Sunday afternoon. Today, northwest wind 10 to 15 knots, rising to 15 to 20 knots this afternoon. Seas 3 to 5 feet, wave detail, northwest 4 feet at 6 seconds and south 2 feet at 13 seconds. Tonight, northwest wind 15 to 20 knots, seas 4 to 6 feet, wave detail, northwest 5 feet at 6 seconds and south 2 feet at 13 seconds. Saturday, northwest wind 10 to 15 knots, rising to 15 to 20 knots in the afternoon. Seas 4 to 5 feet, wave detail, northwest 4 feet at 6 seconds and south 2 feet at 12 seconds. The coastal waters forecast from Point Arena to Point Reyes 10 to 60 nautical miles offshore. Today, northwest wind 10 to 15 knots, seas around 5 feet, wave detail, northwest 4 feet at 6 seconds and south 3 feet at 13 seconds. Tonight, northwest wind 10 to 15 knots, seas around 5 feet, wave detail, northwest 5 feet at 6 seconds and south 3 feet at 13 seconds. Saturday, northwest wind 10 to 15 knots, seas 4 to 5 feet, wave detail, northwest 4 feet at 7 seconds and south 3 feet at 12 seconds. San Francisco Bar forecast. In the deep water channel, mixed seas of 2 to 4 feet at 12 seconds. Across the bar, swell can be more than twice as high across the bar than surrounding waters. Waves are also more prone to break, particularly during strong ebb currents. Maximum ebb current of 0.9 knots at 1:50 p.m. Friday and 2.3 knots at 02:02 a.m. Saturday. The coastal waters forecast from Point Pinos to Point Piedras blunts out to 10 nautical miles. Gale warning in effect through this evening. Today, northwest wind 20 to 25 knots, gusts up to 35 knots this afternoon. Seas 5 to 7 feet, wave detail, northwest 6 feet at 7 seconds and south 2 feet at 13 seconds. Tonight, northwest wind 20 to 25 knots, gusts up to 35 knots in the evening. Seas 5 to 7 feet, wave detail, northwest 6 feet at 7 seconds and south 2 feet at 12 seconds. Saturday, northwest wind 20 to 25 knots with gusts up to 35 knots. Seas 5 to 7 feet, wave detail, northwest 6 feet at 7 seconds and south 2 feet at 12 seconds. The coastal waters forecast from Pigeon Point to Point Pinos 10 to 60 nautical miles offshore. Small craft advisory in effect through Saturday afternoon. Today, northwest wind 15 to 20 knots, seas around 5 feet, wave detail, northwest 5 feet at 7 seconds and south 2 feet at 13 seconds. Tonight, northwest wind 15 to 20 knots, seas 5 to 6 feet, wave detail, northwest 6 feet at 7 seconds and south 3 feet at 13 seconds. Saturday, northwest wind 15 to 20 knots, seas 5 to 6 feet, wave detail, northwest 5 feet at 7 seconds and south 3 feet at 12 seconds. The offshore waters forecast for the following marine location, Point Arena to Pigeon Point between 60 nautical miles and 150 nautical miles offshore.

altitude at 2:58 a.m. Pacific Daylight Time. Today, northwest winds 5 to 15 knots. Seas 5 to 6 feet. Tonight, northwest winds 10 to 20 knots, becoming west to northwest 10 to 15 knots. Seas 5 to 7 feet. Saturday, northwest winds 10 to 15 knots. Seas 5 to 6 feet. Saturday night, northwest winds 10 to 15 knots. Seas 5 to 6 feet. Sun, northwest winds 10 to 15 knots. Seas 5 to 6 feet. Sunday night, northwest winds 10 to 20 knots. Seas 5 to 6 feet. Monday, northwest winds 10 to 20 knots. Seas 5 to 7 feet. Monday night, northwest winds 10 to 20 knots. Seas 5 to 7 feet. Tuesday, northwest winds 10 to 20 knots. Seas 5 to 8 feet. Tuesday night, northwest winds 15 to 25 knots. Seas 5 to 8 feet. The offshore waters forecast for the following marine location: Pigeon Point to Point Piedras Blanco is between 60 nautical miles and 150 nautical miles offshore. Issued at 2:58 a.m. Pacific Daylight Time. Today, northwest winds 10 to 20 knots. Seas 5 to 7 feet. Tonight, northwest winds 10 to 20 knots. Seas 6 to 7 feet. Saturday, north to northwest winds 10 to 20 knots. Seas 5 to 7 feet. Saturday night, northwest winds 10 to 20 knots. Seas 5 to 7 feet. Sun, north to northwest winds 10 to 20 knots. Seas 5 to 7 feet. Sunday night, northwest winds 15 to 20 knots. Seas 5 to 7 feet. Monday, northwest winds 15 to 20 knots. Seas 6 to 7 feet. Monday night, northwest winds 15 to 25 knots. Seas 6 to 8 feet. Tuesday, northwest winds 15 to 25 knots. Seas 6 to 8 feet. Tuesday night, northwest winds 15 to 25 knots. Seas 6 to 8 feet. The coastal waters forecast from Point Reyes to Pigeon Point out to 10 nautical miles. For today, northwest wind 10 to 15 knots, rising to 15 to 20 knots late. Seas 3 to 5 feet. Wave detail, northwest 4 feet at 6 seconds and south 2 feet at 13 seconds. For tonight, northwest wind 15 to 20 knots. Seas 4 to 6 feet. Wave detail, northwest 5 feet at 7 seconds and south 2 feet at 13 seconds. For Saturday, northwest wind 10 to 15 knots. Seas 3 to 5 feet. Wave detail, northwest 4 feet at 7 seconds and southwest 2 feet at 12 seconds. The coastal waters forecast from Pigeon Point to Point Pinos out to 10 nautical miles. Small craft advisory in effect through Sunday afternoon. For today, northwest wind 10 to 15 knots, rising to 20 to 25 knots. Seas 3 to 5 feet. Wave detail, northwest 4 feet at 7 seconds and south 2 feet at 13 seconds. For tonight, northwest wind 20 to 25 knots, easing to 15 to 20 knots after midnight. Seas 4 to 6 feet. Wave detail, northwest 5 feet at 6 seconds and south 2 feet at 13 seconds. For Saturday, northwest wind 10 to 15 knots, rising to 15 to 20 knots in the afternoon. Seas 4 to 5 feet. Wave detail, northwest 4 feet at 7 seconds and south 2 feet at 12 seconds. The following is an important beach hazard message from the National Weather Service. Issued at 10:54 a.m. Pacific Daylight Time. Beach hazard statement remains in effect from Saturday morning through Tuesday afternoon. What? Long period southwest swell will bring an increased risk of sneaker waves and stronger currents. Breaking waves will reach up to 10 feet along some south and southwest facing beaches and breakpoints. Where? Beaches along the Pacific coast.

when, from Saturday morning through Tuesday afternoon. Impacts, dangerous conditions are forecast along the shoreline. Hazards include sneaker waves, strong recurrents, and large breaking waves. Additional details, this swell is being generated by Hurricane Fausto in the tropical eastern Pacific. 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Monitor local weather, surf, and tide forecast at www.weather.gov/mtr. Sunrise, sunset, and tidal information for the San Francisco Bay Area for Friday, July 24th. The sunrise today, 6:06 a.m. The sunset tonight, 8:25 p.m. Tidal data at the Golden Gate for today. Low tide, 03:08 a.m. at 0.36 feet. High tide, 10:34 a.m. at 4.20 feet. Low tide, 2:24 p.m. at 3.39 feet. High tide, 8:27 p.m. at 5.93 feet. Here are the buoy observations for 4 a.m. Pacific Daylight Time. An offshore buoy 6 winds north at 70 knots, gusting to 23, pressure 1,020.4 millibars. An offshore buoy 59 winds west at 14 knots, water temperature 65, pressure 1,017.9 millibars. At Point Arena buoy, winds north 4 knots, water temperature 56, pressure 1,016.5 millibars, seas 3 feet, every 9 seconds. At buoy 13 near Bodega Bay, winds northwest at 60 knots, pressure 1,014.6 millibars. At Point Reyes Wave Rider buoy, water temperature 59, seas 5 feet, every 13 seconds. At San Francisco Bar buoy, water temperature 59, seas 4 feet, every 14 seconds. At San Francisco buoy, winds northwest 19 knots, gusting to 23, water temperature 59, pressure 1,014.1 millibars, seas 4 feet, every 5 seconds. At Half Moon Bay buoy, winds northwest 14 knots, water temperature 61, pressure 1,015.8 millibars, seas 4 feet, every 5 seconds. At Monterey Bay buoy, winds north 70 knots, gusting to 21, water temperature 59, pressure 1,014.7 millibars, seas 4 feet, every 14 seconds. At Point Sur, Wave Rider buoy, water temperature 57, seas 6 feet, every 5 seconds. At Cape San Martin buoy, winds northwest 23 knots, gusting to 31, water temperature 58, pressure 1,012.9 millibars. Seas 8 feet, every 7 seconds. Synopsis for the Central California coast and bays, including the Monterey Bay, Greater Farallon, and Cordell Bank National Marine Sanctuaries. Moderate to fresh northwest breezes with strong gusts will continue through the weekend, with moderate wind-driven seas. Long-period southerly swell from Hurricane Fausto will arrive tonight and persist into the beginning of next week. The marine forecast for San Pablo Bay, Suisun Bay, the West Delta, and the San Francisco Bay north of the Bay Bridge. For today, southwest wind 10 to 15 knots. For tonight, southwest wind 10 to 15 knots. For Saturday, southwest wind 10 to 15 knots. The marine forecast for Monterey Bay. Small craft advisory in effect through this evening. Small craft advisory in effect from Saturday morning through Saturday evening. For today, northwest wind 5 to 10 knots, becoming west 15 to 20 knots this afternoon. Seas 3 to 4 feet. Wave detail, northwest 4 feet at 6 seconds and south 2 feet at 13 seconds. For tonight, northwest wind 15 to 20 knots, easing to 10 to 15 knots after midnight. Seas 3 to 5 feet. Wave detail, northwest 4 feet at 6 seconds. For Saturday, northwest wind 5 to 10 knots, becoming west 15 to 20 knots in the afternoon. Seas 3 to 4 feet. Wave detail, northwest 3 feet at 7 seconds. The coastal waters forecast from Point Arena to Point

degrees out to 10 nautical miles. Small craft advisory in effect through Sunday afternoon. Today, northwest wind 10 to 15 knots, rising to 16 to 20 knots this afternoon. Seas 3 to 5 feet wave detail, northwest 4 feet at 6 seconds and south 2 feet at 13 seconds. Tonight, northwest wind 15 to 20 knots, seas 4 to 6 feet wave detail, northwest 5 feet at 6 seconds and south 2 feet at 13 seconds. Saturday, northwest wind 10 to 15 knots, rising to 16 to 20 knots in the afternoon. Seas 4 to 5 feet wave detail, northwest 4 feet at 6 seconds and south 2 feet at 12 seconds. The coastal waters forecast from Point Arena to Point Reyes 10 to 16 nautical miles offshore. Today, northwest wind 10 to 15 knots, seas around 5 feet wave detail, northwest 4 feet at 6 seconds and south 3 feet at 13 seconds. Tonight, northwest wind 10 to 15 knots, seas around 5 feet wave detail, northwest 5 feet at 6 seconds and south 3 feet at 13 seconds. Saturday, northwest wind 10 to 15 knots, seas 4 to 5 feet wave detail, northwest 4 feet at 7 seconds and south 3 feet at 12 seconds. San Francisco Bar forecast. In the deep water channel, mixed seas of 2 to 4 feet at 12 seconds. Across the bar, swell can be more than twice as high across the bar than surrounding waters. Waves are also more prone to break, particularly during strong ebb currents. Maximum ebb current of 0.9 knots at 1:50 p.m. Friday and 2.3 knots at 02:02 a.m. Saturday. The coastal waters forecast from Point Pinos to Point Piedras Blancas out to 10 nautical miles. Gale warning in effect through this evening. Today, northwest wind 20 to 25 knots, gusts up to 35 knots this afternoon. Seas 5 to 7 feet wave detail, northwest 6 feet at 7 seconds and south 2 feet at 13 seconds. Tonight, northwest wind 20 to 25 knots, gusts up to 35 knots in the evening. Seas 5 to 7 feet wave detail, northwest 6 feet at 7 seconds and south 2 feet at 12 seconds. Saturday, northwest wind 20 to 25 knots with gusts up to 35 knots, seas 5 to 7 feet wave detail, northwest 6 feet at 7 seconds and south 2 feet at 12 seconds. The coastal waters forecast from Pigeon Point to Point Pinos 10 to 60 nautical miles offshore. Small craft advisory in effect through Saturday afternoon. Today, northwest wind 15 to 20 knots, seas around 5 feet wave detail, northwest 5 feet at 7 seconds and south 2 feet at 13 seconds. Tonight, northwest wind 15 to 20 knots, seas 5 to 6 feet wave detail, northwest 6 feet at 7 seconds and south 3 feet at 13 seconds. Saturday, northwest wind 15 to 20 knots, seas 5 to 6 feet wave detail, northwest 5 feet at 7 seconds and south 3 feet at 12 seconds. The offshore waters forecast for the following marine location: Point Arena to Pigeon Point between 60 nautical miles and 150 nautical miles offshore. Issued at 2:58 a.m. Pacific Daylight Time. Today, northwest winds 5 to 15 knots. Seas 5 to 6 feet. Tonight, northwest winds 10 to 20 knots, becoming west to northwest 10 to 15 knots. Seas 5 to 7 feet. Saturday, northwest winds 10 to 15 knots. Seas 5 to 6 feet. Saturday night, northwest winds 10 to 15 knots. Seas 5 to 6 feet. Sun, northwest winds 10 to 15 knots. Seas 5 to 6 feet. Sunday night, northwest winds 10 to 20 knots. Seas 5 to 6 feet. Monday, northwest winds 10 to 20 knots. Seas 5 to 7 feet. Monday night, northwest winds 10 to 20 knots. Seas 5 to 7 feet. Tuesday, northwest winds 10 to 20 knots. Seas 5 to 8 feet. Tuesday night, northwest winds 15 to 25 knots. Seas 5 to 8 feet. The offshore waters forecast for the following marine location: Pigeon Point to Point Piedras Blancas between
nautical miles and 150 nautical miles offshore. Issued at 2:58 a.m. Pacific Daylight Time. Today, northwest winds 10 to 20 knots. Seas 5 to 7 feet. Tonight, northwest winds 10 to 20 knots. Seas 6 to 7 feet. Saturday, north to northwest winds 10 to 20 knots. Seas 5 to 7 feet. Saturday night, northwest winds 10 to 20 knots. Seas 5 to 7 feet. Sun, north to northwest winds 10 to 20 knots. Seas 5 to 7 feet. Sunday night, northwest winds 15 to 20 knots. Seas 5 to 7 feet. Monday, northwest winds 15 to 20 knots. Seas 6 to 7 feet. Monday night, northwest winds 15 to 25 knots. Seas 6 to 8 feet. Tuesday, northwest winds 15 to 25 knots. Seas 6 to 8 feet. Tuesday night, northwest winds 15 to 25 knots. Seas 6 to 8 feet. The coastal waters forecast from Point Reyes to Pigeon Point out to 10 nautical miles. For today, northwest wind 10 to 15 knots, rising to 15 to 20 knots late. Seas 3 to 5 feet. Wave detail, northwest 4 feet at 6 seconds and south 2 feet at 13 seconds. For tonight, northwest wind 15 to 20 knots. Seas 4 to 6 feet. Wave detail, northwest 5 feet at 7 seconds and south 2 feet at 13 seconds. For Saturday, northwest wind 10 to 15 knots. Seas 3 to 5 feet. Wave detail, northwest 4 feet at 7 seconds and southwest 2 feet at 12 seconds. 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This broadcast originates from the National Weather Service office located in Monterey, California, and serves the coastal marine waters, including San Francisco and Monterey Bay. The coastal waters forecast from Pigeon Point to Point Pinos out to 10 nautical miles. Small craft advisory in effect through Sunday afternoon. For today, northwest wind 10 to 15 knots, rising to 20 to 25 knots. Seas 3 to 5 feet. Wave detail, northwest 4 feet at 7 seconds and south 2 feet at 13 seconds. For tonight, northwest wind 20 to 25 knots, easing to 15 to 20 knots after midnight. Seas 4 to 6 feet. Wave detail, northwest 5 feet at 6 seconds and south 2 feet at 13 seconds. For Saturday, northwest wind 10 to 15 knots, rising to 15 to 20 knots in the afternoon. Seas 4 to 5 feet. Wave detail, northwest 4 feet at 7 seconds and south 2 feet at 12 seconds. The following is an important beach hazard message from the National Weather Service. Issued at 10:54 a.m. Pacific Daylight Time. Beach hazard statement remains in effect from Saturday morning through Tuesday afternoon. What? Long period southwest swell will bring an increased risk of sneaker waves and strong recurrence. Breaking waves will reach up to 10 feet along some south and southwest facing beaches and breakpoints. Where? Beaches along the Pacific coast. When? From Saturday morning through Tuesday afternoon. Impacts. Dangerous conditions are forecast along the shoreline. Hazards include sneaker waves, strong recurrence, and large breaking waves. Additional details. This swell is being generated by Hurricane Fausto in the tropical eastern Pacific. Stay off of jetties, piers, rocks, and other waterside infrastructure. Remain out of the water to avoid hazardous surf and never turn your back on the ocean. Monitor local weather, surf, and tide forecast at www.weather.gov/mtr. Sunrise, sunset, and tidal information for the San Francisco Bay Area for Friday, July 24th. The sunrise today, 6:06 a.m. The sunset tonight, 8:25 p.m. Tidal data at the Golden Gate for today. Low tide, 0.

08 a.m. at 0.36 feet. High tide, 10:34 a.m. at 4.20 feet. 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High tide, 8:27 p.m. at 5.93 feet. Here are the buoy observations for 4 a.m. Pacific Daylight Time. An offshore buoy 6 winds north at 70 knots, gusting to 23, pressure 1,020.4 millibars. An offshore buoy 59 winds west at 40 knots, water temperature 65, pressure 1,017.9 millibars. At Point Arena buoy, winds north 4 knots, water temperature 56, pressure 1,016.5 millibars, seas 3 feet every 9 seconds. At buoy 13 near Bodega Bay, winds northwest at 60 knots, pressure 1,014.6 millibars. At Point Reyes Wave Rider buoy, water temperature 59, seas 5 feet every 13 seconds. At San Francisco Bar buoy, water temperature 59, seas 4 feet every 14 seconds. At San Francisco buoy, winds northwest 19 knots, gusting to 23, water temperature 59, pressure 1,014.1 millibars, seas 4 feet every 5 seconds. At Half Moon Bay buoy, winds northwest 14 knots, water temperature 61, pressure 1,015.8 millibars, seas 4 feet every 5 seconds. At Monterey Bay buoy, winds north 70 knots, gusting to 21, water temperature 59, pressure 1,014.7 millibars, seas 4 feet every 14 seconds. At Point Sur, Wave Rider buoy, water temperature 57, seas 6 feet every 5 seconds. At Cape San Martin buoy, winds northwest 23 knots, gusting to 31, water temperature 58, pressure 1,012.9 millibars. Seas 8 feet every 7 seconds. Synopsis for the Central California coast and bays, including the Monterey Bay, Greater Farallones, and Cordell Bank National Marine Sanctuaries. Moderate to fresh northwest breezes with strong gusts will continue through the weekend, with moderate wind-driven seas. Long-period southerly swell from Hurricane Fausto will arrive tonight and persist into the beginning of next week. The marine forecast for San Pablo Bay, Suisun Bay, the West Delta, and the San Francisco Bay north of the Bay Bridge. For today, southwest wind 10 to 15 knots. For tonight, southwest wind 10 to 15 knots. For Saturday, southwest wind 10 to 15 knots. The marine forecast for Monterey Bay. Small craft advisory in effect through this evening. Small craft advisory in effect from Saturday morning through Saturday evening. For today, northwest wind 5 to 10 knots, becoming west 15 to 20 knots this afternoon. Seas 3 to 4 feet. Wave detail, northwest 4 feet at 6 seconds and south 2 feet at 13 seconds. For tonight, northwest wind 15 to 20 knots, easing to 10 to 15 knots after midnight. Seas 3 to 5 feet. Wave detail, northwest 4 feet at 6 seconds. For Saturday, northwest wind 5 to 10 knots, becoming west 15 to 20 knots in the afternoon. Seas 3 to 4 feet. Wave detail, northwest 3 feet at 7 seconds. The coastal waters forecast from Point Arena to Point Reyes out to 10 nautical miles. Small craft advisory in effect through Sunday afternoon. Today, northwest wind 10 to 15 knots, rising to 15 to 20 knots this afternoon. Seas 3 to 5 feet. Wave detail, northwest 4 feet at 6 seconds and south 2 feet at 13 seconds. Tonight, northwest wind 15 to 20 knots, seas 4 to 6 feet. Wave detail, northwest 5 feet at 6 seconds and south 2 feet at 13 seconds. Saturday, northwest wind 10 to 15 knots, rising to 15 to 20 knots in the afternoon. Seas 4 to 5 feet. Wave detail, northwest 4 feet at 6 seconds and south 2 feet at 12 seconds. The coastal waters forecast from Point Arena to Point Reyes 10 to 60 nautical miles offshore. Today, northwest wind 10 to 15 knots, seas around 5 feet. Wave detail, northwest 4 feet at 6 seconds and south 3 feet at 13.

a.m. Friday and 2.3 knots at 02 a.m. Saturday. The coastal waters forecast from Point Pinos to Point Piedras blunts out to 10 nautical miles. Gale warning in effect through this evening. Today, northwest wind 20 to 25 knots, gusts up to 35 knots this afternoon. Seas 5 to 7 feet, wave detail. Northwest 6 feet at 7 seconds and south 2 feet at 13 seconds. Tonight, northwest wind 20 to 25 knots, gusts up to 35 knots in the evening. Seas 5 to 7 feet, wave detail. Northwest 6 feet at 7 seconds and south 2 feet at 12 seconds. Saturday, northwest wind 20 to 25 knots with gusts up to 35 knots. Seas 5 to 7 feet, wave detail. Northwest 6 feet at 7 seconds and south 2 feet at 12 seconds. The coastal waters forecast from Pigeon Point to Point Pinos 10 to 60 nautical miles offshore. Small craft advisory in effect through Saturday afternoon. Today, northwest wind 15 to 20 knots, seas around 5 feet, wave detail. Northwest 5 feet at 7 seconds and south 2 feet at 13 seconds. Tonight, northwest wind 15 to 20 knots, seas 5 to 6 feet, wave detail. Northwest 6 feet at 7 seconds and south 3 feet at 13 seconds. Saturday, northwest wind 15 to 20 knots, seas 5 to 6 feet, wave detail. Northwest 5 feet at 7 seconds and south 3 feet at 12 seconds. The offshore waters forecast for the following marine location: Point Arena to Pigeon Point between 60 nautical miles and 150 nautical miles offshore. Issued at 2:58 a.m. Pacific Daylight Time. Today, northwest wind 5 to 50 knots. Seas 5 to 6 feet. Tonight, northwest winds 10 to 20 knots, becoming west to northwest 10 to 50 knots. Seas 5 to 7 feet. Saturday, northwest winds 10 to 50 knots. Seas 5 to 6 feet. Saturday night, northwest winds 10 to 50 knots. Seas 5 to 6 feet. Sun, northwest winds 10 to 50 knots. Seas 5 to 6 feet. Sunday night, northwest winds 10 to 20 knots. Seas 5 to 6 feet. Monday, northwest winds 10 to 20 knots. Seas 5 to 7 feet. Monday night, northwest winds 10 to 20 knots. Seas 5 to 7 feet. Tuesday, northwest winds 10 to 20 knots. Seas 5 to 8 feet. Tuesday night, northwest winds 15 to 25 knots. Seas 5 to 8 feet. The offshore waters forecast for the following marine location: Pigeon Point to Point Piedras Blancas between 60 nautical miles and 150 nautical miles offshore. Issued at 2:58 a.m. Pacific Daylight Time. Today, northwest winds 10 to 20 knots. Seas 5 to 7 feet. Tonight, northwest winds 10 to 20 knots. Seas 6 to 7 feet. Saturday, north to northwest winds 10 to 20 knots. Seas 5 to 7 feet. Saturday night, northwest winds 10 to 20 knots. Seas 5 to 7 feet. Sun, north to northwest winds 10 to 20 knots. Seas 5 to 7 feet. Sunday night, northwest winds 15 to 20 knots. Seas 5 to 7 feet. Monday, northwest winds 15 to 20 knots. Seas 6 to 7 feet. Monday night, northwest winds 15 to 25 knots. Seas 6 to 8 feet. Tuesday, northwest winds 15 to 25 knots. Seas 6 to 8 feet. Tuesday night, northwest winds 15 to 25 knots. Seas 6 to 8 feet. The coastal waters forecast from Point Reyes to Pigeon Point out to 10 nautical miles. For today, northwest wind 10 to 15 knots, rising to 15 to 20 knots late. Seas 3 to 5 feet. Wave detail, northwest 4 feet at 6 seconds and south 2 feet at 13 seconds. For tonight, northwest wind 15 to 20 knots. Seas 4 to 6 feet.

scale, northwest 5 feet at 7 seconds and south 2 feet at 13 seconds. For Saturday, northwest wind 10 to 15 knots. Seas 3 to 5 feet. Wave detail, northwest 4 feet at 7 seconds and southwest 2 feet at 12 seconds. The coastal waters forecast from Pigeon Point to Point Pinos out to 10 nautical miles. Small craft advisory in effect through Sunday afternoon. For today, northwest wind 10 to 15 knots, rising to 20 to 25 knots. Seas 3 to 5 feet. Wave detail, northwest 4 feet at 7 seconds and south 2 feet at 13 seconds. For tonight, northwest wind 20 to 25 knots, easing to 15 to 20 knots after midnight. Seas 4 to 6 feet. Wave detail, northwest 5 feet at 6 seconds and south 2 feet at 13 seconds. For Saturday, northwest wind 10 to 15 knots, rising to 15 to 20 knots in the afternoon. Seas 4 to 5 feet. Wave detail, northwest 4 feet at 7 seconds and south 2 feet at 12 seconds. Sunrise, sunset, and tidal information for the San Francisco Bay Area for Friday, July 24th. The sunrise today, 6:06 a.m. The sunset tonight, 8:25 p.m. Tidal data at the Golden Gate for today. Low tide, 03:08 a.m. at 0.36 feet. High tide, 10:34 a.m. at 4.20 feet. Low tide, 2:24 p.m. at 3.39 feet. High tide, 8:27 p.m. at 5.93 feet. Here are the buoy observations for 5 a.m. Pacific Daylight Time. An offshore buoy 6 winds north at 16 knots, pressure 1,020.0 millibars. An offshore buoy 59 winds west at 12 knots, water temperature 65, pressure 1,017.8 millibars. A buoy 14 near Point Arena winds north at 6 knots, water temperature 56, pressure 1,016.4 millibars. A buoy 13 near Bodega Bay winds northwest at 70 knots, pressure 1,014.5 millibars. At Point Reyes Wave Rider buoy water temperature 59, seas 5 feet every 13 seconds. At San Francisco Bar buoy water temperature 60, seas 4 feet every 15 seconds. At San Francisco buoy winds northwest at 70 knots, water temperature 59, pressure 1,014.3 millibars. At Half Moon Bay buoy winds northwest 70 knots, water temperature 61, pressure 1,015.6 millibars, seas 4 feet every 5 seconds. At Monterey buoy winds north at 19 knots, gusting to 25, water temperature 59, pressure 1,014.6 millibars. At Pointzer, Wave Rider buoy water temperature 57, seas 6 feet every 6 seconds. At Cape San Martin buoy winds northwest at 25 knots, gusting to 31, water temperature 58, pressure 1,013.0 millibars. Here are the buoy observations for 5 a.m. Pacific Daylight Time. An offshore buoy 6 winds north at 16 knots, pressure 1,020.1 millibars. An offshore buoy 59, winds west 12 knots, water temperature 65, pressure 1,017.7 millibars, seas 7 feet, every 10 seconds. At Point Arena buoy, winds north 4 knots, water temperature 56, pressure 1,016.4 millibars, seas 3 feet, every 10 seconds. At buoy 13 near Bodega Bay, winds northwest at 70 knots, pressure 1,014.5 millibars. At Point Reyes Wave Rider buoy water temperature 59, seas 5 feet every 13 seconds. At San Francisco Bar buoy water temperature 60, seas 4 feet every 15 seconds. At San Francisco buoy winds northwest at 70 knots, pressure 1,014.2 millibars, swell 4 feet every 5 seconds. At Half Moon Bay buoy winds northwest 70 knots, water temperature 61, pressure 1,015.6 millibars, seas 4 feet every 5 seconds. At Monterey Bay buoy winds northwest 19 knots.

melting to 25, water temperature 59. The following is an important beach hazard message from the National Weather Service. Issued at 5:12 a.m. Pacific Daylight Time. Beach hazard statement remains in effect from Saturday morning through Tuesday afternoon. What? Long period southwest swell will bring an increased risk of sneaker waves and strong currents. Breaking waves will reach up to 10 feet along some south and southwest facing beaches and breakpoints. Where? Beaches along the Pacific coast. When? From Saturday morning through Tuesday afternoon. Impacts. Dangerous conditions are forecast along the shoreline. Hazards include sneaker waves, strong currents, and large breaking waves. Additional details. This swell is being generated by Hurricane Fausto in the tropical eastern Pacific. Stay off of jetties, piers, rocks, and other waterside infrastructure. Remain out of the water to avoid hazardous surf and never turn your back on the ocean. Monitor local weather, surf, and tide forecast at www.weather.gov/mtr. Here are the buoy observations for 5 a.m. Pacific Daylight Time. An offshore buoy 6 winds north at 16 knots, pressure 1,020.1 millibars. An offshore buoy 59, winds west 12 knots, water temperature 65, pressure 1,017.7 millibars, sea 7 feet, every 10 seconds. At Point Arena buoy, winds north 4 knots, water temperature 56, pressure 1,016.4 millibars, sea is 3 feet, every 10 seconds. At buoy 13 near Bodega Bay, winds northwest at 70 knots, pressure 1,014.5 millibars. At Point Reyes Wave Rider buoy, water temperature 59, seas 5 feet, every 13 seconds. At San Francisco Bar buoy, water temperature 60, seas 4 feet, every 15 seconds. At San Francisco buoy, winds northwest at 70 knots, pressure 1,014.2 millibars, swell 4 feet, every 5 seconds. At Half Moon Bay buoy, winds northwest 70 knots, water temperature 61, pressure 1,015.6 millibars, seas 4 feet, every 5 seconds. At Monterey Bay buoy, winds northwest 19 knots, gusting to 25, water temperature 59, pressure 1,014.7 millibars, seas 4 feet, every 11 seconds. At Point Sur, Wave Rider buoy, water temperature 57, seas 6 feet, every 6 seconds. At Cape San Martin buoy, winds northwest 25 knots, gusting to 29, water temperature 58, pressure 1,013.1 millibars. Seas 8 feet, every 7 seconds. Synopsis for the Central California coast and bays, including the Monterey Bay, Greater Farallones, and Cordell Bank National Marine Sanctuaries. Moderate to fresh northwest breezes with strong gusts will continue through the weekend, with moderate wind-driven seas. Long-period southerly swell from Hurricane Fausto will arrive tonight and persist into the beginning of next week. The marine forecast for San Pablo Bay, Suisun Bay, the West Delta, and the San Francisco Bay north of the Bay Bridge. For today, southwest wind 10 to 15 knots. For tonight, southwest wind 10 to 15 knots. For Saturday, southwest wind 10 to 15 knots. The marine forecast for Monterey Bay. Small craft advisory in effect through this evening. Small craft advisory in effect from Saturday morning through Saturday evening. For today, northwest wind 5 to 10 knots, becoming west 15 to 20 knots this afternoon. Seas 3 to 4 feet. Wave detail, northwest 4 feet at 6 seconds and south 2 feet at 13 seconds. For tonight, northwest wind 15 to 20 knots, easing to 10 to 15 knots after midnight. Seas 3 to 5 feet. Wave detail, northwest 4 feet at 6 seconds. For Saturday, northwest wind 5 to 10 knots, becoming west 15 to 20 knots in the afternoon. Seas 3 to 4 feet. Wave detail, northwest 3 feet at 7 seconds. The coastal waters forecast from Point Arena to Point Reyes out to 10 nautical miles. Small craft advisory in effect.

through Sunday afternoon. Today, northwest wind 10 to 15 knots, rising to 15 to 20 knots this afternoon. Seas 3 to 5 feet wave detail, northwest 4 feet at 6 seconds and south 2 feet at 13 seconds. Tonight, northwest wind 15 to 20 knots, seas 4 to 6 feet wave detail, northwest 5 feet at 6 seconds and south 2 feet at 13 seconds. Saturday, northwest wind 10 to 15 knots, rising to 15 to 20 knots in the afternoon. Seas 4 to 5 feet wave detail, northwest 4 feet at 6 seconds and south 2 feet at 12 seconds. The coastal waters forecast from Point Arena to Point Reyes 10 to 60 nautical miles offshore. Today, northwest wind 10 to 15 knots, seas around 5 feet wave detail, northwest 4 feet at 6 seconds and south 3 feet at 13 seconds. Tonight, northwest wind 10 to 15 knots, seas around 5 feet wave detail, northwest 5 feet at 6 seconds and south 3 feet at 13 seconds. Saturday, northwest wind 10 to 15 knots, seas 4 to 5 feet wave detail, northwest 4 feet at 7 seconds and south 3 feet at 12 seconds. San Francisco Bar forecast. In the deep water channel, mixed seas of 2 to 4 feet at 12 seconds. Across the bar, swell can be more than twice as high across the bar than surrounding waters. Waves are also more prone to break, particularly during strong ebb currents. Maximum ebb currents of 0.9 knots at 1, 50 p.m. Friday and 2.3 knots at 02 a.m. Saturday. The coastal waters forecast from Point Pinos to Point Piedras Blancas out to 10 nautical miles. Gale warning in effect through this evening. Today, northwest wind 20 to 25 knots, gusts up to 35 knots this afternoon. Seas 5 to 7 feet wave detail, northwest 6 feet at 7 seconds and south 2 feet at 13 seconds. Tonight, northwest wind 20 to 25 knots, gusts up to 35 knots in the evening. Seas 5 to 7 feet wave detail, northwest 6 feet at 7 seconds and south 2 feet at 12 seconds. Saturday, northwest wind 20 to 25 knots with gusts up to 35 knots, seas 5 to 7 feet wave detail, northwest 6 feet at 7 seconds and south 2 feet at 12 seconds. The coastal waters forecast from Pigeon Point to Point Pinos 10 to 60 nautical miles offshore. Small craft advisory in effect through Saturday afternoon. Today, northwest wind 15 to 20 knots, seas around 5 feet wave detail, northwest 5 feet at 7 seconds and south 2 feet at 13 seconds. Tonight, northwest wind 15 to 20 knots, seas 5 to 6 feet wave detail, northwest 6 feet at 7 seconds and south 3 feet at 13 seconds. Saturday, northwest wind 15 to 20 knots, seas 5 to 6 feet wave detail, northwest 5 feet at 7 seconds and south 3 feet at 12 seconds. The offshore waters forecast for the following marine location, Point Arena to Pigeon Point between 60 nautical miles and 150 nautical miles offshore. Issued at 2:58 a.m. Pacific Daylight Time. Today, northwest wind 5 to 15 knots. Seas 5 to 6 feet. Tonight, northwest winds 10 to 20 knots, becoming west to northwest 10 to 15 knots. Seas 5 to 7 feet. Saturday, northwest winds 10 to 15 knots. Seas 5 to 6 feet. Saturday night, northwest winds 10 to 15 knots. Seas 5 to 6 feet. Sun, northwest winds 10 to 15 knots. Seas 5 to 6 feet. Sunday night, northwest winds 10 to 20 knots. Seas 5 to 6 feet. Monday, northwest winds 10 to 20 knots. Seas 5 to 7 feet. Monday night, northwest winds 10 to 20 knots. Seas 5 to 7 feet. Tuesday, northwest winds 10 to 20 knots. Seas 5 to 8 feet. Tuesday night, northwest winds 15 to 25 knots. Seas 5 to 8 feet. 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This broadcast originates from

National Weather Service office located in Monterey, California, and serves the coastal marine waters, including San Francisco and Monterey Bay. The offshore waters forecast for the following marine location: Pigeon Point to Point Piedras Blancas, between 60 nautical miles and 150 nautical miles offshore. Issued at 2:58 a.m. Pacific Daylight Time. Today, northwest winds 10 to 20 knots. Seas 5 to 7 feet. Tonight, northwest winds 10 to 20 knots. Seas 6 to 7 feet. Saturday, north to northwest winds 10 to 20 knots. Seas 5 to 7 feet. Saturday night, northwest winds 10 to 20 knots. Seas 5 to 7 feet. Sun, north to northwest winds 10 to 20 knots. Seas 5 to 7 feet. Sunday night, northwest winds 15 to 20 knots. Seas 5 to 7 feet. Monday, northwest winds 15 to 20 knots. Seas 6 to 7 feet. Monday night, northwest winds 15 to 25 knots. Seas 6 to 8 feet. Tuesday, northwest winds 15 to 25 knots. Seas 6 to 8 feet. Tuesday night, northwest winds 15 to 25 knots. Seas 6 to 8 feet. The coastal waters forecast from Point Reyes to Pigeon Point out to 10 nautical miles. For today, northwest wind 10 to 15 knots, rising to 15 to 20 knots late. Seas 3 to 5 feet. Wave detail, northwest 4 feet at 6 seconds and south 2 feet at 13 seconds. For tonight, northwest wind 15 to 20 knots. Seas 4 to 6 feet. Wave detail, northwest 5 feet at 7 seconds and south 2 feet at 13 seconds. For Saturday, northwest wind 10 to 15 knots. Seas 3 to 5 feet. Wave detail, northwest 4 feet at 7 seconds and southwest 2 feet at 12 seconds. The coastal waters forecast from Pigeon Point to Point Pinos out to 10 nautical miles. Small craft advisory in effect through Sunday afternoon. For today, northwest wind 10 to 15 knots, rising to 20 to 25 knots. Seas 3 to 5 feet. Wave detail, northwest 4 feet at 7 seconds and south 2 feet at 13 seconds. For tonight, northwest wind 20 to 25 knots, easing to 15 to 20 knots after midnight. Seas 4 to 6 feet. Wave detail, northwest 5 feet at 6 seconds and south 2 feet at 13 seconds. For Saturday, northwest wind 10 to 15 knots, rising to 15 to 20 knots in the afternoon. Seas 4 to 5 feet. Wave detail, northwest 4 feet at 7 seconds and south 2 feet at 12 seconds. 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This broadcast originates from the National Weather Service office located in Monterey, California, and serves the coastal marine waters, including San Francisco and Monterey Bay. The following is an important beach hazard message from the National Weather Service, issued at 5:12 a.m. Pacific Daylight Time. Beach hazard statement remains in effect from Saturday morning through Tuesday afternoon. What? Long period southwest swell will bring an increased risk of sneaker waves and strong recurrence. Breaking waves will reach up to 10 feet along some south and southwest facing beaches and breakpoints. Where? Beaches along the Pacific coast. When? From Saturday morning through Tuesday afternoon. Impacts. Dangerous conditions are forecast along the shoreline. Hazards include sneaker waves, strong recurrence, and large breaking waves. Additional details. This swell is being generated by Hurricane Fausto in the tropical eastern Pacific. 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Monitor local weather, surf, and tide forecast at www.weather.gov/mtr. Sunrise, sunset.

and title information for the San Francisco Bay Area for Friday, July 24th. The sunrise today, 6:06 a.m. The sunset tonight, 8:25 p.m. Tidal data at the Golden Gate for today. Low tide, 03:08 a.m. at 0.36 feet. High tide, 10:34 a.m. at 4.20 feet. 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High tide, 8:27 p.m. at 5.93 feet. Here are the buoy observations for 5 a.m. Pacific Daylight Time. An offshore buoy 6 winds north at 16 knots, pressure 1,020.1 millibars. An offshore buoy 59, winds west 12 knots, water temperature 65, pressure 1,017.7 millibars, sea 7 feet, every 10 seconds. At Point Arena buoy, winds north 4 knots, water temperature 56, pressure 1,016.4 millibars, sea is 3 feet, every 10 seconds. At buoy 13 near Bodega Bay, winds northwest at 70 knots, pressure 1,014.5 millibars. At Point Reyes Wave Rider buoy, water temperature 59, seas 5 feet, every 13 seconds. At San Francisco Bar buoy, water temperature 60, seas 4 feet, every 15 seconds. At San Francisco buoy, winds northwest at 70 knots, pressure 1,014.2 millibars, swell 4 feet, every 5 seconds. At Half Moon Bay buoy, winds northwest 70 knots, water temperature 61, pressure 1,015.6 millibars, seas 4 feet, every 5 seconds. At Monterey Bay buoy, winds northwest 19 knots, gusting to 25, water temperature 59, pressure 1,014.7 millibars, seas 4 feet, every 11 seconds. At Pointzer, Wave Rider buoy, water temperature 57, seas 6 feet, every 6 seconds. At Cape San Martin buoy, winds northwest 25 knots, gusting to 29, water temperature 58, pressure 1,013.1 millibars. Seas 8 feet, every 7 seconds. Synopsis for the Central California coast and bays, including the Monterey Bay, Greater Farallones, and Cordell Bank National Marine Sanctuaries. Moderate to fresh northwest breezes with strong gusts will continue through the weekend, with moderate wind-driven seas. Long-period southerly swell from Hurricane Fausto will arrive tonight and persist into the beginning of next week. The marine forecast for San Pablo Bay, Suisun Bay, the West Delta, and the San Francisco Bay north of the Bay Bridge. For today, southwest wind 10 to 15 knots. For tonight, southwest wind 10 to 15 knots. For Saturday, southwest wind 10 to 15 knots. The marine forecast for Monterey Bay. Small craft advisory in effect through this evening. Small craft advisory in effect from Saturday morning through Saturday evening. For today, northwest wind 5 to 10 knots, becoming west 15 to 20 knots this afternoon. Seas 3 to 4 feet. Wave detail, northwest 4 feet at 6 seconds and south 2 feet at 13 seconds. For tonight, northwest wind 15 to 20 knots, easing to 10 to 15 knots after midnight. Seas 3 to 5 feet. Wave detail, northwest 4 feet at 6 seconds. For Saturday, northwest wind 5 to 10 knots, becoming west 15 to 20 knots in the afternoon. Seas 3 to 4 feet. Wave detail, northwest 3 feet at 7 seconds. The coastal waters forecast from Point Arena to Point Reyes out to 10 nautical miles. Small craft advisory in effect through Sunday afternoon. Today, northwest wind 10 to 15 knots, rising to 15 to 20 knots this afternoon. Seas 3 to 5 feet, wave detail, northwest 4 feet at 6 seconds and south 2 feet at 13 seconds. Tonight, northwest wind 15 to 20 knots, seas 4 to 6 feet, wave detail, northwest 5 feet at 6 seconds and south 2 feet at 13 seconds. Saturday, northwest wind 10 to 15 knots, rising to 15 to 20 knots in the afternoon. Seas 4 to 5 feet, wave detail, northwest 4 feet at 6 seconds and south 2 feet at 12 seconds.

The coastal waters forecast from Point Arena to Point Reyes 10 to 16 nautical miles offshore. Today, northwest wind 10 to 15 knots, seas around 5 feet, wave detail. Northwest 4 feet at 6 seconds and south 3 feet at 13 seconds. Tonight, northwest wind 10 to 15 knots, seas around 5 feet, wave detail. Northwest 5 feet at 6 seconds and south 3 feet at 13 seconds. Saturday, northwest wind 10-5 feet, wave detail. Northwest 5 feet at 6 seconds and south 3 feet at 13 seconds. Saturday, northwest wind 10 to 15 knots, seas 4 to 5 feet, wave detail. Northwest 4 feet at 7 seconds and south 3 feet at 12 seconds. San Francisco Bar forecast. In the deep water channel, mixed seas of 2 to 4 feet at 12 seconds. Across the bar, swell can be more than twice as high across the bar than surrounding waters. Waves are also more prone to break, particularly during strong ebb currents. Maximum ebb current of 0.9 knots at 1, 50 p.m. Friday and 2.3 knots at 02 a.m. Saturday. The coastal waters forecast from Point Pinos to Point Piedras Blancas out to 10 nautical miles. Gale warning in effect through this evening. Today, northwest wind 20 to 25 knots, gusts up to 35 knots this afternoon. Seas 5 to 7 feet, wave detail. Northwest 6 feet at 7 seconds and south 2 feet at 13 seconds. Tonight, northwest wind 20 to 25 knots, gusts up to 35 knots in the evening. Seas 5 to 7 feet, wave detail. Northwest 6 feet at 7 seconds and south 2 feet at 12 seconds. Saturday, northwest wind 20 to 25 knots with gusts up to 35 knots. Seas 5 to 7 feet, wave detail. Northwest 6 feet at 7 seconds and south 2 feet at 12 seconds. The coastal waters forecast from Pigeon Point to Point Pinos 10 to 16 nautical miles offshore. Small craft advisory in effect through Saturday afternoon. Today, northwest wind 15 to 20 knots, seas around 5 feet, wave detail. Northwest 5 feet at 7 seconds and south 2 feet at 13 seconds. Tonight, northwest wind 15 to 20 knots, seas 5 to 6 feet, wave detail. Northwest 6 feet at 7 seconds and south 3 feet at 13 seconds. Saturday, northwest wind 15 to 20 knots, seas 5 to 6 feet, wave detail. Northwest 5 feet at 7 seconds and south 3 feet at 12 seconds. The offshore waters forecast for the following marine location, Point Arena to Pigeon Point between 60 nautical miles and 150 nautical miles offshore. Issued at 2:58 a.m. Pacific Daylight Time. Today, northwest wind 5 to 15 knots. Seas 5 to 6 feet. Tonight, northwest winds 10 to 20 knots, becoming west to northwest 10 to 15 knots. Seas 5 to 7 feet. Saturday, northwest winds 10 to 15 knots. Seas 5 to 6 feet. Saturday night, northwest winds 10 to 15 knots. Seas 5 to 6 feet. Sun, northwest winds 10 to 15 knots. Seas 5 to 6 feet. Sunday night, northwest winds 10 to 20 knots. Seas 5 to 6 feet. Monday, northwest winds 10 to 20 knots. Seas 5 to 7 feet. Monday night, northwest winds 10 to 20 knots. Seas 5 to 7 feet. Tuesday, northwest winds 10 to 20 knots. Seas 5 to 8 feet. Tuesday night, northwest winds 15 to 25 knots. Seas 5 to 8 feet. The offshore waters forecast for the following marine location, Pigeon Point to Point Piedras Blancas between 60 nautical miles and 150 nautical miles offshore. Issued at 2:58 a.m. Pacific Daylight Time. Today, northwest winds 10 to 20 knots. Seas 5 to 7 feet. Tonight, northwest winds 10 to 20 knots. Seas 6 to 7 feet. Saturday, north to northwest winds 10 to 20 knots. Seas 5 to 7 feet. Saturday night, northwest winds 10 to 20 knots. Seas 5 to 7 feet.

sun. North to northwest, winds 10 to 20 knots. Seas 5 to 7 feet. Sunday night, northwest winds 15 to 20 knots. Seas 5 to 7 feet. Monday, northwest winds 15 to 20 knots. Seas 6 to 7 feet. Monday night, northwest winds 15 to 25 knots. Seas 6 to 8 feet. Tuesday, northwest winds 15 to 25 knots. Seas 6 to 8 feet. Tuesday night, northwest winds 15 to 25 knots. Seas 6 to 8 feet. The coastal waters forecast from Point Reyes to Pigeon Point out to 10 nautical miles. For today, northwest wind 10 to 15 knots, rising to 15 to 20 knots late. Seas 3 to 5 feet. Wave detail, northwest 4 feet at 6 seconds and south 2 feet at 13 seconds. For tonight, northwest wind 15 to 20 knots. Seas 4 to 6 feet. Wave detail, northwest 5 feet at 7 seconds and south 2 feet at 13 seconds. For Saturday, northwest wind 10 to 15 knots. Seas 3 to 5 feet. Wave detail, northwest 4 feet at 7 seconds and southwest 2 feet at 12 seconds. The coastal waters forecast from Pigeon Point to Point Pinos out to 10 nautical miles. Small craft advisory in effect through Sunday afternoon. For today, northwest wind 10 to 15 knots, rising to 20 to 25 knots. Seas 3 to 5 feet. Wave detail, northwest 4 feet at 7 seconds and south 2 feet at 13 seconds. For tonight, northwest wind 20 to 25 knots, easing to 15 to 20 knots after midnight. Seas 4 to 6 feet. Wave detail, northwest 5 feet at 6 seconds and south 2 feet at 13 seconds. For Saturday, northwest wind 10 to 15 knots, rising to 15 to 20 knots in the afternoon. Seas 4 to 5 feet. Wave detail, northwest 4 feet at 7 seconds and south 2 feet at 12 seconds. The following is an important beach hazard message from the National Weather Service. Issued at 5:12 a.m. Pacific Daylight Time. Beach hazard statement remains in effect from Saturday morning through Tuesday afternoon. What? Long period southwest swell will bring an increased risk of sneaker waves and strong currents. Breaking waves will reach up to 10 feet along some south and southwest facing beaches and breakpoints. Where? Beaches along the Pacific coast. When? From Saturday morning through Tuesday afternoon. Impacts. Dangerous conditions are forecast along the shoreline. Hazards include sneaker waves, strong currents, and large breaking waves. Additional details. This swell is being generated by Hurricane Fausto in the tropical eastern Pacific. Stay off of jetties, piers, rocks, and other waterside infrastructure. Remain out of the water to avoid hazardous surf and never turn your back on the ocean. Monitor local weather, surf and tide forecast at www.weather.gov/mtr. Sunrise, sunset, and tidal information for the San Francisco Bay Area for Friday, July 24th. The sunrise today, 6:06 a.m. The sunset tonight, 8:25 p.m. Tidal data at the Golden Gate for today. Low tide, 03:08 a.m. at 0.36 feet. High tide, 10:34 a.m. at 4.20 feet. Low tide, 2:24 p.m. at 3.39 feet. High tide, 8:27 p.m. at 5.93 feet. Here are the buoy observations for 5 a.m. Pacific Daylight Time. An offshore buoy 6 winds north at 16 knots, pressure 1,020.1 millibars. An offshore buoy 59, winds west 12 knots, water temperature 65, pressure 1,017.7 millibars, sea 7 feet, every 10 seconds. At Point Arena buoy, winds north 4 knots, water temperature 56, pressure 1,016.4 millibars, sea 3 feet, every 10 seconds. At buoy 13 near Bodega Bay, winds northwest at 17.

pressure 1,014.5 millibars. At Point Reyes Wave Rider buoy, water temperature 59, seas 5 feet every 13 seconds. At San Francisco Bar buoy, water temperature 60, seas 4 feet every 15 seconds. At San Francisco buoy, winds northwest at 70 knots, pressure 1,014.2 millibars, swell 4 feet every 5 seconds. At Half Moon Bay buoy, winds northwest 70 knots, water temperature 61, pressure 1,015.6 millibars, seas 4 feet every 5 seconds. At Monterey Bay buoy, winds northwest 19 knots, gusting to 25, water temperature 59, pressure 1,014.7 millibars, seas 4 feet every 11 seconds. At Pointer, Wave Rider buoy, water temperature 57, seas 6 feet every 6 seconds. At Cape San Martin buoy, winds northwest 25 knots, gusting to 29, water temperature 58, pressure 1,013.1 millibars, seas 8 feet every 7 seconds. Synopsis for the Central California coast and bays, including the Monterey Bay, Greater Farallones, and Cordell Bank National Marine Sanctuaries. Moderate to fresh northwest breezes with strong gusts will continue through the weekend, with moderate wind-driven seas. Long-period southerly swell from Hurricane Fausto will arrive tonight and persist into the beginning of next week. The marine forecast for San Pablo Bay, Suisun Bay, the West Delta, and the San Francisco Bay north of the Bay Bridge. For today, southwest wind 10 to 15 knots. For tonight, southwest wind 10 to 15 knots. For Saturday, southwest wind 10 to 15 knots. The marine forecast for Monterey Bay. Small craft advisory in effect through this evening. Small craft advisory in effect from Saturday morning through Saturday evening. For today, northwest wind 5 to 10 knots, becoming west 15 to 20 knots this afternoon. Seas 3 to 4 feet. Wave detail, northwest 4 feet at 6 seconds and south 2 feet at 13 seconds. For tonight, northwest wind 15 to 20 knots, easing to 10 to 15 knots after midnight. Seas 3 to 5 feet. Wave detail, northwest 4 feet at 6 seconds. For Saturday, northwest wind 5 to 10 knots, becoming west 15 to 20 knots in the afternoon. Seas 3 to 4 feet. Wave detail, northwest 3 feet at 7 seconds. The coastal waters forecast from Point Arena to Point Reyes out to 10 nautical miles. Small craft advisory in effect through Sunday afternoon. Today, northwest wind 10 to 15 knots, rising to 15 to 20 knots this afternoon. Seas 3 to 5 feet, wave detail, northwest 4 feet at 6 seconds and south 2 feet at 13 seconds. Tonight, northwest wind 15 to 20 knots, seas 4 to 6 feet, wave detail, northwest 5 feet at 6 seconds and south 2 feet at 13 seconds. Saturday, northwest wind 10 to 15 knots, rising to 15 to 20 knots in the afternoon. Seas 4 to 5 feet, wave detail, northwest 4 feet at 6 seconds and south 2 feet at 12 seconds. The coastal waters forecast from Point Arena to Point Reyes 10 to 60 nautical miles offshore. Today, northwest wind 10 to 15 knots, seas around 5 feet, wave detail, northwest 4 feet at 6 seconds and south 3 feet at 13 seconds. Tonight, northwest wind 10 to 15 knots, seas around 5 feet, wave detail, northwest 5 feet at 6 seconds and south 3 feet at 13 seconds. Saturday, northwest wind 10 to 15 knots, seas 4 to 5 feet, wave detail, northwest 4 feet at 7 seconds and south 3 feet at 12 seconds. San Francisco Bar forecast. In the deep water channel, mixed seas of 2 to 4 feet at 12 seconds. Across the bar, swell can be more than twice as high across the bar than surrounding waters. Waves are also more prone to break, particularly during strong ebb currents. Maximum ebb current of 0.9 knots at 1:50 p.m. Friday and 2.3 knots at 02:02 a.m. Saturday. The coastal waters forecast from Point Pinos to Point Piedras Blancas out to 10 nautical miles. Gale warning in effect.

later this evening. Today, northwest wind 20 to 25 knots, gusts up to 35 knots this afternoon. Seas 5 to 7 feet, wave detail. Northwest 6 feet at 7 seconds and south 2 feet at 13 seconds. Tonight, northwest wind 20 to 25 knots, gusts up to 35 knots in the evening. Seas 5 to 7 feet, wave detail. Northwest 6 feet at 7 seconds and south 2 feet at 12 seconds. Saturday, northwest wind 20 to 25 knots with gusts up to 35 knots. Seas 5 to 7 feet, wave detail. Northwest 6 feet at 7 seconds and south 2 feet at 12 seconds. The coastal waters forecast from Pigeon Point to Point Pinos 10 to 60 nautical miles offshore. Small craft advisory in effect through Saturday afternoon. Today, northwest wind 15 to 20 knots, seas around 5 feet, wave detail. Northwest 5 feet at 7 seconds and south 2 feet at 13 seconds. Tonight, northwest wind 15 to 20 knots, seas 5 to 6 feet, wave detail. Northwest 6 feet at 7 seconds and south 3 feet at 13 seconds. Saturday, northwest wind 15 to 20 knots, seas 5 to 6 feet, wave detail. Northwest 5 feet at 7 seconds and south 3 feet at 12 seconds. The offshore waters forecast for the following marine location: Point Arena to Pigeon Point between 60 nautical miles and 150 nautical miles offshore. Issued at 2:58 a.m. Pacific Daylight Time. Today, northwest wind 5 to 15 knots. Seas 5 to 6 feet. Tonight, northwest winds 10 to 20 knots, becoming west to northwest 10 to 15 knots. Seas 5 to 7 feet. Saturday, northwest winds 10 to 15 knots. Seas 5 to 6 feet. Saturday night, northwest winds 10 to 15 knots. Seas 5 to 6 feet. Sun, northwest winds 10 to 15 knots. Seas 5 to 6 feet. Sunday night, northwest winds 10 to 20 knots. Seas 5 to 6 feet. Monday, northwest winds 10 to 20 knots. Seas 5 to 7 feet. Monday night, northwest winds 10 to 20 knots. Seas 5 to 7 feet. Tuesday, northwest winds 10 to 20 knots. Seas 5 to 8 feet. Tuesday night, northwest winds 15 to 25 knots. Seas 5 to 8 feet. The offshore waters forecast for the following marine location: Pigeon Point to Point Piedras Blancas between 60 nautical miles and 150 nautical miles offshore. Issued at 2:58 a.m. Pacific Daylight Time. Today, northwest winds 10 to 20 knots. Seas 5 to 7 feet. Tonight, northwest winds 10 to 20 knots. Seas 6 to 7 feet. Saturday, north to northwest winds 10 to 20 knots. Seas 5 to 7 feet. Saturday night, northwest winds 10 to 20 knots. Seas 5 to 7 feet. Sun, north to northwest winds 10 to 20 knots. Seas 5 to 7 feet. Sunday night, northwest winds 15 to 20 knots. Seas 5 to 7 feet. Monday, northwest winds 15 to 20 knots. Seas 6 to 7 feet. Monday night, northwest winds 15 to 25 knots. Seas 6 to 8 feet. Tuesday, northwest winds 15 to 25 knots. Seas 6 to 8 feet. Tuesday night, northwest winds 15 to 25 knots. Seas 6 to 8 feet. The coastal waters forecast from Point Reyes to Pigeon Point out to 10 nautical miles. For today, northwest wind 10 to 15 knots, rising to 15 to 20 knots late. Seas 3 to 5 feet. Wave detail, northwest 4 feet at 6 seconds and south 2 feet at 13 seconds. For tonight, northwest wind 15 to 20 knots. Seas 4 to 6 feet. Wave detail, northwest 5 feet at 7 seconds and south 2 feet at 13 seconds. For Saturday, northwest wind 10 to 15 knots. Seas 3 to 5 feet.

tail, northwest 4 feet at 7 seconds, and southwest 2 feet at 12 seconds. The coastal waters forecast from Pigeon Point to Point Pinos out to 10 nautical miles. Small craft advisory in effect through Sunday afternoon. For today, northwest wind 10 to 15 knots, rising to 20 to 25 knots. Seas 3 to 5 feet. Wave detail, northwest 4 feet at 7 seconds and south 2 feet at 13 seconds. For tonight, northwest wind 20 to 25 knots, easing to 15 to 20 knots after midnight. Seas 4 to 6 feet. Wave detail, northwest 5 feet at 6 seconds and south 2 feet at 13 seconds. For Saturday, northwest wind 10 to 15 knots, rising to 15 to 20 knots in the afternoon. Seas 4 to 5 feet. Wave detail, northwest 4 feet at 7 seconds and south 2 feet at 12 seconds. The following is an important beach hazard message from the National Weather Service. Issued at 5:12 a.m. Pacific Daylight Time. Beach hazard statement remains in effect from Saturday morning through Tuesday afternoon. What? Long period southwest swell will bring an increased risk of snicker waves and stronger currents. Breaking waves will reach up to 10 feet along some south and southwest facing beaches and break points. Where? Beaches along the Pacific coast. When? From Saturday morning through Tuesday afternoon. Impacts. Dangerous conditions are forecast along the shoreline. Hazards include snicker waves, strong wind currents, and large breaking waves. Additional details. This swell is being generated by Hurricane Fausto in the tropical eastern Pacific. Stay off of jetties, piers, rocks, and other waterside infrastructure. Remain out of the water to avoid hazardous surf and never turn your back on the ocean. Monitor local weather, surf and tide forecast at www.weather.gov/MTR. 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This broadcast originates from the National Weather Service office located in Monterey, California, and serves the coastal marine waters, including San Francisco and Monterey Bay. 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The sunrise today, 6:06 a.m. The sunset tonight, 8:25 p.m. Tidal data at the Golden Gate for today. Low tide, 03:08 a.m. at 0.36 feet. High tide, 10:34 a.m. at 4.20 feet. Low tide, 2:24 p.m. at 3.39 feet. High tide, 8:27 p.m. at 5.93 feet. Here are the buoy observations for 5 a.m. Pacific Daylight Time. An offshore buoy 6 winds north at 16 knots, pressure 1,020.1 millibars. An offshore buoy 59, winds west 12 knots, water temperature 65, pressure 1,017.7 millibars, sea 7 feet, every 10 seconds. At Point Arena buoy, winds north 4 knots, water temperature 56, pressure 1,016.4 millibars, sea is 3 feet, every 10 seconds. At buoy 13 near Bodega Bay, winds northwest at 70 knots, pressure 1,014.5 millibars. At Point Reyes Wave Rider buoy, water temperature 59, seas 5 feet, every 13 seconds. At San Francisco Bar buoy, water temperature 60, seas 4 feet, every 15 seconds. At San Francisco buoy, winds northwest at 70 knots, pressure 1,014.2 millibars, swell 4 feet, every 5 seconds. At Half Moon Bay buoy, winds northwest 70 knots, water temperature 61, pressure 1,015.6 millibars, seas 4 feet, every 5 seconds. At Monterey Bay buoy, winds northwest 19 knots, gusting to 25, water temperature 59, pressure 1,014.7 millibars, seas 4 feet, every 11 seconds. At Point Sur, Wave Rider buoy, water temperature 57, seas 6 feet, every 6 seconds. At Cape San Martin buoy, winds northwest

55 knots, gusting to 29, water temperature 58, pressure 1,013.1 millibars. Seas 8 feet every 7 seconds. Synopsis for the Central California coast and bays, including the Monterey Bay, Greater Farallones, and Cordell Bank National Marine Sanctuaries. Moderate to fresh northwest breezes with strong gusts will continue through the weekend, with moderate wind-driven seas. Long-period southerly swell from Hurricane Fausto will arrive tonight and persist into the beginning of next week. The marine forecast for San Pablo Bay, Suisun Bay, the West Delta, and the San Francisco Bay north of the Bay Bridge. For today, southwest wind 10 to 15 knots. For tonight, southwest wind 10 to 15 knots. For Saturday, southwest wind 10 to 15 knots. The marine forecast for Monterey Bay. Small craft advisory in effect through this evening. Small craft advisory in effect from Saturday morning through Saturday evening. For today, northwest wind 5 to 10 knots, becoming west 15 to 20 knots this afternoon. Seas 3 to 4 feet. Wave detail, northwest 4 feet at 6 seconds and south 2 feet at 13 seconds. For tonight, northwest wind 15 to 20 knots, easing to 10 to 15 knots after midnight. Seas 3 to 5 feet. Wave detail, northwest 4 feet at 6 seconds. For Saturday, northwest wind 5 to 10 knots, becoming west 15 to 20 knots in the afternoon. Seas 3 to 4 feet. Wave detail, northwest 3 feet at 7 seconds. The coastal waters forecast from Point Arena to Point Reyes out to 10 nautical miles. Small craft advisory in effect through Sunday afternoon. Today, northwest wind 10 to 15 knots, rising to 15 to 20 knots this afternoon. Seas 3 to 5 feet, wave detail, northwest 4 feet at 6 seconds and south 2 feet at 13 seconds. Tonight, northwest wind 15 to 20 knots, seas 4 to 6 feet, wave detail, northwest 5 feet at 6 seconds and south 2 feet at 13 seconds. Saturday, northwest wind 10 to 15 knots, rising to 15 to 20 knots in the afternoon. Seas 4 to 5 feet, wave detail, northwest 4 feet at 6 seconds and south 2 feet at 12 seconds. The coastal waters forecast from Point Arena to Point Reyes 10 to 60 nautical miles offshore. Today, northwest wind 10 to 15 knots, seas around 5 feet, wave detail, northwest 4 feet at 6 seconds and south 3 feet at 13 seconds. Tonight, northwest wind 10 to 15 knots, seas around 5 feet, wave detail, northwest 5 feet at 6 seconds and south 3 feet at 13 seconds. Saturday, northwest wind 10 to 15 knots, seas 4 to 5 feet, wave detail, northwest 4 feet at 7 seconds and south 3 feet at 12 seconds. San Francisco Bar forecast. In the deep water channel, mixed seas of 2 to 4 feet at 12 seconds. Across the bar, swell can be more than twice as high across the bar than surrounding waters. Waves are also more prone to break, particularly during strong ebb currents. Maximum ebb current of 0.9 knots at 1, 50 p.m. Friday and 2.3 knots at 02 a.m. Saturday. The coastal waters forecast from Point Pinos to Point Piedras Blancas out to 10 nautical miles. Gale warning in effect through this evening. Today, northwest wind 20 to 25 knots, gusts up to 35 knots this afternoon. Seas 5 to 7 feet, wave detail, northwest 6 feet at 7 seconds and south 2 feet at 13 seconds. Tonight, northwest wind 20 to 25 knots, gusts up to 35 knots in the evening. Seas 5 to 7 feet, wave detail, northwest 6 feet at 7 seconds and south 2 feet at 12 seconds. Saturday, northwest wind 20 to 25 knots with gusts up to 35 knots. Seas 5 to 7 feet, wave detail, northwest 6 feet at 7 seconds and south 2 feet at 12 seconds. The coastal waters forecast from Pigeon Point to Point Pinos 10 to 60 nautical miles offshore. Small craft advisory in effect through Saturday afternoon. Today, northwest wind 15 to 20 knots, seas around 5 feet, wave detail, northwest 5 feet at 7 seconds and south 2 feet at 13.

feet. Tonight, northwest winds 10 to 20 knots, becoming west to northwest 10 to 15 knots. Seas 5 to 7 feet. Saturday, northwest winds 10 to 15 knots. Seas 5 to 6 feet. Saturday night, northwest winds 10 to 15 knots. Seas 5 to 6 feet. Sun, northwest winds 10 to 15 knots. Seas 5 to 6 feet. Sunday night, northwest winds 10 to 20 knots. Seas 5 to 6 feet. Monday, northwest winds 10 to 20 knots. Seas 5 to 7 feet. Monday night, northwest winds 10 to 20 knots. Seas 5 to 7 feet. Tuesday, northwest winds 10 to 20 knots. Seas 5 to 8 feet. Tuesday night, northwest winds 15 to 25 knots. Seas 5 to 8 feet. The offshore waters forecast for the following marine location: Pigeon Point to Point Piedras Blancas between 60 nautical miles and 150 nautical miles offshore. Issued at 2:58 a.m. Pacific Daylight Time. Today, northwest winds 10 to 20 knots. Seas 5 to 7 feet. Tonight, northwest winds 10 to 20 knots. Seas 6 to 7 feet. Saturday, north to northwest winds 10 to 20 knots. Seas 5 to 7 feet. Saturday night, northwest winds 10 to 20 knots. Seas 5 to 7 feet. Sun, north to northwest winds 10 to 20 knots. Seas 5 to 7 feet. Sunday night, northwest winds 15 to 20 knots. Seas 5 to 7 feet. Monday, northwest winds 15 to 20 knots. Seas 6 to 7 feet. Monday night, northwest winds 15 to 25 knots. Seas 6 to 8 feet. Tuesday, northwest winds 15 to 25 knots. Seas 6 to 8 feet. Tuesday night, northwest winds 15 to 25 knots. Seas 6 to 8 feet. The coastal waters forecast from Point Reyes to Pigeon Point out to 10 nautical miles. For today, northwest wind 10 to 15 knots, rising to 15 to 20 knots late. Seas 3 to 5 feet. Wave detail, northwest 4 feet at 6 seconds and south 2 feet at 13 seconds. For tonight, northwest wind 15 to 20 knots. Seas 4 to 6 feet. Wave detail, northwest 5 feet at 7 seconds and south 2 feet at 13 seconds. For Saturday, northwest wind 10 to 15 knots. Seas 3 to 5 feet. Wave detail, northwest 4 feet at 7 seconds and southwest 2 feet at 12 seconds. The coastal waters forecast from Pigeon Point to Point Pinos out to 10 nautical miles. Small craft advisory in effect through Sunday afternoon. For today, northwest wind 10 to 15 knots, rising to 20 to 25 knots. Seas 3 to 5 feet. Wave detail, northwest 4 feet at 7 seconds and south 2 feet at 13 seconds. For tonight, northwest wind 20 to 25 knots, easing to 15 to 20 knots after midnight. Seas 4 to 6 feet. Wave detail, northwest 5 feet at 6 seconds and south 2 feet at 13 seconds. For Saturday, northwest wind 10 to 15 knots, rising to 15 to 20 knots in the afternoon. Seas 4 to 5 feet. Wave detail, northwest 4 feet at 7 seconds and south 2 feet at 12 seconds. The following is an important beach hazard message from the National Weather Service. Issued at 5:12 a.m. Pacific Daylight Time. Beach hazard statement remains in effect from Saturday morning through Tuesday afternoon. What? Long period southwest swell will bring an increased risk of sneaker waves and strong currents. Breaking waves will reach up to 10 feet along some south and southwest facing beaches and breakpoints. Where? Beaches along the Pacific coast. When? From Saturday morning through Tuesday afternoon. Impacts, dangerous conditions are forecast along the shoreline. Hazards.

includes weaker weaves, strong weave currents, and large breaking waves. Additional details. This swell is being generated by Hurricane Fausto in the tropical eastern Pacific. 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Sunrise, sunset, and tidal information for the San Francisco Bay Area for Friday, July 24th. The sunrise today, 6:06 a.m. The sunset tonight, 8:25 p.m. Tidal data at the Golden Gate for today. Low tide, 03:08 a.m. at 0.36 feet. High tide, 10:34 a.m. at 4.20 feet. Low tide, 2:24 p.m. at 3.39 feet. High tide, 8:27 p.m. at 5.93 feet. Here are the buoy observations for 6 p.m. Pacific Daylight Time. An offshore buoy 6 winds north at 16 knots, pressure 1,020.0 millibars. An offshore buoy 59 winds west at 12 knots, water temperature 65, pressure 1,017.7 millibars. At buoy 14 near Point Arena, winds north at 6 knots, water temperature 56, pressure 1,016.5 millibars. At buoy 13 near Bodega Bay, winds northwest at 60 knots, pressure 1,014.6 millibars. At Point Reyes Wave Rider, buoy water temperature 59, seas 4 feet every 14 seconds. At San Francisco Bar, buoy water temperature 60, seas 4 feet every 5 seconds. At San Francisco Bay, winds northwest at 60 knots, gusting to 21, water temperature 59, pressure 1,014.7 millibars. At Half Moon Bay, buoy winds northwest 70 knots, water temperature 61, pressure 1,015.4 millibars, seas 4 feet every 5 seconds. At Monterey, buoy winds at knots, pressure 1,014.7 millibars. At Point Sur, Wave Rider buoy water temperature 57, seas 6 feet every 6 seconds. At Cape San Martin, buoy winds northwest at 25 knots, gusting to 33, pressure 1,013.3 millibars. Here are the buoy observations for 6 p.m. Pacific Daylight Time. An offshore buoy 6 winds north at 16 knots, pressure 1,020.0 millibars. An offshore buoy 59 winds west at 12 knots, water temperature 65, pressure 1,017.7 millibars. At buoy 14 near Point Arena, winds north at 6 knots, water temperature 56, pressure 1,016.5 millibars. At buoy 13 near Bodega Bay, winds northwest at 60 knots, pressure 1,014.6 millibars. At Point Reyes Wave Rider, buoy water temperature 59, seas 5 feet every 9 seconds. At San Francisco Bar, buoy water temperature 60, seas 4 feet every 5 seconds. At San Francisco, buoy winds northwest at 60 knots, gusting to 21, water temperature 59, pressure 1,014.7 millibars. At Half Moon Bay, buoy winds northwest 70 knots, water temperature 61, pressure 1,015.4 millibars, seas 4 feet every 5 seconds. At Monterey, buoy winds at knots, pressure 1,014.7 millibars. At Point Sur, Wave Rider buoy water temperature 57, seas 6 feet every 6 seconds. At Cape San Martin, buoy winds northwest at 25 knots, gusting to 33, pressure 1,013.3 millibars. Synopsis for the Central California coast and bays, including the Monterey Bay, Greater Farallones, and Cordell Bank National Marine Sanctuaries. Moderate to fresh northwest breezes with strong gusts will continue through the weekend, with moderate wind-driven seas. Long-period southerly swell from Hurricane Fausto will arrive tonight and persist into the beginning of next week. The marine forecast for San Pablo Bay, Suisun Bay, the West Delta, and the San Francisco Bay north of the Bay Bridge. For today, southwest wind 10 to 15 knots,

tonight, southwest wind 10 to 15 knots. For Saturday, southwest wind 10 to 15 knots. The marine forecast for Monterey Bay. Small craft advisory in effect through this evening. Small craft advisory in effect from Saturday morning through Saturday evening. For today, northwest wind 5 to 10 knots, becoming west 15 to 20 knots this afternoon. Seas 3 to 4 feet. Wave detail, northwest 4 feet at 6 seconds and south 2 feet at 13 seconds. For tonight, northwest wind 15 to 20 knots, easing to 10 to 15 knots after midnight. Seas 3 to 5 feet. Wave detail, northwest 4 feet at 6 seconds. For Saturday, northwest wind 5 to 10 knots, becoming west 15 to 20 knots in the afternoon. Seas 3 to 4 feet. Wave detail, northwest 3 feet at 7 seconds. The coastal waters forecast from Point Arena to Point Reyes out to 10 nautical miles. Small craft advisory in effect through Sunday afternoon. Today, northwest wind 10 to 15 knots, rising to 15 to 20 knots this afternoon. Seas 3 to 5 feet, wave detail, northwest 4 feet at 6 seconds and south 2 feet at 13 seconds. Tonight, northwest wind 15 to 20 knots, seas 4 to 6 feet, wave detail, northwest 5 feet at 6 seconds and south 2 feet at 13 seconds. Saturday, northwest wind 10 to 15 knots, rising to 15 to 20 knots in the afternoon. Seas 4 to 5 feet, wave detail, northwest 4 feet at 6 seconds and south 2 feet at 12 seconds. The coastal waters forecast from Point Arena to Point Reyes 10 to 60 nautical miles offshore. Today, northwest wind 10 to 15 knots, seas around 5 feet, wave detail, northwest 4 feet at 6 seconds and south 3 feet at 13 seconds. Tonight, northwest wind 10 to 15 knots, seas around 5 feet, wave detail, northwest 5 feet at 6 seconds and south 3 feet at 13 seconds. Saturday, northwest wind 10 to 15 knots, seas 4 to 5 feet, wave detail, northwest 4 feet at 7 seconds and south 3 feet at 12 seconds. San Francisco Bar forecast. In the deep water channel, mixed seas of 2 to 4 feet at 12 seconds. Across the bar, swell can be more than twice as high across the bar than surrounding waters. Waves are also more prone to break, particularly during strong ebb currents. Maximum ebb current of 0.9 knots at 1, 50 p.m. Friday and 2.3 knots at 02 a.m. Saturday. The coastal waters forecast from Point Pinos to Point Piedras Blancas out to 10 nautical miles. Gale warning in effect through this evening. Today, northwest wind 20 to 25 knots, gusts up to 35 knots this afternoon. Seas 5 to 7 feet, wave detail, northwest 6 feet at 7 seconds and south 2 feet at 13 seconds. Tonight, northwest wind 20 to 25 knots, gusts up to 35 knots in the evening. Seas 5 to 7 feet, wave detail, northwest 6 feet at 7 seconds and south 2 feet at 12 seconds. Saturday, northwest wind 20 to 25 knots with gusts up to 35 knots. Seas 5 to 7 feet, wave detail, northwest 6 feet at 7 seconds and south 2 feet at 12 seconds. The coastal waters forecast from Pigeon Point to Point Pinos 10 to 60 nautical miles offshore. Small craft advisory in effect through Saturday afternoon. Today, northwest wind 15 to 20 knots, seas around 5 feet, wave detail, northwest 5 feet at 7 seconds and south 2 feet at 13 seconds. Tonight, northwest wind 15 to 20 knots, seas 5 to 6 feet, wave detail, northwest 6 feet at 7 seconds and south 3 feet at 13 seconds. Saturday, northwest wind 15 to 20 knots, seas 5 to 6 feet, wave detail, northwest 5 feet at 7 seconds and south 3 feet at 12 seconds. The offshore waters forecast for the following marine location, Point Arena to Pigeon Point between 60 nautical miles and 150 nautical miles offshore. Issued at 2:58 a.m. Pacific Daylight Time. Today, northwest wind 5 to 15 knots. Seas 5 to 6 feet. Tonight, northwest winds 10 to 20 knots.

becoming west to northwest 10 to 15 knots. Seas 5 to 7 feet. Saturday, northwest wind 10 to 15 knots. Seas 5 to 6 feet. Saturday night, northwest wind 10 to 15 knots. Seas 5 to 6 feet. Sun, northwest wind 10 to 15 knots. Seas 5 to 6 feet. Sunday night, northwest wind 10 to 20 knots. Seas 5 to 6 feet. Monday, northwest wind 10 to 20 knots. Seas 5 to 7 feet. Monday night, northwest wind 10 to 20 knots. Seas 5 to 7 feet. Tuesday, northwest wind 10 to 20 knots. Seas 5 to 8 feet. Tuesday night, northwest winds 15 to 25 knots. Seas 5 to 8 feet. The offshore waters forecast for the following marine location: Pigeon Point to Point Piedras Blancas between 60 nautical miles and 150 nautical miles offshore. Issued at 2:58 a.m. Pacific Daylight Time. Today, northwest winds 10 to 20 knots. Seas 5 to 7 feet. Tonight, northwest winds 10 to 20 knots. Seas 6 to 7 feet. Saturday, north to northwest winds 10 to 20 knots. Seas 5 to 7 feet. Saturday night, northwest winds 10 to 20 knots. Seas 5 to 7 feet. Sun, north to northwest winds 10 to 20 knots. Seas 5 to 7 feet. Sunday night, northwest winds 15 to 20 knots. Seas 5 to 7 feet. Monday, northwest winds 15 to 20 knots. Seas 6 to 7 feet. Monday night, northwest winds 15 to 25 knots. Seas 6 to 8 feet. Tuesday, northwest winds 15 to 25 knots. Seas 6 to 8 feet. Tuesday night, northwest winds 15 to 25 knots. Seas 6 to 8 feet. The coastal waters forecast from Point Reyes to Pigeon Point out to 10 nautical miles. For today, northwest wind 10 to 15 knots, rising to 15 to 20 knots late. Seas 3 to 5 feet. Wave detail, northwest 4 feet at 6 seconds and south 2 feet at 13 seconds. For tonight, northwest wind 15 to 20 knots. Seas 4 to 6 feet. Wave detail, northwest 5 feet at 7 seconds and south 2 feet at 13 seconds. For Saturday, northwest wind 10 to 15 knots. Seas 3 to 5 feet. Wave detail, northwest 4 feet at 7 seconds and southwest 2 feet at 12 seconds. The coastal waters forecast from Pigeon Point to Point Pinos out to 10 nautical miles. Small craft advisory in effect through Sunday afternoon. For today, northwest wind 10 to 15 knots, rising to 20 to 25 knots. Seas 3 to 5 feet. Wave detail, northwest 4 feet at 7 seconds and south 2 feet at 13 seconds. For tonight, northwest wind 20 to 25 knots, easing to 15 to 20 knots after midnight. Seas 4 to 6 feet. Wave detail, northwest 5 feet at 6 seconds and south 2 feet at 13 seconds. For Saturday, northwest wind 10 to 15 knots, rising to 15 to 20 knots in the afternoon. Seas 4 to 5 feet. Wave detail, northwest 4 feet at 7 seconds and south 2 feet at 12 seconds. The following is an important beach hazard message from the National Weather Service. Issued at 5:12 a.m. Pacific Daylight Time. Beach hazard statement remains in effect from Saturday morning through Tuesday afternoon. What? Long period southwest swell will bring an increased risk of sneaker waves and stronger currents. Breaking waves will reach up to 10 feet along some south and southwest facing beaches and breakpoints. Where? Beaches along the Pacific coast. When? From Saturday morning through Tuesday afternoon. Impacts. Dangerous conditions are forecast along the shoreline. Hazards include sneaker waves, strong currents, and large breaking waves.

additional details. This swell is being generated by hurricanes also in the tropical eastern Pacific. Stay off of jetties, piers, rocks, and other waterside infrastructure. Remain out of the water to avoid hazard to surf and never turn your back on the ocean. Monitor local weather, surf and tide forecast at www.weather.gov/mtr. Sunrise, sunset, and tidal information for the San Francisco Bay Area for Friday, July 24th. The sunrise today, 6:06 a.m. The sunset tonight, 8:25 p.m. Tidal data at the Golden Gate for today. Low tide, 03:08 a.m. at 0.36 feet. High tide, 10:34 a.m. at 4.20 feet. Low tide, 2:24 p.m. at 3.39 feet. High tide, 8:27 p.m. at 5.93 feet. 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This broadcast originates from the National Weather Service office located in Monterey, California, and serves the coastal marine waters, including San Francisco and Monterey Bay. Here are the buoy observations for 6 a.m. Pacific Daylight Time. An offshore buoy 6 winds north at 16 knots, pressure 1,020.0 millibars. An offshore buoy 59 winds west at 12 knots, water temperature 65, pressure 1,017.7 millibars. A buoy 14 near Point Arena winds north at 6 knots, water temperature 56, pressure 1,016.5 millibars. A buoy 13 near Bodega Bay winds northwest at 60 knots, pressure 1,014.6 millibars. At Point Reyes Wave Rider buoy water temperature 59, seas 5 feet every 9 seconds. At San Francisco Bar buoy water temperature 60, seas 4 feet every 5 seconds. At San Francisco buoy winds northwest at 60 knots, gusting to 21, water temperature 59, pressure 1,014.7 millibars. At Half Moon Bay buoy winds northwest 17 knots, water temperature 61, pressure 1,015.4 millibars, seas 4 feet every 5 seconds. At Monterey buoy winds at knots, pressure 1,014.7 millibars. At Point Sur, Wave Rider buoy water temperature 57, seas 6 feet every 6 seconds. At Cape San Martin buoy winds northwest at 25 knots, gusting to 33, pressure 1,013.3 millibars. Synopsis for the Central California coast and bays, including the Monterey Bay, Greater Farallones, and Cordell Bank National Marine Sanctuaries. Moderate to fresh northwest breezes with strong gusts will continue through the weekend, with moderate wind-driven seas. Long period southerly swell from Hurricane Fausto will arrive tonight and persist into the beginning of next week. The marine forecast for San Pablo Bay, Suisun Bay, the West Delta, and the San Francisco Bay north of the Bay Bridge. For today, southwest wind 10 to 15 knots. For tonight, southwest wind 10 to 15 knots. For Saturday, southwest wind 10 to 15 knots. The marine forecast for Monterey Bay. Small craft advisory in effect through this evening. Small craft advisory in effect from Saturday morning through Saturday evening. For today, northwest wind 5 to 10 knots, becoming west 15 to 20 knots this afternoon. Seas 3 to 4 feet. Wave detail, northwest 4 feet at 6 seconds and south 2 feet at 13 seconds. For tonight, northwest wind 15 to 20 knots, easing to 10 to 15 knots after midnight. Seas 3 to 5 feet. Wave detail, northwest 4 feet at 6 seconds. For Saturday, northwest wind 5 to 10 knots, becoming west 15 to 20 knots in the afternoon. Seas 3 to 4 feet. Wave detail, northwest 3 feet at 7 seconds. The coastal waters forecast from Point Arena to Point Reyes out to 10 nautical miles. Small craft advisory in effect through Sunday afternoon. Today, northwest wind 10 to 15 knots, rising to

15 to 20 knots this afternoon. Seas 3 to 5 feet wave detail. Northwest 4 feet at 6 seconds and south 2 feet at 13 seconds. Tonight, northwest wind 15 to 20 knots, seas 4 to 6 feet wave detail. Northwest 5 feet at 6 seconds and south 2 feet at 13 seconds. Saturday, northwest wind 10 to 15 knots, rising to 15 to 20 knots in the afternoon. Seas 4 to 5 feet wave detail. Northwest 4 feet at 6 seconds and south 2 feet at 12 seconds. The coastal waters forecast from Point Arena to Point Reyes 10 to 60 nautical miles offshore. Today, northwest wind 10 to 15 knots, seas around 5 feet wave detail. Northwest 4 feet at 6 seconds and south 3 feet at 13 seconds. Tonight, northwest wind 10 to 15 knots, seas around 5 feet wave detail. Northwest 5 feet at 6 seconds and south 3 feet at 13 seconds. Saturday, northwest wind 10 to 15 knots, seas 4 to 5 feet wave detail. Northwest 4 feet at 7 seconds and south 3 feet at 12 seconds. San Francisco Bar forecast. In the deep water channel, mixed seas of 2 to 4 feet at 12 seconds. Across the bar, swell can be more than twice as high across the bar than surrounding waters. Waves are also more prone to break, particularly during strong ebb currents. Maximum ebb current of 0.9 knots at 1:50 p.m. Friday and 2.3 knots at 02:02 a.m. Saturday. The coastal waters forecast from Point Pinos to Point Piedras Blancas out to 10 nautical miles. Gale warning in effect through this evening. Today, northwest wind 20 to 25 knots, gusts up to 35 knots this afternoon. Seas 5 to 7 feet wave detail, northwest 6 feet at 7 seconds and south 2 feet at 13 seconds. Tonight, northwest wind 20 to 25 knots, gusts up to 35 knots in the evening. Seas 5 to 7 feet wave detail, northwest 6 feet at 7 seconds and south 2 feet at 12 seconds. Saturday, northwest wind 20 to 25 knots with gusts up to 35 knots. Seas 5 to 7 feet wave detail. Northwest 6 feet at 7 seconds and south 2 feet at 12 seconds. The coastal waters forecast from Pigeon Point to Point Pinos 10 to 60 nautical miles offshore. Small craft advisory in effect through Saturday afternoon. Today, northwest wind 15 to 20 knots, seas around 5 feet wave detail, northwest 5 feet at 7 seconds and south 2 feet at 13 seconds. Tonight, northwest wind 15 to 20 knots, seas 5 to 6 feet wave detail, northwest 6 feet at 7 seconds and south 3 feet at 13 seconds. Saturday, northwest wind 15 to 20 knots, seas 5 to 6 feet wave detail, northwest 5 feet at 7 seconds and south 3 feet at 12 seconds. The offshore waters forecast for the following marine location: Point Arena to Pigeon Point between 60 nautical miles and 150 nautical miles offshore. Issued at 2:58 a.m. Pacific Daylight Time. Today, northwest wind 5 to 15 knots. Seas 5 to 6 feet. Tonight, northwest winds 10 to 20 knots, becoming west to northwest 10 to 15 knots. Seas 5 to 7 feet. Saturday, northwest winds 10 to 15 knots. Seas 5 to 6 feet. Saturday night, northwest winds 10 to 15 knots. Seas 5 to 6 feet. Sun, northwest winds 10 to 15 knots. Seas 5 to 6 feet. Sunday night, northwest winds 10 to 20 knots. Seas 5 to 6 feet. Monday, northwest winds 10 to 20 knots. Seas 5 to 7 feet. Monday night, northwest winds 10 to 20 knots. Seas 5 to 7 feet. Tuesday, northwest winds 10 to 20 knots. Seas 5 to 8 feet. Tuesday night, northwest winds 15 to 25 knots. Seas 5 to 8 feet. The offshore waters forecast for the following marine location: Pigeon Point to Point Piedras Blancas between 60 nautical miles and 150 nautical miles offshore. Issued at 2:58 a.m. Pacific Daylight Time. 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
1,150 nautical miles offshore. Eastern at 2:58 a.m. Pacific Daylight Time. Today, northwest winds 10 to 20 knots. Seas 5 to 7 feet. Tonight, northwest winds 10 to 20 knots. Seas 6 to 7 feet. Saturday, north to northwest winds 10 to 20 knots. Seas 5 to 7 feet. Saturday night, northwest winds 10 to 20 knots. Seas 5 to 7 feet. Sun, north to northwest winds 10 to 20 knots. Seas 5 to 7 feet. Sunday night, northwest winds 15 to 20 knots. Seas 5 to 7 feet. Monday, northwest winds 15 to 20 knots. Seas 6 to 7 feet. Monday night, northwest winds 15 to 25 knots. Seas 6 to 8 feet. Tuesday, northwest winds 15 to 25 knots. Seas 6 to 8 feet. Tuesday night, northwest winds 15 to 25 knots. Seas 6 to 8 feet. The coastal waters forecast from Point Reyes to Pigeon Point out to 10 nautical miles. For today, northwest wind 10 to 15 knots, rising to 15 to 20 knots late. Seas 3 to 5 feet. Wave detail, northwest 4 feet at 6 seconds and south 2 feet at 13 seconds. For tonight, northwest wind 15 to 20 knots. Seas 4 to 6 feet. Wave detail, northwest 5 feet at 7 seconds and south 2 feet at 13 seconds. For Saturday, northwest wind 10 to 15 knots. Seas 3 to 5 feet. Wave detail, northwest 4 feet at 7 seconds and southwest 2 feet at 12 seconds. The coastal waters forecast from Pigeon Point to Point Pinos out to 10 nautical miles. Small craft advisory in effect through Sunday afternoon. For today, northwest wind 10 to 15 knots, rising to 20 to 25 knots. Seas 3 to 5 feet. Wave detail, northwest 4 feet at 7 seconds and south 2 feet at 13 seconds. For tonight, northwest wind 20 to 25 knots, easing to 15 to 20 knots after midnight. Seas 4 to 6 feet. Wave detail, northwest 5 feet at 6 seconds and south 2 feet at 13 seconds. For Saturday, northwest wind 10 to 15 knots, rising to 15 to 20 knots in the afternoon. Seas 4 to 5 feet. Wave detail, northwest 4 feet at 7 seconds and south 2 feet at 12 seconds. The following is an important beach hazard message from the National Weather Service. Issued at 5:12 a.m. Pacific Daylight Time. Beach hazard statement remains in effect from Saturday morning through Tuesday afternoon. What? Long period southwest swell will bring an increased risk of sneaker waves and strong currents. Breaking waves will reach up to 10 feet along some south and southwest facing beaches and breakpoints. Where? Beaches along the Pacific coast. When? From Saturday morning through Tuesday afternoon. Impacts. Dangerous conditions are forecast along the shoreline. Hazards include sneaker waves, strong rip currents, and large breaking waves. Additional details. This swell is being generated by Hurricane Fausto in the tropical eastern Pacific. 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Monitor local weather, surf and tide forecast at www.weather.gov/mtr. Sunrise, sunset, and tidal information for the San Francisco Bay Area for Friday, July 24th. The sunrise today, 6:06 a.m. The sunset tonight, 8:25 p.m. Tidal data at the Golden Gate for today. Low tide, 03:08 a.m. at 0.36 feet. High tide, 10:34 a.m. at 4.20 feet. Low tide, 2:24 p.m. at 3.39 feet. High tide, 8:27 p.m. at 5.93 feet. Here are the buoy observations for 6 a.m. Pacific Daylight.

time. An offshore buoy 6 winds north at 16 knots, pressure 1,020.0 millibars. An offshore buoy 59 winds west at 12 knots, water temperature 65, pressure 1,017.7 millibars. At buoy 14 near Point Arena, winds north at 6 knots, water temperature 56, pressure 1,016.5 millibars. At buoy 13 near Bodega Bay, winds northwest at 60 knots, pressure 1,014.6 millibars. At Point Reyes, wave rider, buoy water temperature 59, seas 5 feet every 9 seconds. At San Francisco, bar buoy water temperature 60, seas 4 feet every 5 seconds. At San Francisco, buoy winds northwest at 60 knots, gusting to 21, water temperature 59, pressure 1,014.7 millibars. At Half Moon Bay, buoy winds northwest 70 knots, water temperature 61, pressure 1,015.4 millibars, seas 4 feet every 5 seconds. At Monterey, buoy winds at knots, pressure 1,014.7 millibars. At Point Sur, wave rider, buoy water temperature 57, seas 6 feet every 6 seconds. At Cape San Martin, buoy winds northwest at 25 knots, gusting to 33, pressure 1,013.3 millibars. Synopsis for the Central California coast and bays, including the Monterey Bay, Greater Farallones, and Cordell Bank National Marine Sanctuaries. Moderate to fresh northwest breezes with strong gusts will continue through the weekend, with moderate wind-driven seas. Long-period southerly swell from Hurricane Fausto will arrive tonight and persist into the beginning of next week. The marine forecast for San Pablo Bay, Suisun Bay, the West Delta, and the San Francisco Bay north of the Bay Bridge. For today, southwest wind 10 to 15 knots. For tonight, southwest wind 10 to 15 knots. For Saturday, southwest wind 10 to 15 knots. The marine forecast for Monterey Bay. Small craft advisory in effect through this evening. Small craft advisory in effect from Saturday morning through Saturday evening. For today, northwest wind 5 to 10 knots, becoming west 15 to 20 knots this afternoon. Seas 3 to 4 feet. Wave detail, northwest 4 feet at 6 seconds and south 2 feet at 13 seconds. For tonight, northwest wind 15 to 20 knots, easing to 10 to 15 knots after midnight. Seas 3 to 5 feet. Wave detail, northwest 4 feet at 6 seconds. For Saturday, northwest wind 5 to 10 knots, becoming west 15 to 20 knots in the afternoon. Seas 3 to 4 feet. Wave detail, northwest 3 feet at 7 seconds. The coastal waters forecast from Point Arena to Point Reyes out to 10 nautical miles. Small craft advisory in effect through Sunday afternoon. Today, northwest wind 10 to 15 knots, rising to 15 to 20 knots this afternoon. Seas 3 to 5 feet, wave detail, northwest 4 feet at 6 seconds and south 2 feet at 13 seconds. Tonight, northwest wind 15 to 20 knots, seas 4 to 6 feet, wave detail, northwest 5 feet at 6 seconds and south 2 feet at 13 seconds. Saturday, northwest wind 10 to 15 knots, rising to 15 to 20 knots in the afternoon. Seas 4 to 5 feet, wave detail, northwest 4 feet at 6 seconds and south 2 feet at 12 seconds. The coastal waters forecast from Point Arena to Point Reyes 10 to 60 nautical miles offshore. Today, northwest wind 10 to 15 knots, seas around 5 feet, wave detail, northwest 4 feet at 6 seconds and south 3 feet at 13 seconds. Tonight, northwest wind 10 to 15 knots, seas around 5 feet, wave detail, northwest 5 feet at 6 seconds and south 3 feet at 13 seconds. Saturday, northwest wind 10 to 15 knots, seas 4 to 5 feet, wave detail, northwest 4 feet at 7 seconds and south 3 feet at 12 seconds. San Francisco Bar forecast. In the deep water channel, mixed seas of 2 to 4 feet at 12 seconds. Across the bar, swell can be more than twice as high across the bar than surrounding waters. Waves are also more prone to break, particularly during strong ebb currents.

at currents of 0.9 knots at 1, 50 p.m. on Friday, and 2.3 knots at 02 a.m. Saturday. The coastal waters forecast from Point Pinos to Point Piedras blunts out to 10 nautical miles. Gale warning in effect through this evening. Today, northwest wind 20 to 25 knots, gusts up to 35 knots this afternoon. Seas 5 to 7 feet, wave detail, northwest 6 feet at 7 seconds and south 2 feet at 13 seconds. Tonight, northwest wind 20 to 25 knots, gusts up to 35 knots in the evening. Seas 5 to 7 feet, wave detail, northwest 6 feet at 7 seconds and south 2 feet at 12 seconds. Saturday, northwest wind 20 to 25 knots with gusts up to 35 knots. Seas 5 to 7 feet, wave detail, northwest 6 feet at 7 seconds and south 2 feet at 12 seconds. The coastal waters forecast from Pigeon Point to Point Pinos 10 to 60 nautical miles offshore. Small craft advisory in effect through Saturday afternoon. Today, northwest wind 15 to 20 knots, seas around 5 feet, wave detail, northwest 5 feet at 7 seconds and south 2 feet at 13 seconds. Tonight, northwest wind 15 to 20 knots, seas 5 to 6 feet, wave detail, northwest 6 feet at 7 seconds and south 3 feet at 13 seconds. Saturday, northwest wind 15 to 20 knots, seas 5 to 6 feet, wave detail, northwest 5 feet at 7 seconds and south 3 feet at 12 seconds. The offshore waters forecast for the following marine location, Point Arena to Pigeon Point between 60 nautical miles and 150 nautical miles offshore. Issued at 2:58 a.m. Pacific Daylight Time. Today, northwest wind 5 to 15 knots. Seas 5 to 6 feet. Tonight, northwest wind 10 to 20 knots, becoming west to northwest 10 to 15 knots. Seas 5 to 7 feet. Saturday, northwest wind 10 to 15 knots. Seas 5 to 6 feet. Saturday night, northwest wind 10 to 15 knots. Seas 5 to 6 feet. Sun, northwest wind 10 to 15 knots. Seas 5 to 6 feet. Sunday night, northwest wind 10 to 20 knots. Seas 5 to 6 feet. Monday, northwest wind 10 to 20 knots. Seas 5 to 7 feet. Monday night, northwest wind 10 to 20 knots. Seas 5 to 7 feet. Tuesday, northwest wind 10 to 20 knots. Seas 5 to 8 feet. Tuesday night, northwest wind 15 to 25 knots. Seas 5 to 8 feet. The offshore waters forecast for the following marine location, Pigeon Point to Point Piedras blunts between 60 nautical miles and 150 nautical miles offshore. Issued at 2:58 a.m. Pacific Daylight Time. Today, northwest winds 10 to 20 knots. Seas 5 to 7 feet. Tonight, northwest winds 10 to 20 knots. Seas 6 to 7 feet. Saturday, north to northwest winds 10 to 20 knots. Seas 5 to 7 feet. Saturday night, northwest winds 10 to 20 knots. Seas 5 to 7 feet. Sun, north to northwest winds 10 to 20 knots. Seas 5 to 7 feet. Sunday night, northwest winds 15 to 20 knots. Seas 5 to 7 feet. Monday, northwest winds 15 to 20 knots. Seas 6 to 7 feet. Monday night, northwest winds 15 to 25 knots. Seas 6 to 8 feet. Tuesday, northwest winds 15 to 25 knots. Seas 6 to 8 feet. Tuesday night, northwest winds 15 to 25 knots. Seas 6 to 8 feet. The coastal waters forecast from Point Reyes to Pigeon Point out to 10 nautical miles. For today, northwest wind 10 to 15 knots, rising to 15 to 20 knots late. Seas 3 to 5 feet. Wave detail, northwest 4 feet at 6 seconds and south 2 feet at 13 seconds. For tonight, northwest wind

18 to 20 knots. Seas 4 to 6 feet. Wave detail, northwest 5 feet at 7 seconds and south 2 feet at 13 seconds. For Saturday, northwest wind 10 to 15 knots. Seas 3 to 5 feet. Wave detail, northwest 4 feet at 7 seconds and southwest 2 feet at 12 seconds. The coastal waters forecast from Pigeon Point to Point Pinos out to 10 nautical miles. Small craft advisory in effect through Sunday afternoon. For today, northwest wind 10 to 15 knots, rising to 20 to 25 knots. Seas 3 to 5 feet. Wave detail, northwest 4 feet at 7 seconds and south 2 feet at 13 seconds. For tonight, northwest wind 20 to 25 knots, easing to 15 to 20 knots after midnight. Seas 4 to 6 feet. Wave detail, northwest 5 feet at 6 seconds and south 2 feet at 13 seconds. For Saturday, northwest wind 10 to 15 knots, rising to 15 to 20 knots in the afternoon. Seas 4 to 5 feet. Wave detail, northwest 4 feet at 7 seconds and south 2 feet at 12 seconds. The following is an important beach hazard message from the National Weather Service. Issued at 5:12 a.m. Pacific Daylight Time. Beach hazard statement remains in effect from Saturday morning through Tuesday afternoon. What? Long period southwest swell will bring an increased risk of sneaker waves and stronger currents. Breaking waves will reach up to 10 feet along some south and southwest facing beaches and breakpoints. Where? Beaches along the Pacific coast. When? From Saturday morning through Tuesday afternoon. Impacts. Dangerous conditions are forecast along the shoreline. Hazards include sneaker waves, strong rip currents, and large breaking waves. Additional details. This swell is being generated by Hurricane Fausto in the tropical eastern Pacific. 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Sunrise, sunset, and tidal information for the San Francisco Bay Area for Friday, July 24th. The sunrise today, 6:06 a.m. The sunset tonight, 8:25 p.m. Tidal data at the Golden Gate for today. Low tide, 03:08 a.m. at 0.36 feet. High tide, 10:34 a.m. at 4.20 feet. Low tide, 2:24 p.m. at 3.39 feet. High tide, 8:27 p.m. at 5.93 feet. Here are the buoy observations for 6 a.m. Pacific Daylight Time. An offshore buoy 6 winds north at 16 knots, pressure 1,020.0 millibars. An offshore buoy 59 winds west at 12 knots, water temperature 65, pressure 1,017.7 millibars. A buoy 14 near Point Arena winds north at 6 knots, water temperature 56, pressure 1,016.5 millibars. A buoy 13 near Bodega Bay winds northwest at 60 knots, pressure 1,014.6 millibars. At Point Reyes Wave Rider buoy water temperature 59, seas 5 feet every 9 seconds. At San Francisco Bar buoy water temperature 60, seas 4 feet every 5 seconds. At San Francisco buoy winds northwest at 60 knots, gusting to 21, water temperature 59, pressure 1,014.7 millibars. At Half Moon Bay buoy winds northwest 70 knots, water temperature 61, pressure 1,015.4 millibars, seas 4 feet every 5 seconds. At Monterey buoy winds at knots, pressure 1,014.7 millibars. At Pointer, Wave Rider buoy water temperature 57, seas 6 feet every 6 seconds. At Cape San Martin buoy winds northwest at 25 knots, gusting to 33, pressure 1,013.3 millibars. Synopsis for the Central California coast and bays, including the Monterey Bay, Greater Farallones, and Cordell Bank National Memorial.

sanctuaries. Moderate to fresh northwest breezes with strong gusts will continue through the weekend with moderate wind-driven seas. Long-period southerly swell from Hurricane Fausto will arrive tonight and persist into the beginning of next week. The marine forecast for San Pablo Bay, Susan Bay, the West Delta, and the San Francisco Bay north of the Bay Bridge. For today, southwest wind 10 to 15 knots. For tonight, southwest wind 10 to 15 knots. For Saturday, southwest wind 10 to 15 knots. The marine forecast for Monterey Bay. Small craft advisory in effect through this evening. Small craft advisory in effect from Saturday morning through Saturday evening. For today, northwest wind 5 to 10 knots, becoming west 15 to 20 knots this afternoon. Seas 3 to 4 feet. Wave detail, northwest 4 feet at 6 seconds and south 2 feet at 13 seconds. For tonight, northwest wind 15 to 20 knots, easing to 10 to 15 knots after midnight. Seas 3 to 5 feet. Wave detail, northwest 4 feet at 6 seconds. For Saturday, northwest wind 5 to 10 knots, becoming west 15 to 20 knots in the afternoon. Seas 3 to 4 feet. Wave detail, northwest 3 feet at 7 seconds. 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This broadcast originates from the National Weather Service office located in Monterey, California, and serves the coastal marine waters, including San Francisco and Monterey Bay. The coastal waters forecast from Point Arena to Point Reyes out to 10 nautical miles. Small craft advisory in effect through Sunday afternoon. Today, northwest wind 10 to 15 knots, rising to 15 to 20 knots this afternoon. Seas 3 to 5 feet, wave detail, northwest 4 feet at 6 seconds and south 2 feet at 13 seconds. Tonight, northwest wind 15 to 20 knots, seas 4 to 6 feet, wave detail, northwest 5 feet at 6 seconds and south 2 feet at 13 seconds. Saturday, northwest wind 10 to 15 knots, rising to 15 to 20 knots in the afternoon. Seas 4 to 5 feet, wave detail, northwest 4 feet at 6 seconds and south 2 feet at 12 seconds. The coastal waters forecast from Point Arena to Point Reyes 10 to 60 nautical miles offshore. Today, northwest wind 10 to 15 knots, seas around 5 feet, wave detail, northwest 4 feet at 6 seconds and south 3 feet at 13 seconds. Tonight, northwest wind 10 to 15 knots, seas around 5 feet, wave detail, northwest 5 feet at 6 seconds and south 3 feet at 13 seconds. Saturday, northwest wind 10 to 15 knots, seas 4 to 5 feet, wave detail, northwest 4 feet at 7 seconds and south 3 feet at 12 seconds. San Francisco Bar forecast. In the deep water channel, mixed seas of 2 to 4 feet at 12 seconds. Across the bar, swell can be more than twice as high across the bar than surrounding waters. Waves are also more prone to break, particularly during strong ebb currents. Maximum ebb currents of 0.9 knots at 1, 50 p.m. Friday and 2.3 knots at 02 a.m. Saturday. The coastal waters forecast from Point Pinos to Point Piedras blunts out to 10 nautical miles. Gale warning in effect through this evening. Today, northwest wind 20 to 25 knots, gusts up to 35 knots this afternoon. Seas 5 to 7 feet, wave detail, northwest 6 feet at 7 seconds and south 2 feet at 13 seconds. Tonight, northwest wind 20 to 25 knots, gusts up to 35 knots in the evening. Seas 5 to 7 feet, wave detail, northwest 6 feet at 7 seconds and south 2 feet at 12 seconds. Saturday, northwest wind 20 to 25 knots with gusts up to 35 knots. Seas 5 to 7 feet, wave detail, northwest 6 feet at 7 seconds and south 2 feet at 12 seconds. The coastal waters forecast from Pigeon Point to Point Pinos 10 to 60 nautical miles offshore. Small craft advisory in effect through Saturday afternoon. Today, northwest wind 15 to 20 knots, seas around 5 feet, wave detail, northwest 5 feet at 7 seconds.

south 2 feet at 13 seconds. Tonight, northwest wind 15 to 20 knots, seas 5 to 6 feet, wave detail. Northwest 6 feet at 7 seconds, and south 3 feet at 13 seconds. Saturday, northwest wind 15 to 20 knots, seas 5 to 6 feet, wave detail. Northwest 5 feet at 7 seconds, and south 3 feet at 12 seconds. The offshore waters forecast for the following marine location: Point Arena to Pigeon Point, between 60 nautical miles and 150 nautical miles offshore. Issued at 2:58 a.m. Pacific Daylight Time. Today, northwest winds 5 to 50 knots. Seas 5 to 6 feet. Tonight, northwest winds 10 to 20 knots, becoming west to northwest 10 to 50 knots. Seas 5 to 7 feet. Saturday, northwest winds 10 to 50 knots. Seas 5 to 6 feet. Saturday night, northwest winds 10 to 50 knots. Seas 5 to 6 feet. Sun, northwest winds 10 to 50 knots. Seas 5 to 6 feet. Sunday night, northwest winds 10 to 20 knots. Seas 5 to 6 feet. Monday, northwest winds 10 to 20 knots. Seas 5 to 7 feet. Monday night, northwest winds 10 to 20 knots. Seas 5 to 7 feet. Tuesday, northwest winds 10 to 20 knots. Seas 5 to 8 feet. Tuesday night, northwest winds 15 to 25 knots. Seas 5 to 8 feet. The offshore waters forecast for the following marine location: Pigeon Point to Point Piedras Blancas, between 60 nautical miles and 150 nautical miles offshore. Issued at 2:58 a.m. Pacific Daylight Time. Today, northwest winds 10 to 20 knots. Seas 5 to 7 feet. Tonight, northwest winds 10 to 20 knots. Seas 6 to 7 feet. Saturday, north to northwest winds 10 to 20 knots. Seas 5 to 7 feet. Saturday night, northwest winds 10 to 20 knots. Seas 5 to 7 feet. Sun, north to northwest winds 10 to 20 knots. Seas 5 to 7 feet. Sunday night, northwest winds 15 to 20 knots. Seas 5 to 7 feet. Monday, northwest winds 15 to 20 knots. Seas 6 to 7 feet. Monday night, northwest winds 15 to 25 knots. Seas 6 to 8 feet. Tuesday, northwest winds 15 to 25 knots. Seas 6 to 8 feet. Tuesday night, northwest winds 15 to 25 knots. Seas 6 to 8 feet. The coastal waters forecast from Point Reyes to Pigeon Point out to 10 nautical miles. For today, northwest wind 10 to 15 knots, rising to 15 to 20 knots late. Seas 3 to 5 feet. Wave detail, northwest 4 feet at 6 seconds and south 2 feet at 13 seconds. For tonight, northwest wind 15 to 20 knots. Seas 4 to 6 feet. Wave detail, northwest 5 feet at 7 seconds and south 2 feet at 13 seconds. For Saturday, northwest wind 10 to 50 knots. Seas 3 to 5 feet. Wave detail, northwest 4 feet at 7 seconds and southwest 2 feet at 12 seconds. The coastal waters forecast from Pigeon Point to Point Pinos out to 10 nautical miles. Small craft advisory in effect through Sunday afternoon. For today, northwest wind 10 to 50 knots, rising to 20 to 25 knots. Seas 3 to 5 feet. Wave detail, northwest 4 feet at 7 seconds and south 2 feet at 13 seconds. For tonight, northwest wind 20 to 25 knots, easing to 15 to 20 knots after midnight. Seas 4 to 6 feet. Wave detail, northwest 5 feet at 6 seconds and south 2 feet at 13 seconds. For Saturday, northwest wind 10 to 15 knots, rising to 15 to 20 knots in the afternoon. Seas 4 to 5 feet. Wave detail, northwest 4.

include severe waves, strong wind currents, and large breaking waves. Additional details. This swell is being generated by Hurricane Fausto in the tropical eastern Pacific. Stay off of jetties, piers, rocks, and other waterside infrastructure. Remain out of the water to avoid hazardous surf and never turn your back on the ocean. Monitor local weather, surf, and tide forecast at www.weather.gov/MTR. Sunrise, sunset, and tidal information for the San Francisco Bay Area for Friday, July 24th. The sunrise today, 6:06 a.m. The sunset tonight, 8:25 p.m. Tidal data at the Golden Gate for today. Low tide, 03:08 a.m. at 0.36 feet. High tide, 10:34 a.m. at 4.20 feet. Low tide, 2:24 p.m. at 3.39 feet. High tide, 8:27 p.m. at 5.93 feet. Here are the buoy observations for 7 a.m. Pacific Daylight Time. An offshore buoy 6 winds north at 16 knots, pressure 1,020.0 millibars. An offshore buoy 59 winds west at 8 knots, water temperature 64, pressure 1,017.7 millibars. A buoy 14 near Point Arena winds north at 6 knots, water temperature 56, pressure 1,016.9 millibars. A buoy 13 near Bodega Bay winds northwest at 70 knots, gusting to 21, pressure 1,015.1 millibars. At Point Reyes Wave Rider buoy water temperature 59, seas 5 feet every 5 seconds. At San Francisco Bar buoy water temperature 60, seas 4 feet every 14 seconds. At San Francisco buoy winds northwest at 60 knots, pressure 1,015.2 millibars, swell 4 feet every 5 seconds. At Half Moon Bay buoy winds northwest 16 knots, water temperature 61, pressure 1,015.5 millibars, seas 4 feet every 5 seconds. At Monterey buoy winds north at 16 knots, water temperature 59, pressure 1,015.4 millibars. At Pointer, Wave Rider buoy water temperature 56, seas 6 feet every 5 seconds. At Cape San Martin buoy winds northwest at 23 knots, gusting to 31, water temperature 59, pressure 1,014.2 millibars. Synopsis for the Central California coast and bays, including the Monterey Bay, Greater Fairbanks, and Cordell Bank National Marine Sanctuaries. Moderate to fresh northwest breezes with strong gusts will continue through the weekend, with moderate wind-driven seas. Long-period southerly swell from Hurricane Fausto will arrive tonight and persist into the beginning of next week. The marine forecast for San Pablo Bay, Suisun Bay, the West Delta, and the San Francisco Bay north of the Bay Bridge. For today, southwest wind 10 to 15 knots. For tonight, southwest wind 10 to 15 knots. For Saturday, southwest wind 10 to 15 knots. The marine forecast for Monterey Bay. Small craft advisory in effect through this evening. Small craft advisory in effect from Saturday morning through Saturday evening. For today, northwest wind 5 to 10 knots, becoming west 15 to 20 knots this afternoon. Seas 3 to 4 feet. Wave detail, northwest 4 feet at 6 seconds and south 2 feet at 13 seconds. For tonight, northwest wind 15 to 20 knots, easing to 10 to 15 knots after midnight. Seas 3 to 5 feet. Wave detail, northwest 4 feet at 6 seconds. For Saturday, northwest wind 5 to 10 knots, becoming west 15 to 20 knots in the afternoon. Seas 3 to 4 feet. Wave detail, northwest 3 feet at 7 seconds. The coastal waters forecast from Point Arena to Point Reyes out to 10 nautical miles. Small craft advisory in effect through Sunday afternoon. Today, northwest wind 10 to 15 knots, rising to 15 to 20 knots this afternoon. Seas 3 to 5 feet, wave detail, northwest 4 feet at 6 seconds and south 2 feet at 13 seconds. Tonight, northwest wind 15 to 20.

not seas 4 to 6 feet wave detail, northwest 5 feet at 6 seconds and south 2 feet at 13 seconds. Saturday, northwest wind at 10 to 15 knots, rising to 15 to 20 knots in the afternoon. Seas 4 to 5 feet wave detail, northwest 4 feet at 6 seconds and south 2 feet at 12 seconds. The coastal waters forecast from Point Arena to Point Reyes 10 to 60 nautical miles offshore. Today, northwest wind 10 to 15 knots, seas around 5 feet wave detail, northwest 4 feet at 6 seconds and south 3 feet at 13 seconds. Tonight, northwest wind 10 to 15 knots, seas around 5 feet wave detail, northwest 5 feet at 6 seconds and south 3 feet at 13 seconds. Saturday, northwest wind 10 to 15 knots, seas 4 to 5 feet wave detail, northwest 4 feet at 7 seconds and south 3 feet at 12 seconds. San Francisco Bar forecast. In the deep water channel, mixed seas of 2 to 4 feet at 12 seconds. Across the bar, swell can be more than twice as high across the bar than surrounding waters. Waves are also more prone to break, particularly during strong ebb currents. Maximum ebb current of 0.9 knots at 1, 50 p.m. Friday and 2.3 knots at 02 a.m. Saturday. The coastal waters forecast from Point Pinos to Point Piedras Blanca is out to 10 nautical miles. Gale warning in effect through this evening. Today, northwest wind 20 to 25 knots, gusts up to 35 knots this afternoon. Seas 5 to 7 feet wave detail, northwest 6 feet at 7 seconds and south 2 feet at 13 seconds. Tonight, northwest wind 20 to 25 knots, gusts up to 35 knots in the evening. Seas 5 to 7 feet wave detail, northwest 6 feet at 7 seconds and south 2 feet at 12 seconds. Saturday, northwest wind 20 to 25 knots with gusts up to 35 knots. Seas 5 to 7 feet wave detail, northwest 6 feet at 7 seconds and south 2 feet at 12 seconds. The coastal waters forecast from Pigeon Point to Point Pinos 10 to 60 nautical miles offshore. Small craft advisory in effect through Saturday afternoon. Today, northwest wind 15 to 20 knots, seas around 5 feet wave detail, northwest 5 feet at 7 seconds and south 2 feet at 13 seconds. Tonight, northwest wind 15 to 20 knots, seas 5 to 6 feet wave detail, northwest 6 feet at 7 seconds and south 3 feet at 13 seconds. Saturday, northwest wind 15 to 20 knots, seas 5 to 6 feet wave detail, northwest 5 feet at 7 seconds and south 3 feet at 12 seconds. The offshore waters forecast for the following marine location, Point Arena to Pigeon Point between 60 nautical miles and 150 nautical miles offshore. Issued at 2:58 a.m. Pacific Daylight Time. Today, northwest winds 5 to 15 knots. Seas 5 to 6 feet. Tonight, northwest winds 10 to 20 knots, becoming west to northwest 10 to 15 knots. Seas 5 to 7 feet. Saturday, northwest winds 10 to 15 knots. Seas 5 to 6 feet. Saturday night, northwest winds 10 to 15 knots. Seas 5 to 6 feet. Sun, northwest winds 10 to 15 knots. Seas 5 to 6 feet. Sunday night, northwest winds 10 to 20 knots. Seas 5 to 6 feet. Monday, northwest winds 10 to 20 knots. Seas 5 to 7 feet. Monday night, northwest winds 10 to 20 knots. Seas 5 to 7 feet. Tuesday, northwest winds 10 to 20 knots. Seas 5 to 8 feet. Tuesday night, northwest winds 15 to 25 knots. Seas 5 to 8 feet. The offshore waters forecast for the following marine location, Pigeon Point to Point Piedras Blancas between 60 nautical miles and 150 nautical miles offshore. Issued at 2:58 a.m. Pacific Daylight Time. Today, northwest winds 10 to 20 knots. Seas 5 to 7 feet. Tonight, northwest winds 10 to 20 knots. Seas 6 to 7 feet. Saturday, northeast.

southwest winds 10 to 20 knots. Seas 5 to 7 feet. Saturday night, northwest winds 10 to 20 knots. Seas 5 to 7 feet. Sun, north to northwest winds 10 to 20 knots. Seas 5 to 7 feet. Sunday night, northwest winds 16 to 20 knots. Seas 5 to 7 feet. Monday, northwest winds 16 to 20 knots. Seas 6 to 7 feet. Monday night, northwest winds 15 to 25 knots. Seas 6 to 8 feet. Tuesday, northwest winds 15 to 25 knots. Seas 6 to 8 feet. Tuesday night, northwest winds 15 to 25 knots. Seas 6 to 8 feet. The coastal waters forecast from Point Reyes to Pigeon Point out to 10 nautical miles. For today, northwest wind 10 to 15 knots, rising to 15 to 20 knots late. Seas 3 to 5 feet. Wave detail, northwest 4 feet at 6 seconds and south 2 feet at 13 seconds. For tonight, northwest wind 15 to 20 knots. Seas 4 to 6 feet. Wave detail, northwest 5 feet at 7 seconds and south 2 feet at 13 seconds. For Saturday, northwest wind 10 to 15 knots. Seas 3 to 5 feet. Wave detail, northwest 4 feet at 7 seconds and southwest 2 feet at 12 seconds. The coastal waters forecast from Pigeon Point to Point Pinos out to 10 nautical miles. Small craft advisory in effect through Sunday afternoon. For today, northwest wind 10 to 15 knots, rising to 20 to 25 knots. Seas 3 to 5 feet. Wave detail, northwest 4 feet at 7 seconds and south 2 feet at 13 seconds. For tonight, northwest wind 20 to 25 knots, easing to 15 to 20 knots after midnight. Seas 4 to 6 feet. Wave detail, northwest 5 feet at 6 seconds and south 2 feet at 13 seconds. For Saturday, northwest wind 10 to 15 knots, rising to 15 to 20 knots in the afternoon. Seas 4 to 5 feet. Wave detail, northwest 4 feet at 7 seconds and south 2 feet at 12 seconds. The following is an important beach hazard message from the National Weather Service. Issued at 5:12 a.m. Pacific Daylight Time. Beach hazard statement remains in effect from Saturday morning through Tuesday afternoon. What? Long period southwest swell will bring an increased risk of sneaker waves and stronger currents. Breaking waves will reach up to 10 feet along some south and southwest facing beaches and breakpoints. Where? Beaches along the Pacific coast. When? From Saturday morning through Tuesday afternoon. Impacts, dangerous conditions are forecast along the shoreline. Hazards include sneaker waves, strong rip currents, and large breaking waves. Additional details, this swell is being generated by Hurricane Fausto in the tropical eastern Pacific. Stay off of jetties, piers, rocks, and other waterside infrastructure. Remain out of the water to avoid hazardous surf and never turn your back on the ocean. Monitor local weather, surf and tide forecast at www.weather.gov/mtr. Sunrise, sunset, and tidal information for the San Francisco Bay Area for Friday, July 24th. The sunrise today, 6:06 a.m. The sunset tonight, 8:25 p.m. Tidal data at the Golden Gate for today. Low tide, 03:08 a.m. at 0.36 feet. High tide, 10:34 a.m. at 4.20 feet. Low tide, 2:24 p.m. at 3.39 feet. High tide, 8:27 p.m. at 5.93 feet. Here are the buoy observations for 7 a.m. Pacific Daylight Time. An offshore buoy 6 winds north at 16 knots, pressure 1,020.0 millibars. An offshore buoy 59, winds west 8 knots, water temperature 64, pressure 1,017.7 millibars, sea 7 feet, every 10 seconds. Endpoint Arena buoy, winds north.

6 knots, water temperature 56, pressure 1,016.7 millibars, seas 3 feet every 10 seconds. At buoy 13 near Bodega Bay, winds northwest at 70 knots, pressure 1,015.2 millibars, swell 4 feet every 12 seconds. At Point Reyes, wave rider buoy, water temperature 59, seas 5 feet every 12 seconds. At San Francisco Bar Buoy, water temperature 60, seas 4 feet every 14 seconds. At San Francisco Buoy, winds northwest at 60 knots, pressure 1,015.2 millibars, swell 4 feet every 5 seconds. At Half Moon Bay Buoy, winds northwest 60 knots, water temperature 61, pressure 1,015.5 millibars, seas 4 feet every 5 seconds. At Monterey Bay Buoy, winds north 60 knots, gusting to 21, water temperature 59, pressure 1,015.4 millibars, seas 4 feet every 5 seconds. At Port Sir, wave rider buoy, water temperature 56, seas 6 feet every 5 seconds. At Cape San Martin Buoy, winds northwest 21 knots, gusting to 27, water temperature 58, pressure 1,014.3 millibars. Seas 7 feet every 7 seconds. Synopsis for the Central California coast and bays, including the Monterey Bay, Greater Farallones, and Cordell Bank National Marine Sanctuaries. Moderate to fresh northwest breezes with strong gusts will continue through the weekend, with moderate wind-driven seas. Long period southerly swell from Hurricane Fausto will arrive tonight and persist into the beginning of next week. The marine forecast for San Pablo Bay, Suisun Bay, the West Delta, and the San Francisco Bay north of the Bay Bridge. For today, southwest wind 10 to 15 knots. For tonight, southwest wind 10 to 15 knots. For Saturday, southwest wind 10 to 15 knots. The marine forecast for Monterey Bay. Small craft advisory in effect through this evening. Small craft advisory in effect from Saturday morning through Saturday evening. For today, northwest wind 5 to 10 knots, becoming west 15 to 20 knots this afternoon. Seas 3 to 4 feet. Wave detail, northwest 4 feet at 6 seconds and south 2 feet at 13 seconds. For tonight, northwest wind 15 to 20 knots, easing to 10 to 15 knots after midnight. Seas 3 to 5 feet. Wave detail, northwest 4 feet at 6 seconds. For Saturday, northwest wind 5 to 10 knots, becoming west 15 to 20 knots in the afternoon. Seas 3 to 4 feet. Wave detail, northwest 3 feet at 7 seconds. The coastal waters forecast from Point Arena to Point Reyes out to 10 nautical miles. Small craft advisory in effect through Sunday afternoon. Today, northwest wind 10 to 15 knots, rising to 15 to 20 knots this afternoon. Seas 3 to 5 feet, wave detail, northwest 4 feet at 6 seconds and south 2 feet at 13 seconds. Tonight, northwest wind 15 to 20 knots, seas 4 to 6 feet, wave detail, northwest 5 feet at 6 seconds and south 2 feet at 13 seconds. Saturday, northwest wind 10 to 15 knots, rising to 15 to 20 knots in the afternoon. Seas 4 to 5 feet, wave detail, northwest 4 feet at 6 seconds and south 2 feet at 12 seconds. The coastal waters forecast from Point Arena to Point Reyes 10 to 16 nautical miles offshore. Today, northwest wind 10 to 15 knots, seas around 5 feet, wave detail, northwest 4 feet at 6 seconds and south 3 feet at 13 seconds. Tonight, northwest wind 10 to 15 knots, seas around 5 feet, wave detail, northwest 5 feet at 6 seconds and south 3 feet at 13 seconds. Saturday, northwest wind 10 to 15 knots, seas 4 to 5 feet, wave detail, northwest 4 feet at 7 seconds and south 3 feet at 12 seconds. San Francisco Bar forecast. In the deep water channel, mixed seas of 2 to 4 feet at 12 seconds. Across the bar, swell can be more than twice as high across the bar than surrounding waters. Waves are also more prone to break, particularly during strong ebb currents. Maximum ebb current of 0.9 knots at 1,

p.m. Friday and 2.3 knots at 02 a.m. Saturday. 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This broadcast originates from the National Weather Service office located in Monterey, California, and serves the coastal marine waters, including San Francisco and Monterey Bay. The coastal waters forecast from Point Pinos to Point Piedras blunts out to 10 nautical miles. Gale warning in effect through this evening. Today, northwest wind 20 to 25 knots, gusts up to 35 knots this afternoon. Seas 5 to 7 feet, wave detail, northwest 6 feet at 7 seconds and south 2 feet at 13 seconds. Tonight, northwest wind 20 to 25 knots, gusts up to 35 knots in the evening. Seas 5 to 7 feet, wave detail, northwest 6 feet at 7 seconds and south 2 feet at 12 seconds. Saturday, northwest wind 20 to 25 knots with gusts up to 35 knots. Seas 5 to 7 feet, wave detail, northwest 6 feet at 7 seconds and south 2 feet at 12 seconds. The coastal waters forecast from Pigeon Point to Point Pinos 10 to 60 nautical miles offshore. Small craft advisory in effect through Saturday afternoon. Today, northwest wind 15 to 20 knots, seas around 5 feet, wave detail, northwest 5 feet at 7 seconds and south 2 feet at 13 seconds. Tonight, northwest wind 15 to 20 knots, seas 5 to 6 feet, wave detail, northwest 6 feet at 7 seconds and south 3 feet at 13 seconds. Saturday, northwest wind 15 to 20 knots, seas 5 to 6 feet, wave detail, northwest 5 feet at 7 seconds and south 3 feet at 12 seconds. The offshore waters forecast for the following marine location: Point Arena to Pigeon Point between 60 nautical miles and 150 nautical miles offshore. Issued at 2:58 a.m. Pacific Daylight Time. Today, northwest wind 5 to 50 knots. Seas 5 to 6 feet. Tonight, northwest winds 10 to 20 knots, becoming west to northwest 10 to 50 knots. Seas 5 to 7 feet. Saturday, northwest winds 10 to 50 knots. Seas 5 to 6 feet. Saturday night, northwest winds 10 to 50 knots. Seas 5 to 6 feet. Sun, northwest winds 10 to 50 knots. Seas 5 to 6 feet. Sunday night, northwest winds 10 to 20 knots. Seas 5 to 6 feet. Monday, northwest winds 10 to 20 knots. Seas 5 to 7 feet. Monday night, northwest winds 10 to 20 knots. Seas 5 to 7 feet. Tuesday, northwest winds 10 to 20 knots. Seas 5 to 8 feet. Tuesday night, northwest winds 15 to 25 knots. Seas 5 to 8 feet. The offshore waters forecast for the following marine location: Pigeon Point to Point Piedras Blancas between 60 nautical miles and 150 nautical miles offshore. Issued at 2:58 a.m. Pacific Daylight Time. Today, northwest winds 10 to 20 knots. Seas 5 to 7 feet. Tonight, northwest winds 10 to 20 knots. Seas 6 to 7 feet. Saturday, north to northwest winds 10 to 20 knots. Seas 5 to 7 feet. Saturday night, northwest winds 10 to 20 knots. Seas 5 to 7 feet. Sun, north to northwest winds 10 to 20 knots. Seas 5 to 7 feet. Sunday night, northwest winds 15 to 20 knots. Seas 5 to 7 feet. Monday, northwest winds 15 to 20 knots. Seas 6 to 7 feet. Monday night, northwest winds 15 to 25 knots. Seas 6 to 8 feet. Tuesday, northwest winds 15 to 25 knots. Seas 6 to 8 feet. Tuesday night, northwest winds 15 to 25 knots. Seas 6 to 8 feet. The coastal waters forecast from Point Reyes to Pigeon Point out to 10 nautical miles. For today,

northwest wind 10 to 15 knots, rising to 15 to 20 knots late. Seas 3 to 5 feet. Wave detail, northwest 4 feet at 6 seconds and south 2 feet at 13 seconds. For tonight, northwest wind 15 to 20 knots. Seas 4 to 6 feet. Wave detail, northwest 5 feet at 7 seconds and south 2 feet at 13 seconds. For Saturday, northwest wind 10 to 15 knots. Seas 3 to 5 feet. Wave detail, northwest 4 feet at 7 seconds and southwest 2 feet at 12 seconds. The coastal waters forecast from Pigeon Point to Point Pinos out to 10 nautical miles. Small craft advisory in effect through Sunday afternoon. For today, northwest wind 10 to 15 knots, rising to 20 to 25 knots. Seas 3 to 5 feet. Wave detail, northwest 4 feet at 7 seconds and south 2 feet at 13 seconds. For tonight, northwest wind 20 to 25 knots, easing to 15 to 20 knots after midnight. Seas 4 to 6 feet. Wave detail, northwest 5 feet at 6 seconds and south 2 feet at 13 seconds. For Saturday, northwest wind 10 to 15 knots, rising to 15 to 20 knots in the afternoon. Seas 4 to 5 feet. Wave detail, northwest 4 feet at 7 seconds and south 2 feet at 12 seconds. The following is an important beach hazard message from the National Weather Service. Issued at 5:12 a.m. Pacific Daylight Time. Beach hazard statement remains in effect from Saturday morning through Tuesday afternoon. What? Long period southwest swell will bring an increased risk of sneaker waves and stronger currents. Breaking waves will reach up to 10 feet along some south and southwest facing beaches and breakpoints. Where? Beaches along the Pacific coast. When? From Saturday morning through Tuesday afternoon. Impacts. Dangerous conditions are forecast along the shoreline. Hazards include sneaker waves, strong currents, and large breaking waves. Additional details. This swell is being generated by Hurricane Fausto in the tropical eastern Pacific. 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Sunrise, sunset, and tidal information for the San Francisco Bay Area for Friday, July 24th. The sunrise today, 6:06 a.m. The sunset tonight, 8:25 p.m. Tidal data at the Golden Gate for today. Low tide, 03:08 a.m. at 0.36 feet. High tide, 10:34 a.m. at 4.20 feet. Low tide, 2:24 p.m. at 3.39 feet. High tide, 8:27 p.m. at 5.93 feet. Here are the buoy observations for 7 a.m. Pacific Daylight Time. An offshore buoy 6 winds north at 16 knots, pressure 1,020.0 millibars. An offshore buoy 59, winds west 8 knots, water temperature 64, pressure 1,017.7 millibars, sea 7 feet, every 10 seconds. Headpoint Arena buoy, winds north 6 knots, water temperature 56, pressure 1,016.7 millibars, sea 3 feet, every 10 seconds. At buoy 13 near Bodega Bay, winds northwest at 70 knots, pressure 1,015.2 millibars, swell 4 feet, every 12 seconds. At Point Reyes Wave Rider buoy, water temperature 59, seas 5 feet, every 12 knots, pressure 1,015.2 millibars, swell 4 feet, every 12 seconds. At Point Reyes Wave Rider buoy, water temperature 59, seas 5 feet, every 12 seconds. At San Francisco Bar Buoy, water temperature 60, seas 4 feet, every 14 seconds. At San Francisco Buoy, winds northwest at 60 knots, pressure 1,015.2 millibars, swell 4 feet, every 5 seconds. At Half Moon Bay Buoy, winds northwest 60 knots, water temperature 61.

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At Monterey Bay Buoy, winds north 60 knots, gusting to 21. Water temperature 59, pressure 1,015.4 millibars, seas 4 feet every 5 seconds. Head Pointer, Wave Rider Buoy, water temperature 56, seas 6 feet every 5 seconds. At Cape San Martin Buoy, winds northwest 21 knots, gusting to 27, water temperature 58, pressure 1,014.3 millibars. 7 feet every 7 seconds. Synopsis for the Central California coast and bays, including the Monterey Bay, Greater Farallones, and Cordell Bank National Marine Sanctuaries. Moderate to fresh northwest breezes with strong gusts will continue through the weekend, with moderate wind-driven seas. Long-period southerly swell from Hurricane Fausto will arrive tonight and persist into the beginning of next week. The marine forecast for San Pablo Bay, Suisun Bay, the West Delta, and the San Francisco Bay north of the Bay Bridge. For today, southwest wind 10 to 15 knots. For tonight, southwest wind 10 to 15 knots. For Saturday, southwest wind 10 to 15 knots. The marine forecast for Monterey Bay. Small craft advisory in effect through this evening. Small craft advisory in effect from Saturday morning through Saturday evening. For today, northwest wind 5 to 10 knots, becoming west 15 to 20 knots this afternoon. Seas 3 to 4 feet. Wave detail, northwest 4 feet at 6 seconds and south 2 feet at 13 seconds. For tonight, northwest wind 15 to 20 knots, easing to 10 to 15 knots after midnight. Seas 3 to 5 feet. Wave detail, northwest 4 feet at 6 seconds. For Saturday, northwest wind 5 to 10 knots, becoming west 15 to 20 knots in the afternoon. Seas 3 to 4 feet. Wave detail, northwest 3 feet at 7 seconds. The coastal waters forecast from Point Arena to Point Reyes out to 10 nautical miles. Small craft advisory in effect through Sunday afternoon. Today, northwest wind 10 to 15 knots, rising to 15 to 20 knots this afternoon. Seas 3 to 5 feet, wave detail, northwest 4 feet at 6 seconds and south 2 feet at 13 seconds. Tonight, northwest wind 15 to 20 knots, seas 4 to 6 feet, wave detail, northwest 5 feet at 6 seconds and south 2 feet at 13 seconds. Saturday, northwest wind 10 to 15 knots, rising to 15 to 20 knots in the afternoon. Seas 4 to 5 feet, wave detail, northwest 4 feet at 6 seconds and south 2 feet at 12 seconds. The coastal waters forecast from Point Arena to Point Reyes 10 to 60 nautical miles offshore. Today, northwest wind 10 to 15 knots, seas around 5 feet, wave detail, northwest 4 feet at 6 seconds and south 3 feet at 13 seconds. Tonight, northwest wind 10 to 15 knots, seas around 5 feet, wave detail, northwest 5 feet at 6 seconds and south 3 feet at 13 seconds. Saturday, northwest wind 10 to 15 knots, seas 4 to 5 feet, wave detail, northwest 4 feet at 7 seconds and south 3 feet at 12 seconds. San Francisco Bar forecast. In the deep water channel, mixed seas of 2 to 4 feet at 12 seconds. Across the bar, swell can be more than twice as high across the bar than surrounding waters. Waves are also more prone to break, particularly during strong ebb currents. Maximum ebb current of 0.9 knots at 1:50 p.m. Friday and 2.3 knots at 02:02 a.m. Saturday. The coastal waters forecast from Point Pinos to Point Piedras Blancas out to 10 nautical miles. Gale warning in effect through this evening. Today, northwest wind 20 to 25 knots, gusts up to 35 knots this afternoon. Seas 5 to 7 feet, wave detail, northwest 6 feet at 7 seconds and south 2 feet at 13 seconds. Tonight, northwest wind 20 to 25 knots, gusts up to 35 knots in the evening. Seas 5 to 7 feet, wave detail, northwest 6 feet at 7 seconds and south 2 feet at 12 seconds. Saturday, northwest wind 20 to 25 knots with gusts up to 35.

I do not see is 5 to 7 feet wave detail, northwest 6 feet at 7 seconds and south 2 feet at 12 seconds. The coastal waters forecast from Pigeon Point to Point Pinos 10 to 60 nautical miles offshore. Small craft advisory in effect through Saturday afternoon. Today, northwest wind 15 to 20 knots, seas around 5 feet wave detail, northwest 5 feet at 7 seconds and south 2 feet at 13 seconds. Tonight, northwest wind 15 to 20 knots, seas 5 to 6 feet wave detail, northwest 6 feet at 7 seconds and south 3 feet at 13 seconds. Saturday, northwest wind 15 to 20 knots, seas 5 to 6 feet wave detail, northwest 5 feet at 7 seconds and south 3 feet at 12 seconds. The offshore waters forecast for the following marine location, Point Arena to Pigeon Point between 60 nautical miles and 150 nautical miles offshore. Issued at 2:58 a.m. Pacific Daylight Time. Today, northwest wind 5 to 50 knots. Seas 5 to 6 feet. Tonight, northwest winds 10 to 20 knots, becoming west to northwest 10 to 50 knots. Seas 5 to 7 feet. Saturday, northwest winds 10 to 50 knots. Seas 5 to 6 feet. Saturday night, northwest winds 10 to 50 knots. Seas 5 to 6 feet. Sun, northwest winds 10 to 50 knots. Seas 5 to 6 feet. Sunday night, northwest winds 10 to 20 knots. Seas 5 to 6 feet. Monday, northwest winds 10 to 20 knots. Seas 5 to 7 feet. Monday night, northwest winds 10 to 20 knots. Seas 5 to 7 feet. Tuesday, northwest winds 10 to 20 knots. Seas 5 to 8 feet. Tuesday night, northwest winds 15 to 25 knots. Seas 5 to 8 feet. The offshore waters forecast for the following marine location, Pigeon Point to Point Piedras Blancas between 60 nautical miles and 150 nautical miles offshore. Issued at 2:58 a.m. Pacific Daylight Time. Today, northwest winds 10 to 20 knots. Seas 5 to 7 feet. Tonight, northwest winds 10 to 20 knots. Seas 6 to 7 feet. Saturday, north to northwest winds 10 to 20 knots. Seas 5 to 7 feet. Saturday night, northwest winds 10 to 20 knots. Seas 5 to 7 feet. Sun, north to northwest winds 10 to 20 knots. Seas 5 to 7 feet. Sunday night, northwest winds 15 to 20 knots. Seas 5 to 7 feet. Monday, northwest winds 15 to 20 knots. Seas 6 to 7 feet. Monday night, northwest winds 15 to 25 knots. Seas 6 to 8 feet. Tuesday, northwest winds 15 to 25 knots. Seas 6 to 8 feet. Tuesday night, northwest winds 15 to 25 knots. Seas 6 to 8 feet. The coastal waters forecast from Point Reyes to Pigeon Point out to 10 nautical miles. For today, northwest wind 10 to 50 knots, rising to 15 to 20 knots late. Seas 3 to 5 feet. Wave detail, northwest 4 feet at 6 seconds and south 2 feet at 13 seconds. For tonight, northwest wind 15 to 20 knots. Seas 4 to 6 feet. Wave detail, northwest 5 feet at 7 seconds and south 2 feet at 13 seconds. For Saturday, northwest wind 10 to 50 knots. Seas 3 to 5 feet. Wave detail, northwest 4 feet at 7 seconds and southwest 2 feet at 12 seconds. The coastal waters forecast from Pigeon Point to Point Pinos out to 10 nautical miles. Small craft advisory in effect through Sunday afternoon. For today, northwest wind 10 to 50 knots, rising to 20 to 25 knots. Seas 3 to 5 feet. Wave detail, northwest 4 feet at 7 seconds and south 2 feet at 13 seconds. For tonight, northwest

20 to 25 knots, easing to 15 to 20 knots after midnight. Seas 4 to 6 feet. Wave detail, northwest 5 feet at 6 seconds and south 2 feet at 13 seconds. For Saturday, northwest wind 10 to 15 knots, rising to 15 to 20 knots in the afternoon. Seas 4 to 5 feet. Wave detail, northwest 4 feet at 7 seconds and south 2 feet at 12 seconds. The following is an important beach hazard message from the National Weather Service. Issued at 5:12 a.m. Pacific Daylight Time. Beach hazard statement remains in effect from Saturday morning through Tuesday afternoon. What? Long period southwest swell will bring an increased risk of sneaker waves and strong currents. Breaking waves will reach up to 10 feet along some south and southwest facing beaches and breakpoints. Where? Beaches along the Pacific coast. When? From Saturday morning through Tuesday afternoon. Impacts. Dangerous conditions are forecast along the shoreline. Hazards include sneaker waves, strong currents, and large breaking waves. Additional details. This swell is being generated by Hurricane Fausto in the tropical eastern Pacific. Stay off of jetties, piers, rocks, and other waterside infrastructure. Remain out of the water to avoid hazardous surf and never turn your back on the ocean. Monitor local weather, surf and tide forecast at www.weather.gov/mtr. Sunrise, sunset, and tidal information for the San Francisco Bay Area for Friday, July 24th. The sunrise today, 6:06 a.m. The sunset tonight, 8:25 p.m. Tidal data at the Golden Gate for today. Low tide, 03:08 a.m. at 0.36 feet. High tide, 10:34 a.m. at 4.20 feet. Low tide, 2:24 p.m. at 3.39 feet. High tide, 8:27 p.m. at 5.93 feet. Here are the buoy observations for 7 a.m. Pacific Daylight Time. An offshore buoy 6 winds north at 16 knots, pressure 1,020.0 millibars. An offshore buoy 59, winds west 8 knots, water temperature 64, pressure 1,017.7 millibars, sea 7 feet, every 10 seconds. Headpoint Arena buoy, winds north 6 knots, water temperature 56, pressure 1,016.7 millibars, sea is 3 feet, every 10 seconds. At buoy 13 near Bodega Bay, winds northwest at 70 knots, pressure 1,015.2 millibars, swell 4 feet, every 12 seconds. At Point Reyes Wave Rider buoy, water temperature 59, seas 5 feet, every 12 seconds. At San Francisco Bar buoy, water temperature 60, seas 4 feet, every 14 seconds. At San Francisco buoy, winds northwest at 60 knots, pressure 1,015.2 millibars, swell 4 feet, every 5 seconds. At Half Moon Bay buoy, winds northwest 16 knots, water temperature 61, pressure 1,015.5 millibars, seas 4 feet, every 5 seconds. At Monterey Bay buoy, winds north 60 knots, gusting to 21, water temperature 59, pressure 1,015.4 millibars, seas 4 feet, every 5 seconds. At Pointer, Wave Rider buoy, water temperature 56, seas 6 feet, every 5 seconds. At Cape San Martin buoy, winds northwest 21 knots, gusting to 27, water temperature 58, pressure 1,014.3 millibars. See 7 feet, every 7 seconds. Synopsis for the Central California coast and bays, including the Monterey Bay, Greater Farallones, and Cordell Bank National Marine Sanctuaries. Moderate to fresh northwest breezes with strong gusts will continue through the weekend, with moderate wind-driven seas. Long-period southerly swell from Hurricane Fausto will arrive tonight and persist into the beginning of next week. The marine forecast for San Pablo Bay, Suisun Bay, the West Delta, and the San Francisco Bay north of the Bay Bridge. For today, southwest wind 10 to 15 knots. For tonight, southwest wind 10 to 15 knots. For Saturday, southwest wind

to 50 knots. The marine forecast for Monterey Bay. Small craft advisory in effect through this evening. Small craft advisory in effect from Saturday morning through Saturday evening. For today, northwest wind 5 to 10 knots, becoming west 15 to 20 knots this afternoon. Seas 3 to 4 feet. Wave detail, northwest 4 feet at 6 seconds and south 2 feet at 13 seconds. For tonight, northwest wind 15 to 20 knots, easing to 10 to 15 knots after midnight. Seas 3 to 5 feet. Wave detail, northwest 4 feet at 6 seconds. For Saturday, northwest wind 5 to 10 knots, becoming west 15 to 20 knots in the afternoon. Seas 3 to 4 feet. Wave detail, northwest 3 feet at 7 seconds. The coastal waters forecast from Point Arena to Point Reyes out to 10 nautical miles. Small craft advisory in effect through Sunday afternoon. Today, northwest wind 10 to 15 knots, rising to 15 to 20 knots this afternoon. Seas 3 to 5 feet, wave detail, northwest 4 feet at 6 seconds and south 2 feet at 13 seconds. Tonight, northwest wind 15 to 20 knots, seas 4 to 6 feet, wave detail, northwest 5 feet at 6 seconds and south 2 feet at 13 seconds. Saturday, northwest wind 10 to 15 knots, rising to 15 to 20 knots in the afternoon. Seas 4 to 5 feet, wave detail, northwest 4 feet at 6 seconds and south 2 feet at 12 seconds. The coastal waters forecast from Point Arena to Point Reyes 10 to 60 nautical miles offshore. Today, northwest wind 10 to 15 knots, seas around 5 feet, wave detail, northwest 4 feet at 6 seconds and south 3 feet at 13 seconds. Tonight, northwest wind 10 to 15 knots, seas around 5 feet, wave detail, northwest 5 feet at 6 seconds and south 3 feet at 13 seconds. Saturday, northwest wind 10 to 15 knots, seas 4 to 5 feet, wave detail, northwest 4 feet at 7 seconds and south 3 feet at 12 seconds. San Francisco Bar forecast. In the deep water channel, mixed seas of 2 to 4 feet at 12 seconds. Across the bar, swell can be more than twice as high across the bar than surrounding waters. Waves are also more prone to break, particularly during strong ebb currents. Maximum ebb current of 0.9 knots at 1, 50 p.m. Friday and 2.3 knots at 02 a.m. Saturday. The coastal waters forecast from Point Pinos to Point Piedras Blancas out to 10 nautical miles. Gale warning in effect through this evening. Today, northwest wind 20 to 25 knots, gusts up to 35 knots this afternoon. Seas 5 to 7 feet, wave detail, northwest 6 feet at 7 seconds and south 2 feet at 13 seconds. Tonight, northwest wind 20 to 25 knots, gusts up to 35 knots in the evening. Seas 5 to 7 feet, wave detail, northwest 6 feet at 7 seconds and south 2 feet at 12 seconds. Saturday, northwest wind 20 to 25 knots with gusts up to 35 knots. Seas 5 to 7 feet, wave detail, northwest 6 feet at 7 seconds and south 2 feet at 12 seconds. The coastal waters forecast from Pigeon Point to Point Pinos 10 to 60 nautical miles offshore. Small craft advisory in effect through Saturday afternoon. Today, northwest wind 15 to 20 knots, seas around 5 feet, wave detail, northwest 5 feet at 7 seconds and south 2 feet at 13 seconds. Tonight, northwest wind 15 to 20 knots, seas 5 to 6 feet, wave detail, northwest 6 feet at 7 seconds and south 3 feet at 13 seconds. Saturday, northwest wind 15 to 20 knots, seas 5 to 6 feet, wave detail, northwest 5 feet at 7 seconds and south 3 feet at 12 seconds. The offshore waters forecast for the following marine location, Point Arena to Pigeon Point between 60 nautical miles and 150 nautical miles offshore. Issued at 2:58 a.m. Pacific Daylight Time. Today, northwest wind 5 to 15 knots. Seas 5 to 6 feet. Tonight, northwest winds 10 to 20 knots, becoming west to northwest 10 to 15 knots. Seas 5 to 7 feet.

northwest winds 10 to 15 knots. Seas 5 to 6 feet. Saturday night, northwest winds 10 to 15 knots. Seas 5 to 6 feet. Sun, northwest winds 10 to 15 knots. Seas 5 to 6 feet. Sunday night, northwest winds 10 to 20 knots. Seas 5 to 6 feet. Monday, northwest winds 10 to 20 knots. Seas 5 to 7 feet. Monday night, northwest winds 10 to 20 knots. Seas 5 to 7 feet. Tuesday, northwest winds 10 to 20 knots. Seas 5 to 8 feet. Tuesday night, northwest winds 15 to 25 knots. Seas 5 to 8 feet. 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This broadcast originates from the National Weather Service office located in Monterey, California, and serves the coastal marine waters, including San Francisco and Monterey Bay. The offshore waters forecast for the following marine location: Pigeon Point to Point Piedras Blancas between 60 nautical miles and 150 nautical miles offshore. Issued at 2:58 a.m. Pacific Daylight Time. Today, northwest winds 10 to 20 knots. Seas 5 to 7 feet. Tonight, northwest winds 10 to 20 knots. Seas 6 to 7 feet. Saturday, north to northwest winds 10 to 20 knots. Seas 5 to 7 feet. Saturday night, northwest winds 10 to 20 knots. Seas 5 to 7 feet. Sun, north to northwest winds 10 to 20 knots. Seas 5 to 7 feet. Sunday night, northwest winds 15 to 20 knots. Seas 5 to 7 feet. Monday, northwest winds 15 to 20 knots. Seas 6 to 7 feet. Monday night, northwest winds 15 to 25 knots. Seas 6 to 8 feet. Tuesday, northwest winds 15 to 25 knots. Seas 6 to 8 feet. Tuesday night, northwest winds 15 to 25 knots. Seas 6 to 8 feet. The coastal waters forecast from Point Reyes to Pigeon Point out to 10 nautical miles. For today, northwest wind 10 to 15 knots, rising to 15 to 20 knots late. Seas 3 to 5 feet. Wave detail, northwest 4 feet at 6 seconds and south 2 feet at 13 seconds. For tonight, northwest wind 15 to 20 knots. Seas 4 to 6 feet. Wave detail, northwest 5 feet at 7 seconds and south 2 feet at 13 seconds. For Saturday, northwest wind 10 to 15 knots. Seas 3 to 5 feet. Wave detail, northwest 4 feet at 7 seconds and southwest 2 feet at 12 seconds. The coastal waters forecast from Pigeon Point to Point Pinos out to 10 nautical miles. Small craft advisory in effect through Sunday afternoon. For today, northwest wind 10 to 15 knots, rising to 20 to 25 knots. Seas 3 to 5 feet. Wave detail, northwest 4 feet at 7 seconds and south 2 feet at 13 seconds. For tonight, northwest wind 20 to 25 knots, easing to 15 to 20 knots after midnight. Seas 4 to 6 feet. Wave detail, northwest 5 feet at 6 seconds and south 2 feet at 13 seconds. For Saturday, northwest wind 10 to 15 knots, rising to 15 to 20 knots in the afternoon. Seas 4 to 5 feet. Wave detail, northwest 4 feet at 7 seconds and south 2 feet at 12 seconds. The following is an important beach hazard message from the National Weather Service. Issued at 5:12 a.m. Pacific Daylight Time. Beach hazard statement remains in effect from Saturday morning through Tuesday afternoon. What? Long period southwest swell will bring an increased risk of sneaker waves and stronger currents. Breaking waves will reach up to 10 feet along some south and southwest facing beaches and breakpoints. Where? Beaches along the Pacific.

Monday morning through Tuesday afternoon. Impacts, dangerous conditions are forecast along the shoreline. Hazards include sneaker waves, strong recurrence, and large breaking waves. Additional details. This swell is being generated by Hurricane Fausto in the tropical eastern Pacific. Stay off of jetties, piers, rocks, and other waterside infrastructure. Remain out of the water to avoid hazardous surf and never turn your back on the ocean. Monitor local weather, surf, and tide forecast at www.weather.gov/mtr. Sunrise, sunset, and tidal information for the San Francisco Bay Area for Friday, July 24th. The sunrise today, 6:06 a.m. The sunset tonight, 8:25 p.m. Tidal data at the Golden Gate for today. Low tide, 03:08 a.m. at 0.36 feet. High tide, 10:34 a.m. at 4.20 feet. Low tide, 2:24 p.m. at 3.39 feet. High tide, 8:27 p.m. at 5.93 feet. Here are the buoy observations for 7 a.m. Pacific Daylight Time. An offshore buoy 6 winds north at 16 knots, pressure 1,020.0 millibars. An offshore buoy 59, winds west 8 knots, water temperature 64, pressure 1,017.7 millibars, sea 7 feet, every 10 seconds. At Point Arena buoy, winds north 6 knots, water temperature 56, pressure 1,016.7 millibars, sea 3 feet, every 10 seconds. At buoy 13 near Bodega Bay, winds northwest at 70 knots, pressure 1,015.2 millibars, swell 4 feet, every 12 seconds. At Point Reyes Wave Rider buoy, water temperature 59, seas 5 feet, every 12 seconds. At San Francisco Bar buoy, water temperature 60, seas 4 feet, every 14 seconds. At San Francisco buoy, winds northwest at 60 knots, pressure 1,015.2 millibars, swell 4 feet, every 5 seconds. At Half Moon Bay buoy, winds northwest 60 knots, water temperature 61, pressure 1,015.5 millibars, seas 4 feet, every 5 seconds. At Monterey Bay buoy, winds north 60 knots, gusting to 21, water temperature 59, pressure 1,015.4 millibars, seas 4 feet, every 5 seconds. At Poinsur, Wave Rider buoy, water temperature 56, seas 6 feet, every 5 seconds. At Cape San Martin buoy, winds northwest 21 knots, gusting to 27, water temperature 58, pressure 1,014.3 millibars. Sea 7 feet, every 7 seconds. Here are the buoy observations for 8 a.m. Pacific Daylight Time. An offshore buoy 6 winds north at 70 knots, pressure 1,020.3 millibars. An offshore buoy 59 winds west at 10 knots, water temperature 64, pressure 1,017.9 millibars. At buoy 14 near Point Arena, winds north at 6 knots, water temperature 56, pressure 1,017.1 millibars. At buoy 13 near Bodega Bay, winds northwest at 70 knots, gusting to 21, pressure 1,015.3 millibars. At Point Reyes Wave Rider buoy, water temperature 59, seas 5 feet, every 9 seconds. At San Francisco Bar buoy, water temperature 60, seas 4 feet, every 15 seconds. At San Francisco buoy, winds northwest at 21 knots, gusting to 27, swell 4 feet, every 5 seconds. At Half Moon Bay buoy, winds northwest 16 knots, water temperature 61, pressure 1,015.8 millibars, seas 4 feet, every 5 seconds. At Monterey buoy, winds north at 16 knots, gusting to 21, water temperature 59, pressure 1,015.7 millibars. At Poinsur, Wave Rider buoy, water temperature 56, seas 6 feet, every 6 seconds. At Cape San Martin buoy, winds northwest at 21 knots, gusting to 27, water temperature 59, pressure 1,014.4 millibars. Synopsis for the Central California Coast and

Advisory in effect from Saturday morning through Saturday evening. For today, northwest wind 5 to 10 knots, becoming west 15 to 20 knots this afternoon. Seas 3 to 4 feet. Wave detail, northwest 4 feet at 6 seconds and south 2 feet at 13 seconds. For tonight, northwest wind 15 to 20 knots, easing to 10 to 15 knots after midnight. Seas 3 to 5 feet. Wave detail, northwest 4 feet at 6 seconds. For Saturday, northwest wind 5 to 10 knots, becoming west 15 to 20 knots in the afternoon. Seas 3 to 4 feet. Wave detail, northwest 3 feet at 7 seconds. The coastal waters forecast from Point Arena to Point Reyes out to 10 nautical miles. Small craft advisory in effect through Sunday afternoon. Today, northwest wind 10 to 15 knots, rising to 15 to 20 knots this afternoon. Seas 3 to 5 feet, wave detail, northwest 4 feet at 6 seconds and south 2 feet at 13 seconds. Tonight, northwest wind 15 to 20 knots, seas 4 to 6 feet, wave detail, northwest 5 feet at 6 seconds and south 2 feet at 13 seconds. Saturday, northwest wind 10 to 15 knots, rising to 15 to 20 knots in the afternoon. Seas 4 to 5 feet, wave detail, northwest 4 feet at 6 seconds and south 2 feet at 12 seconds. The coastal waters forecast from Point Arena to Point Reyes 10 to 60 nautical miles offshore. Today, northwest wind 10 to 15 knots, seas around 5 feet, wave detail, northwest 4 feet at 6 seconds and south 3 feet at 13 seconds. Tonight, northwest wind 10 to 15 knots, seas around 5 feet, wave detail, northwest 5 feet at 6 seconds and south 3 feet at 13 seconds. Saturday, northwest wind 10 to 15 knots, seas 4 to 5 feet, wave detail, northwest 4 feet at 7 seconds and south 3 feet at 12 seconds. San Francisco VAR forecast. In the deep water channel, mixed seas of 2 to 4 feet at 12 seconds. Across the bar, swell can be more than twice as high across the bar than surrounding waters. Waves are also more prone to break, particularly during strong ebb currents. Maximum ebb current of 0.9 knots at 1, 50 p.m. Friday and 2.3 knots at 02 a.m. Saturday. The coastal waters forecast from Point Pinos to Point Piedras blunts out to 10 nautical miles. Gale warning in effect through this evening. Today, northwest wind 20 to 25 knots, gusts up to 35 knots this afternoon. Seas 5 to 7 feet, wave detail, northwest 6 feet at 7 seconds and south 2 feet at 13 seconds. Tonight, northwest wind 20 to 25 knots, gusts up to 35 knots in the evening. Seas 5 to 7 feet, wave detail, northwest 6 feet at 7 seconds and south 2 feet at 12 seconds. Saturday, northwest wind 20 to 25 knots with gusts up to 35 knots. Seas 5 to 7 feet, wave detail, northwest 6 feet at 7 seconds and south 2 feet at 12 seconds. The coastal waters forecast from Pigeon Point to Point Pinos 10 to 60 nautical miles offshore. Small craft advisory in effect through Saturday afternoon. Today, northwest wind 15 to 20 knots, seas around 5 feet, wave detail, northwest 5 feet at 7 seconds and south 2 feet at 13 seconds. Tonight, northwest wind 15 to 20 knots, seas 5 to 6 feet, wave detail, northwest 6 feet at 7 seconds and south 3 feet at 13 seconds. Saturday, northwest wind 15 to 20 knots, seas 5 to 6 feet, wave detail, northwest 5 feet at 7 seconds and south 3 feet at 12 seconds. The offshore waters forecast for the following marine location, Point Arena to Pigeon Point between 60 nautical miles and 150 nautical miles offshore. Issued at 2:58 a.m. Pacific Daylight Time. Today, northwest wind 5 to 15 knots. Seas 5 to 6 feet. Tonight, northwest wind 10 to 20 knots, becoming west to northwest 10 to 15 knots. Seas 5 to 7 feet. Saturday, northwest wind 10 to 15 knots. Seas 5 to 6 feet. Saturday night, northwest wind 10 to 15 knots.

5 to 6 feet. Sun, northwest winds 10 to 15 knots. Seas 5 to 6 feet. Sunday night, northwest winds 10 to 20 knots. Seas 5 to 6 feet. Monday, northwest winds 10 to 20 knots. Seas 5 to 7 feet. Monday night, northwest winds 10 to 20 knots. Seas 5 to 7 feet. Tuesday, northwest winds 10 to 20 knots. Seas 5 to 8 feet. Tuesday night, northwest winds 15 to 25 knots. Seas 5 to 8 feet. The offshore waters forecast for the following marine location: Pigeon Point to Point Piedras Blancas between 60 nautical miles and 150 nautical miles offshore. Issued at 2:58 a.m. Pacific Daylight Time. Today, northwest winds 10 to 20 knots. Seas 5 to 7 feet. Tonight, northwest winds 10 to 20 knots. Seas 6 to 7 feet. Saturday, north to northwest winds 10 to 20 knots. Seas 5 to 7 feet. Saturday night, northwest winds 10 to 20 knots. Seas 5 to 7 feet. Sun, north to northwest winds 10 to 20 knots. Seas 5 to 7 feet. Sunday night, northwest winds 15 to 20 knots. Seas 5 to 7 feet. Monday, northwest winds 15 to 20 knots. Seas 6 to 7 feet. Monday night, northwest winds 15 to 25 knots. Seas 6 to 8 feet. Tuesday, northwest winds 15 to 25 knots. Seas 6 to 8 feet. Tuesday night, northwest winds 15 to 25 knots. Seas 6 to 8 feet. The coastal waters forecast from Point Reyes to Pigeon Point out to 10 nautical miles. For today, northwest wind 10 to 15 knots, rising to 15 to 20 knots late. Seas 3 to 5 feet. Wave detail, northwest 4 feet at 6 seconds and south 2 feet at 13 seconds. For tonight, northwest wind 15 to 20 knots. Seas 4 to 6 feet. Wave detail, northwest 5 feet at 7 seconds and south 2 feet at 13 seconds. For Saturday, northwest wind 10 to 15 knots. Seas 3 to 5 feet. Wave detail, northwest 4 feet at 7 seconds and southwest 2 feet at 12 seconds. The coastal waters forecast from Pigeon Point to Point Pinos out to 10 nautical miles. Small craft advisory in effect through Sunday afternoon. For today, northwest wind 10 to 15 knots, rising to 20 to 25 knots. Seas 3 to 5 feet. Wave detail, northwest 4 feet at 7 seconds and south 2 feet at 13 seconds. For tonight, northwest wind 20 to 25 knots, easing to 15 to 20 knots after midnight. Seas 4 to 6 feet. Wave detail, northwest 5 feet at 6 seconds and south 2 feet at 13 seconds. For Saturday, northwest wind 10 to 15 knots, rising to 15 to 20 knots in the afternoon. Seas 4 to 5 feet. Wave detail, northwest 4 feet at 7 seconds and south 2 feet at 12 seconds. The following is an important beach hazard message from the National Weather Service. Issued at 5:12 a.m. Pacific Daylight Time. Beach hazard statement remains in effect from Saturday morning through Tuesday afternoon. What? Long period southwest swell will bring an increased risk of sneaker waves and strong recurrence. Breaking waves will reach up to 10 feet along some south and southwest facing beaches and breakpoints. Where? Beaches along the Pacific coast. When? From Saturday morning through Tuesday afternoon. Impacts, dangerous conditions are forecast along the shoreline. Hazards include sneaker waves, strong recurrence, and large breaking waves. Additional details, this swell is being generated by Hurricane Fausto in the tropical eastern Pacific. 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

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Sunrise, sunset, and tidal information for the San Francisco Bay Area for Friday, July 24th. The sunrise today, 6:06 a.m. The sunset tonight, 8:25 p.m. Tidal data at the Golden Gate for today. Low tide, 03:08 a.m. at 0.36 feet. High tide, 10:34 a.m. at 4.20 feet. Low tide, 2:24 p.m. at 3.39 feet. High tide, 8:27 p.m. at 5.93 feet. Here are the buoy observations for 8 a.m. Pacific Daylight Time. An offshore buoy 6 winds north at 70 knots, gusting to 21, pressure 1,020.4 millibars. An offshore buoy 59, winds west 14 knots, gusting to 21, water temperature 64, pressure 1,018.0 millibars, sea 7 feet, every 10 seconds. At Point Arena buoy, winds north 6 knots, water temperature 55, pressure 1,017.2 millibars, sea is 3 feet, every 9 seconds. At buoy 13 near Bodega Bay, winds northwest at 70 knots, gusting to 21, pressure 1,015.3 millibars, swell 5 feet, every 5 seconds. At Point Reyes Wave Rider buoy, water temperature 59, seas 5 feet, every 4 seconds. At San Francisco Bar buoy, water temperature 60, seas 4 feet, every 15 seconds. At San Francisco buoy, winds northwest at 21 knots, gusting to 27, swell 4 feet, every 5 seconds. At Half Moon Bay buoy, winds northwest 16 knots, water temperature 61, pressure 1,015.8 millibars, seas 4 feet, every 5 seconds. At Monterey Bay buoy, winds north 60 knots, water temperature 59, pressure 1,015.9 millibars, seas 4 feet, every 11 seconds. At Point Sur, Wave Rider buoy, water temperature 56, seas 6 feet, every 6 seconds. At Cape San Martin buoy, winds northwest 23 knots, gusting to 29, water temperature 59, pressure 1,014.5 millibars. Seas 8 feet, every 7 seconds. Synopsis for the Central California coast and bays, including the Monterey Bay, Greater Farallones, and Cordell Bank National Marine Sanctuaries. Moderate to fresh northwest breezes with strong gusts will continue through the weekend, with moderate wind-driven seas. Long-period southerly swell from Hurricane Fausto will arrive tonight and persist into the beginning of next week. The marine forecast for San Pablo Bay, Suisun Bay, the West Delta, and the San Francisco Bay north of the Bay Bridge. For today, southwest wind 10 to 15 knots. For tonight, southwest wind 10 to 15 knots. For Saturday, southwest wind 10 to 15 knots. The marine forecast for Monterey Bay. Small craft advisory in effect through this evening. Small craft advisory in effect from Saturday morning through Saturday evening. For today, northwest wind 5 to 10 knots, becoming west 15 to 20 knots this afternoon. Seas 3 to 4 feet. Wave detail, northwest 4 feet at 6 seconds and south 2 feet at 13 seconds. For tonight, northwest wind 15 to 20 knots, easing to 10 to 15 knots after midnight. Seas 3 to 5 feet. Wave detail, northwest 4 feet at 6 seconds. For Saturday, northwest wind 5 to 10 knots, becoming west 15 to 20 knots in the afternoon. Seas 3 to 4 feet. Wave detail, northwest 3 feet at 7 seconds. The coastal waters forecast from Point Arena to Point Reyes out to 10 nautical miles. Small craft advisory in effect through Sunday afternoon. Today, northwest wind 10 to 15 knots, rising to 15 to 20 knots this afternoon. Seas 3 to 5 feet, wave detail, northwest 4 feet at 6 seconds and south 2 feet at 13 seconds. Tonight, northwest wind 15 to 20 knots, seas 4 to 6 feet, wave detail, northwest 5 feet at 6 seconds and south 2 feet at 13 seconds.

15 seconds. Saturday, northwest wind 10 to 15 knots, rising to 15 to 20 knots in the afternoon. Seas 4 to 5 feet wave detail, northwest 4 feet at 6 seconds and south 2 feet at 12 seconds. The coastal waters forecast from Point Arena to Point Reyes 10 to 60 nautical miles offshore. Today, northwest wind 10 to 15 knots, seas around 5 feet wave detail, northwest 4 feet at 6 seconds and south 3 feet at 13 seconds. Tonight, northwest wind 10 to 15 knots, seas around 5 feet wave detail, northwest 5 feet at 6 seconds and south 3 feet at 13 seconds. Saturday, northwest wind 10 to 15 knots, seas 4 to 5 feet wave detail, northwest 4 feet at 7 seconds and south 3 feet at 12 seconds. San Francisco Bar forecast. In the deep water channel, mixed seas of 2 to 4 feet at 12 seconds. Across the bar, swell can be more than twice as high across the bar than surrounding waters. Waves are also more prone to break, particularly during strong ebb currents. Maximum ebb current of 0.9 knots at 1, 50 p.m. Friday and 2.3 knots at 02 a.m. Saturday. The coastal waters forecast from Point Pinos to Point Piedras Blanc is out to 10 nautical miles. Gale warning in effect through this evening. Today, northwest wind 20 to 25 knots, gusts up to 35 knots this afternoon. Seas 5 to 7 feet wave detail, northwest 6 feet at 7 seconds and south 2 feet at 13 seconds. Tonight, northwest wind 20 to 25 knots, gusts up to 35 knots in the evening. Seas 5 to 7 feet wave detail, northwest 6 feet at 7 seconds and south 2 feet at 12 seconds. Saturday, northwest wind 20 to 25 knots with gusts up to 35 knots, seas 5 to 7 feet wave detail, northwest 6 feet at 7 seconds and south 2 feet at 12 seconds. The coastal waters forecast from Pigeon Point to Point Pinos 10 to 60 nautical miles offshore. Small craft advisory in effect through Saturday afternoon. Today, northwest wind 15 to 20 knots, seas around 5 feet wave detail, northwest 5 feet at 7 seconds and south 2 feet at 13 seconds. Tonight, northwest wind 15 to 20 knots, seas 5 to 6 feet wave detail, northwest 6 feet at 7 seconds and south 3 feet at 13 seconds. Saturday, northwest wind 15 to 20 knots, seas 5 to 6 feet wave detail, northwest 5 feet at 7 seconds and south 3 feet at 12 seconds. The offshore waters forecast for the following marine location, Point Arena to Pigeon Point between 60 nautical miles and 150 nautical miles offshore. Issued at 2:58 a.m. Pacific Daylight Time. Today, northwest wind 5 to 15 knots. Seas 5 to 6 feet. Tonight, northwest winds 10 to 20 knots, becoming west to northwest 10 to 15 knots. Seas 5 to 7 feet. Saturday, northwest winds 10 to 15 knots. Seas 5 to 6 feet. Saturday night, northwest winds 10 to 15 knots. Seas 5 to 6 feet. Sun, northwest winds 10 to 15 knots. Seas 5 to 6 feet. Sunday night, northwest winds 10 to 20 knots. Seas 5 to 6 feet. Monday, northwest winds 10 to 20 knots. Seas 5 to 7 feet. Monday night, northwest winds 10 to 20 knots. Seas 5 to 7 feet. Tuesday, northwest winds 10 to 20 knots. Seas 5 to 8 feet. Tuesday night, northwest winds 15 to 25 knots. Seas 5 to 8 feet. The offshore waters forecast for the following marine location, Point Arena to Pigeon Point between 60 nautical miles and 150 nautical miles offshore. Issued at 8:23 a.m. Pacific Daylight Time. Today, northwest wind 5 to 15 knots. Seas 5 to 6 feet. Tonight, west to northwest wind 5 to 15 knots. Seas 5 to 7 feet. Saturday, northwest wind 10 to 15 knots. Seas 5 to 6 feet. Saturday night.

northwest winds 10 to 15 knots. Seas 5 to 6 feet. Sun, northwest winds 10 to 15 knots. Seas 5 to 6 feet. Sun night, northwest winds 10 to 20 knots. Seas 5 to 6 feet. Monday, northwest winds 10 to 20 knots. Seas 5 to 7 feet. Monday night, northwest winds 10 to 20 knots. Seas 5 to 7 feet. Tuesday, northwest winds 10 to 20 knots. Seas 5 to 8 feet. Tuesday night, northwest winds 15 to 25 knots. Seas 5 to 8 feet. 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This broadcast originates from the National Weather Service office located in Monterey, California, and serves the coastal marine waters, including San Francisco and Monterey Bay. The offshore waters forecast for the following marine location: Pigeon Point to Point Piedras Blancas between 60 nautical miles and 150 nautical miles offshore. Issued at 8:23 a.m. Pacific Daylight Time. Today, northwest winds 10 to 20 knots. Seas 5 to 7 feet. Tonight, northwest winds 15 to 25 knots. Seas 6 to 7 feet. Saturday, northwest winds 10 to 20 knots. Seas 5 to 7 feet. Saturday night, northwest winds 10 to 20 knots. Seas 5 to 7 feet. Sun, north to northwest winds 10 to 20 knots. Seas 5 to 7 feet. Sunday night, northwest winds 15 to 20 knots. Seas 5 to 7 feet. Monday, northwest winds 15 to 20 knots. Seas 6 to 7 feet. Monday night, northwest winds 15 to 25 knots. Seas 6 to 8 feet. Tuesday, northwest winds 15 to 25 knots. Seas 6 to 8 feet. Tuesday night, northwest winds 15 to 25 knots. Seas 6 to 8 feet. The coastal waters forecast from Point Reyes to Pigeon Point out to 10 nautical miles. For today, northwest wind 10 to 15 knots, rising to 15 to 20 knots late. Seas 3 to 5 feet. Wave detail, northwest 4 feet at 6 seconds and south 2 feet at 13 seconds. For tonight, northwest wind 15 to 20 knots. Seas 4 to 6 feet. Wave detail, northwest 5 feet at 7 seconds and south 2 feet at 13 seconds. For Saturday, northwest wind 10 to 15 knots. Seas 3 to 5 feet. Wave detail, northwest 4 feet at 7 seconds and southwest 2 feet at 12 seconds. The coastal waters forecast from Pigeon Point to Point Pinos out to 10 nautical miles. Small craft advisory in effect through Sunday afternoon. For today, northwest wind 10 to 15 knots, rising to 20 to 25 knots. Seas 3 to 5 feet. Wave detail, northwest 4 feet at 7 seconds and south 2 feet at 13 seconds. For tonight, northwest wind 20 to 25 knots, easing to 15 to 20 knots after midnight. Seas 4 to 6 feet. Wave detail, northwest 5 feet at 6 seconds and south 2 feet at 13 seconds. For Saturday, northwest wind 10 to 15 knots, rising to 15 to 20 knots in the afternoon. Seas 4 to 5 feet. Wave detail, northwest 4 feet at 7 seconds and south 2 feet at 12 seconds. The following is an important beach hazard message from the National Weather Service. Issued at 5:12 a.m. Pacific Daylight Time. Beach hazard statement remains in effect from Saturday morning through Tuesday afternoon. What? Long period southwest swell will bring an increased risk of sneaker waves and stronger currents. Breaking waves will reach up to 10 feet along some south and southwest facing beaches and breakpoints. Where? Beaches along the Pacific coast. When? From Saturday morning through Tuesday afternoon. Impacts, dangerous conditions.

forecast along the shoreline. Hazards include steeper waves, strong recurrence, and large breaking waves. Additional details. This swell is being generated by Hurricane Fausto in the tropical eastern Pacific. 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Monitor local weather, surf, and tide forecast at www.weather.gov/mtr. Sunrise, sunset, and tidal information for the San Francisco Bay Area for Friday, July 24th. The sunrise today, 6:06 a.m. The sunset tonight, 8:25 p.m. Tidal data at the Golden Gate for today. Low tide, 03:08 a.m. at 0.36 feet. High tide, 10:34 a.m. at 4.20 feet. Low tide, 2:24 p.m. at 3.39 feet. High tide, 8:27 p.m. at 5.93 feet. Here are the buoy observations for 8 a.m. Pacific Daylight Time. An offshore buoy 6 winds north at 70 knots, gusting to 21, pressure 1,020.4 millibars. An offshore buoy 59, wind west 14 knots, gusting to 21, water temperature 64, pressure 1,018.0 millibars, sea 7 feet, every 10 seconds. At Point Arena buoy, winds north 6 knots, water temperature 55, pressure 1,017.2 millibars, sea 3 feet, every 9 seconds. At buoy 13 near Bodega Bay, winds northwest at 70 knots, gusting to 21, pressure 1,015.3 millibars, swell 5 feet, every 5 seconds. At Point Reyes Wave Rider buoy, water temperature 59, seas 5 feet, every 4 seconds. At San Francisco Bar buoy, water temperature 60, seas 4 feet, every 15 seconds. At San Francisco Bay, winds northwest at 21 knots, gusting to 27, swell 4 feet, every 5 seconds. At Half Moon Bay, buoy, winds northwest 16 knots, water temperature 61, pressure 1,015.8 millibars, seas 4 feet, every 5 seconds. At Monterey Bay, buoy, winds north 16 knots, water temperature 59, pressure 1,015.9 millibars, seas 4 feet, every 11 seconds. At Pointer, Wave Rider, buoy, water temperature 56, seas 6 feet, every 6 seconds. At Cape San Martin, buoy, winds northwest 23 knots, gusting to 29, water temperature 59, pressure 1,014.5 millibars. Seas 8 feet, every 7 seconds. Synopsis for the Central California coast and bays, including the Monterey Bay, Greater Farallones, and Cordell Bank National Marine Sanctuaries. Moderate to fresh northwest breezes with strong gusts will continue through the weekend, with moderate wind-driven seas. Long-period southerly swell from Hurricane Fausto will arrive tonight and persist into the beginning of next week. The marine forecast for San Pablo Bay, Suisun Bay, the West Delta, and the San Francisco Bay North will arrive tonight and persist into the beginning of next week. The marine forecast for San Pablo Bay, Suisun Bay, the West Delta, and the San Francisco Bay North of the Bay Bridge. For today, southwest wind 10 to 15 knots. For tonight, southwest wind 10 to 15 knots. For Saturday, southwest wind 10 to 15 knots. The marine forecast for Monterey Bay. Small craft advisory in effect through this evening. Small craft advisory in effect from Saturday morning through Saturday evening. For today, northwest wind 5 to 10 knots, becoming west 15 to 20 knots this afternoon. Seas 3 to 4 feet. Wave detail, northwest 4 feet at 6 seconds and south 2 feet at 13 seconds. For tonight, northwest wind 15 to 20 knots, easing to 10 to 15 knots after midnight. Seas 3 to 5 feet. Wave detail, northwest 4 feet at 6 seconds. For Saturday, northwest wind 5 to 10 knots, becoming west 15 to 20 knots in the afternoon. Seas 3 to 4 feet. Wave detail, northwest 3 feet at 7.

seconds. The coastal waters forecast from Point Arena to Point raise out to 10 nautical miles. Small craft advisory in effect through Sunday afternoon. Today, northwest wind 10 to 15 knots, rising to 15 to 20 knots this afternoon. Seas 3 to 5 feet wave detail, northwest 4 feet at 6 seconds and south 2 feet at 13 seconds. Tonight, northwest wind 15 to 20 knots, seas 4 to 6 feet wave detail, northwest 5 feet at 6 seconds and south 2 feet at 13 seconds. Saturday, northwest wind 10 to 15 knots, rising to 15 to 20 knots in the afternoon. Seas 4 to 5 feet wave detail, northwest 4 feet at 6 seconds and south 2 feet at 12 seconds. The coastal waters forecast from Point Arena to Point raise 10 to 16 nautical miles offshore. Today, northwest wind 10 to 15 knots, seas around 5 feet wave detail, northwest 4 feet at 6 seconds and south 3 feet at 13 seconds. Tonight, northwest wind 10 to 15 knots, seas around 5 feet wave detail, northwest 5 feet at 6 seconds and south 3 feet at 13 seconds. Saturday, northwest wind 10 to 15 knots, seas 4 to 5 feet wave detail, northwest 4 feet at 7 seconds and south 3 feet at 12 seconds. San Francisco Bar forecast. In the deep water channel, mixed seas of 2 to 4 feet at 12 seconds. Across the bar, swell can be more than twice as high across the bar than surrounding waters. Waves are also more prone to break, particularly during strong ebb currents. Maximum ebb current of 0.9 knots at 1, 50 p.m. Friday and 2.3 knots at 02 a.m. Saturday. The coastal waters forecast from Point Pinos to Point Piedras blunts out to 10 nautical miles. Gale warning in effect through this evening. Today, northwest wind 20 to 25 knots, gusts up to 35 knots this afternoon. Seas 5 to 7 feet wave detail, northwest 6 feet at 7 seconds and south 2 feet at 13 seconds. Tonight, northwest wind 20 to 25 knots, gusts up to 35 knots in the evening. Seas 5 to 7 feet wave detail, northwest 6 feet at 7 seconds and south 2 feet at 12 seconds. Saturday, northwest wind 20 to 25 knots with gusts up to 35 knots, seas 5 to 7 feet wave detail, northwest 6 feet at 7 seconds and south 2 feet at 12 seconds. The coastal waters forecast from Pigeon Point to Point Pinos 10 to 16 nautical miles offshore. Small craft advisory in effect through Saturday afternoon. Today, northwest wind 15 to 20 knots, seas around 5 feet wave detail, northwest 5 feet at 7 seconds and south 2 feet at 13 seconds. Tonight, northwest wind 15 to 20 knots, seas 5 to 6 feet wave detail, northwest 6 feet at 7 seconds and south 3 feet at 13 seconds. Saturday, northwest wind 15 to 20 knots, seas 5 to 6 feet wave detail, northwest 5 feet at 7 seconds and south 3 feet at 12 seconds. The offshore waters forecast for the following marine location, Point Arena to Pigeon Point between 60 nautical miles and 150 nautical miles offshore. Issued at 8:23 a.m. Pacific Daylight Time. Today, northwest wind 5 to 15 knots. Seas 5 to 6 feet. Tonight, west to northwest wind 5 to 15 knots. Seas 5 to 7 feet. Saturday, northwest wind 10 to 15 knots. Seas 5 to 6 feet. Saturday night, northwest wind 10 to 15 knots. Seas 5 to 6 feet. Sun, northwest wind 10 to 15 knots. Seas 5 to 6 feet. Sun night, northwest wind 10 to 20 knots. Seas 5 to 6 feet. Monday, northwest wind 10 to 20 knots. Seas 5 to 7 feet. Monday night, northwest wind 10 to 20 knots. Seas 5 to 7 feet. Tuesday, northwest wind 10 to 20 knots. Seas 5 to 8 feet. Tuesday night, northwest wind 15 to 25 knots. Seas 5 to 8 feet. The offshore waters forecast for the following marine location.

Norwegian point to point Pedro's Blunk is between 60 nautical miles and 150 nautical miles offshore. Issued at 8:23 a.m. Pacific Daylight Time. Today, northwest winds 10 to 20 knots. Seas 5 to 7 feet. Tonight, northwest winds 15 to 25 knots. Seas 6 to 7 feet. Saturday, northwest winds 10 to 20 knots. Seas 5 to 7 feet. Saturday night, northwest winds 10 to 20 knots. Seas 5 to 7 feet. Sun, north to northwest winds 10 to 20 knots. Seas 5 to 7 feet. Sunday night, northwest winds 15 to 20 knots. Seas 5 to 7 feet. Monday, northwest winds 15 to 20 knots. Seas 6 to 7 feet. Monday night, northwest winds 15 to 25 knots. Seas 6 to 8 feet. Tuesday, northwest winds 15 to 25 knots. Seas 6 to 8 feet. Tuesday night, northwest winds 15 to 25 knots. Seas 6 to 8 feet. The coastal waters forecast from Point Reyes to Pigeon Point out to 10 nautical miles. For today, northwest wind 10 to 15 knots, rising to 15 to 20 knots late. Seas 3 to 5 feet. Wave detail, northwest 4 feet at 6 seconds and south 2 feet at 13 seconds. For tonight, northwest wind 15 to 20 knots. Seas 4 to 6 feet. Wave detail, northwest 5 feet at 7 seconds and south 2 feet at 13 seconds. For Saturday, northwest wind 10 to 15 knots. Seas 3 to 5 feet. Wave detail, northwest 4 feet at 7 seconds and southwest 2 feet at 12 seconds. The coastal waters forecast from Pigeon Point to Point Pinos out to 10 nautical miles. Small craft advisory in effect through Sunday afternoon. For today, northwest wind 10 to 15 knots, rising to 20 to 25 knots. Seas 3 to 5 feet. Wave detail, northwest 4 feet at 7 seconds and south 2 feet at 13 seconds. For tonight, northwest wind 20 to 25 knots, easing to 15 to 20 knots after midnight. Seas 4 to 6 feet. Wave detail, northwest 5 feet at 6 seconds and south 2 feet at 13 seconds. For Saturday, northwest wind 10 to 15 knots, rising to 15 to 20 knots in the afternoon. Seas 4 to 5 feet. Wave detail, northwest 4 feet at 7 seconds and south 2 feet at 12 seconds. The following is an important beach hazard message from the National Weather Service. Issued at 5:12 a.m. Pacific Daylight Time. Beach hazard statement remains in effect from Saturday morning through Tuesday afternoon. What? Long period southwest swell will bring an increased risk of sneaker waves and stronger currents. Breaking waves will reach up to 10 feet along some south and southwest facing beaches and breakpoints. Where? Beaches along the Pacific coast. When? From Saturday morning through Tuesday afternoon. Impacts. Dangerous conditions are forecast along the shoreline. Hazards include sneaker waves, strong rip currents, and large breaking waves. Additional details. This swell is being generated by Hurricane Fausto in the tropical eastern Pacific. 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Remain out of the water to avoid hazardous surf and never turn your back on the ocean. Monitor local weather, surf and tide forecast at www.weather.gov/NTR. Semi-sunset and tidal information for the San Francisco Bay Area for Friday, July 24th. The sunrise today, 6:06 a.m. The sunset tonight, 8:25 p.m. Tidal data at the Golden Gate for today. Low tide, 03:08 a.m. at 0.36 feet. High tide, 10:34 a.m. at 4.20 feet. Low tide, 2:24 p.m. at 3.39 feet. High tide, 8:27 p.m. at 5.93 feet.

8-year-old buoy observations for 8 a.m. Pacific Daylight Time. An offshore buoy 6 winds north at 70 knots, gusting to 21, pressure 1,020.4 millibars. An offshore buoy 59, winds west 14 knots, gusting to 21, water temperature 64, pressure 1,018.0 millibars, sea 7 feet, every 10 seconds. At Point Reina buoy, winds north 6 knots, water temperature 55, pressure 1,017.2 millibars, sea 3 feet, every 9 seconds. At buoy 13 near Bodega Bay, winds northwest at 70 knots, gusting to 21, pressure 1,015.3 millibars, swell 5 feet, every 5 seconds. At Point Reyes Wave Rider buoy, water temperature 59, seas 5 feet, every 4 seconds. At San Francisco Bar buoy, water temperature 60, seas 4 feet, every 15 seconds. At San Francisco buoy, winds northwest at 21 knots, gusting to 27, swell 4 feet, every 5 seconds. At Half Moon Bay buoy, winds northwest 16 knots, water temperature 61, pressure 1,015.8 millibars, seas 4 feet, every 5 seconds. At Monterey Bay buoy, winds north 16 knots, water temperature 59, pressure 1,015.9 millibars, seas 4 feet, every 11 seconds. At Point Sur, Wave Rider buoy, water temperature 56, seas 6 feet, every 6 seconds. At Cape San Martin buoy, winds northwest 23 knots, gusting to 29, water temperature 59, pressure 1,014.5 millibars. Is 8 feet every 7 seconds. Synopsis for the Central California coast and bays, including the Monterey Bay, Greater Farallon, and Cordell Bank National Marine Sanctuaries. Moderate to fresh northwest breezes with strong gusts will continue through the weekend, with moderate wind-driven seas. Long period southerly swell from Hurricane Fausto will arrive tonight and persist into the beginning of next week. The marine forecast for San Pablo Bay, Suisun Bay, the West Delta, and the San Francisco Bay north of the Bay Bridge. For today, southwest wind 10 to 15 knots. For tonight, southwest wind 10 to 15 knots. For Saturday, southwest wind 10 to 15 knots. The marine forecast for Monterey Bay. Small craft advisory in effect through this evening. Small craft advisory in effect from Saturday morning through Saturday evening. For today, northwest wind 5 to 10 knots, becoming west 15 to 20 knots this afternoon. Seas 3 to 4 feet. Wave detail, northwest 4 feet at 6 seconds and south 2 feet at 13 seconds. For tonight, northwest wind 15 to 20 knots, easing to 10 to 15 knots after midnight. Seas 3 to 5 feet. Wave detail, northwest 4 feet at 6 seconds. For Saturday, northwest wind 5 to 10 knots, becoming west 15 to 20 knots in the afternoon. Seas 3 to 4 feet. Wave detail, northwest 3 feet at 7 seconds. The coastal waters forecast from Point Arena to Point Reyes out to 10 nautical miles. Small craft advisory in effect through Sunday afternoon. Today, northwest wind 10 to 15 knots, rising to 15 to 20 knots this afternoon. Seas 3 to 5 feet, wave detail, northwest 4 feet at 6 seconds and south 2 feet at 13 seconds. Tonight, northwest wind 15 to 20 knots, seas 4 to 6 feet, wave detail, northwest 5 feet at 6 seconds and south 2 feet at 13 seconds. Saturday, northwest wind 10 to 15 knots, rising to 15 to 20 knots in the afternoon. Seas 4 to 5 feet, wave detail, northwest 4 feet at 6 seconds and south 2 feet at 12 seconds. The coastal waters forecast from Point Arena to Point Reyes 10 to 60 nautical miles offshore. Today, northwest wind 10 to 15 knots, seas around 5 feet, wave detail, northwest 4 feet at 6 seconds and south 3 feet at 13 seconds. Tonight, northwest wind 10 to 15 knots, seas around 5 feet, wave detail, northwest 5 feet at 6 seconds and south 3 feet at 13 seconds. Saturday, northwest wind 10 to 15 knots, seas 4 to 5 feet, wave detail, northwest 4
feet at 7 seconds and south 3 feet at 12 seconds. San Francisco bar forecast. In the deep water channel, mixed seas of 2 to 4 feet at 12 seconds. Across the bar, swell can be more than twice as high across the bar than surrounding waters. Waves are also more prone to break, particularly during strong ebb currents. Maximum ebb current of 0.9 knots at 1, 15 p.m. Friday and 2.3 knots at 02 a.m. Saturday. The coastal waters forecast from Point Pinos to Point Pedras blunts out to 10 nautical miles. Gale warning in effect through this evening. Today, northwest wind 20 to 25 knots, gusts up to 35 knots this afternoon. Seas 5 to 7 feet, wave detail, northwest 6 feet at 7 seconds and south 2 feet at 13 seconds. Tonight, northwest wind 20 to 25 knots, gusts up to 35 knots in the evening. Seas 5 to 7 feet, wave detail, northwest 6 feet at 7 seconds and south 2 feet at 12 seconds. Saturday, northwest wind 20 to 25 knots with gusts up to 35 knots. Seas 5 to 7 feet, wave detail, northwest 6 feet at 7 seconds and south 2 feet at 12 seconds. The coastal waters forecast from Pigeon Point to Point Pinos 10 to 60 nautical miles offshore. Small craft advisory in effect through Saturday afternoon. Today, northwest wind 15 to 20 knots, seas around 5 feet, wave detail, northwest 5 feet at 7 seconds and south 2 feet at 13 seconds. Tonight, northwest wind 15 to 20 knots, seas 5 to 6 feet, wave detail, northwest 6 feet at 7 seconds and south 3 feet at 13 seconds. Saturday, northwest wind 15 to 20 knots, seas 5 to 6 feet, wave detail, northwest 5 feet at 7 seconds and south 3 feet at 12 seconds. The offshore waters forecast for the following marine location, Point Arena to Pigeon Point between 60 nautical miles and 150 nautical miles offshore. Issued at 8:23 a.m. Pacific Daylight Time. Today, northwest wind 5 to 15 knots. Seas 5 to 6 feet. Tonight, west to northwest wind 5 to 15 knots. Seas 5 to 7 feet. Saturday, northwest wind 10 to 15 knots. Seas 5 to 6 feet. Saturday night, northwest wind 10 to 15 knots. Seas 5 to 6 feet. Sun, northwest wind 10 to 15 knots. Seas 5 to 6 feet. Sun night, northwest wind 10 to 20 knots. Seas 5 to 6 feet. Monday, northwest wind 10 to 20 knots. Seas 5 to 7 feet. Monday night, northwest wind 10 to 20 knots. Seas 5 to 7 feet. Tuesday, northwest winds 10 to 20 knots. Seas 5 to 8 feet. Tuesday night, northwest winds 15 to 25 knots. Seas 5 to 8 feet. The offshore waters forecast for the following marine location, Pigeon Point to Point Pedras Blancas between 60 nautical miles and 150 nautical miles offshore. Issued at 8:23 a.m. Pacific Daylight Time. Today, northwest winds 10 to 20 knots. Seas 5 to 7 feet. Tonight, northwest winds 15 to 25 knots. Seas 6 to 7 feet. Saturday, northwest winds 10 to 20 knots. Seas 5 to 7 feet. Saturday night, northwest winds 10 to 20 knots. Seas 5 to 7 feet. Sun, north to northwest winds 10 to 20 knots. Seas 5 to 7 feet. Sunday night, northwest winds 15 to 20 knots. Seas 5 to 7 feet. Monday, northwest winds 15 to 20 knots. Seas 6 to 7 feet. Monday night, northwest winds 15 to 25 knots. Seas 6 to 8 feet. Tuesday, northwest winds 15 to 25 knots. Seas 6 to 8 feet. Tuesday night, northwest winds 15 to 25 knots. Seas 6 to 8 feet. 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

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This broadcast originates from the National Weather Service office located in Monterey, California, and serves the coastal marine waters, including San Francisco and Monterey Bay. The coastal waters forecast from Point Reyes to Pigeon Point out to 10 nautical miles. For today, northwest wind 10 to 15 knots, rising to 15 to 20 knots late. Seas 3 to 5 feet. Wave detail, northwest 4 feet at 6 seconds and south 2 feet at 13 seconds. For tonight, northwest wind 15 to 20 knots. Seas 4 to 6 feet. Wave detail, northwest 5 feet at 7 seconds and south 2 feet at 13 seconds. For Saturday, northwest wind 10 to 15 knots. Seas 3 to 5 feet. Wave detail, northwest 4 feet at 7 seconds and southwest 2 feet at 12 seconds. The coastal waters forecast from Pigeon Point to Point Pinos out to 10 nautical miles. Small craft advisory in effect through Sunday afternoon. For today, northwest wind 10 to 15 knots, rising to 20 to 25 knots. Seas 3 to 5 feet. Wave detail, northwest 4 feet at 7 seconds and south 2 feet at 13 seconds. For tonight, northwest wind 20 to 25 knots, easing to 15 to 20 knots after midnight. Seas 4 to 6 feet. Wave detail, northwest 5 feet at 6 seconds and south 2 feet at 13 seconds. For Saturday, northwest wind 10 to 15 knots, rising to 15 to 20 knots in the afternoon. Seas 4 to 5 feet. Wave detail, northwest 4 feet at 7 seconds and south 2 feet at 12 seconds. The following is an important beach hazard message from the National Weather Service. Issued at 5:12 a.m. Pacific Daylight Time. Beach hazard statement remains in effect from Saturday morning through Tuesday afternoon. What? Long period southwest swell will bring an increased risk of sneaker waves and stronger currents. Breaking waves will reach up to 10 feet along some south and southwest facing beaches and breakpoints. Where? Beaches along the Pacific coast. When? From Saturday morning through Tuesday afternoon. Impacts. Dangerous conditions are forecast along the shoreline. Hazards include sneaker waves, strong currents, and large breaking waves. Additional details. This swell is being generated by Hurricane Fausto in the tropical eastern Pacific. 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The semis today, 6:06 a.m. The sunset tonight, 8:25 p.m. Tidal data at the Golden Gate for today. Low tide, 03:08 a.m. at 0.36 feet. High tide, 10:34 a.m. at 4.20 feet. Low tide, 2:24 p.m. at 3.39 feet. High tide, 8:27 p.m. at 5.93 feet. Here are the buoy observations for 8 a.m. Pacific Daylight Time. An offshore buoy 6 winds north at 70 knots, gusting to 21, pressure 1,020.4 millibars. An offshore buoy 59, winds west 14 knots, gusting to 21, water temperature 64, pressure 1,018.0 millibars, sea 7 feet, every 10 seconds. At Point Arena buoy, winds north 6 knots, water temperature 55, pressure 1,017.2 millibars, sea is 3 feet, every 9 seconds. At buoy 13 near Bodega Bay, winds northwest at 70 knots, gusting to 21, pressure 1,015.3 millibars, swell 5 feet, every 5 seconds. At Point Reyes Wave Rider buoy, water temperature 59, seas 5 feet, every 4 seconds. At San Francisco Bay buoy, water temperature 60, seas 4 feet, every

15 seconds. At San Francisco, blowing winds northwest at 21 knots, gusting to 27, swell 4 feet every 5 seconds. At Half Moon Bay, blowing winds northwest 16 knots, water temperature 61, pressure 1,015.8 millibars, seas 4 feet every 5 seconds. At Monterey Bay, blowing winds north 60 knots, water temperature 59, pressure 1,015.9 millibars, seas 4 feet every 11 seconds. At Oyster, wave rider buoy water temperature 56, seas 6 feet every 6 seconds. At Cape San Martin, buoy winds northwest 23 knots, gusting to 29, water temperature 59, pressure 1,014.5 millibars, seas 8 feet every 7 seconds. Synopsis for the Central California coast and bays, including the Monterey Bay, Greater Farallones, and Cordell Bank National Marine Sanctuaries. Moderate to fresh northwest breezes with strong gusts will continue through the weekend, with moderate wind-driven seas. Long-period southerly swell from Hurricane Fausto will arrive tonight and persist into the beginning of next week. The marine forecast for San Pablo Bay, Suisun Bay, the West Delta, and the San Francisco Bay north of the Bay Bridge. For today, southwest wind 10 to 15 knots. For tonight, southwest wind 10 to 15 knots. For Saturday, southwest wind 10 to 15 knots. The marine forecast for Monterey Bay. Small craft advisory in effect through this evening. Small craft advisory in effect from Saturday morning through Saturday evening. For today, northwest wind 5 to 10 knots, becoming west 15 to 20 knots this afternoon. Seas 3 to 4 feet. Wave detail, northwest 4 feet at 6 seconds and south 2 feet at 13 seconds. For tonight, northwest wind 15 to 20 knots, easing to 10 to 15 knots after midnight. Seas 3 to 5 feet. Wave detail, northwest 4 feet at 6 seconds. For Saturday, northwest wind 5 to 10 knots, becoming west 15 to 20 knots in the afternoon. Seas 3 to 4 feet. Wave detail, northwest 3 feet at 7 seconds. The coastal waters forecast from Point Arena to Point Reyes out to 10 nautical miles. Small craft advisory in effect through Sunday afternoon. Today, northwest wind 10 to 15 knots, rising to 15 to 20 knots this afternoon. Seas 3 to 5 feet, wave detail, northwest 4 feet at 6 seconds and south 2 feet at 13 seconds. Tonight, northwest wind 15 to 20 knots, seas 4 to 6 feet, wave detail, northwest 5 feet at 6 seconds and south 2 feet at 13 seconds. Saturday, northwest wind 10 to 15 knots, rising to 15 to 20 knots in the afternoon. Seas 4 to 5 feet, wave detail, northwest 4 feet at 6 seconds and south 2 feet at 12 seconds. The coastal waters forecast from Point Arena to Point Reyes 10 to 16 nautical miles offshore. Today, northwest wind 10 to 15 knots, seas around 5 feet, wave detail, northwest 4 feet at 6 seconds and south 3 feet at 13 seconds. Tonight, northwest wind 10 to 15 knots, seas around 5 feet, wave detail, northwest 5 feet at 6 seconds and south 3 feet at 13 seconds. Saturday, northwest wind 10 to 15 knots, seas 4 to 5 feet, wave detail, northwest 4 feet at 7 seconds and south 3 feet at 12 seconds. San Francisco bar forecast. In the deep water channel, mixed seas of 2 to 4 feet at 12 seconds. Across the bar, swell can be more than twice as high across the bar than surrounding waters. Waves are also more prone to break, particularly during strong ebb currents. Maximum ebb current of 0.9 knots at 1, 50 p.m. Friday and 2.3 knots at 02 a.m. Saturday. The coastal waters forecast from Point Pinos to Point Piedras blunts out to 10 nautical miles. Gale warning in effect through this evening. Today, northwest wind 20 to 25 knots, gusts up to 35 knots this afternoon. Seas 5 to 7 feet, wave detail, northwest 6 feet at 7 seconds and south 2 feet at 13 seconds. Tonight, northwest wind 20 to 25 knots, gusts up to

degree detail, northwest 6 feet at 7 seconds, and south 3 feet at 13 seconds. Saturday, northwest wind 15 to 20 knots, seas 5 to 6 feet, wave detail, northwest 5 feet at 7 seconds, and south 3 feet at 12 seconds. The offshore waters forecast for the following marine location: Point Arena to Pigeon Point between 60 nautical miles and 150 nautical miles offshore. Issued at 8:23 a.m. Pacific Daylight Time. Today, northwest wind 5 to 15 knots. Seas 5 to 6 feet. Tonight, west to northwest wind 5 to 15 knots. Seas 5 to 7 feet. Saturday, northwest winds 10 to 15 knots. Seas 5 to 6 feet. Saturday night, northwest winds 10 to 15 knots. Seas 5 to 6 feet. Sun, northwest winds 10 to 15 knots. Seas 5 to 6 feet. Sun night, northwest winds 10 to 20 knots. Seas 5 to 6 feet. Monday, northwest winds 10 to 20 knots. Seas 5 to 7 feet. Monday night, northwest winds 10 to 20 knots. Seas 5 to 7 feet. Tuesday, northwest winds 10 to 20 knots. Seas 5 to 8 feet. Tuesday night, northwest winds 15 to 25 knots. Seas 5 to 8 feet. The offshore waters forecast for the following marine location: Pigeon Point to Point Piedras Blancas between 60 nautical miles and 150 nautical miles offshore. Issued at 8:23 a.m. Pacific Daylight Time. Today, northwest winds 10 to 20 knots. Seas 5 to 7 feet. Tonight, northwest winds 15 to 25 knots. Seas 6 to 7 feet. Saturday, northwest winds 10 to 20 knots. Seas 5 to 7 feet. Saturday night, northwest winds 10 to 20 knots. Seas 5 to 7 feet. Sun, north to northwest winds 10 to 20 knots. Seas 5 to 7 feet. Sunday night, northwest winds 15 to 20 knots. Seas 5 to 7 feet. Monday, northwest winds 15 to 20 knots. Seas 6 to 7 feet. Monday night, northwest winds 15 to 25 knots. Seas 6 to 8 feet. Tuesday, northwest winds 15 to 25 knots. Seas 6 to 8 feet. Tuesday night, northwest winds 15 to 25 knots. Seas 6 to 8 feet. The coastal waters forecast from Point Reyes to Pigeon Point out to 10 nautical miles. For today, northwest wind 10 to 15 knots, rising to 15 to 20 knots late. Seas 3 to 5 feet. Wave detail, northwest 4 feet at 6 seconds and south 2 feet at 13 seconds. For tonight, northwest wind 15 to 20 knots. Seas 4 to 6 feet. Wave detail, northwest 5 feet at 7 seconds and south 2 feet at 13 seconds. For Saturday, northwest wind 10 to 15 knots. Seas 3 to 5 feet. Wave detail, northwest 4 feet at 7 seconds and southwest 2 feet at 12 seconds. The coastal waters forecast from Pigeon Point to Point Pinos out to 10 nautical miles. Small craft advisory in effect through Sunday afternoon. For today, northwest wind 10 to 15 knots, rising to 20 to 25 knots. Seas 3 to 5 feet. Wave detail, northwest 4 feet at 7 seconds and south 2 feet at 13 seconds. For tonight, northwest wind 20 to 25 knots, easing to 15 to 20 knots after midnight. Seas 4 to 6 feet. Wave detail, northwest 5 feet at 6 seconds and south 2 feet at 13 seconds. For Saturday, northwest wind 10 to 15 knots, rising to 15 to 20 knots in the afternoon. Seas 4 to 5 feet. Wave detail, northwest 4 feet at 7 seconds and south 2 feet at 12 seconds. The coastal waters forecast from Point Reyes to Pigeon Point out to 10 nautical miles.

small craft advisory in effect through late tonight. For today, northwest wind 10 to 15 knots, rising to 15 to 20 knots with gusts up to 25 knots this afternoon. Seas 3 to 5 feet. Wave detail, northwest 4 feet at 6 seconds and south 2 feet at 13 seconds. For tonight, northwest wind 15 to 20 knots. Seas 4 to 6 feet. Wave detail, northwest 5 feet at 7 seconds and south 2 feet at 13 seconds. For Saturday, northwest wind 15 to 20 knots. Seas 3 to 5 feet. Wave detail, northwest 4 feet at 7 seconds and southwest 2 feet at 12 seconds. The coastal waters forecast from Pigeon Point to Point Pinos out to 10 nautical miles. Small craft advisory in effect through Sunday afternoon. For today, northwest wind 10 to 15 knots, rising to 20 to 25 knots with occasional gusts up to 35 knots. Seas 3 to 5 feet. Wave detail, northwest 4 feet at 7 seconds and south 2 feet at 13 seconds. For tonight, northwest wind 20 to 25 knots, easing to 15 to 20 knots after midnight. Seas 4 to 6 feet. Wave detail, northwest 5 feet at 6 seconds and south 2 feet at 13 seconds. For Saturday, northwest wind 15 to 20 knots, rising to 20 to 25 knots with gusts up to 35 knots in the afternoon. Seas 4 to 5 feet. Wave detail, northwest 4 feet at 7 seconds and south 2 feet at 12 seconds. The following is an important beach hazard message from the National Weather Service, issued at 5:12 a.m. Pacific Daylight Time. Beach hazard statement remains in effect from Saturday morning through Tuesday afternoon. What? Long period southwest swell will bring an increased risk of sneaker waves and strong currents. Breaking waves will reach up to 10 feet along some south and southwest facing beaches and break points. Where? Beaches along the Pacific coast. When? From Saturday morning through Tuesday afternoon. Impacts. Dangerous conditions are forecast along the shoreline. Hazards include sneaker waves, strong currents, and large breaking waves. Additional details. This swell is being generated by Hurricane Fausto in the tropical eastern Pacific. Stay off of jetties, piers, rocks, and other waterside infrastructure. Remain out of the water to avoid hazardous surf and never turn your back on the ocean. Monitor local weather, surf and tide forecast at www.weather.gov/NPR. Sunrise, sunset, and tidal information for the San Francisco Bay Area for Friday, July 24th. The sunrise today, 6:06 a.m. The sunset tonight, 8:25 p.m. Tidal data at the Golden Gate for today. Low tide, 03:08 a.m. at 0.36 feet. High tide, 10:34 a.m. at 4.20 feet. Low tide, 2:24 p.m. at 3.39 feet. High tide, 8:27 p.m. at 5.93 feet. Here are the buoy observations for 9 a.m. Pacific Daylight Time. An offshore buoy 6 winds north at 70 knots, gusting to 21, pressure 1,020.6 millibars. An offshore buoy 59 winds west at 10 knots, water temperature 64, pressure 1,018.2 millibars. At Point Arena buoy, winds northwest 10 knots, water temperature 56, pressure 1,017.5 millibars, sea is 3 feet every 9 seconds. At buoy 13 near Bodega Bay, winds northwest at 70 knots, pressure 1,015.7 millibars, swell 5 feet every 5 seconds. At Point Reyes Wave Rider buoy, water temperature 59, seas 5 feet every 10 seconds. At San Francisco Bar buoy, water temperature 60, seas 4 feet every 14 seconds. At San Francisco buoy, winds northwest at 70 knots, gusting to 21, pressure 1,015.9 millibars, swell 5 feet every 5 seconds. At Half Moon Bay buoy, winds northwest 70 knots, water temperature 60.

1. 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At Monterey Bay Buoy, winds north 19 knots. Gusting to 25. 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At Oyster, wave rider buoy water temperature 56, seas 6 feet every 6 seconds. At Cape San Martin buoy winds northwest 21 knots, gusting to 27, water temperature 59, pressure 1014.7 millibars, seas 8 feet every 6 seconds. Synopsis for the Central California coast and bays, including the Monterey Bay, Greater Farallones, and Cordell Bank National Marine Sanctuaries. Moderate to fresh northwest breezes with strong gusts will continue through the weekend, with moderate wind-driven seas. Long-period southerly swell from Hurricane Fausto will arrive tonight and persist into the beginning of next week. The marine forecast for San Pablo Bay, Susan Bay, the West Delta, and the San Francisco Bay north of the Bay Bridge. For today, southwest wind 10 to 15 knots. For tonight, southwest wind 10 to 15 knots. For Saturday, southwest wind 10 to 15 knots. The marine forecast for Monterey Bay. Small craft advisory in effect until 9 p.m. Pacific Daylight Time this evening. Small craft advisory in effect from Saturday morning through Saturday evening. For today, northwest wind around 5 knots, rising to 5 to 10 knots late this morning, then becoming west 15 to 20 knots with gusts up to 30 knots this afternoon. Seas 3 to 4 feet. Wave detail, northwest 4 feet at 6 seconds and south 2 feet at 13 seconds. For tonight, northwest wind 15 to 20 knots, easing to 10 to 15 knots after midnight. Seas 3 to 5 feet. Wave detail, northwest 4 feet at 6 seconds. For Saturday, northwest wind 5 to 10 knots, becoming west 15 to 20 knots with gusts up to 30 knots in the afternoon. Seas 3 to 4 feet. Wave detail, northwest 3 feet at 7 seconds. The coastal waters forecast from Point Arena to Point Reyes out to 10 nautical miles. Small craft advisory in effect through Sunday afternoon. Today, northwest wind 15 to 20 knots, rising to 20 to 25 knots late. Gusts up to 30 knots, seas 3 to 5 feet, wave detail. Northwest 4 feet at 6 seconds and south 2 feet at 13 seconds. Tonight, northwest wind 20 to 25 knots, easing to 15 to 20 knots after midnight. Gusts up to 30 knots, seas 4 to 6 feet, wave detail. Northwest 5 feet at 6 seconds and south 2 feet at 13 seconds. Saturday, northwest wind 15 to 20 knots, seas 4 to 5 feet, wave detail. Northwest 4 feet at 6 seconds and south 2 feet at 12 seconds. The coastal waters forecast from Point Arena to Point Reyes 10 to 60 nautical miles offshore. Today, northwest wind 10 to 15 knots, rising to 15 to 20 knots late. Seas around 5 feet, wave detail. Northwest 4 feet at 6 seconds and south 3 feet at 13 seconds. Tonight, northwest wind 15 to 20 knots, easing to 10 to 15 knots after midnight. Seas around 5 feet, wave detail. Northwest 5 feet at 6 seconds and south 3 feet at 13 seconds. Saturday, northwest wind 10 to 15 knots, seas 4 to 5 feet, wave detail. Northwest 4 feet at 7 seconds and south 3 feet at 12 seconds. San Francisco Bar forecast. In the deep water channel, mixed seas of 2 to 4 feet at 12 seconds. Across the bar, swell can be more than twice as high across the bar than surrounding waters. Waves are also more prone to break, particularly during strong ebb currents. Maximum ebb current of 0.9 knots at 1, 50 p.m. Friday and 2.3 knots at 02 a.m. Saturday. The coastal waters forecast from Point Pinos to Point Piedras Blancas out to 10 nautical miles. Gale warning in effect through late Saturday night. Today, northwest wind 20 to 25 knots, gusts up to 40 knots late this morning and afternoon. Seas 5 to 7 feet, wave detail. Northwest 6 feet at 7 seconds and south 2 feet.

at 13 seconds. Tonight, northwest wind 20 to 25 knots with gusts up to 40 knots, seas 5 to 7 feet, wave detail. Northwest 16 at 7 seconds and south 2 feet at 12 seconds. Saturday, northwest wind 20 to 25 knots with gusts up to 35 knots, seas 5 to 7 feet, wave detail. Northwest 16 at 7 seconds and south 2 feet at 12 seconds. The coastal waters forecast from Pigeon Point to Point Pinos 10 to 60 nautical miles offshore. Small craft advisory in effect through Saturday afternoon. Today, northwest wind 15 to 20 knots with gusts up to 30 knots, seas around 5 feet, wave detail. Northwest 5 feet at 7 seconds and south 2 feet at 13 seconds. Tonight, northwest wind 15 to 20 knots with gusts up to 30 knots, seas 5 to 6 feet, wave detail. Northwest 6 feet at 7 seconds and south 3 feet at 13 seconds. Saturday, northwest wind 15 to 20 knots with gusts up to 30 knots, seas 5 to 6 feet, wave detail. Northwest 5 feet at 7 seconds and south 3 feet at 12 seconds. The offshore waters forecast for the following marine location: Point Arena to Pigeon Point between 60 nautical miles and 150 nautical miles offshore. Issued at 8:23 a.m. Pacific Daylight Time. Today, northwest wind 5 to 50 knots. Seas 5 to 6 feet. Tonight, west to northwest wind 5 to 50 knots. Seas 5 to 7 feet. Saturday, northwest wind 10 to 50 knots. Seas 5 to 6 feet. Saturday night, northwest wind 10 to 50 knots. Seas 5 to 6 feet. Sun, northwest wind 10 to 50 knots. Seas 5 to 6 feet. Sun night, northwest wind 10 to 20 knots. Seas 5 to 6 feet. Monday, northwest wind 10 to 20 knots. Seas 5 to 7 feet. Monday night, northwest wind 10 to 20 knots. Seas 5 to 7 feet. Tuesday, northwest wind 10 to 20 knots. Seas 5 to 8 feet. Tuesday night, northwest wind 15 to 25 knots. Seas 5 to 8 feet. The offshore waters forecast for the following marine location: Pigeon Point to Point Piedras Blancas between 60 nautical miles and 150 nautical miles offshore. Issued at 8:23 a.m. Pacific Daylight Time. Today, northwest winds 10 to 20 knots. Seas 5 to 7 feet. Tonight, northwest winds 15 to 25 knots. Seas 6 to 7 feet. Saturday, northwest winds 10 to 20 knots. Seas 5 to 7 feet. Saturday night, northwest winds 10 to 20 knots. Seas 5 to 7 feet. Sun, north to northwest winds 10 to 20 knots. Seas 5 to 7 feet. Sunday night, northwest winds 15 to 20 knots. Seas 5 to 7 feet. Monday, northwest winds 15 to 20 knots. Seas 6 to 7 feet. Monday night, northwest winds 15 to 25 knots. Seas 6 to 8 feet. Tuesday, northwest winds 15 to 25 knots. Seas 6 to 8 feet. Tuesday night, northwest winds 15 to 25 knots. Seas 6 to 8 feet. 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This broadcast originates from the National Weather Service office located in Monterey, California, and serves the coastal marine waters, including San Francisco and Monterey Bay. The coastal waters forecast from Point Reyes to Pigeon Point out to 10 nautical miles. Small craft advisory in effect through late tonight. For today, northwest wind 10 to 15 knots, rising to 15 to 20 knots with gusts up to 25 knots this afternoon. Seas 3 to 5 feet. Wave detail, northwest 4 feet at 6 seconds and south 2 feet at 13 seconds. For tonight, northwest wind 15 to 20 knots. Seas 4 to 6 feet.

same detail. Northwest 5 feet at 7 seconds and south 2 feet at 13 seconds. For Saturday, northwest wind 15 to 20 knots. Seas 3 to 5 feet. Wave detail, northwest 4 feet at 7 seconds and southwest 2 feet at 12 seconds. The coastal waters forecast from Pigeon Point to Point Pinos out to 10 nautical miles. Small craft advisory in effect through Sunday afternoon. For today, northwest wind 10 to 15 knots, rising to 20 to 25 knots with occasional gusts up to 35 knots. Seas 3 to 5 feet. Wave detail, northwest 4 feet at 7 seconds and south 2 feet at 13 seconds. For tonight, northwest wind 20 to 25 knots, easing to 15 to 20 knots after midnight. Seas 4 to 6 feet. Wave detail, northwest 5 feet at 6 seconds and south 2 feet at 13 seconds. For Saturday, northwest wind 15 to 20 knots, rising to 20 to 25 knots with gusts up to 35 knots in the afternoon. Seas 4 to 5 feet. Wave detail, northwest 4 feet at 7 seconds and south 2 feet at 12 seconds. The following is an important beach hazard message from the National Weather Service. Issued at 5:12 a.m. Pacific Daylight Time. Beach hazard statement remains in effect from Saturday morning through Tuesday afternoon. What? Long period southwest swell will bring an increased risk of sneaker waves and strong currents. Breaking waves will reach up to 10 feet along some south and southwest facing beaches and breakpoints. Where? Beaches along the Pacific coast. When? From Saturday morning through Tuesday afternoon. Impacts. Dangerous conditions are forecast along the shoreline. Hazards include sneaker waves, strong currents, and large breaking waves. Additional details. This swell is being generated by Hurricane Fausto in the tropical eastern Pacific. 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Monitor local weather, surf and tide forecast at www.weather.gov/mtr. Sunrise, sunset, and tidal information for the San Francisco Bay Area for Friday, July 24th. The sunrise today, 6:06 a.m. The sunset tonight, 8:25 p.m. Tidal data at the Golden Gate for today. Low tide, 03:08 a.m. at 0.36 feet. High tide, 10:34 a.m. at 4.20 feet. Low tide, 2:24 p.m. at 3.39 feet. High tide, 8:27 p.m. at 5.93 feet. Here are the buoy observations for 9 a.m. Pacific Daylight Time. An offshore buoy 6 winds north at 70 knots, gusting to 21, pressure 1,020.6 millibars. An offshore buoy 59 winds west at 10 knots, water temperature 64, pressure 1,018.2 millibars. At Point Arena buoy, winds northwest 10 knots, water temperature 56, pressure 1,017.5 millibars, seas 3 feet every 9 seconds. At buoy 13 near Bodega Bay, winds northwest at 70 knots, pressure 1,015.7 millibars, swell 5 feet every 5 seconds. At Point Reyes Wave Rider buoy, water temperature 59, seas 5 feet every 10 seconds. At San Francisco Bar buoy, water temperature 60, seas 4 feet every 14 seconds. At San Francisco buoy, winds northwest at 70 knots, gusting to 21, pressure 1,015.9 millibars, swell 5 feet every 5 seconds. At Half Moon Bay buoy, winds northwest 70 knots, water temperature 61, pressure 1,016.2 millibars, seas 4 feet every 5 seconds. At Monterey Bay buoy, winds north 19 knots, gusting to 25, water temperature 59, pressure 1,015.9 millibars, seas 4 feet every 13 seconds. At Point Sur, Wave Rider buoy, water temperature 56, seas 6 feet every 6 seconds. At Cape San Martin buoy, winds north.

21 knots, gusting to 27, water temperature 59, pressure 1,014.7 millibars. 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Synopsis for the Central California coast and bays, including the Monterey Bay, Greater Farallones, and Cordell Bank National Marine Sanctuaries. Moderate to fresh northwest breezes with strong gusts will continue through the weekend, with moderate wind-driven seas. Long-period southerly swell from Hurricane Fausto will arrive tonight and persist into the beginning of next week. The marine forecast for San Pablo Bay, Suisun Bay, the West Delta, and the San Francisco Bay north of the Bay Bridge. For today, southwest wind 10 to 15 knots. For tonight, southwest wind 10 to 15 knots. For Saturday, southwest wind 10 to 15 knots. The marine forecast for Monterey Bay. Small craft advisory in effect until 9 p.m. Pacific Daylight Time this evening. Small craft advisory in effect from Saturday morning through Saturday evening. For today, northwest wind around 5 knots, rising to 5 to 10 knots late this morning, then becoming west 15 to 20 knots with gusts up to 30 knots this afternoon. Seas 3 to 4 feet. Wave detail, northwest 4 feet at 6 seconds and south 2 feet at 13 seconds. For tonight, northwest wind 15 to 20 knots, easing to 10 to 15 knots after midnight. Seas 3 to 5 feet. Wave detail, northwest 4 feet at 6 seconds. For Saturday, northwest wind 5 to 10 knots, becoming west 15 to 20 knots with gusts up to 30 knots in the afternoon. Seas 3 to 4 feet. Wave detail, northwest 3 feet at 7 seconds. The coastal waters forecast from Point Arena to Point Reyes out to 10 nautical miles. Small craft advisory in effect through Sunday afternoon. Today, northwest wind 15 to 20 knots, rising to 20 to 25 knots late. Gusts up to 30 knots, seas 3 to 5 feet, wave detail. Northwest 4 feet at 6 seconds and south 2 feet at 13 seconds. Tonight, northwest wind 20 to 25 knots, easing to 15 to 20 knots after midnight. Gusts up to 30 knots, seas 4 to 6 feet, wave detail. Northwest 5 feet at 6 seconds and south 2 feet at 13 seconds. Saturday, northwest wind 15 to 20 knots, seas 4 to 5 feet, wave detail. Northwest 4 feet at 6 seconds and south 2 feet at 12 seconds. The coastal waters forecast from Point Arena to Point Reyes 10 to 16 nautical miles offshore. Today, northwest wind 10 to 15 knots, seconds. The coastal waters forecast from Point Arena to Point Reyes 10 to 16 nautical miles offshore. Today, northwest wind 10 to 15 knots, rising to 15 to 20 knots late. Seas around 5 feet, wave detail, northwest 4 feet at 6 seconds and south 3 feet at 13 seconds. Tonight, northwest wind 15 to 20 knots, easing to 10 to 15 knots after midnight. Seas around 5 feet, wave detail, northwest 5 feet at 6 seconds and south 3 feet at 13 seconds. Saturday, northwest wind 10 to 15 knots, seas 4 to 5 feet, wave detail, northwest 4 feet at 7 seconds and south 3 feet at 12 seconds. San Francisco Bar forecast. In the deep water channel, mixed seas of 2 to 4 feet at 12 seconds. Across the bar, swell can be more than twice as high across the bar than surrounding waters. Waves are also more prone to break, particularly during strong ebb currents. Maximum ebb current of 0.9 knots at 1, 50 p.m. on Friday and 2.3 knots at 02 a.m. Saturday. The coastal waters forecast from Point Pinos to Point Piedras Blancas out to 10 nautical miles. Gale warning in effect through late Saturday night. Today, northwest wind 20 to 25 knots, gusts up to 40 knots late this morning and afternoon. Seas 5 to 7 feet, wave detail, northwest 6 feet at 7 seconds and south 2 feet at 13 seconds. Tonight, northwest wind 20 to 25 knots with gusts up to 40 knots. Seas 5 to 7 feet, wave detail, northwest 6 feet at 7 seconds and south 2 feet at 12 seconds. Saturday, northwest wind 20 to 25 knots with gusts up to

5. Now, see, is 5 to 7 feet wave detail. Northwest 16 at 7 seconds and south 2 feet at 12 seconds. The coastal waters forecast from Pigeon Point to Point Pinos 10 to 16 nautical miles offshore. Small craft advisory in effect through Saturday afternoon. Today, northwest wind 15 to 20 knots with gusts up to 30 knots. Seas around 5 feet wave detail. Northwest 5 feet at 7 seconds and south 2 feet at 13 seconds. Tonight, northwest wind 15 to 20 knots with gusts up to 30 knots. Seas 5 to 6 feet wave detail. Northwest 6 feet at 7 seconds and south 3 feet at 13 seconds. Saturday, northwest wind 15 to 20 knots with gusts up to 30 knots. Seas 5 to 6 feet wave detail. Northwest 5 feet at 7 seconds and south 3 feet at 12 seconds. The offshore waters forecast for the following marine location: Point Arena to Pigeon Point between 60 nautical miles and 150 nautical miles offshore. Issued at 8:23 a.m. Pacific Daylight Time. Today, northwest winds 5 to 15 knots. Seas 5 to 6 feet. Tonight, west to northwest winds 5 to 15 knots. Seas 5 to 7 feet. Saturday, northwest winds 10 to 15 knots. Seas 5 to 6 feet. Saturday night, northwest winds 10 to 15 knots. Seas 5 to 6 feet. Sun, northwest winds 10 to 15 knots. Seas 5 to 6 feet. Sun night, northwest winds 10 to 20 knots. Seas 5 to 6 feet. Monday, northwest winds 10 to 20 knots. Seas 5 to 7 feet. Monday night, northwest winds 10 to 20 knots. Seas 5 to 7 feet. Tuesday, northwest winds 10 to 20 knots. Seas 5 to 8 feet. Tuesday night, northwest winds 15 to 25 knots. Seas 5 to 8 feet. The offshore waters forecast for the following marine location: Pigeon Point to Point Piedras Blancas between 60 nautical miles and 150 nautical miles offshore. Issued at 8:23 a.m. Pacific Daylight Time. Today, northwest winds 10 to 20 knots. Seas 5 to 7 feet. Tonight, northwest winds 15 to 25 knots. Seas 6 to 7 feet. Saturday, northwest winds 10 to 20 knots. Seas 5 to 7 feet. Saturday night, northwest winds 10 to 20 knots. Seas 5 to 7 feet. Sun, north to northwest winds 10 to 20 knots. Seas 5 to 7 feet. Sunday night, northwest winds 15 to 20 knots. Seas 5 to 7 feet. Monday, northwest winds 15 to 20 knots. Seas 6 to 7 feet. Monday night, northwest winds 15 to 25 knots. Seas 6 to 8 feet. Tuesday, northwest winds 15 to 25 knots. Seas 6 to 8 feet. Tuesday night, northwest winds 15 to 25 knots. Seas 6 to 8 feet. The coastal waters forecast from Point Reyes to Pigeon Point out to 10 nautical miles. Small craft advisory in effect through late tonight. For today, northwest wind 10 to 15 knots, rising to 15 to 20 knots with gusts up to 25 knots this afternoon. Seas 3 to 5 feet. Wave detail, northwest 4 feet at 6 seconds and south 2 feet at 13 seconds. For tonight, northwest wind 15 to 20 knots. Seas 4 to 6 feet. Wave detail, northwest 5 feet at 7 seconds and south 2 feet at 13 seconds. For Saturday, northwest wind 15 to 20 knots. Seas 3 to 5 feet. Wave detail, northwest 4 feet at 7 seconds and southwest 2 feet at 12 seconds. The coastal waters forecast from Pigeon Point to Point Pinos out to 10 nautical miles. Small craft advisory in effect through Sunday afternoon. For today, northwest wind 10 to 15 knots, rising to 20 to 25 knots with occasional gusts up to 35 knots.
5 feet. Wave detail, northwest 4 feet at 7 seconds and south 2 feet at 13 seconds. For tonight, northwest wind 20 to 25 knots, easing to 15 to 20 knots after midnight. Seas 4 to 6 feet. Wave detail, northwest 5 feet at 6 seconds and south 2 feet at 13 seconds. For Saturday, northwest wind 15 to 20 knots, rising to 20 to 25 knots with gusts up to 35 knots in the afternoon. Seas 4 to 5 feet. Wave detail, northwest 4 feet at 7 seconds and south 2 feet at 12 seconds. The following is an important beach hazard message from the National Weather Service. Issued at 5:12 a.m. Pacific Daylight Time. Beach hazard statement remains in effect from Saturday morning through Tuesday afternoon. What? Long period southwest swell will bring an increased risk of sneaker waves and strong currents. Breaking waves will reach up to 10 feet along some south and southwest facing beaches and break points. Where? Beaches along the Pacific coast. When? From Saturday morning through Tuesday afternoon. Impacts. Dangerous conditions are forecast along the shoreline. Hazards include sneaker waves, strong currents, and large breaking waves. Additional details. This swell is being generated by Hurricane Fausto in the tropical eastern Pacific. 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Sunrise, sunset, and tidal information for the San Francisco Bay Area for Friday, July 24th. The sunrise today, 6:06 a.m. The sunset tonight, 8:25 p.m. Tidal data at the Golden Gate for today. Low tide, 03:08 a.m. at 0.36 feet. High tide, 10:34 a.m. at 4.20 feet. Low tide, 2:24 p.m. at 3.39 feet. High tide, 8:27 p.m. at 5.93 feet. Here are the buoy observations for 9 a.m. Pacific Daylight Time. An offshore buoy 6 winds north at 70 knots, gusting to 21, pressure 1,020.6 millibars. An offshore buoy 59 winds west at 10 knots, water temperature 64, pressure 1,018.2 millibars. At Point Arena buoy, winds northwest 10 knots, water temperature 56, pressure 1,017.5 millibars, seas 3 feet every 9 seconds. At buoy 13 near Bodega Bay, winds northwest at 70 knots, pressure 1,015.7 millibars, swell 5 feet every 5 seconds. At Point Reyes Wave Rider buoy, water temperature 59, seas 5 feet every 10 seconds. At San Francisco Bar buoy, water temperature 60, seas 4 feet every 14 seconds. At San Francisco buoy, winds northwest at 70 knots, gusting to 21, pressure 1,015.9 millibars, swell 5 feet every 5 seconds. At Half Moon Bay buoy, winds northwest 70 knots, water temperature 61, pressure 1,016.2 millibars, seas 4 feet every 5 seconds. At Monterey Bay buoy, winds north 19 knots, gusting to 25, water temperature 59, pressure 1,015.9 millibars, seas 4 feet every 13 seconds. At Point Sur, Wave Rider buoy, water temperature 56, seas 6 feet every 6 seconds. At Cape San Martin buoy, winds northwest 21 knots, gusting to 27, water temperature 59, pressure 1,014.7 millibars. Seas 8 feet every 6 seconds. Synopsis for the Central California coast and bays, including the Monterey Bay, Greater Farallones, and Cordell Bank National Marine Sanctuaries. Moderate to fresh northwest breezes with strong gusts will continue through the weekend, with moderate wind-driven seas. Long-period southerly swell from Hurricane Fausto will arrive tonight and persist into the beginning of next week. The marine forecast for San Pablo Bay, Suisun Bay, the West Delta,

the San Francisco Bay north of the Bay Bridge. For today, southwest wind 10 to 15 knots. For tonight, southwest wind 10 to 15 knots. For Saturday, southwest wind 10 to 15 knots. The marine forecast for Monterey Bay. Small craft advisory in effect until 9 p.m. Pacific Daylight Time this evening. Small craft advisory in effect from Saturday morning through Saturday evening. For today, northwest wind around 5 knots, rising to 5 to 10 knots late this morning, then becoming west 15 to 20 knots with gusts up to 30 knots this afternoon. Seas 3 to 4 feet. Wave detail, northwest 4 feet at 6 seconds and south 2 feet at 13 seconds. For tonight, northwest wind 15 to 20 knots, easing to 10 to 15 knots after midnight. Seas 3 to 5 feet. Wave detail, northwest 4 feet at 6 seconds. For Saturday, northwest wind 5 to 10 knots, becoming west 15 to 20 knots with gusts up to 30 knots in the afternoon. Seas 3 to 4 feet. Wave detail, northwest 3 feet at 7 seconds. The coastal waters forecast from Point Arena to Point Reyes out to 10 nautical miles. Small craft advisory in effect through Sunday afternoon. Today, northwest wind 15 to 20 knots, rising to 20 to 25 knots late. Gusts up to 30 knots, seas 3 to 5 feet, wave detail. Northwest 4 feet at 6 seconds and south 2 feet at 13 seconds. Tonight, northwest wind 20 to 25 knots, easing to 15 to 20 knots after midnight. Gusts up to 30 knots, seas 4 to 6 feet, wave detail. Northwest 5 feet at 6 seconds and south 2 feet at 13 seconds. Saturday, northwest wind 15 to 20 knots, seas 4 to 5 feet, wave detail. Northwest 4 feet at 6 seconds and south 2 feet at 12 seconds. The coastal waters forecast from Point Arena to Point Reyes 10 to 16 nautical miles offshore. Today, northwest wind 10 to 15 knots, rising to 15 to 20 knots late. Seas around 5 feet, wave detail. Northwest 4 feet at 6 seconds and south 3 feet at 13 seconds. Tonight, northwest wind 15 to 20 knots, easing to 10 to 15 knots after midnight. Seas around 5 feet, wave detail. Northwest 5 feet at 6 seconds and south 3 feet at 13 seconds. Saturday, northwest wind 10 to 15 knots, seas 4 to 5 feet, wave detail. Northwest 4 feet at 7 seconds and south 3 feet at 12 seconds. San Francisco Bar forecast. In the deep water channel, mixed seas of 2 to 4 feet at 12 seconds. Across the bar, swell can be more than twice as high across the bar than surrounding waters. Waves are also more prone to break, particularly during strong ebb currents. Maximum ebb current of 0.9 knots at 1, 50 p.m. Friday and 2.3 knots at 02 a.m. Saturday. The coastal waters forecast from Point Pinos to Point Piedras blunt of out to 10 nautical miles. Gale warning in effect through late Saturday night. Today, northwest wind 20 to 25 knots, gusts up to 40 knots late this morning and afternoon. Seas 5 to 7 feet, wave detail. Northwest 6 feet at 7 seconds and south 2 feet at 13 seconds. Tonight, northwest wind 20 to 25 knots with gusts up to 40 knots. Seas 5 to 7 feet, wave detail. Northwest 6 feet at 7 seconds and south 2 feet at 12 seconds. Saturday, northwest wind 20 to 25 knots with gusts up to 35 knots, seas 5 to 7 feet, wave detail. Northwest 6 feet at 7 seconds and south 2 feet at 12 seconds. The coastal waters forecast from Pigeon Point to Point Pinos 10 to 60 nautical miles offshore. Small craft advisory in effect through Saturday afternoon. Today, northwest wind 15 to 20 knots with gusts up to 30 knots, seas around 5 feet, wave detail. Northwest 5 feet at 7 seconds and south 2 feet at 13 seconds. Tonight, northwest wind 15 to 20 knots with gusts up to 30 knots, seas 5 to 6 feet, wave detail. Northwest 6 feet at 7 seconds and south 3 feet at 13 seconds. Saturday, northwest wind 15 to 20 knots with gusts up to 30 knots, seas 5 to 6 feet, wave detail. Northwest
at 7 seconds and south 3 feet at 12 seconds. The offshore waters forecast for the following marine location: Point Arena to Pigeon Point between 60 nautical miles and 150 nautical miles offshore. Eastern at 8:23 a.m. Pacific Daylight Time. Today, northwest winds 5 to 50 knots. Seas 5 to 6 feet. Tonight, west and northwest winds 5 to 50 knots. Seas 5 to 7 feet. Saturday, northwest winds 10 to 50 knots. Seas 5 to 6 feet. Saturday night, northwest winds 10 to 50 knots. Seas 5 to 6 feet. Sun, northwest winds 10 to 50 knots. Seas 5 to 6 feet. Sun night, northwest winds 10 to 20 knots. Seas 5 to 6 feet. Monday, northwest winds 10 to 20 knots. Seas 5 to 7 feet. Monday night, northwest winds 10 to 20 knots. Seas 5 to 7 feet. Tuesday, northwest winds 10 to 20 knots. Seas 5 to 8 feet. Tuesday night, northwest winds 15 to 25 knots. Seas 5 to 8 feet. The offshore waters forecast for the following marine location: Pigeon Point to Point Piedras Blancas between 60 nautical miles and 150 nautical miles offshore. Eastern at 8:23 a.m. Pacific Daylight Time. Today, northwest winds 10 to 20 knots. Seas 5 to 7 feet. Tonight, northwest winds 15 to 25 knots. Seas 6 to 7 feet. Saturday, northwest winds 10 to 20 knots. Seas 5 to 7 feet. Saturday night, northwest winds 10 to 20 knots. Seas 5 to 7 feet. Sun, north to northwest winds 10 to 20 knots. Seas 5 to 7 feet. Sunday night, northwest winds 15 to 20 knots. Seas 5 to 7 feet. Monday, northwest winds 15 to 20 knots. Seas 6 to 7 feet. Monday night, northwest winds 15 to 25 knots. Seas 6 to 8 feet. Tuesday, northwest winds 15 to 25 knots. Seas 6 to 8 feet. Tuesday night, northwest winds 15 to 25 knots. Seas 6 to 8 feet. The coastal waters forecast from Point Reyes to Pigeon Point out to 10 nautical miles. Small craft advisory in effect through late tonight. For today, northwest wind 10 to 15 knots, rising to 15 to 20 knots with gusts up to 25 knots this afternoon. Seas 3 to 5 feet. Wave detail, northwest 4 feet at 6 seconds and south 2 feet at 13 seconds. For tonight, northwest wind 15 to 20 knots. Seas 4 to 6 feet. Wave detail, northwest 5 feet at 7 seconds and south 2 feet at 13 seconds. For Saturday, northwest wind 15 to 20 knots. Seas 3 to 5 feet. Wave detail, northwest 4 feet at 7 seconds and southwest 2 feet at 12 seconds. The coastal waters forecast from Pigeon Point to Point Pinos out to 10 nautical miles. Small craft advisory in effect through Sunday afternoon. For today, northwest wind 10 to 15 knots, rising to 20 to 25 knots with occasional gusts up to 35 knots. Seas 3 to 5 feet. Wave detail, northwest 4 feet at 7 seconds and south 2 feet at 13 seconds. For tonight, northwest wind 20 to 25 knots, easing to 15 to 20 knots after midnight. Seas 4 to 6 feet. Wave detail, northwest 5 feet at 6 seconds and south 2 feet at 13 seconds. For Saturday, northwest wind 15 to 20 knots, rising to 20 to 25 knots with gusts up to 35 knots in the afternoon. Seas 4 to 5 feet. Wave detail, northwest 4 feet at 7 seconds and south 2 feet at 12 seconds. 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

162.45 megahertz. This broadcast originates from the National Weather Service office located in Monterey, California, and serves the coastal marine waters, including San Francisco and Monterey Bay. The following is an important beach hazard message from the National Weather Service, issued at 5:12 a.m. Pacific Daylight Time. Beach hazard statement remains in effect from Saturday morning through Tuesday afternoon. What? Long period southwest swell will bring an increased risk of sneaker waves and stronger currents. Breaking waves will reach up to 10 feet along some south and southwest facing beaches and breakpoints. Where? Beaches along the Pacific coast. When? From Saturday morning through Tuesday afternoon. Impacts. Dangerous conditions are forecast along the shoreline. Hazards include sneaker waves, strong rip currents, and large breaking waves. Additional details. This swell is being generated by Hurricane Fausto in the tropical eastern Pacific. Stay off of jetties, piers, rocks, and other waterside infrastructure. Remain out of the water to avoid hazardous surf and never turn your back on the ocean. Monitor local weather, surf, and tide forecast at www.weather.gov/mtr. Sunrise, sunset, and tidal information for the San Francisco Bay Area for Friday, July 24th. The sunrise today, 6:06 a.m. The sunset tonight, 8:25 p.m. Tidal data at the Golden Gate for today. Low tide, 03:08 a.m. at 0.36 feet. High tide, 10:34 a.m. at 4.20 feet. Low tide, 2:24 p.m. at 3.39 feet. High tide, 8:27 p.m. at 5.93 feet. Here are the buoy observations for 9 a.m. Pacific Daylight Time. An offshore buoy 6, winds north at 70 knots, gusting to 21, pressure 1,020.6 millibars. An offshore buoy 59, winds west at 10 knots, water temperature 64, pressure 1,018.2 millibars. At Point Arena buoy, winds northwest 10 knots, water temperature 56, pressure 1,017.5 millibars, sea is 3 feet every 9 seconds. At buoy 13 near Bodega Bay, winds northwest at 70 knots, pressure 1,015.7 millibars, swell 5 feet every 5 seconds. At Point Reyes Wave Rider buoy, water temperature 59, seas 5 feet every 10 seconds. At San Francisco Bar buoy, water temperature 60, seas 4 feet every 14 seconds. At San Francisco buoy, winds northwest at 70 knots, gusting to 21, pressure 1,015.9 millibars, swell 5 feet every 5 seconds. At Half Moon Bay buoy, winds northwest 70 knots, water temperature 61, pressure 1,016.2 millibars, seas 4 feet every 5 seconds. At Monterey Bay buoy, winds north 19 knots, gusting to 25, water temperature 59, pressure 1,015.9 millibars, seas 4 feet every 13 seconds. At Point Sur, Wave Rider buoy, water temperature 56, seas 6 feet every 6 seconds. At Cape San Martin buoy, winds northwest 21 knots, gusting to 27, water temperature 59, pressure 1,014.7 millibars. Sea is 8 feet every 6 seconds. Synopsis for the Central California coast and bays, including the Monterey Bay, Greater Farallones, and Cordell Bank National Marine Sanctuaries. Moderate to fresh northwest breezes with strong gusts will continue through the weekend, with moderate wind-driven seas. Long period southerly swell from Hurricane Fausto will arrive tonight and persist into the beginning of next week. The marine forecast for San Pablo Bay, Suisun Bay, the West Delta, and the San Francisco Bay north of the Bay Bridge. For today, southwest wind 10 to 15 knots. For tonight, southwest wind 10 to 15 knots. For Saturday, southwest wind 10 to 15 knots. The marine forecast for Monterey Bay. Small craft advisory in effect until 9 p.m. Pacific Daylight Time this evening. Small craft advisory in effect from Saturday morning.

morning through Saturday evening. For today, northwest wind around 5 knots, rising to 5 to 10 knots late this morning, then becoming west 15 to 20 knots with gusts up to 30 knots this afternoon. Seas 3 to 4 feet. Wave detail, northwest 4 feet at 6 seconds and south 2 feet at 13 seconds. For tonight, northwest wind 15 to 20 knots, easing to 10 to 15 knots after midnight. Seas 3 to 5 feet. Wave detail, northwest 4 feet at 6 seconds. For Saturday, northwest wind 5 to 10 knots, becoming west 15 to 20 knots with gusts up to 30 knots in the afternoon. Seas 3 to 4 feet. Wave detail, northwest 3 feet at 7 seconds. The coastal waters forecast from Point Arena to Point Reyes out to 10 nautical miles. Small craft advisory in effect through Sunday afternoon. Today, northwest wind 15 to 20 knots, rising to 20 to 25 knots late. Gusts up to 30 knots, seas 3 to 5 feet, wave detail. Northwest 4 feet at 6 seconds and south 2 feet at 13 seconds. Tonight, northwest wind 20 to 25 knots, easing to 15 to 20 knots after midnight. Gusts up to 30 knots, seas 4 to 6 feet, wave detail. Northwest 5 feet at 6 seconds and south 2 feet at 13 seconds. Saturday, northwest wind 15 to 20 knots, seas 4 to 5 feet, wave detail. Northwest 4 feet at 6 seconds and south 2 feet at 12 seconds. The coastal waters forecast from Point Arena to Point Reyes 10 to 60 nautical miles offshore. Today, northwest wind 10 to 15 knots, rising to 15 to 20 knots late. Seas around 5 feet, wave detail. Northwest 4 feet at 6 seconds and south 3 feet at 13 seconds. Tonight, northwest wind 15 to 20 knots, easing to 10 to 15 knots after midnight. Seas around 5 feet, wave detail. Northwest 5 feet at 6 seconds and south 3 feet at 13 seconds. Saturday, northwest wind 10 to 15 knots, seas 4 to 5 feet, wave detail. Northwest 4 feet at 7 seconds and south 3 feet at 12 seconds. San Francisco Bar forecast. In the deep water channel, mixed seas of 2 to 4 feet at 12 seconds. Across the bar, swell can be more than twice as high across the bar than surrounding waters. Waves are also more prone to break, particularly during strong ebb currents. Maximum ebb current of 0.9 knots at 1:50 p.m. Friday and 2.3 knots at 02:02 a.m. Saturday. The coastal waters forecast from Point Pinos to Point Piedras Blancas out to 10 nautical miles. Gale warning in effect through late Saturday night. Today, northwest wind 20 to 25 knots, gusts up to 40 knots late this morning and afternoon. Seas 5 to 7 feet, wave detail. Northwest 6 feet at 7 seconds and south 2 feet at 13 seconds. Tonight, northwest wind 20 to 25 knots with gusts up to 40 knots. Seas 5 to 7 feet, wave detail. Northwest 6 feet at 7 seconds and south 2 feet at 12 seconds. Saturday, northwest wind 20 to 25 knots with gusts up to 35 knots. Seas 5 to 7 feet, wave detail. Northwest 6 feet at 7 seconds and south 2 feet at 12 seconds. The coastal waters forecast from Pigeon Point to Point Pinos 10 to 60 nautical miles offshore. Small craft advisory in effect through Saturday afternoon. Today, northwest wind 15 to 20 knots with gusts up to 30 knots. Seas around 5 feet, wave detail. Northwest 5 feet at 7 seconds and south 2 feet at 13 seconds. Tonight, northwest wind 15 to 20 knots with gusts up to 30 knots. Seas 5 to 6 feet, wave detail. Northwest 6 feet at 7 seconds and south 3 feet at 13 seconds. Saturday, northwest wind 15 to 20 knots with gusts up to 30 knots. Seas 5 to 6 feet, wave detail. Northwest 5 feet at 7 seconds and south 3 feet at 12 seconds. The offshore waters forecast for the following marine location: Point Arena to Pigeon Point between 60 nautical miles and 150 nautical miles offshore. Issued at 8:23 a.m. Pacific Daylight Time. Today, northwest wind 5 to 15 knots. Seas 5 to 6 feet. Tonight, west to north.

20 knots. Seas 5 to 8 feet. Tuesday night, northwest winds 15 to 25 knots. Seas 5 to 8 feet. The offshore waters forecast for the following marine location. Pigeon Point to Point Pedro's Blanc is between 60 nautical miles and 150 nautical miles offshore. Eastern at 8, 23 a.m. Pacific Daylight Time. Today, northwest winds 10 to 20 knots. Seas 5 to 7 feet. Tonight, northwest winds 15 to 25 knots. Seas 6 to 7 feet. Saturday, northwest winds 10 to 20 knots. Seas 5 to 7 feet. Saturday night, northwest winds 10 to 20 knots. Seas 5 to 7 feet. Sun, north to northwest winds 10 to 20 knots. Seas 5 to 7 feet. Sunday night, northwest winds 15 to 20 knots. Seas 5 to 7 feet. Monday, northwest winds 15 to 20 knots. Seas 6 to 7 feet. Monday night, northwest winds 15 to 25 knots. Seas 6 to 8 feet. Tuesday, northwest winds 15 to 25 knots. Seas 6 to 8 feet. Tuesday night, northwest winds 15 to 25 knots. Seas 6 to 8 feet. The coastal waters forecast from Point Reyes to Pigeon Point out to 10 nautical miles. Small craft advisory in effect through late tonight. For today, northwest wind 10 to 15 knots, rising to 15 to 20 knots with gusts up to 25 knots this afternoon. Seas 3 to 5 feet. Wave detail, northwest 4 feet at 6 seconds and south 2 feet at 13 seconds. For tonight, northwest wind 15 to 20 knots. Seas 4 to 6 feet. Wave detail, northwest 5 feet at 7 seconds and south 2 feet at 13 seconds. For Saturday, northwest wind 15 to 20 knots. Seas 3 to 5 feet. Wave detail, northwest 4 feet at 7 seconds and southwest 2 feet at 12 seconds. The coastal waters forecast from Pigeon Point to Point Pinos out to 10 nautical miles. Small craft advisory in effect through Sunday afternoon. For today, northwest wind 10 to 15 knots, rising to 20 to 25 knots with occasional gusts up to 35 knots. Seas 3 to 5 feet. Wave detail, northwest 4 feet at 7 seconds and south 2 feet at 13 seconds. For tonight, northwest wind 20 to 25 knots, easing to 15 to 20 knots after midnight. Seas 4 to 6 feet. Wave detail, northwest 5 feet at 6 seconds and south 2 feet at 13 seconds. For Saturday, northwest wind 15 to 20 knots, rising to 20 to 25 knots with gusts up to 35 knots in the afternoon. Seas 4 to 5 feet. Wave detail, northwest 4 feet at 7 seconds and south 2 feet at 12 seconds. The following is an important beach hazard message from the National Weather Service. Issued at 5:12 a.m. Pacific Daylight Time. Beach hazard statement remains in effect from Saturday morning through Tuesday afternoon. What? Long period southwest swell will bring an increased risk of sneaker waves and strong recurrence. Breaking waves will reach up to 10 feet along some south and southwest facing beaches and breakpoints. Where? Beaches along the Pacific coast. When? From Saturday morning through Tuesday afternoon. Impacts. Dangerous conditions are forecast along the shoreline. Hazards include sneaker waves, strong recurrence, and large breaking waves. Additional details. This swell is being generated by Hurricane Fausto in the tropical eastern Pacific. Stay off of jetties, piers, rocks, and other waterside infrastructure. Remain out of the water to avoid hazardous surf and never turn your back on the ocean. Monitor local weather, surf and tide forecast at www.weather.gov/mtr. Sunrise, sunset, and tidal information for the San Francisco Bay Area for Friday, July 24th. The sunrise today, 6.

10:06 a.m. The sunset tonight, 8:25 p.m. Tidal data at the Golden Gate for today. Low tide, 03:08 a.m. at 0.36 feet. High tide, 10:34 a.m. at 4.20 feet. Low tide, 2:24 p.m. at 3.39 feet. High tide, 8:27 p.m. at 5.93 feet. Here are the buoy observations for 10 a.m. Pacific Daylight Time. An offshore buoy 6 winds north at 16 knots, pressure 1,020.7 millibars. An offshore buoy 59, winds west 10 knots, water temperature 65, pressure 1,018.5 millibars, sea 7 feet, every 12 seconds. Endpoint Arena buoy, winds north 8 knots, water temperature 56, pressure 1,017.6 millibars, sea is 3 feet, every 10 seconds. At buoy 13 near Bodega Bay, winds northwest at 70 knots, gusting to 21, pressure 1,015.8 millibars, swell 5 feet, every 9 seconds. At Point Reyes, wave rider buoy, water temperature 59, seas 5 feet, every 5 seconds. At San Francisco Bar buoy, water temperature 60, seas 4 feet, every 13 seconds. At San Francisco Bay, winds northwest at 60 knots, water temperature 59, swell 4 feet, every 5 seconds. At Half Moon Bay, buoy winds northwest 70 knots, water temperature 60, pressure 1,016.7 millibars, seas 5 feet, every 5 seconds. At Monterey Bay, buoy winds northwest 19 knots, gusting to 23, water temperature 59, pressure 1,016.1 millibars, seas 5 feet, every 12 seconds. At Point Sur, wave rider buoy water temperature 56, seas 6 feet, every 6 seconds. At Cape San Martin buoy winds northwest 23 knots, gusting to 29, water temperature 59, pressure 1,014.7 millibars, sea 7 feet, every 6 seconds. Synopsis for the Central California coast and bays, including the Monterey Bay, Greater Farallox, and Cordell Bank National Marine Sanctuaries. Moderate to fresh northwest breezes with strong gusts will continue through the weekend, with moderate wind-driven seas. Long-period southerly swell from Hurricane Fausto will arrive tonight and persist into the beginning of next week. The marine forecast for San Pablo Bay, Suisun Bay, the West Delta, and the San Francisco Bay north of the Bay Bridge. For today, southwest wind 10 to 15 knots. For tonight, southwest wind 10 to 15 knots. For Saturday, southwest wind 10 to 15 knots. The marine forecast for Monterey Bay. Small craft advisory in effect until 9 p.m. Pacific Daylight Time this evening. Small craft advisory in effect from Saturday morning through Saturday evening. For today, northwest wind around 5 knots, rising to 5 to 10 knots late this morning, then becoming west 15 to 20 knots with gusts up to 30 knots this afternoon. Seas 3 to 4 feet. Wave detail, northwest 4 feet at 6 seconds and south 2 feet at 13 seconds. For tonight, northwest wind 15 to 20 knots, easing to 10 to 15 knots after midnight. Seas 3 to 5 feet. Wave detail, northwest 4 feet at 6 seconds. For Saturday, northwest wind 5 to 10 knots, becoming west 15 to 20 knots with gusts up to 30 knots in the afternoon. Seas 3 to 4 feet. Wave detail, northwest 3 feet at 7 seconds. The coastal waters forecast from Point Arena to Point Reyes out to 10 nautical miles. Small craft advisory in effect through Sunday afternoon. Today, northwest wind 15 to 20 knots, rising to 20 to 25 knots late. Gusts up to 30 knots, seas 3 to 5 feet. Wave detail, northwest 4 feet at 6 seconds and south 2 feet at 13 seconds. Tonight, northwest wind 20 to 25 knots, easing to 15 to 20 knots after midnight. Gusts up to 30 knots, seas 4 to 6 feet. Wave detail, northwest 5 feet at 6 seconds and south 2 feet at 13 seconds. Saturday, northwest wind 15 to 20 knots.

4 to 5 feet wave detail, northwest 4 feet at 6 seconds and south 2 feet at 12 seconds. The coastal waters forecast from Point Arena to Point Reyes 10 to 60 nautical miles offshore. Today, northwest wind 10 to 15 knots, rising to 15 to 20 knots late. Seas around 5 feet wave detail, northwest 4 feet at 6 seconds and south 3 feet at 13 seconds. Tonight, northwest wind 15 to 20 knots, easing to 10 to 15 knots after midnight. Seas around 5 feet wave detail, northwest 5 feet at 6 seconds and south 3 feet at 13 seconds. Saturday, northwest wind 10 to 15 knots, seas 4 to 5 feet wave detail, northwest 4 feet at 7 seconds and south 3 feet at 12 seconds. San Francisco Bar forecast. In the deep water channel, mixed seas of 2 to 4 feet at 12 seconds. Across the bar, swell can be more than twice as high across the bar than surrounding waters. Waves are also more prone to break, particularly during strong ebb currents. Maximum ebb current of 0.9 knots at 1, 50 p.m. Friday and 2.3 knots at 02 a.m. Saturday. The coastal waters forecast from Point Pinos to Point Piedras Blancas out to 10 nautical miles. Gale warning in effect through late Saturday night. Today, northwest wind 20 to 25 knots, gusts up to 40 knots late this morning and afternoon. Seas 5 to 7 feet wave detail, northwest 6 feet at 7 seconds and south 2 feet at 13 seconds. Tonight, northwest wind 20 to 25 knots with gusts up to 40 knots, seas 5 to 7 feet wave detail, northwest 6 feet at 7 seconds and south 2 feet at 12 seconds. Saturday, northwest wind 20 to 25 knots with gusts up to 35 knots, seas 5 to 7 feet wave detail, northwest 6 feet at 7 seconds and south 2 feet at 12 seconds. The coastal waters forecast from Pigeon Point to Point Pinos 10 to 60 nautical miles offshore. Small craft advisory in effect through Saturday afternoon. Today, northwest wind 15 to 20 knots with gusts up to 30 knots, seas around 5 feet wave detail, northwest 5 feet at 7 seconds and south 2 feet at 13 seconds. Tonight, northwest wind 15 to 20 knots with gusts up to 30 knots, seas 5 to 6 feet wave detail, northwest 6 feet at 7 seconds and south 3 feet at 13 seconds. Saturday, northwest wind 15 to 20 knots with gusts up to 30 knots, seas 5 to 6 feet wave detail, northwest 5 feet at 7 seconds and south 3 feet at 12 seconds. The offshore waters forecast for the following marine location, Point Arena to Pigeon Point between 60 nautical miles and 150 nautical miles offshore. Issued at 8:23 a.m. Pacific Daylight Time. Today, northwest winds 5 to 15 knots. Seas 5 to 6 feet. Tonight, west to northwest winds 5 to 15 knots. Seas 5 to 7 feet. Saturday, northwest winds 10 to 15 knots. Seas 5 to 6 feet. Saturday night, northwest winds 10 to 15 knots. Seas 5 to 6 feet. Sun, northwest winds 10 to 15 knots. Seas 5 to 6 feet. Sun night, northwest winds 10 to 20 knots. Seas 5 to 6 feet. Monday, northwest winds 10 to 20 knots. Seas 5 to 7 feet. Monday night, northwest winds 10 to 20 knots. Seas 5 to 7 feet. Tuesday, northwest winds 10 to 20 knots. Seas 5 to 8 feet. Tuesday night, northwest winds 15 to 25 knots. Seas 5 to 8 feet. The offshore waters forecast for the following marine location, Pigeon Point to Point Piedras Blancas between 60 nautical miles and 150 nautical miles offshore. Issued at 8:23 a.m. Pacific Daylight Time. Today, northwest winds 10 to 20 knots. Seas 5 to 7 feet. Tonight, northwest winds 15 to 25 knots. Seas 6 to 7 feet. Saturday, northwest winds 10 to 20 knots. Seas 5 to 7 feet. Saturday.

tonight, northwest winds 10 to 20 knots. Seas 5 to 7 feet. Sun, north to northwest winds 10 to 20 knots. Seas 5 to 7 feet. Sunday night, northwest winds 15 to 20 knots. Seas 5 to 7 feet. Monday, northwest winds 15 to 20 knots. Seas 6 to 7 feet. Monday night, northwest winds 15 to 25 knots. Seas 6 to 8 feet. Tuesday, northwest winds 15 to 25 knots. Seas 6 to 8 feet. Tuesday night, northwest winds 15 to 25 knots. Seas 6 to 8 feet. The coastal waters forecast from Point Reyes to Pigeon Point out to 10 nautical miles. Small craft advisory in effect through late tonight. For today, northwest wind 10 to 15 knots, rising to 15 to 20 knots with gusts up to 25 knots this afternoon. Seas 3 to 5 feet. Wave detail, northwest 4 feet at 6 seconds and south 2 feet at 13 seconds. For tonight, northwest wind 15 to 20 knots. Seas 4 to 6 feet. Wave detail, northwest 5 feet at 7 seconds and south 2 feet at 13 seconds. For Saturday, northwest wind 15 to 20 knots. Seas 3 to 5 feet. Wave detail, northwest 4 feet at 7 seconds and southwest 2 feet at 12 seconds. The coastal waters forecast from Pigeon Point to Point Pinos out to 10 nautical miles. Small craft advisory in effect through Sunday afternoon. For today, northwest wind 10 to 15 knots, rising to 20 to 25 knots with occasional gusts up to 35 knots. Seas 3 to 5 feet. Wave detail, northwest 4 feet at 7 seconds and south 2 feet at 13 seconds. For tonight, northwest wind 20 to 25 knots, easing to 15 to 20 knots after midnight. Seas 4 to 6 feet. Wave detail, northwest 5 feet at 6 seconds and south 2 feet at 13 seconds. For Saturday, northwest wind 15 to 20 knots, rising to 20 to 25 knots with gusts up to 35 knots in the afternoon. Seas 4 to 5 feet. Wave detail, northwest 4 feet at 7 seconds and south 2 feet at 12 seconds. The following is an important beach hazard message from the National Weather Service, issued at 5:12 a.m. Pacific Daylight Time. Beach hazard statement remains in effect from Saturday morning through Tuesday afternoon. What? Long period southwest swell will bring an increased risk of sneaker waves and stronger currents. Breaking waves will reach up to 10 feet along some south and southwest facing beaches and breakpoints. Where? Beaches along the Pacific coast. When? From Saturday morning through Tuesday afternoon. Impacts. Dangerous conditions are forecast along the shoreline. Hazards include sneaker waves, strong wind currents, and large breaking waves. Additional details. This swell is being generated by Hurricane Fausto in the tropical eastern Pacific. Stay off of jetties, piers, rocks, and other waterside infrastructure. Remain out of the water to avoid hazardous surf and never turn your back on the ocean. Monitor local weather, surf and tide forecast at www.weather.gov/mtr. 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This broadcast originates from the National Weather Service office located in Monterey, California, and serves the coastal marine waters, including San Francisco and Monterey Bay. Sunrise, sunset, and tidal information for the San Francisco Bay area for Friday, July 24th. The sunrise today, 6:06 a.m. The sunset tonight, 8:25 p.m. Tidal data at the Golden Gate for today. Low tide, 03:08 a.m. at 0.36 feet. High tide, 10:34 a.m. at 4.20 feet. Low tide, 2:24 p.m. at 3.39 feet. High tide, 8:27 p.m. at 5.93 feet.

URL to buoy observations for 10 a.m. Pacific Daylight Time. An offshore buoy 6 winds north at 16 knots, pressure 1,020.7 millibars. An offshore buoy 59, winds west 10 knots, water temperature 65, pressure 1,018.5 millibars, sea 7 feet, every 12 seconds. Headpoint Arena buoy, winds north 8 knots, water temperature 56, pressure 1,017.6 millibars, sea is 3 feet, every 10 seconds. At buoy 13 near Bodega Bay, winds northwest at 70 knots, gusting to 21, pressure 1,015.8 millibars, swell 5 feet, every 9 seconds. At Point Reyes, wave rider buoy, water temperature 59, seas 5 feet, every 5 seconds. At San Francisco Bar buoy, water temperature 60, seas 4 feet, every 13 seconds. At San Francisco buoy, winds northwest at 60 knots, water temperature 59, swell 4 feet, every 5 seconds. At Half Moon Bay buoy, winds northwest 70 knots, water temperature 60, pressure 1,016.7 millibars, seas 5 feet, every 5 seconds. At Monterey Bay buoy, winds northwest 19 knots, gusting to 23, water temperature 59, pressure 1,016.1 millibars, seas 5 feet, every 12 seconds. At Point Sur, wave rider buoy, water temperature 56, seas 6 feet, every 6 seconds. At Cape San Martin buoy, winds northwest 23 knots, gusting to 29, water temperature 59, pressure 1,014.7 millibars, sea 7 feet, every 6 seconds. Synopsis for the Central California coast and bays, including the Monterey Bay, Greater Farallones, and Cordell Bank National Marine Sanctuaries. Moderate to fresh northwest breezes with strong gusts will continue through the weekend, with moderate wind-driven seas. Long-period southerly swell from Hurricane Fausto will arrive tonight and persist into the beginning of next week. The marine forecast for San Pablo Bay, Susan Bay, the West Delta, and the San Francisco Bay north of the Bay Bridge. For today, southwest wind 10 to 15 knots. For tonight, southwest wind 10 to 15 knots. For Saturday, southwest wind 10 to 15 knots. The marine forecast for Monterey Bay. Small craft advisory in effect until 9 p.m. Pacific Daylight Time this evening. Small craft advisory in effect from Saturday morning through Saturday evening. For today, northwest wind around 5 knots, rising to 5 to 10 knots late this morning, then becoming west 15 to 20 knots with gusts up to 30 knots this afternoon. Seas 3 to 4 feet. Wave detail, northwest 4 feet at 6 seconds and south 2 feet at 13 seconds. For tonight, northwest wind 15 to 20 knots, easing to 10 to 15 knots after midnight. Seas 3 to 5 feet. Wave detail, northwest 4 feet at 6 seconds. For Saturday, northwest wind 5 to 10 knots, becoming west 15 to 20 knots with gusts up to 30 knots in the afternoon. Seas 3 to 4 feet. Wave detail, northwest 3 feet at 7 seconds. The coastal waters forecast from Point Arena to Point Reyes out to 10 nautical miles. Small craft advisory in effect through Sunday afternoon. Today, northwest wind 15 to 20 knots, rising to 20 to 25 knots late. Gusts up to 30 knots, seas 3 to 5 feet. Wave detail, northwest 4 feet at 6 seconds and south 2 feet at 13 seconds. Tonight, northwest wind 20 to 25 knots, easing to 15 to 20 knots after midnight. Gusts up to 30 knots, seas 4 to 6 feet. Wave detail, northwest 5 feet at 6 seconds and south 2 feet at 13 seconds. Saturday, northwest wind 15 to 20 knots, seas 4 to 5 feet. Wave detail, northwest 4 feet at 6 seconds and south 2 feet at 12 seconds. The coastal waters forecast from Point Arena to Point Reyes 10 to 60 nautical miles offshore. Today, northwest wind 10 to 15 knots, rising to 15 to 20 knots late. Seas around 5 feet. Wave detail, northwest 4 feet at 6 seconds and south 3 feet at 13 seconds. Tonight, northwest.

winds at 20 knots, easing to 10 to 50 knots after midnight. Seas around 5 feet wave detail, northwest 5 feet at 6 seconds and south 3 feet at 13 seconds. Saturday, northwest wind at 10 to 50 knots, seas 4 to 5 feet wave detail, northwest 4 feet at 7 seconds and south 3 feet at 12 seconds. San Francisco Bar forecast. In the deep water channel, mixed seas of 2 to 4 feet at 12 seconds. Across the bar, swell can be more than twice as high across the bar than surrounding waters. Waves are also more prone to break, particularly during strong ebb currents. Maximum ebb current of 0.9 knots at 1, 50 p.m. Friday and 2.3 knots at 02 a.m. Saturday. The coastal waters forecast from Point Pinos to Point Piedras Blanc is out to 10 nautical miles. Gale warning in effect through late Saturday night. Today, northwest wind 20 to 25 knots, gusts up to 40 knots late this morning and afternoon. Seas 5 to 7 feet wave detail, northwest 6 feet at 7 seconds and south 2 feet at 13 seconds. Tonight, northwest wind 20 to 25 knots with gusts up to 40 knots, seas 5 to 7 feet wave detail, northwest 6 feet at 7 seconds and south 2 feet at 12 seconds. Saturday, northwest wind 20 to 25 knots with gusts up to 35 knots, seas 5 to 7 feet wave detail, northwest 6 feet at 7 seconds and south 2 feet at 12 seconds. The coastal waters forecast from Pigeon Point to Point Pinos 10 to 60 nautical miles offshore. Small craft advisory in effect through Saturday afternoon. Today, northwest wind 15 to 20 knots with gusts up to 30 knots, seas around 5 feet wave detail, northwest 5 feet at 7 seconds and south 2 feet at 13 seconds. Tonight, northwest wind 15 to 20 knots with gusts up to 30 knots, seas 5 to 6 feet wave detail, northwest 6 feet at 7 seconds and south 3 feet at 13 seconds. Saturday, northwest wind 15 to 20 knots with gusts up to 30 knots, seas 5 to 6 feet wave detail, northwest 5 feet at 7 seconds and south 3 feet at 12 seconds. The offshore waters forecast for the following marine read at 7 seconds and south 3 feet at 12 seconds. The offshore waters forecast for the following marine location, Point Arena to Pigeon Point between 60 nautical miles and 150 nautical miles offshore. Issued at 8:23 a.m. Pacific Daylight Time. Today, northwest wind 5 to 50 knots. Seas 5 to 6 feet. Tonight, west to northwest wind 5 to 50 knots. Seas 5 to 7 feet. Saturday, northwest wind 10 to 50 knots. Seas 5 to 6 feet. Saturday night, northwest wind 10 to 50 knots. Seas 5 to 6 feet. Sun, northwest wind 10 to 50 knots. Seas 5 to 6 feet. Sun night, northwest wind 10 to 20 knots. Seas 5 to 6 feet. Monday, northwest wind 10 to 20 knots. Seas 5 to 7 feet. Monday night, northwest wind 10 to 20 knots. Seas 5 to 7 feet. Tuesday, northwest wind 10 to 20 knots. Seas 5 to 8 feet. Tuesday night, northwest wind 15 to 25 knots. Seas 5 to 8 feet. The offshore waters forecast for the following marine location, Pigeon Point to Point Piedras Blanc is between 60 nautical miles and 150 nautical miles offshore. Issued at 8:23 a.m. Pacific Daylight Time. Today, northwest winds 10 to 20 knots. Seas 5 to 7 feet. Tonight, northwest winds 15 to 25 knots. Seas 6 to 7 feet. Saturday, northwest winds 10 to 20 knots. Seas 5 to 7 feet. Saturday night, northwest winds 10 to 20 knots. Seas 5 to 7 feet. Sun, north to northwest winds 10 to 20 knots. Seas 5 to 7 feet. Sunday night, northwest winds 15 to 20 knots. Seas 5 to 7 feet.

Monday, northwest wind 15 to 20 knots. Sea 6 to 7 feet. Monday night, northwest wind 15 to 25 knots. Sea 6 to 8 feet. Tuesday, northwest wind 15 to 25 knots. Sea 6 to 8 feet. Tuesday night, northwest wind 15 to 25 knots. Sea 6 to 8 feet. The coastal waters forecast from Point Reyes to Pigeon Point out to 10 nautical miles. Small craft advisory in effect through late tonight. For today, northwest wind 10 to 15 knots, rising to 15 to 20 knots with gusts up to 25 knots this afternoon. Seas 3 to 5 feet. Wave detail, northwest 4 feet at 6 seconds and south 2 feet at 13 seconds. For tonight, northwest wind 15 to 20 knots. Seas 4 to 6 feet. Wave detail, northwest 5 feet at 7 seconds and south 2 feet at 13 seconds. For Saturday, northwest wind 15 to 20 knots. Seas 3 to 5 feet. Wave detail, northwest 4 feet at 7 seconds and southwest 2 feet at 12 seconds. The coastal waters forecast from Pigeon Point to Point Pinos out to 10 nautical miles. Small craft advisory in effect through Sunday afternoon. For today, northwest wind 10 to 15 knots, rising to 20 to 25 knots with occasional gusts up to 35 knots. Seas 3 to 5 feet. Wave detail, northwest 4 feet at 7 seconds and south 2 feet at 13 seconds. For tonight, northwest wind 20 to 25 knots, easing to 15 to 20 knots after midnight. Seas 4 to 6 feet. Wave detail, northwest 5 feet at 6 seconds and south 2 feet at 13 seconds. For Saturday, northwest wind 15 to 20 knots, rising to 20 to 25 knots with gusts up to 35 knots in the afternoon. Seas 4 to 5 feet. Wave detail, northwest 4 feet at 7 seconds and south 2 feet at 12 seconds. The following is an important beach hazard message from the National Weather Service, issued at 5:12 a.m. Pacific Daylight Time. Beach hazard statement remains in effect from Saturday morning through Tuesday afternoon. What? Long period southwest swell will bring an increased risk of sneaker waves and strong recurrence. Breaking waves will reach up to 10 feet along some south and southwest facing beaches and breakpoints. Where? Beaches along the Pacific coast. When? From Saturday morning through Tuesday afternoon. Impacts. Dangerous conditions are forecast along the shoreline. Hazards include sneaker waves, strong recurrence, and large breaking waves. Additional details. This swell is being generated by Hurricane Fausto in the tropical eastern Pacific. Stay off of jetties, piers, rocks, and other waterside infrastructure. Remain out of the water to avoid hazardous surf and never turn your back on the ocean. Monitor local weather, surf and tide forecast at www.weather.gov/mtr. Semi-sunset and tidal information for the San Francisco Bay Area for Friday, July 24th. The sunrise today, 6:06 a.m. The sunset tonight, 8:25 p.m. Tidal data at the Golden Gate for today. Low tide, 03:08 a.m. at 0.36 feet. High tide, 10:34 a.m. at 4.20 feet. Low tide, 2:24 p.m. at 3.39 feet. High tide, 8:27 p.m. at 5.93 feet. Here are the buoy observations for 10 a.m. Pacific Daylight Time. An offshore buoy 6 winds north at 16 knots, pressure 1,020.7 millibars. An offshore buoy 59, winds west 10 knots, water temperature 65, pressure 1,018.5 millibars, sea 7 feet, every 12 seconds. At Point Arena buoy, winds north 8 knots, water temperature 56, pressure 1,017.6 millibars, sea is 3 feet, every 10 seconds. At buoy 13 near Bodega Bay, winds northwest at 17 knots, gusting to 21, pressure 1,017.6 millibars.

15.8 millibars, 12.5 feet every 9 seconds. At Point Reyes, wave rider buoy water temperature 59, seas 5 feet every 5 seconds. At San Francisco, bar buoy water temperature 60, seas 4 feet every 13 seconds. At San Francisco, buoy winds northwest at 60 knots, water temperature 59, swell 4 feet every 5 seconds. At Half Moon Bay, buoy winds northwest 70 knots, water temperature 60, pressure 1016.7 millibars, seas 5 feet every 5 seconds. At Monterey Bay, buoy winds northwest 19 knots, gusting to 23, water temperature 59, pressure 1016.1 millibars, seas 5 feet every 12 seconds. At Point Sur, wave rider buoy water temperature 56, seas 6 feet every 6 seconds. At Cape San Martin, buoy winds northwest 23 knots, gusting to 29, water temperature 59, pressure 1014.7 millibars, seas 7 feet every 6 seconds. Synopsis for the Central California coast and bays, including the Monterey Bay, Greater Farallones, and Cordell Bank National Marine Sanctuaries. Moderate to fresh northwest breezes with strong gusts will continue through the weekend, with moderate wind-driven seas. Long-period southerly swell from Hurricane Fausto will arrive tonight and persist into the beginning of next week. The marine forecast for San Pablo Bay, Susum Bay, the West Delta, and the San Francisco Bay north of the Bay Bridge. For today, southwest wind 10 to 15 knots. For tonight, southwest wind 10 to 15 knots. For Saturday, southwest wind 10 to 15 knots. The marine forecast for Monterey Bay. Small craft advisory in effect until 9 p.m. Pacific Daylight Time this evening. Small craft advisory in effect from Saturday morning through Saturday evening. For today, northwest wind around 5 knots, rising to 5 to 10 knots late this morning, then becoming west 15 to 20 knots with gusts up to 30 knots this afternoon. Seas 3 to 4 feet. Wave detail, northwest 4 feet at 6 seconds and south 2 feet at 13 seconds. For tonight, northwest wind 15 to 20 knots, easing to 10 to 15 knots after midnight. Seas 3 to 5 feet. Wave detail, northwest 4 feet at 6 seconds. For Saturday, northwest wind 5 to 10 knots, becoming west 15 to 20 knots with gusts up to 30 knots in the afternoon. Seas 3 to 4 feet. Wave detail, northwest 3 feet at 7 seconds. The coastal waters forecast from Point Arena to Point Reyes out to 10 nautical miles. Small craft advisory in effect through Sunday afternoon. Today, northwest wind 15 to 20 knots, rising to 20 to 25 knots late. Gusts up to 30 knots, seas 3 to 5 feet, wave detail. Northwest 4 feet at 6 seconds and south 2 feet at 13 seconds. Tonight, northwest wind 20 to 25 knots, easing to 15 to 20 knots after midnight. Gusts up to 30 knots, seas 4 to 6 feet, wave detail. Northwest 5 feet at 6 seconds and south 2 feet at 13 seconds. Saturday, northwest wind 15 to 20 knots, seas 4 to 5 feet, wave detail. Northwest 4 feet at 6 seconds and south 2 feet at 12 seconds. The coastal waters forecast from Point Arena to Point Reyes 10 to 60 nautical miles offshore. Today, northwest wind 10 to 15 knots, rising to 15 to 20 knots late. Seas around 5 feet, wave detail. Northwest 4 feet at 6 seconds and south 3 feet at 13 seconds. Tonight, northwest wind 15 to 20 knots, easing to 10 to 15 knots after midnight. Seas around 5 feet, wave detail. Northwest 5 feet at 6 seconds and south 3 feet at 13 seconds. Saturday, northwest wind 10 to 15 knots, seas 4 to 5 feet, wave detail. Northwest 4 feet at 7 seconds and south 3 feet at 12 seconds. San Francisco bar forecast. In the deep water channel, mixed seas of 2 to 4 feet at 12 seconds. Across the bar, swell can be more than twice as high across the bar than surrounding waters. Waves are also more prone to break, particularly during strong.

ebb currents. Maximum ebb current of 0.9 knots at 1, 50 p.m. Friday, and 2.3 knots at 02 a.m. Saturday. The coastal waters forecast from Point Pinos to Point Quebras blunts out to 10 nautical miles. Gale warning in effect through late Saturday night. Today, northwest wind 20 to 25 knots, gusts up to 40 knots late this morning and afternoon. Seas 5 to 7 feet, wave detail, northwest 6 feet at 7 seconds and south 2 feet at 13 seconds. Tonight, northwest wind 20 to 25 knots with gusts up to 40 knots, seas 5 to 7 feet, wave detail, northwest 6 feet at 7 seconds and south 2 feet at 12 seconds. Saturday, northwest wind 20 to 25 knots with gusts up to 35 knots, seas 5 to 7 feet, wave detail, northwest 6 feet at 7 seconds and south 2 feet at 12 seconds. The coastal waters forecast from Pigeon Point to Point Pinos 10 to 60 nautical miles offshore. Small craft advisory in effect through Saturday afternoon. Today, northwest wind 15 to 20 knots with gusts up to 30 knots, seas around 5 feet, wave detail, northwest 5 feet at 7 seconds and south 2 feet at 13 seconds. Tonight, northwest wind 15 to 20 knots with gusts up to 30 knots, seas 5 to 6 feet, wave detail, northwest 6 feet at 7 seconds and south 3 feet at 13 seconds. Saturday, northwest wind 15 to 20 knots with gusts up to 30 knots, seas 5 to 6 feet, wave detail, northwest 5 feet at 7 seconds and south 3 feet at 12 seconds. The offshore waters forecast for the following marine location: Point Arena to Pigeon Point between 60 nautical miles and 150 nautical miles offshore. Issued at 8:23 a.m. Pacific Daylight Time. Today, northwest wind 5 to 15 knots, seas 5 to 6 feet. Tonight, west to northwest wind 5 to 15 knots, seas 5 to 7 feet. Saturday, northwest wind 10 to 15 knots, seas 5 to 6 feet. Saturday night, northwest wind 10 to 15 knots, seas 5 to 6 feet. Sun, northwest wind 10 to 15 knots, seas 5 to 6 feet. Sun night, northwest wind 10 to 20 knots, seas 5 to 6 feet. Monday, northwest wind 10 to 20 knots, seas 5 to 7 feet. Monday night, northwest wind 10 to 20 knots, seas 5 to 7 feet. Tuesday, northwest wind 10 to 20 knots, seas 5 to 8 feet. Tuesday night, northwest wind 15 to 25 knots, seas 5 to 8 feet. The offshore waters forecast for the following marine location: Pigeon Point to Point Quebras blunts between 60 nautical miles and 150 nautical miles offshore. Issued at 8:23 a.m. Pacific Daylight Time. Today, northwest wind 10 to 20 knots, seas 5 to 7 feet. Tonight, northwest wind 15 to 25 knots, seas 6 to 7 feet. Saturday, northwest wind 10 to 20 knots, seas 5 to 7 feet. Saturday night, northwest wind 10 to 20 knots, seas 5 to 7 feet. Sun, north to northwest wind 10 to 20 knots, seas 5 to 7 feet. Sunday night, northwest wind 15 to 20 knots, seas 5 to 7 feet. Monday, northwest wind 15 to 20 knots, seas 6 to 7 feet. Monday night, northwest wind 15 to 25 knots, seas 6 to 8 feet. Tuesday, northwest wind 15 to 25 knots, seas 6 to 8 feet. Tuesday night, northwest wind 15 to 25 knots, seas 6 to 8 feet. The coastal waters forecast from Point Reyes to Pigeon Point out to 10 nautical miles. Small craft advisory in effect through late tonight. For today, northwest wind 10 to 15 knots, rising to 15 to 20 knots with gusts up to 25 knots this afternoon. Seas 3 to 5 feet. Wave detail.

northwest 4 feet at 6 seconds and south 2 feet at 13 seconds. For tonight, northwest wind 15 to 20 knots. Seas 4 to 6 feet. Wave detail, northwest 5 feet at 7 seconds and south 2 feet at 13 seconds. For Saturday, northwest wind 15 to 20 knots. Seas 3 to 5 feet. Wave detail, northwest 4 feet at 7 seconds and southwest 2 feet at 12 seconds. The coastal waters forecast from Pigeon Point to Point Pinos out to 10 nautical miles. Small craft advisory in effect through Sunday afternoon. For today, northwest wind 10 to 15 knots, rising to 20 to 25 knots with occasional gusts up to 35 knots. Seas 3 to 5 feet. Wave detail, northwest 4 feet at 7 seconds and south 2 feet at 13 seconds. For tonight, northwest wind 20 to 25 knots, easing to 15 to 20 knots after midnight. Seas 4 to 6 feet. Wave detail, northwest 5 feet at 6 seconds and south 2 feet at 13 seconds. For Saturday, northwest wind 15 to 20 knots, rising to 20 to 25 knots with gusts up to 35 knots in the afternoon. Seas 4 to 5 feet. Wave detail, northwest 4 feet at 7 seconds and south 2 feet at 12 seconds. The following is an important beach hazard message from the National Weather Service. Issued at 5:12 a.m. Pacific Daylight Time. Beach hazard statement remains in effect from Saturday morning through Tuesday afternoon. What? Long period southwest swell will bring an increased risk of sneaker waves and strong recurrence. Breaking waves will reach up to 10 feet along some south and southwest facing beaches and break points. Where? Beaches along the Pacific coast. When? From Saturday morning through Tuesday afternoon. Impacts. Dangerous conditions are forecast along the shoreline. Hazards include sneaker waves, strong recurrence, and large breaking waves. Additional details. This swell is being generated by Hurricane Fausto in the tropical eastern Pacific. Stay off of jetties, piers, rocks, and other waterside infrastructure. Remain out of the water to avoid hazardous surf and never turn your back on the ocean. Monitor local weather, surf and tide forecast at www.weather.gov/mtr. Semi-sunset and tidal information for the San Francisco Bay Area for Friday, July 24th. The sunrise today, 6:06 a.m. The sunset tonight, 8:25 p.m. Tidal data at the Golden Gate for today. Low tide, 03:08 a.m. at 0.36 feet. High tide, 10:34 a.m. at 4.20 feet. Low tide, 2:24 p.m. at 3.39 feet. High tide, 8:27 p.m. at 5.93 feet. 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This broadcast originates from the National Weather Service office located in Monterey, California, and serves the coastal marine waters, including San Francisco and Monterey Bay. Here are the buoy observations for 10 a.m. Pacific Daylight Time. An offshore buoy 6 winds north at 16 knots, pressure 1,020.7 millibars. An offshore buoy 59, winds west 10 knots, water temperature 65, pressure 1,018.5 millibars, sea 7 feet, every 12 seconds. At Point Arena buoy, winds north 8 knots, water temperature 56, pressure 1,017.6 millibars, sea 3 feet, every 10 seconds. At buoy 13 near Bodega Bay, winds northwest at 70 knots, gusting to 21, pressure 1,015.8 millibars, swell 5 feet, every 9 seconds. At Point Reyes Wave Rider buoy, water temperature 59, seas 5 feet, every 5 seconds. At San Francisco Bar buoy, water temperature 60, seas 4 feet, every 13 seconds. At San Francisco buoy, winds northwest at 60 knots, water temperature 59, swell 4 feet, every 5 seconds.

at Half Moon Bay Buoy, winds northwest 70 knots. 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At Monterey Bay Buoy, winds northwest 19 knots. Gusting to 23. Water temperature 59. Pressure 1,016.1 millibars. 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Endpoint, sir. Wave rider buoy water temperature 56, seas 6 feet every 6 seconds. At Cape San Martin buoy winds northwest 23 knots, gusting to 29, water temperature 59, pressure 1014.7 millibars, seas 7 feet every 6 seconds. Synopsis for the Central California coast and bays, including the Monterey Bay, Greater Farallones, and Cordell Bank National Marine Sanctuaries. Moderate to fresh northwest breezes with strong gusts will continue through the weekend, with moderate wind-driven seas. Long-period southerly swell from Hurricane Fausto will arrive tonight and persist into the beginning of next week. The marine forecast for San Pablo Bay, Suisun Bay, the West Delta, and the San Francisco Bay north of the Bay Bridge. For today, southwest wind 10 to 15 knots. For tonight, southwest wind 10 to 15 knots. For Saturday, southwest wind 10 to 15 knots. The marine forecast for Monterey Bay. Small craft advisory in effect until 9 p.m. Pacific Daylight Time this evening. Small craft advisory in effect from Saturday morning through Saturday evening. For today, northwest wind around 5 knots, rising to 5 to 10 knots late this morning, then becoming west 15 to 20 knots with gusts up to 30 knots this afternoon. Seas 3 to 4 feet. Wave detail, northwest 4 feet at 6 seconds and south 2 feet at 13 seconds. For tonight, northwest wind 15 to 20 knots, easing to 10 to 15 knots after midnight. Seas 3 to 5 feet. Wave detail, northwest 4 feet at 6 seconds. For Saturday, northwest wind 5 to 10 knots, becoming west 15 to 20 knots with gusts up to 30 knots in the afternoon. Seas 3 to 4 feet. Wave detail, northwest 3 feet at 7 seconds. The coastal waters forecast from Point Arena to Point Grays out to 10 nautical miles. Small craft advisory in effect through Sunday afternoon. Today, northwest wind 15 to 20 knots, rising to 20 to 25 knots late. Gusts up to 30 knots, seas 3 to 5 feet, wave detail. Northwest 4 feet at 6 seconds and south 2 feet at 13 seconds. Tonight, northwest wind 20 to 25 knots, easing to 15 to 20 knots after midnight. Gusts up to 30 knots, seas 4 to 6 feet, wave detail. Northwest 5 feet at 6 seconds and south 2 feet at 13 seconds. Saturday, northwest wind 15 to 20 knots, seas 4 to 5 feet, wave detail. Northwest 4 feet at 6 seconds and south 2 feet at 12 seconds. The coastal waters forecast from Point Arena to Point Grays 10 to 60 nautical miles offshore. Today, northwest wind 10 to 15 knots, rising to 15 to 20 knots late. Seas around 5 feet, wave detail. Northwest 4 feet at 6 seconds and south 3 feet at 13 seconds. Tonight, northwest wind 15 to 20 knots, easing to 10 to 15 knots after midnight. Seas around 5 feet, wave detail. Northwest 5 feet at 6 seconds and south 3 feet at 13 seconds. Saturday, northwest wind 10 to 15 knots, seas 4 to 5 feet, wave detail. Northwest 4 feet at 7 seconds and south 3 feet at 12 seconds. San Francisco Bar forecast. In the deep water channel, mixed seas of 2 to 4 feet at 12 seconds. Across the bar, swell can be more than twice as high across the bar than surrounding waters. Waves are also more prone to break, particularly during strong ebb currents. Maximum ebb currents of 0.9 knots at 1, 50 p.m. Friday and 2.3 knots at 02 a.m. Saturday. The coastal waters forecast from Point Pinos to Point Piedras blunts out to 10 nautical miles. Gale warning in effect through late Saturday night. Today, northwest wind 20 to 25 knots, gusts up to 40 knots late this morning and afternoon.

5 to 7 feet wave detail, northwest 6 feet at 7 seconds, and south 2 feet at 13 seconds. Tonight, northwest wind 20 to 25 knots with gusts up to 40 knots east, 5 to 7 feet wave detail, northwest 6 feet at 7 seconds, and south 2 feet at 12 seconds. Saturday, northwest wind 20 to 25 knots with gusts up to 35 knots east, 5 to 7 feet wave detail, northwest 6 feet at 7 seconds and south 2 feet at 12 seconds. The coastal waters forecast from Pigeon Point to Point Pinos 10 to 60 nautical miles offshore. Small craft advisory in effect through Saturday afternoon. Today, northwest wind 15 to 20 knots with gusts up to 30 knots, seas around 5 feet wave detail, northwest 5 feet at 7 seconds, and south 2 feet at 13 seconds. Tonight, northwest wind 15 to 20 knots with gusts up to 30 knots, seas 5 to 6 feet wave detail, northwest 6 feet at 7 seconds, and south 3 feet at 13 seconds. Saturday, northwest wind 15 to 20 knots with gusts up to 30 knots, seas 5 to 6 feet wave detail, northwest 5 feet at 7 seconds and south 3 feet at 12 seconds. The offshore waters forecast for the following marine location: Point Arena to Pigeon Point between 60 nautical miles and 150 nautical miles offshore. Issued at 8:23 a.m. Pacific Daylight Time. Today, northwest wind 5 to 50 knots. Seas 5 to 6 feet. Tonight, west to northwest wind 5 to 50 knots. Seas 5 to 7 feet. Saturday, northwest wind 10 to 50 knots. Seas 5 to 6 feet. Saturday night, northwest wind 10 to 50 knots. Seas 5 to 6 feet. Sun, northwest wind 10 to 50 knots. Seas 5 to 6 feet. Sun night, northwest wind 10 to 20 knots. Seas 5 to 6 feet. Monday, northwest wind 10 to 20 knots. Seas 5 to 7 feet. Monday night, northwest wind 10 to 20 knots. Seas 5 to 7 feet. Tuesday, northwest wind 10 to 20 knots. Seas 5 to 8 feet. Tuesday night, northwest wind 15 to 25 knots. Seas 5 to 8 feet. The offshore waters forecast for the following marine location: Pigeon Point to Point Piedras Blancas between 60 nautical miles and 150 nautical miles offshore. Issued at 8:23 a.m. Pacific Daylight Time. Today, northwest wind 10 to 20 knots. Seas 5 to 7 feet. Tonight, northwest wind 15 to 25 knots. Seas 6 to 7 feet. Saturday, northwest wind 10 to 20 knots. Seas 5 to 7 feet. Saturday night, northwest wind 10 to 20 knots. Seas 5 to 7 feet. Sun, north to northwest wind 10 to 20 knots. Seas 5 to 7 feet. Sunday night, northwest wind 15 to 20 knots. Seas 5 to 7 feet. Monday, northwest wind 15 to 20 knots. Seas 6 to 7 feet. Monday night, northwest wind 15 to 25 knots. Seas 6 to 8 feet. Tuesday, northwest wind 15 to 25 knots. Seas 6 to 8 feet. Tuesday night, northwest wind 15 to 25 knots. Seas 6 to 8 feet. The coastal waters forecast from Point Reyes to Pigeon Point out to 10 nautical miles. Small craft advisory in effect through late tonight. For today, northwest wind 10 to 15 knots, rising to 15 to 20 knots with gusts up to 25 knots this afternoon. Seas 3 to 5 feet. Wave detail, northwest 4 feet at 6 seconds and south 2 feet at 13 seconds. For tonight, northwest wind 15 to 20 knots. Seas 4 to 6 feet. Wave detail, northwest 5 feet at 7 seconds and south 2 feet at 13 seconds. For Saturday, northwest wind 15 to 20 knots. Seas 3 to 5 feet. Wave detail, northwest

Marine Detail, northwest 5 feet at 6 seconds and south 2 feet at 13 seconds. For Saturday, northwest wind 15 to 20 knots, rising to 20 to 25 knots with gusts up to 35 knots in the afternoon. Seas 4 to 5 feet. Wave detail, northwest 4 feet at 7 seconds and south 2 feet at 12 seconds. The following is an important beach hazard message from the National Weather Service. Issued at 5:12 a.m. Pacific Daylight Time. Beach hazard statement remains in effect from Saturday morning through Tuesday afternoon. What? Long period southwest swell will bring an increased risk of sneaker waves and stronger currents. Breaking waves will reach up to 10 feet along some south and southwest facing beaches and break points. Where? Beaches along the Pacific coast. When? From Saturday morning through Tuesday afternoon. Impacts. Dangerous conditions are forecast along the shoreline. Hazards include sneaker waves, strong rip currents, and large breaking waves. Additional details. This swell is being generated by Hurricane Fausto in the tropical eastern Pacific. 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Semi-sunset and tidal information for the San Francisco Bay Area for Friday, July 24th. The semis today, 6:06 a.m. The sunset tonight, 8:25 p.m. Tidal data at the Golden Gate for today. Low tide, 03:08 a.m. at 0.36 feet. High tide, 10:34 a.m. at 4.20 feet. Low tide, 2:24 p.m. at 3.39 feet. High tide, 8:27 p.m. at 5.93 feet. Here are the buoy observations for 11 a.m. Pacific Daylight Time. An offshore buoy 6 winds north at 16 knots, gusting to 21, pressure 1,020.8 millibars. An offshore buoy 59 winds west at 10 knots, water temperature 65, pressure 1,018.7 millibars. At buoy 14 near Point Arena, winds northwest at 10 knots, water temperature 56, pressure 1,017.5 millibars. At buoy 13 near Bodega Bay, winds northwest at 60 knots, pressure 1,015.9 millibars. At Point Reyes, wave rider, buoy water temperature 59, seas 5 feet every 10 seconds. At San Francisco Bar, buoy water temperature 60, seas 4 feet every 25 seconds. At San Francisco Bay, winds northwest at 70 knots, gusting to 21, pressure 1,016.0 millibars, swell 5 feet every 14 seconds. At Half Moon Bay, buoy winds northwest 60 knots, water temperature 60, pressure 1,017.1 millibars, seas 4 feet every 5 seconds. At Monterey, buoy winds northwest at 19 knots, gusting to 21, water temperature 59, pressure 1,015.9 millibars. At Point Sur, wave rider, buoy water temperature 56, seas 6 feet every 5 seconds. At Cape San Martin, buoy winds northwest at 23 knots, gusting to 27, water temperature 59, pressure 1,014.7 millibars. Here are the buoy observations for 11 a.m. Pacific Daylight Time. An offshore buoy 6 winds northwest at 19 knots, gusting to 23, pressure 1,020.8 millibars. An offshore buoy 59, winds west 10 knots, water temperature 65, pressure 1,018.7 millibars, sea 7 feet, every 10 seconds. At Point Arena buoy, winds northwest 10 knots, water temperature 56, pressure 1,017.6 millibars, seas 3 feet, every 10 seconds. At buoy 13 near Bodega Bay, winds west at 70 knots, gusting to 21, pressure 1,015.8 millibars, swell 5 feet, every 10 seconds. At Point Reyes, wave rider, buoy water temperature 59, seas 5 feet, every 12 seconds.

At San Francisco Bar Movie, water temperature 60, seas 4 feet every 25 seconds. At San Francisco Bay, winds northwest at 70 knots, gusting to 21, pressure 1,016.0 millibars, swell 5 feet every 14 seconds. At Half Moon Bay, Bowie, winds northwest 60 knots, water temperature 60, pressure 1,017.1 millibars, seas 4 feet every 5 seconds. At Monterey Bay, Bowie, winds northwest 70 knots, gusting to 23, water temperature 59, pressure 1,015.8 millibars, seas 4 feet every 14 seconds. At Port Sir, Wave Rider buoy water temperature 56, seas 6 feet every 5 seconds. At Cape San Martin buoy winds northwest 23 knots, gusting to 29, water temperature 59, pressure 1,014.8 millibars, seas 8 feet every 6 seconds. Synopsis for the Central California coast and bays, including the Monterey Bay, Greater Farallones, and Cordell Bank National Marine Sanctuaries. Moderate to fresh northwest breezes with strong to near gale force gusts will continue through the weekend. Moderate wind-driven seas will also prevail, resulting in potentially hazardous boating conditions, even across the portions of SF and Monterey bays. Long-period southerly swell from tropical cyclone activity will arrive tonight and persist into the beginning of next week. The marine forecast for San Pablo Bay, Suisun Bay, the West Delta, and the San Francisco Bay north of the Bay Bridge. For today, southwest wind 10 to 15 knots. For tonight, southwest wind 10 to 15 knots. For Saturday, southwest wind 10 to 15 knots. The marine forecast for Monterey Bay. Small craft advisory in effect until 9 p.m. Pacific Daylight Time this evening. Small craft advisory in effect from Saturday morning through Saturday evening. For today, northwest wind around 5 knots, rising to 5 to 10 knots late this morning, then becoming west 15 to 20 knots this afternoon. Seas 3 to 4 feet. Wave detail, northwest 4 feet at 6 seconds and south 2 feet at 13 seconds. For tonight, northwest wind 15 to 20 knots, easing to 10 to 15 knots after midnight. Seas 3 to 5 feet. Wave detail, northwest 4 feet at 6 seconds. For Saturday, northwest wind 5 to 10 knots, becoming west 15 to 20 knots in the afternoon. Seas 3 to 4 feet. Wave detail, northwest 3 feet at 7 seconds. The coastal waters forecast from Point Arena to Point Reyes out to 10 nautical miles. Small craft advisory in effect through Sunday afternoon. Today, northwest wind 15 to 20 knots, rising to 20 to 25 knots late. Seas 3 to 5 feet, wave detail, northwest 4 feet at 6 seconds and south 2 feet at 13 seconds. Tonight, northwest wind 20 to 25 knots, easing to 15 to 20 knots after midnight. Seas 4 to 6 feet, wave detail, northwest 5 feet at 6 seconds and south 2 feet at 13 seconds. Saturday, northwest wind 15 to 20 knots, seas 4 to 5 feet, wave detail, northwest 4 feet at 6 seconds and south 2 feet at 12 seconds. The coastal waters forecast from Point Arena to Point Reyes 10 to 60 nautical miles offshore. Today, northwest wind 10 to 15 knots, rising to 15 to 20 knots late. Seas around 5 feet, wave detail, northwest 4 feet at 6 seconds and south 3 feet at 13 seconds. Tonight, northwest wind 15 to 20 knots, easing to 10 to 15 knots after midnight. Seas around 5 feet, wave detail, northwest 5 feet at 6 seconds and south 3 feet at 13 seconds. Saturday, northwest wind 10 to 15 knots, seas 4 to 5 feet, wave detail, northwest 4 feet at 7 seconds and south 3 feet at 12 seconds. San Francisco Bar forecast. In the deep water channel, mixed seas of 2 to 4 feet at 12 seconds. Across the bar, swell can be more than twice as high across the bar than surrounding waters. Waves are also more prone to break, particularly during strong ebb currents. Maximum ebb current of 0.9 knots at 1:50 p.m. Friday.

3 knots at 02:02 a.m. Saturday. The coastal waters forecast from Point Pinos to Point Piedras blunts out to 10 nautical miles. Gale warning in effect through late Saturday night. Today, northwest wind 20 to 25 knots, gusts up to 35 knots late this morning and afternoon. Seas 5 to 7 feet, wave detail. Northwest 6 feet at 7 seconds and south 2 feet at 13 seconds. Tonight, northwest wind 20 to 25 knots with gusts up to 35 knots. Seas 5 to 7 feet, wave detail. Northwest 6 feet at 7 seconds and south 2 feet at 12 seconds. Saturday, northwest wind 20 to 25 knots with gusts up to 35 knots. Seas 5 to 7 feet, wave detail. Northwest 6 feet at 7 seconds and south 2 feet at 12 seconds. The coastal waters forecast from Pigeon Point to Point Pinos 10 to 60 nautical miles offshore. Small craft advisory in effect through Saturday afternoon. Today, northwest wind 15 to 20 knots, seas around 5 feet, wave detail. Northwest 5 feet at 7 seconds and south 2 feet at 13 seconds. Tonight, northwest wind 15 to 20 knots, seas 5 to 6 feet, wave detail. Northwest 6 feet at 7 seconds and south 3 feet at 13 seconds. Saturday, northwest wind 15 to 20 knots, seas 5 to 6 feet, wave detail. Northwest 5 feet at 7 seconds and south 3 feet at 12 seconds. The offshore waters forecast for the following marine location: Point Arena to Pigeon Point between 60 nautical miles and 150 nautical miles offshore. Issued at 8:23 a.m. Pacific Daylight Time. Today, northwest wind 5 to 15 knots. Seas 5 to 6 feet. Tonight, west to northwest wind 5 to 15 knots. Seas 5 to 7 feet. Saturday, northwest wind 10 to 15 knots. Seas 5 to 6 feet. Saturday night, northwest wind 10 to 15 knots. Seas 5 to 6 feet. Sun, northwest wind 10 to 15 knots. Seas 5 to 6 feet. Sun night, northwest wind 10 to 20 knots. Seas 5 to 6 feet. Monday, northwest wind 10 to 20 knots. Seas 5 to 7 feet. Monday night, northwest wind 10 to 20 knots. Seas 5 to 7 feet. Tuesday, northwest wind 10 to 20 knots. Seas 5 to 8 feet. Tuesday night, northwest wind 15 to 25 knots. Seas 5 to 8 feet. The offshore waters forecast for the following marine location: Pigeon Point to Point Piedras blunts between 60 nautical miles and 150 nautical miles offshore. Issued at 8:23 a.m. Pacific Daylight Time. Today, northwest winds 10 to 20 knots. Seas 5 to 7 feet. Tonight, northwest winds 15 to 25 knots. Seas 6 to 7 feet. Saturday, northwest winds 10 to 20 knots. Seas 5 to 7 feet. Saturday night, northwest winds 10 to 20 knots. Seas 5 to 7 feet. Sun, north to northwest winds 10 to 20 knots. Seas 5 to 7 feet. Sunday night, northwest winds 15 to 20 knots. Seas 5 to 7 feet. Monday, northwest winds 15 to 20 knots. Seas 6 to 7 feet. Monday night, northwest winds 15 to 25 knots. Seas 6 to 8 feet. Tuesday, northwest winds 15 to 25 knots. Seas 6 to 8 feet. Tuesday night, northwest winds 15 to 25 knots. Seas 6 to 8 feet. The coastal waters forecast from Point Reyes to Pigeon Point out to 10 nautical miles. Small craft advisory in effect through late tonight. For today, northwest wind 10 to 15 knots, rising to 15 to 20 knots this afternoon. Seas 3 to 5 feet. Wave detail, northwest 4 feet at 6 seconds and south 2 feet at 13 seconds. For tonight, northwest wind 15 to 20 knots. Seas 4 to 6 feet.

Wave detail, northwest 5 feet at 7 seconds and south 2 feet at 13 seconds. For Saturday, northwest wind 15 to 20 knots. Seas 3 to 5 feet. Wave detail, northwest 4 feet at 7 seconds and southwest 2 feet at 12 seconds. The coastal waters forecast from Pigeon Point to Point Pinos out to 10 nautical miles. Small craft advisory in effect through Sunday afternoon. For today, northwest wind 10 to 15 knots, rising to 20 to 25 knots with gusts up to 35 knots. Seas 3 to 5 feet. Wave detail, northwest 4 feet at 7 seconds and south 2 feet at 13 seconds. For tonight, northwest wind 20 to 25 knots, easing to 15 to 20 knots after midnight. Seas 4 to 6 feet. Wave detail, northwest 5 feet at 6 seconds and south 2 feet at 13 seconds. For Saturday, northwest wind 15 to 20 knots, rising to 20 to 25 knots with gusts up to 35 knots in the afternoon. Seas 4 to 5 feet. Wave detail, northwest 4 feet at 7 seconds and south 2 feet at 12 seconds. The following is an important beach hazard message from the National Weather Service. Issued at 5:12 a.m. Pacific Daylight Time. Beach hazard statement remains in effect from Saturday morning through Tuesday afternoon. What? Long period southwest swell will bring an increased risk of sneaker waves and strong currents. Breaking waves will reach up to 10 feet along some south and southwest facing beaches and breakpoints. Where? Beaches along the Pacific coast. When? From Saturday morning through Tuesday afternoon. Impacts. Dangerous conditions are forecast along the shoreline. Hazards include sneaker waves, strong currents, and large breaking waves. Additional details. This swell is being generated by Hurricane Fausto in the tropical eastern Pacific. Stay off of jetties, piers, rocks, and other waterside infrastructure. Remain out of the water to avoid hazardous surf and never turn your back on the ocean. Monitor local weather, surf and tide forecast at www.weather.gov/mtr. Sunrise, sunset, and tidal information for the San Francisco Bay Area for Friday, July 24th. The sunrise today, 6:06 a.m. The sunset tonight, 8:25 p.m. Tidal data at the Golden Gate for today. Low tide, 03:08 a.m. at 0.36 feet. High tide, 10:34 a.m. at 4.20 feet. Low tide, 2:24 p.m. at 3.39 feet. High tide, 8:27 p.m. at 5.93 feet. 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This broadcast originates from the National Weather Service office located in Monterey, California, and serves the coastal marine waters, including San Francisco and Monterey Bay. Here are the buoy observations for 11 a.m. Pacific Daylight Time. An offshore buoy 6 winds northwest at 19 knots, gusting to 23, pressure 1,020.8 millibars. An offshore buoy 59, winds west 10 knots, water temperature 65, pressure 1,018.7 millibars, sea 7 feet, every 10 seconds. At Point Arena buoy, winds northwest 10 knots, water temperature 56, pressure 1,017.6 millibars, sea 3 feet, every 10 seconds. At buoy 13 near Bodega Bay, winds west at 70 knots, gusting to 21, pressure 1,015.8 millibars, swell 5 feet, every 10 seconds. At Point Reyes Wave Rider buoy, water temperature 59, seas 5 feet, every 12 seconds. At San Francisco Bar buoy, water temperature 60, seas 4 feet, every 25 seconds. At San Francisco buoy, winds northwest at 70 knots, gusting to 21, pressure 1,016.0 millibars, swell 5 feet, every 14 seconds. At Half Moon Bay buoy, winds northwest 60 knots, water temperature 60, pressure 1,017.1.

bars, sees 4 feet every 5 seconds. At Monterey Bay, we winds northwest 70 knots, gusting to 23, water temperature 59, pressure 1,015.8 millibars, seas 4 feet every 14 seconds. At Pointzer, wave rider buoy water temperature 56, seas 6 feet every 5 seconds. At Cape San Martin, buoy winds northwest 23 knots, gusting to 29, water temperature 59, pressure 1,014.8 millibars, seas 8 feet every 6 seconds. Synopsis for the Central California coast and bays, including the Monterey Bay, Greater Farallones, and Cordell Bank National Marine Sanctuaries. Moderate to fresh northwest breezes with strong to near gale force gusts will continue through the weekend. Moderate wind-driven seas will also prevail, resulting in potentially hazardous boating conditions, even across the portions of SF and Monterey Bays. Long-period southerly swell from tropical cyclone activity will arrive tonight and persist into the beginning of next week. The marine forecast for San Pablo Bay, Suisun Bay, the West Delta, and the San Francisco Bay north of the Bay Bridge. For today, southwest wind 10 to 15 knots. For tonight, southwest wind 10 to 15 knots. For Saturday, southwest wind 10 to 15 knots. The marine forecast for Monterey Bay. Small craft advisory in effect until 9 p.m. Pacific Daylight Time this evening. Small craft advisory in effect from Saturday morning through Saturday evening. For today, northwest wind around 5 knots, rising to 5 to 10 knots late this morning, then becoming west 15 to 20 knots this afternoon. Seas 3 to 4 feet. Wave detail, northwest 4 feet at 6 seconds and south 2 feet at 13 seconds. For tonight, northwest wind 15 to 20 knots, easing to 10 to 15 knots after midnight. Seas 3 to 5 feet. Wave detail, northwest 4 feet at 6 seconds. For Saturday, northwest wind 5 to 10 knots, becoming west 15 to 20 knots in the afternoon. Seas 3 to 4 feet. Wave detail, northwest 3 feet at 7 seconds. The coastal waters forecast from Point Arena to Point Reyes out to 10 nautical miles. Small craft advisory in effect through Sunday afternoon. Today, northwest wind 15 to 20 knots, rising to 20 to 25 knots late. Seas 3 to 5 feet, wave detail, northwest 4 feet at 6 seconds and south 2 feet at 13 seconds. Tonight, northwest wind 20 to 25 knots, easing to 15 to 20 knots after midnight. Seas 4 to 6 feet, wave detail, northwest 5 feet at 6 seconds and south 2 feet at 13 seconds. Saturday, northwest wind 15 to 20 knots, seas 4 to 5 feet, wave detail, northwest 4 feet at 6 seconds and south 2 feet at 12 seconds. The coastal waters forecast from Point Arena to Point Reyes 10 to 60 nautical miles offshore. Today, northwest wind 10 to 15 knots, rising to 15 to 20 knots late. Seas around 5 feet, wave detail, northwest 4 feet at 6 seconds and south 3 feet at 13 seconds. Tonight, northwest wind 15 to 20 knots, easing to 10 to 15 knots after midnight. Seas around 5 feet, wave detail, northwest 5 feet at 6 seconds and south 3 feet at 13 seconds. Saturday, northwest wind 10 to 15 knots, seas 4 to 5 feet, wave detail, northwest 4 feet at 7 seconds and south 3 feet at 12 seconds. San Francisco Bar forecast. In the deep water channel, mixed seas of 2 to 4 feet at 12 seconds. Across the bar, swell can be more than twice as high across the bar than surrounding waters. Waves are also more prone to break, particularly during strong ebb currents. Maximum ebb current of 0.9 knots at 1, 50 p.m. Friday and 2.3 knots at 02 a.m. Saturday. The coastal waters forecast from Point Pinos to Point Piedras Blancas out to 10 nautical miles. Gale warning in effect through late Saturday night. Today, northwest wind 20 to 25 knots, gusts up to 35 knots late this morning and afternoon. Seas 5 to 7 feet, wave detail, northwest 6 feet at 7.

seconds and south 2 feet at 13 seconds. Tonight, northwest wind 22 to 25 knots with gusts up to 35 knots, seas 5 to 7 feet, wave detail. Northwest 6 feet at 7 seconds and south 2 feet at 12 seconds. Saturday, northwest wind 22 to 25 knots with gusts up to 35 knots, seas 5 to 7 feet, wave detail. Northwest 6 feet at 7 seconds and south 2 feet at 12 seconds. The coastal waters forecast from Kitchen Point to Point Pinos 10 to 60 nautical miles offshore. Small craft advisory in effect through Saturday afternoon. Today, northwest wind 15 to 20 knots, seas around 5 feet, wave detail. Northwest 5 feet at 7 seconds and south 2 feet at 13 seconds. Tonight, northwest wind 15 to 20 knots, seas 5 to 6 feet, wave detail. Northwest 6 feet at 7 seconds and south 3 feet at 13 seconds. Saturday, northwest wind 15 to 20 knots, seas 5 to 6 feet, wave detail. Northwest 5 feet at 7 seconds and south 3 feet at 12 seconds. The offshore waters forecast for the following marine location: Point Arena to Pigeon Point between 60 nautical miles and 150 nautical miles offshore. Issued at 8:23 a.m. Pacific Daylight Time. Today, northwest winds 5 to 15 knots. Seas 5 to 6 feet. Tonight, west to northwest winds 5 to 15 knots. Seas 5 to 7 feet. Saturday, northwest winds 10 to 15 knots. Seas 5 to 6 feet. Saturday night, northwest winds 10 to 15 knots. Seas 5 to 6 feet. Sun, northwest winds 10 to 15 knots. Saturday night, northwest winds 10 to 15 knots. Seas 5 to 6 feet. Sun, northwest winds 10 to 15 knots. Seas 5 to 6 feet. Sun night, northwest winds 10 to 20 knots. Seas 5 to 6 feet. Monday, northwest winds 10 to 20 knots. Seas 5 to 7 feet. Monday night, northwest winds 10 to 20 knots. Seas 5 to 7 feet. Tuesday, northwest winds 10 to 20 knots. Seas 5 to 8 feet. Tuesday night, northwest winds 15 to 25 knots. Seas 5 to 8 feet. The offshore waters forecast for the following marine location: Pigeon Point to Point Piedras Blancas between 60 nautical miles and 150 nautical miles offshore. Issued at 8:23 a.m. Pacific Daylight Time. Today, northwest winds 10 to 20 knots. Seas 5 to 7 feet. Tonight, northwest winds 15 to 25 knots. Seas 6 to 7 feet. Saturday, northwest winds 10 to 20 knots. Seas 5 to 7 feet. Saturday night, northwest winds 10 to 20 knots. Seas 5 to 7 feet. Sun, north to northwest winds 10 to 20 knots. Seas 5 to 7 feet. Sunday night, northwest winds 15 to 20 knots. Seas 5 to 7 feet. Monday, northwest winds 15 to 20 knots. Seas 6 to 7 feet. Monday night, northwest winds 15 to 25 knots. Seas 6 to 8 feet. Tuesday, northwest winds 15 to 25 knots. Seas 6 to 8 feet. Tuesday night, northwest winds 15 to 25 knots. Seas 6 to 8 feet. The coastal waters forecast from Point Reyes to Pigeon Point out to 10 nautical miles. Small craft advisory in effect through late tonight. For today, northwest wind 10 to 15 knots, rising to 15 to 20 knots this afternoon. Seas 3 to 5 feet. Wave detail, northwest 4 feet at 6 seconds and south 2 feet at 13 seconds. For tonight, northwest wind 15 to 20 knots. Seas 4 to 6 feet. Wave detail, northwest 5 feet at 7 seconds and south 2 feet at 13 seconds. For Saturday, northwest wind 15 to 20 knots. Seas 3 to 5 feet. Wave detail, northwest 4 feet at 7.

seconds and southwest 2 feet at 12 seconds. The coastal waters forecast from Pigeon Point to Point Pinos out to 10 nautical miles. Small craft advisory in effect through Sunday afternoon. For today, northwest wind 10 to 15 knots, rising to 20 to 25 knots with gusts up to 35 knots. Seas 3 to 5 feet. Wave detail, northwest 4 feet at 7 seconds and south 2 feet at 13 seconds. For tonight, northwest wind 20 to 25 knots, easing to 15 to 20 knots after midnight. Seas 4 to 6 feet. Wave detail, northwest 5 feet at 6 seconds and south 2 feet at 13 seconds. For Saturday, northwest wind 15 to 20 knots, rising to 20 to 25 knots with gusts up to 35 knots in the afternoon. Seas 4 to 5 feet. Wave detail, northwest 4 feet at 7 seconds and south 2 feet at 12 seconds. The following is an important beach hazard message from the National Weather Service, issued at 5:12 a.m. Pacific Daylight Time. Beach hazard statement remains in effect from Saturday morning through Tuesday afternoon. What? Long period southwest swell will bring an increased risk of sneaker waves and strong recurrence. Breaking waves will reach up to 10 feet along some south and southwest facing beaches and breakpoints. Where? Beaches along the Pacific coast. When? From Saturday morning through Tuesday afternoon. Impacts. Dangerous conditions are forecast along the shoreline. Hazards include sneaker waves, strong recurrence, and large breaking waves. Additional details. This swell is being generated by Hurricane Fausto in the tropical eastern Pacific. Stay off of jetties, piers, rocks, and other waterside infrastructure. Remain out of the water to avoid hazardous surf and never turn your back on the ocean. Monitor local weather, surf and tide forecast at www.weather.gov/mtr. Semi-sunset and tidal information for the San Francisco Bay Area for Friday, July 24th. The sunrise today, 6:06 a.m. The sunset tonight, 8:25 p.m. Tidal data at the Golden Gate for today. Low tide, 03:08 a.m. at 0.36 feet. High tide, 10:34 a.m. at 4.20 feet. Low tide, 2:24 p.m. at 3.39 feet. High tide, 8:27 p.m. at 5.93 feet. Here are the buoy observations for 11 a.m. Pacific Daylight Time. An offshore buoy 6 winds northwest at 19 knots, gusting to 23, pressure 1,020.8 millibars. An offshore buoy 59, winds west 10 knots, water temperature 65, pressure 1,018.7 millibars, sea 7 feet, every 10 seconds. At Point Arena buoy, winds northwest 10 knots, water temperature 56, pressure 1,017.6 millibars, sea is 3 feet, every 10 seconds. At buoy 13 near Bodega Bay, winds west at 70 knots, gusting to 21, pressure 1,015.8 millibars, swell 5 feet, every 10 seconds. At Point Reyes Wave Rider buoy, water temperature 59, seas 5 feet, every 12 seconds. At San Francisco Bar buoy, water temperature 60, seas 4 feet, every 25 seconds. At San Francisco buoy, winds northwest at 70 knots, gusting to 21, pressure 1,016.0 millibars, swell 5 feet, every 14 seconds. At Half Moon Bay buoy, winds northwest 16 knots, water temperature 60, pressure 1,017.1 millibars, seas 4 feet, every 5 seconds. At Monterey Bay buoy, winds northwest 70 knots, gusting to 23, water temperature 59, pressure 1,015.8 millibars, seas 4 feet, every 14 seconds. At Point Sur, Wave Rider buoy, water temperature 56, seas 6 feet, every 5 seconds. At Cape San Martin buoy, winds northwest 23 knots, gusting to 29, water temperature 59, pressure 1,014.8 millibars. Seas 8 feet, every 6 seconds.

synopsis for the central California coast and bays, including the Monterey Bay, Greater Cerrillos, and Cordell Bank National Marine Sanctuaries. Moderate to fresh northwest breezes with strong to near gale force gusts will continue through the weekend. Moderate wind-driven seas will also prevail, resulting in potentially hazardous boating conditions, even across the portions of SF and Monterey Bays. Long-period southerly swell from tropical cyclone activity will arrive tonight and persist into the beginning of next week. The marine forecast for San Pablo Bay, Suisun Bay, the West Delta, and the San Francisco Bay north of the Bay Bridge. For today, southwest wind 10 to 15 knots. For tonight, southwest wind 10 to 15 knots. For Saturday, southwest wind 10 to 15 knots. The marine forecast for Monterey Bay. Small craft advisory in effect until 9 p.m. Pacific Daylight Time this evening. Small craft advisory in effect from Saturday morning through Saturday evening. For today, northwest wind around 5 knots, rising to 5 to 10 knots late this morning, then becoming west 15 to 20 knots this afternoon. Seas 3 to 4 feet. Wave detail, northwest 4 feet at 6 seconds and south 2 feet at 13 seconds. For tonight, northwest wind 15 to 20 knots, easing to 10 to 15 knots after midnight. Seas 3 to 5 feet. Wave detail, northwest 4 feet at 6 seconds. For Saturday, northwest wind 5 to 10 knots, becoming west 15 to 20 knots in the afternoon. Seas 3 to 4 feet. Wave detail, northwest 3 feet at 7 seconds. The coastal waters forecast from Point Arena to Point Reyes out to 10 nautical miles. Small craft advisory in effect through Sunday afternoon. Today, northwest wind 15 to 20 knots, rising to 20 to 25 knots late. Seas 3 to 5 feet, wave detail, northwest 4 feet at 6 seconds and south 2 feet at 13 seconds. Tonight, northwest wind 20 to 25 knots, easing to 15 to 20 knots after midnight. Seas 4 to 6 feet, wave detail, northwest 5 feet at 6 seconds and south 2 feet at 13 seconds. Saturday, northwest wind 15 to 20 knots, seas 4 to 5 feet, wave detail, northwest 4 feet at 6 seconds and south 2 feet at 12 seconds. The coastal waters forecast from Point Arena to Point Reyes 10 to 60 nautical miles offshore. Today, northwest wind 10 to 15 knots, rising to 15 to 20 knots late. Seas around 5 feet, wave detail, northwest 4 feet at 6 seconds and south 3 feet at 13 seconds. Tonight, northwest wind 15 to 20 knots, easing to 10 to 15 knots after midnight. Seas around 5 feet, wave detail, northwest 5 feet at 6 seconds and south 3 feet at 13 seconds. Saturday, northwest wind 10 to 15 knots, seas 4 to 5 feet, wave detail, northwest 4 feet at 7 seconds and south 3 feet at 12 seconds. San Francisco Bar forecast. In the deep water channel, mixed seas of 2 to 4 feet at 12 seconds. Across the bar, swell can be more than twice as high across the bar than surrounding waters. Waves are also more prone to break, particularly during strong ebb currents. Maximum ebb current of 0.9 knots at 1, 50 p.m. Friday and 2.3 knots at 02 a.m. Saturday. The coastal waters forecast from Point Pinos to Point Piedras Blancas out to 10 nautical miles. Gale warning in effect through late Saturday night. Today, northwest wind 20 to 25 knots, gusts up to 35 knots late this morning and afternoon. Seas 5 to 7 feet, wave detail, northwest 6 feet at 7 seconds and south 2 feet at 13 seconds. Tonight, northwest wind 20 to 25 knots with gusts up to 35 knots. Seas 5 to 7 feet, wave detail, northwest 6 feet at 7 seconds and south 2 feet at 12 seconds. Saturday, northwest wind 20 to 25 knots with gusts up to 35 knots. Seas 5 to 7 feet, wave detail, northwest 6 feet at 7 seconds and south 2 feet at 12 seconds. The coastal waters forecast from Pigeon Point to Point Pinos 10 to 60 nautical miles offshore. Small craft advisory in effect through Saturday afternoon.

today, northwest wind 15 to 20 knots, seas around 5 feet, wave detail. Northwest 5 feet at 7 seconds, and south 2 feet at 13 seconds. Tonight, northwest wind 15 to 20 knots, seas 5 to 6 feet, wave detail. Northwest 6 feet at 7 seconds, and south 3 feet at 13 seconds. Saturday, northwest wind 15 to 20 knots, seas 5 to 6 feet, wave detail. Northwest 5 feet at 7 seconds, and south 3 feet at 12 seconds. The offshore waters forecast for the following marine location: Point Arena to Pigeon Point, between 60 nautical miles and 150 nautical miles offshore. Issued at 8:23 a.m. Pacific Daylight Time. Today, northwest wind 5 to 15 knots. Seas 5 to 6 feet. Tonight, west to northwest wind 5 to 15 knots. Seas 5 to 7 feet. Saturday, northwest wind 10 to 15 knots. Seas 5 to 6 feet. Saturday night, northwest wind 10 to 15 knots. Seas 5 to 6 feet. Sun, northwest wind 10 to 15 knots. Seas 5 to 6 feet. Sun night, northwest wind 10 to 20 knots. Seas 5 to 6 feet. Monday, northwest wind 10 to 20 knots. Seas 5 to 7 feet. Monday night, northwest wind 10 to 20 knots. Seas 5 to 7 feet. Tuesday, northwest wind 10 to 20 knots. Seas 5 to 8 feet. Tuesday night, northwest wind 15 to 25 knots. Seas 5 to 8 feet. The offshore waters forecast for the following marine location: Pigeon Point to Point Piedras Blancas, between 60 nautical miles and 150 nautical miles offshore. Issued at 8:23 a.m. Pacific Daylight Time. Today, northwest wind 10 to 20 knots. Seas 5 to 7 feet. Tonight, northwest wind 15 to 25 knots. Seas 6 to 7 feet. Saturday, northwest wind 10 to 20 knots. Seas 5 to 7 feet. Saturday night, northwest wind 10 to 20 knots. Seas 5 to 7 feet. Sun, north to northwest wind 10 to 20 knots. Seas 5 to 7 feet. Sunday night, northwest wind 15 to 20 knots. Seas 5 to 7 feet. Monday, northwest wind 15 to 20 knots. Seas 6 to 7 feet. Monday night, northwest wind 15 to 25 knots. Seas 6 to 8 feet. Tuesday, northwest wind 15 to 25 knots. Seas 6 to 8 feet. Tuesday night, northwest wind 15 to 25 knots. Seas 6 to 8 feet. The coastal waters forecast from Point Reyes to Pigeon Point out to 10 nautical miles. Small craft advisory in effect through late tonight. For today, northwest wind 10 to 15 knots, rising to 15 to 20 knots this afternoon. Seas 3 to 5 feet. Wave detail, northwest 4 feet at 6 seconds and south 2 feet at 13 seconds. For tonight, northwest wind 15 to 20 knots. Seas 4 to 6 feet. Wave detail, northwest 5 feet at 7 seconds and south 2 feet at 13 seconds. For Saturday, northwest wind 15 to 20 knots. Seas 3 to 5 feet. Wave detail, northwest 4 feet at 7 seconds and southwest 2 feet at 12 seconds. The coastal waters forecast from Pigeon Point to Point Pinos out to 10 nautical miles. Small craft advisory in effect through Sunday afternoon. For today, northwest wind 10 to 15 knots, rising to 20 to 25 knots with gusts up to 35 knots. Seas 3 to 5 feet. Wave detail, northwest 4 feet at 7 seconds and south 2 feet at 13 seconds. For tonight, northwest wind 20 to 25 knots, easing to 15 to 20 knots after midnight. Seas 4 to 6 feet. Wave detail, northwest 5 feet at 6 seconds and south 2 feet at 13 seconds.

Saturday, northwest wind 15 to 20 knots, rising to 20 to 25 knots with gusts up to 35 knots in the afternoon. Seas 4 to 5 feet. Wave detail, northwest 4 feet at 7 seconds and south 2 feet at 12 seconds. The following is an important beach hazard message from the National Weather Service. Issued at 5:12 a.m. Pacific Daylight Time. Beach hazard statement remains in effect from Saturday morning through Tuesday afternoon. What? Long period southwest swell will bring an increased risk of sneaker waves and strong currents. Breaking waves will reach up to 10 feet along some south and southwest facing beaches and breakpoints. Where? Beaches along the Pacific coast. When? From Saturday morning through Tuesday afternoon. Impacts. Dangerous conditions are forecast along the shoreline. Hazards include sneaker waves, strong currents, and large breaking waves. Additional details. This swell is being generated by Hurricane Fausto in the tropical eastern Pacific. 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Sunrise, sunset, and tidal information for the San Francisco Bay Area for Friday, July 24th. The sunrise today, 6:06 a.m. The sunset tonight, 8:25 p.m. Tidal data at the Golden Gate for today. Low tide, 03:08 a.m. at 0.36 feet. High tide, 10:34 a.m. at 4.20 feet. Low tide, 2:24 p.m. at 3.39 feet. High tide, 8:27 p.m. at 5.93 feet. Here are the buoy observations for 11 a.m. Pacific Daylight Time. An offshore buoy 6 winds northwest at 19 knots, gusting to 23, pressure 1,020.8 millibars. An offshore buoy 59, winds west 10 knots, water temperature 65, pressure 1,018.7 millibars, sea 7 feet, every 10 seconds. At Point Arena buoy, winds northwest 10 knots, water temperature 56, pressure 1,017.6 millibars, sea is 3 feet, every 10 seconds. At buoy 13 near Bodega Bay, winds west at 70 knots, gusting to 21, pressure 1,015.8 millibars, swell 5 feet, every 10 seconds. At Point Reyes Wave Rider buoy, water temperature 59, seas 5 feet, every 12 seconds. At San Francisco Bar buoy, water temperature 60, seas 4 feet, every 25 seconds. At San Francisco buoy, winds northwest at 70 knots, gusting to 21, pressure 1,016.0 millibars, swell 5 feet, every 14 seconds. At Half Moon Bay buoy, winds northwest 60 knots, water temperature 60, pressure 1,017.1 millibars, seas 4 feet, every 5 seconds. At Monterey Bay buoy, winds northwest 70 knots, gusting to 23, water temperature 59, pressure 1,015.8 millibars, seas 4 feet, every 14 seconds. At Point Sur, Wave Rider buoy, water temperature 56, seas 6 feet, every 5 seconds. At Cape San Martin buoy, winds northwest 23 knots, gusting to 29, water temperature 59, pressure 1,014.8 millibars. Seas 8 feet, every 6 seconds. 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This broadcast originates from the National Weather Service office located in Monterey, California, and serves the coastal marine waters, including San Francisco and Monterey Bay. Synopsis for the Central California coast and bays, including the Monterey Bay, Greater Farallones, and Cordell Bank National Marine Sanctuaries. Moderate to fresh northwest breezes with strong to near gale force gusts will continue through the weekend. Moderate wind-driven seas will also prevail, resulting in potentially hazardous boating conditions, even across the portions of SF and Monterey bays,

period southerly swell from tropical cyclone activity will arrive tonight and persist into the beginning of next week. The marine forecast for San Pablo Bay, Suisun Bay, the West Delta, and the San Francisco Bay north of the Bay Bridge. For today, southwest wind 10 to 15 knots. For tonight, southwest wind 10 to 15 knots. For Saturday, southwest wind 10 to 15 knots. The marine forecast for Monterey Bay. Small craft advisory in effect until 9 p.m. Pacific Daylight Time this evening. Small craft advisory in effect from Saturday morning through Saturday evening. For today, northwest wind around 5 knots, rising to 5 to 10 knots late this morning, then becoming west 15 to 20 knots this afternoon. Seas 3 to 4 feet. Wave detail, northwest 4 feet at 6 seconds and south 2 feet at 13 seconds. For tonight, northwest wind 15 to 20 knots, easing to 10 to 15 knots after midnight. Seas 3 to 5 feet. Wave detail, northwest 4 feet at 6 seconds. For Saturday, northwest wind 5 to 10 knots, becoming west 15 to 20 knots in the afternoon. Seas 3 to 4 feet. Wave detail, northwest 3 feet at 7 seconds. The coastal waters forecast from Point Arena to Point Reyes out to 10 nautical miles. Small craft advisory in effect through Sunday afternoon. Today, northwest wind 15 to 20 knots, rising to 20 to 25 knots late. Seas 3 to 5 feet, wave detail, northwest 4 feet at 6 seconds and south 2 feet at 13 seconds. Tonight, northwest wind 20 to 25 knots, easing to 15 to 20 knots after midnight. Seas 4 to 6 feet, wave detail, northwest 5 feet at 6 seconds and south 2 feet at 13 seconds. Saturday, northwest wind 15 to 20 knots, seas 4 to 5 feet, wave detail, northwest 4 feet at 6 seconds and south 2 feet at 12 seconds. The coastal waters forecast from Point Arena to Point Reyes 10 to 16 nautical miles offshore. Today, northwest wind 10 to 15 knots, rising to 15 to 20 knots late. Seas around 5 feet, wave detail, northwest 4 feet at 6 seconds and south 3 feet at 13 seconds. Tonight, northwest wind 15 to 20 knots, easing to 10 to 15 knots after midnight. Seas around 5 feet, wave detail, northwest 5 feet at 6 seconds and south 3 feet at 13 seconds. Saturday, northwest wind 10 to 15 knots, seas 4 to 5 feet, wave detail, northwest 4 feet at 7 seconds and south 3 feet at 12 seconds. San Francisco VAR forecast. In the deep water channel, mixed seas of 2 to 4 feet at 12 seconds. Across the bar, swell can be more than twice as high across the bar than surrounding waters. Waves are also more prone to break, particularly during strong ebb currents. Maximum ebb current of 0.9 knots at 1, 50 p.m. Friday and 2.3 knots at 02 a.m. Saturday. The coastal waters forecast from Point Pinos to Point Piedras Blancas out to 10 nautical miles. Gale warning in effect through late Saturday night. Today, northwest wind 20 to 25 knots, gusts up to 35 knots late this morning and afternoon. Seas 5 to 7 feet, wave detail, northwest 6 feet at 7 seconds and south 2 feet at 13 seconds. Tonight, northwest wind 20 to 25 knots with gusts up to 35 knots. Seas 5 to 7 feet, wave detail, northwest 6 feet at 7 seconds and south 2 feet at 12 seconds. Saturday, northwest wind 20 to 25 knots with gusts up to 35 knots. Seas 5 to 7 feet, wave detail, northwest 6 feet at 7 seconds and south 2 feet at 12 seconds. The coastal waters forecast from Pigeon Point to Point Pinos 10 to 16 nautical miles offshore. Small craft advisory in effect through Saturday afternoon. Today, northwest wind 15 to 20 knots, seas around 5 feet, wave detail, northwest 5 feet at 7 seconds and south 2 feet at 13 seconds. Tonight, northwest wind 15 to 20 knots, seas 5 to 6 feet, wave detail, northwest 6 feet at 7 seconds and south 3 feet at 13 seconds. Saturday, northwest wind 15 to 20 knots, seas 5 to 6 feet, wave

southwest 5 feet at 7 seconds and south 3 feet at 12 seconds. The offshore waters forecast for the following marine location: Point Arena to Pigeon Point between 60 nautical miles and 150 nautical miles offshore. Issued at 8:23 a.m. Pacific Daylight Time. Today, northwest winds 5 to 15 knots. Seas 5 to 6 feet. Tonight, west to northwest winds 5 to 15 knots. Seas 5 to 7 feet. Saturday, northwest winds 10 to 15 knots. Seas 5 to 6 feet. Saturday night, northwest winds 10 to 15 knots. Seas 5 to 6 feet. Sun, northwest winds 10 to 15 knots. Seas 5 to 6 feet. Sun night, northwest winds 10 to 20 knots. Seas 5 to 6 feet. Monday, northwest winds 10 to 20 knots. Seas 5 to 7 feet. Monday night, northwest winds 10 to 20 knots. Seas 5 to 7 feet. Tuesday, northwest winds 10 to 20 knots. Seas 5 to 8 feet. Tuesday night, northwest winds 15 to 25 knots. Seas 5 to 8 feet. The offshore waters forecast for the following marine location: Pigeon Point to Point Piedras Blancas between 60 nautical miles and 150 nautical miles offshore. Issued at 8:23 a.m. Pacific Daylight Time. Today, northwest winds 10 to 20 knots. Seas 5 to 7 feet. Tonight, northwest winds 15 to 25 knots. Seas 6 to 7 feet. Saturday, northwest winds 10 to 20 knots. Seas 5 to 7 feet. Saturday night, northwest winds 10 to 20 knots. Seas 5 to 7 feet. Sun, north to northwest winds 10 to 20 knots. Seas 5 to 7 feet. Sunday night, northwest winds 15 to 20 knots. Seas 5 to 7 feet. Monday, northwest winds 15 to 20 knots. Seas 6 to 7 feet. Monday night, northwest winds 15 to 25 knots. Seas 6 to 8 feet. Tuesday, northwest winds 15 to 25 knots. Seas 6 to 8 feet. Tuesday night, northwest winds 15 to 25 knots. Seas 6 to 8 feet. The coastal waters forecast from Point Reyes to Pigeon Point out to 10 nautical miles. Small craft advisory in effect through late tonight. For today, northwest wind 10 to 15 knots, rising to 15 to 20 knots this afternoon. Seas 3 to 5 feet. Wave detail, northwest 4 feet at 6 seconds and south 2 feet at 13 seconds. For tonight, northwest wind 15 to 20 knots. Seas 4 to 6 feet. Wave detail, northwest 5 feet at 7 seconds and south 2 feet at 13 seconds. For Saturday, northwest wind 15 to 20 knots. Seas 3 to 5 feet. Wave detail, northwest 4 feet at 7 seconds and southwest 2 feet at 12 seconds. The coastal waters forecast from Pigeon Point to Point Pinos out to 10 nautical miles. Small craft advisory in effect through Sunday afternoon. For today, northwest wind 10 to 15 knots, rising to 20 to 25 knots with gusts up to 35 knots. Seas 3 to 5 feet. Wave detail, northwest 4 feet at 7 seconds and south 2 feet at 13 seconds. For tonight, northwest wind 20 to 25 knots, easing to 15 to 20 knots after midnight. Seas 4 to 6 feet. Wave detail, northwest 5 feet at 6 seconds and south 2 feet at 13 seconds. For Saturday, northwest wind 15 to 20 knots, rising to 20 to 25 knots with gusts up to 35 knots in the afternoon. Seas 4 to 5 feet. Wave detail, northwest 4 feet at 7 seconds and south 2 feet at 12 seconds. The following is an important beach hazard message from the National Weather Service, issued at 5:12 a.m. Pacific.

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Sunrise, sunset, and tidal information for the San Francisco Bay Area for Friday, July 24th. The sunrise today, 6:06 a.m. The sunset tonight, 8:25 p.m. Tidal data at the Golden Gate for today. Low tide, 03:08 a.m. at 0.36 feet. High tide, 10:34 a.m. at 4.20 feet. Low tide, 2:24 p.m. at 3.39 feet. High tide, 8:27 p.m. at 5.93 feet. Here are the buoy observations for noon Pacific Daylight Time. An offshore buoy 6, winds northwest at 17 knots, gusting to 21, pressure 1,021.0 millibars. An offshore buoy 59, winds northwest at 10 knots, water temperature 65, pressure 1,018.9 millibars. At buoy 14 near Point Arena, winds north at 6 knots, water temperature 56, pressure 1,017.7 millibars. At buoy 13 near Bodega Bay, winds northwest at 70 knots, gusting to 21, pressure 1,015.8 millibars. At Point Reyes, wave rider buoy, water temperature 59, seas 5 feet every 9 seconds. At San Francisco Bar Buoy, water temperature 60, seas 4 feet every 25 seconds. At San Francisco Bay, winds northwest at 60 knots, water temperature 60, pressure 1,016.3 millibars. At Half Moon Bay, buoy, winds northwest 40 knots, water temperature 60, pressure 1,017.2 millibars, seas 4 feet every 5 seconds. At Monterey, buoy, winds northwest at 19 knots, gusting to 23, water temperature 59, pressure 1,015.8 millibars. At Point Sur, wave rider buoy, water temperature 56, seas 6 feet every 6 seconds. At Cape San Martin buoy, winds northwest at 23 knots, gusting to 27, water temperature 59, pressure 1,014.8 millibars. Synopsis for the Central California coast and bays, including the Monterey Bay, Greater Farallon, and Cordell Bank National Marine Sanctuaries. Moderate to fresh northwest breezes with strong to near gale force gusts will continue through the weekend. Moderate wind-driven seas will also prevail, resulting in potentially hazardous boating conditions, even across the portions of SF and Monterey Bays. Long-period southerly swell from tropical cyclone activity will arrive tonight and persist into the beginning of next week. The marine forecast for San Pablo Bay, Suisun Bay, the West Delta, and the San Francisco Bay north of the Bay Bridge. For today, southwest wind 10 to 15 knots. For tonight, southwest wind 10 to 15 knots. For Saturday, southwest wind 10 to 15 knots. The marine forecast for Monterey Bay. Small craft advisory in effect until 9 p.m. Pacific Daylight Time this evening. Small craft advisory in effect from Saturday morning through Saturday evening. For today, northwest wind around 5 knots, rising to 5 to 10 knots late this morning, then becoming west 15 to 20 knots this afternoon. Seas 3 to 4 feet. Wave detail, northwest 4 feet at 6 seconds and south 2 feet at 13 seconds. For tonight, northwest wind 15 to 20 knots, easing to 10 to 15 knots after midnight. Seas 3 to 5 feet. Wave detail, northwest 4 feet at 6 seconds. For Saturday, northwest wind 5 to 10 knots, becoming west 15 to 20 knots in the afternoon. Seas 3 to 4 feet. Wave detail, northwest 3 feet at 7 seconds. The coastal waters forecast from Point Arena to Point Reyes out to 10 nautical miles. Small craft advisory in effect through Sunday afternoon. Today, northwest wind 15 to 20 knots, rising to 20 to 25 knots late. Seas 3 to 5 feet. Wave detail, northwest.

All speed at 6 seconds and south 2 feet at 13 seconds. Tonight, northwest wind 20 to 25 knots, easing to 15 to 20 knots after midnight. Seas 4 to 6 feet wave detail. Northwest 5 feet at 6 seconds and south 2 feet at 13 seconds. Saturday, northwest wind 15 to 20 knots, seas 4 to 5 feet wave detail. Northwest 4 feet at 6 seconds and south 2 feet at 12 seconds. The coastal waters forecast from Point Arena to Point Reyes 10 to 60 nautical miles offshore. Today, northwest wind 10 to 50 knots, rising to 15 to 20 knots late. Seas around 5 feet wave detail, northwest 4 feet at 6 seconds and south 3 feet at 13 seconds. Tonight, northwest wind 15 to 20 knots, easing to 10 to 50 knots after midnight. Seas around 5 feet wave detail, northwest 5 feet at 6 seconds and south 3 feet at 13 seconds. Saturday, northwest wind 10 to 15 knots, seas 4 to 5 feet wave detail, northwest 4 feet at 7 seconds and south 3 feet at 12 seconds. San Francisco Bar forecast. In the deep water channel, mixed seas of 2 to 4 feet at 12 seconds. Across the bar, swell can be more than twice as high across the bar than surrounding waters. Waves are also more prone to break, particularly during strong ebb currents. Maximum ebb current of 0.9 knots at 1, 50 p.m. Friday and 2.3 knots at 02 a.m. Saturday. The coastal waters forecast from Point Pinos to Point Piedras Blancas out to 10 nautical miles. Gale warning in effect through late Saturday night. Today, northwest wind 20 to 25 knots, gusts up to 35 knots late this morning and afternoon. Seas 5 to 7 feet wave detail, northwest 6 feet at 7 seconds and south 2 feet at 13 seconds. Tonight, northwest wind 20 to 25 knots with gusts up to 35 knots. Seas 5 to 7 feet wave detail, northwest 6 feet at 7 seconds and south 2 feet at 12 seconds. Saturday, northwest wind 20 to 25 knots with gusts up to 35 knots. Seas 5 to 7 feet wave detail, northwest 6 feet at 7 seconds and south 2 feet at 12 seconds. The coastal waters forecast from Pigeon Point to Point Pinos 10 to 60 nautical miles offshore. Small craft advisory in effect through Saturday afternoon. Today, northwest wind 15 to 20 knots, seas around 5 feet wave detail, northwest 5 feet at 7 seconds and south 2 feet at 13 seconds. Tonight, northwest wind 15 to 20 knots, seas 5 to 6 feet wave detail, northwest 6 feet at 7 seconds and south 3 feet at 13 seconds. Saturday, northwest wind 15 to 20 knots, seas 5 to 6 feet wave detail, northwest 5 feet at 7 seconds and south 3 feet at 12 seconds. The offshore waters forecast for the following marine location: Point Arena to Pigeon Point between 60 nautical miles and 150 nautical miles offshore. Eastern at 8, 23 a.m. Pacific Daylight Time. Today, northwest wind 5 to 50 knots. Seas 5 to 6 feet. Tonight, west to northwest wind 5 to 50 knots. Seas 5 to 7 feet. Saturday, northwest wind 10 to 50 knots. Seas 5 to 6 feet. Saturday night, northwest wind 10 to 50 knots. Seas 5 to 6 feet. Sun, northwest wind 10 to 50 knots. Seas 5 to 6 feet. Sun night, northwest wind 10 to 20 knots. Seas 5 to 6 feet. Monday, northwest wind 10 to 20 knots. Seas 5 to 7 feet. Monday night, northwest wind 10 to 20 knots. Seas 5 to 7 feet. Tuesday, northwest wind 10 to 20 knots. Seas 5 to 8 feet. Tuesday night, northwest wind 15 to 25 knots. Seas 5 to 8 feet. The offshore waters forecast for the following marine location: Pigeon Point to Point Piedras Blancas between 60 nautical miles and 150 nautical miles offshore. Eastern at 8, 23 a.m. Pacific Daylight Time. Today, northwest wind 10 to 20 knots.

winds of 7 feet. Tonight, northwest winds 15 to 25 knots. Seas 6 to 7 feet. Saturday, northwest winds 10 to 20 knots. Seas 5 to 7 feet. Saturday night, northwest winds 10 to 20 knots. Seas 5 to 7 feet. Sun, north to northwest winds 10 to 20 knots. Seas 5 to 7 feet. Sunday night, northwest winds 15 to 20 knots. Seas 5 to 7 feet. Monday, northwest winds 15 to 20 knots. Seas 6 to 7 feet. Monday night, northwest winds 15 to 25 knots. Seas 6 to 8 feet. Tuesday, northwest winds 15 to 25 knots. Seas 6 to 8 feet. Tuesday night, northwest winds 15 to 25 knots. Seas 6 to 8 feet. The coastal waters forecast from Point Reyes to Pigeon Point out to 10 nautical miles. Small craft advisory in effect through late tonight. For today, northwest wind 10 to 15 knots, rising to 15 to 20 knots this afternoon. Seas 3 to 5 feet. Wave detail, northwest 4 feet at 6 seconds and south 2 feet at 13 seconds. For tonight, northwest wind 15 to 20 knots. Seas 4 to 6 feet. Wave detail, northwest 5 feet at 7 seconds and south 2 feet at 13 seconds. For Saturday, northwest wind 15 to 20 knots. Seas 3 to 5 feet. Wave detail, northwest 4 feet at 7 seconds and southwest 2 feet at 12 seconds. The coastal waters forecast from Pigeon Point to Point Pinos out to 10 nautical miles. Small craft advisory in effect through Sunday afternoon. For today, northwest wind 10 to 15 knots, rising to 20 to 25 knots with gusts up to 35 knots. Seas 3 to 5 feet. Wave detail, northwest 4 feet at 7 seconds and south 2 feet at 13 seconds. For tonight, northwest wind 20 to 25 knots, easing to 15 to 20 knots after midnight. Seas 4 to 6 feet. Wave detail, northwest 5 feet at 6 seconds and south 2 feet at 13 seconds. For Saturday, northwest wind 15 to 20 knots, rising to 20 to 25 knots with gusts up to 35 knots in the afternoon. Seas 4 to 5 feet. Wave detail, northwest 4 feet at 7 seconds and south 2 feet at 12 seconds. The following is an important beach hazard message from the National Weather Service, issued at 5:12 a.m. Pacific Daylight Time. Beach hazard statement remains in effect from Saturday morning through Tuesday afternoon. What? Long period southwest swell will bring an increased risk of sneaker waves and stronger currents. Breaking waves will reach up to 10 feet along from south and southwest facing beaches and breakpoints. Where? Beaches along the Pacific coast. When? From Saturday morning through Tuesday afternoon. Impacts. Dangerous conditions are forecast along the shoreline. Hazards include sneaker waves, strong recurrents, and large breaking waves. Additional details. This swell is being generated by Hurricane Fausto in the tropical eastern Pacific. Stay off of jetties, piers, rocks, and other waterside infrastructure. 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Monitor local weather, surf and tide forecast at www.weather.gov/mtr. Semi-sunset and tidal information for the San Francisco Bay Area for Friday, July 24th. The sunrise today, 6:06 a.m. The sunset tonight, 8:25 p.m. Tidal data at the Golden Gate for today. Low tide, 03:08 a.m. at 0.36 feet. High tide, 10:34 a.m. at 4.20 feet. Low tide, 2:24 p.m. at 3.39 feet. High tide, 8:27 p.m. at 5.93 feet. Here are the buoy observations for noon Pacific Daylight Time. An offshore buoy 6 winds north.

at 70 knots, gusting to 21, pressure 1,021.0 millibars. An offshore buoy 59, winds northwest at 10 knots, water temperature 65, pressure 1,018.9 millibars. At buoy 14 near Point Arena, winds north at 6 knots, water temperature 56, pressure 1,017.7 millibars. At buoy 13 near Bodega Bay, winds northwest at 70 knots, gusting to 21, pressure 1,015.8 millibars. At Point Reyes Wave Rider, buoy water temperature 59, seas 5 feet every 10 seconds. At San Francisco Bar Buoy, water temperature 60, seas 4 feet every 25 seconds. At San Francisco Buoy, winds northwest at 60 knots, water temperature 60, pressure 1,016.3 millibars. At Half Moon Bay Buoy, winds northwest 14 knots, water temperature 60, pressure 1,017.2 millibars, seas 4 feet every 5 seconds. At Monterey Buoy, winds northwest at 19 knots, gusting to 23, water temperature 59, pressure 1,015.8 millibars. At Port Sur, Wave Rider Buoy, water temperature 56, seas 6 feet every 6 seconds. At Cape San Martin Buoy, winds northwest at 23 knots, gusting to 27, water temperature 59, pressure 1,014.8 millibars. Synopsis for the Central California coast and bays, including the Monterey Bay, Greater Farallones, and Cordell Bank National Marine Sanctuaries. Moderate to fresh northwest breezes with strong to near gale force gusts will continue through the weekend. Moderate wind driven seas will also prevail, resulting in potentially hazardous boating conditions, even across the portions of SF and Monterey bays. Long period southerly swell from tropical cyclone activity will arrive tonight and persist into the beginning of next week. The marine forecast for San Pablo Bay, Suisun Bay, the West Delta, and the San Francisco Bay north of the Bay Bridge. For today, southwest wind 10 to 15 knots. For tonight, southwest wind 10 to 15 knots. For Saturday, southwest wind 10 to 15 knots. 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This broadcast originates from the National Weather Service office located in Monterey, California, and serves the coastal marine waters, including San Francisco and Monterey Bay. The marine forecast for Monterey Bay. Small craft advisory in effect until 9 p.m. Pacific Daylight Time this evening. Small craft advisory in effect from Saturday morning through Saturday evening. For today, northwest wind around 5 knots, rising to 5 to 10 knots late this morning, then becoming west 15 to 20 knots this afternoon. Seas 3 to 4 feet. Wave detail, northwest 4 feet at 6 seconds and south 2 feet at 13 seconds. For tonight, northwest wind 15 to 20 knots, easing to 10 to 15 knots after midnight. Seas 3 to 5 feet. Wave detail, northwest 4 feet at 6 seconds. For Saturday, northwest wind 5 to 10 knots, becoming west 15 to 20 knots in the afternoon. Seas 3 to 4 feet. Wave detail, northwest 3 feet at 7 seconds. The coastal waters forecast from Point Arena to Point Reyes out to 10 nautical miles. Small craft advisory in effect through Sunday afternoon. Today, northwest wind 15 to 20 knots, rising to 20 to 25 knots late. Seas 3 to 5 feet, wave detail, northwest 4 feet at 6 seconds and south 2 feet at 13 seconds. Tonight, northwest wind 20 to 25 knots, easing to 15 to 20 knots after midnight. Seas 4 to 6 feet, wave detail, northwest 5 feet at 6 seconds and south 2 feet at 13 seconds. Saturday, northwest wind 15 to 20 knots, seas 4 to 5 feet, wave detail, northwest 4 feet at 6 seconds and south 2 feet at 12 seconds. The coastal waters forecast from Point Arena to Point Reyes 10 to 60 nautical miles offshore. Today, northwest wind 10 to 15 knots, rising to 15 to 20 knots late. Seas around 5 feet, wave detail,
4 feet at 6 seconds and dropped 3 feet at 13 seconds. Tonight, northwest wind 15 to 20 knots, easing to 10 to 50 knots after midnight. Seas around 5 feet, wave detail, northwest 5 feet at 6 seconds and south 3 feet at 13 seconds. Saturday, northwest wind 10 to 15 knots, seas 4 to 5 feet, wave detail, northwest 4 feet at 7 seconds and south 3 feet at 12 seconds. San Francisco Bar forecast. In the deep water channel, mixed seas of 2 to 4 feet at 12 seconds. Across the bar, swell can be more than twice as high across the bar than surrounding waters. Waves are also more prone to break, particularly during strong ebb currents. Maximum ebb current of 0.9 knots at 1, 50 p.m. on Friday and 2.3 knots at 02 a.m. Saturday. The coastal waters forecast from Point Pinos to Point Piedras blunts out to 10 nautical miles. Gale warning in effect through late Saturday night. Today, northwest wind 20 to 25 knots, gusts up to 35 knots late this morning and afternoon. Seas 5 to 7 feet, wave detail, northwest 6 feet at 7 seconds and south 2 feet at 13 seconds. Tonight, northwest wind 20 to 25 knots with gusts up to 35 knots, seas 5 to 7 feet, wave detail, northwest 6 feet at 7 seconds and south 2 feet at 12 seconds. Saturday, northwest wind 20 to 25 knots with gusts up to 35 knots, seas 5 to 7 feet, wave detail, northwest 6 feet at 7 seconds and south 2 feet at 12 seconds. The coastal waters forecast from Pigeon Point to Point Pinos 10 to 60 nautical miles offshore. Small craft advisory in effect through Saturday afternoon. Today, northwest wind 15 to 20 knots, seas around 5 feet, wave detail, northwest 5 feet at 7 seconds and south 2 feet at 13 seconds. Tonight, northwest wind 15 to 20 knots, seas 5 to 6 feet, wave detail, northwest 6 feet at 7 seconds and south 3 feet at 13 seconds. Saturday, northwest wind 15 to 20 knots, seas 5 to 6 feet, wave detail, northwest 5 feet at 7 seconds and south 3 feet at 12 seconds. The offshore waters forecast for the following marine location, Point Arena to Pigeon Point between 60 nautical miles and 150 nautical miles offshore. Eastern at 8:23 a.m. Pacific Daylight Time. Today, northwest wind 5 to 15 knots. Seas 5 to 6 feet. Tonight, west to northwest wind 5 to 15 knots. Seas 5 to 7 feet. Saturday, northwest wind 10 to 15 knots. Seas 5 to 6 feet. Saturday night, northwest wind 10 to 15 knots. Seas 5 to 6 feet. Sun, northwest wind 10 to 15 knots. Seas 5 to 6 feet. Sun night, northwest wind 10 to 20 knots. Seas 5 to 6 feet. Monday, northwest wind 10 to 20 knots. Seas 5 to 7 feet. Monday night, northwest wind 10 to 20 knots. Seas 5 to 7 feet. Tuesday, northwest wind 10 to 20 knots. Seas 5 to 8 feet. Tuesday night, northwest wind 15 to 25 knots. Seas 5 to 8 feet. The offshore waters forecast for the following marine location, Pigeon Point to Point Piedras blunts between 60 nautical miles and 150 nautical miles offshore. Issued at 8:23 a.m. Pacific Daylight Time. Today, northwest wind 10 to 20 knots. Seas 5 to 7 feet. Tonight, northwest wind 15 to 25 knots. Seas 6 to 7 feet. Saturday, northwest wind 10 to 20 knots. Seas 5 to 7 feet. Saturday night, northwest wind 10 to 20 knots. Seas 5 to 7 feet. Sun, north to northwest wind 10 to 20 knots. Seas 5 to 7 feet. Sunday night, northwest wind 15 to 20 knots. Seas 5 to 7 feet. Monday, northwest wind 15 to 20 knots. Seas 6 to 7 feet.

right. Northwest wind 15 to 25 knots. Seas 6 to 8 feet. Tuesday, northwest wind 15 to 25 knots. Seas 6 to 8 feet. Tuesday night, northwest wind 15 to 25 knots. Seas 6 to 8 feet. The coastal waters forecast from Point Reyes to Pigeon Point out to 10 nautical miles. Small craft advisory in effect through late tonight. For today, northwest wind 10 to 15 knots, rising to 15 to 20 knots this afternoon. Seas 3 to 5 feet. Wave detail, northwest 4 feet at 6 seconds and south 2 feet at 13 seconds. For tonight, northwest wind 15 to 20 knots. Seas 4 to 6 feet. Wave detail, northwest 5 feet at 7 seconds and south 2 feet at 13 seconds. For Saturday, northwest wind 15 to 20 knots. Seas 3 to 5 feet. Wave detail, northwest 4 feet at 7 seconds and southwest 2 feet at 12 seconds. The coastal waters forecast from Pigeon Point to Point Pinos out to 10 nautical miles. Wind at 7 seconds and southwest 2 feet at 12 seconds. The coastal waters forecast from Pigeon Point to Point Pinos out to 10 nautical miles. Small craft advisory in effect through Sunday afternoon. For today, northwest wind 10 to 15 knots, rising to 20 to 25 knots with gusts up to 35 knots. Seas 3 to 5 feet. Wave detail, northwest 4 feet at 7 seconds and south 2 feet at 13 seconds. For tonight, northwest wind 20 to 25 knots, easing to 15 to 20 knots after midnight. Seas 4 to 6 feet. Wave detail, northwest 5 feet at 6 seconds and south 2 feet at 13 seconds. For Saturday, northwest wind 15 to 20 knots, rising to 20 to 25 knots with gusts up to 35 knots in the afternoon. Seas 4 to 5 feet. Wave detail, northwest 4 feet at 7 seconds and south 2 feet at 12 seconds. The following is an important beach hazard message from the National Weather Service, issued at 5:12 a.m. Pacific Daylight Time. Beach hazard statement remains in effect from Saturday morning through Tuesday afternoon. What? Long period southwest swell will bring an increased risk of sneaker waves and stronger currents. Breaking waves will reach up to 10 feet along some south and southwest facing beaches and breakpoints. Where? Beaches along the Pacific coast. When? From Saturday morning through Tuesday afternoon. Impacts. Dangerous conditions are forecast along the shoreline. Hazards include sneaker waves, strong currents, and large breaking waves. Additional details. This swell is being generated by Hurricane Fausto in the tropical eastern Pacific. 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Sunrise, sunset, and tidal information for the San Francisco Bay Area for Friday, July 24th. The sunrise today, 6:06 a.m. The sunset tonight, 8:25 p.m. Tidal data at the Golden Gate for today. Low tide, 03:08 a.m. at 0.36 feet. High tide, 10:34 a.m. at 4.20 feet. Low tide, 2:24 p.m. at 3.39 feet. High tide, 8:27 p.m. at 5.93 feet. Here are the buoy observations for noon Pacific Daylight Time. An offshore buoy 6 winds northwest at 70 knots, gusting to 21, pressure 1,021.0 millibars. An offshore buoy 59 winds northwest at 10 knots, water temperature 65, pressure 1,018.9 millibars. And buoy 14 near Point Arena winds north at 6 knots, water temperature 56, pressure 1,017.7 millibars. And buoy 13 near Bodega Bay winds northwest at 70 knots, gusting to 21, pressure 1,015.9.

millibars. At Point Reyes, wave rider, buoy water temperature 59, seas 5 feet every 10 seconds. At San Francisco, our buoy water temperature 60, seas 4 feet every 25 seconds. At San Francisco, buoy winds northwest at 60 knots, water temperature 60, pressure 1,016.3 millibars. At Half Moon Bay, buoy winds northwest 40 knots, water temperature 60, pressure 1,017.2 millibars, seas 4 feet every 5 seconds. At Monterey, buoy winds northwest at 19 knots, gusting to 23, water temperature 59, pressure 1,015.8 millibars. At Point Sur, wave rider, buoy water temperature 56, seas 6 feet every 6 seconds. At Cape San Martin, buoy winds northwest at 23 knots, gusting to 27, water temperature 59, pressure 1,014.8 millibars. Synopsis for the Central California coast and bays, including the Monterey Bay, Greater Farallones, and Cordell Bank National Marine Sanctuaries. Moderate to fresh northwest breezes with strong to near gale force gusts will continue through the weekend. Moderate wind driven seas will also prevail, resulting in potentially hazardous boating conditions, even across the portions of SF and Monterey Bays. Long period southerly swell from tropical cyclone activity will arrive tonight and persist into the beginning of next week. The marine forecast for San Pablo Bay, Susan Bay, the West Delta, and the San Francisco Bay north of the Bay Bridge. For today, southwest wind 10 to 15 knots. For tonight, southwest wind 10 to 15 knots. For Saturday, southwest wind 10 to 15 knots. The marine forecast for Monterey Bay. Small craft advisory in effect until 9 p.m. Pacific Daylight Time this evening. Small craft advisory in effect from Saturday morning through Saturday evening. For today, northwest wind around 5 knots, rising to 5 to 10 knots late this morning, then becoming west 15 to 20 knots this afternoon. Seas 3 to 4 feet. Wave detail, northwest 4 feet at 6 seconds and south 2 feet at 13 seconds. For tonight, northwest wind 15 to 20 knots, easing to 10 to 50 knots after midnight. Seas 3 to 5 feet. Wave detail, northwest 4 feet at 6 seconds. For Saturday, northwest wind 5 to 10 knots, becoming west 15 to 20 knots in the afternoon. Seas 3 to 4 feet. Wave detail, northwest 3 feet at 7 seconds. The coastal waters forecast from Point Arena to Point Reyes out to 10 nautical miles. Small craft advisory in effect through Sunday afternoon. Today, northwest wind 15 to 20 knots, rising to 20 to 25 knots late. Seas 3 to 5 feet, wave detail, northwest 4 feet at 6 seconds and south 2 feet at 13 seconds. Tonight, northwest wind 20 to 25 knots, easing to 15 to 20 knots after midnight. Seas 4 to 6 feet, wave detail, northwest 5 feet at 6 seconds and south 2 feet at 13 seconds. Saturday, northwest wind 15 to 20 knots, seas 4 to 5 feet, wave detail, northwest 4 feet at 6 seconds and south 2 feet at 12 seconds. The coastal waters forecast from Point Arena to Point Reyes 10 to 60 nautical miles offshore. Today, northwest wind 10 to 15 knots, rising to 15 to 20 knots late. Seas around 5 feet, wave detail, northwest 4 feet at 6 seconds and south 3 feet at 13 seconds. Tonight, northwest wind 15 to 20 knots, easing to 10 to 15 knots after midnight. Seas around 5 feet, wave detail, northwest 5 feet at 6 seconds and south 3 feet at 13 seconds. Saturday, northwest wind 10 to 15 knots, seas 4 to 5 feet, wave detail, northwest 4 feet at 7 seconds and south 3 feet at 12 seconds. San Francisco bar forecast. In the deep water channel, mixed seas of 2 to 4 feet at 12 seconds. Across the bar, swell can be more than twice as high across the bar than surrounding waters. Waves are also more prone to break, particularly during strong ebb currents. Maximum ebb current of 0.9 knots at 1:50 p.m. Friday and 2.0.

Sound at 02 a.m. Saturday. The coastal waters forecast from Point Pinos to Point Piedras lunges out to 10 nautical miles. Gale warning in effect through late Saturday night. Today, northwest wind 20 to 25 knots, gusts up to 35 knots late this morning and afternoon. Seas 5 to 7 feet, wave detail. Northwest 6 feet at 7 seconds and south 2 feet at 13 seconds. Tonight, northwest wind 20 to 25 knots with gusts up to 35 knots. Seas 5 to 7 feet, wave detail. Northwest 6 feet at 7 seconds and south 2 feet at 12 seconds. Saturday, northwest wind 20 to 25 knots with gusts up to 35 knots. Seas 5 to 7 feet, wave detail. Northwest 6 feet at 7 seconds and south 2 feet at 12 seconds. The coastal waters forecast from Pigeon Point to Point Pinos 10 to 60 nautical miles offshore. Small craft advisory in effect through Saturday afternoon. Today, northwest wind 15 to 20 knots, seas around 5 feet, wave detail. Northwest 5 feet at 7 seconds and south 2 feet at 13 seconds. Tonight, northwest wind 15 to 20 knots, seas 5 to 6 feet, wave detail. Northwest 6 feet at 7 seconds and south 3 feet at 13 seconds. Saturday, northwest wind 15 to 20 knots, seas 5 to 6 feet, wave detail. Northwest 5 feet at 7 seconds and south 3 feet at 12 seconds. The offshore waters forecast for the following marine location: Point Arena to Pigeon Point between 60 nautical miles and 150 nautical miles offshore. Eastern at 8:23 a.m. Pacific Daylight Time. Today, northwest wind 5 to 50 knots. Seas 5 to 6 feet. Tonight, west to northwest wind 5 to 50 knots. Seas 5 to 7 feet. Saturday, northwest wind 10 to 50 knots. Seas 5 to 6 feet. Saturday night, northwest wind 10 to 50 knots. Seas 5 to 6 feet. Sun, northwest wind 10 to 50 knots. Seas 5 to 6 feet. Sun night, northwest wind 10 to 20 knots. Seas 5 to 6 feet. Monday, northwest wind 10 to 20 knots. Seas 5 to 7 feet. Monday night, northwest wind 10 to 20 knots. Seas 5 to 7 feet. Tuesday, northwest wind 10 to 20 knots. Seas 5 to 8 feet. Tuesday night, northwest wind 15 to 25 knots. Seas 5 to 8 feet. The offshore waters forecast for the following marine location: Pigeon Point to Point Piedras lunges between 60 nautical miles and 150 nautical miles offshore. Issued at 8:23 a.m. Pacific Daylight Time. Today, northwest wind 10 to 20 knots. Seas 5 to 7 feet. Tonight, northwest wind 15 to 25 knots. Seas 6 to 7 feet. Saturday, northwest wind 10 to 20 knots. Seas 5 to 7 feet. Saturday night, northwest wind 10 to 20 knots. Seas 5 to 7 feet. Sun, north to northwest wind 10 to 20 knots. Seas 5 to 7 feet. Sunday night, northwest wind 15 to 20 knots. Seas 5 to 7 feet. Monday, northwest wind 15 to 20 knots. Seas 6 to 7 feet. Monday night, northwest wind 15 to 25 knots. Seas 6 to 8 feet. Tuesday, northwest wind 15 to 25 knots. Seas 6 to 8 feet. Tuesday night, northwest wind 15 to 25 knots. Seas 6 to 8 feet. The coastal waters forecast from Point Reyes to Pigeon Point out to 10 nautical miles. Small craft advisory in effect through late tonight. For today, northwest wind 10 to 50 knots, rising to 15 to 20 knots this afternoon. Seas 3 to 5 feet. Wave detail, northwest 4 feet at 6 seconds and south 2 feet at 13 seconds. For tonight, northwest wind 15 to 20 knots. Seas 4 to 6 feet. Wave detail,
5 feet at 7 seconds and south 2 feet at 13 seconds. For Saturday, northwest wind 15 to 20 knots. Seas 3 to 5 feet. Wave detail, northwest 4 feet at 7 seconds and southwest 2 feet at 12 seconds. The coastal waters forecast from Pigeon Point to Point Pinos out to 10 nautical miles. Small craft advisory in effect through Sunday afternoon. For today, northwest wind 10 to 15 knots, rising to 20 to 25 knots with gusts up to 35 knots. Seas 3 to 5 feet. Wave detail, northwest 4 feet at 7 seconds and south 2 feet at 13 seconds. For tonight, northwest wind 20 to 25 knots, easing to 15 to 20 knots after midnight. Seas 4 to 6 feet. Wave detail, northwest 5 feet at 6 seconds and south 2 feet at 13 seconds. For Saturday, northwest wind 15 to 20 knots, rising to 20 to 25 knots with gusts up to 35 knots in the afternoon. Seas 4 to 5 feet. Wave detail, northwest 4 feet at 7 seconds and south 2 feet at 12 seconds. The following is an important beach hazard message from the National Weather Service. Issued at 5:12 a.m. Pacific Daylight Time. Beach hazard statement remains in effect from Saturday morning through Tuesday afternoon. What? Long period southwest swell will bring an increased risk of sneaker waves and strong currents. Breaking waves will reach up to 10 feet along some south and southwest facing beaches and breakpoints. Where? Beaches along the Pacific coast. When? Through Saturday morning through Tuesday afternoon. Impacts. Dangerous conditions are forecast along the shoreline. Hazards include sneaker waves, strong currents, and large breaking waves. Additional details. This swell is being generated by Hurricane Fausto in the tropical eastern Pacific. Stay off of jetties, piers, rocks, and other waterside infrastructure. Remain out of the water to avoid hazardous surf and never turn your back on the ocean. Monitor local weather, surf and tide forecast at www.weather.gov/NTR. Sunrise, sunset, and tidal information for the San Francisco Bay Area for Friday, July 24th. The sunrise today, 6:06 a.m. The sunset tonight, 8:25 p.m. Tidal data at the Golden Gates for today. Low tide, 03:08 a.m. at 0.36 feet. High tide, 10:34 a.m. at 4.20 feet. Low tide, 2:24 p.m. at 3.39 feet. High tide, 8:27 p.m. at 5.93 feet. Here are the buoy observations for noon Pacific Daylight Time. An offshore buoy 6 winds northwest at 70 knots, gusting to 21, pressure 1,021.0 millibars. An offshore buoy 59 winds northwest at 10 knots, water temperature 65, pressure 1,018.9 millibars. And buoy 14 near Point Arena winds north at 6 knots, water temperature 56, pressure 1,017.7 millibars. At buoy 13 near Bodega Bay, winds northwest at 70 knots, gusting to 21, pressure 1,015.8 millibars. At Point Reyes Wave Rider, buoy water temperature 59, seas 5 feet every 10 seconds. At San Francisco Bar, buoy water temperature 60, seas 4 feet every 25 seconds. At San Francisco Bay, winds northwest at 60 knots, water temperature 60, pressure 1,016.3 millibars. At Half Moon Bay, buoy winds northwest 14 knots, water temperature 60, pressure 1,017.2 millibars, seas 4 feet every 5 seconds. At Monterey, buoy winds northwest at 19 knots, gusting to 23, water temperature 59, pressure 1,015.8 millibars. At Oyster, Wave Rider, buoy water temperature 56, seas 6 feet every 6 seconds. At Cape San Martin, buoy winds northwest at 23 knots, gusting to 27, water temperature 59, pressure 1,014.8 millibars.

synopsis for the central California coast and bays, including the Monterey Bay, Greater Farallon, and Cordell Bank National Marine Sanctuaries. Moderate to fresh northwest breezes with strong to near gale force gusts will continue through the weekend. Moderate wind-driven seas will also prevail, resulting in potentially hazardous boating conditions, even across the portions of SS and Monterey Bays. Long-period southerly swell from tropical cyclone activity will arrive tonight and persist into the beginning of next week. The marine forecast for San Pablo Bay, Suisun Bay, the West Delta, and the San Francisco Bay north of the Bay Bridge. For today, southwest wind 10 to 15 knots. For tonight, southwest wind 10 to 15 knots. For Saturday, southwest wind 10 to 15 knots. The marine forecast for Monterey Bay. Small craft advisory in effect until 9 p.m. Pacific Daylight Time this evening. Small craft advisory in effect from Saturday morning through Saturday evening. For today, northwest wind around 5 knots, rising to 5 to 10 knots late this morning, then becoming west 15 to 20 knots this afternoon. Seas 3 to 4 feet. Wave detail, northwest 4 feet at 6 seconds and south 2 feet at 13 seconds. For tonight, northwest wind 15 to 20 knots, easing to 10 to 15 knots after midnight. Seas 3 to 5 feet. Wave detail, northwest 4 feet at 6 seconds. For Saturday, northwest wind 5 to 10 knots, becoming west 15 to 20 knots in the afternoon. Seas 3 to 4 feet. Wave detail, northwest 3 feet at 7 seconds. The coastal waters forecast from Point Arena to Point Reyes out to 10 nautical miles. Small craft advisory in effect through Sunday afternoon. Today, northwest wind 15 to 20 knots, rising to 20 to 25 knots late. Seas 3 to 5 feet wave detail, northwest 4 feet at 6 seconds and south 2 feet at 13 seconds. Tonight, northwest wind 20 to 25 knots, easing to 15 to 20 knots after midnight. Seas 4 to 6 feet wave detail, northwest 5 feet at 6 seconds and south 2 feet at 13 seconds. Saturday, northwest wind 15 to 20 knots, seas 4 to 5 feet wave detail, northwest 4 feet at 6 seconds and south 2 feet at 12 seconds. The coastal waters forecast from Point Arena to Point Reyes 10 to 60 nautical miles offshore. Today, northwest wind 10 to 15 knots, rising to 15 to 20 knots late. Seas around 5 feet wave detail, northwest 4 feet at 6 seconds and south 3 feet at 13 seconds. Tonight, northwest wind 15 to 20 knots, easing to 10 to 15 knots after midnight. Seas around 5 feet wave detail, northwest 5 feet at 6 seconds and south 3 feet at 13 seconds. Saturday, northwest wind 10 to 15 knots, seas 4 to 5 feet wave detail, northwest 4 feet at 7 seconds and south 3 feet at 12 seconds. 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This broadcast originates from the National Weather Service office located in Monterey, California, and serves the coastal marine waters, including San Francisco and Monterey Bay. San Francisco Bar forecast. In the deep water channel, mixed seas of 2 to 4 feet at 12 seconds. Across the bar, swell can be more than twice as high across the bar than surrounding waters. Waves are also more prone to break, particularly during strong ebb currents. Maximum ebb currents of 0.9 knots at 1, 50 p.m. Friday and 2.3 knots at 02 a.m. Saturday. The coastal waters forecast from Point Pinos to Point Piedras blunts out to 10 nautical miles. Gale warning in effect through late Saturday night. Today, northwest wind 20 to 25 knots, gusts up to 35 knots late this morning and afternoon. Seas 5 to 7 feet wave detail, northwest 6 feet at 7 seconds and south 2 feet at 13 seconds. Tonight, northwest wind 20 to 25 knots with gusts up to 35 knots, seas 5 to 7 feet wave detail, northwest 6 feet at 7 seconds and south 2 feet at 12 seconds. Saturday, northwest

20 to 25 knots with gusts up to 35 knots. Seas 5 to 7 feet. Wave detail. Northwest 6 feet at 7 seconds and south 2 feet at 12 seconds. The coastal waters forecast from Pigeon Point to Point Pinos 10 to 60 nautical miles offshore. Small craft advisory in effect through Saturday afternoon. Today, northwest wind 15 to 20 knots, seas around 5 feet, wave detail. Northwest 5 feet at 7 seconds and south 2 feet at 13 seconds. Tonight, northwest wind 15 to 20 knots, seas 5 to 6 feet, wave detail. Northwest 6 feet at 7 seconds and south 3 feet at 13 seconds. Saturday, northwest wind 15 to 20 knots, seas 5 to 6 feet, wave detail. Northwest 5 feet at 7 seconds and south 3 feet at 12 seconds. The offshore waters forecast for the following marine location: Point Arena to Pigeon Point between 60 nautical miles and 150 nautical miles offshore. Eastern at 8:23 a.m. Pacific Daylight Time. Today, northwest wind 5 to 50 knots. Seas 5 to 6 feet. Tonight, west to northwest wind 5 to 50 knots. Seas 5 to 7 feet. Saturday, northwest wind 10 to 50 knots. Seas 5 to 6 feet. Saturday night, northwest wind 10 to 50 knots. Seas 5 to 6 feet. Sun, northwest wind 10 to 50 knots. Seas 5 to 6 feet. Sun night, northwest wind 10 to 20 knots. Seas 5 to 6 feet. Monday, northwest wind 10 to 20 knots. Seas 5 to 7 feet. Monday night, northwest wind 10 to 20 knots. Seas 5 to 7 feet. Tuesday, northwest wind 10 to 20 knots. Seas 5 to 8 feet. Tuesday night, northwest wind 15 to 25 knots. Seas 5 to 8 feet. The offshore waters forecast for the following marine location: Pigeon Point to Point Piedras, Blancos between 60 nautical miles and 150 nautical miles offshore. Issued at 8:23 a.m. Pacific Daylight Time. Today, northwest wind 10 to 20 knots. Seas 5 to 7 feet. Tonight, northwest wind 15 to 25 knots. Seas 6 to 7 feet. Saturday, northwest wind 10 to 20 knots. Seas 5 to 7 feet. Saturday night, northwest wind 10 to 20 knots. Seas 5 to 7 feet. Sun, north to northwest wind 10 to 20 knots. Seas 5 to 7 feet. Sunday night, northwest wind 15 to 20 knots. Seas 5 to 7 feet. Monday, northwest wind 15 to 20 knots. Seas 6 to 7 feet. Monday night, northwest wind 15 to 25 knots. Seas 6 to 8 feet. Tuesday, northwest wind 15 to 25 knots. Seas 6 to 8 feet. Tuesday night, northwest wind 15 to 25 knots. Seas 6 to 8 feet. The coastal waters forecast from Point Reyes to Pigeon Point out to 10 nautical miles. Small craft advisory in effect through late tonight. For today, northwest wind 10 to 50 knots, rising to 15 to 20 knots this afternoon. Seas 3 to 5 feet. Wave detail, northwest 4 feet at 6 seconds and south 2 feet at 13 seconds. For tonight, northwest wind 15 to 20 knots. Seas 4 to 6 feet. Wave detail, northwest 5 feet at 7 seconds and south 2 feet at 13 seconds. For Saturday, northwest wind 15 to 20 knots. Seas 3 to 5 feet. Wave detail, northwest 4 feet at 7 seconds and southwest 2 feet at 12 seconds. The coastal waters forecast from Pigeon Point to Point Pinos out to 10 nautical miles. Small craft advisory in effect through Sunday afternoon. For today, northwest wind 10 to 50 knots, rising to 20 to 25 knots with gusts up to 35 knots. Seas 3 to 5 feet. Wave detail, northwest.

feet at 7 seconds and south 2 feet at 13 seconds. For tonight, northwest wind 20 to 25 knots, easing to 15 to 20 knots after midnight. Seas 4 to 6 feet. Wave detail, northwest 5 feet at 6 seconds and south 2 feet at 13 seconds. For Saturday, northwest wind 15 to 20 knots, rising to 20 to 25 knots with gusts up to 35 knots in the afternoon. Seas 4 to 5 feet. Wave detail, northwest 4 feet at 7 seconds and south 2 feet at 12 seconds. The following is an important beach hazard message from the National Weather Service. Issued at 5:12 a.m. Pacific Daylight Time. Beach hazard statement remains in effect from Saturday morning through Tuesday afternoon. What? Long period southwest swell will bring an increased risk of sneaker waves and strong recurrence. Breaking waves will reach up to 10 feet along some south and southwest facing beaches and breakpoints. Where? Beaches along the Pacific coast. When? From Saturday morning through Tuesday afternoon. Impacts. Dangerous conditions are forecast along the shoreline. Hazards include sneaker waves, strong recurrence, and large breaking waves. Additional details. This swell is being generated by Hurricane Fausto in the tropical eastern Pacific. Stay off of jetties, piers, rocks, and other waterside infrastructure. Remain out of the water to avoid hazardous surf and never turn your back on the ocean. Monitor local weather, surf, and tide forecast at www.weather.gov/mtr. Sunrise, sunset, and tidal information for the San Francisco Bay Area for Friday, July 24th. The sunset tonight, 8:25 p.m. The sunrise tomorrow, 6:08 p.m. The sunset tomorrow, 8:24 p.m. Tidal data at the Golden Gate for the afternoon and evening hours today and the morning hours of tomorrow. Low tide, 2:24 p.m. at 3.39 feet. High tide, 8:27 p.m. at 5.93 feet. Low tide, 3:54 a.m. at 0.10 feet. High tide, 11:22 a.m. at 4.42 feet. Here are the buoy observations for 1 p.m. Pacific Daylight Time. An offshore buoy 6 winds north at 70 knots, gusting to 21, pressure 1,021.1 millibars. An offshore buoy 59 winds west at 8 knots, pressure 1,019.1 millibars. A buoy 14 near Point Arena winds north at 6 knots, pressure 1,017.7 millibars. At buoy 13 near Bodega Bay, winds northwest at 19 knots, gusting to 23, pressure 1,016.4 millibars. At Point Reyes Wave Rider, buoy water temperature 59, seas 5 feet every 12 seconds. At San Francisco Bar, buoy water temperature 60, seas 4 feet every 25 seconds. At San Francisco Bay, winds northwest at 60 knots, pressure 1,016.2 millibars. At Half Moon Bay, buoy winds northwest 10 knots, water temperature 60, pressure 1,017.3 millibars, seas 4 feet every 5 seconds. At Monterey, buoy winds northwest at 19 knots, gusting to 25, pressure 1,015.7 millibars. At Point Sur, Wave Rider buoy water temperature 56, seas 6 feet every 5 seconds. At Cape San Martin, buoy winds northwest at 23 knots, gusting to 29, pressure 1,014.7 millibars. Synopsis for the Central California coast and bays, including the Monterey Bay, Greater Farallones, and Cordell Bank National Marine Sanctuaries. Moderate to fresh northwest breezes with strong to near gale force gusts will continue through the weekend. Moderate wind-driven seas will also prevail, resulting in potentially hazardous boating conditions, even across the portions of SF and Monterey Bays. Long-period southerly swell from tropical cyclone activity will arrive tonight and persist into the beginning of next week. The marine forecast for San Pablo Bay, Susum Bay, the West Delta, and the San Francisco Bay north of the Bay Bridge. For today, southwest wind 10 to 15 knots.

at 6 seconds. For Saturday, northwest wind 5 to 10 knots, becoming west 15 to 20 knots in the afternoon. Seas 3 to 4 feet. Wave detail, northwest 3 feet at 7 seconds. The coastal waters forecast from Point Arena to Point Reyes out to 10 nautical miles. Small craft advisory in effect through Sunday afternoon. Today, northwest wind 15 to 20 knots, rising to 20 to 25 knots late. Seas 3 to 5 feet, wave detail. Northwest 4 feet at 6 seconds and south 2 feet at 13 seconds. Tonight, northwest wind 20 to 25 knots, easing to 16 to 20 knots after midnight. Seas 4 to 6 feet, wave detail. Northwest 5 feet at 6 seconds and south 2 feet at 13 seconds. Saturday, northwest wind 15 to 20 knots, seas 4 to 5 feet, wave detail. Northwest 4 feet at 6 seconds and south 2 feet at 12 seconds. The coastal waters forecast from Point Arena to Point Reyes 10 to 60 nautical miles offshore. Today, northwest wind 10 to 15 knots, rising to 15 to 20 knots late. Seas around 5 feet, wave detail. Northwest 4 feet at 6 seconds and south 3 feet at 13 seconds. Tonight, northwest wind 15 to 20 knots, easing to 10 to 15 knots after midnight. Seas around 5 feet, wave detail. Northwest 5 feet at 6 seconds and south 3 feet at 13 seconds. Saturday, northwest wind 10 to 15 knots, seas 4 to 5 feet, wave detail. Northwest 4 feet at 7 seconds and south 3 feet at 12 seconds. San Francisco Bar forecast. In the deep water channel, mixed seas of 2 to 4 feet at 12 seconds. Across the bar, swell can be more than twice as high across the bar than surrounding waters. Waves are also more prone to break, particularly during strong ebb currents. Maximum ebb current of 0.9 knots at 1, 50 p.m. Friday and 2.3 knots at 02 a.m. Saturday. The coastal waters forecast from Point Pinos to Point Piedras blunts out to 10 nautical miles. Gale warning in effect through late Saturday night. Today, northwest wind 20 to 25 knots, gusts up to 35 knots late this morning and afternoon. Seas 5 to 7 feet, wave detail. Northwest 6 feet at 7 seconds and south 2 feet at 13 seconds. Tonight, northwest wind 20 to 25 knots with gusts up to 35 knots. Seas 5 to 7 feet, wave detail. Northwest 6 feet at 7 seconds and south 2 feet at 12 seconds. Saturday, northwest wind 20 to 25 knots with gusts up to 35 knots. Seas 5 to 7 feet, wave detail. Northwest 6 feet at 7 seconds and south 2 feet at 12 seconds. The coastal waters forecast from Pigeon Point to Point Pinos 10 to 60 nautical miles offshore. Small craft advisory in effect through Saturday afternoon. Today, northwest wind 15 to 20 knots, seas around 5 feet, wave detail. Northwest 5 feet at 7 seconds and south 2 feet at 13 seconds. Tonight, northwest wind 15 to 20 knots, seas 5 to 6 feet, wave detail. Northwest 6 feet at 7 seconds and south 3 feet at 13 seconds. Saturday, northwest wind 15 to 20 knots, seas 5 to 6 feet, wave detail. Northwest 5 feet at 7 seconds and south 3 feet at 12 seconds. The offshore waters forecast for the following marine location: Point Arena to Pigeon Point between 60 nautical miles and 150 nautical miles offshore. Issued at 8:23 a.m. Pacific Daylight Time. Today, northwest wind 5 to 15 knots. Seas 5 to 6 feet. Tonight, west to northwest wind 5 to 15 knots. Seas 5 to 7 feet. Saturday, northwest wind 10 to 15 knots. Seas 5 to 6 feet. Saturday night, northwest wind 10 to 15 knots. Seas 5 to 6 feet. Sun, northwest wind 10 to 15 knots. Seas 5 to 6 feet. Sun night, northwest wind 10 to 20 knots. Seas 5 to 6 feet. Monday, northwest wind 10 to 20 knots. Seas 5 to 7 feet. Monday night, northwest wind 10 to 20 knots.

seas 5 to 7 feet. Tuesday, northwest winds 10 to 20 knots. Seas 5 to 8 feet. Tuesday night, northwest winds 15 to 25 knots. Seas 5 to 8 feet. The offshore waters forecast for the following marine location. Pigeon Point to Point Piedras Blanc is between 60 nautical miles and 150 nautical miles offshore. Issued at 8, 23 a.m. Pacific Daylight Time. Today, northwest winds 10 to 20 knots. Seas 5 to 7 feet. Tonight, northwest winds 15 to 25 knots. Seas 6 to 7 feet. Saturday, northwest winds 10 to 20 knots. Seas 5 to 7 feet. Saturday night, northwest winds 10 to 20 knots. Seas 5 to 7 feet. Sun, north to northwest winds 10 to 20 knots. Seas 5 to 7 feet. Sunday night, northwest winds 15 to 20 knots. Seas 5 to 7 feet. Monday, northwest winds 15 to 20 knots. Seas 6 to 7 feet. Monday night, northwest winds 15 to 25 knots. Seas 6 to 8 feet. Tuesday, northwest winds 15 to 25 knots. Seas 6 to 8 feet. Tuesday night, northwest winds 15 to 25 knots. Seas 6 to 8 feet. The coastal waters forecast from Point Reyes to Pigeon Point out to 10 nautical miles. Small craft advisory in effect through late tonight. For today, northwest wind 10 to 15 knots, rising to 15 to 20 knots this afternoon. Seas 3 to 5 feet. Wave detail, northwest 4 feet at 6 seconds and south 2 feet at 13 seconds. For tonight, northwest wind 15 to 20 knots. Seas 4 to 6 feet. Wave detail, northwest 5 feet at 7 seconds and south 2 feet at 13 seconds. For Saturday, northwest wind 15 to 20 knots. Seas 3 to 5 feet. Wave detail, northwest 4 feet at 7 seconds and southwest 2 feet at 12 seconds. The coastal waters forecast from Pigeon Point to Point Pinos out to 10 nautical miles. Small craft advisory in effect through Sunday afternoon. For today, northwest wind 10 to 15 knots, rising to 20 to 25 knots with gusts up to 35 knots. Seas 3 to 5 feet. Wave detail, northwest 4 feet at 7 seconds and south 2 feet at 13 seconds. For tonight, northwest wind 20 to 25 knots, easing to 15 to 20 knots after midnight. Seas 4 to 6 feet. Wave detail, northwest 5 feet at 6 seconds and south 2 feet at 13 seconds. For Saturday, northwest wind 15 to 20 knots, rising to 20 to 25 knots with gusts up to 35 knots in the afternoon. Seas 4 to 5 feet. Wave detail, northwest 4 feet at 7 seconds and south 2 feet at 12 seconds. The following is an important beach hazard message from the National Weather Service. Issued at 5, 12 a.m. Pacific Daylight Time. Beach hazard statement remains in effect from Saturday morning through Tuesday afternoon. What? Long period southwest swell will bring an increased risk of sneaker waves and strong currents. Breaking waves will reach up to 10 feet along some south and southwest facing beaches and breakpoints. Where? Beaches along the Pacific coast. When? Through Saturday morning through Tuesday afternoon. Impacts. Dangerous conditions are forecast along the shoreline. Hazards include sneaker waves, strong currents, and large breaking waves. Additional details. This swell is being generated by Hurricane Fausto in the tropical eastern Pacific. 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The sunset tonight.

8:25 p.m. The sunrise tomorrow, 6:08 a.m. The sunset tomorrow, 8:24 p.m. Tidal data at the Golden Gate for the afternoon and evening hours today and the morning hours of tomorrow. Low tide, 2:24 p.m. at 3.39 feet. High tide, 8:27 p.m. at 5.93 feet. Low tide, 3:54 a.m. at 0.10 feet. High tide, 11:22 a.m. at 4.42 feet. Here are the buoy observations for 1 p.m. Pacific Daylight Time. An offshore buoy 6 winds north at 16 knots, pressure 1,021.1 millibars. An offshore buoy 59 winds northwest at 10 knots, pressure 1,019.1 millibars. At buoy 14 near Point Arena, winds north at 6 knots, pressure 1,017.7 millibars. At buoy 13 near Bodega Bay, winds northwest at 19 knots, gusting to 23, pressure 1,016.4 millibars. At Point Reyes Wave Rider, buoy water temperature 59, seas 5 feet every 11 seconds. At San Francisco Bar, buoy water temperature 60, seas 4 feet every 25 seconds. At San Francisco Bay, winds northwest at 60 knots, pressure 1,016.2 millibars. At Half Moon Bay, buoy winds northwest 10 knots, water temperature 60, pressure 1,017.3 millibars, seas 4 feet every 5 seconds. At Monterey, buoy winds northwest at 19 knots, gusting to 23, water temperature 60, pressure 1,015.7 millibars. At Pointer, Wave Rider, buoy water temperature 56, seas 6 feet every 5 seconds. At Cape San Martin, buoy winds northwest at 21 knots, gusting to 27, pressure 1,014.8 millibars. Synopsis for the Central California coast and bays, including the Monterey Bay, Greater Farallones, and Cordell Bank National Marine Sanctuaries. Moderate to fresh northwest breezes with strong to near gale force gusts will continue through the weekend. Moderate wind-driven seas will also prevail, resulting in potentially hazardous boating conditions, even across the portions of SF and Monterey Bays. Long-period southerly swell from tropical cyclone activity will arrive tonight and persist into the beginning of next week. The marine forecast for San Pablo Bay, Susan Bay, the West Delta, and the San Francisco Bay north of the Bay Bridge. For today, southwest wind 10 to 15 knots. For tonight, southwest wind 10 to 15 knots. For Saturday, southwest wind 10 to 15 knots. The marine forecast for Monterey Bay. Small craft advisory in effect until 9 p.m. Pacific Daylight Time this evening. Small craft advisory in effect from Saturday morning through Saturday evening. For today, northwest wind around 5 knots, rising to 5 to 10 knots late this morning, then becoming west 15 to 20 knots this afternoon. Seas 3 to 4 feet. Wave detail, northwest 4 feet at 6 seconds and south 2 feet at 13 seconds. For tonight, northwest wind 15 to 20 knots, easing to 10 to 15 knots after midnight. Seas 3 to 5 feet. Wave detail, northwest 4 feet at 6 seconds. For Saturday, northwest wind 5 to 10 knots, becoming west 15 to 20 knots in the afternoon. Seas 3 to 4 feet. Wave detail, northwest 3 feet at 7 seconds. The coastal waters forecast from Point Arena to Point Reyes out to 10 nautical miles. Small craft advisory in effect through Sunday afternoon. Today, northwest wind 15 to 20 knots, rising to 20 to 25 knots late. Seas 3 to 5 feet, wave detail, northwest 4 feet at 6 seconds and south 2 feet at 13 seconds. Tonight, northwest wind 20 to 25 knots, easing to 15 to 20 knots after midnight. Seas 4 to 6 feet, wave detail, northwest 5 feet at 6 seconds and south 2 feet at 13 seconds. Saturday, northwest wind 15 to 20 knots, seas 4 to 5 feet, wave detail, northwest 4 feet at 6 seconds and south 2 feet at 12 seconds. The coastal waters forecast.

Point Arena to Point Reyes, 10 to 60 nautical miles offshore. Today, northwest wind 10 to 50 knots, rising to 15 to 20 knots late. Seas around 5 feet, wave detail, northwest 4 feet at 6 seconds and south 3 feet at 13 seconds. Tonight, northwest wind 15 to 20 knots, easing to 10 to 50 knots after midnight. Seas around 5 feet, wave detail, northwest 5 feet at 6 seconds and south 3 feet at 13 seconds. Saturday, northwest wind 10 to 15 knots, seas 4 to 5 feet, wave detail, northwest 4 feet at 7 seconds and south 3 feet at 12 seconds. San Francisco VAR forecast. In the deep water channel, mixed seas of 2 to 4 feet at 12 seconds. Across the bar, swell can be more than twice as high across the bar than surrounding waters. Waves are also more prone to break, particularly during strong ebb currents. Maximum ebb current of 0.9 knots at 1, 50 p.m. Friday and 2.3 knots at 02 a.m. Saturday. The coastal waters forecast from Point Pinos to Point Piedras blunts out to 10 nautical miles. Gale warning in effect through late Saturday night. Today, northwest wind 20 to 25 knots, gusts up to 35 knots late this morning and afternoon. Seas 5 to 7 feet, wave detail, northwest 6 feet at 7 seconds and south 2 feet at 13 seconds. Tonight, northwest wind 20 to 25 knots with gusts up to 35 knots. Seas 5 to 7 feet, wave detail, northwest 6 feet at 7 seconds and south 2 feet at 12 seconds. Saturday, northwest wind 20 to 25 knots with gusts up to 35 knots. Seas 5 to 7 feet, wave detail, northwest 6 feet at 7 seconds and south 2 feet at 12 seconds. The coastal waters forecast from Pigeon Point to Point Pinos 10 to 60 nautical miles offshore. Small craft advisory in effect through Saturday afternoon. Today, northwest wind 15 to 20 knots, seas around 5 feet, wave detail, northwest 5 feet at 7 seconds and south 2 feet at 13 seconds. Tonight, northwest wind 15 to 20 knots, seas 5 to 6 feet, wave detail, northwest 6 feet at 7 seconds and south 3 feet at 13 seconds. Saturday, northwest wind 15 to 20 knots, seas 5 to 6 feet, wave detail, northwest 5 feet at 7 seconds and south 3 feet at 12 seconds. 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This broadcast originates from the National Weather Service office located in Monterey, California, and serves the coastal marine waters, including San Francisco and Monterey Bay. The offshore waters forecast for the following marine location, Point Arena to Pigeon Point between 60 nautical miles and 150 nautical miles offshore. Issued at 8:23 a.m. Pacific Daylight Time. Today, northwest wind 5 to 50 knots. Seas 5 to 6 feet. Tonight, west to northwest wind 5 to 50 knots. Seas 5 to 7 feet. Saturday, northwest winds 10 to 50 knots. Seas 5 to 6 feet. Saturday night, northwest winds 10 to 50 knots. Seas 5 to 6 feet. Sun, northwest winds 10 to 50 knots. Seas 5 to 6 feet. Sun night, northwest winds 10 to 20 knots. Seas 5 to 6 feet. Monday, northwest winds 10 to 20 knots. Seas 5 to 7 feet. Monday night, northwest winds 10 to 20 knots. Seas 5 to 7 feet. Tuesday, northwest winds 10 to 20 knots. Seas 5 to 8 feet. Tuesday night, northwest winds 15 to 25 knots. Seas 5 to 8 feet. The offshore waters forecast for the following marine location, Pigeon Point to Point Piedras Blancas between 60 nautical miles and 150 nautical miles offshore. Issued at 8:23 a.m. Pacific Daylight Time. Today, northwest winds 10 to 20 knots. Seas 5 to 7 feet. Tonight, northwest winds 15 to 25 knots. Seas 6 to 7.

10 to 20 knots. Seas 5 to 7 feet. Saturday night, northwest winds 10 to 20 knots. Seas 5 to 7 feet. Sun, north to northwest winds 10 to 20 knots. Seas 5 to 7 feet. Sunday night, northwest winds 15 to 20 knots. Seas 5 to 7 feet. Monday, northwest winds 15 to 20 knots. Seas 6 to 7 feet. Monday night, northwest winds 15 to 25 knots. Seas 6 to 8 feet. Tuesday, northwest winds 15 to 25 knots. Seas 6 to 8 feet. Tuesday night, northwest winds 15 to 25 knots. Seas 6 to 8 feet. The coastal waters forecast from Point Reyes to Pigeon Point out to 10 nautical miles. Small craft advisory in effect through late tonight. For today, northwest wind 10 to 15 knots, rising to 15 to 20 knots this afternoon. Seas 3 to 5 feet. Wave detail, northwest 4 feet at 6 seconds and south 2 feet at 13 seconds. For tonight, northwest wind 15 to 20 knots. Seas 4 to 6 feet. Wave detail, northwest 5 feet at 7 seconds and south 2 feet at 13 seconds. For Saturday, northwest wind 15 to 20 knots. Seas 3 to 5 feet. Wave detail, northwest 4 feet at 7 seconds and southwest 2 feet at 12 seconds. The coastal waters forecast from Pigeon Point to Point Pinos out to 10 nautical miles. Small craft advisory in effect through Sunday afternoon. For today, northwest wind 10 to 15 knots, rising to 20 to 25 knots with gusts up to 35 knots. Seas 3 to 5 feet. Wave detail, northwest 4 feet at 7 seconds and south 2 feet at 13 seconds. For tonight, northwest wind 20 to 25 knots, easing to 15 to 20 knots after midnight. Seas 4 to 6 feet. Wave detail, northwest 5 feet at 6 seconds and south 2 feet at 13 seconds. For Saturday, northwest wind 15 to 20 knots, rising to 20 to 25 knots with gusts up to 35 knots in the afternoon. Seas 4 to 5 feet. Wave detail, northwest 4 feet at 7 seconds and south 2 feet at 12 seconds. The following is an important beach hazard message from the National Weather Service, issued at 5:12 a.m. Pacific Daylight Time. Beach hazard statement remains in effect from Saturday morning through Tuesday afternoon. What? Long period southwest swell will bring an increased risk of sneaker waves and stronger currents. Breaking waves will reach up to 10 feet along some south and southwest facing beaches and break points. Where? Beaches along the Pacific coast. When? From Saturday morning through Tuesday afternoon. Impacts. Dangerous conditions are forecast along the shoreline. Hazards include sneaker waves, strong currents, and large breaking waves. Additional details. This swell is being generated by Hurricane Fausto in the tropical eastern Pacific. Stay off of jetties, piers, rocks, and other waterside infrastructure. Remain out of the water to avoid hazardous surf and never turn your back on the ocean. Monitor local weather, surf and tide forecast at www.weather.gov/NTR. Sunrise, sunset, and tidal information for the San Francisco Bay Area for Friday, July 24th. The sunset tonight, 8:25 p.m. The sunrise tomorrow, 6:08 a.m. The sunset tomorrow, 8:24 p.m. Tidal data at the Golden Gate for the afternoon and evening hours today and the morning hours of tomorrow. Low tide, 2:24 p.m. at 3.39 feet. High tide, 8:27 p.m. at 5.93 feet. Low tide, 3:54 a.m. at 0.10 feet. High tide, 11:22 a.m. at 4.42 feet. Here are the buoy observations for 1 p.m. Pacific Daylight Time. An offshore buoy 6 winds north at 16 knots.

1,021.1 millibars. An offshore buoy 59 winds northwest at 10 knots. Pressure 1,019.1 millibars. At buoy 14 near Point Arena, winds north at 6 knots. Pressure 1,017.7 millibars. At buoy 13 near Bodega Bay, winds northwest at 19 knots, gusting to 23, pressure 1,016.4 millibars. At Point Reyes, wave rider, buoy water temperature 59, seas 5 feet every 11 seconds. At San Francisco, our buoy water temperature 60, seas 4 feet every 20, seas 5 feet every 11 seconds. At San Francisco, our buoy water temperature 60, seas 4 feet every 25 seconds. At San Francisco, buoy winds northwest at 60 knots, pressure 1,016.2 millibars. At Half Moon Bay, buoy winds northwest 10 knots, water temperature 60, pressure 1,017.3 millibars, seas 4 feet every 5 seconds. At Monterey, buoy winds northwest at 19 knots, gusting to 23, water temperature 60, pressure 1,015.7 millibars. At Pointer, wave rider, buoy water temperature 56, seas 6 feet every 5 seconds. At Cape San Martin, buoy winds northwest at 21 knots, gusting to 27, pressure 1,014.8 millibars. Synopsis for the Central California coast and bays, including the Monterey Bay, Greater Farallones, and Cordell Bank National Marine Sanctuaries. Moderate to fresh northwest breezes with strong to near gale force gusts will continue through the weekend. Moderate wind-driven seas will also prevail, resulting in potentially hazardous boating conditions, even across the portions of SF and Monterey bays. Long-period southerly swell from tropical cyclone activity will arrive tonight and persist into the beginning of next week. The marine forecast for San Pablo Bay, Susum Bay, the West Delta, and the San Francisco Bay north of the Bay Bridge. For today, southwest wind 10 to 15 knots. For tonight, southwest wind 10 to 15 knots. For Saturday, southwest wind 10 to 15 knots. The marine forecast for Monterey Bay. Small craft advisory in effect until 9 p.m. Pacific Daylight Time this evening. Small craft advisory in effect from Saturday morning through Saturday evening. For today, northwest wind around 5 knots, rising to 5 to 10 knots late this morning, then becoming west 15 to 20 knots this afternoon. Seas 3 to 4 feet. Wave detail, northwest 4 feet at 6 seconds and south 2 feet at 13 seconds. For tonight, northwest wind 15 to 20 knots, easing to 10 to 15 knots after midnight. Seas 3 to 5 feet. Wave detail, northwest 4 feet at 6 seconds. For Saturday, northwest wind 5 to 10 knots, becoming west 15 to 20 knots in the afternoon. Seas 3 to 4 feet. Wave detail, northwest 3 feet at 7 seconds. The coastal waters forecast from Point Arena to Point Reyes out to 10 nautical miles. Small craft advisory in effect through Sunday afternoon. Today, northwest wind 15 to 20 knots, rising to 20 to 25 knots late. Seas 3 to 5 feet. Wave detail, northwest 4 feet at 6 seconds and south 2 feet at 13 seconds. Tonight, northwest wind 20 to 25 knots, easing to 15 to 20 knots after midnight. Seas 4 to 6 feet. Wave detail, northwest 5 feet at 6 seconds and south 2 feet at 13 seconds. Saturday, northwest wind 15 to 20 knots, seas 4 to 5 feet. Wave detail, northwest 4 feet at 6 seconds and south 2 feet at 12 seconds. The coastal waters forecast from Point Arena to Point Reyes 10 to 60 nautical miles offshore. Today, northwest wind at 10 to 15 knots, rising to 15 to 20 knots late. Seas around 5 feet. Wave detail, northwest 4 feet at 6 seconds and south 3 feet at 13 seconds. Tonight, northwest wind 15 to 20 knots, easing to 10 to 15 knots after midnight. Seas around 5 feet. Wave detail, northwest 5 feet at 6 seconds and south 3 feet at 13 seconds. Saturday, northwest wind 10 to 15 knots, seas 4 to 5 feet.

detail, northwest 4 feet at 7 seconds and south 3 feet at 12 seconds. San Francisco bar forecast. In the deep water channel, mixed seas of 2 to 4 feet at 12 seconds. Across the bar, swell can be more than twice as high across the bar than surrounding waters. Waves are also more prone to break, particularly during strong ebb currents. Maximum ebb current of 0.9 knots at 1, 50 p.m. Friday and 2.3 knots at 02 a.m. Saturday. The coastal waters forecast from Point Pinos to Point Piedras blunts out to 10 nautical miles. Gale warning in effect through late Saturday night. Today, northwest wind 20 to 25 knots, gusts up to 35 knots late this morning and afternoon. Seas 5 to 7 feet, wave detail, northwest 6 feet at 7 seconds and south 2 feet at 13 seconds. Tonight, northwest wind 20 to 25 knots with gusts up to 35 knots, seas 5 to 7 feet, wave detail, northwest 6 feet at 7 seconds and south 2 feet at 12 seconds. Saturday, northwest wind 20 to 25 knots with gusts up to 35 knots, seas 5 to 7 feet, wave detail, northwest 6 feet at 7 seconds and south 2 feet at 12 seconds. The coastal waters forecast from Pigeon Point to Point Pinos 10 to 60 nautical miles offshore. Small craft advisory in effect through Saturday afternoon. Today, northwest wind 15 to 20 knots, seas around 5 feet, wave detail, northwest 5 feet at 7 seconds and south 2 feet at 13 seconds. Tonight, northwest wind 15 to 20 knots, seas 5 to 6 feet, wave detail, northwest 6 feet at 7 seconds and south 3 feet at 13 seconds. Saturday, northwest wind 15 to 20 knots, seas 5 to 6 feet, wave detail, northwest 5 feet at 7 seconds and south 3 feet at 12 seconds. The offshore waters forecast for the following marine location, Point Arena to Pigeon Point between 60 nautical miles and 150 nautical miles offshore. Issued at 8:23 a.m. Pacific Daylight Time. Today, northwest wind 5 to 50 knots. Seas 5 to 6 feet. Tonight, west to northwest winds 5 to 50 knots. Seas 5 to 7 feet. Saturday, northwest winds 10 to 50 knots. Seas 5 to 6 feet. Saturday night, northwest winds 10 to 50 knots. Seas 5 to 6 feet. Sun, northwest winds 10 to 50 knots. Seas 5 to 6 feet. Sun night, northwest winds 10 to 20 knots. Seas 5 to 6 feet. Monday, northwest winds 10 to 20 knots. Seas 5 to 7 feet. Monday night, northwest winds 10 to 20 knots. Seas 5 to 7 feet. Tuesday, northwest winds 10 to 20 knots. Seas 5 to 8 feet. Tuesday night, northwest winds 15 to 25 knots. Seas 5 to 8 feet. The offshore waters forecast for the following marine location, Pigeon Point to Point Piedras Blancas between 60 nautical miles and 150 nautical miles offshore. Issued at 8:23 a.m. Pacific Daylight Time. Today, northwest winds 10 to 20 knots. Seas 5 to 7 feet. Tonight, northwest winds 15 to 25 knots. Seas 6 to 7 feet. Saturday, northwest winds 10 to 20 knots. Seas 5 to 7 feet. Saturday night, northwest winds 10 to 20 knots. Seas 5 to 7 feet. Sun, north to northwest winds 10 to 20 knots. Seas 5 to 7 feet. Sunday night, northwest winds 15 to 20 knots. Seas 5 to 7 feet. Monday, northwest winds 15 to 20 knots. Seas 6 to 7 feet. Monday night, northwest winds 15 to 25 knots. Seas 6 to 8 feet. Tuesday, northwest winds 15 to 25 knots. Seas 6 to 8 feet. Tuesday night, northwest winds 15 to 25 knots. Seas 6 to 8 feet. The coastal waters forecast.

point raised to Pigeon Point out to 10 nautical miles. Small craft advisory in effect through late tonight. For today, northwest wind 10 to 15 knots, rising to 15 to 20 knots this afternoon. Seas 3 to 5 feet. Wave detail, northwest 4 feet at 6 seconds and south 2 feet at 13 seconds. For tonight, northwest wind 15 to 20 knots. Seas 4 to 6 feet. Wave detail, northwest 5 feet at 7 seconds and south 2 feet at 13 seconds. For Saturday, northwest wind 15 to 20 knots. Seas 3 to 5 feet. Wave detail, northwest 4 feet at 7 seconds and southwest 2 feet at 12 seconds. The coastal waters forecast from Pigeon Point to Point Pinos out to 10 nautical miles. Small craft advisory in effect through Sunday afternoon. For today, northwest wind 10 to 15 knots, rising to 20 to 25 knots with gusts up to 35 knots. Seas 3 to 5 feet. Wave detail, northwest 4 feet at 7 seconds and south 2 feet at 13 seconds. For tonight, northwest wind 20 to 25 knots, easing to 15 to 20 knots after midnight. Seas 4 to 6 feet. Wave detail, northwest 5 feet at 6 seconds and south 2 feet at 13 seconds. For Saturday, northwest wind 15 to 20 knots, rising to 20 to 25 knots with gusts up to 35 knots in the afternoon. Seas 4 to 5 feet. Wave detail, northwest 4 feet at 7 seconds and south 2 feet at 12 seconds. The following is an important beach hazard message from the National Weather Service, issued at 5:12 a.m. Pacific Daylight Time. Beach hazard statement remains in effect from Saturday morning through Tuesday afternoon. What? Long period southwest swell will bring an increased risk of sneaker waves and strong currents. Breaking waves will reach up to 10 feet along some south and southwest facing beaches and break points. Where? Beaches along the Pacific coast. When? From Saturday morning through Tuesday afternoon. Impacts. Dangerous conditions are forecast along the shoreline. Hazards include sneaker waves, strong recurrence, and large breaking waves. Additional details. This swell is being generated by Hurricane Fausto in the tropical eastern Pacific. Stay off of jetties, piers, rocks, and other waterside infrastructure. Remain out of the water to avoid hazardous surf and never turn your back on the ocean. Monitor local weather, surf and tide forecast at www.weather.gov/NPR. Sunrise, sunset, and tidal information for the San Francisco Bay Area for Friday, July 24th. The sunset tonight, 8:25 p.m. The sunrise tomorrow, 6:08 a.m. The sunset tomorrow, 8:24 p.m. Tidal data at the Golden Gate for the afternoon and evening hours today and the morning hours of tomorrow. Low tide, 2:24 p.m. at 3.39 feet. High tide, 8:27 p.m. at 5.93 feet. Low tide, 3:54 a.m. at 0.10 feet. High tide, 11:22 a.m. at 4.42 feet. Here are the buoy observations for 1 p.m. Pacific Daylight Time. An offshore buoy 6 winds north at 16 knots, pressure 1,021.1 millibars. An offshore buoy 59 winds northwest at 10 knots, pressure 1,019.1 millibars. A buoy 14 near Point Arena winds north at 6 knots, pressure 1,017.7 millibars. At buoy 13 near Bodega Bay, winds northwest at 19 knots, gusting to 23, pressure 1,016.4 millibars. At Point Reyes Wave Rider, buoy water temperature 59, seas 5 feet every 11 seconds. At San Francisco Bar, buoy water temperature 60, seas 4 feet every 25 seconds. At San Francisco Bay, winds northwest at 16 knots, pressure 1,016.2 millibars. At Half Moon Bay, buoy winds northwest 10 knots, water temperature 60, pressure 1,017.3 millibars, seas 4 feet.

9 seconds. At Monterey, buoy winds northwest at 19 knots, gusting to 23, water temperature 60, pressure 1,015.7 millibars. At Pointer, wave rider buoy water temperature 56, seas 6 feet every 5 seconds. At Cape San Martin, buoy winds northwest at 21 knots, gusting to 27, pressure 1,014.8 millibars. Synopsis for the Central California coast and bays, including the Monterey Bay, Greater Farallones, and Cordell Bank National Marine Sanctuaries. Moderate to fresh northwest breezes with strong to near gale force gusts will continue through the weekend. Moderate wind-driven seas will also prevail, resulting in potentially hazardous boating conditions, even across the portions of SF and Monterey bays. Long-period southerly swell from tropical cyclone activity will arrive tonight and persist into the beginning of next week. The marine forecast for San Pablo Bay, Suisun Bay, the West Delta, and the San Francisco Bay north of the Bay Bridge. For today, southwest wind 10 to 15 knots. For tonight, southwest wind 10 to 15 knots. For Saturday, southwest wind 10 to 15 knots. The marine forecast for Monterey Bay. Small craft advisory in effect until 9 p.m. Pacific Daylight Time this evening. Small craft advisory in effect from Saturday morning through Saturday evening. For today, northwest wind around 5 knots, rising to 5 to 10 knots late this morning, then becoming west 15 to 20 knots this afternoon. Seas 3 to 4 feet. Wave detail, northwest 4 feet at 6 seconds and south 2 feet at 13 seconds. For tonight, northwest wind 15 to 20 knots, easing to 10 to 15 knots after midnight. Seas 3 to 5 feet. Wave detail, northwest 4 feet at 6 seconds. For Saturday, northwest wind 5 to 10 knots, becoming west 15 to 20 knots in the afternoon. Seas 3 to 4 feet. Wave detail, northwest 3 feet at 7 seconds. The coastal waters forecast from Point Arena to Point Reyes out to 10 nautical miles. Small craft advisory in effect through Sunday afternoon. Today, northwest wind 15 to 20 knots, rising to 20 to 25 knots late. Seas 3 to 5 feet. Wave detail, northwest 4 feet at 6 seconds and south 2 feet at 13 seconds. Tonight, northwest wind 20 to 25 knots, easing to 15 to 20 knots after midnight. Seas 4 to 6 feet. Wave detail, northwest 5 feet at 6 seconds and south 2 feet at 13 seconds. Saturday, northwest wind 15 to 20 knots, seas 4 to 5 feet. Wave detail, northwest 4 feet at 6 seconds and south 2 feet at 12 seconds. The coastal waters forecast from Point Arena to Point Reyes 10 to 60 nautical miles offshore. Today, northwest wind 10 to 15 knots, rising to 15 to 20 knots late. Seas around 5 feet. Wave detail, northwest 4 feet at 6 seconds and south 3 feet at 13 seconds. Tonight, northwest wind 15 to 20 knots, easing to 10 to 15 knots after midnight. Seas around 5 feet. Wave detail, northwest 5 feet at 6 seconds and south 3 feet at 13 seconds. Saturday, northwest wind 10 to 15 knots, seas 4 to 5 feet. Wave detail, northwest 4 feet at 7 seconds and south 3 feet at 12 seconds. San Francisco Bar forecast. In the deep water channel, mixed seas of 2 to 4 feet at 12 seconds. Across the bar, swell can be more than twice as high across the bar than surrounding waters. Waves are also more prone to break, particularly during strong ebb currents. Maximum ebb currents of 0.9 knots at 1, 50 p.m. Friday and 2.3 knots at 02 a.m. Saturday. The coastal waters forecast from Point Pinos to Point Piedras blunts out to 10 nautical miles. Gale warning in effect through late Saturday night. Today, northwest wind 20 to 25 knots, gusts up to 35 knots late this morning and afternoon. Seas 5 to 7 feet. Wave detail, northwest 6 feet at 7 seconds and south 2 feet at 13 seconds. Tonight, northwest wind 20 to 25 knots with gusts up to 35 knots, seas 5 to 7 feet.

Wave detail, northwest 6 feet at 7 seconds and south 2 feet at 12 seconds. Saturday, northwest wind 20 to 25 knots with gusts up to 35 knots, seas 5 to 7 feet. Wave detail, northwest 6 feet at 7 seconds and south 2 feet at 12 seconds. The coastal waters forecast from Pigeon Point to Point Pinos 10 to 60 nautical miles offshore. Small craft advisory in effect through Saturday afternoon. Today, northwest wind 15 to 20 knots, seas around 5 feet. Wave detail, northwest 5 feet at 7 seconds and south 2 feet at 13 seconds. Tonight, northwest wind 15 to 20 knots, seas 5 to 6 feet. Wave detail, northwest 6 feet at 7 seconds and south 3 feet at 13 seconds. Saturday, northwest wind 15 to 20 knots, seas 5 to 6 feet. Wave detail, northwest 5 feet at 7 seconds and south 3 feet at 12 seconds. The offshore waters forecast for the following marine location: Point Arena to Pigeon Point between 60 nautical miles and 150 nautical miles offshore. Issued at 8:23 a.m. Pacific Daylight Time. Today, northwest wind 5 to 50 knots. Seas 5 to 6 feet. Tonight, west to northwest wind 5 to 50 knots. Seas 5 to 7 feet. Saturday, northwest wind 10 to 50 knots. Seas 5 to 6 feet. Saturday night, northwest wind 10 to 50 knots. Seas 5 to 6 feet. Sun, northwest wind 10 to 50 knots. Seas 5 to 6 feet. Sun night, northwest wind 10 to 20 knots. Seas 5 to 6 feet. Monday, northwest wind 10 to 20 knots. Seas 5 to 7 feet. Monday night, northwest wind 10 to 20 knots. Seas 5 to 7 feet. Tuesday, northwest wind 10 to 20 knots. Seas 5 to 8 feet. Tuesday night, northwest winds 15 to 25 knots. Seas 5 to 8 feet. 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This broadcast originates from the National Weather Service office located in Monterey, California, and serves the coastal marine waters, including San Francisco and Monterey Bay. The offshore waters forecast for the following marine location: Pigeon Point to Point Piedras Blancas between 60 nautical miles and 150 nautical miles offshore. Issued at 8:23 a.m. Pacific Daylight Time. Today, northwest winds 10 to 20 knots. Seas 5 to 7 feet. Tonight, northwest winds 15 to 25 knots. Seas 6 to 7 feet. Saturday, northwest winds 10 to 20 knots. Seas 5 to 7 feet. Saturday night, northwest winds 10 to 20 knots. Seas 5 to 7 feet. Sun, north to northwest winds 10 to 20 knots. Seas 5 to 7 feet. Sunday night, northwest winds 15 to 20 knots. Seas 5 to 7 feet. Monday, northwest winds 15 to 20 knots. Seas 6 to 7 feet. Monday night, northwest winds 15 to 25 knots. Seas 6 to 8 feet. Tuesday, northwest winds 15 to 25 knots. Seas 6 to 8 feet. Tuesday night, northwest winds 15 to 25 knots. Seas 6 to 8 feet. The coastal waters forecast from Point Reyes to Pigeon Point out to 10 nautical miles. Small craft advisory in effect through late tonight. For today, northwest wind 10 to 15 knots, rising to 15 to 20 knots this afternoon. Seas 3 to 5 feet. Wave detail, northwest 4 feet at 6 seconds and south 2 feet at 13 seconds. For tonight, northwest wind 15 to 20 knots. Seas 4 to 6 feet. Wave detail, northwest 5 feet at 7 seconds and south 2 feet at 13 seconds. For Saturday, northwest wind 15 to 20 knots. Seas 3 to 5 feet. Wave detail.

4 feet at 7 seconds, and southwest 2 feet at 12 seconds. The coastal waters forecast from Pigeon Point to Point Pinos out to 10 nautical miles. Small craft advisory in effect through Sunday afternoon. For today, northwest wind 10 to 15 knots, rising to 20 to 25 knots with gusts up to 35 knots. Seas 3 to 5 feet. Wave detail, northwest 4 feet at 7 seconds and south 2 feet at 13 seconds. For tonight, northwest wind 20 to 25 knots, easing to 15 to 20 knots after midnight. Seas 4 to 6 feet. Wave detail, northwest 5 feet at 6 seconds and south 2 feet at 13 seconds. For Saturday, northwest wind 15 to 20 knots, rising to 20 to 25 knots with gusts up to 35 knots in the afternoon. Seas 4 to 5 feet. Wave detail, northwest 4 feet at 7 seconds and south 2 feet at 12 seconds. The following is an important beach hazard message from the National Weather Service, issued at 5:12 a.m. Pacific Daylight Time. Beach hazard statement remains in effect from Saturday morning through Tuesday afternoon. What? Long period southwest swell will bring an increased risk of sneaker waves and stronger currents. Breaking waves will reach up to 10 feet along some south and southwest facing beaches and breakpoints. Where? Beaches along the Pacific coast. When? From Saturday morning through Tuesday afternoon. Impacts. Dangerous conditions are forecast along the shoreline. Hazards include sneaker waves, strong currents, and large breaking waves. Additional details. This swell is being generated by Hurricane Fausto in the tropical eastern Pacific. 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Monitor local weather, surf and tide forecast at www.weather.gov/mtr. Sunrise, sunset, and tidal information for the San Francisco Bay Area for Friday, July 24th. The sunset tonight, 8:25 p.m. The sunrise tomorrow, 6:08 a.m. The sunset tomorrow, 8:24 p.m. Tidal data at the Golden Gate for the afternoon and evening hours today and the morning hours of tomorrow. Low tide, 2:24 p.m. at 3.39 feet. High tide, 8:27 p.m. at 5.93 feet. Low tide, 3:54 a.m. at 0.10 feet. High tide, 11:22 a.m. at 4.42 feet. Here are the buoy observations for 1 p.m. Pacific Daylight Time. An offshore buoy 6 winds north at 16 knots, pressure 1,021.1 millibars. An offshore buoy 59 winds northwest at 10 knots, pressure 1,019.1 millibars. A buoy 14 near Point Arena winds north at 6 knots, pressure 1,017.7 millibars. At buoy 13 near Bodega Bay, winds northwest at 19 knots, gusting to 23, pressure 1,016.4 millibars. At Point Reyes Wave Rider, buoy water temperature 59, seas 5 feet every 11 seconds. At San Francisco Bar, buoy water temperature 60, seas 4 feet every 25 seconds. At San Francisco, buoy winds northwest at 60 knots, pressure 1,016.2 millibars. At Half Moon Bay, buoy winds northwest 10 knots, water temperature 60, pressure 1,017.3 millibars, seas 4 feet every 5 seconds. At Monterey, buoy winds northwest at 19 knots, gusting to 23, water temperature 60, pressure 1,015.7 millibars. At Oyster, wave rider buoy water temperature 56, seas 6 feet every 5 seconds. At Cape San Martin, buoy winds northwest at 21 knots, gusting to 27, pressure 1,014.8 millibars. Here are the buoy observations for 2 p.m. Pacific Daylight Time. An offshore buoy 6 winds north at 16 knots, gusting to 21, pressure 1,021.2 millibars. An offshore buoy 59 winds west at

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Water temperature 65. Pressure 1,019.2 millibars. At buoy 14 near Point Arena, winds north at 8 knots. Water temperature 56. Pressure 1,017.6 millibars. At buoy 13 near Bodega Bay, winds northwest at 60 knots. Pressure 1,015.9 millibars. At Point Reyes, wave rider, buoy water temperature 59, seas 4 feet every 9 seconds. At San Francisco Bar, buoy water temperature 60, seas 4 feet every 25 seconds. At San Francisco Bay, winds northwest at 14 knots, water temperature 59, pressure 1,016.1 millibars. At Half Moon Bay, buoy winds northwest 12 knots, water temperature 60, pressure 1,017.2 millibars, seas 4 feet every 5 seconds. At Monterey, buoy winds northwest at 19 knots, gusting to 23, water temperature 60, pressure 1,015.5 millibars. At Oyster, wave rider, buoy water temperature 56, seas 6 feet every 6 seconds. At Cape San Martin, buoy winds northwest at 21 knots, gusting to 27, water temperature 59, pressure 1,014.6 millibars. Synopsis for the Central California coast and bays, including the Monterey Bay, Greater Farallones, and Cordell Bank National Marine Sanctuaries. Moderate to fresh northwest breezes with strong to near gale force gusts will continue through the weekend. Moderate wind driven seas will also prevail, resulting in potentially hazardous boating conditions, even across the portions of SF and Monterey Bays. Long period southerly swell from tropical cyclone activity will arrive tonight and persist into the beginning of next week. The marine forecast for San Pablo Bay, Susan Bay, the West Delta, and the San Francisco Bay north of the Bay Bridge. For today, southwest wind 10 to 15 knots. For tonight, southwest wind 10 to 15 knots. For Saturday, southwest wind 10 to 15 knots. The marine forecast for Monterey Bay. Small craft advisory in effect until 9 p.m. Pacific Daylight Time this evening. Small craft advisory in effect from Saturday morning through Saturday evening. For today, northwest wind around 5 knots, rising to 5 to 10 knots late this morning, then becoming west 15 to 20 knots this afternoon. Seas 3 to 4 feet. Wave detail, northwest 4 feet at 6 seconds and south 2 feet at 13 seconds. For tonight, northwest wind 15 to 20 knots, easing to 10 to 15 knots after midnight. Seas 3 to 5 feet. Wave detail, northwest 4 feet at 6 seconds. For Saturday, northwest wind 5 to 10 knots, becoming west 15 to 20 knots in the afternoon. Seas 3 to 4 feet. Wave detail, northwest 3 feet at 7 seconds. The coastal waters forecast from Point Arena to Point Reyes out to 10 nautical miles. Small craft advisory in effect through Sunday afternoon. Today, northwest wind 15 to 20 knots, rising to 20 to 25 knots late. Seas 3 to 5 feet, wave detail, northwest 4 feet at 6 seconds and south 2 feet at 13 seconds. Tonight, northwest wind 20 to 25 knots, easing to 15 to 20 knots after midnight. Seas 4 to 6 feet, wave detail, northwest 5 feet at 6 seconds and south 2 feet at 13 seconds. Saturday, northwest wind 15 to 20 knots, seas 4 to 5 feet, wave detail, northwest 4 feet at 6 seconds and south 2 feet at 12 seconds. The coastal waters forecast from Point Arena to Point Reyes 10 to 60 nautical miles offshore. Today, northwest wind 10 to 15 knots, rising to 15 to 20 knots late. Seas around 5 feet, wave detail, northwest 4 feet at 6 seconds and south 3 feet at 13 seconds. Tonight, northwest wind 15 to 20 knots, easing to 10 to 15 knots after midnight. Seas around 5 feet, wave detail, northwest 5 feet at 6 seconds and south 3 feet at 13 seconds. Saturday, northwest wind 10 to 15 knots, seas 4 to 5 feet, wave detail, northwest 4 feet at 7 seconds and south 3 feet at 12 seconds. San Francisco Bar forecast,

south 2 feet at 12 seconds. Saturday, northwest wind 20 to 25 knots with gusts up to 35 knots. Sea is 5 to 7 feet. Wave detail. Northwest 6 feet at 7 seconds and south 2 feet at 12 seconds. The coastal waters forecast from Pigeon Point to Point Pinos 10 to 60 nautical miles offshore. Small craft advisory in effect through Saturday afternoon. Today, northwest wind 15 to 20 knots, sea is around 5 feet, wave detail. Northwest 5 feet at 7 seconds, and south 2 feet at 13 seconds. Tonight, northwest wind 15 to 20 knots, sea is 5 to 6 feet, wave detail. Northwest 6 feet at 7 seconds, and south 3 feet at 13 seconds. Saturday, northwest wind 15 to 20 knots, sea is 5 to 6 feet, wave detail. Northwest 5 feet at 7 seconds and south 3 feet at 12 seconds. The offshore waters forecast for the following marine location: Point Arena to Pigeon Point between 60 nautical miles and 150 nautical miles offshore. Issued at 8:23 a.m. Pacific Daylight Time. Today, northwest wind 5 to 50 knots. Seas 5 to 6 feet. Tonight, west to northwest wind 5 to 50 knots. Seas 5 to 7 feet. Saturday, northwest wind 10 to 50 knots. Seas 5 to 6 feet. Saturday night, northwest wind 10 to 50 knots. Seas 5 to 6 feet. Sun, northwest wind 10 to 50 knots. Seas 5 to 6 feet. Sun night, northwest wind 10 to 20 knots. Seas 5 to 6 feet. Monday, northwest wind 10 to 20 knots. Seas 5 to 7 feet. Monday night, northwest wind 10 to 20 knots. Seas 5 to 7 feet. Tuesday, northwest wind 10 to 20 knots. Seas 5 to 8 feet. Tuesday night, northwest winds 15 to 25 knots. Seas 5 to 8 feet. The offshore waters forecast for the following marine location: Pigeon Point to Point Piedras Blancas between 60 nautical miles and 150 nautical miles offshore. Issued at 8:23 a.m. Pacific Daylight Time. Today, northwest winds 10 to 20 knots. Seas 5 to 7 feet. Tonight, northwest winds 15 to 25 knots. Seas 6 to 7 feet. Saturday, northwest winds 10 to 20 knots. Seas 5 to 7 feet. Saturday night, northwest winds 10 to 20 knots. Seas 5 to 7 feet. Sun, north to northwest winds 10 to 20 knots. Seas 5 to 7 feet. Sunday night, northwest winds 15 to 20 knots. Seas 5 to 7 feet. Monday, northwest winds 15 to 20 knots. Seas 6 to 7 feet. Monday night, northwest winds 15 to 25 knots. Seas 6 to 8 feet. Tuesday, northwest winds 15 to 25 knots. Seas 6 to 8 feet. Tuesday night, northwest winds 15 to 25 knots. Seas 6 to 8 feet. The coastal waters forecast from Point Reyes to Pigeon Point out to 10 nautical miles. Small craft advisory in effect through late tonight. For today, northwest wind 10 to 15 knots, rising to 15 to 20 knots this afternoon. Seas 3 to 5 feet. Wave detail, northwest 4 feet at 6 seconds and south 2 feet at 13 seconds. For tonight, northwest wind 15 to 20 knots. Seas 4 to 6 feet. Wave detail, northwest 5 feet at 7 seconds and south 2 feet at 13 seconds. For Saturday, northwest wind 15 to 20 knots. Seas 3 to 5 feet. Wave detail, northwest 4 feet at 7 seconds and southwest 2 feet at 12 seconds. The coastal waters forecast from Pigeon Point to Point Pinos out to 10 nautical miles. Small craft advisory in effect through Sunday afternoon. For today, northwest wind 10 to 15 knots, rising to 20 to 25 knots with gusts up to 35 knots.

to 5 feet. Wave detail, northwest 4 feet at 7 seconds and south 2 feet at 13 seconds. For tonight, northwest wind 20 to 25 knots, easing to 15 to 20 knots after midnight. Seas 4 to 6 feet. Wave detail, northwest 5 feet at 6 seconds and south 2 feet at 13 seconds. For Saturday, northwest wind 15 to 20 knots, rising to 20 to 25 knots with gusts up to 35 knots in the afternoon. Seas 4 to 5 feet. Wave detail, northwest 4 feet at 7 seconds and south 2 feet at 12 seconds. The following is an important beach hazard message from the National Weather Service. Issued at 5:12 a.m. Pacific Daylight Time. Beach hazard statement remains in effect from Saturday morning through Tuesday afternoon. What? Long period southwest swell will bring an increased risk of sneaker waves and strong currents. Breaking waves will reach up to 10 feet along some south and southwest facing beaches and breakpoints. Where? Beaches along the Pacific coast. When? From Saturday morning through Tuesday afternoon. Impacts. Dangerous conditions are forecast along the shoreline. Hazards include sneaker waves, strong rip currents, and large breaking waves. Additional details. This swell is being generated by Hurricane Fausto in the tropical eastern Pacific. Stay off of jetties, piers, rocks, and other waterside infrastructure. Remain out of the water to avoid hazardous surf and never turn your back on the ocean. Monitor local weather, surf and tide forecast at www.weather.gov/mtr. Sunrise, sunset, and tidal information for the San Francisco Bay Area for Friday, July 24th. The sunset tonight, 8:25 p.m. The sunrise tomorrow, 6:08 a.m. The sunset tomorrow, 8:24 p.m. Tidal data at the Golden Gate for the afternoon and evening hours today and the morning hours of tomorrow. Low tide, 2:24 p.m. at 3.39 feet. High tide, 8:27 p.m. at 5.93 feet. Low tide, 3:54 a.m. at 0.10 feet. High tide, 11:22 a.m. at 4.42 feet. Here are the buoy observations for 2 p.m. Pacific Daylight Time. An offshore buoy 6 winds north at 16 knots, gusting to 21, pressure 1,021.2 millibars. An offshore buoy 59 winds west at 10 knots, water temperature 65, pressure 1,019.2 millibars. At buoy 14 near Point Arena, winds north at 10 knots, water temperature 56, pressure 1,017.7 millibars, swell 4 feet every 10 seconds. At buoy 13 near Bodega Bay, winds northwest at 60 knots, pressure 1,015.7 millibars, swell 5 feet every 12 seconds. At Point Reyes, wave rider buoy, water temperature 59, seas 5 feet every 10 seconds. At San Francisco Bar Buoy, water temperature 60, seas 4 feet every 25 seconds. At San Francisco Buoy, winds northwest at 14 knots, water temperature 59, pressure 1,015.9 millibars, swell 4 feet every 5 seconds. At Half Moon Bay Buoy, winds northwest 12 knots, water temperature 60, pressure 1,017.2 millibars, seas 4 feet every 5 seconds. At Monterey Buoy, winds northwest at 19 knots, gusting to 25, water temperature 60, pressure 1,015.3 millibars, swell 5 feet every 5 seconds. At Pointzer, wave rider buoy, water temperature 56, seas 6 feet every 6 seconds. At Cape San Martin Buoy, winds northwest at 21 knots, gusting to 27, water temperature 59, pressure 1,014.5 millibars, swell 8 feet every 6 seconds. Synopsis for the Central California coast and bays, including the Monterey Bay, Greater Farallones, and Cordell Bank National Marine Sanctuaries. Moderate to fresh northwest breezes with strong to near gale force gusts will continue through the weekend. Moderate wind-driven seas will also prevail, resulting in potentially hazardous boating conditions, even

across the portions of SS and Monterey base. Long-period southerly swell from tropical cyclone activity will arrive tonight and persist into the beginning of next week. The marine forecast for San Pablo Bay, Suisun Bay, the West Delta, and the San Francisco Bay north of the Bay Bridge. For today, southwest wind 10 to 15 knots. For tonight, southwest wind 10 to 15 knots. For Saturday, southwest wind 10 to 15 knots. The marine forecast for Monterey Bay. Small craft advisory in effect until 9 p.m. Pacific Daylight Time this evening. Small craft advisory in effect from Saturday morning through Saturday evening. For today, northwest wind around 5 knots, rising to 5 to 10 knots late this morning, then becoming west 15 to 20 knots this afternoon. Seas 3 to 4 feet. Wave detail, northwest 4 feet at 6 seconds and south 2 feet at 13 seconds. For tonight, northwest wind 15 to 20 knots, easing to 10 to 15 knots after midnight. Seas 3 to 5 feet. Wave detail, northwest 4 feet at 6 seconds. For Saturday, northwest wind 5 to 10 knots, becoming west 15 to 20 knots in the afternoon. Seas 3 to 4 feet. Wave detail, northwest 3 feet at 7 seconds. The coastal waters forecast from Point Arena to Point Reyes out to 10 nautical miles. Small craft advisory in effect through Sunday afternoon. Today, northwest wind 15 to 20 knots, rising to 20 to 25 knots late. Seas 3 to 5 feet, wave detail, northwest 4 feet at 6 seconds and south 2 feet at 13 seconds. Tonight, northwest wind 20 to 25 knots, easing to 15 to 20 knots after midnight. Seas 4 to 6 feet, wave detail, northwest 5 feet at 6 seconds and south 2 feet at 13 seconds. Saturday, northwest wind 15 to 20 knots, seas 4 to 5 feet, wave detail, northwest 4 feet at 6 seconds and south 2 feet at 12 seconds. The coastal waters forecast from Point Arena to Point Reyes 10 to 60 nautical miles offshore. Today, northwest wind 10 to 15 knots, rising to 15 to 20 knots late. Seas around 5 feet, wave detail, northwest 4 feet at 6 seconds and south 3 feet at 13 seconds. Tonight, northwest wind 15 to 20 knots, easing to 10 to 15 knots after midnight. Seas around 5 feet, wave detail, northwest 5 feet at 6 seconds and south 3 feet at 13 seconds. Saturday, northwest wind 10 to 15 knots, seas 4 to 5 feet, wave detail, northwest 4 feet at 7 seconds and south 3 feet at 12 seconds. San Francisco Bar forecast. In the deep water channel, mixed seas of 2 to 4 feet at 12 seconds. Across the bar, swell can be more than twice as high across the bar than surrounding waters. Waves are also more prone to break, particularly during strong ebb currents. Maximum ebb currents of 0.9 knots at 1, 50 p.m. Friday and 2.3 knots at 02 a.m. Saturday. The coastal waters forecast from Point Pinos to Point Piedras blunts out to 10 nautical miles. Gale warning in effect through late Saturday night. Today, northwest wind 20 to 25 knots, gusts up to 35 knots late this morning and afternoon. Seas 5 to 7 feet, wave detail, northwest 6 feet at 7 seconds and south 2 feet at 13 seconds. Tonight, northwest wind 20 to 25 knots with gusts up to 35 knots. Seas 5 to 7 feet, wave detail, northwest 6 feet at 7 seconds and south 2 feet at 12 seconds. Saturday, northwest wind 20 to 25 knots with gusts up to 35 knots. Seas 5 to 7 feet, wave detail, northwest 6 feet at 7 seconds and south 2 feet at 12 seconds. The coastal waters forecast from Pigeon Point to Point Pinos 10 to 60 nautical miles offshore. Small craft advisory in effect through Saturday afternoon. Today, northwest wind 15 to 20 knots, seas around 5 feet, wave detail, northwest 5 feet at 7 seconds and south 2 feet at 13 seconds. Tonight, northwest wind 15 to 20 knots, seas 5 to 6 feet, wave detail, northwest 6 feet at 7 seconds and south 3 feet at 13 seconds. Saturday, north

wind 15 to 20 knots, seas 5 to 6 feet, wave detail, northwest 5 feet at 7 seconds, and south 3 feet at 12 seconds. The offshore waters forecast for the following marine location: Point Arena to Pigeon Point between 60 nautical miles and 150 nautical miles offshore. Issued at 8:23 a.m. Pacific Daylight Time. Today, northwest wind 5 to 15 knots. Seas 5 to 6 feet. Tonight, west to northwest wind 5 to 15 knots. Seas 5 to 7 feet. Saturday, northwest wind 10 to 15 knots. Seas 5 to 6 feet. Saturday night, northwest wind 10 to 15 knots. Seas 5 to 6 feet. Sun, northwest wind 10 to 15 knots. Seas 5 to 6 feet. Sun night, northwest wind 10 to 20 knots. Seas 5 to 6 feet. Monday, northwest wind 10 to 20 knots. Seas 5 to 7 feet. Monday night, northwest wind 10 to 20 knots. Seas 5 to 7 feet. Tuesday, northwest wind 10 to 20 knots. Seas 5 to 8 feet. Tuesday night, northwest wind 15 to 25 knots. Seas 5 to 8 feet. 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This broadcast originates from the National Weather Service office located in Monterey, California, and serves the coastal marine waters, including San Francisco and Monterey Bay. The offshore waters forecast for the following marine location: Pigeon Point to Point Piedras Blancas between 60 nautical miles and 150 nautical miles offshore. Issued at 8:23 a.m. Pacific Daylight Time. Today, northwest wind 10 to 20 knots. Seas 5 to 7 feet. Tonight, northwest wind 15 to 25 knots. Seas 6 to 7 feet. Saturday, northwest wind 10 to 20 knots. Seas 5 to 7 feet. Saturday night, northwest wind 10 to 20 knots. Seas 5 to 7 feet. Sun, north to northwest wind 10 to 20 knots. Seas 5 to 7 feet. Sunday night, northwest wind 15 to 20 knots. Seas 5 to 7 feet. Monday, northwest wind 15 to 20 knots. Seas 6 to 7 feet. Monday night, northwest wind 15 to 25 knots. Seas 6 to 8 feet. Tuesday, northwest wind 15 to 25 knots. Seas 6 to 8 feet. Tuesday night, northwest wind 15 to 25 knots. Seas 6 to 8 feet. The coastal waters forecast from Point Reyes to Pigeon Point out to 10 nautical miles. Small craft advisory in effect through late tonight. For today, northwest wind 10 to 15 knots, rising to 15 to 20 knots this afternoon. Seas 3 to 5 feet. Wave detail, northwest 4 feet at 6 seconds and south 2 feet at 13 seconds. For tonight, northwest wind 15 to 20 knots. Seas 4 to 6 feet. Wave detail, northwest 5 feet at 7 seconds and south 2 feet at 13 seconds. For Saturday, northwest wind 15 to 20 knots. Seas 3 to 5 feet. Wave detail, northwest 4 feet at 7 seconds and southwest 2 feet at 12 seconds. The coastal waters forecast from Pigeon Point to Point Pinos out to 10 nautical miles. Small craft advisory in effect through Sunday afternoon. For today, northwest wind 10 to 15 knots, rising to 20 to 25 knots with gusts up to 35 knots. Seas 3 to 5 feet. Wave detail, northwest 4 feet at 7 seconds and south 2 feet at 13 seconds. For tonight, northwest wind 20 to 25 knots, easing to 15 to 20 knots after midnight. Seas 4 to 6 feet. Wave detail, northwest 5 feet at 6 seconds and south 2 feet at 13 seconds. For Saturday,

northwest wind 15 to 20 knots, rising to 20 to 25 knots with gusts up to 35 knots in the afternoon. Seas 4 to 5 feet. Wave detail, northwest 4 feet at 7 seconds and south 2 feet at 12 seconds. The following is an important beach hazard message from the National Weather Service. Issued at 5:12 a.m. Pacific Daylight Time. Beach hazard statement remains in effect from Saturday morning through Tuesday afternoon. What? Long period southwest swell will bring an increased risk of sneaker waves and strong recurrence. Breaking waves will reach up to 10 feet along some south and southwest facing beaches and breakpoints. Where? Beaches along the Pacific coast. When? From Saturday morning through Tuesday afternoon. Impacts. Dangerous conditions are forecast along the shoreline. Hazards include sneaker waves, strong recurrence, and large breaking waves. Additional details. This swell is being generated by Hurricane Fausto in the tropical eastern Pacific. Stay off of jetties, piers, rocks, and other waterside infrastructure. 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Monitor local weather, surf, and tide forecast at www.weather.gov/mtr. Sunrise, sunset, and tidal information for the San Francisco Bay Area for Friday, July 24th. The sunset tonight, 8:25 p.m. The sunrise tomorrow, 6:08 a.m. The sunset tomorrow, 8:24 p.m. Tidal data at the Golden Gate for the afternoon and evening hours today and the morning hours of tomorrow. Low tide, 2:24 p.m. at 3.39 feet. High tide, 8:27 p.m. at 5.93 feet. Low tide, 3:54 a.m. at 0.10 feet. High tide, 11:22 a.m. at 4.42 feet. Here are the buoy observations for 2 p.m. Pacific Daylight Time. An offshore buoy 6 winds north at 16 knots, gusting to 21, pressure 1,021.2 millibars. An offshore buoy 59 winds west at 10 knots, water temperature 65, pressure 1,019.2 millibars. A buoy 14 near Point Arena winds north at 10 knots, water temperature 56, pressure 1,017.7 millibars, swell 4 feet every 10 seconds. A buoy 13 near Bodega Bay winds northwest at 60 knots, pressure 1,015.7 millibars, swell 5 feet every 12 seconds. At Point Reyes Wave Rider buoy water temperature 59, seas 5 feet every 10 seconds. At San Francisco Bar buoy water temperature 60, seas 4 feet every 25 seconds. At San Francisco buoy winds northwest at 14 knots, water temperature 59, pressure 1,015.9 millibars, swell 4 feet every 5 seconds. At Half Moon Bay buoy winds northwest 12 knots, water temperature 60, pressure 1,017.2 millibars, seas 4 feet every 5 seconds. At Monterey buoy winds northwest at 19 knots, gusting to 25, water temperature 60, pressure 1,015.3 millibars, swell 5 feet every 5 seconds. At Pointer, Wave Rider buoy water temperature 56, seas 6 feet every 6 seconds. At Cape San Martin buoy winds northwest at 21 knots, gusting to 27, water temperature 59, pressure 1,014.5 millibars, swell 8 feet every 6 seconds. Synopsis for the Central California coast and bays, including the Monterey Bay, Greater Farallones, and Cordell Bank National Marine Sanctuaries. Moderate to fresh northwest breezes with strong to near gale force gusts will continue through the weekend. Moderate wind-driven seas will also prevail, resulting in potentially hazardous boating conditions, even across the portions of SF and Monterey Bays. Long-period southerly swell from tropical cyclone activity will arrive tonight and persist into the beginning of next week. The marine forecast for San Pablo swell from tropical cyclone activity will arrive tonight and persist into the beginning of next week. The marine forecast for San Pablo Bay, Suisun Bay, the West Delta, and the San Francisco Bay North.

of the Bay Bridge. For today, southwest wind 10 to 15 knots. For tonight, southwest wind 10 to 15 knots. For Saturday, southwest wind 10 to 15 knots. The marine forecast for Monterey Bay. Small craft advisory in effect until 9 p.m. Pacific Daylight Time this evening. Small craft advisory in effect from Saturday morning through Saturday evening. For today, northwest wind around 5 knots, rising to 5 to 10 knots late this morning, then becoming west 15 to 20 knots this afternoon. Seas 3 to 4 feet. Wave detail, northwest 4 feet at 6 seconds and south 2 feet at 13 seconds. For tonight, northwest wind 15 to 20 knots, easing to 10 to 15 knots after midnight. Seas 3 to 5 feet. Wave detail, northwest 4 feet at 6 seconds. For Saturday, northwest wind 5 to 10 knots, becoming west 15 to 20 knots in the afternoon. Seas 3 to 4 feet. Wave detail, northwest 3 feet at 7 seconds. The coastal waters forecast from Point Arena to Point Reyes out to 10 nautical miles. Small craft advisory in effect through Sunday afternoon. Today, northwest wind 15 to 20 knots, rising to 20 to 25 knots late. Seas 3 to 5 feet, wave detail, northwest 4 feet at 6 seconds and south 2 feet at 13 seconds. Tonight, northwest wind 20 to 25 knots, easing to 15 to 20 knots after midnight. Seas 4 to 6 feet, wave detail, northwest 5 feet at 6 seconds and south 2 feet at 13 seconds. Saturday, northwest wind 15 to 20 knots, seas 4 to 5 feet, wave detail, northwest 4 feet at 6 seconds and south 2 feet at 12 seconds. The coastal waters forecast from Point Arena to Point Reyes 10 to 60 nautical miles offshore. Today, northwest wind 10 to 15 knots, rising to 15 to 20 knots late. Seas around 5 feet, wave detail, northwest 4 feet at 6 seconds and south 3 feet at 13 seconds. Tonight, northwest wind 15 to 20 knots, easing to 10 to 15 knots after midnight. Seas around 5 feet, wave detail, northwest 5 feet at 6 seconds and south 3 feet at 13 seconds. Saturday, northwest wind 10 to 15 knots, seas 4 to 5 feet, wave detail, northwest 4 feet at 7 seconds and south 3 feet at 12 seconds. San Francisco Bar forecast. In the deep water channel, mixed seas of 2 to 4 feet at 12 seconds. Across the bar, swell can be more than twice as high across the bar than surrounding waters. Waves are also more prone to break, particularly during strong ebb currents. Maximum ebb current of 0.9 knots at 1, 50 p.m. Friday and 2.3 knots at 02, 02 a.m. Saturday. The coastal waters forecast from Point Pinos to Point Piedras Blancas out to 10 nautical miles. Gale warning in effect through late Saturday night. Today, northwest wind 20 to 25 knots, gusts up to 35 knots late this morning and afternoon. Seas 5 to 7 feet, wave detail, northwest 6 feet at 7 seconds and south 2 feet at 13 seconds. Tonight, northwest wind 20 to 25 knots with gusts up to 35 knots. Seas 5 to 7 feet, wave detail, northwest 6 feet at 7 seconds and south 2 feet at 12 seconds. Saturday, northwest wind 20 to 25 knots with gusts up to 35 knots. Seas 5 to 7 feet, wave detail, northwest 6 feet at 7 seconds and south 2 feet at 12 seconds. The coastal waters forecast from Pigeon Point to Point Pinos 10 to 60 nautical miles offshore. Small craft advisory in effect through Saturday afternoon. Today, northwest wind 15 to 20 knots, seas around 5 feet, wave detail, northwest 5 feet at 7 seconds and south 2 feet at 13 seconds. Tonight, northwest wind 15 to 20 knots, seas 5 to 6 feet, wave detail, northwest 6 feet at 7 seconds and south 3 feet at 13 seconds. Saturday, northwest wind 15 to 20 knots, seas 5 to 6 feet, wave detail, northwest 5 feet at 7 seconds and south 3 feet at 12 seconds. The offshore waters forecast for the following marine location, Point Arena to Pigeon Point between 60 nautical
450 nautical miles offshore. Eastern at 8:23 a.m. Pacific Daylight Time. Today, northwest wind 5 to 15 knots. Seas 5 to 6 feet. Tonight, west to northwest wind 5 to 15 knots. Seas 5 to 7 feet. Saturday, northwest wind 10 to 15 knots. Seas 5 to 6 feet. Saturday night, northwest wind 10 to 15 knots. Seas 5 to 6 feet. Sun, northwest wind 10 to 15 knots. Seas 5 to 6 feet. Sun night, northwest winds 10 to 20 knots. Seas 5 to 6 feet. Monday, northwest winds 10 to 20 knots. Seas 5 to 7 feet. Monday night, northwest winds 10 to 20 knots. Seas 5 to 7 feet. Tuesday, northwest winds 10 to 20 knots. Seas 5 to 8 feet. Tuesday night, northwest winds 15 to 25 knots. Seas 5 to 8 feet. The offshore waters forecast for the following marine location: Pigeon Point to Point Pedras, Blunt is between 60 nautical miles and 150 nautical miles offshore. Eastern at 8:23 a.m. Pacific Daylight Time. Today, northwest winds 10 to 20 knots. Seas 5 to 7 feet. Tonight, northwest winds 15 to 25 knots. Seas 6 to 7 feet. Saturday, northwest winds 10 to 20 knots. Seas 5 to 7 feet. Saturday night, northwest winds 10 to 20 knots. Seas 5 to 7 feet. Sun, north to northwest winds 10 to 20 knots. Seas 5 to 7 feet. Sunday night, northwest winds 15 to 20 knots. Seas 5 to 7 feet. Monday, northwest winds 15 to 20 knots. Seas 6 to 7 feet. Monday night, northwest winds 15 to 25 knots. Seas 6 to 8 feet. Tuesday, northwest winds 15 to 25 knots. Seas 6 to 8 feet. Tuesday night, northwest winds 15 to 25 knots. Seas 6 to 8 feet. The coastal waters forecast from Point Reyes to Pigeon Point out to 10 nautical miles. Small craft advisory in effect through late tonight. For today, northwest wind 10 to 15 knots, rising to 15 to 20 knots this afternoon. Seas 3 to 5 feet. Wave detail, northwest 4 feet at 6 seconds and south 2 feet at 13 seconds. For tonight, northwest wind 15 to 20 knots. Seas 4 to 6 feet. Wave detail, northwest 5 feet at 7 seconds and south 2 feet at 13 seconds. For Saturday, northwest wind 15 to 20 knots. Seas 3 to 5 feet. Wave detail, northwest 4 feet at 7 seconds and southwest 2 feet at 12 seconds. The coastal waters forecast from Point Reyes to Pigeon Point out to 10 nautical miles. Small craft advisory in effect through late tonight. For tonight, northwest wind 15 to 20 knots with gusts up to 25 knots. Seas 4 to 6 feet. Wave detail, northwest 5 feet at 6 seconds and south 2 feet at 13 seconds. For Saturday, northwest wind 15 to 20 knots. Seas 4 to 5 feet. Wave detail, northwest 4 feet at 6 seconds and southwest 2 feet at 12 seconds. For Saturday night, northwest wind 15 to 20 knots. Seas 4 to 5 feet. Wave detail, northwest 5 feet at 7 seconds and southwest 2 feet at 17 seconds. The coastal waters forecast from Pigeon Point to Point Pinos out to 10 nautical miles. Small craft advisory in effect through Sunday afternoon. For tonight, northwest wind 20 to 25 knots with gusts up to 30 knots, easing to 10 to 15 knots. Seas 4 to 6 feet. Wave detail, northwest 5 feet at 7 seconds and south 2 feet at 12 seconds. For Saturday, northwest wind 15 to 20 knots, rising to 20 to 25.

knots with occasional gusts up to 35 knots in the afternoon. Seas 4 to 5 feet. Wave detail, northwest 4 feet at 7 seconds and south 2 feet at 12 seconds. For Saturday night, northwest wind 20 to 25 knots, easing to 16 to 20 knots after midnight. Seas 4 to 6 feet. Wave detail, northwest 5 feet at 7 seconds and south 2 feet at 17 seconds. The following is an important beach hazard message from the National Weather Service. Issued at 5:12 a.m. Pacific Daylight Time. Beach hazard statement remains in effect from Saturday morning through Tuesday afternoon. What? Long period southwest swell will bring an increased risk of sneaker waves and stronger currents. Breaking waves will reach up to 10 feet along some south and southwest facing beaches and breakpoints. Where? Beaches along the Pacific coast. When? From Saturday morning through Tuesday afternoon. Impacts, dangerous conditions are forecast along the shoreline. Hazards include sneaker waves, strong wind currents, and large breaking waves. Additional details, this swell is being generated by Hurricane Fausto in the tropical eastern Pacific. 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Sunrise, sunset, and tidal information for the San Francisco Bay Area for Friday, July 24th. The sunset tonight, 8:25 p.m. The sunrise tomorrow, 6:08 a.m. The sunset tomorrow, 8:24 p.m. Tidal data at the Golden Gate for the afternoon and evening hours today and the morning hours of tomorrow. Low tide, 2:24 p.m. at 3.39 feet. High tide, 8:27 p.m. at 5.93 feet. Low tide, 3:54 a.m. at 0.10 feet. High tide, 11:22 a.m. at 4.42 feet. Here are the buoy observations for 2 p.m. Pacific Daylight Time. An offshore buoy 6 winds north at 16 knots, gusting to 21, pressure 1,021.2 millibars. An offshore buoy 59 winds west at 10 knots, water temperature 65, pressure 1,019.2 millibars. And buoy 14 near Point Arena winds north at 10 knots, water temperature 56, pressure 1,017.7 millibars, swell 4 feet every 10 seconds. And buoy 13 near Bodega Bay winds northwest at 60 knots, pressure 1,015.7 millibars, swell 5 feet every 12 seconds. At Point Reyes Wave Rider buoy water temperature 59, seas 5 feet every 10 seconds. At San Francisco Bar Buoy, water temperature 60, seas 4 feet every 25 seconds. At San Francisco Bay, winds northwest at 14 knots, water temperature 59, pressure 1,015.9 millibars, swell 4 feet every 5 seconds. At Half Moon Bay Buoy, winds northwest 12 knots, water temperature 60, pressure 1,017.2 millibars, seas 4 feet every 5 seconds. At Monterey Buoy, winds northwest at 19 knots, gusting to 25, water temperature 60, pressure 1,015.3 millibars, swell 5 feet every 5 seconds. At Pointer, Wave Rider Buoy, water temperature 56, seas 6 feet every 6 seconds. At Cape San Martin Buoy, winds northwest at 21 knots, gusting to 27, water temperature 59, pressure 1,014.5 millibars, swell 8 feet every 6 seconds. Synopsis for the Central California coast and bays, including the Monterey Bay, Greater Farallones, and Cordell Bank National Marine Sanctuaries. Moderate to fresh northwest breezes with strong to near gale force gusts will continue through the weekend. Moderate wind-driven seas will also prevail, resulting in potentially hazardous boating conditions, even across the portions of SF and Monterey Bays. Long-period southerly swell from tropical cyclone activity will arrive tonight and persist into the beginning of next week. The Marine Forecast for San Pablo Bay.
Sun Bay, the West Delta, and the San Francisco Bay north of the Bay Bridge. For tonight, southwest wind 10 to 15 knots. For Saturday, southwest wind 10 to 15 knots. For Saturday night, southwest wind 10 to 15 knots. The marine forecast for Monterey Bay. Small craft advisory in effect until 9 p.m. Pacific Daylight Time this evening. Small craft advisory in effect from Saturday morning through Saturday evening. For tonight, northwest wind 15 to 20 knots with gusts up to 30 knots, easing to 5 to 10 knots. Seas 3 to 5 feet. Wave detail, northwest 4 feet at 7 seconds. For Saturday, northwest wind 5 to 10 knots, becoming west 15 to 20 knots with gusts up to 30 knots. Seas 3 to 4 feet. Wave detail, northwest 3 feet at 7 seconds. For Saturday night, northwest wind 15 to 20 knots, easing to 10 to 15 knots after midnight. Seas 3 to 5 feet. Wave detail, northwest 4 feet at 7 seconds. The coastal waters forecast from Point Arena to Point Reyes out to 10 nautical miles. Small craft advisory in effect through Sunday afternoon. Tonight, northwest wind 20 to 25 knots with gusts up to 30 knots, easing to 15 to 20 knots late this evening and overnight. Seas 4 to 6 feet, wave detail, northwest 5 feet at 7 seconds and south 2 feet at 13 seconds. Saturday, northwest wind 15 to 20 knots with gusts up to 30 knots, seas 4 to 5 feet, wave detail, northwest 4 feet at 6 seconds and south 2 feet at 12 seconds. Saturday night, northwest wind 15 to 20 knots with gusts up to 30 knots, seas 4 to 6 feet, wave detail, northwest 4 feet at 6 seconds and southwest 2 feet at 13 seconds. The coastal waters forecast from Point Arena to Point Reyes 10 to 16 nautical miles offshore. Tonight, northwest wind 15 to 20 knots, easing to 10 to 15 knots late this evening and overnight. Seas 5 to 6 feet, wave detail, northwest 4 feet at 6 seconds and south 2 feet at 13 seconds. Saturday, northwest wind 10 to 15 knots, seas 4 to 5 feet, wave detail, northwest 4 feet at 7 seconds and south 3 feet at 12 seconds. Saturday night, northwest wind 10 to 15 knots, seas 4 to 5 feet, wave detail, northwest 4 feet at 6 seconds and south 2 feet at 12 seconds. San Francisco Bar forecast. In the deep water channel, mixed seas of 2 to 4 feet at 12 seconds. Across the bar, swell can be more than twice as high across the bar than surrounding waters. Waves are also more prone to break, particularly during strong ebb currents. Maximum ebb current of 2.3 knots at 02 a.m. Saturday and 1.0 knots at 2:39 p.m. Saturday. The coastal waters forecast from Point Pinos to Point Piedras Blancas out to 10 nautical miles. Gale warning in effect through late Saturday night. Tonight, northwest wind 20 to 25 knots with gusts up to 40 knots, seas 5 to 7 feet, wave detail, northwest 6 feet at 7 seconds and south 2 feet at 12 seconds. Saturday, northwest wind 20 to 25 knots with gusts up to 40 knots, seas 5 to 7 feet, wave detail, northwest 6 feet at 7 seconds and south 2 feet at 12 seconds. Saturday night, northwest wind 20 to 25 knots with gusts up to 35 knots, seas 5 to 7 feet, wave detail, northwest 6 feet at 7 seconds and south 2 feet at 16 seconds. The coastal waters forecast from Pigeon Point to Point Pinos 10 to 16 nautical miles offshore. Small craft advisory in effect through Saturday afternoon. Tonight, northwest wind 15 to 20 knots with gusts up to 30 knots, seas 5 to 6 feet, wave detail, northwest 5 feet at 7 seconds and south 2 feet at 13 seconds. Saturday, northwest wind 15 to 20 knots with gusts up to 30 knots, seas 5 to 6 feet, wave detail, northwest 2 feet at 5 seconds, northwest 5 feet at 8 seconds and south 2 feet at 12 seconds. Saturday night, northwest wind 15 to 20 knots, seas around 5 feet, wave detail, northwest 4 feet at 6 seconds and south 2 feet at 12 seconds.

offshore waters forecast for the following marine location: Point Arena to Pigeon Point between 60 nautical miles and 150 nautical miles offshore. Issued at 8:23 a.m. Pacific Daylight Time. Today, northwest winds 5 to 15 knots. Seas 5 to 6 feet. Tonight, west to northwest winds 5 to 15 knots. Seas 5 to 7 feet. Saturday, northwest winds 10 to 15 knots. Seas 5 to 6 feet. Saturday night, northwest winds 10 to 15 knots. Seas 5 to 6 feet. Sun, northwest winds 10 to 15 knots. Seas 5 to 6 feet. Sun night, northwest winds 10 to 20 knots. Seas 5 to 6 feet. Monday, northwest winds 10 to 20 knots. Seas 5 to 7 feet. Monday night, northwest winds 10 to 20 knots. Seas 5 to 7 feet. Tuesday, northwest winds 10 to 20 knots. Seas 5 to 8 feet. Tuesday night, northwest winds 15 to 25 knots. Seas 5 to 8 feet. 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This broadcast originates from the National Weather Service office located in Monterey, California, and serves the coastal marine waters, including San Francisco and Monterey Bay. The offshore waters forecast for the following marine location: Pigeon Point to Point Piedras Blancas between 60 nautical miles and 150 nautical miles offshore. Issued at 8:23 a.m. Pacific Daylight Time. Today, northwest winds 10 to 20 knots. Seas 5 to 7 feet. Tonight, northwest winds 15 to 25 knots. Seas 6 to 7 feet. Saturday, northwest winds 10 to 20 knots. Seas 5 to 7 feet. Saturday night, northwest winds 10 to 20 knots. Seas 5 to 7 feet. Sun, north to northwest winds 10 to 20 knots. Seas 5 to 7 feet. Sunday night, northwest winds 15 to 20 knots. Seas 5 to 7 feet. Monday, northwest winds 15 to 20 knots. Seas 6 to 7 feet. Monday night, northwest winds 15 to 25 knots. Seas 6 to 8 feet. Tuesday, northwest winds 15 to 25 knots. Seas 6 to 8 feet. Tuesday night, northwest winds 15 to 25 knots. Seas 6 to 8 feet. The coastal waters forecast from Point Reyes to Pigeon Point out to 10 nautical miles. Small craft advisory in effect through late tonight. For tonight, northwest wind 15 to 20 knots with gusts up to 25 knots. Seas 4 to 6 feet. Wave detail, northwest 5 feet at 6 seconds and south 2 feet at 13 seconds. For Saturday, northwest wind 15 to 20 knots. Seas 4 to 5 feet. Wave detail, northwest 4 feet at 6 seconds and southwest 2 feet at 12 seconds. For Saturday night, northwest wind 15 to 20 knots. Seas 4 to 5 feet. Wave detail, northwest 5 feet at 7 seconds and southwest 2 feet at 17 seconds. The coastal waters forecast from Pigeon Point to Point Pinos out to 10 nautical miles. Small craft advisory in effect through Sunday afternoon. For tonight, northwest wind 20 to 25 knots with gusts up to 30 knots, easing to 10 to 15 knots. Seas 4 to 6 feet. Wave detail, northwest 5 feet at 7 seconds and south 2 feet at 12 seconds. For Saturday, northwest wind 15 to 20 knots, rising to 20 to 25 knots with occasional gusts up to 35 knots in the afternoon. Seas 4 to 5 feet. Wave detail, northwest 4 feet at 7 seconds and south 2 feet at 12 seconds. For Saturday night, northwest wind 20 to 25 knots, easing to 15 to 20 knots after midnight. Seas 4 to 6 feet.

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Northwest 5 feet at 7 seconds and south 2 feet at 17 seconds. The following is an important beach hazard message from the National Weather Service. Issued at 5:12 a.m. Pacific Daylight Time. Beach hazard statement remains in effect from Saturday morning through Tuesday afternoon. What? Long period southwest swell will bring an increased risk of sneaker waves and strong currents. Breaking waves will reach up to 10 feet along some south and southwest facing beaches and breakpoints. Where? Beaches along the Pacific coast. When? From Saturday morning through Tuesday afternoon. Impacts. Dangerous conditions are forecast along the shoreline. Hazards include sneaker waves, strong rip currents, and large breaking waves. Additional details. This swell is being generated by Hurricane Fosco in the tropical eastern Pacific. Stay off of jetties, piers, rocks, and other waterside infrastructure. 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Monitor local weather, surf and tide forecast at www.weather.gov/MTR. Sunrise, sunset, and tidal information for the San Francisco Bay Area for Friday, July 24th. The sunset tonight, 8:25 p.m. The sunrise tomorrow, 6:08 a.m. The sunset tomorrow, 8:24 p.m. Tidal data at the Golden Gate for the afternoon and evening hours today and the morning hours of tomorrow. Low tide, 2:24 p.m. at 3.39 feet. High tide, 8:27 p.m. at 5.93 feet. Low tide, 3:54 a.m. at 0.10 feet. High tide, 11:22 a.m. at 4.42 feet. Here are the buoy observations for 2 p.m. Pacific Daylight Time. An offshore buoy 6 winds north at 16 knots, gusting to 21, pressure 1,021.2 millibars. An offshore buoy 59 winds west at 10 knots, water temperature 65, pressure 1,019.2 millibars. At buoy 14 near Point Arena, winds north at 10 knots, water temperature 56, pressure 1,017.7 millibars, swell 4 feet every 10 seconds. At buoy 13 near Bodega Bay, winds northwest at 60 knots, pressure 1,015.7 millibars, swell 5 feet every 12 seconds. At Point Reyes, wave rider buoy water temperature 59, seas 5 feet every 10 seconds. At San Francisco Bar Buoy, water temperature 60, seas 4 feet every 25 seconds. At San Francisco Bay, winds northwest at 14 knots, water temperature 59, pressure 1,015.9 millibars, swell 4 feet every 5 seconds. At Half Moon Bay Buoy, winds northwest 12 knots, water temperature 60, pressure 1,017.2 millibars, seas 4 feet every 5 seconds. At Monterey Buoy, winds northwest at 19 knots, gusting to 25, water temperature 60, pressure 1,015.3 millibars, swell 5 feet every 5 seconds. At Point Sur, wave rider buoy water temperature 56, seas 6 feet every 6 seconds. At Cape San Martin Buoy, winds northwest at 21 knots, gusting to 27, water temperature 59, pressure 1,014.5 millibars, swell 8 feet every 6 seconds. Here are the buoy observations for 3 p.m. Pacific Daylight Time. An offshore buoy 6 winds north at 70 knots, gusting to 21, pressure 1,020.9 millibars. An offshore buoy 59 winds west at 12 knots, water temperature 65, pressure 1,018.6 millibars. At buoy 14 near Point Arena, winds north at 8 knots, water temperature 57, pressure 1,017.3 millibars. At buoy 13 near Bodega Bay, winds northwest at 60 knots, pressure 1,015.1 millibars. At Point Reyes, wave rider buoy water temperature 59, seas 5 feet every 13 seconds. At San Francisco Bar Buoy, water temperature 59, seas 4 feet every 25 seconds. At San Francisco Buoy, winds northwest at 14 knots, pressure 1,015.5.

millibars, swell 4 feet every 13 seconds. At Half Moon Bay Buoy, winds northwest 12 knots. Water temperature 60. Pressure 1,017.0 millibars. Sea is 3 feet every 7 seconds. At Monterey Buoy, winds northwest at 23 knots. Gusting to 27. Water temperature 61. Pressure 1,014.6 millibars. At Pointzer, wave rider buoy, water temperature 56. Sea is 6 feet every 6 seconds. At Cape San Martin Buoy, winds northwest at 21 knots, gusting to 27, water temperature 59, pressure 1,014.0 millibars. Synopsis for the Central California coast and bays, including the Monterey Bay, Greater Farallones, and Cordell Bank National Marine Sanctuaries. Moderate to fresh northwest breezes with strong to near gale force gusts will continue through the weekend. Moderate winds and seas will also prevail, resulting in potentially hazardous boating conditions, even across the portions of SF and Monterey Bays. Long-period southerly swell from tropical cyclone activity will arrive tonight and persist into the beginning of next week. The marine forecast for San Pablo Bay, Suisun Bay, the West Delta, and the San Francisco Bay north of the Bay Bridge. For tonight, southwest wind 10 to 15 knots. For Saturday, southwest wind 10 to 15 knots. For Saturday night, southwest wind 10 to 15 knots. The marine forecast for Monterey Bay. Small craft advisory in effect until 9 p.m. Pacific Daylight Time this evening. Small craft advisory in effect from Saturday morning through Saturday evening. For tonight, northwest wind 15 to 20 knots with gusts up to 30 knots, easing to 5 to 10 knots. Seas 3 to 5 feet. Wave detail, northwest 4 feet at 7 seconds. For Saturday, northwest wind 5 to 10 knots, becoming west 15 to 20 knots with gusts up to 30 knots. Seas 3 to 4 feet. Wave detail, northwest 3 feet at 7 seconds. For Saturday night, northwest wind 15 to 20 knots, easing to 10 to 15 knots after midnight. Seas 3 to 5 feet. Wave detail, northwest 4 feet at 7 seconds. The coastal waters forecast from Point Arena to Point Reyes out to 10 nautical miles. Small craft advisory in effect through Sunday afternoon. Tonight, northwest wind 20 to 25 knots with gusts up to 30 knots, easing to 15 to 20 knots late this evening and overnight. Seas 4 to 6 feet, wave detail, northwest 5 feet at 7 seconds and south 2 feet at 13 seconds. Saturday, northwest wind 15 to 20 knots with gusts up to 30 knots, seas 4 to 5 feet, wave detail, northwest 4 feet at 6 seconds and south 2 feet at 12 seconds. Saturday night, northwest wind 15 to 20 knots with gusts up to 30 knots, seas 4 to 6 feet, wave detail, northwest 4 feet at 6 seconds and southwest 2 feet at 13 seconds. The coastal waters forecast from Point Arena to Point Reyes 10 to 60 nautical miles offshore. Tonight, northwest wind 15 to 20 knots, easing to 10 to 15 knots late this evening and overnight. Seas 5 to 6 feet, wave detail, northwest 4 feet at 6 seconds and south 2 feet at 13 seconds. Saturday, northwest wind 10 to 15 knots, seas 4 to 5 feet, wave detail, northwest 4 feet at 7 seconds and south 3 feet at 12 seconds. Saturday night, northwest wind 10 to 15 knots, seas 4 to 5 feet, wave detail, northwest 4 feet at 6 seconds and south 2 feet at 12 seconds. San Francisco Bar forecast. In the deep water channel, mixed seas of 2 to 4 feet at 12 seconds. Across the bar, swell can be more than twice as high across the bar than surrounding waters. Waves are also more prone to break, particularly during strong ebb currents. Maximum ebb current of 2.3 knots at 02:02 a.m. Saturday and 1.0 knots at 2:39 p.m. Saturday. The coastal waters forecast from Point Pinos to Point Piedras blunts out to 10 nautical miles. Gale warning in effect through late Saturday night. Tonight, northwest wind 20 to 25 knots with gusts up to 40 knots, seas 5 to

tonight, northwest wind 15 to 20 knots with gusts up to 30 knots. Seas 5 to 6 feet. Wave detail. Northwest 5 feet at 7 seconds and south 2 feet at 13 seconds. Saturday, northwest wind 15 to 20 knots with gusts up to 30 knots. Seas 5 to 6 feet. Wave detail. Northwest 2 feet at 5 seconds. Northwest 5 feet at 8 seconds and south 2 feet at 12 seconds. Saturday night, northwest wind 15 to 20 knots, seas around 5 feet, wave detail. Northwest 4 feet at 6 seconds and south 2 feet at 12 seconds. The offshore waters forecast for the following marine location: Point Arena to Pigeon Point between 60 nautical miles and 150 nautical miles offshore. Issued at 2:56 p.m. Pacific Daylight Time. Tonight, west to northwest wind 5 to 15 knots. Seas 5 to 7 feet. Saturday, northwest wind 5 to 15 knots. Seas 6 to 7 feet. Saturday night, northwest wind 10 to 15 knots. Seas 5 to 6 feet. Sun, northwest wind 10 to 15 knots. Seas 5 to 6 feet. Sunday night, northwest wind 10 to 20 knots. Seas 5 to 6 feet. Monday, northwest wind 10 to 20 knots. Seas 5 to 7 feet. Monday night, northwest wind 10 to 20 knots. Seas 5 to 7 feet. Tuesday, northwest wind 10 to 20 knots. Seas 5 to 7 feet. Tuesday night, north to northwest winds 15 to 25 knots. Seas 5 to 8 feet. Wednesday, north to northwest winds 15 to 25 knots. Seas 6 to 10 feet. Wednesday night, north to northwest winds 15 to 25 knots. Seas 6 to 9 feet. The offshore waters forecast for the following marine location: Pigeon Point to Point Piedras Blancas between 60 nautical miles and 150 nautical miles offshore. Issued at 2:56 p.m. Pacific Daylight Time. Tonight, northwest winds 10 to 20 knots. Seas 5 to 7 feet. Saturday, northwest winds 10 to 20 knots. Seas 6 to 8 feet. Saturday night, northwest winds 10 to 20 knots. Seas 6 to 7 feet. Sun, northwest winds 10 to 20 knots. Seas 5 to 7 feet. Sunday night, northwest winds 15 to 20 knots. Seas 5 to 7 feet. Monday, north to northwest winds 15 to 25 knots. Seas 5 to 8 feet. Monday night, northwest winds 15 to 25 knots. Seas 5 to 7 feet. Tuesday, northwest winds 15 to 25 knots. Seas 6 to 8 feet. Tuesday night, northwest winds 20 to 25 knots. Seas 6 to 9 feet. Wednesday, northwest winds 20 to 25 knots. Seas 7 to 10 feet. Wednesday night, north to northwest winds 15 to 20 knots. Seas 7 to 9 feet. The coastal waters forecast from Point Reyes to Pigeon Point out to 10 nautical miles. Small craft advisory in effect through late tonight. For tonight, northwest wind 15 to 20 knots with gusts up to 25 knots. Seas 4 to 6 feet. Wave detail, northwest 5 feet at 6 seconds and south 2 feet at 13 seconds. For Saturday, northwest wind 15 to 20 knots. Seas 4 to 5 feet. Wave detail, northwest 4 feet at 6 seconds and southwest 2 feet at 12 seconds. For Saturday night, northwest wind 15 to 20 knots. Seas 4 to 5 feet. Wave detail, northwest 5 feet at 7 seconds and southwest 2 feet at 17 seconds. The coastal waters forecast from Pigeon Point to Point Pinos out to 10 nautical miles. Small craft advisory in effect through Sunday afternoon. For tonight, northwest wind 20 to 25 knots with gusts up to 30 knots, easing to 10 to 15 knots. Seas 4 to 6 feet. Wave detail, northwest 5 feet at 7 seconds.

south 2 feet at 12 seconds. For Saturday, northwest wind 15 to 20 knots, rising to 20 to 25 knots with occasional gusts up to 35 knots in the afternoon. Seas 4 to 5 feet. Wave detail, northwest 4 feet at 7 seconds and south 2 feet at 12 seconds. For Saturday night, northwest wind 20 to 25 knots, easing to 15 to 20 knots after midnight. Seas 4 to 6 feet. Wave detail, northwest 5 feet at 7 seconds and south 2 feet at 17 seconds. The following is an important beach hazard message from the National Weather Service. Issued at 5:12 a.m. Pacific Daylight Time. Beach hazard statement remains in effect from Saturday morning through Tuesday afternoon. What? Long period southwest swell will bring an increased risk of sneaker waves and stronger currents. Breaking waves will reach up to 10 feet along some south and southwest facing beaches and breakpoints. Where? Beaches along the Pacific coast. When? From Saturday morning through Tuesday afternoon. Impacts. Dangerous conditions are forecast along the shoreline. Hazards include sneaker waves, strong recurrence, and large breaking waves. Additional details. This swell is being generated by Hurricane Fausto in the tropical eastern Pacific. Stay off of jetties, piers, rocks, and other waterside infrastructure. Remain out of the water to avoid hazardous surf and never turn your back on the ocean. Monitor local weather, surf and tide forecast at www.weather.gov/mtr. Sunrise, sunset, and tidal information for the San Francisco Bay Area for Friday, July 24th. The sunset tonight, 8:25 p.m. The sunrise tomorrow, 6:08 p.m. The sunset tomorrow, 8:24 p.m. Tidal data at the Golden Gate for the afternoon and evening hours today and the morning hours of tomorrow. Low tide, 2:24 p.m. at 3.39 feet. High tide, 8:27 p.m. at 5.93 feet. Low tide, 3:54 a.m. at 0.10 feet. High tide, 11:22 a.m. at 4.42 feet. Here are the buoy observations for 3 p.m. Pacific Daylight Time. An offshore buoy 6 winds north at 16 knots, pressure 1,020.9 millibars. An offshore buoy 59, winds west 10 knots, water temperature 65, pressure 1,018.6 millibars, seas 5 feet every 11 seconds. At buoy 14 near Point Arena, winds north at 8 knots, pressure 1,017.2 millibars, swell 4 feet every 11 seconds. At buoy 13 near Bodega Bay, winds northwest at 16 knots, pressure 1,015.1 millibars. At Point Reyes Wave Rider, buoy water temperature 59, seas 5 feet every 14 seconds. At San Francisco Bar Buoy, water temperature 59, seas 4 feet every 25 seconds. At San Francisco Bay, winds northwest at 14 knots, pressure 1,015.5 millibars, swell 4 feet every 13 seconds. At Half Moon Bay, buoy winds northwest 12 knots, water temperature 60, pressure 1,017.0 millibars, seas 3 feet every 7 seconds. At Monterey Bay, buoy winds northwest 21 knots, gusting to 27, water temperature 61, pressure 1,014.6 millibars, seas 5 feet every 5 seconds. At Point Sur, wave rider buoy water temperature 56, seas 6 feet every 6 seconds. At Cape San Martin, buoy winds northwest at 21 knots, gusting to 27, water temperature 59, pressure 1,014.0 millibars. Synopsis for the Central California coast and bays, including the Monterey Bay, Greater Farallones, and Cordell Bank National Marine Sanctuaries, moderate to fresh northwest breezes with strong to near gale force gusts will continue through the weekend. Moderate wind-driven seas will also prevail, resulting in potentially hazardous boating conditions, even across the portions of SF and Monterey Bays. Long-period southerly swell from tropical cyclone activity will arrive tonight and persist into the beginning of next week.

rain forecast for San Pablo Bay, Susan Bay, the West Delta, and the San Francisco Bay north of the Bay Bridge. For tonight, southwest wind 10 to 15 knots. For Saturday, southwest wind 10 to 15 knots. For Saturday night, southwest wind 10 to 15 knots. The marine forecast for Monterey Bay. Small craft advisory in effect until 9 p.m. Pacific Daylight Time this evening. Small craft advisory in effect from Saturday morning through Saturday evening. For tonight, northwest wind 15 to 20 knots with gusts up to 30 knots, easing to 5 to 10 knots. Seas 3 to 5 feet. Wave detail, northwest 4 feet at 7 seconds. For Saturday, northwest wind 5 to 10 knots, becoming west 15 to 20 knots with gusts up to 30 knots. Seas 3 to 4 feet. Wave detail, northwest 3 feet at 7 seconds. For Saturday night, northwest wind 15 to 20 knots, easing to 10 to 15 knots after midnight. Seas 3 to 5 feet. Wave detail, northwest 4 feet at 7 seconds. The coastal waters forecast from Point Arena to Point Reyes out to 10 nautical miles. Small craft advisory in effect through Sunday afternoon. Tonight, northwest wind 20 to 25 knots with gusts up to 30 knots, easing to 15 to 20 knots late this evening and overnight. Seas 4 to 6 feet, wave detail, northwest 5 feet at 7 seconds and south 2 feet at 13 seconds. Saturday, northwest wind 15 to 20 knots with gusts up to 30 knots, seas 4 to 5 feet, wave detail, northwest 4 feet at 6 seconds and south 2 feet at 12 seconds. Saturday night, northwest wind 15 to 20 knots with gusts up to 30 knots, seas 4 to 6 feet, wave detail, northwest 4 feet at 6 seconds and southwest 2 feet at 13 seconds. The coastal waters forecast from Point Arena to Point Reyes 10 to 16 nautical miles offshore. Tonight, northwest wind 15 to 20 knots, easing to 10 to 15 knots late this evening and overnight. Seas 5 to 6 feet, wave detail, northwest 4 feet at 6 seconds and south 2 feet at 13 seconds. Saturday, northwest wind 10 to 15 knots, seas 4 to 5 feet, wave detail, northwest 4 feet at 7 seconds and south 3 feet at 12 seconds. Saturday night, northwest wind 10 to 15 knots, seas 4 to 5 feet, wave detail, northwest 4 feet at 6 seconds and south 2 feet at 12 seconds. San Francisco Bar forecast. In the deep water channel, mixed seas of 2 to 4 feet at 12 seconds. Across the bar, swell can be more than twice as high across the bar than surrounding waters. Waves are also more prone to break, particularly during strong ebb currents. Maximum ebb current of 2.3 knots at 02 a.m. Saturday and 1.0 knots at 2:39 p.m. Saturday. The coastal waters forecast from Point Pinos to Point Piedras Blancas out to 10 nautical miles. Gale warning in effect through late Saturday night. Tonight, northwest wind 20 to 25 knots with gusts up to 40 knots, seas 5 to 7 feet, wave detail, northwest 6 feet at 7 seconds and south 2 feet at 12 seconds. Saturday, northwest wind 20 to 25 knots with gusts up to 40 knots, seas 5 to 7 feet, wave detail, northwest 6 feet at 7 seconds and south 2 feet at 12 seconds. Saturday night, northwest wind 20 to 25 knots with gusts up to 35 knots, seas 5 to 7 feet, wave detail, northwest 6 feet at 7 seconds and south 2 feet at 16 seconds. The coastal waters forecast from Kitchen Point to Point Pinos 10 to 16 nautical miles offshore. Small craft advisory in effect through Saturday afternoon. Tonight, northwest wind 15 to 20 knots with gusts up to 30 knots, seas 5 to 6 feet, wave detail, northwest 5 feet at 7 seconds and south 2 feet at 13 seconds. Saturday, northwest wind 15 to 20 knots with gusts up to 30 knots, seas 5 to 6 feet, wave detail, northwest 2 feet at 5 seconds, northwest 5 feet at 8 seconds and south 2 feet at 12 seconds. Saturday night, northwest wind 15 to 20 knots, seas around 5 feet, wave detail, northwest 4 feet at 6 seconds.

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The offshore waters forecast for the following marine location: Point Arena to Pigeon Point, between 60 nautical miles and 150 nautical miles offshore. Issued at 2:56 p.m. Pacific Daylight Time. Tonight, west to northwest winds 5 to 15 knots. Seas 5 to 7 feet. Saturday, northwest winds 5 to 15 knots. Seas 6 to 7 feet. Saturday night, northwest winds 10 to 15 knots. Seas 5 to 6 feet. Sun, northwest winds 10 to 15 knots. Seas 5 to 6 feet. Sunday night, northwest winds 10 to 20 knots. Seas 5 to 6 feet. Monday, northwest winds 10 to 20 knots. Seas 5 to 7 feet. Monday night, northwest winds 10 to 20 knots. Seas 5 to 7 feet. Tuesday, northwest winds 10 to 20 knots. Seas 5 to 7 feet. Tuesday night, north to northwest winds 15 to 25 knots. Seas 5 to 8 feet. Wednesday, north to northwest winds 15 to 25 knots. Seas 6 to 10 feet. Wednesday night, north to northwest winds 15 to 25 knots. Seas 6 to 9 feet. The offshore waters forecast for the following marine location: Pigeon Point to Point Quiberas, Blancos, between 60 nautical miles and 150 nautical miles offshore. Issued at 2:56 p.m. Pacific Daylight Time. Tonight, northwest winds 10 to 20 knots. Seas 5 to 7 feet. Saturday, northwest winds 10 to 20 knots. Seas 6 to 8 feet. Saturday night, northwest winds 10 to 20 knots. Seas 6 to 7 feet. Sun, northwest winds 10 to 20 knots. Seas 5 to 7 feet. Sunday night, northwest winds 15 to 20 knots. Seas 5 to 7 feet. Monday, north to northwest winds 15 to 25 knots. Seas 5 to 8 feet. Monday night, northwest winds 15 to 25 knots. Seas 5 to 7 feet. Tuesday, northwest winds 15 to 25 knots. Seas 6 to 8 feet. Tuesday night, northwest winds 20 to 25 knots. Seas 6 to 9 feet. Wednesday, northwest winds 20 to 25 knots. Seas 7 to 10 feet. Wednesday night, north to northwest winds 15 to 20 knots. Seas 7 to 9 feet. The coastal waters forecast from Point Reyes to Pigeon Point out to 10 nautical miles. Small craft advisory in effect through late tonight. For tonight, northwest wind 15 to 20 knots with gusts up to 25 knots. Seas 4 to 6 feet. Wave detail: northwest 5 feet at 6 seconds and south 2 feet at 13 seconds. For Saturday, northwest wind 15 to 20 knots. Seas 4 to 5 feet. Wave detail: northwest 4 feet at 6 seconds and southwest 2 feet at 12 seconds. For Saturday night, northwest wind 15 to 20 knots. Seas 4 to 5 feet. Wave detail: northwest 5 feet at 7 seconds and southwest 2 feet at 17 seconds. The coastal waters forecast from Pigeon Point to Point Pinos out to 10 nautical miles. Small craft advisory in effect through Sunday afternoon. For tonight, northwest wind 20 to 25 knots with gusts up to 30 knots, easing to 10 to 15 knots. Seas 4 to 6 feet. Wave detail: northwest 5 feet at 7 seconds and south 2 feet at 12 seconds. For Saturday, northwest wind 15 to 20 knots, rising to 20 to 25 knots with occasional gusts up to 35 knots in the afternoon.

feet 4 to 5 feet. Wave detail, northwest 4 feet at 7 seconds and south 2 feet at 12 seconds. For Saturday night, northwest wind 20 to 25 knots, easing to 15 to 20 knots after midnight. Seas 4 to 6 feet. Wave detail, northwest 5 feet at 7 seconds and south 2 feet at 17 seconds. The following is an important beach hazard message from the National Weather Service. Issued at 5:12 a.m. Pacific Daylight Time. Beach hazard statement remains in effect from Saturday morning through Tuesday afternoon. What? Long period southwest swell will bring an increased risk of sneaker waves and stronger currents. Breaking waves will reach up to 10 feet along some south and southwest facing beaches and breakpoints. Where? Beaches along the Pacific coast. When? From Saturday morning through Tuesday afternoon. Impacts. Dangerous conditions are forecast along the shoreline. Hazards include sneaker waves, strong currents, and large breaking waves. Additional details. This swell is being generated by Hurricane Fausto in the tropical eastern Pacific. 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Sunrise, sunset, and tidal information for the San Francisco Bay Area for Friday, July 24th. The sunset tonight, 8:25 p.m. The sunrise tomorrow, 6:08 a.m. The sunset tomorrow, 8:24 p.m. Tidal data at the Golden Gate for the afternoon and evening hours today and the morning hours of tomorrow. Low tide, 2:24 p.m. at 3.39 feet. High tide, 8:27 p.m. at 5.93 feet. Low tide, 3:54 a.m. at 0.10 feet. High tide, 11:22 a.m. at 4.42 feet. Here are the buoy observations for 3 p.m. Pacific Daylight Time. An offshore buoy 6 winds north at 16 knots, pressure 1,020.9 millibars. An offshore buoy 59, winds west 10 knots, water temperature 65, pressure 1,018.6 millibars, seas 5 feet every 11 seconds. A buoy 14 near Point Arena, winds north at 8 knots, pressure 1,017.2 millibars, swell 4 feet every 11 seconds. A buoy 13 near Bodega Bay, winds northwest at 60 knots, pressure 1,015.1 millibars. At Point Reyes Wave Rider, buoy water temperature 59, seas 5 feet every 14 seconds. At San Francisco Bar Buoy, water temperature 59, seas 4 feet every 25 seconds. At San Francisco Buoy, winds northwest at 14 knots, pressure 1,015.5 millibars, swell 4 feet every 13 seconds. At Half Moon Bay Buoy, winds northwest 12 knots, water temperature 60, pressure 1,017.0 millibars, seas 3 feet every 7 seconds. At Monterey Bay Buoy, winds northwest 21 knots, gusting to 27, water temperature 61, pressure 1,014.6 millibars, seas 5 feet every 5 seconds. At Pointer, Wave Rider Buoy, water temperature 56, seas 6 feet every 6 seconds. At Cape San Martin Buoy, winds northwest at 21 knots, gusting to 27, water temperature 59, pressure every 6 seconds. At Cape San Martin Buoy, winds northwest at 21 knots, gusting to 27, water temperature 59, pressure 1,014.0 millibars. Synopsis for the Central California coast and bays, including the Monterey Bay, Greater Farallones, and Cordell Beck National Marine Sanctuaries. Moderate to fresh northwest breezes with strong to near gale force gusts will continue through the weekend. Moderate wind-driven seas will also prevail, resulting in potentially hazardous boating conditions, even across the portions of SF and Monterey Bays. Long-period southerly swell from tropical cyclone activity will arrive tonight and persist into the beginning of next week. The marine forecast for San Pablo Bay, Suisun Bay,

Delta and the San Francisco Bay north of the Bay Bridge. For tonight, southwest wind 10 to 15 knots. For Saturday, southwest wind 10 to 15 knots. For Saturday night, southwest wind 10 to 15 knots. The marine forecast for Monterey Bay. Small craft advisory in effect until 9 p.m. Pacific Daylight Time this evening. Small craft advisory in effect from Saturday morning through Saturday evening. For tonight, northwest wind 15 to 20 knots with gusts up to 30 knots, easing to 5 to 10 knots. Seas 3 to 5 feet. Wave detail, northwest 4 feet at 7 seconds. For Saturday, northwest wind 5 to 10 knots, becoming west 15 to 20 knots with gusts up to 30 knots. Seas 3 to 4 feet. Wave detail, northwest 3 feet at 7 seconds. For Saturday night, northwest wind 15 to 20 knots, easing to 10 to 15 knots after midnight. Seas 3 to 5 feet. Wave detail, northwest 4 feet at 7 seconds. The coastal waters forecast from Point Arena to Point Reyes out to 10 nautical miles. Small craft advisory in effect through Sunday afternoon. Tonight, northwest wind 20 to 25 knots with gusts up to 30 knots, easing to 15 to 20 knots late this evening and overnight. Seas 4 to 6 feet, wave detail, northwest 5 feet at 7 seconds and south 2 feet at 13 seconds. Saturday, northwest wind 15 to 20 knots with gusts up to 30 knots, seas 4 to 5 feet, wave detail, northwest 4 feet at 6 seconds and south 2 feet at 12 seconds. Saturday night, northwest wind 15 to 20 knots with gusts up to 30 knots, seas 4 to 6 feet, wave detail, northwest 4 feet at 6 seconds and southwest 2 feet at 13 seconds. The coastal waters forecast from Point Arena to Point Reyes 10 to 60 nautical miles offshore. Tonight, northwest wind 15 to 20 knots, easing to 10 to 15 knots late this evening and overnight. Seas 5 to 6 feet, wave detail, northwest 4 feet at 6 seconds and south 2 feet at 13 seconds. Saturday, northwest wind 10 to 15 knots, seas 4 to 5 feet, wave detail, northwest 4 feet at 7 seconds and south 3 feet at 12 seconds. Saturday night, northwest wind 10 to 15 knots, seas 4 to 5 feet, wave detail, northwest 4 feet at 6 seconds and south 2 feet at 12 seconds. San Francisco Bar forecast. In the deep water channel, mixed seas of 2 to 4 feet at 12 seconds. Across the bar, swell can be more than twice as high across the bar than surrounding waters. Waves are also more prone to break, particularly during strong ebb currents. Maximum ebb current of 2.3 knots at 02 a.m. Saturday and 1.0 knots at 2:39 p.m. Saturday. The coastal waters forecast from Point Pinos to Point Piedras Blancas out to 10 nautical miles. Gale warning in effect through late Saturday night. Tonight, northwest wind 20 to 25 knots with gusts up to 40 knots, seas 5 to 7 feet, wave detail, northwest 6 feet at 7 seconds and south 2 feet at 12 seconds. Saturday, northwest wind 20 to 25 knots with gusts up to 40 knots, seas 5 to 7 feet, wave detail, northwest 6 feet at 7 seconds and south 2 feet at 12 seconds. Saturday night, northwest wind 20 to 25 knots with gusts up to 35 knots, seas 5 to 7 feet, wave detail, northwest 6 feet at 7 seconds and south 2 feet at 16 seconds. The coastal waters forecast from Pigeon Point to Point Pinos 10 to 60 nautical miles offshore. Small craft advisory in effect through Saturday afternoon. Tonight, northwest wind 15 to 20 knots with gusts up to 30 knots, seas 5 to 6 feet, wave detail, northwest 5 feet at 7 seconds and south 2 feet at 13 seconds. Saturday, northwest wind 15 to 20 knots with gusts up to 30 knots, seas 5 to 6 feet, wave detail, northwest 2 feet at 5 seconds, northwest 5 feet at 8 seconds and south 2 feet at 12 seconds. Saturday night, northwest wind 15 to 20 knots, seas around 5 feet, wave detail, northwest 4 feet at 6 seconds and south 2 feet at 12 seconds.
actual waters forecast for the following marine location: Point Arena to Pigeon Point, between 60 nautical miles and 150 nautical miles offshore. Issued at 2:56 p.m. Pacific Daylight Time. Tonight, west to northwest winds 5 to 15 knots. Seas 5 to 7 feet. Saturday, northwest winds 5 to 15 knots. Seas 6 to 7 feet. Saturday night, northwest winds 10 to 15 knots. Seas 5 to 6 feet. Sun, northwest winds 10 to 15 knots. Seas 5 to 6 feet. Sunday night, northwest winds 10 to 20 knots. 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Monday, northwest winds 10 to 20 knots. 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Monday night, northwest winds 10 to 20 knots. Seas 5 to 7 feet. Tuesday, northwest winds 10 to 20 knots. Seas 5 to 7 feet. Tuesday night, north to northwest winds 15 to 25 knots. Seas 5 to 8 feet. Wednesday, north to northwest winds 15 to 25 knots. 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Wednesday night, north to northwest winds 15 to 25 knots. Seas 6 to 9 feet. The offshore waters forecast for the following marine location: Pigeon Point to Point Piedras Blancas, between 60 nautical miles and 150 nautical miles offshore. Issued at 2:56 p.m. Pacific Daylight Time. Tonight, northwest winds 10 to 20 knots. Seas 5 to 7 feet. Saturday, northwest winds 10 to 20 knots. Seas 6 to 8 feet. Saturday night, northwest winds 10 to 20 knots. Seas 6 to 7 feet. Sun, northwest winds 10 to 20 knots. Seas 5 to 7 feet. Sunday night, northwest winds 15 to 20 knots. Seas 5 to 7 feet. Monday, north to northwest winds 15 to 25 knots. Seas 5 to 8 feet. Monday night, northwest winds 15 to 25 knots. Seas 5 to 7 feet. Tuesday, northwest winds 15 to 25 knots. Seas 6 to 8 feet. Tuesday night, northwest winds 20 to 25 knots. Seas 6 to 9 feet. Wednesday, northwest winds 20 to 25 knots. Seas 7 to 10 feet. Wednesday night, north to northwest winds 15 to 20 knots. Seas 7 to 9 feet. The coastal waters forecast from Point Reyes to Pigeon Point out to 10 nautical miles. Small craft advisory in effect through late tonight. For tonight, northwest wind 15 to 20 knots with gusts up to 25 knots. Seas 4 to 6 feet. Wave detail, northwest 5 feet at 6 seconds and south 2 feet at 13 seconds. For Saturday, northwest wind 15 to 20 knots. Seas 4 to 5 feet. Wave detail, northwest 4 feet at 6 seconds and southwest 2 feet at 12 seconds. For Saturday night, northwest wind 15 to 20 knots. Seas 4 to 5 feet. Wave detail, northwest 5 feet at 7 seconds and southwest 2 feet at 17 seconds. The coastal waters forecast from Pigeon Point to Point Pinos out to 10 nautical miles. Small craft advisory in effect through Sunday afternoon. For tonight, northwest wind 20 to 25 knots with gusts up to 30 knots, easing to 10 to 15 knots. Seas 4 to 6 feet. Wave detail, northwest 5 feet at 7 seconds and south 2 feet at 12 seconds. For Saturday, northwest wind 15 to 20 knots, rising to 20 to 25 knots with occasional gusts up to 35 knots in the afternoon. Seas 4 to 5 feet. Wave detail, northwest 4 feet at 7 seconds and south 2 feet at 12 seconds. For Saturday night, northwest wind 20 to 25 knots, easing to 15 to 20 knots after midnight. Seas 4 to 6 feet. Wave detail, northwest 5 feet at 7 seconds and south 2 feet at 17 seconds.

Following is an important beach hazard message from the National Weather Service, issued at 5:12 a.m. Pacific Daylight Time. Beach hazard statement remains in effect from Saturday morning through Tuesday afternoon. Wet, long period southwest swell will bring an increased risk of sneaker waves and strong reef currents. Breaking waves will reach up to 10 feet along some south and southwest facing beaches and break points. Where? Beaches along the Pacific coast. When? From Saturday morning through Tuesday afternoon. Impacts. Dangerous conditions are forecast along the shoreline. Hazards include sneaker waves, strong reef currents, and large breaking waves. Additional details. This swell is being generated by Hurricane Fausto in the tropical eastern Pacific. Stay off of jetties, piers, rocks, and other waterside infrastructure. Remain out of the water to avoid hazardous surf and never turn your back on the ocean. Monitor local weather, surf, and tide forecast at www.weather.gov/mpr. Sunrise, sunset, and tidal information for the San Francisco Bay Area for Friday, July 24th. The sunset tonight, 8:25 p.m. The sunrise tomorrow, 6:08 a.m. The sunset tomorrow, 8:24 p.m. Tidal data at the Golden Gate for the afternoon and evening hours today and the morning hours of tomorrow. Low tide, 2:24 p.m. at 3.39 feet. High tide, 8:27 p.m. at 5.93 feet. Low tide, 3:54 a.m. at 0.10 feet. High tide, 11:22 a.m. at 4.42 feet. Here are the buoy observations for 3 p.m. Pacific Daylight Time. An offshore buoy 6 winds north at 16 knots, pressure 1,020.9 millibars. An offshore buoy 59, winds west 10 knots, water temperature 65, pressure 1,018.6 millibars, seas 5 feet every 11 seconds. A buoy 14 near Point Arena, winds north at 8 knots, pressure 1,017.2 millibars, swell 4 feet every 11 seconds. A buoy 13 near Bodega Bay, winds northwest at 60 knots, pressure 1,015.1 millibars. At Point Reyes, wave rider buoy water temperature 59, seas 5 feet every 14 seconds. At San Francisco Bar Buoy, water temperature 59, seas 4 feet every 25 seconds. At San Francisco Buoy, winds northwest at 14 knots, pressure 1,015.5 millibars, swell 4 feet every 13 seconds. At Half Moon Bay Buoy, winds northwest 12 knots, water temperature 60, pressure 1,017.0 millibars, seas 3 feet every 7 seconds. At Monterey Bay Buoy, winds northwest 21 knots, gusting to 27, water temperature 61, pressure 1,014.6 millibars, seas 5 feet every 5 seconds. At Pointzer, wave rider buoy water temperature 56, seas 6 feet every 6 seconds. At Cape San Martin Buoy, winds northwest at 21 knots, gusting to 27, water temperature 59, pressure 1,014.0 millibars. Synopsis for the Central California coast and bays, including the Monterey Bay, Greater Fairbanks, and Cordell Bank National Marine Sanctuaries. Moderate to fresh northwest breezes with strong to near gale force gusts will continue through the weekend. Moderate wind-driven seas will also prevail, resulting in potentially hazardous boating conditions, even across the portions of SF and Monterey Bays. Long-period southerly swell from tropical cyclone activity will arrive tonight and persist into the beginning of next week. The marine forecast for San Pablo Bay, Suisun Bay, the West Delta, and the San Francisco Bay north of the Bay Bridge. For tonight, southwest wind 10 to 15 knots. For Saturday, southwest wind 10 to 15 knots. For Saturday night, southwest wind 10 to 15 knots. The marine forecast for Monterey Bay. Small craft advisory in effect until 9 p.m. Pacific Daylight Time this evening. Small craft advisory in effect from Saturday morning through Saturday evening. For tonight, northwest wind 15 to 20 knots with gusts.
up to 30 knots, easing to 5 to 10 knots. Seas 3 to 5 feet. Wave detail, northwest 4 feet at 7 seconds. For Saturday, northwest wind 5 to 10 knots, becoming west 15 to 20 knots with gusts up to 30 knots. Seas 3 to 4 feet. Wave detail, northwest 3 feet at 7 seconds. For Saturday night, northwest wind 15 to 20 knots, easing to 10 to 15 knots after midnight. Seas 3 to 5 feet. Wave detail, northwest 4 feet at 7 seconds. The coastal waters forecast from Point Arena to Point Reyes out to 10 nautical miles. Small craft advisory in effect through Sunday afternoon. Tonight, northwest wind 20 to 25 knots with gusts up to 30 knots, easing to 15 to 20 knots late this evening and overnight. Seas 4 to 6 feet, wave detail, northwest 5 feet at 7 seconds and south 2 feet at 13 seconds. Saturday, northwest wind 15 to 20 knots with gusts up to 30 knots, seas 4 to 5 feet, wave detail, northwest 4 feet at 6 seconds and south 2 feet at 12 seconds. Saturday night, northwest wind 15 to 20 knots with gusts up to 30 knots, seas 4 to 6 feet, wave detail, northwest 4 feet at 6 seconds and southwest 2 feet at 13 seconds. The coastal waters forecast from Point Arena to Point Reyes 10 to 60 nautical miles offshore. Tonight, northwest wind 15 to 20 knots, easing to 10 to 15 knots late this evening and overnight. Seas 5 to 6 feet, wave detail, northwest 4 feet at 6 seconds and south 2 feet at 13 seconds. Saturday, northwest wind 10 to 15 knots, seas 4 to 5 feet, wave detail, northwest 4 feet at 7 seconds and south 3 feet at 12 seconds. Saturday night, northwest wind 10 to 15 knots, seas 4 to 5 feet, wave detail, northwest 4 feet at 6 seconds and south 2 feet at 12 seconds. San Francisco Bar forecast. In the deep water channel, mixed seas of 2 to 4 feet at 12 seconds. Across the bar, swell can be more than twice as high across the bar than surrounding waters. Waves are also more prone to break, particularly during strong ebb currents. Maximum ebb current of 2.3 knots at 02:02 a.m. Saturday and 1.0 knots at 2:39 p.m. Saturday. The coastal waters forecast from Point Pinos to Point Piedras Blancas out to 10 nautical miles. Gale warning in effect through late Saturday night. Tonight, northwest wind 20 to 25 knots with gusts up to 40 knots, seas 5 to 7 feet, wave detail, northwest 6 feet at 7 seconds and south 2 feet at 12 seconds. Saturday, northwest wind 20 to 25 knots with gusts up to 40 knots, seas 5 to 7 feet, wave detail, northwest 6 feet at 7 seconds and south 2 feet at 12 seconds. Saturday night, northwest wind 20 to 25 knots with gusts up to 35 knots, seas 5 to 7 feet, wave detail, northwest 6 feet at 7 seconds and south 2 feet at 16 seconds. The coastal waters forecast from Pigeon Point to Point Pinos 10 to 60 nautical miles offshore. Small craft advisory in effect through Saturday afternoon. Tonight, northwest wind 15 to 20 knots with gusts up to 30 knots, seas 5 to 6 feet, wave detail, northwest 5 feet at 7 seconds and south 2 feet at 13 seconds. Saturday, northwest wind 15 to 20 knots with gusts up to 30 knots, seas 5 to 6 feet, wave detail, northwest 2 feet at 5 seconds, northwest 5 feet at 8 seconds and south 2 feet at 12 seconds. Saturday night, northwest wind 15 to 20 knots, seas around 5 feet, wave detail, northwest 4 feet at 6 seconds and south 2 feet at 12 seconds. The offshore waters forecast for the following marine location, Point Arena to Pigeon Point between 60 nautical miles and 150 nautical miles offshore. Issued at 2:56 p.m. Pacific Daylight Time. Tonight, west to northwest wind 5 to 50 knots. Seas 5 to 7 feet. Saturday, northwest wind 5 to 50 knots. Seas 6 to 7 feet. Saturday night, northwest wind 10 to 15 knots. Seas 5 to 6 feet.

sun. Northwest winds 10 to 15 knots. Seas 5 to 6 feet. Sunday night, northwest winds 10 to 20 knots. 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Monday, northwest winds 10 to 20 knots. Seas 5 to 7 feet. Monday night, northwest winds 10 to 20 knots. Seas 5 to 7 feet. Tuesday, northwest winds 10 to 20 knots. Seas 5 to 7 feet. Tuesday night, north to northwest winds 15 to 25 knots. Seas 5 to 8 feet. Wednesday, north to northwest winds 15 to 25 knots. Seas 6 to 10 feet. Wednesday night, north to northwest winds 15 to 25 knots. Seas 6 to 9 feet. 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This broadcast originates from the National Weather Service office located in Monterey, California, and serves the coastal marine waters, including San Francisco and Monterey Bay. The offshore waters forecast for the following marine location: Pigeon Point to Point Piedras, Blancos, between 60 nautical miles and 150 nautical miles offshore. Issued at 2:56 p.m. Pacific Daylight Time. Tonight, northwest winds 10 to 20 knots. Seas 5 to 7 feet. Saturday, northwest winds 10 to 20 knots. Seas 6 to 8 feet. Saturday night, northwest winds 10 to 20 knots. Seas 6 to 7 feet. Sun, northwest winds 10 to 20 knots. Seas 5 to 7 feet. Sunday night, northwest winds 15 to 20 knots. Seas 5 to 7 feet. Monday, north to northwest winds 15 to 25 knots. Seas 5 to 8 feet. Monday night, northwest winds 15 to 25 knots. Seas 5 to 7 feet. Tuesday, northwest winds 15 to 25 knots. Seas 6 to 8 feet. Tuesday night, northwest winds 20 to 25 knots. Seas 6 to 9 feet. Wednesday, northwest winds 20 to 25 knots. Seas 7 to 10 feet. Wednesday night, north to northwest winds 15 to 20 knots. Seas 7 to 9 feet. The coastal waters forecast from Point Reyes to Pigeon Point out to 10 nautical miles. Small craft advisory in effect through late tonight. For tonight, northwest wind 15 to 20 knots with gusts up to 25 knots. Seas 4 to 6 feet. Wave detail, northwest 5 feet at 6 seconds and south 2 feet at 13 seconds. For Saturday, northwest wind 15 to 20 knots. Seas 4 to 5 feet. Wave detail, northwest 4 feet at 6 seconds and southwest 2 feet at 12 seconds. For Saturday night, northwest wind 15 to 20 knots. Seas 4 to 5 feet. Wave detail, northwest 5 feet at 7 seconds and southwest 2 feet at 17 seconds. The coastal waters forecast from Pigeon Point to Point Pinos out to 10 nautical miles. Small craft advisory in effect through Sunday afternoon. For tonight, northwest wind 20 to 25 knots with gusts up to 30 knots, easing to 10 to 15 knots. Seas 4 to 6 feet. Wave detail, northwest 5 feet at 7 seconds and south 2 feet at 12 seconds. For Saturday, northwest wind 15 to 20 knots, rising to 20 to 25 knots with occasional gusts up to 35 knots in the afternoon. Seas 4 to 5 feet. Wave detail, northwest 4 feet at 7 seconds and south 2 feet at 12 seconds. For Saturday night, northwest wind 20 to 25 knots, easing to 15 to 20 knots after midnight. Seas 4 to 6 feet. Wave detail, northwest 5 feet at 7 seconds and south 2 feet at 17 seconds. The following is an important beach hazard message from the National Weather Service. Issued at 5:12 a.m. Pacific Daylight Time. Beach hazard statement remains in effect from Saturday morning through Tuesday afternoon.
carried southwest swell will bring an increased risk of sneaker waves and strong recurrence. Breaking waves will reach up to 10 feet along some south and southwest facing beaches and break points. Where? Beaches along the Pacific coast. When? From Saturday morning through Tuesday afternoon. Impacts. Dangerous conditions are forecast along the shoreline. Hazards include sneaker waves, strong recurrence, and large breaking waves. Additional details. This swell is being generated by Hurricane Fausto in the tropical eastern Pacific. Stay off of jetties, piers, rocks, and other waterside infrastructure. 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Monitor local weather, surf and tide forecast at www.weather.gov/mtr. Sunrise, sunset, and tidal information for the San Francisco Bay Area for Friday, July 24th. The sunset tonight, 8:25 p.m. The sunrise tomorrow, 6:08 a.m. The sunset tomorrow, 8:24 p.m. Tidal data at the Golden Gate for the afternoon and evening hours today and the morning hours of tomorrow. Low tide, 2:24 p.m. at 3.39 feet. High tide, 8:27 p.m. at 5.93 feet. Low tide, 3:54 a.m. at 0.10 feet. High tide, 11:22 a.m. at 4.42 feet. Here are the buoy observations for 3 p.m. Pacific Daylight Time. An offshore buoy 6 winds north at 16 knots, pressure 1,020.9 millibars. An offshore buoy 59, winds west 10 knots, water temperature 65, pressure 1,018.6 millibars, seas 5 feet every 11 seconds. At buoy 14 near Point Arena, winds north at 8 knots, pressure 1,017.2 millibars, swell 4 feet every 11 seconds. At buoy 13 near Bodega Bay, winds northwest at 60 knots, pressure 1,015.1 millibars. At Point Reyes Wave Rider, buoy water temperature 59, seas 5 feet every 14 seconds. At San Francisco Bar Buoy, water temperature 59, seas 4 feet every 25 seconds. At San Francisco Buoy, winds northwest at 14 knots, pressure 1,015.5 millibars, swell 4 feet every 13 seconds. At Half Moon Bay Buoy, winds northwest 12 knots, water temperature 60, pressure 1,017.0 millibars, seas 3 feet every 7 seconds. At Monterey Bay Buoy, winds northwest 21 knots, gusting to 27, water temperature 61, pressure 1,014.6 millibars, seas 5 feet every 5 seconds. At Point Sur, Wave Rider Buoy, water temperature 56, seas 6 feet every 6 seconds. At Cape San Martin Buoy, winds northwest at 21 knots, gusting to 27, water temperature 59, pressure 1,014.0 millibars. Here are the buoy observations for 4 p.m. Pacific Daylight Time. An offshore buoy 6 winds north at 16 knots, pressure 1,020.7 millibars. An offshore buoy 59 winds west at 12 knots, water temperature 65, pressure 1,018.4 millibars. At buoy 14 near Point Arena, winds northwest at 8 knots, water temperature 57, pressure 1,016.9 millibars. At buoy 13 near Bodega Bay, winds northwest at 60 knots, pressure 1,014.9 millibars. At Point Reyes Wave Rider Buoy, water temperature 59, seas 5 feet every 13 seconds. At San Francisco Bar Buoy, water temperature 59, seas 4 feet every 25 seconds. At San Francisco Buoy, winds northwest at 14 knots, water temperature 60, pressure 1,015.1 millibars. At Half Moon Bay Buoy, winds northwest 12 knots, water temperature 60, pressure 1,016.6 millibars, seas 4 feet every 5 seconds. At Monterey Buoy, winds northwest at 21 knots, gusting to 27, water temperature 61, pressure 1,014.3 millibars. At Point Sur, Wave Rider Buoy.

Water temperature 56, sea 7 feet, every 5 seconds. At Cape San Martin Buoy, winds northwest at 21 knots, gusting to 27, water temperature 59, pressure 1,013.8 millibars. Synopsis for the Central California coast and bays, including the Monterey Bay, Greater Farallones, and Cordell Bank National Marine Sanctuaries. Moderate to fresh northwest breezes with strong to near gale force gusts will continue through the weekend. Moderate wind driven seas will also prevail, resulting in potentially hazardous boating conditions, even across the portions of SF and Monterey bays. Long period southerly swell from tropical cyclone activity will arrive tonight and persist into the beginning of next week. The marine forecast for San Pablo Bay, Susan Bay, the West Delta, and the San Francisco Bay north of the Bay Bridge. For tonight, southwest wind 10 to 15 knots. For Saturday, southwest wind 10 to 15 knots. For Saturday night, southwest wind 10 to 15 knots. The marine forecast for Monterey Bay. Small craft advisory in effect until 9 p.m. Pacific Daylight Time this evening. Small craft advisory in effect from Saturday morning through Saturday evening. For tonight, northwest wind 15 to 20 knots with gusts up to 30 knots, easing to 5 to 10 knots. Seas 3 to 5 feet. Wave detail, northwest 4 feet at 7 seconds. For Saturday, northwest wind 5 to 10 knots, becoming west 15 to 20 knots with gusts up to 30 knots. Seas 3 to 4 feet. Wave detail, northwest 3 feet at 7 seconds. For Saturday night, northwest wind 15 to 20 knots, easing to 10 to 15 knots after midnight. Seas 3 to 5 feet. Wave detail, northwest 4 feet at 7 seconds. The coastal waters forecast from Point Arena to Point Reyes out to 10 nautical miles. Small craft advisory in effect through Sunday afternoon. Tonight, northwest wind 20 to 25 knots with gusts up to 30 knots, easing to 15 to 20 knots late this evening and overnight. Seas 4 to 6 feet, wave detail, northwest 5 feet at 7 seconds and south 2 feet at 13 seconds. Saturday, northwest wind 15 to 20 knots with gusts up to 30 knots, seas 4 to 5 feet, wave detail, northwest 4 feet at 6 seconds and south 2 feet at 12 seconds. Saturday night, northwest wind 15 to 20 knots with gusts up to 30 knots, seas 4 to 6 feet, wave detail, northwest 4 feet at 6 seconds and southwest 2 feet at 13 seconds. The coastal waters forecast from Point Arena to Point Reyes 10 to 60 nautical miles offshore. Tonight, northwest wind 15 to 20 knots, easing to 10 to 15 knots late this evening and overnight. Seas 5 to 6 feet, wave detail, northwest 4 feet at 6 seconds and south 2 feet at 13 seconds. Saturday, northwest wind 10 to 15 knots, seas 4 to 5 feet, wave detail, northwest 4 feet at 7 seconds and south 3 feet at 12 seconds. Saturday night, northwest wind 10 to 15 knots, seas 4 to 5 feet, wave detail, northwest 4 feet at 6 seconds and south 2 feet at 12 seconds. San Francisco Bar forecast. In the deep water channel, mixed seas of 2 to 4 feet at 12 seconds. Across the bar, swell can be more than twice as high across the bar than surrounding waters. Waves are also more prone to break, particularly during strong ebb currents. Maximum ebb current of 2.3 knots at 02:02 a.m. Saturday and 1.0 knots at 2:39 p.m. Saturday. The coastal waters forecast from Point Pinos to Point Piedras blunts out to 10 nautical miles. Gale warning in effect through late Saturday night. Tonight, northwest wind 20 to 25 knots with gusts up to 40 knots, seas 5 to 7 feet, wave detail, northwest 6 feet at 7 seconds and south 2 feet at 12 seconds. Saturday, northwest wind 20 to 25 knots with gusts up to 40 knots, seas 5 to 7 feet, wave detail, northwest 6 feet at 7 seconds and south 2 feet at 12 seconds. Saturday night, northwest wind 20 to 25 knots with gusts up to 35 knots, seas 5 to 7 feet, wave detail, northwest 6 feet at

winds of 20 knots, seas around 5 feet, wave detail, northwest 4 feet at 6 seconds and south 2 feet at 12 seconds. The offshore waters forecast for the following marine location: Point Arena to Pigeon Point between 60 nautical miles and 150 nautical miles offshore. Issued at 2:56 p.m. Pacific Daylight Time. Tonight, west to northwest winds 5 to 15 knots. Seas 5 to 7 feet. Saturday, northwest winds 5 to 15 knots. Seas 6 to 7 feet. Saturday night, northwest wind 10 to 15 knots. Seas 5 to 6 feet. Sun, northwest wind 10 to 15 knots. Seas 5 to 6 feet. Sunday night, northwest winds 10 to 20 knots. Seas 5 to 6 feet. Monday, northwest winds 10 to 20 knots. Seas 5 to 7 feet. Monday night, northwest winds 10 to 20 knots. Seas 5 to 7 feet. Tuesday, northwest winds 10 to 20 knots. Seas 5 to 7 feet. Tuesday night, north to northwest winds 15 to 25 knots. Seas 5 to 8 feet. Wednesday, north to northwest winds 15 to 25 knots. Seas 6 to 10 feet. Wednesday night, north to northwest winds 15 to 25 knots. Seas 6 to 9 feet. The offshore waters forecast for the following marine location: Pigeon Point to Point Piedras Blancas between 60 nautical miles and 150 nautical miles offshore. Issued at 2:56 p.m. Pacific Daylight Time. Tonight, northwest winds 10 to 20 knots. Seas 5 to 7 feet. Saturday, northwest winds 10 to 20 knots. Seas 6 to 8 feet. Saturday night, northwest winds 10 to 20 knots. Seas 6 to 7 feet. Sun, northwest winds 10 to 20 knots. Seas 5 to 7 feet. Sunday night, northwest winds 15 to 20 knots. Seas 5 to 7 feet. Monday, north to northwest winds 15 to 25 knots. Seas 5 to 8 feet. Monday night, northwest winds 15 to 25 knots. Seas 5 to 7 feet. Tuesday, northwest winds 15 to 25 knots. Seas 6 to 8 feet. Tuesday night, northwest winds 20 to 25 knots. Seas 6 to 9 feet. Wednesday, northwest winds 20 to 25 knots. Seas 7 to 10 feet. Wednesday night, north to northwest winds 15 to 20 knots. Seas 7 to 9 feet. The coastal waters forecast from Point Reyes to Pigeon Point out to 10 nautical miles. Small craft advisory in effect through late tonight. For tonight, northwest wind 15 to 20 knots with gusts up to 25 knots. Seas 4 to 6 feet. Wave detail, northwest 5 feet at 6 seconds and south 2 feet at 13 seconds. For Saturday, northwest wind 15 to 20 knots. Seas 4 to 5 feet. Wave detail, northwest 4 feet at 6 seconds and southwest 2 feet at 12 seconds. For Saturday night, northwest wind 15 to 20 knots. Seas 4 to 5 feet. Wave detail, northwest 5 feet at 7 seconds and southwest 2 feet at 17 seconds. The coastal waters forecast from Pigeon Point to Point Pinos out to 10 nautical miles. Small craft advisory in effect through Sunday afternoon. For tonight, northwest wind 20 to 25 knots with gusts up to 30 knots, easing to 10 to 15 knots. Seas 4 to 6 feet. Wave detail, northwest 5 feet at 7 seconds and south 2 feet at 12 seconds. For Saturday, northwest wind 15 to 20 knots, rising to 20 to 25 knots with occasional gusts up to 35 knots in the afternoon. Seas 4 to 5 feet. Wave detail, northwest 4 feet at 7 seconds and south 2 feet at 12 seconds. For Saturday night, northwest wind 20 to 25 knots, easing to 15 to 20 knots after midnight.

4 to 6 feet. Wave detail, northwest 5 feet at 7 seconds and south 2 feet at 17 seconds. The following is an important beach hazard message from the National Weather Service, issued at 5:12 a.m. Pacific Daylight Time. Beach hazard statement remains in effect from Saturday morning through Tuesday afternoon. What? Long period southwest swell will bring an increased risk of sneaker waves and strong recurrence. Breaking waves will reach up to 10 feet along some south and southwest facing beaches and breakpoints. Where? Beaches along the Pacific coast. When? From Saturday morning through Tuesday afternoon. Impacts. Dangerous conditions are forecast along the shoreline. Hazards include sneaker waves, strong rip currents, and large breaking waves. Additional details. This swell is being generated by Hurricane Fausto in the tropical eastern Pacific. Stay off of jetties, piers, rocks, and other waterside infrastructure. 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Monitor local weather, surf, and tide forecast at www.weather.gov/NPR. Sunrise, sunset, and tidal information for the San Francisco Bay Area for Friday, July 24th. The sunset tonight, 8:25 p.m. The sunrise tomorrow, 6:08 a.m. The sunset tomorrow, 8:24 p.m. Tidal data at the Golden Gate for the afternoon and evening hours today and the morning hours of tomorrow. Low tide, 2:24 p.m. at 3.39 feet. High tide, 8:27 p.m. at 5.93 feet. Low tide, 3:54 a.m. at 0.10 feet. High tide, 11:22 a.m. at 4.42 feet. Here are the buoy observations for 4 p.m. Pacific Daylight Time. An offshore buoy 6 winds north at 16 knots, pressure 1,020.7 millibars. An offshore buoy 59, winds west 12 knots, water temperature 65, pressure 1,018.4 millibars, seas 5 feet every 12 seconds. Endpoint Arena buoy, winds northwest 8 knots, water temperature 56, pressure 1,016.7 millibars, seas 3 feet every 11 seconds. At buoy 13 near Bodega Bay, winds northwest at 70 knots, pressure 1,014.7 millibars, swell 5 feet every 11 seconds. At Point Reyes Wave Rider buoy, water temperature 59, seas 5 feet every 10 seconds. At San Francisco Bar buoy, water temperature 59, seas 4 feet every 25 seconds. At San Francisco buoy, winds northwest 14 knots, water temperature 60, pressure 1,015.0 millibars, seas 4 feet every 5 seconds. At Half Moon Bay buoy, winds northwest 12 knots, water temperature 60, pressure 1,016.6 millibars, seas 4 feet every 5 seconds. At Monterey Bay buoy, winds northwest 21 knots, gusting to 27, water temperature 61, pressure 1,014.3 millibars, seas 5 feet every 13 seconds. At Point Sur, Wave Rider buoy, water temperature 56, seas 7 feet every 5 seconds. At Cape San Martin buoy, winds northwest 21 knots, gusting to 27, water temperature 59, pressure 1,013.8 millibars, seas 7 feet every 6 seconds. Synopsis for the Central California coast and bays, including the Monterey Bay, Greater Farallones, and Cordell Bank National Marine Sanctuaries. Moderate to fresh northwest breezes with strong to near gale force gusts will continue through the weekend. Moderate wind-driven seas will also prevail, resulting in potentially hazardous boating conditions, even across the portions of SF and Monterey Bays. Long-period southerly swell from tropical cyclone activity will arrive tonight and persist into the beginning of next week. The marine forecast for San Pablo Bay, Suisun Bay, the West Delta, and the San Francisco Bay north of the Bay Bridge. For tonight, southwest wind 10 to 15 knots. For Saturday, southwest wind 10 to 15 knots. For Saturday night, southwest wind 10 to 15 knots.

forecast for Monterey Bay. Small craft advisory in effect until 9 p.m. Pacific Daylight Time this evening. Small craft advisory in effect from Saturday morning through Saturday evening. For tonight, northwest wind 15 to 20 knots with gusts up to 30 knots, easing to 5 to 10 knots. Seas 3 to 5 feet. Wave detail, northwest 4 feet at 7 seconds. For Saturday, northwest wind 5 to 10 knots, becoming west 15 to 20 knots with gusts up to 30 knots. Seas 3 to 4 feet. Wave detail, northwest 3 feet at 7 seconds. For Saturday night, northwest wind 15 to 20 knots, easing to 10 to 15 knots after midnight. Seas 3 to 5 feet. Wave detail, northwest 4 feet at 7 seconds. The coastal waters forecast from Point Arena to Point Reyes out to 10 nautical miles. Small craft advisory in effect through Sunday afternoon. Tonight, northwest wind 20 to 25 knots with gusts up to 30 knots, easing to 15 to 20 knots late this evening and overnight. Seas 4 to 6 feet, wave detail, northwest 5 feet at 7 seconds and south 2 feet at 13 seconds. Saturday, northwest wind 15 to 20 knots with gusts up to 30 knots, seas 4 to 5 feet, wave detail, northwest 4 feet at 6 seconds and south 2 feet at 12 seconds. Saturday night, northwest wind 15 to 20 knots with gusts up to 30 knots, seas 4 to 6 feet, wave detail, northwest 4 feet at 6 seconds and southwest 2 feet at 13 seconds. The coastal waters forecast from Point Arena to Point Reyes 10 to 60 nautical miles offshore. Tonight, northwest wind 15 to 20 knots, easing to 10 to 15 knots late this evening and overnight. Seas 5 to 6 feet, wave detail, northwest 4 feet at 6 seconds and south 2 feet at 13 seconds. Saturday, northwest wind 10 to 15 knots, seas 4 to 5 feet, wave detail, northwest 4 feet at 7 seconds and south 3 feet at 12 seconds. Saturday night, northwest wind 10 to 15 knots, seas 4 to 5 feet, wave detail, northwest 4 feet at 6 seconds and south 2 feet at 12 seconds. San Francisco Bar forecast. In the deep water channel, mixed seas of 2 to 4 feet at 12 seconds. Across the bar, swell can be more than twice as high across the bar than surrounding waters. Waves are also more prone to break, particularly during strong ebb currents. Maximum ebb current of 2.3 knots at 02:02 a.m. Saturday and 1.0 knots at 2:39 p.m. Saturday. The coastal waters forecast from Point Pinos to Point Piedras blunts out to 10 nautical miles. Gale warning in effect through late Saturday night. Tonight, northwest wind 20 to 25 knots with gusts up to 40 knots, seas 5 to 7 feet, wave detail, northwest 6 feet at 7 seconds and south 2 feet at 12 seconds. Saturday, northwest wind 20 to 25 knots with gusts up to 40 knots, seas 5 to 7 feet, wave detail, northwest 6 feet at 7 seconds and south 2 feet at 12 seconds. Saturday night, northwest wind 20 to 25 knots with gusts up to 35 knots, seas 5 to 7 feet, wave detail, northwest 6 feet at 7 seconds and south 2 feet at 16 seconds. The coastal waters forecast from Pigeon Point to Point Pinos 10 to 60 nautical miles offshore. Small craft advisory in effect through Saturday afternoon. Tonight, northwest wind 15 to 20 knots with gusts up to 30 knots, seas 5 to 6 feet, wave detail, northwest 5 feet at 7 seconds and south 2 feet at 13 seconds. Saturday, northwest wind 15 to 20 knots with gusts up to 30 knots, seas 5 to 6 feet, wave detail, northwest 2 feet at 5 seconds, northwest 5 feet at 8 seconds and south 2 feet at 12 seconds. Saturday night, northwest wind 15 to 20 knots, seas around 5 feet, wave detail, northwest 4 feet at 6 seconds and south 2 feet at 12 seconds. 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This broadcast originates from the National Weather Service Office located in Monterey, California, and serves the coastal marine.

including San Francisco and Monterey Bay. The offshore waters forecast for the following marine location: Point Arena to Pigeon Point between 60 nautical miles and 150 nautical miles offshore. Issued at 2:56 p.m. Pacific Daylight Time. Tonight, west to northwest winds 5 to 15 knots. Seas 5 to 7 feet. Saturday, northwest winds 5 to 15 knots. Seas 6 to 7 feet. Saturday night, northwest winds 10 to 15 knots. Seas 5 to 6 feet. Sun, northwest winds 10 to 15 knots. Seas 5 to 6 feet. Sunday night, northwest winds 10 to 20 knots. Seas 5 to 6 feet. Monday, northwest winds 10 to 20 knots. Seas 5 to 7 feet. Monday night, northwest winds 10 to 20 knots. Seas 5 to 7 feet. Tuesday, northwest winds 10 to 20 knots. Seas 5 to 7 feet. Tuesday night, north to northwest winds 15 to 25 knots. Seas 5 to 8 feet. Wednesday, north to northwest winds 15 to 25 knots. Seas 6 to 10 feet. Wednesday night, north to northwest winds 15 to 25 knots. Seas 6 to 9 feet. The offshore waters forecast for the following marine location: Pigeon Point to Point Piedras Blancas between 60 nautical miles and 150 nautical miles offshore. Issued at 2:56 p.m. Pacific Daylight Time. Tonight, northwest winds 10 to 20 knots. Seas 5 to 7 feet. Saturday, northwest winds 10 to 20 knots. Seas 6 to 8 feet. Saturday night, northwest winds 10 to 20 knots. Seas 6 to 7 feet. Sun, northwest winds 10 to 20 knots. Seas 5 to 7 feet. Sunday night, northwest winds 15 to 20 knots. Seas 5 to 7 feet. Monday, north to northwest winds 15 to 25 knots. Seas 5 to 8 feet. Monday night, northwest winds 15 to 25 knots. Seas 5 to 7 feet. Tuesday, northwest winds 15 to 25 knots. Seas 6 to 8 feet. Tuesday night, northwest winds 20 to 25 knots. Seas 6 to 9 feet. Wednesday, northwest winds 20 to 25 knots. Seas 7 to 10 feet. Wednesday night, north to northwest winds 15 to 20 knots. Seas 7 to 9 feet. The coastal waters forecast from Point Reyes to Pigeon Point out to 10 nautical miles. Small craft advisory in effect through late tonight. For tonight, northwest wind 15 to 20 knots with gusts up to 25 knots. Seas 4 to 6 feet. Wave detail, northwest 5 feet at 6 seconds and south 2 feet at 13 seconds. For Saturday, northwest wind 15 to 20 knots. Seas 4 to 5 feet. Wave detail, northwest 4 feet at 6 seconds and southwest 2 feet at 12 seconds. For Saturday night, northwest wind 15 to 20 knots. Seas 4 to 5 feet. Wave detail, northwest 5 feet at 7 seconds and southwest 2 feet at 17 seconds. The coastal waters forecast from Pigeon Point to Point Pinos out to 10 nautical miles. Small craft advisory in effect through Sunday afternoon. For tonight, northwest wind 20 to 25 knots with gusts up to 30 knots, easing to 10 to 15 knots. Seas 4 to 6 feet. Wave detail, northwest 5 feet at 7 seconds and south 2 feet at 12 seconds. For Saturday, northwest wind 15 to 20 knots, rising to 20 to 25 knots with occasional gusts up to 35 knots in the afternoon. Seas 4 to 5 feet. Wave detail, northwest 4 feet at 7 seconds and south 2 feet at 12 seconds. For Saturday night, northwest wind 20 to 25 knots, easing to 15 to 20 knots after midnight. Seas 4 to 6 feet. Wave detail, northwest 5 feet.

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The following is an important beach hazard message from the National Weather Service. 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Beach hazard statement remains in effect from Saturday morning through Tuesday afternoon. What? Long period southwest swell will bring an increased risk of sneaker waves and strong currents. Breaking waves will reach up to 10 feet along some south and southwest facing beaches and breakpoints. Where? Beaches along the Pacific coast. When? From Saturday morning through Tuesday afternoon. Impacts. Dangerous conditions are forecast along the shoreline. Hazards include sneaker waves, strong recurrents, and large breaking waves. Additional details. This swell is being generated by Hurricane Fausto in the tropical eastern Pacific. 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Monitor local weather, surf, and tide forecast at www.weather.gov/mtr. Semi-sunset and tidal information for the San Francisco Bay Area for Friday, July 24th. The sunset tonight, 8:25 p.m. The sunrise tomorrow, 6:08 a.m. The sunset tomorrow, 8:24 p.m. Tidal data at the Golden Gate for the afternoon and evening hours today and the morning hours of tomorrow. Low tide, 2:24 p.m. at 3.39 feet. High tide, 8:27 p.m. at 5.93 feet. Low tide, 3:54 a.m. at 0.10 feet. High tide, 11:22 a.m. at 4.42 feet. Here are the buoy observations for 4 p.m. Pacific Daylight Time. An offshore buoy 6 winds north at 16 knots, pressure 1,020.7 millibars. An offshore buoy 59, winds west 12 knots, water temperature 65, pressure 1,018.4 millibars, seas 5 feet every 12 seconds. At Point Arena buoy, winds northwest 8 knots, water temperature 56, pressure 1,016.7 millibars, seas 3 feet every 11 seconds. At buoy 13 near Bodega Bay, winds northwest at 70 knots, pressure 1,014.7 millibars, swell 5 feet every 11 seconds. At Point Reyes Wave Rider buoy, water temperature 59, seas 5 feet every 10 seconds. At San Francisco Bar Buoy, water temperature 59, seas 4 feet every 25 seconds. At San Francisco Buoy, winds northwest 14 knots, water temperature 60, pressure 1,015.0 millibars, seas 4 feet every 5 seconds. At Half Moon Bay Buoy, winds northwest 12 knots, water temperature 60, pressure 1,016.6 millibars, seas 4 feet every 5 seconds. At Monterey Bay Buoy, winds northwest 21 knots, gusting to 27, water temperature 61, pressure 1,014.3 millibars, seas 5 feet every 21 knots, gusting to 27, water temperature 61, pressure 1,014.3 millibars, seas 5 feet every 13 seconds. At Point Sur, Wave Rider Buoy, water temperature 56, seas 7 feet every 5 seconds. At Cape San Martin Buoy, winds northwest 21 knots, gusting to 27, water temperature 59, pressure 1,013.8 millibars, sea 7 feet every 6 seconds. Synopsis for the Central California coast and bays, including the Monterey Bay, Greater Farallones, and Cordell Bank National Marine Sanctuaries. Moderate to fresh northwest breezes with strong to near gale force gusts will continue through the weekend. Moderate wind-driven seas will also prevail, resulting in potentially hazardous boating conditions, even across the portions of SF and Monterey Bays. Long-period southerly swell from tropical cyclone activity will arrive tonight and persist into the beginning of next week. The marine forecast for San Pablo Bay, Susan Bay, the West Delta, and the San Francisco Bay north of the Bay Bridge. For tonight, southwest wind 10 to 15 knots. For Saturday, southwest wind 10 to 15 knots.

Saturday night, southwest wind 10 to 15 knots. The marine forecast for Monterey Bay. Small craft advisory in effect until 9 p.m. Pacific Daylight Time this evening. Small craft advisory in effect from Saturday morning through Saturday evening. For tonight, northwest wind 15 to 20 knots with gusts up to 30 knots, easing to 5 to 10 knots. Seas 3 to 5 feet. Wave detail, northwest 4 feet at 7 seconds. For Saturday, northwest wind 5 to 10 knots, becoming west 15 to 20 knots with gusts up to 30 knots. Seas 3 to 4 feet. Wave detail, northwest 3 feet at 7 seconds. For Saturday night, northwest wind 15 to 20 knots, easing to 10 to 15 knots after midnight. Seas 3 to 5 feet. Wave detail, northwest 4 feet at 7 seconds. The coastal waters forecast from Point Arena to Point Reyes out to 10 nautical miles. Small craft advisory in effect through Sunday afternoon. Tonight, northwest wind 20 to 25 knots with gusts up to 30 knots, easing to 15 to 20 knots late this evening and overnight. Seas 4 to 6 feet, wave detail, northwest 5 feet at 7 seconds and south 2 feet at 13 seconds. Saturday, northwest wind 15 to 20 knots with gusts up to 30 knots, seas 4 to 5 feet, wave detail, northwest 4 feet at 6 seconds and south 2 feet at 12 seconds. Saturday night, northwest wind 15 to 20 knots with gusts up to 30 knots, seas 4 to 6 feet, wave detail, northwest 4 feet at 6 seconds and southwest 2 feet at 13 seconds. The coastal waters forecast from Point Arena to Point Reyes 10 to 60 nautical miles offshore. Tonight, northwest wind 15 to 20 knots, easing to 10 to 15 knots late this evening and overnight. Seas 5 to 6 feet, wave detail, northwest 4 feet at 6 seconds and south 2 feet at 13 seconds. Saturday, northwest wind 10 to 15 knots, seas 4 to 5 feet, wave detail, northwest 4 feet at 7 seconds and south 3 feet at 12 seconds. Saturday night, northwest wind 10 to 15 knots, seas 4 to 5 feet, wave detail, northwest 4 feet at 6 seconds and south 2 feet at 12 seconds. San Francisco Bar forecast. In the deep water channel, mixed seas of 2 to 4 feet at 12 seconds. Across the bar, swell can be more than twice as high across the bar than surrounding waters. Waves are also more prone to break, particularly during strong ebb currents. Maximum ebb current of 2.3 knots at 02 a.m. Saturday and 1.0 knots at 2:39 p.m. Saturday. The coastal waters forecast from Point Pinos to Point Piedras Blancas out to 10 nautical miles. Gale warning in effect through late Saturday night. Tonight, northwest wind 20 to 25 knots with gusts up to 40 knots, seas 5 to 7 feet, wave detail, northwest 6 feet at 7 seconds and south 2 feet at 12 seconds. Saturday, northwest wind 20 to 25 knots with gusts up to 40 knots, seas 5 to 7 feet, wave detail, northwest 6 feet at 7 seconds and south 2 feet at 12 seconds. Saturday night, northwest wind 20 to 25 knots with gusts up to 35 knots, seas 5 to 7 feet, wave detail, northwest 6 feet at 7 seconds and south 2 feet at 16 seconds. The coastal waters forecast from Pigeon Point to Point Pinos 10 to 60 nautical miles offshore. Small craft advisory in effect through Saturday afternoon. Tonight, northwest wind 15 to 20 knots with gusts up to 30 knots, seas 5 to 6 feet, wave detail, northwest 5 feet at 7 seconds and south 2 feet at 13 seconds. Saturday, northwest wind 15 to 20 knots with gusts up to 30 knots, seas 5 to 6 feet, wave detail, northwest 2 feet at 5 seconds, northwest 5 feet at 8 seconds and south 2 feet at 12 seconds. Saturday night, northwest wind 15 to 20 knots, seas around 5 feet, wave detail, northwest 4 feet at 6 seconds and south 2 feet at 12 seconds. The offshore waters forecast for the following marine location, Point Arena to Pigeon Point between 60 nautical miles and 150 nautical miles offshore. Issued at 2:56 p.m. Pacific Daylight Time.
5 to 15 knots. Seas 5 to 7 feet. Saturday, northwest wind 5 to 15 knots. Seas 6 to 7 feet. Saturday night, northwest wind 10 to 15 knots. Seas 5 to 6 feet. Sun, northwest wind 10 to 15 knots. Seas 5 to 6 feet. Sunday night, northwest wind 10 to 20 knots. Seas 5 to 6 feet. Monday, northwest wind 10 to 20 knots. Seas 5 to 7 feet. Monday night, northwest wind 10 to 20 knots. Seas 5 to 7 feet. Tuesday, northwest wind 10 to 20 knots. Seas 5 to 7 feet. Tuesday night, north to northwest winds 15 to 25 knots. Seas 5 to 8 feet. Wednesday, north to northwest winds 15 to 25 knots. Seas 6 to 10 feet. Wednesday night, north to northwest winds 15 to 25 knots. Seas 6 to 9 feet. The offshore waters forecast for the following marine location: Pigeon Point to Point Piedras Blancas, between 60 nautical miles and 150 nautical miles offshore. Issued at 2:56 p.m. Pacific Daylight Time. Tonight, northwest winds 10 to 20 knots. Seas 5 to 7 feet. Saturday, northwest winds 10 to 20 knots. Seas 6 to 8 feet. Saturday night, northwest winds 10 to 20 knots. Seas 6 to 7 feet. Sun, northwest winds 10 to 20 knots. Seas 5 to 7 feet. Sunday night, northwest winds 15 to 20 knots. Seas 5 to 7 feet. Monday, north to northwest winds 15 to 25 knots. Seas 5 to 8 feet. Monday night, northwest winds 15 to 25 knots. Seas 5 to 7 feet. Tuesday, northwest winds 15 to 25 knots. Seas 6 to 8 feet. Tuesday night, northwest winds 20 to 25 knots. Seas 6 to 9 feet. Wednesday, northwest winds 20 to 25 knots. Seas 7 to 10 feet. Wednesday night, north to northwest winds 15 to 20 knots. Seas 7 to 9 feet. The coastal waters forecast from Point Reyes to Pigeon Point out to 10 nautical miles. Small craft advisory in effect through late tonight. For tonight, northwest wind 15 to 20 knots with gusts up to 25 knots. Seas 4 to 6 feet. Wave detail, northwest 5 feet at 6 seconds and south 2 feet at 13 seconds. For Saturday, northwest wind 15 to 20 knots. Seas 4 to 5 feet. Wave detail, northwest 4 feet at 6 seconds and southwest 2 feet at 12 seconds. For Saturday night, northwest wind 15 to 20 knots. Seas 4 to 5 feet. Wave detail, northwest 5 feet at 7 seconds and southwest 2 feet at 17 seconds. The coastal waters forecast from Pigeon Point to Point Pinos out to 10 nautical miles. Small craft advisory in effect through Sunday afternoon. For tonight, northwest wind 20 to 25 knots with gusts up to 30 knots, easing to 10 to 15 knots. Seas 4 to 6 feet. Wave detail, northwest 5 feet at 7 seconds and south 2 feet at 12 seconds. For Saturday, northwest wind 15 to 20 knots, rising to 20 to 25 knots with occasional gusts up to 35 knots in the afternoon. Seas 4 to 5 feet. Wave detail, northwest 4 feet at 7 seconds and south 2 feet at 12 seconds. For Saturday night, northwest wind 20 to 25 knots, easing to 15 to 20 knots after midnight. Seas 4 to 6 feet. Wave detail, northwest 5 feet at 7 seconds and south 2 feet at 17 seconds. The following is an important beach hazard message from the National Weather Service. 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Beach hazard statement remains in effect from Saturday morning.

Tuesday afternoon. What? Long period southwest swell will bring an increased risk of sneaker waves and strong recurrence. Breaking waves will reach up to 10 feet along some south and southwest facing beaches and break points. Where? Beaches along the Pacific coast. When? From Saturday morning through Tuesday afternoon. Impacts. Dangerous conditions are forecast along the shoreline. Hazards include sneaker waves, strong rip currents, and large breaking waves. Additional details. This swell is being generated by Hurricane Fausto in the tropical eastern Pacific. 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Monitor local weather, surf and tide forecast at www.weather.gov/mtr. Sunrise, sunset, and tidal information for the San Francisco Bay Area for Friday, July 24th. The sunset tonight, 8:25 p.m. The sunrise tomorrow, 6:08 a.m. The sunset tomorrow, 8:24 p.m. Tidal data at the Golden Gate for the afternoon and evening hours today and the morning hours of tomorrow. Low tide, 2:24 p.m. at 3.39 feet. High tide, 8:27 p.m. at 5.93 feet. Low tide, 3:54 a.m. at 0.10 feet. High tide, 11:22 a.m. at 4.42 feet. Here are the buoy observations for 4 p.m. Pacific Daylight Time. An offshore buoy 6 winds north at 16 knots, pressure 1,020.7 millibars. An offshore buoy 59, winds west 12 knots, water temperature 65, pressure 1,018.4 millibars, seas 5 feet every 12 seconds. At Point Arena buoy, winds northwest 8 knots, water temperature 56, pressure 1,016.7 millibars, seas 3 feet every 11 seconds. At buoy 13 near Bodega Bay, winds northwest at 70 knots, pressure 1,014.7 millibars, swell 5 feet every 11 seconds. At Point Reyes Wave Rider buoy, water temperature 59, seas 5 feet every 10 seconds. At San Francisco Bar buoy, water temperature 59, seas 4 feet every 25 seconds. At San Francisco buoy, winds northwest 14 knots, water temperature 60, pressure 1,015.0 millibars, seas 4 feet every 5 seconds. At Half Moon Bay buoy, winds northwest 12 knots, water temperature 60, pressure 1,016.6 millibars, seas 4 feet every 5 seconds. At Monterey Bay buoy, winds northwest 21 knots, gusting to 27, water temperature 61, pressure 1,014.3 millibars, seas 5 feet every 13 seconds. At Pointer, Wave Rider buoy, water temperature 56, seas 7 feet every 5 seconds. At Cape San Martin buoy, winds northwest 21 knots, gusting to 27, water temperature 59, pressure 1,013.8 millibars. Seas 7 feet every 6 seconds. Synopsis for the Central California coast and bays, including the Monterey Bay, Greater Farallones, and Cordell Bank National Marine Sanctuaries. Moderate to fresh northwest breezes with strong to near gale force gusts will continue through the weekend. Moderate wind-driven seas will also prevail, resulting in potentially hazardous boating conditions, even across the portions of SF and Monterey Bays. Long-period southerly swell from tropical cyclone activity will arrive tonight and persist into the beginning of next week. The marine forecast for San Pablo Bay, Suisun Bay, the West Delta, and the San Francisco Bay north of the Bay Bridge. For tonight, southwest wind 10 to 15 knots. For Saturday, southwest wind 10 to 15 knots. For Saturday night, southwest wind 10 to 15 knots. The marine forecast for Monterey Bay. Small craft advisory in effect until 9 p.m. Pacific Daylight Time this evening. Small craft advisory in effect from Saturday morning through Saturday evening. For tonight, northwest wind 15 to 20 knots with gusts up to 30 knots, easing to 5 to 10 knots.
high sheet. Wave detail, northwest 4 feet at 7 seconds. For Saturday, northwest wind 5 to 10 knots, becoming west 15 to 20 knots with gusts up to 30 knots. Seas 3 to 4 feet. Wave detail, northwest 3 feet at 7 seconds. For Saturday night, northwest wind 15 to 20 knots, easing to 10 to 15 knots after midnight. Seas 3 to 5 feet. Wave detail, northwest 4 feet at 7 seconds. The coastal waters forecast from Point Arena to Point Reyes out to 10 nautical miles. Small craft advisory in effect through Sunday afternoon. Tonight, northwest wind 20 to 25 knots with gusts up to 30 knots, easing to 15 to 20 knots late this evening and overnight. Seas 4 to 6 feet, wave detail, northwest 5 feet at 7 seconds and south 2 feet at 13 seconds. Saturday, northwest wind 15 to 20 knots with gusts up to 30 knots, seas 4 to 5 feet, wave detail, northwest 4 feet at 6 seconds and south 2 feet at 12 seconds. Saturday night, northwest wind 15 to 20 knots with gusts up to 30 knots, seas 4 to 6 feet, wave detail, northwest 4 feet at 6 seconds and southwest 2 feet at 13 seconds. The coastal waters forecast from Point Arena to Point Reyes 10 to 16 nautical miles offshore. Tonight, northwest wind 15 to 20 knots, easing to 10 to 15 knots late this evening and overnight. Seas 5 to 6 feet, wave detail, northwest 4 feet at 6 seconds and south 2 feet at 13 seconds. Saturday, northwest wind 10 to 15 knots, seas 4 to 5 feet, wave detail, northwest 4 feet at 7 seconds and south 3 feet at 12 seconds. Saturday night, northwest wind 10 to 15 knots, seas 4 to 5 feet, wave detail, northwest 4 feet at 6 seconds and south 2 feet at 12 seconds. San Francisco Bar forecast. In the deep water channel, mixed seas of 2 to 4 feet at 12 seconds. Across the bar, swell can be more than twice as high across the bar than surrounding waters. Waves are also more prone to break, particularly during strong ebb currents. Maximum ebb current of 2.3 knots at 02:02 a.m. Saturday and 1.0 knots at 2:39 p.m. Saturday. The coastal waters forecast from Point Pinos to Point Piedras Blancas out to 10 nautical miles. Gale warning in effect through late Saturday night. Tonight, northwest wind 20 to 25 knots with gusts up to 40 knots, seas 5 to 7 feet, wave detail, northwest 6 feet at 7 seconds and south 2 feet at 12 seconds. Saturday, northwest wind 20 to 25 knots with gusts up to 40 knots, seas 5 to 7 feet, wave detail, northwest 6 feet at 7 seconds and south 2 feet at 12 seconds. Saturday night, northwest wind 20 to 25 knots with gusts up to 35 knots, seas 5 to 7 feet, wave detail, northwest 6 feet at 7 seconds and south 2 feet at 16 seconds. The coastal waters forecast from Pigeon Point to Point Pinos 10 to 16 nautical miles offshore. Small craft advisory in effect through Saturday afternoon. Tonight, northwest wind 15 to 20 knots with gusts up to 30 knots, seas 5 to 6 feet, wave detail, northwest 5 feet at 7 seconds and south 2 feet at 13 seconds. Saturday, northwest wind 15 to 20 knots with gusts up to 30 knots, seas 5 to 6 feet, wave detail, northwest 2 feet at 5 seconds, northwest 5 feet at 8 seconds, and south 2 feet at 12 seconds. Saturday night, northwest wind 15 to 20 knots, seas around 5 feet, wave detail, northwest 4 feet at 6 seconds, and south 2 feet at 12 seconds. The offshore waters forecast for the following marine location, Point Arena to Pigeon Point between 60 nautical miles and 150 nautical miles offshore. Issued at 2:56 p.m. Pacific Daylight Time. Tonight, west to northwest wind 5 to 15 knots. Seas 5 to 7 feet. Saturday, northwest wind 5 to 15 knots. Seas 6 to 7 feet. Saturday night, northwest wind 10 to 15 knots. Seas 5 to 6 feet. Sun, northwest wind 10 to 15 knots.

5 to 6 feet. Sunday night, northwest winds 10 to 20 knots. Seas 5 to 6 feet. Monday, northwest winds 10 to 20 knots. Seas 5 to 7 feet. Monday night, northwest winds 10 to 20 knots. Seas 5 to 7 feet. Tuesday, northwest winds 10 to 20 knots. Seas 5 to 7 feet. Tuesday night, north to northwest winds 15 to 25 knots. Seas 5 to 8 feet. Wednesday, north to northwest winds 15 to 25 knots. Seas 6 to 10 feet. Wednesday night, north to northwest winds 15 to 25 knots. Seas 6 to 9 feet. 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This broadcast originates from the National Weather Service office located in Monterey, California, and serves the coastal marine waters, including San Francisco and Monterey Bay. The offshore waters forecast for the following marine location: Pigeon Point to Point Piedras Blancas between 60 nautical miles and 150 nautical miles offshore. Issued at 2:56 p.m. Pacific Daylight Time. Tonight, northwest winds 10 to 20 knots. Seas 5 to 7 feet. Saturday, northwest winds 10 to 20 knots. Seas 6 to 8 feet. Saturday night, northwest winds 10 to 20 knots. Seas 6 to 7 feet. Sun, northwest winds 10 to 20 knots. Seas 5 to 7 feet. Sunday night, northwest winds 15 to 20 knots. Seas 5 to 7 feet. Monday, north to northwest winds 15 to 25 knots. Seas 5 to 8 feet. Monday night, northwest winds 15 to 25 knots. Seas 5 to 7 feet. Tuesday, northwest winds 15 to 25 knots. Seas 6 to 8 feet. Tuesday night, northwest winds 20 to 25 knots. Seas 6 to 9 feet. Wednesday, northwest winds 20 to 25 knots. Seas 7 to 10 feet. Wednesday night, north to northwest winds 15 to 20 knots. Seas 7 to 9 feet. The coastal waters forecast from Point Reyes to Pigeon Point out to 10 nautical miles. Small craft advisory in effect through late tonight. For tonight, northwest wind 15 to 20 knots with gusts up to 25 knots. Seas 4 to 6 feet. Wave detail, northwest 5 feet at 6 seconds and south 2 feet at 13 seconds. For Saturday, northwest wind 15 to 20 knots. Seas 4 to 5 feet. Wave detail, northwest 4 feet at 6 seconds and southwest 2 feet at 12 seconds. For Saturday night, northwest wind 15 to 20 knots. Seas 4 to 5 feet. Wave detail, northwest 5 feet at 7 seconds and southwest 2 feet at 17 seconds. The coastal waters forecast from Pigeon Point to Point Pinos out to 10 nautical miles. Small craft advisory in effect through Sunday afternoon. For tonight, northwest wind 20 to 25 knots with gusts up to 30 knots, easing to 10 to 15 knots. Seas 4 to 6 feet. Wave detail, northwest 5 feet at 7 seconds and south 2 feet at 12 seconds. For Saturday, northwest wind 15 to 20 knots, rising to 20 to 25 knots with occasional gusts up to 35 knots in the afternoon. Seas 4 to 5 feet. Wave detail, northwest 4 feet at 7 seconds and south 2 feet at 12 seconds. For Saturday night, northwest wind 20 to 25 knots, easing to 15 to 20 knots after midnight. Seas 4 to 6 feet. Wave detail, northwest 5 feet at 7 seconds and south 2 feet at 17 seconds. The following is an important beach hazard message from the National Weather Service. Issued at 5:12 a.m. Pacific Daylight Time. Beach hazard statement remains in effect from Saturday morning through Tuesday afternoon. What? Long period southwest.

would bring an increased risk of sneaker waves and strong recurrence. Breaking waves will reach up to 10 feet along some south and southwest facing beaches and breakpoints. Where? Beaches along the Pacific coast. When? From Saturday morning through Tuesday afternoon. Impacts. Dangerous conditions are forecast along the shoreline. Hazards include sneaker waves, strong recurrence, and large breaking waves. Additional details. This swell is being generated by Hurricane Fausto in the tropical eastern Pacific. Stay off of jetties, piers, rocks, and other waterside infrastructure. Remain out of the water to avoid hazardous surf and never turn your back on the ocean. Monitor local weather, surf, and tide forecast at www.weather.gov/mtr. Sunrise, sunset, and tidal information for the San Francisco Bay Area for Friday, July 24th. The sunset tonight, 8:25 p.m. The sunrise tomorrow, 6:08 a.m. The sunset tomorrow, 8:24 p.m. Tidal data at the Golden Gate for the afternoon and evening hours today and the morning hours of tomorrow. Low tide, 2:24 p.m. at 3.39 feet. High tide, 8:27 p.m. at 5.93 feet. Low tide, 3:54 a.m. at 0.10 feet. High tide, 11:22 a.m. at 4.42 feet. Here are the buoy observations for 4 p.m. Pacific Daylight Time. An offshore buoy 6 winds north at 16 knots, pressure 1,020.7 millibars. An offshore buoy 59, winds west 12 knots, water temperature 65, pressure 1,018.4 millibars, seas 5 feet every 12 seconds. At Point Arena buoy, winds northwest 8 knots, water temperature 56, pressure 1,016.7 millibars, seas 3 feet every 11 seconds. At buoy 13 near Bodega Bay, winds northwest at 70 knots, pressure 1,014.7 millibars, swell 5 feet every 11 seconds. At Point Reyes Wave Rider buoy, water temperature 59, seas 5 feet every 10 seconds. At San Francisco Bar buoy, water temperature 59, seas 4 feet every 25 seconds. At San Francisco buoy, winds northwest 14 knots, water temperature 60, pressure 1,015.0 millibars, seas 4 feet every 5 seconds. At Half Moon Bay buoy, winds northwest 12 knots, water temperature 60, pressure 1,016.6 millibars, seas 4 feet every 5 seconds. At Monterey Bay buoy, winds northwest 21 knots, gusting to 27, water temperature 61, pressure 1,014.3 millibars, seas 5 feet every 13 seconds. At Pointer, Wave Rider buoy, water temperature 56, seas 7 feet every 5 seconds. At Cape San Martin buoy, winds northwest 21 knots, gusting to 27, water temperature 59, pressure 1,013.8 millibars. Sea 7 feet every 6 seconds. Here are the buoy observations for 5 p.m. Pacific Daylight Time. An offshore buoy 6 winds northwest at 60 knots, pressure 1,020.4 millibars. An offshore buoy 59 winds west at 12 knots, water temperature 65, pressure 1,018.3 millibars. At buoy 14 near Point Arena, winds north at 8 knots, water temperature 57, pressure 1,016.6 millibars. At buoy 13 near Bodega Bay, winds northwest at 70 knots, pressure 1,014.3 millibars. At Point Reyes Wave Rider buoy, water temperature 59, seas 5 feet every 11 seconds. At San Francisco Bar buoy, water temperature 58, seas 4 feet every 25 seconds. At San Francisco buoy, winds northwest 14 knots, water temperature 60, pressure 1,014.7 millibars, seas 4 feet every 9 seconds. At Half Moon Bay buoy, winds northwest 14 knots, water temperature 60, pressure 1,016.1 millibars, seas 3 feet every 7 seconds. At Monterey buoy, winds northwest at 21 knots, gusting to 25, water